of 10 to 15 miles per hour. For tonight, mostly clear until midnight, then becoming partly cloudy. Lows near 50. Northwest winds 5 to 10 miles per hour, becoming southwest after midnight. And on Monday, partly cloudy in the morning, then becoming mostly sunny. Highs in the upper 60s by the bay to the 70s inland. Northwest winds 5 to 15 miles per hour. For the Monday night, partly cloudy until midnight, then becoming mostly cloudy. Lows from the mid to upper 50s. Northwest winds 10 to 15 miles per hour, becoming west up to 5 miles per hour after midnight. For Tuesday, mostly cloudy in the morning, then becoming mostly sunny. Highs in the lower 70s by the bay, mid 70s to lower 80s inland. West winds up to 5 miles per hour, becoming northwest 5 to 15 miles per hour in the afternoon. And on Tuesday night, clear. Lows in the mid-50s. Wednesday through Saturday, clear. Highs from the lower 80s to mid-90s. Lows from the 50s to upper 60s. High temperatures today and lows tonight for the selected cities: San Jose, 76 and 52, Mountain View, 72 and 52, Morgan Hill, 81 and 49. The area forecast for the Monterey Bay and Salinas Valley. For the rest of today, mostly sunny. Highs in the lower 60s at the coast to the upper 70s inland. West winds 10 to 20 miles per hour. For tonight, partly cloudy. Lows in the upper 40s. West winds 5 to 15 miles per hour. And on Monday, partly cloudy. Highs in the lower 60s at the coast to the mid 70s inland. West winds 5 to 10 miles per hour, increasing to 10 to 20 miles per hour in the afternoon. For the Monday night, partly cloudy until midnight, then becoming mostly cloudy. Lows in the 50s. West winds 10 to 20 miles per hour, becoming southwest up to 5 miles per hour after midnight. For Tuesday, mostly cloudy in the morning, then becoming mostly sunny. Patchy fog in the morning. Highs in the mid-60s at the coast to the upper 70s inland. Light winds, becoming west 5 to 15 miles per hour in the afternoon. And on Tuesday night, mostly clear. Lows in the mid-50s. For the Wednesday, partly cloudy in the morning, then becoming sunny. Highs from the mid-70s to upper 80s. For Wednesday night, clear. Lows from the upper 50s to mid-60s. Thursday through Saturday, mostly clear. Highs from the mid-70s to upper 80s. Lows near 60. High temperatures today and lows tonight for the selected cities: Santa Cruz, 74 and 48, Monterey, 63 and 49, Salinas, 66 and 48, Hollister, 75 and 47, King City, 79 and 47. The weather overview for the Bay Area and Central Coast: cooler temperatures persist through Tuesday, warmer and drier conditions return mid to late week, elevated fire weather concerns for the North Bay interior mountains Wednesday evening into Thursday. The extended forecast for the Bay Area and Central Coast: Tuesday and Tuesday night, partly cloudy. Highs 55 to 85. Lows 50 to 60. Wednesday and Wednesday night, clear. Highs 65 to 95. Lows 50 to 75. Thursday and Thursday night, clear. Highs 60 to 100. Lows 50 to 65. Friday and Friday night, mostly clear. Highs 60 to 95. Lows 50 to 65. Saturday, sunny, warmer. Highs 60 to 95. Sunrise, sunset, and tidal information for the San Francisco Bay Area for Sunday, June 7. The sunset tonight, 8:29 p.m. The sunrise tomorrow, 5:48 a.m. The sunset tomorrow, 8:30 p.m. Tidal data at the Golden Gate for the afternoon and evening hours today and the morning hours of tomorrow. High tide, 6:23 p.m. at 4.8.

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Here are the buoy observations for 5 p.m. Pacific Daylight Time. An offshore buoy 6 winds southwest at 19 knots, gusting to 23, pressure 1,017.6 millibars. An offshore buoy 59 winds northwest at 12 knots, water temperature 61, pressure 1,020.7 millibars. At buoy 14 near Point Arena winds northwest at 70 knots, gusting to 21, water temperature 53, pressure 1,014.0 millibars. At buoy 13 near Bodega Bay winds northwest at 25 knots, gusting to 29, pressure 1,011.3 millibars. At Point Reyes Wave Rider buoy water temperature 51, seas 10 feet, every 8 seconds. At San Francisco Bar buoy water temperature 56, seas 6 feet, every 9 seconds. At San Francisco buoy winds northwest at 70 knots, gusting to 21, water temperature 51, pressure 1,012.0 millibars. At Half Moon Bay buoy winds northwest 70 knots, water temperature 54, pressure 1,013.6 millibars, seas 7 feet, every 9 seconds. At Monterey buoy winds northwest at 21 knots, gusting to 27, water temperature 54, pressure 1,012.1 millibars. At Point Sur, Wave Rider buoy water temperature 53, seas 9 feet, every 10 seconds. At Cape San Martin buoy winds northwest at 21 knots, gusting to 25, water temperature 58, pressure 1,012.4 millibars. Synopsis for the Central California coast and bays including the Monterey Bay, Greater Farallones, and Cordell Bank National Marine Sanctuaries, moderate northwesterly winds and seas will continue through this evening then gradually ease overnight into Monday before building once again through the second half of the week. The marine forecast for San Pablo Bay, Suisun Bay, the West Delta, and the San Francisco Bay north of the Bay Bridge. For tonight, southwest wind 10 to 15 knots, easing to 5 to 10 knots late. For Monday, southwest wind 5 to 10 knots, becoming west 15 to 20 knots in the afternoon. For Monday night, west wind 15 to 20 knots, becoming southwest 10 to 15 knots after midnight. The marine forecast for Monterey Bay. Small craft advisory in effect through late tonight. For tonight, northwest wind 15 to 20 knots with gusts to 25 knots, easing to 5 to 10 knots. Seas 4 to 6 feet. Wave detail, northwest 6 feet at 9 seconds. For Monday, northwest wind 10 to 15 knots, becoming west 20 to 25 knots in the afternoon. Seas 3 to 5 feet. Wave detail, northwest 5 feet at 9 seconds. For Monday night, west wind 15 to 20 knots, easing to 5 to 10 knots after midnight. Seas 3 to 5 feet. Wave detail, northwest 4 feet at 6 seconds. The coastal waters forecast from Pigeon Point to Point Pinos out to 10 nautical miles. Small craft advisory in effect through Monday afternoon. For tonight, northwest wind 20 to 25 knots, easing to 10 to 15 knots. Seas 6 to 8 feet. Wave detail, northwest 8 feet at 9 seconds and southwest 2 feet at 15 seconds. For Monday, northwest wind 10 to 15 knots, rising to 15 to 20 knots in the afternoon. Seas 5 to 8 feet. Wave detail, northwest 7 feet at 9 seconds and southwest 2 feet at 15 seconds. For Monday night, northwest wind 15 to 20 knots, easing to 5 to 10 knots after midnight. Seas 4 to 5 feet. Wave detail, northwest 4 feet at 7 seconds and south 2 feet at 17 seconds. A slight chance of rain after midnight. The area forecast for the peninsula, North Bay, and East Bay. For the rest of today, mostly sunny. Highs in the mid-60s at the coast to the lower 80s inland. West winds 10 to 15 miles

tonight, partly cloudy. Lows from the 40s to mid 50s. West winds 5 to 15 miles per hour. And on Monday, partly cloudy. Highs in the lower 60s at the coast to the mid 70s inland. West winds 5 to 10 miles per hour, increasing to 10 to 20 miles per hour in the afternoon. For the Monday night, partly cloudy until midnight, then becoming mostly cloudy. Lows in the 50s. West winds 5 to 15 miles per hour. For Tuesday, mostly cloudy in the morning, then becoming mostly sunny. Highs in the mid-60s at the coast to the upper 70s inland. West winds up to 5 miles per hour, increasing to 5 to 15 miles per hour in the afternoon. And on Tuesday night, clear. Lows from the 40s to upper 50s. For the Wednesday, mostly sunny in the morning, then becoming sunny. Highs from the mid-70s to upper 80s. Wednesday night through Thursday night, clear. Lows 50s and 60s. Highs from the upper 70s to mid-90s. Friday mostly sunny in the morning, then becoming sunny. High 70s and 80s Friday night, and Saturday mostly clear. Lows from the 50s to lower 60s, high 70s and 80s. High temperatures today and lows tonight for the selected cities: San Francisco, 66 and 51, San Francisco Airport, 67 and 52, Redwood City, 75 and 50, Oakland, 72 and 52, Fremont, 74 and 51, Concord, 83 and 52, Livermore, 81 and 50, San Rafael, 77 and 52, Santa Rosa, 83 and 54, Napa, 79 and 51, Fairfield, 82 and 54. These are the 5 p.m. Pacific Daylight Time observations for the San Francisco and Monterey Bay areas on Sunday, June 7th. At San Francisco Airport, it was mostly sunny, temperature 61, dew point 47, relative humidity 59%, west wind at 25 miles an hour, gusting to 35, pressure 29.86 inches and falling. At Oakland Airport, it was mostly sunny, temperature 64, dew point 49, relative humidity 57%, southwest wind at 13 miles an hour, pressure 29.86 inches and falling. At San Jose Airport, it was mostly sunny, temperature 71, dew point 48, relative humidity 43%, north wind at 15 miles an hour, pressure 29.83 inches and steady. At Santa Rosa, it was sunny, temperature 77, southeast wind at 14, pressure 29.81 and steady. At Concord, it was sunny, temperature 79, southwest wind at 10. At Livermore, it was sunny, temperature 75, west wind at 17. At Monterey, it was mostly sunny, temperature 59, west wind at 9, pressure 29.91 and falling. At Salinas, it was sunny, temperature 62, dew point 47, relative humidity 57%, northwest wind at 13. Here are some observations around California and western Nevada. It was sunny, with a temperature of 86 at Sacramento, and 66 at South Lake Tahoe. It was mostly sunny, with a temperature of 68 at Los Angeles, 69 at San Diego, 64 at Blue Canyon, and 70 at Mammoth Lakes. It was partly sunny, with a temperature of 80 at Reno, and 70 at Truckee. Local temperature reports around San Francisco Bay for 5 p.m. Downtown San Francisco was 63 degrees. Oakland Museum was 70 degrees. Redwood City was 77 degrees. San Rafael was 79 degrees. The area forecast for the South Bay, including the San Jose metro area and the Santa Clara Valley. For the rest of today, mostly sunny. Highs in the lower 70s by the bay, mid-70s to lower 80s inland. Northwest winds 10 to 15 miles per hour. For tonight, mostly clear until midnight, then becoming partly cloudy. Lows near 50. Northwest winds 5 to 10 miles per hour, becoming southwest after midnight. And on Monday, partly cloudy in the

mostly sunny. Highs in the upper 60s by the bay to the 70s inland. Northwest winds 5 to 15 miles per hour. For the Monday night, partly cloudy until midnight, then becoming mostly cloudy. Lows from the mid to upper 50s. Northwest winds 10 to 15 miles per hour, becoming west up to 5 miles per hour after midnight. For Tuesday, mostly cloudy in the morning, then becoming mostly sunny. Highs in the lower 70s by the bay, mid 70s to lower 80s inland. West winds up to 5 miles per hour, becoming northwest 5 to 15 miles per hour in the afternoon. And on Tuesday night, clear. Lows in the mid 50s. Wednesday through Saturday, clear. Highs from the lower 80s to mid 90s. Lows from the 50s to upper 60s. High temperatures today and lows tonight for the selected cities: San Jose, 76 and 52, Mountain View, 72 and 52, Morgan Hill, 81 and 49. The area forecast for the Monterey Bay and Salinas Valley. For the rest of today, mostly sunny. Highs in the lower 60s at the coast to the upper 70s inland. West winds 10 to 20 miles per hour. For tonight, partly cloudy. Lows in the upper 40s. West winds 5 to 15 miles per hour. And on Monday, partly cloudy. Highs in the lower 60s at the coast to the mid 70s inland. West winds 5 to 10 miles per hour, increasing to 10 to 20 miles per hour in the afternoon. For the Monday night, partly cloudy until midnight, then becoming mostly cloudy. Lows in the 50s. West winds 10 to 20 miles per hour, becoming southwest up to 5 miles per hour after midnight. For Tuesday, mostly cloudy in the morning, then becoming mostly sunny. Patchy fog in the morning. Highs in the mid-60s at the coast to the upper 70s inland. Light winds, becoming west 5 to 15 miles per hour in the afternoon. And on Tuesday night, mostly clear. Lows in the mid-50s. For the Wednesday, partly cloudy in the morning, then becoming sunny. Highs from the mid-70s to upper 80s. For Wednesday night, clear. Lows from the upper 50s to mid-60s. Thursday through Saturday, mostly clear. Highs from the mid-70s to upper 80s. Lows near 60. High temperatures today and lows tonight for the selected cities: Santa Cruz, 74 and 48, Monterey, 63 and 49, Salinas, 66 and 48, Hollister, 75 and 47, King City, 79 and 47. The weather overview for the Bay Area and Central Coast: cooler temperatures persist through Tuesday, warmer and drier conditions return mid to late week, elevated fire weather concerns for the North Bay interior mountains Wednesday evening into Thursday. The extended forecast for the Bay Area and Central Coast: Tuesday and Tuesday night, partly cloudy. Highs 55 to 85. Lows 50 to 60. Wednesday and Wednesday night, clear. High 65 to 95. Lows 50 to 75. Thursday and Thursday night, clear. High 60 to 100. Lows 50 to 65. Friday and Friday night, mostly clear. High 60 to 95. Lows 50 to 65. Saturday, sunny, warmer. High 60 to 95. Sunrise, sunset, and tidal information for the San Francisco Bay Area for Sunday, June 7. The sunset tonight, 8:29 p.m. The sunrise tomorrow, 5:48 a.m. The sunset tomorrow, 8:30 p.m. Tidal data at the Golden Gate for the afternoon and evening hours today and the morning hours of tomorrow. High tide, 6:23 p.m. at 4.86 feet. Low tide, 12:12 a.m. at 2.44 feet. High tide, 5:26 a.m. at 3.99 feet. Low tide, 11:44 a.m. at 0.65 feet. Here are the buoy observations for 5 p.m.

Pacific Daylight Time. An offshore buoy 6 winds west at 21 knots, gusting to 25, pressure 1,017.4 millibars. An offshore buoy 59 winds northwest at 12 knots, water temperature 61, pressure 1,020.7 millibars. At Point Arena buoy, winds northwest 19 knots, gusting to 23, water temperature 53, pressure 1,014.0 millibars, seas 5 feet, every 9 seconds. At buoy 13 near Bodega Bay, winds northwest at 25 knots, gusting to 29, pressure 1,011.3 millibars. At Point Reyes Wave Rider buoy, water temperature 51, seas 9 feet, every 8 seconds. At San Francisco Bar buoy, water temperature 56, seas 6 feet, every 9 seconds. At San Francisco buoy, winds northwest at 60 knots, gusting to 21, swell 7 feet, every 8 seconds. At Half Moon Bay buoy, winds northwest 70 knots, water temperature 54, pressure 1,013.6 millibars, sea 7 feet, every 9 seconds. At Monterey buoy, winds northwest at 21 knots, gusting to 27, water temperature 54, pressure 1,012.1 millibars. At Point Sur, Wave Rider buoy, water temperature 53, seas 9 feet, every 10 seconds. At Cape San Martin buoy, winds northwest at 21 knots, gusting to 25, water temperature 58, pressure 1,012.4 millibars. Synopsis for the Central California coast and bays, including the Monterey Bay, Greater Farallones, and Cordell Bank National Marine Sanctuaries, moderate northwesterly winds and seas will continue through this evening, then gradually ease overnight into Monday before building once again through the second half of the week. The marine forecast for San Pablo Bay, Suisun Bay, the West Delta, and the San Francisco Bay north of the Bay Bridge. For tonight, southwest wind 10 to 15 knots, easing to 5 to 10 knots late. For Monday, southwest wind 5 to 10 knots, becoming west 15 to 20 knots in the afternoon. For Monday night, west wind 15 to 20 knots, becoming southwest 10 to 15 knots after midnight. The marine forecast for Monterey Bay. Small craft advisory in effect through late tonight. For tonight, northwest wind 15 to 20 knots with gusts to 25 knots, easing to 5 to 10 knots. Seas 4 to 6 feet. Wave detail, northwest 6 feet at 9 seconds. For Monday, northwest wind 10 to 15 knots, becoming west 20 to 25 knots in the afternoon. Seas 3 to 5 feet. Wave detail, northwest 5 feet at 9 seconds. For Monday night, west wind 15 to 20 knots, easing to 5 to 10 knots after midnight. Seas 3 to 5 feet. Wave detail, northwest 4 feet at 6 seconds. The coastal waters forecast from Pigeon Point to Point Pinos out to 10 nautical miles. Small craft advisory in effect through Monday afternoon. For tonight, northwest wind 20 to 25 knots, easing to 10 to 15 knots. Seas 6 to 8 feet. Wave detail, northwest 8 feet at 9 seconds and southwest 2 feet at 15 seconds. For Monday, northwest wind 10 to 15 knots, rising to 15 to 20 knots in the afternoon. Seas 5 to 8 feet. Wave detail, northwest 7 feet at 9 seconds and southwest 2 feet at 15 seconds. For Monday night, northwest wind 15 to 20 knots, easing to 5 to 10 knots after midnight. Seas 4 to 5 feet. Wave detail, northwest 4 feet at 7 seconds and south 2 feet at 17 seconds. A slight chance of rain after midnight. 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This broadcast originates from the National Weather Service office located in Monterey, California, and serves the South Bay and Monterey Bay Area, including the city of San Jose, Monterey, Salinas, and Santa Cruz. The area forecast for the Peninsula, North Bay, and East Bay. For the rest of today, mostly sunny.

Highs in the mid-60s at the coast to the lower 80s inland. West winds 10 to 15 miles per hour. For tonight, partly cloudy. Lows from the 40s to mid-50s. West winds 5 to 15 miles per hour. And on Monday, partly cloudy. Highs in the lower 60s at the coast to the mid-70s inland. West winds 5 to 10 miles per hour, increasing to 10 to 20 miles per hour in the afternoon. For the Monday night, partly cloudy until midnight, then becoming mostly cloudy. Lows in the 50s. West winds 5 to 15 miles per hour. For Tuesday, mostly cloudy in the morning, then becoming mostly sunny. Highs in the mid-60s at the coast to the upper 70s inland. West winds up to 5 miles per hour, increasing to 5 to 15 miles per hour in the afternoon. And on Tuesday night, clear. Lows from the 40s to upper 50s. For the Wednesday, mostly sunny in the morning, then becoming sunny. Highs from the mid-70s to upper 80s. Wednesday night through Thursday night, clear. Lows 50s and 60s. Highs from the upper 70s to mid-90s. Friday mostly sunny in the morning, then becoming sunny. Highs 70s and 80s Friday night, and Saturday mostly clear. Lows from the 50s to lower 60s, high 70s and 80s. High temperatures today and lows tonight for the selected cities: San Francisco, 66 and 51, San Francisco Airport, 67 and 52, Redwood City, 75 and 50, Oakland, 72 and 52, Fremont, 74 and 51, Concord, 83 and 52, Livermore, 81 and 50, San Rafael, 77 and 52, Santa Rosa, 83 and 54, Napa, 79 and 51, Fairfield, 82 and 54. These are the 5 p.m. Pacific Daylight Time observations for the San Francisco and Monterey Bay areas on Sunday, June 7th. At San Francisco Airport, it was mostly sunny, temperature 61, dew point 47, relative humidity 59%, west wind at 25 miles an hour, gusting to 35, pressure 29.86 inches and falling. At Oakland Airport, it was mostly sunny, temperature 64, dew point 49, relative humidity 57%, southwest wind at 13 miles an hour, pressure 29.86 inches and falling. At San Jose Airport, it was mostly sunny, temperature 71, dew point 48, relative humidity 43%, north wind at 15 miles an hour, pressure 29.83 inches and steady. At Santa Rosa, it was sunny, temperature 77, southeast wind at 14, pressure 29.81 and steady. At Concord, it was sunny, temperature 79, southwest wind at 10. At Livermore, it was sunny, temperature 75, west wind at 17. At Monterey, it was mostly sunny, temperature 59, west wind at 9, pressure 29.91 and falling. At Salinas, it was sunny, temperature 62, dew point 47, relative humidity 57%, northwest wind at 13. Here are some observations around California and western Nevada. It was sunny, with a temperature of 86 at Sacramento, and 66 at South Lake Tahoe. It was mostly sunny, with a temperature of 68 at Los Angeles, 69 at San Diego, 64 at Blue Canyon, and 70 at Mammoth Lakes. It was partly sunny, with a temperature of 80 at Reno, and 70 at Truckee. Local temperature reports around San Francisco Bay for 5 p.m. Downtown San Francisco was 63 degrees. Oakland Museum was 70 degrees. Redwood City was 77 degrees. San Rafael was 79 degrees. The area forecast for the South Bay, including the San Jose metro area and the Santa Clara Valley. For the rest of today, mostly sunny. Highs in the lower 70s by the bay, mid-70s to lower 80s inland. Northwest winds 10 to 15 miles per hour. For tonight, mostly clear until midnight, then becoming partly cloudy. Lows near 50. North
southwest winds 5 to 10 miles per hour, becoming southwest after midnight. And on Monday, partly cloudy in the morning, then becoming mostly sunny. Highs in the upper 60s by the bay to the 70s inland. Northwest winds 5 to 15 miles per hour. For the Monday night, partly cloudy until midnight, then becoming mostly cloudy. Lows from the mid to upper 50s. Northwest winds 10 to 15 miles per hour, becoming west up to 5 miles per hour after midnight. For Tuesday, mostly cloudy in the morning, then becoming mostly sunny. Highs in the lower 70s by the bay, mid 70s to lower 80s inland. West winds up to 5 miles per hour, becoming northwest 5 to 15 miles per hour in the afternoon. And on Tuesday night, clear. Lows in the mid 50s. Wednesday through Saturday, clear. Highs from the lower 80s to mid 90s. Lows from the 50s to upper 60s. High temperatures today and lows tonight for the selected cities, San Jose, 76 and 50s to upper 60s. High temperatures today and lows tonight for the selected cities, San Jose, 76 and 52, Mountain View, 72 and 52, Morgan Hill, 81 and 49. The area forecast for the Monterey Bay and Salinas Valley. For the rest of today, mostly sunny. Highs in the lower 60s at the coast to the upper 70s inland. West winds 10 to 20 miles per hour. For tonight, partly cloudy. Lows in the upper 40s. West winds 5 to 15 miles per hour. And on Monday, partly cloudy. Highs in the lower 60s at the coast to the mid 70s inland. West winds 5 to 10 miles per hour, increasing to 10 to 20 miles per hour in the afternoon. For the Monday night, partly cloudy until midnight, then becoming mostly cloudy. Lows in the 50s. West winds 10 to 20 miles per hour, becoming southwest up to 5 miles per hour after midnight. For Tuesday, mostly cloudy in the morning, then becoming mostly sunny. Patchy fog in the morning. Highs in the mid-60s at the coast to the upper 70s inland. Light winds, becoming west 5 to 15 miles per hour in the afternoon. And on Tuesday night, mostly clear. Lows in the mid-50s. For the Wednesday, partly cloudy in the morning, then becoming sunny. Highs from the mid-70s to upper 80s. For Wednesday night, clear. Lows from the upper 50s to mid-60s. Thursday through Saturday, mostly clear. Highs from the mid-70s to upper 80s. Lows near 60. High temperatures today and lows tonight for the selected cities, Santa Cruz, 74 and 48, Monterey, 63 and 49, Salinas, 66 and 48, Hollister, 75 and 47, King City, 79 and 47. The weather overview for the Bay Area and Central Coast, cooler temperatures persist through Tuesday, warmer and drier conditions return mid to late week, elevated fire weather concerns for the North Bay interior mountains Wednesday evening into Thursday. The extended forecast for the Bay Area and Central Coast, Tuesday and Tuesday night, partly cloudy. Highs 55 to 85. Lows 50 to 60. Wednesday and Wednesday night, clear. High 65 to 95. Lows 50 to 75. Thursday and Thursday night, clear. High 60 to 100. Lows 50 to 65. Friday and Friday night, mostly clear. High 60 to 95. Lows 50 to 65. Saturday, sunny, warm. High 60 to 95. Sunrise, sunset, and tidal information for the San Francisco Bay Area for Sunday, June 7. The sunset tonight, 8:29 p.m. The sunrise tomorrow, 5:48 a.m. The sunset tomorrow, 8:30 p.m. Tidal data at the Golden Gate for the afternoon and evening hours today and the morning hours of tomorrow. High tide, 6:23 p.m. at 4.86 feet.
Low tide, 12:12 a.m. at 2.4.

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Here are the buoy observations for 5 p.m. Pacific Daylight Time. An offshore buoy 6 winds west at 21 knots, gusting to 25, pressure 1,017.4 millibars. An offshore buoy 59 winds northwest at 12 knots, water temperature 61, pressure 1,020.7 millibars. At Point Arena buoy, winds northwest 19 knots, gusting to 23, water temperature 53, pressure 1,014.0 millibars, seas 5 feet, every 9 seconds. At buoy 13 near Bodega Bay, winds northwest at 25 knots, gusting to 29, pressure 1,011.3 millibars. At Point Reyes Wave Rider buoy, water temperature 51, seas 9 feet, every 8 seconds. At San Francisco Bar buoy, water temperature 56, seas 6 feet, every 9 seconds. At San Francisco buoy, winds northwest at 60 knots, gusting to 21, swell 7 feet, every 8 seconds. At Half Moon Bay buoy, winds northwest 70 knots, water temperature 54, pressure 1,013.6 millibars, seas 7 feet, every 9 seconds. At Monterey buoy, winds northwest at 21 knots, gusting to 27, water temperature 54, pressure 1,012.1 millibars. At Point Sur, Wave Rider buoy, water temperature 53, seas 9 feet, every 10 seconds. At Cape San Martin buoy, winds northwest at 21 knots, gusting to 25, water temperature 58, pressure 1,012.4 millibars. Synopsis for the Central California coast and bays, including the Monterey Bay, Greater Farallones, and Cordell Bank National Marine Sanctuaries: moderate northwesterly winds and seas will continue through this evening, then gradually ease overnight into Monday before building once again through the second half of the week. The marine forecast for San Pablo Bay, Suisun Bay, the West Delta, and the San Francisco Bay north of the Bay Bridge. For tonight, southwest wind 10 to 15 knots, easing to 5 to 10 knots late. For Monday, southwest wind 5 to 10 knots, becoming west 15 to 20 knots in the afternoon. For Monday night, west wind 15 to 20 knots, becoming southwest 10 to 15 knots after midnight. The marine forecast for Monterey Bay: small craft advisory in effect through late tonight. For tonight, northwest wind 15 to 20 knots with gusts to 25 knots, easing to 5 to 10 knots. Seas 4 to 6 feet. Wave detail, northwest 6 feet at 9 seconds. For Monday, northwest wind 10 to 15 knots, becoming west 20 to 25 knots in the afternoon. Seas 3 to 5 feet. Wave detail, northwest 5 feet at 9 seconds. For Monday night, west wind 15 to 20 knots, easing to 5 to 10 knots after midnight. Seas 3 to 5 feet. Wave detail, northwest 4 feet at 6 seconds. The coastal waters forecast from Pigeon Point to Point Pinos out to 10 nautical miles. Small craft advisory in effect through Monday afternoon. For tonight, northwest wind 20 to 25 knots, easing to 10 to 15 knots. Seas 6 to 8 feet. Wave detail, northwest 8 feet at 9 seconds and southwest 2 feet at 15 seconds. For Monday, northwest wind 10 to 15 knots, rising to 15 to 20 knots in the afternoon. Seas 5 to 8 feet. Wave detail, northwest 7 feet at 9 seconds and southwest 2 feet at 15 seconds. For Monday night, northwest wind 15 to 20 knots, easing to 5 to 10 knots after midnight. Seas 4 to 5 feet. Wave detail, northwest 4 feet at 7 seconds and south 2 feet at 17 seconds. A slight chance of rain after midnight. The area forecast for the peninsula, North Bay, and East Bay. For the rest of today, mostly sunny. Highs in the mid-60s at the coast to the lower 80s inland. West winds 10 to 15 miles per hour. For tonight, partly cloudy. Lows from the

early afternoon. And on Tuesday night, clear. Lows from the 40s to upper 50s. For the Wednesday, mostly sunny in the morning, then becoming sunny. Highs from the mid 70s to upper 80s. Wednesday night through Thursday night, clear. Lows 50s and 60s. Highs from the upper 70s to mid 90s. Friday mostly sunny in the morning, then becoming sunny. High 70s and 80s Friday night, and Saturday mostly clear. Lows from the 50s to lower 60s, high 70s and 80s. High temperatures today and lows tonight for the selected cities: San Francisco, 66 and 51, San Francisco Airport, 67 and 52, Redwood City, 75 and 50, Oakland, 72 and 52, Fremont, 74 and 51, Concord, 83 and 52, Livermore, 81 and 50, San Rafael, 77 and 52, Santa Rosa, 83 and 54, Napa, 79 and 51, Fairfield, 82 and 54. These are the 5 p.m. Pacific Daylight Time observations for the San Francisco and Monterey Bay areas on Sunday, June 7th. At San Francisco Airport, it was mostly sunny, temperature 61, dew point 47, relative humidity 59%, west wind at 25 miles an hour, gusting to 35, pressure 29.86 inches and falling. At Oakland Airport, it was mostly sunny, temperature 64, dew point 49, relative humidity 57%, southwest wind at 13 miles an hour, pressure 29.86 inches and falling. At San Jose Airport, it was mostly sunny, temperature 71, dew point 48, relative humidity 43%, north wind at 15 miles an hour, pressure 29.83 inches and steady. At Santa Rosa, it was sunny, temperature 77, southeast wind at 14, pressure 29.81 and steady. At Concord, it was sunny, temperature 79, southwest wind at 10. At Livermore, it was sunny, temperature 75, west wind at 17. At Monterey, it was mostly sunny, temperature 59, west wind at 9, pressure 29.91 and falling. At Salinas, it was sunny, temperature 62, dew point 47, relative humidity 57%, northwest wind at 13. Here are some observations around California and western Nevada. It was sunny, with a temperature of 86 at Sacramento, and 66 at South Lake Tahoe. It was mostly sunny, with a temperature of 68 at Los Angeles, 69 at San Diego, 64 at Blue Canyon, and 70 at Mammoth Lakes. It was partly sunny, with a temperature of 80 at Reno, and 70 at Truckee. Local temperature reports around San Francisco Bay for 5 p.m. Downtown San Francisco was 63 degrees. Oakland Museum was 70 degrees. Redwood City was 77 degrees. San Rafael was 79 degrees. The area forecast for the South Bay, including the San Jose metro area and the Santa Clara Valley. For the rest of today, mostly sunny. Highs in the lower 70s by the bay, mid 70s to lower 80s inland. Northwest winds 10 to 15 miles per hour. For tonight, mostly clear until midnight, then becoming partly cloudy. Lows near 50. Northwest winds 5 to 10 miles per hour, becoming southwest after midnight. And on Monday, partly cloudy in the morning, then becoming mostly sunny. Highs in the upper 60s by the bay to the 70s inland. Northwest winds 5 to 15 miles per hour. For the Monday night, partly cloudy until midnight, then becoming mostly cloudy. Lows from the mid to upper 50s. Northwest winds 10 to 15 miles per hour, becoming west up to 5 miles per hour after midnight. For Tuesday, mostly cloudy in the morning, then becoming mostly sunny. Highs in the lower 70s by the bay, mid 70s to lower 80s inland. West winds up to 5 miles per hour, becoming northwest 5 to 15 miles per hour in the afternoon. And on Tuesday night, clear. Lows in the mid 50s.

Saturday. Clear. Highs from the lower 80s to mid-90s. Lows from the 50s to upper 60s. High temperatures today and lows tonight for the selected cities, San Jose, 76 and 52, Mountain View, 72 and 52, Morgan Hill, 81 and 49. The area forecast for the Monterey Bay and Salinas Valley. For the rest of today, mostly sunny. Highs in the lower 60s at the coast to the upper 70s inland. West winds 10 to 20 miles per hour. For tonight, partly cloudy. Lows in the upper 40s. West winds 5 to 15 miles per hour. And on Monday, partly cloudy. Highs in the lower 60s at the coast to the mid 70s inland. West winds 5 to 10 miles per hour, increasing to 10 to 20 miles per hour in the afternoon. For the Monday night, partly cloudy until midnight, then becoming mostly cloudy. Lows in the 50s. West winds 10 to 20 miles per hour, becoming southwest up to 5 miles per hour after midnight. For Tuesday, mostly cloudy in the morning, then becoming mostly sunny. Patchy fog in the morning. Highs in the mid-60s at the coast to the upper 70s inland. Light winds, becoming west 5 to 15 miles per hour in the afternoon. And on Tuesday night, mostly clear. Lows in the mid-50s. For the Wednesday, partly cloudy in the morning, then becoming sunny. Highs from the mid-70s to upper 80s. For Wednesday night, clear. Lows from the upper 50s to mid-60s. Thursday through Saturday, mostly clear. Highs from the mid-70s to upper 80s. Lows near 60. High temperatures today and lows tonight for the selected cities, Santa Cruz, 74 and 48, Monterey, 63 and 49, Salinas, 66 and 48, Hollister, 75 and 47, King City, 79 and 47. The weather overview for the Bay Area and Central Coast, cooler temperatures persist through Tuesday, warmer and drier conditions return mid to late week, elevated fire weather concerns for the North Bay interior mountains Wednesday evening into Thursday. The extended forecast for the Bay Area and Central Coast, Tuesday and Tuesday night, partly cloudy. Highs 55 to 85. Lows 50 to 60. Wednesday and Wednesday night, clear, warmer. Highs 65 to 100. Lows 50 to 75. Thursday and Thursday night, clear. Highs 60 to 100. Lows 50 to 65. Friday and Friday night, mostly clear. Highs 60 to 95. Lows 50 to 65. Saturday, sunny, warmer. Highs 60 to 95. Sunrise, sunset, and tidal information for the San Francisco Bay Area for Sunday, June 7. The sunset tonight, 8:29 p.m. The sunrise tomorrow, 5:48 a.m. The sunset tomorrow, 8:30 p.m. Tidal data at the Golden Gate for the afternoon and evening hours today and the morning hours of tomorrow. High tide, 6:23 p.m. at 4.86 feet. Low tide, 12:12 a.m. at 2.44 feet. High tide, 5:26 a.m. at 3.99 feet. Low tide, 11:44 a.m. at 0.65 feet. Here are the buoy observations for 5 p.m. Pacific Daylight Time. An offshore buoy 6 winds west at 21 knots, gusting to 25, pressure 1,017.4 millibars. An offshore buoy 59 winds northwest at 12 knots, water temperature 61, pressure 1,020.7 millibars. At Point Arena buoy, winds northwest 19 knots, gusting to 23, water temperature 53, pressure 1,014.0 millibars, seas 5 feet, every 9 seconds. At buoy 13 near Bodega Bay, winds northwest at 25 knots, gusting to 29, pressure 1,011.3 millibars. At Point Reyes Wave Rider buoy, water temperature 51, seas 9 feet, every 8 seconds.

Francisco Bar Buoy, water temperature 56, seas 6 feet every 9 seconds. At San Francisco Buoy, winds northwest at 60 knots, gusting to 21, swell 7 feet every 8 seconds. At Half Moon Bay Buoy, winds northwest 70 knots, water temperature 54, pressure 1013.6 millibars, sea 7 feet every 9 seconds. At Monterey Buoy, winds northwest at 21 knots, gusting to 27, water temperature 54, pressure 1012.1 millibars. At Point Sur, Wave Rider Buoy, water temperature 53, seas 9 feet every 10 seconds. At Cape San Martin Buoy, winds northwest at 21 knots, gusting to 25, water temperature 58, pressure 1012.4 millibars. Synopsis for the Central California coast and bays, including the Monterey Bay, Greater Farallones, and Cordell Bank National Marine Sanctuaries: moderate northwesterly winds and seas will continue through this evening, then gradually ease overnight into Monday before building once again through the second half of the week. The marine forecast for San Pablo Bay, Suisun Bay, the West Delta, and the San Francisco Bay north of the Bay Bridge. For tonight, southwest wind 10 to 15 knots, easing to 5 to 10 knots late. For Monday, southwest wind 5 to 10 knots, becoming west 15 to 20 knots in the afternoon. For Monday night, west wind 15 to 20 knots, becoming southwest 10 to 15 knots after midnight. The marine forecast for Monterey Bay: small craft advisory in effect through late tonight. For tonight, northwest wind 15 to 20 knots with gusts to 25 knots, easing to 5 to 10 knots. Seas 4 to 6 feet. Wave detail, northwest 6 feet at 9 seconds. For Monday, northwest wind 10 to 15 knots, becoming west 20 to 25 knots in the afternoon. Seas 3 to 5 feet. Wave detail, northwest 5 feet at 9 seconds. For Monday night, west wind 15 to 20 knots, easing to 5 to 10 knots after midnight. Seas 3 to 5 feet. Wave detail, northwest 4 feet at 6 seconds. The coastal waters forecast from Pigeon Point to Point Pinos out to 10 nautical miles. Small craft advisory in effect through Monday afternoon. For tonight, northwest wind 20 to 25 knots, easing to 10 to 15 knots. Seas 6 to 8 feet. Wave detail, northwest 8 feet at 9 seconds and southwest 2 feet at 15 seconds. For Monday, northwest wind 10 to 15 knots, rising to 15 to 20 knots in the afternoon. Seas 5 to 8 feet. Wave detail, northwest 7 feet at 9 seconds and southwest 2 feet at 15 seconds. For Monday night, northwest wind 15 to 20 knots, easing to 5 to 10 knots after midnight. Seas 4 to 5 feet. Wave detail, northwest 4 feet at 7 seconds and south 2 feet at 17 seconds. A slight chance of rain after midnight. 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This broadcast originates from the National Weather Service office located in Monterey, California, and serves the South Bay and Monterey Bay Area, including the cities of San Jose, Monterey, Salinas, and Santa Cruz. The area forecast for the Peninsula, North Bay, and East Bay: for the rest of today, mostly sunny. Highs in the mid-60s at the coast to the lower 80s inland. West winds 10 to 15 miles per hour. For tonight, partly cloudy. Lows from the 40s to mid-50s. West winds 5 to 15 miles per hour. And on Monday, partly cloudy. Highs in the lower 60s at the coast to the mid-70s inland. West winds 5 to 10 miles per hour, increasing to 10 to 20 miles per hour in the afternoon. For the Monday night, partly cloudy until midnight, then becoming mostly cloudy. Lows in the 50s. West winds 5 to 15 miles per hour. For Tuesday, mostly cloudy in the morning, then becoming mostly sunny. Highs in the mid

of the coast to the upper 70s inland. West winds up to 5 miles per hour, increasing to 5 to 15 miles per hour in the afternoon. And on Tuesday night, clear. Lows from the 40s to upper 50s. For the Wednesday, mostly sunny in the morning, then becoming sunny. Highs from the mid 70s to upper 80s. Wednesday night through Thursday night, clear. Lows 50s and 60s. Highs from the upper 70s to mid 90s. Friday mostly sunny in the morning, then becoming sunny. High 70s and 80s Friday night, and Saturday mostly clear. Lows from the 50s to lower 60s, high 70s and 80s. High temperatures today and lows tonight for the selected cities: San Francisco, 66 and 51, San Francisco Airport, 67 and 52, Redwood City, 75 and 50, Oakland, 72 and 52, Fremont, 74 and 51, Concord, 83 and 52, Livermore, 81 and 50, San Rafael, 77 and 52, Santa Rosa, 83 and 54, Napa, 79 and 51, Fairfield, 82 and 54. These are the 5 p.m. Pacific Daylight Time observations for the San Francisco and Monterey Bay areas on Sunday, June 7th. At San Francisco Airport, it was mostly sunny, temperature 61, dew point 47, relative humidity 59%, west wind at 25 miles an hour, gusting to 35, pressure 29.86 inches and falling. At Oakland Airport, it was mostly sunny, temperature 64, dew point 49, relative humidity 57%, southwest wind at 13 miles an hour, pressure 29.86 inches and falling. At San Jose Airport, it was mostly sunny, temperature 71, dew point 48, relative humidity 43%, north wind at 15 miles an hour, pressure 29.83 inches and steady. At Santa Rosa, it was sunny, temperature 77, southeast wind at 14, pressure 29.81 and steady. At Concord, it was sunny, temperature 79, southwest wind at 10. At Livermore, it was sunny, temperature 75, west wind at 17. At Monterey, it was mostly sunny, temperature 59, west wind at 9, pressure 29.91 and falling. At Salinas, it was sunny, temperature 62, dew point 47, relative humidity 57%, northwest wind at 13. Here are some observations around California and western Nevada. It was sunny, with a temperature of 86 at Sacramento, and 66 at South Lake Tahoe. It was mostly sunny, with a temperature of 68 at Los Angeles, 69 at San Diego, 64 at Blue Canyon, and 70 at Mammoth Lakes. It was partly sunny, with a temperature of 80 at Reno, and 70 at Truckee. Local temperature reports around San Francisco Bay for 5 p.m. Downtown San Francisco was 63 degrees. Oakland Museum was 70 degrees. Redwood City was 77 degrees. San Rafael was 79 degrees. The weather overview for the Bay Area and Central Coast: cooler temperatures persist through Tuesday, warmer and drier conditions return mid to late week, elevated fire weather concerns for the North Bay interior mountains Wednesday evening into Thursday. The extended forecast for the Bay Area and Central Coast: Tuesday and Tuesday night, partly cloudy. Highs 55 to 85. Lows 50 to 60. Wednesday and Wednesday night, clear, warmer. Highs 65 to 100. Lows 50 to 75. Thursday and Thursday night, clear. Highs 60 to 100. Lows 50 to 65. Friday and Friday night, mostly clear. Highs 60 to 95. Lows 50 to 65. Saturday, sunny, warmer. High 60 to 95. Sunrise, sunset, and tidal information for the San Francisco Bay Area for Sunday, June 7. The sunset tonight, 8:29 p.m. The sunrise tomorrow, 5:48 a.m. The sunset tomorrow, 8:30 p.m. Tidal data at the Golden Gate for the afternoon and evening hours today and the morning hours.

high tide, 6:23 p.m. at 4.86 feet. 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Low tide, 11:44 a.m. at 0.65 feet. Here are the buoy observations for 6 p.m. Pacific Daylight Time. An offshore buoy 6 winds west at 21 knots, gusting to 25, pressure 1,017.1 millibars. An offshore buoy 59 winds northwest at 12 knots, pressure 1,020.5 millibars. A buoy 14 near Point Arena winds northwest at 19 knots, gusting to 21, pressure 1,013.7 millibars. A buoy 13 near Bodega Bay winds northwest at 27 knots, gusting to 35, pressure 1,010.9 millibars. At Point Reyes Wave Rider buoy water temperature 51, seas 9 feet, every 8 seconds. At San Francisco Bar buoy water temperature 55, seas 6 feet, every 8 seconds. At San Francisco buoy winds northwest at 70 knots. At Half Moon Bay buoy winds northwest 70 knots, water temperature 54, pressure 1,013.3 millibars, seas 7 feet, every 9 seconds. At Monterey buoy winds northwest at 21 knots, gusting to 25, pressure 1,011.9 millibars. At Point Sur, Wave Rider buoy water temperature 53, seas 9 feet, every 9 seconds. At Cape San Martin buoy winds northwest at 21 knots, gusting to 27, pressure 1,011.7 millibars. Synopsis for the Central California coast and bays including the Monterey Bay, Greater Farallones, and Cordell Bank National Marine Sanctuaries, moderate northwesterly winds and seas will continue through this evening then gradually ease overnight into Monday before building once again through the second half of the week. The marine forecast for San Pablo Bay, Suisun Bay, the West Delta, and the San Francisco Bay north of the Bay Bridge. For tonight, southwest wind 10 to 15 knots, easing to 5 to 10 knots late. For Monday, southwest wind 5 to 10 knots, becoming west 15 to 20 knots in the afternoon. For Monday night, west wind 15 to 20 knots, becoming southwest 10 to 15 knots after midnight. The marine forecast for Monterey Bay. Small craft advisory in effect through late tonight. For tonight, northwest wind 15 to 20 knots with gusts to 25 knots, easing to 5 to 10 knots. Seas 4 to 6 feet. Wave detail, northwest 6 feet at 9 seconds. For Monday, northwest wind 10 to 15 knots, becoming west 20 to 25 knots in the afternoon. Seas 3 to 5 feet. Wave detail, northwest 5 feet at 9 seconds. For Monday night, west wind 15 to 20 knots, easing to 5 to 10 knots after midnight. Seas 3 to 5 feet. Wave detail, northwest 4 feet at 6 seconds. The coastal waters forecast from Pigeon Point to Point Pinos out to 10 nautical miles. Small craft advisory in effect through Monday afternoon. For tonight, northwest wind 20 to 25 knots, easing to 10 to 15 knots. Seas 6 to 8 feet. Wave detail, northwest 8 feet at 9 seconds and southwest 2 feet at 15 seconds. For Monday, northwest wind 10 to 15 knots, rising to 15 to 20 knots in the afternoon. Seas 5 to 8 feet. Wave detail, northwest 7 feet at 9 seconds and southwest 2 feet at 15 seconds. For Monday night, northwest wind 15 to 20 knots, easing to 5 to 10 knots after midnight. Seas 4 to 5 feet. Wave detail, northwest 4 feet at 7 seconds and south 2 feet at 17 seconds. A slight chance of rain after midnight. The area forecast for the peninsula, North Bay, and East Bay. For tonight, partly cloudy. Lows from the 40s to mid 50s. West winds 5 to 15 miles per hour. For Monday, partly cloudy. Highs in the lower 60s at the coast to the mid 70s inland. West winds 5 to

miles per hour, increasing to 10 to 20 miles per hour in the afternoon. For Monday night, partly cloudy until midnight, then becoming mostly cloudy. Lows in the 50s. West winds 5 to 15 miles per hour. And on Tuesday, mostly cloudy in the morning, then becoming mostly sunny. Highs in the mid-60s at the coast to the upper 70s inland. West winds up to 5 miles per hour, increasing to 5 to 15 miles per hour in the afternoon. For Tuesday night, clear. Lows from the 40s to upper 50s. West winds 5 to 15 miles per hour, decreasing to up to 5 miles per hour after midnight. For Wednesday, mostly sunny in the morning, then becoming sunny. Highs from the mid-70s to upper 80s. Wednesday night through Thursday night, clear. Lows 50s and 60s. Highs from the upper 70s to mid-90s. Friday mostly sunny in the morning, then becoming sunny. High 70s and 80s Friday night through Sunday. Mostly clear. Lows from the 50s to lower 60s. Highs from the lower 70s to mid-80s. Low temperatures tonight and highs tomorrow for these selected cities. San Francisco, 51 and 65. San Francisco Airport, 52 and 65. Redwood City, 50 and 71. Oakland, 52 and 70. Fremont, 51 and 70. Concord, 52 and 79. Livermore, 50 and 75. San Rafael, 52 and 74. Santa Rosa, 54 and 79. Napa, 51 and 76. Fairfield, 54 and 80. These are the 6 p.m. Pacific Daylight Time observations for the San Francisco and Monterey Bay areas on Sunday, June 7th. At San Francisco Airport, it was partly sunny, temperature 60, dew point 47, relative humidity 61%, west wind at 30 miles an hour, gusting to 36, pressure 29.85 inches and falling. At Oakland Airport, it was mostly sunny, temperature 63, dew point 49, relative humidity 60%, west wind at 16 miles an hour, pressure 29.86 inches and steady. At San Jose Airport, it was mostly sunny, temperature 69, dew point 48, relative humidity 47%, north wind at 18 miles an hour, pressure 29.83 inches and steady. At Santa Rosa, it was sunny, temperature 75, southeast wind at 14, pressure 29.79 and falling. At Concord, it was sunny, temperature 78, southwest wind at 13. At Livermore, it was sunny, temperature 71, west wind at 15. At Monterey, it was sunny, temperature 59, southwest wind at 13, pressure 29.91 and steady. At Salinas, haze was reported, temperature 61, dew point 47, relative humidity 59%, west wind at 10. Here are some observations around California and western Nevada. It was sunny, with a temperature of 84 at Sacramento, and 63 at South Lake Tahoe. It was mostly sunny, with a temperature of 67 at Los Angeles, 69 at San Diego, 63 at Blue Canyon, and 72 at Mammoth Lakes. It was partly sunny, with a temperature of 78 at Reno, and 64 at Truckee. These are the 6 p.m. Pacific Daylight Time observations for the San Francisco and Monterey Bay areas, on Sunday, June 7th. At San Francisco Airport, it was partly sunny, temperature 60, dew point 47, relative humidity 61%, west wind at 30 miles an hour, gusting to 36, pressure 29.85 inches and falling. At Oakland Airport, it was mostly sunny, temperature 63, dew point 49, relative humidity 60%, west wind at 16 miles an hour, pressure 29.86 inches and steady. At San Jose Airport, it was mostly sunny, temperature 69, dew point 48, relative humidity 47%, north wind at 18 miles an hour, pressure 29.83 inches and steady. At Santa Rosa, it was sunny, temperature 75, southeast wind at 14, pressure 29.79 and falling. At Concord, it was sunny, temperature 78, southwest

at 13. At Livermore, it was sunny, temperature 71, west wind at 15. At Monterey, it was sunny, temperature 59, southwest wind at 13, pressure 29.91 and steady. At Salinas, haze was reported, temperature 61, dew point 47, relative humidity 59%, west wind at 10. Here are some observations around California and western Nevada. At Sacramento, it was sunny, with a temperature of 84. It was mostly sunny, with a temperature of 67 at Los Angeles, 69 at San Diego, 63 at South Lake Tahoe, and 72 at Mammoth Lakes. It was partly sunny, with a temperature of 78 at Reno, 64 at Truckee, and 63 at Blue Canyon. Local temperature reports around San Francisco Bay for 6 p.m. Downtown San Francisco was 62 degrees. Oakland Museum was 68 degrees. Redwood City was 76 degrees. San Rafael was 79 degrees. The area forecast for the South Bay, including the San Jose metro area and the Santa Clara Valley. For tonight, mostly clear until midnight, then becoming partly cloudy. Lows near 50. Northwest winds 5 to 10 miles per hour, becoming southwest after midnight. For Monday, partly cloudy in the morning, then becoming mostly sunny. Highs in the upper 60s by the bay to the 70s inland. Northwest winds 5 to 15 miles per hour. For Monday night, partly cloudy until midnight, then becoming mostly cloudy. Lows from the mid to upper 50s. Northwest winds 10 to 15 miles per hour, becoming west up to 5 miles per hour after midnight. And on Tuesday, mostly cloudy in the morning, then becoming mostly sunny. Highs in the lower 70s by the bay, mid-70s to lower 80s inland. West winds up to 5 miles per hour, becoming northwest 5 to 15 miles per hour in the afternoon. For Tuesday night, clear. Lows in the mid-50s. Northwest winds 5 to 15 miles per hour, becoming west up to 5 miles per hour after midnight. For Wednesday, mostly sunny in the morning, then becoming sunny. Highs from the lower 80s to mid-90s. Wednesday night through Saturday, clear. Lows from the 50s to upper 60s. Highs from the lower 80s to mid-90s. Saturday night and Sunday, clear. Lows from the mid-50s to lower 60s. Highs from the upper 70s to lower 90s. Low temperatures tonight and highs tomorrow for these selected cities: San Jose, 52 and 73, Mountain View, 52 and 69, Morgan Hill, 49 and 78. The area forecast for the Monterey Bay and Salinas Valley? For tonight, partly cloudy. Lows in the upper 40s. West winds 5 to 15 miles per hour. For Monday, partly cloudy. Highs in the lower 60s at the coast to the mid-70s inland. West winds 5 to 10 miles per hour, increasing to 10 to 20 miles per hour in the afternoon. For Monday night, partly cloudy. Lows in the 50s. West winds 10 to 20 miles per hour, becoming southwest up to 5 miles per hour after midnight. And on Tuesday, mostly cloudy in the morning, then becoming mostly sunny. Patchy fog in the morning. Highs in the mid-60s at the coast to the upper 70s inland. Light winds, becoming west 5 to 15 miles per hour in the afternoon. For Tuesday night, mostly clear. Lows in the mid-50s. West winds 5 to 15 miles per hour, becoming southwest up to 5 miles per hour after midnight. For Wednesday, partly cloudy in the morning, then becoming sunny. Highs from the mid-70s to upper 80s. For Wednesday night, clear. Lows from the upper 50s to mid-60s. Thursday through Saturday night, mostly clear. Highs from the mid-70s to upper 80s. Lows near 60. Sunday, partly cloudy in the morning, then becoming mostly sunny. Highs from the lower 70s to mid-80s. Low temperatures tonight and highs tomorrow for these selected

Santa Cruz, 48 and 73, Monterey, 49 and 63, Salinas, 48 and 65, Hollister, 47 and 72, King City, 47 and 76. The weather overview for the Bay Area and Central Coast, cooler temperatures persist through Tuesday, warmer and drier conditions return mid to late week, elevated fire weather concerns for the North Bay interior mountains Wednesday evening into Thursday. The extended forecast for the Bay Area and Central Coast, Tuesday and Tuesday night, partly cloudy. Highs 55 to 85, lows 50 to 60. Wednesday and Wednesday night, clear, warmer. Highs 65 to 100, lows 50 to 75. Thursday and Thursday night, clear. Highs 60 to 100, lows 50 to 65. Friday and Friday night, mostly clear. Highs 60 to 95, lows 50 to 65. Saturday, sunny, warmer. Highs 60 to 95. Sunrise, sunset, and tidal information for the San Francisco Bay Area for Sunday, June 7. The sunset tonight, 8:29 p.m. The sunrise tomorrow, 5:48 a.m. The sunset tomorrow, 8:30 p.m. Tidal data at the Golden Gate for the afternoon and evening hours today and the morning hours of tomorrow. High tide, 6:23 p.m. at 4.86 feet. Low tide, 12:12 a.m. at 2.44 feet. High tide, 5:26 a.m. at 3.99 feet. Low tide, 11:44 a.m. at 0.65 feet. Here are the buoy observations for 6 p.m. Pacific Daylight Time. An offshore buoy 6, winds west at 21 knots, gusting to 25, pressure 1,017.1 millibars. An offshore buoy 59, winds northwest at 12 knots, pressure 1,020.5 millibars. At buoy 14 near Point Arena, winds northwest at 19 knots, gusting to 21, pressure 1,013.7 millibars. At buoy 13 near Bodega Bay, winds northwest at 27 knots, gusting to 35, pressure 1,010.9 millibars. At Point Reyes Wave Rider buoy, water temperature 51, seas 9 feet, every 8 seconds. At San Francisco Bar buoy, water temperature 55, seas 6 feet, every 8 seconds. At San Francisco buoy, winds northwest at 70 knots. At Half Moon Bay buoy, winds northwest 70 knots, water temperature 54, pressure 1,013.3 millibars, seas 7 feet, every 9 seconds. At Monterey buoy, winds northwest at 21 knots, gusting to 25, pressure 1,011.9 millibars. At Point Sur, Wave Rider buoy, water temperature 53, seas 9 feet, every 9 seconds. At Cape San Martin buoy, winds northwest at 21 knots, gusting to 27, pressure 1,011.7 millibars. Synopsis for the Central California coast and bays, including the Monterey Bay, Greater Farallones, and Cordell Bank National Marine Sanctuaries: moderate northwesterly winds and seas will continue through this evening, then gradually ease overnight into Monday before building once again through the second half of the week. The marine forecast for San Pablo Bay, Suisun Bay, the West Delta, and the San Francisco Bay north of the Bay Bridge. For tonight, southwest wind 10 to 15 knots, easing to 5 to 10 knots late. For Monday, southwest wind 5 to 10 knots, becoming west 15 to 20 knots in the afternoon. For Monday night, west wind 15 to 20 knots, becoming southwest 10 to 15 knots after midnight. The marine forecast for Monterey Bay: small craft advisory in effect through late tonight. For tonight, northwest wind 15 to 20 knots with gusts to 25 knots, easing to 5 to 10 knots. Seas 4 to 6 feet. Wave detail, northwest 6 feet at 9 seconds. For Monday, northwest wind 10 to 15 knots, becoming west 20 to 25 knots in the afternoon. Seas 3 to 5 feet. Wave detail, northwest 5 feet at 9 seconds. For Monday night, west wind 15 to

3 knots, easing to 5 to 10 knots after midnight. Seas 3 to 5 feet. Wave detail, northwest 4 feet at 6 seconds. The coastal waters forecast from Pigeon Point to Point Pinos out to 10 nautical miles. Small craft advisory in effect through Monday afternoon. For tonight, northwest wind 20 to 25 knots, easing to 10 to 15 knots. Sea 6 to 8 feet. Wave detail, northwest 8 feet at 9 seconds and southwest 2 feet at 15 seconds. For Monday, northwest wind 10 to 15 knots, rising to 15 to 20 knots in the afternoon. Seas 5 to 8 feet. Wave detail, northwest 7 feet at 9 seconds and southwest 2 feet at 15 seconds. For Monday night, northwest wind 15 to 20 knots, easing to 5 to 10 knots after midnight. Seas 4 to 5 feet. Wave detail, northwest 4 feet at 7 seconds and south 2 feet at 17 seconds. A slight chance of rain after midnight. The area forecast for the peninsula, North Bay, and East Bay. For tonight, partly cloudy. Lows from the 40s to mid 50s. West winds 5 to 15 miles per hour. For Monday, partly cloudy. Highs in the lower 60s at the coast to the mid 70s inland. West winds 5 to 10 miles per hour, increasing to 10 to 20 miles per hour in the afternoon. For Monday night, partly cloudy until midnight, then becoming mostly cloudy. Lows in the 50s. West winds 5 to 15 miles per hour. And on Tuesday, mostly cloudy in the morning, then becoming mostly sunny. Highs in the mid-60s at the coast to the upper 70s inland. West winds up to 5 miles per hour, increasing to 5 to 15 miles per hour in the afternoon. For Tuesday night, clear. Lows from the 40s to upper 50s. West winds 5 to 15 miles per hour, decreasing to up to 5 miles per hour after midnight. For Wednesday, mostly sunny in the morning, then becoming sunny. Highs from the mid-70s to upper 80s. Wednesday night through Thursday night, clear. Lows 50s and 60s. Highs from the upper 70s to mid-90s. Friday mostly sunny in the morning, then becoming sunny. Highs 70s and 80s Friday night through Sunday. Mostly clear. Lows from the 50s to lower 60s. Highs from the lower 70s to mid 80s. Low temperatures tonight and highs tomorrow for these selected cities. San Francisco, 51 and 65. San Francisco Airport, 52 and 65. Redwood City, 50 and 71. Oakland, 52 and 70. Fremont, 51 and 70. Concord, 52 and 79. Livermore, 50 and 75. San Rafael, 52 and 74. Santa Rosa, 54 and 79. Napa, 51 and 76. Fairfield, 54 and 80. 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This broadcast originates from the National Weather Service office located in Monterey, California, and serves the South Bay and Monterey Bay Area, including the cities of San Jose, Monterey, Salinas, and Santa Cruz. These are the 6 p.m. Pacific Daylight Time observations for the San Francisco and Monterey Bay Areas on Sunday, June 7th. At San Francisco Airport, it was partly sunny, temperature 60, dew point 47, relative humidity 61%, west wind at 30 miles an hour, gusting to 36, pressure 29.85 inches and falling. At Oakland Airport, it was mostly sunny, temperature 63, dew point 49, relative humidity 60%, west wind at 16 miles an hour, pressure 29.86 inches and steady. At San Jose Airport, it was mostly sunny, temperature 69, dew point 48, relative humidity 47%, north wind at 18 miles an hour, pressure 29.83 inches and steady. At Santa Rosa, it was sunny, temperature 75, southeast wind at 14, pressure 29.79 and falling. At Concord, it was sunny, temperature 78.

southwest wind at 13. At Livermore, it was sunny, temperature 71, west wind at 15. At Monterey, it was sunny, temperature 59, southwest wind at 13, pressure 29.91 and steady. At Salinas, haze was reported, temperature 61, dew point 47, relative humidity 59%, west wind at 10. Here are some observations around California and western Nevada. At Sacramento, it was sunny, with a temperature of 84. It was mostly sunny, with a temperature of 67 at Los Angeles, 69 at San Diego, 63 at South Lake Tahoe, and 72 at Mammoth Lakes. It was partly sunny, with a temperature of 78 at Reno, 64 at Truckee, and 63 at Blue Canyon. Local temperature reports around San Francisco Bay for 6 p.m. Downtown San Francisco was 62 degrees. Oakland Museum was 68 degrees. Redwood City was 76 degrees. San Rafael was 79 degrees. The area forecast for the South Bay, including the San Jose metro area and the Santa Clara Valley. For tonight, mostly clear until midnight, then becoming partly cloudy. Lows near 50. Northwest winds 5 to 10 miles per hour, becoming southwest after midnight. For Monday, partly cloudy in the morning, then becoming mostly sunny. Highs in the upper 60s by the bay to the 70s inland. Northwest winds 5 to 15 miles per hour. For Monday night, partly cloudy until midnight, then becoming mostly cloudy. Lows from the mid to upper 50s. Northwest winds 10 to 15 miles per hour, becoming west up to 5 miles per hour after midnight. And on Tuesday, mostly cloudy in the morning, then becoming mostly sunny. Highs in the lower 70s by the bay, mid-70s to lower 80s inland. West winds up to 5 miles per hour, becoming northwest 5 to 15 miles per hour in the afternoon. For Tuesday night, clear. Lows in the mid-50s. Northwest winds 5 to 15 miles per hour, becoming west up to 5 miles per hour after midnight. For Wednesday, mostly sunny in the morning, then becoming sunny. Highs from the lower 80s to mid-90s. Wednesday night through Saturday, clear. Lows from the 50s to upper 60s. Highs from the lower 80s to mid-90s. Saturday night and Sunday clear. Lows from the mid-50s to lower 60s. Highs from the upper 70s to lower 90s. Low temperatures tonight and highs tomorrow for these selected cities. San Jose, 52 and 73. Mountain View, 52 and 69. Morgan Hill, 49 and 78. The area forecast for the Monterey Bay and Salinas Valley. For tonight, partly cloudy. Lows in the upper 40s. West winds 5 to 15 miles per hour. For Monday, partly cloudy. Highs in the lower 60s at the coast to the mid 70s inland. West winds 5 to 10 miles per hour, increasing to 10 to 20 miles per hour in the afternoon. For Monday night, partly cloudy. Lows in the 50s. West winds 10 to 20 miles per hour, becoming southwest up to 5 miles per hour after midnight. And on Tuesday, mostly cloudy in the morning, then becoming mostly sunny. Patchy fog in the morning. Highs in the mid-60s at the coast to the upper 70s inland. Light winds, becoming west 5 to 15 miles per hour in the afternoon. For Tuesday night, mostly clear. Lows in the mid-50s. West winds 5 to 15 miles per hour, becoming southwest up to 5 miles per hour after midnight. For Wednesday, partly cloudy in the morning, then becoming sunny. Highs from the mid-70s to upper 80s. For Wednesday night, clear. Lows from the upper 50s to mid-60s. Thursday through Saturday night, mostly clear. Highs from the mid-70s to upper 80s. Lows near 60. Sunday, partly cloudy in the morning, then becoming mostly sunny. Highs from the lower 70s to mid-80s.
Low temperatures tonight and highs tomorrow for these selected cities. Santa Cruz, 48 and 73. Monterey, 49 and 63. Salinas, 48 and 65. Hollister, 47 and 72. King City, 47 and 76. The weather overview for the Bay Area and Central Coast, cooler temperatures persist through Tuesday, warmer and drier conditions return mid to late week, elevated fire weather concerns for the North Bay interior mountains Wednesday evening into Thursday, the extended forecast for the Bay Area and Central Coast, Tuesday and Tuesday night, partly cloudy. Elevated fire weather concerns for the North Bay interior mountains Wednesday evening into Thursday, the extended forecast for the Bay Area and Central Coast, Tuesday and Tuesday night, partly cloudy. Highs 55 to 85. Lows 50 to 60. Wednesday and Wednesday night, clear, warmer. Highs 65 to 100. Lows 50 to 75. Thursday and Thursday night, clear. Highs 60 to 100. Lows 50 to 65. Friday and Friday night, mostly clear. High 60 to 95. Lows 50 to 65. Saturday, sunny, warmer. High 60 to 95. Sunrise, sunset, and tidal information for the San Francisco Bay Area for Sunday, June 7. The sunset tonight, 8:29 p.m. The sunrise tomorrow, 5:48 a.m. The sunset tomorrow, 8:30 p.m. Tidal data at the Golden Gate for the afternoon and evening hours today and the morning hours of tomorrow. High tide, 6:23 p.m. at 4.86 feet. Low tide, 12:12 a.m. at 2.44 feet. High tide, 5:26 a.m. at 3.99 feet. Low tide, 11:44 a.m. at 0.65 feet. Here are the buoy observations for 6 p.m. Pacific Daylight Time. An offshore buoy 6 winds west at 21 knots, gusting to 25, pressure 1,017.1 millibars. An offshore buoy 59 winds northwest at 12 knots, pressure 1,020.5 millibars. A buoy 14 near Point Arena winds northwest at 19 knots, gusting to 21, pressure 1,013.7 millibars. At buoy 13 near Bodega Bay, winds northwest at 27 knots, gusting to 35, pressure 1,010.9 millibars. At Point Reyes Wave Rider buoy water temperature 51, seas 9 feet, every 8 seconds. At San Francisco Bar buoy water temperature 55, seas 6 feet, every 8 seconds. At San Francisco buoy winds northwest at 17 knots. At Half Moon Bay buoy winds northwest 70 knots, water temperature 54, pressure 1,013.3 millibars, sea 7 feet, every 9 seconds. At Monterey buoy winds northwest at 21 knots, gusting to 25, pressure 1,011.9 millibars. At Point Sur, Wave Rider buoy water temperature 53, seas 9 feet, every 9 seconds. At Cape San Martin buoy winds northwest at 21 knots, gusting to 27, pressure 1,011.7 millibars. Synopsis for the Central California coast and bays including the Monterey Bay, Greater Farallones, and Cordell Bank National Marine Sanctuaries, moderate northwesterly winds and seas will continue through this evening then gradually ease overnight into Monday before building once again through the second half of the week. The marine forecast for San Pablo Bay, Suisun Bay, the West Delta, and the San Francisco Bay north of the Bay Bridge. For tonight, southwest wind 10 to 15 knots, easing to 5 to 10 knots late. For Monday, southwest wind 5 to 10 knots, becoming west 15 to 20 knots in the afternoon. For Monday night, west wind 15 to 20 knots, becoming southwest 10 to 15 knots after midnight. The marine forecast for Monterey Bay. Small craft advisory in effect through late tonight. For tonight, northwest wind 15 to 20 knots with gusts to 25 knots, easing to 5 to 10 knots. Seas 4 to 6 feet. Wave detail, northwest 6 feet at 9 seconds. For Monday,
Northwest wind 10 to 15 knots, becoming west.

20 to 25 knots in the afternoon. Seas 3 to 5 feet. Wave detail, northwest 5 feet at 9 seconds. For Monday night, west wind 15 to 20 knots, easing to 5 to 10 knots after midnight. Seas 3 to 5 feet. Wave detail, northwest 4 feet at 6 seconds. The coastal waters forecast from Pigeon Point to Point Pinos out to 10 nautical miles. Small craft advisory in effect through Monday afternoon. For tonight, northwest wind 20 to 25 knots, easing to 10 to 15 knots. Sea 6 to 8 feet. Wave detail, northwest 8 feet at 9 seconds and southwest 2 feet at 15 seconds. For Monday, northwest wind 10 to 15 knots, rising to 15 to 20 knots in the afternoon. Seas 5 to 8 feet. Wave detail, northwest 7 feet at 9 seconds and southwest 2 feet at 15 seconds. For Monday night, northwest wind 15 to 20 knots, easing to 5 to 10 knots after midnight. Seas 4 to 5 feet. Wave detail, northwest 4 feet at 7 seconds and south 2 feet at 17 seconds. A slight chance of rain after midnight. The area forecast for the peninsula, North Bay, and East Bay. For tonight, partly cloudy. Lows from the 40s to mid 50s. West winds 5 to 15 miles per hour. For Monday, partly cloudy. Highs in the lower 60s at the coast to the mid-70s inland. West winds 5 to 10 miles per hour increasing to 10 to 20 miles per hour in the afternoon. For Monday night, partly cloudy until midnight then becoming mostly cloudy. Lows in the 50s. West winds 5 to 15 miles per hour. And on Tuesday, mostly cloudy in the morning then becoming mostly sunny. Highs in the mid-60s at the coast to the upper 70s inland. West winds up to 5 miles per hour increasing to 5 to 15 miles per hour in the afternoon. For Tuesday night, clear. Lows from the 40s to upper 50s. West winds 5 to 15 miles per hour decreasing to up to 5 miles per hour after midnight. For Wednesday, mostly sunny in the morning then becoming sunny. Highs from the mid-70s to upper 80s. Wednesday night through Thursday night, clear. Lows 50s and 60s. Highs from the upper 70s to mid-90s. Friday mostly sunny in the morning then becoming sunny. High 70s and 80s Friday night through Sunday. Mostly clear. Lows from the 50s to lower 60s, highs from the lower 70s to mid 80s, low temperatures tonight and highs tomorrow for these selected cities, San Francisco, 51 and 65, San Francisco Airport, 52 and 65, Redwood City, 50 and 71, Oakland, 52 and 70, Fremont, 51 and 70, Concord, 52 and 79, Livermore, 50 and 75, San Rafael, 52 and 74, Santa Rosa, 54 and 79, Napa, 51 and 76, Fairfield, 54 and 80. These are the 6 p.m. Pacific Daylight Time observations for the San Francisco and Monterey Bay areas, on Sunday, June 7th. At San Francisco Airport, it was partly sunny, temperature 60, dew point 47, relative humidity 61%, west wind at 30 miles an hour, gusting to 36, pressure 29.85 inches and falling. At Oakland Airport, it was mostly sunny, temperature 63, dew point 49, relative humidity 60%, west wind at 16 miles an hour, pressure 29.86 inches and steady. At San Jose Airport, it was mostly sunny, temperature 69, dew point 48, relative humidity 47%, north wind at 18 miles an hour, pressure 29.83 inches and steady. At Santa Rosa, it was sunny, temperature 75, southeast wind at 14, pressure 29.79 and falling. At Concord, it was sunny, temperature 78, southwest wind at 13. At Livermore, it was sunny, temperature 71, west wind at 15. At Monterey, it was sunny, temperature 59, southwest wind at 13.

6 p.m. Downtown San Francisco was 62 degrees. Oakland Museum was 68 degrees. Redwood City was 76 degrees. San Rafael was 79 degrees. The area forecast for the South Bay, including the San Jose metro area and the Santa Clara Valley. For tonight, mostly clear until midnight, then becoming partly cloudy. Lows near 50. Northwest winds 5 to 10 miles per hour, becoming southwest after midnight. For Monday, partly cloudy in the morning, then becoming mostly sunny. Highs in the upper 60s by the bay to the 70s inland. Northwest winds 5 to 15 miles per hour. For Monday night, partly cloudy until midnight, then becoming mostly cloudy. Lows from the mid to upper 50s. Northwest winds 10 to 15 miles per hour, becoming west up to 5 miles per hour after midnight. And on Tuesday, mostly cloudy in the morning, then becoming mostly sunny. Highs in the lower 70s by the bay, mid-70s to lower 80s inland. West winds up to 5 miles per hour, becoming northwest 5 to 15 miles per hour in the afternoon. For Tuesday night, clear. Lows in the mid-50s. Northwest winds 5 to 15 miles per hour, becoming west up to 5 miles per hour after midnight. For Wednesday, mostly sunny in the morning, then becoming sunny. Highs from the lower 80s to mid-90s. Wednesday night through Saturday, clear. Lows from the 50s to upper 60s. Highs from the lower 80s to mid-90s. Saturday night and Sunday, clear. Lows from the mid-50s to lower 60s. Highs from the upper 70s to lower 90s. Low temperatures tonight and highs tomorrow for the selected cities: San Jose, 52 and 73, Mountain View, 52 and 69, Morgan Hill, 49 and 78. The area forecast for the Monterey Bay and Salinas Valley? For tonight, partly cloudy. Lows in the upper 40s. West winds 5 to 15 miles per hour. For Monday, partly cloudy. Highs in the lower 60s at the coast to the mid-70s inland. West winds 5 to 10 miles per hour, increasing to 10 to 20 miles per hour in the afternoon. For Monday night, partly cloudy. Lows in the 50s. West winds 10 to 20 miles per hour, becoming southwest up to 5 miles per hour after midnight. And on Tuesday, mostly cloudy in the morning, then becoming mostly sunny. Patchy fog in the morning. Highs in the mid-60s at the coast to the upper 70s inland. Light winds, becoming west 5 to 15 miles per hour in the afternoon. For Tuesday night, mostly clear. Lows in the mid-50s. West winds 5 to 15 miles per hour, becoming southwest up to 5 miles per hour after midnight. For Wednesday, partly cloudy in the morning, then becoming sunny. Highs from the mid-70s to upper 80s. For Wednesday night, clear. Lows from the upper 50s to mid-60s. Thursday through Saturday night, mostly clear. Highs from the mid-70s to upper 80s. Lows near 60. Sunday, partly cloudy in the morning, then becoming mostly sunny. Highs from the lower 70s to mid-80s. Low temperatures tonight and highs tomorrow for the selected cities: Santa Cruz, 48 and 73, Monterey, 49 and 63, Salinas, 48 and 65, Hollister, 47 and 72, King City, 47 and 76. The weather overview for the Bay Area and Central Coast: cooler temperatures persist through Tuesday, warmer and drier conditions return mid to late week, elevated fire weather concerns for the North Bay interior mountains Wednesday evening into Thursday. The extended forecast for the Bay Area and Central Coast: Tuesday and Tuesday night, partly cloudy. Highs 55 to 85. Lows 50 to 60. Wednesday and Wednesday night, clear, warmer. Highs 65 to 100. Lows 50 to 75. Thursday and Thursday night, clear. Highs 60 to 100. Lows 50 to 65.

Friday and Friday night, mostly clear. Highs 60 to 95. Lows 50 to 65. Saturday, sunny, warmer. Highs 60 to 95. Sunrise, sunset, and tidal information for the San Francisco Bay Area for Sunday, June 7. The sunset tonight, 8:29 p.m. The sunrise tomorrow, 5:48 a.m. The sunset tomorrow, 8:30 p.m. Tidal data, at the Golden Gate for the afternoon and evening hours today and the morning hours of tomorrow. High tide, 6:23 p.m. at 4.86 feet. Low tide, 12:12 a.m. at 2.44 feet. High tide, 5:26 a.m. at 3.99 feet. Low tide, 11:44 a.m. at 0.65 feet. Here are the buoy observations for 6 p.m. Pacific Daylight Time. An offshore buoy 6 winds west at 21 knots, gusting to 25, pressure 1,017.1 millibars. An offshore buoy 59 winds northwest at 12 knots, pressure 1,020.5 millibars. At buoy 14 near Point Arena, winds northwest at 19 knots, gusting to 21, pressure 1,013.7 millibars. At buoy 13 near Bodega Bay, winds northwest at 27 knots, gusting to 35, pressure 1,010.9 millibars. At Point Reyes Wave Rider buoy, water temperature 51, seas 9 feet, every 8 seconds. At San Francisco Bar buoy, water temperature 55, seas 6 feet, every 8 seconds. At San Francisco buoy, winds northwest at 70 knots. At Half Moon Bay buoy, winds northwest 70 knots, water temperature 54, pressure 1,013.3 millibars, seas 7 feet, every 9 seconds. At Monterey buoy, winds northwest at 21 knots, gusting to 25, pressure 1,011.9 millibars. At Point Sur, Wave Rider buoy, water temperature 53, seas 9 feet, every 9 seconds. At Cape San Martin buoy, winds northwest at 21 knots, gusting to 27, pressure 1,011.7 millibars. Synopsis for the Central California coast and bays, including the Monterey Bay, Greater Farallones, and Cordell Bank National Marine Sanctuaries, moderate northwesterly winds and seas will continue through this evening, then gradually ease overnight into Monday before building once again through the second half of the week. The marine forecast for San Pablo Bay, Suisun Bay, the West Delta, and the San Francisco Bay north of the Bay Bridge. For tonight, southwest wind 10 to 15 knots, easing to 5 to 10 knots late. For Monday, southwest wind 5 to 10 knots, becoming west 15 to 20 knots in the afternoon. For Monday night, west wind 15 to 20 knots, becoming southwest 10 to 15 knots after midnight. The marine forecast for Monterey Bay. Small craft advisory in effect through late tonight. For tonight, northwest wind 15 to 20 knots with gusts to 25 knots, easing to 5 to 10 knots. Seas 4 to 6 feet. Wave detail, northwest 6 feet at 9 seconds. For Monday, northwest wind 10 to 15 knots, becoming west 20 to 25 knots in the afternoon. Seas 3 to 5 feet. Wave detail, northwest 5 feet at 9 seconds. For Monday night, west wind 15 to 20 knots, easing to 5 to 10 knots after midnight. Seas 3 to 5 feet. Wave detail, northwest 4 feet at 6 seconds. The coastal waters forecast from Pigeon Point to Point Pinos out to 10 nautical miles. Small craft advisory in effect through Monday afternoon. For tonight, northwest wind 20 to 25 knots, easing to 10 to 15 knots. Seas 6 to 8 feet. Wave detail, northwest 8 feet at 9 seconds and southwest 2 feet at 15 seconds. For Monday, northwest wind 10 to 15 knots, rising to 15 to 20 knots in the afternoon. Seas 5 to 8 feet. Wave detail, northwest 7 feet at 9 seconds and southwest 2 feet at 15 seconds. For Monday night, northwest wind 15 to 20 knots, easing to 5 to 10 knots.

after midnight. Seas 4 to 5 feet. Wave detail, northwest 4 feet at 7 seconds and south 2 feet at 17 seconds. A slight chance of rain after midnight. The area forecast for the peninsula, North Bay, and East Bay. For tonight, partly cloudy. Lows from the 40s to mid 50s. West winds 5 to 15 miles per hour. For Monday, partly cloudy. Highs in the lower 60s at the coast to the mid 70s inland. West winds 5 to 10 miles per hour, increasing to 10 to 20 miles per hour in the afternoon. For Monday night, partly cloudy until midnight, then becoming mostly cloudy. Lows in the 50s. West winds 5 to 15 miles per hour. And on Tuesday, mostly cloudy in the morning, then becoming mostly sunny. Highs in the mid-60s at the coast to the upper 70s inland. West winds up to 5 miles per hour, increasing to 5 to 15 miles per hour in the afternoon. For Tuesday night, clear. Lows from the 40s to upper 50s. West winds 5 to 15 miles per hour, decreasing to up to 5 miles per hour after midnight. For Wednesday, mostly sunny in the morning, then becoming sunny. Highs from the mid-70s to upper 80s. Wednesday night through Thursday night, clear. Lows 50s and 60s. Highs from the upper 70s to mid-90s. Friday mostly sunny in the morning, then becoming sunny. High 70s and 80s Friday night through Sunday. Mostly clear. Lows from the 50s to lower 60s, highs from the lower 70s to mid 80s, low temperatures tonight and highs tomorrow for the selected cities, San Francisco, 51 and 65, San Francisco Airport, 52 and 65, Redwood City, 50 and 71, Oakland, 52 and 70, Fremont, 51 and 70, Concord, 52 and 79, Livermore, 50 and 75, San Rafael, 52 and 74, Santa Rosa, 54 and 79, Napa, 51 and 76, Fairfield, 54 and 80. 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This broadcast originates from the National Weather Service office located in Monterey, California, and serves the South Bay and Monterey Bay Area, including the cities of San Jose, Monterey, Salinas, and Santa Cruz. These are the 6 p.m. Pacific Daylight Time observations for the San Francisco and Monterey Bay Areas on Sunday, June 7th. At San Francisco Airport, it was partly sunny, temperature 60, dew point 47, relative humidity 61%, west wind at 30 miles an hour, gusting to 36, pressure 29.85 inches and falling. At Oakland Airport, it was mostly sunny, temperature 63, dew point 49, relative humidity 60%, west wind at 16 miles an hour, pressure 29.86 inches and steady. At San Jose Airport, it was mostly sunny, temperature 69, dew point 48, relative humidity 47%, north wind at 18 miles an hour, pressure 29.83 inches and steady. At Santa Rosa, it was sunny, temperature 75, southeast wind at 14, pressure 29.79 and falling. At Concord, it was sunny, temperature 78, southwest wind at 13. At Livermore, it was sunny, temperature 71, west wind at 15. At Monterey, it was sunny, temperature 59, southwest wind at 13, pressure 29.91 and steady. At Salinas, haze was reported, temperature 61, dew point 47, relative humidity 59%, west wind at 10. Here are some observations around California and western Nevada. At Sacramento, it was sunny, with a temperature of 84. It was mostly sunny, with a temperature of 67 at Los Angeles, 69 at San Diego, 63 at South Lake Tahoe, and 72 at Mammoth Lakes. It was partly sunny, with a temperature of 78 at Reno, 64 at Truckee, and 63 at Blue Canyon. Local temperature reports around San

Francisco Bay for 6 p.m. Downtown San Francisco was 62 degrees. Oakland Museum was 68 degrees. Redwood City was 76 degrees. San Rafael was 79 degrees. The area forecast for the South Bay, including the San Jose metro area and the Santa Clara Valley. For tonight, mostly clear until midnight, then becoming partly cloudy. Lows near 50. Northwest winds 5 to 10 miles per hour, becoming southwest after midnight. For Monday, partly cloudy in the morning, then becoming mostly sunny. Highs in the upper 60s by the bay to the 70s inland. Northwest winds 5 to 15 miles per hour. For Monday night, partly cloudy until midnight, then becoming mostly cloudy. Lows from the mid to upper 50s. Northwest winds 10 to 15 miles per hour, becoming west up to 5 miles per hour after midnight. And on Tuesday, mostly cloudy in the morning, then becoming mostly sunny. Highs in the lower 70s by the bay, mid-70s to lower 80s inland. West winds up to 5 miles per hour, becoming northwest 5 to 15 miles per hour in the afternoon. For Tuesday night, clear. Lows in the mid-50s. Northwest winds 5 to 15 miles per hour, becoming west up to 5 miles per hour after midnight. For Wednesday, mostly sunny in the morning, then becoming sunny. Highs from the lower 80s to mid-90s. Wednesday night through Saturday, clear. Lows from the 50s to upper 60s. Highs from the lower 80s to mid-90s. Saturday night and Sunday, clear. Lows from the mid-50s to lower 60s. Highs from the upper 70s to lower 90s. Low temperatures tonight and highs tomorrow for these selected cities: San Jose, 52 and 73, Mountain View, 52 and 69, Morgan Hill, 49 and 78. The area forecast for the Monterey Bay and Salinas Valley? For tonight, partly cloudy. Lows in the upper 40s. West winds 5 to 15 miles per hour. For Monday, partly cloudy. Highs in the lower 60s at the coast to the mid-70s inland. West winds 5 to 10 miles per hour, increasing to 10 to 20 miles per hour in the afternoon. For Monday night, partly cloudy. Lows in the 50s. West winds 10 to 20 miles per hour, becoming southwest up to 5 miles per hour after midnight. And on Tuesday, mostly cloudy in the morning, then becoming mostly sunny. Patchy fog in the morning. Highs in the mid-60s at the coast to the upper 70s inland. Light winds, becoming west 5 to 15 miles per hour in the afternoon. For Tuesday night, mostly clear. Lows in the mid-50s. West winds 5 to 15 miles per hour, becoming southwest up to 5 miles per hour after midnight. For Wednesday, partly cloudy in the morning, then becoming sunny. Highs from the mid-70s to upper 80s. For Wednesday night, clear. Lows from the upper 50s to mid-60s. Thursday through Saturday night, mostly clear. Highs from the mid-70s to upper 80s. Lows near 60. Sunday, partly cloudy in the morning, then becoming mostly sunny. Highs from the lower 70s to mid-80s. Low temperatures tonight and highs tomorrow for these selected cities: Santa Cruz, 48 and 73, Monterey, 49 and 63, Salinas, 48 and 65, Hollister, 47 and 72, King City, 47 and 76. The weather overview for the Bay Area and Central Coast: cooler temperatures persist through Tuesday, warmer and drier conditions return mid to late week, elevated fire weather concerns for the North Bay interior mountains Wednesday evening into Thursday. The extended forecast for the Bay Area and Central Coast: Tuesday and Tuesday night, partly cloudy. Highs 55 to 85. Lows 50 to 60. Wednesday and Wednesday night, clear, warmer. Highs 65 to 100. Lows 50 to 75. Thursday and Thursday night, clear. Highs 60 to 100.
lows 50 to 65. Friday and Friday night, mostly clear. High 60 to 95. Lows 50 to 65. Saturday, sunny, warmer. High 60 to 95. Sunrise, sunset, and tidal information for the San Francisco Bay Area for Sunday, June 7. The sunset tonight, 8:29 p.m. The sunrise tomorrow, 5:48 a.m. The sunset tomorrow, 8:30 p.m. Tidal data at the Golden Gate for the afternoon and evening hours today and the morning hours of tomorrow. High tide, 6:23 p.m. at 4.86 feet. Low tide, 12:12 a.m. at 2.44 feet. High tide, 5:26 a.m. at 3.99 feet. Low tide, 11:44 a.m. at 0.65 feet. Here are the buoy observations for 7 p.m. Pacific Daylight Time. An offshore buoy 6 winds west at 19 knots, gusting to 25, pressure 1016.4 millibars. An offshore buoy 59 winds northwest at 12 knots, water temperature 61, pressure 1020.3 millibars. At buoy 14 near Point Arena, winds northwest at 17 knots, gusting to 23, water temperature 53, pressure 1013.5 millibars. At buoy 13 near Bodega Bay, winds northwest at 25 knots, gusting to 31, pressure 1010.6 millibars. At Point Reyes Wave Rider buoy, water temperature 51, seas 10 feet, every 8 seconds. At San Francisco Bar buoy, water temperature 54, seas 6 feet, every 8 seconds. At San Francisco buoy, winds northwest at 70 knots, gusting to 21, water temperature 51, pressure 1011.4 millibars. At Half Moon Bay buoy, winds northwest 70 knots, gusting to 21, water temperature 54, pressure 1013.1 millibars, sea 7 feet, every 8 seconds. At Monterey buoy, winds northwest at 23 knots, gusting to 27, water temperature 54, pressure 1011.8 millibars. At Pointer, Wave Rider buoy, water temperature 53, seas 8 feet, every 9 seconds. At Cape San Martin buoy, winds northwest at 23 knots, gusting to 29, water temperature 58, pressure 1011.3 millibars. Synopsis for the Central California coast and bays, including the Monterey Bay, Greater Farallones, and Cordell Bank National Marine Sanctuaries, moderate northwesterly winds and seas will continue through this evening, then gradually ease overnight into Monday before building once again through the second half of the week. The marine forecast for San Pablo Bay, Suisun Bay, the West Delta, and the San Francisco Bay north of the Bay Bridge. For tonight, southwest wind 10 to 15 knots, easing to 5 to 10 knots late. For Monday, southwest wind 5 to 10 knots, becoming west 15 to 20 knots in the afternoon. For Monday night, west wind 15 to 20 knots, becoming southwest 10 to 15 knots after midnight. The marine forecast for Monterey Bay. Small craft advisory in effect through late tonight. For tonight, northwest wind 15 to 20 knots with gusts to 25 knots, easing to 5 to 10 knots. Seas 4 to 6 feet. Wave detail, northwest 6 feet at 9 seconds. For Monday, northwest wind 10 to 15 knots, becoming west 20 to 25 knots in the afternoon. Seas 3 to 5 feet. Wave detail, northwest 5 feet at 9 seconds. For Monday night, west wind 15 to 20 knots, easing to 5 to 10 knots after midnight. Seas 3 to 5 feet. Wave detail, northwest 4 feet at 6 seconds. The coastal waters forecast from Pigeon Point to Point Pinos out to 10 nautical miles. Small craft advisory in effect through Monday afternoon. For tonight, northwest wind 20 to 25 knots, easing to 10 to 15 knots. Seas 6 to 8 feet. Wave detail, northwest 8 feet at 9 seconds and southwest 2 feet at 15 seconds. For Monday, north
northwest wind 10 to 15 knots, rising to 15 to 20 knots in the afternoon.

northeast 5 to 8 feet. Wave detail, northwest 7 feet at 9 seconds and southwest 2 feet at 15 seconds. For Monday night, northwest wind 15 to 20 knots, easing to 5 to 10 knots after midnight. Seas 4 to 5 feet. Wave detail, northwest 4 feet at 7 seconds and south 2 feet at 17 seconds. A slight chance of rain after midnight. The area forecast for the peninsula, North Bay, and East Bay. For tonight, partly cloudy. Lows from the 40s to mid 50s. West winds 5 to 15 miles per hour. For Monday, partly cloudy. Highs in the lower 60s at the coast to the mid 70s inland. West winds 5 to 10 miles per hour, increasing to 10 to 20 miles per hour in the afternoon. For Monday night, partly cloudy until midnight, then becoming mostly cloudy. Lows in the 50s. West winds 5 to 15 miles per hour. And on Tuesday, mostly cloudy in the morning, then becoming mostly sunny. Highs in the mid-60s at the coast to the upper 70s inland. West winds up to 5 miles per hour, increasing to 5 to 15 miles per hour in the afternoon. For Tuesday night, clear. Lows from the 40s to upper 50s. West winds 5 to 15 miles per hour, decreasing to up to 5 miles per hour after midnight. For Wednesday, mostly sunny in the morning, then becoming sunny. Highs from the mid-70s to upper 80s. Wednesday night through Thursday night, clear. Lows 50s and 60s. Highs from the upper 70s to mid-90s. Friday mostly sunny in the morning, then becoming sunny. High 70s and 80s Friday night through Sunday. Mostly clear. Lows from the 50s to lower 60s. Highs from the lower 70s to mid 80s. Low temperatures tonight and highs tomorrow for these selected cities. San Francisco, 51 and 65. San Francisco Airport, 52 and 65. Redwood City, 50 and 71. Oakland, 52 and 70. Fremont, 51 and 70. Concord, 52 and 79. Livermore, 50 and 75. San Rafael, 52 and 74. Santa Rosa, 54 and 79. Napa, 51 and 76. Fairfield, 54 and 80. These are the 7 p.m. Pacific Daylight Time observations for the San Francisco and Monterey Bay areas on Sunday, June 7th. At San Francisco Airport, it was partly sunny, temperature 58, dew point 47, relative humidity 66%, west wind at 28 miles an hour, gusting to 39, pressure 29.85 inches and steady. At Oakland Airport, it was mostly sunny, temperature 59, dew point 48, relative humidity 67%, west wind at 14 miles an hour, pressure 29.86 inches and steady. At San Jose Airport, it was mostly sunny, temperature 65, dew point 47, relative humidity 52%, north wind at 16 miles an hour, gusting to 24, pressure 29.84 inches and rising. At Santa Rosa, it was sunny, temperature 72, southeast wind at 10, pressure 29.78 and falling. At Concord, it was sunny, temperature 75, west wind at 13. At Livermore, it was sunny, temperature 68, northwest wind at 12. At Monterey, it was mostly sunny, temperature 57, southwest wind at 8, pressure 29.90 and falling. At Salinas, haze was reported, temperature 59, dew point 47, relative humidity 64%, west wind at 15. Here are some observations around California and western Nevada. At Sacramento, it was sunny, with a temperature of 80. It was mostly sunny, with a temperature of 65 at Los Angeles, 68 at San Diego, 63 at South Lake Tahoe, and 68 at Mammoth Lakes. It was partly sunny, with a temperature of 74 at Reno, and 60 at Blue Canyon. At Truckee, it was cloudy, with a temperature of 63. These are the 7 p.m. Pacific Daylight Time observations for the San Francisco and Monterey Bay areas, on Sunday, June 7th.

Mexico airport. It was partly sunny, temperature 58, dew point 47, relative humidity 66%, west wind at 28 miles an hour, gusting to 39, pressure 29.85 inches and steady. At Oakland airport, it was mostly sunny, temperature 59, dew point 48, relative humidity 67%, west wind at 14 miles an hour, pressure 29.86 inches and steady. At San Jose Airport, it was mostly sunny, temperature 65, dew point 47, relative humidity 52%, north wind at 16 miles an hour, gusting to 24, pressure 29.84 inches and rising. At Santa Rosa, it was sunny, temperature 72, southeast wind at 10, pressure 29.78 and falling. At Concord, it was sunny, temperature 75, west wind at 13. At Livermore, it was sunny, temperature 68, northwest wind at 12. At Monterey, it was mostly sunny, temperature 57, southwest wind at 8, pressure 29.90 and falling. At Salinas, haze was reported, temperature 59, dew point 47, relative humidity 64%, west wind at 15. Here are some observations around California and western Nevada. At Mammoth Lakes, it was sunny, with a temperature of 68. It was mostly sunny, with a temperature of 80 at Sacramento, 65 at Los Angeles, 68 at San Diego, and 63 at South Lake Tahoe. It was partly sunny, with a temperature of 74 at Reno, and 60 at Blue Canyon. At Truckee, it was cloudy, with a temperature of 63. Local temperature reports around San Francisco Bay for 7 p.m. Downtown San Francisco was 60 degrees. Oakland Museum was 67 degrees. Redwood City was 73 degrees. San Rafael was 75 degrees. The area forecast for the South Bay, including the San Jose metro area and the Santa Clara Valley. For tonight, mostly clear until midnight, then becoming partly cloudy. Lows near 50. Northwest winds 5 to 10 miles per hour, becoming southwest after midnight. For Monday, partly cloudy in the morning, then becoming mostly sunny. Highs in the upper 60s by the bay to the 70s inland. Northwest winds 5 to 15 miles per hour. For Monday night, partly cloudy until midnight, then becoming mostly cloudy. Lows from the mid to upper 50s. Northwest winds 10 to 15 miles per hour, becoming west up to 5 miles per hour after midnight. And on Tuesday, mostly cloudy in the morning, then becoming mostly sunny. Highs in the lower 70s by the bay, mid-70s to lower 80s inland. West winds up to 5 miles per hour, becoming northwest 5 to 15 miles per hour in the afternoon. For Tuesday night, clear. Lows in the mid-50s. Northwest winds 5 to 15 miles per hour, becoming west up to 5 miles per hour after midnight. For Wednesday, mostly sunny in the morning, then becoming sunny. Highs from the lower 80s to mid-90s. Wednesday night through Saturday, clear. Lows from the 50s to upper 60s. Highs from the lower 80s to mid-90s. Saturday night and Sunday, clear. Lows from the mid-50s to lower 60s. Highs from the upper 70s to lower 90s. Low temperatures tonight and highs tomorrow for these selected cities: San Jose, 52 and 73, Mountain View, 52 and 69, Morgan Hill, 49 and 78. The area forecast for the Monterey Bay and Salinas Valley? For tonight, partly cloudy. Lows in the upper 40s. West winds 5 to 15 miles per hour. For Monday, partly cloudy. Highs in the lower 60s at the coast to the mid-70s inland. West winds 5 to 10 miles per hour, increasing to 10 to 20 miles per hour in the afternoon. For Monday night, partly cloudy. Lows in the 50s. West winds 10 to 20 miles per hour, becoming southwest up to 5 miles per hour after midnight. And on Tuesday, mostly cloudy in the morning, then becoming mostly

sunny. Patchy fog in the morning. Highs in the mid-60s at the coast to the upper 70s inland. Light winds, becoming west 5 to 15 miles per hour in the afternoon. For Tuesday night, mostly clear. Lows in the mid-50s. West winds 5 to 15 miles per hour, becoming southwest up to 5 miles per hour after midnight. For Wednesday, partly cloudy in the morning then becoming sunny. Highs from the mid-70s to upper 80s. For Wednesday night, clear. Lows from the upper 50s to mid-60s. Thursday through Saturday night, mostly clear. Highs from the mid-70s to upper 80s. Lows near 60. Sunday, partly cloudy in the morning then becoming mostly sunny. Highs from the lower 70s to mid-80s. Low temperatures tonight and highs tomorrow for the selected cities, Santa Cruz, 48 and 73, Monterrey, 49 and 63, Salinas, 48 and 65, Hollister, 47 and 72, King City, 47 and 76. The weather overview for the Bay Area and Central Coast, cooler temperatures persist through Tuesday, warmer and drier conditions return mid to late week, elevated fire weather concerns for the North Bay Interior Mountains Wednesday evening into Thursday, the extended forecast for the Bay Area and Central Coast, Tuesday and Tuesday night, partly cloudy. Highs 55 to 85. Lows 50 to 60. Wednesday and Wednesday night, clear, warmer. Highs 65 to 100. Lows 50 to 75. Thursday and Thursday night, clear. Highs 60 to 100. Lows 50 to 65. Friday and Friday night, mostly clear. Highs 60 to 95. Lows 50 to 65. Saturday, sunny, warmer. Highs 60 to 95. Sunrise, sunset, and tidal information for the San Francisco Bay Area for Sunday, June 7. The sunset tonight, 8:29 p.m. The sunrise tomorrow, 5:48 a.m. The sunset tomorrow, 8:30 p.m. Tidal data at the Golden Gate for the afternoon and evening hours today and the morning hours of tomorrow. High tide, 6:23 p.m. at 4.86 feet. Low tide, 12:12 a.m. at 2.44 feet. High tide, 5:26 a.m. at 3.99 feet. Low tide, 11:44 a.m. at 0.65 feet. Here are the buoy observations for 7 p.m. Pacific Daylight Time. An offshore buoy 6 winds west at 19 knots, gusting to 25, pressure 1016.3 millibars. An offshore buoy 59 winds northwest at 14 knots, pressure 1020.2 millibars, swell 5 feet, every 7 seconds. At buoy 14 near Point Arena winds north at 17 knots, gusting to 21, pressure 1013.4 millibars, swell 8 feet, every 8 seconds. At buoy 13 near Bodega Bay winds northwest at 25 knots, gusting to 31, pressure 1010.6 millibars. At Point Reyes Wave Rider buoy water temperature 51, seas 9 feet, every 7 seconds. At San Francisco Bar buoy water temperature 54, seas 6 feet, every 8 seconds. At San Francisco Bay winds northwest at 17 knots, gusting to 21, swell 8 feet, every 8 seconds. At Half Moon Bay buoy winds northwest 17 knots, gusting to 21, water temperature 54, pressure 1013.1 millibars, sea 7 feet, every 8 seconds. At Monterey buoy winds northwest at 23 knots, gusting to 27, water temperature 54, pressure 1011.8 millibars. At Point Sur, Wave Rider buoy water temperature 53, seas 8 feet, every 9 seconds. At Cape San Martin buoy winds northwest at 23 knots, gusting to 29, water temperature 58, pressure 1011.3 millibars. Synopsis for the Central California coast and bays including the Monterey Bay, Greater Farallones, and Cordell Bank National Marine Sanctuaries, moderate north.

westerly winds and seas will continue through this evening, then gradually ease overnight into Monday before building once again through the second half of the week. The marine forecast for San Pablo Bay, Suisun Bay, the West Delta, and the San Francisco Bay north of the Bay Bridge. For tonight, southwest wind 10 to 15 knots, easing to 5 to 10 knots late. For Monday, southwest wind 5 to 10 knots, becoming west 15 to 20 knots in the afternoon. For Monday night, west wind 15 to 20 knots, becoming southwest 10 to 15 knots after midnight. The marine forecast for Monterey Bay. Small craft advisory in effect through late tonight. For tonight, northwest wind 15 to 20 knots with gusts to 25 knots, easing to 5 to 10 knots. Seas 4 to 6 feet. Wave detail, northwest 6 feet at 9 seconds. For Monday, northwest wind 10 to 15 knots, becoming west 20 to 25 knots in the afternoon. Seas 3 to 5 feet. Wave detail, northwest 5 feet at 9 seconds. For Monday night, west wind 15 to 20 knots, easing to 5 to 10 knots after midnight. Seas 3 to 5 feet. Wave detail, northwest 4 feet at 6 seconds. The coastal waters forecast from Pigeon Point to Point Pinos out to 10 nautical miles. Small craft advisory in effect through Monday afternoon. For tonight, northwest wind 20 to 25 knots, easing to 10 to 15 knots. Sea 6 to 8 feet. Wave detail, northwest 8 feet at 9 seconds and southwest 2 feet at 15 seconds. For Monday, northwest wind 10 to 15 knots, rising to 15 to 20 knots in the afternoon. Seas 5 to 8 feet. Wave detail, northwest 7 feet at 9 seconds and southwest 2 feet at 15 seconds. For Monday night, northwest wind 15 to 20 knots, easing to 5 to 10 knots after midnight. Seas 4 to 5 feet. Wave detail, northwest 4 feet at 7 seconds and south 2 feet at 17 seconds. A slight chance of rain after midnight. 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This broadcast originates from the National Weather Service office located in Monterey, California, and serves the South Bay and Monterey Bay Area, including the cities of San Jose, Monterey, Salinas, and Santa Cruz. The area forecast for the Peninsula, North Bay, and East Bay. For tonight, partly cloudy. Lows from the 40s to mid-50s. West winds 5 to 15 miles per hour. For Monday, partly cloudy. Highs in the lower 60s at the coast to the mid-70s inland. West winds 5 to 10 miles per hour, increasing to 10 to 20 miles per hour in the afternoon. For Monday night, partly cloudy until midnight, then becoming mostly cloudy. Lows in the 50s. West winds 5 to 15 miles per hour. And on Tuesday, mostly cloudy in the morning, then becoming mostly sunny. Highs in the mid-60s at the coast to the upper 70s inland. West winds up to 5 miles per hour, increasing to 5 to 15 miles per hour in the afternoon. For Tuesday night, clear. Lows from the 40s to upper 50s. West winds 5 to 15 miles per hour, decreasing to up to 5 miles per hour after midnight. For Wednesday, mostly sunny in the morning, then becoming sunny. Highs from the mid-70s to upper 80s. Wednesday night through Thursday night, clear. Lows 50s and 60s. Highs from the upper 70s to mid-90s. Friday mostly sunny in the morning, then becoming sunny. High 70s and 80s Friday night through Sunday. Mostly clear. Lows from the 50s to lower 60s. Highs from the lower 70s to mid 80s. Low temperatures tonight and highs tomorrow for these selected cities. San Francisco, 51 and 65. San Francisco Airport, 52 and 65. Redwood City, 50 and 71. Oakland, 52 and 70. Fremont, 51 and 70. Concord, 52 and 79. Livermore, 50 and 75. San Rafael,

52 and 74, Santa Rosa, 54 and 79, Napa, 51 and 76, Fairfield, 54 and 80. These are the 7 p.m. Pacific Daylight Time observations from San Francisco and Monterey Bay areas, on Sunday, June 7th. At San Francisco Airport, it was partly sunny, temperature 58, dew point 47, relative humidity 66%, west wind at 28 miles an hour, gusting to 39, pressure 29.85 inches and steady. At Oakland Airport, it was mostly sunny, temperature 59, dew point 48, relative humidity 67%, west wind at 14 miles an hour, pressure 29.86 inches and steady. At San Jose Airport, it was mostly sunny, temperature 65, dew point 47, relative humidity 52%, north wind at 16 miles an hour, gusting to 24, pressure 29.84 inches and rising. At Santa Rosa, it was sunny, temperature 72, southeast wind at 10, pressure 29.78 and falling. At Concord, it was sunny, temperature 75, west wind at 13. At Livermore, it was sunny, temperature 68, northwest wind at 12. At Monterey, it was mostly sunny, temperature 57, southwest wind at 8, pressure 29.90 and falling. At Salinas, haze was reported, temperature 59, dew point 47, relative humidity 64%, west wind at 15. Here are some observations around California and western Nevada. At Mammoth Lakes, it was sunny, with a temperature of 68. It was mostly sunny, with a temperature of 80 at Sacramento, 65 at Los Angeles, 68 at San Diego, and 63 at South Lake Tahoe. It was partly sunny, with a temperature of 74 at Reno, and 60 at Blue Canyon. At Truckee, it was cloudy, with a temperature of 63. Local temperature reports around San Francisco Bay for 7 p.m. Downtown San Francisco was 60 degrees. Oakland Museum was 67 degrees. Redwood City was 73 degrees. San Rafael was 75 degrees. The area forecast for the South Bay, including the San Jose metro area and the Santa Clara Valley. For tonight, mostly clear until midnight, then becoming partly cloudy. Lows near 50. Northwest winds 5 to 10 miles per hour, becoming southwest after midnight. For Monday, partly cloudy in the morning, then becoming mostly sunny. Highs in the upper 60s by the bay to the 70s inland. Northwest winds 5 to 15 miles per hour. For Monday night, partly cloudy until midnight, then becoming mostly cloudy. Lows from the mid to upper 50s. Northwest winds 10 to 15 miles per hour, becoming west up to 5 miles per hour after midnight. And on Tuesday, mostly cloudy in the morning, then becoming mostly sunny. Highs in the lower 70s by the bay, mid-70s to lower 80s inland. West winds up to 5 miles per hour, becoming northwest 5 to 15 miles per hour in the afternoon. For Tuesday night, clear. Lows in the mid-50s. Northwest winds 5 to 15 miles per hour, becoming west up to 5 miles per hour after midnight. For Wednesday, mostly sunny in the morning, then becoming sunny. Highs from the lower 80s to mid-90s. Wednesday night through Saturday, clear. Lows from the 50s to upper 60s. Highs from the lower 80s to mid-90s. Saturday night and Sunday, clear. Lows from the mid-50s to lower 60s. Highs from the upper 70s to lower 90s. Low temperatures tonight and highs tomorrow for these selected cities: San Jose, 52 and 73, Mountain View, 52 and 69, Morgan Hill, 49 and 78. The area forecast for the Monterey Bay and Salinas Valley? For tonight, partly cloudy. Lows in the upper 40s. West winds 5 to 15 miles per hour. For Monday, partly cloudy. Highs in the lower 60s at the coast to the mid-70s inland. West
east, winds 5 to 10 miles per hour, increasing to 10 to 20 miles per hour in the afternoon. For Monday night, partly 70s inland. West winds 5 to 10 miles per hour, increasing to 10 to 20 miles per hour in the afternoon. For Monday night, partly cloudy. Lows in the 50s. West winds 10 to 20 miles per hour, becoming southwest up to 5 miles per hour after midnight. And on Tuesday, mostly cloudy in the morning, then becoming mostly sunny. Patchy fog in the morning. Highs in the mid-60s at the coast to the upper 70s inland. Light winds, becoming west 5 to 15 miles per hour in the afternoon. For Tuesday night, mostly clear. Lows in the mid-50s. West winds 5 to 15 miles per hour, becoming southwest up to 5 miles per hour after midnight. For Wednesday, partly cloudy in the morning, then becoming sunny. Highs from the mid-70s to upper 80s. For Wednesday night, clear. Lows from the upper 50s to mid-60s. Thursday through Saturday night, mostly clear. Highs from the mid-70s to upper 80s. Lows near 60. Sunday, partly cloudy in the morning, then becoming mostly sunny. Highs from the lower 70s to mid-80s. Low temperatures tonight and highs tomorrow for the selected cities: Santa Cruz, 48 and 73, Monterey, 49 and 63, Salinas, 48 and 65, Hollister, 47 and 72, King City, 47 and 76. The weather overview for the Bay Area and Central Coast: cooler temperatures persist through Tuesday, warmer and drier conditions return mid to late week, elevated fire weather concerns for the North Bay interior mountains Wednesday evening into Thursday. The extended forecast for the Bay Area and Central Coast: Tuesday and Tuesday night, partly cloudy. Highs 55 to 85. Lows 50 to 60. Wednesday and Wednesday night, clear, warmer. Highs 65 to 100. Lows 50 to 75. Thursday and Thursday night, clear. Highs 60 to 100. Lows 50 to 65. Friday and Friday night, mostly clear. Highs 60 to 95. Lows 50 to 65. Saturday, sunny, warmer. Highs 60 to 95. Semi-sunset and tidal information for the San Francisco Bay Area for Sunday, June 7. The sunset tonight, 8:29 p.m. The sunrise tomorrow, 5:48 a.m. The sunset tomorrow, 8:30 p.m. Tidal data at the Golden Gate for the afternoon and evening hours today and the morning hours of tomorrow. High tide, 6:23 p.m. at 4.86 feet. Low tide, 12:12 a.m. at 2.44 feet. High tide, 5:26 a.m. at 3.99 feet. Low tide, 11:44 a.m. at 0.65 feet. Here are the buoy observations for 7 p.m. Pacific Daylight Time. An offshore buoy 6, winds west at 19 knots, gusting to 25, pressure 1,016.3 millibars. An offshore buoy 59, winds northwest at 14 knots, pressure 1,020.2 millibars, swell 5 feet, every 7 seconds. At buoy 14 near Point Arena, winds north at 17 knots, gusting to 21, pressure 1,013.4 millibars, swell 8 feet, every 8 seconds. At buoy 13 near Bodega Bay, winds northwest at 25 knots, gusting to 31, pressure 1,010.6 millibars. At Point Reyes Wave Rider buoy, water temperature 51, seas 9 feet, every 7 seconds. At San Francisco Bar buoy, water temperature 54, seas 6 feet, every 8 seconds. At San Francisco buoy, winds northwest at 70 knots, gusting to 21, swell 8 feet, every 8 seconds. At Half Moon Bay buoy, winds northwest 70 knots, gusting to 21, water temperature 54, pressure 1,013.1 millibars, seas 7 feet, every 8 seconds. At Monterey buoy, winds northwest at 23 knots,
gusting to 27, water temperature 54, pressure 1011.8 millibars.

5 points, sir. Wave rider buoy water temperature 53. Seas 8 feet every 9 seconds. At Cape San Martin, buoy winds northwest at 23 knots, gusting to 29. Water temperature 58. Pressure 1011.3 millibars. Synopsis for the Central California coast and bays, including the Monterey Bay, Greater Farallones, and Cordell Bank National Marine Sanctuaries. Moderate northwesterly winds and seas will continue through this evening, then gradually ease overnight into Monday before building once again through the second half of the week. The marine forecast for San Pablo Bay, Suisun Bay, the West Delta, and the San Francisco Bay north of the Bay Bridge. For tonight, southwest wind 10 to 15 knots, easing to 5 to 10 knots late. For Monday, southwest wind 5 to 10 knots, becoming west 15 to 20 knots in the afternoon. For Monday night, west wind 15 to 20 knots, becoming southwest 10 to 15 knots after midnight. The marine forecast for Monterey Bay. Small craft advisory in effect through late tonight. For tonight, northwest wind 15 to 20 knots with gusts to 25 knots, easing to 5 to 10 knots. Seas 4 to 6 feet. Wave detail, northwest 6 feet at 9 seconds. For Monday, northwest wind 10 to 15 knots, becoming west 20 to 25 knots in the afternoon. Seas 3 to 5 feet. Wave detail, northwest 5 feet at 9 seconds. For Monday night, west wind 15 to 20 knots, easing to 5 to 10 knots after midnight. Seas 3 to 5 feet. Wave detail, northwest 4 feet at 6 seconds. The coastal waters forecast from Pigeon Point to Point Pinos out to 10 nautical miles. Small craft advisory in effect through Monday afternoon. For tonight, northwest wind 20 to 25 knots, easing to 10 to 15 knots. Seas 6 to 8 feet. Wave detail, northwest 8 feet at 9 seconds and southwest 2 feet at 15 seconds. For Monday, northwest wind 10 to 15 knots, rising to 15 to 20 knots in the afternoon. Seas 5 to 8 feet. Wave detail, northwest 7 feet at 9 seconds and southwest 2 feet at 15 seconds. For Monday night, northwest wind 15 to 20 knots, easing to 5 to 10 knots after midnight. Seas 4 to 5 feet. Wave detail, northwest 4 feet at 7 seconds and south 2 feet at 17 seconds. A slight chance of rain after midnight. The area forecast for the peninsula, North Bay, and East Bay. For tonight, partly cloudy. Lows from the 40s to mid 50s. West winds 5 to 15 miles per hour. For Monday, partly cloudy. Highs in the lower 60s at the coast to the mid 70s inland. West winds 5 to 10 miles per hour, increasing to 10 to 20 miles per hour in the afternoon. For Monday night, partly cloudy until midnight, then becoming mostly cloudy. Lows in the 50s. West winds 5 to 15 miles per hour. And on Tuesday, mostly cloudy in the morning, then becoming mostly sunny. Highs in the mid-60s at the coast to the upper 70s inland. West winds up to 5 miles per hour, increasing to 5 to 15 miles per hour in the afternoon. For Tuesday night, clear. Lows from the 40s to upper 50s. West winds 5 to 15 miles per hour, decreasing to up to 5 miles per hour after midnight. For Wednesday, mostly sunny in the morning, then becoming sunny. Highs from the mid-70s to upper 80s. Wednesday night through Thursday night, clear. Lows 50s and 60s. Highs from the upper 70s to mid-90s. Friday, mostly sunny in the morning, then becoming sunny. High 70s and 80s Friday night through Sunday. Mostly clear. Lows from the 50s to lower 60s, highs from the lower 70s to mid 80s, low temperatures tonight and highs tomorrow for the selected cities, San Francisco, 51 and 65, San Francisco Airport, 52 and 65, Redwood City, 50 and 71, Oakland, 52 and 70, Fremont, 51 and 70, Concord, 52 and 79, Livermore.

14 miles an hour, pressure 29.86 inches and steady. At San Jose Airport, it was mostly sunny, temperature 65, dew point 47, relative humidity 52%, north wind at 16 miles an hour, gusting to 24, pressure 29.84 inches and rising. At Santa Rosa, it was sunny, temperature 72, southeast wind at 10, pressure 29.78 and falling. At Concord, it was sunny, temperature 75, west wind at 13. At Livermore, it was sunny, temperature 68, northwest wind at 12. At Monterey, it was mostly sunny, temperature 57, southwest wind at 8, pressure 29.90 and falling. At Salinas, haze was reported, temperature 59, dew point 47, relative humidity 64%, west wind at 15. Here are some observations around California and western Nevada. At Mammoth Lakes, it was sunny, with a temperature of 68. It was mostly sunny, with a temperature of 80 at Sacramento, 65 at Los Angeles, 68 at San Diego, and 63 at South Lake Tahoe. It was partly sunny, with a temperature of 74 at Reno, and 60 at Blue Canyon. At Truckee, it was cloudy, with a temperature of 63. Local temperature reports around San Francisco Bay for 7 p.m. Downtown San Francisco was 60 degrees. Oakland Museum was 67 degrees. Redwood City was 73 degrees. San Rafael was 75 degrees. The area forecast for the South Bay, including the San Jose metro area and the Santa Clara Valley. For tonight, mostly clear until midnight, then becoming partly cloudy. Lows near 50. Northwest winds 5 to 10 miles per hour, becoming southwest after midnight. For Monday, partly cloudy in the morning, then becoming mostly sunny. Highs in the upper 60s by the bay to the 70s inland. Northwest winds 5 to 15 miles per hour. For Monday night, partly cloudy until midnight, then becoming mostly cloudy. Lows from the mid to upper 50s. Northwest winds 10 to 15 miles per hour, becoming west up to 5 miles per hour after midnight. And on Tuesday, mostly cloudy in the morning, then becoming mostly sunny. Highs in the lower 70s by the bay, mid 70s to lower 80s inland. West winds up to 5 miles per hour, becoming northwest 5 to 15 miles per hour in the afternoon. For Tuesday night, clear. Lows in the mid-50s. Northwest winds 5 to 15 miles per hour, becoming west up to 5 miles per hour after midnight. For Wednesday, mostly sunny in the morning, then becoming sunny. Highs from the lower 80s to mid-90s. Wednesday night through Saturday, clear. Lows from the 50s to upper 60s. Highs from the lower 80s to mid-90s. Saturday night and Sunday clear. Lows from the mid-50s to lower 60s. Highs from the upper 70s to lower 90s. Low temperatures tonight and highs tomorrow for these selected cities. San Jose, 52 and 73. Mountain View, 52 and 69. Morgan Hill, 49 and 78. The area forecast for the Monterey Bay and Salinas Valley. For tonight, partly cloudy. Lows in the upper 40s. West winds 5 to 15 miles per hour. For Monday, partly cloudy. Highs in the lower 60s at the coast to the mid-70s inland. West winds 5 to 10 miles per hour, increasing to 10 to 20 miles per hour in the afternoon. For Monday night, partly cloudy. Lows in the 50s. West winds 10 to 20 miles per hour, becoming southwest up to 5 miles per hour after midnight. And on Tuesday, mostly cloudy in the morning, then becoming mostly sunny. Patchy fog in the morning. Highs in the mid-60s at the coast to the upper 70s inland. Light winds, becoming west 5 to 15 miles per hour in the afternoon. For Tuesday night, mostly clear. Lows in the mid-50s. West winds 5 to 15 miles per hour, becoming southwest up to 5 miles per hour.

0: tonight.
1: For Wednesday, partly cloudy in the morning, then becoming sunny. Highs from the mid-70s to upper 80s. For Wednesday night, clear. Lows from the upper 50s to mid-60s. Thursday through Saturday night, mostly clear. Highs from the mid-70s to upper 80s. Lows near 60. Sunday, partly cloudy in the morning, then becoming mostly sunny. Highs from the lower 70s to mid-80s. Low temperatures tonight and highs tomorrow for the selected cities: Santa Cruz, 48 and 73, Monterey, 49 and 63, Salinas, 48 and 65, Hollister, 47 and 72, King City, 47 and 76. The weather overview for the Bay Area and Central Coast: cooler temperatures persist through Tuesday, warmer and drier conditions return mid to late week, elevated fire weather concerns for the North Bay interior mountains Wednesday evening into Thursday. The extended forecast for the Bay Area and Central Coast: Tuesday and Tuesday night, partly cloudy. Highs 55 to 85. Lows 50 to 60. Wednesday and Wednesday night, clear, warmer. Highs 65 to 100. Lows 50 to 75. Thursday and Thursday night, clear. Highs 60 to 100. Lows 50 to 65. Friday and Friday night, mostly clear. Highs 60 to 95. Lows 50 to 65. Saturday, sunny, warmer. Highs 60 to 95. Sunrise, sunset, and tidal information for the San Francisco Bay Area for Sunday, June 7. The sunset tonight, 8:29 p.m. The sunrise tomorrow, 5:48 a.m. The sunset tomorrow, 8:30 p.m. Tidal data at the Golden Gate for the afternoon and evening hours today and the morning hours of tomorrow. High tide, 6:23 p.m. at 4.86 feet. Low tide, 12:12 a.m. at 2.44 feet. High tide, 5:26 a.m. at 3.99 feet. Low tide, 11:44 a.m. at 0.65 feet. Here are the buoy observations for 7 p.m. Pacific Daylight Time. An offshore buoy 6, winds west at 19 knots, gusting to 25, pressure 1016.3 millibars. An offshore buoy 59, winds northwest at 14 knots, pressure 1020.2 millibars, swell 5 feet, every 7 seconds. At buoy 14 near Point Arena, winds north at 17 knots, gusting to 21, pressure 1013.4 millibars, swell 8 feet, every 8 seconds. At buoy 13 near Bodega Bay, winds northwest at 25 knots, gusting to 31, pressure 1010.6 millibars. At Point Reyes Wave Rider, buoy water temperature 51, seas 9 feet, every 7 seconds. At San Francisco Bar, buoy water temperature 54, seas 6 feet, every 8 seconds. At San Francisco buoy, winds northwest at 70 knots, gusting to 21, swell 8 feet, every 8 seconds. At Half Moon Bay, buoy winds northwest 70 knots, gusting to 21, water temperature 54, pressure 1013.1 millibars, sea 7 feet, every 8 seconds. At Monterey, buoy winds northwest at 23 knots, gusting to 27, water temperature 54, pressure 1011.8 millibars. At Point Sur, Wave Rider, buoy water temperature 53, seas 8 feet, every 9 seconds. At Cape San Martin, buoy winds northwest at 23 knots, gusting to 29, water temperature 58, pressure 1011.3 millibars. Synopsis for the Central California coast and bays, including the Monterey Bay, Greater Farallones, and Cordell Bank National Marine Sanctuaries: moderate northwesterly winds and seas will continue through this evening, then gradually ease overnight into Monday before building once again through the second half of the week. The marine forecast for San Pablo Bay, Suisun Bay, the West Delta, and the San Francisco Bay north of the Bay Bridge. For tonight, southwest wind 10 to 15 knots, easing to 5 to 10 knots late. From Monday,

southwest wind 5 to 10 knots, becoming west 15 to 20 knots in the afternoon. For Monday night, west wind 15 to 20 knots, becoming southwest 10 to 15 knots after midnight. The marine forecast for Monterey Bay. Small craft advisory in effect through late tonight. For tonight, northwest wind 15 to 20 knots with gusts to 25 knots, easing to 5 to 10 knots. Seas 4 to 6 feet. Wave detail, northwest 6 feet at 9 seconds. For Monday, northwest wind 10 to 15 knots, becoming west 20 to 25 knots in the afternoon. Seas 3 to 5 feet. Wave detail, northwest 5 feet at 9 seconds. For Monday night, west wind 15 to 20 knots, easing to 5 to 10 knots after midnight. Seas 3 to 5 feet. Wave detail, northwest 4 feet at 6 seconds. The coastal waters forecast from Pigeon Point to Point Pinos out to 10 nautical miles. Small craft advisory in effect through Monday afternoon. For tonight, northwest wind 20 to 25 knots, easing to 10 to 15 knots. Seas 6 to 8 feet. Wave detail, northwest 8 feet at 9 seconds and southwest 2 feet at 15 seconds. For Monday, northwest wind 10 to 15 knots, rising to 15 to 20 knots in the afternoon. Seas 5 to 8 feet. Wave detail, northwest 7 feet at 9 seconds and southwest 2 feet at 15 seconds. For Monday night, northwest wind 15 to 20 knots, easing to 5 to 10 knots after midnight. Seas 4 to 5 feet. Wave detail, northwest 4 feet at 7 seconds and south 2 feet at 17 seconds. A slight chance of rain after midnight. 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This broadcast originates from the National Weather Service office located in Monterey, California, and serves the South Bay and Monterey Bay Area, including the cities of San Jose, Monterey, Salinas, and Santa Cruz. The area forecast for the Peninsula, North Bay, and East Bay. For tonight, partly cloudy. Lows from the 40s to mid-50s. West winds 5 to 15 miles per hour. For Monday, partly cloudy. Highs in the lower 60s at the coast to the mid-70s inland. West winds 5 to 10 miles per hour, increasing to 10 to 20 miles per hour in the afternoon. For Monday night, partly cloudy until midnight, then becoming mostly cloudy. Lows in the 50s. West winds 5 to 15 miles per hour. And on Tuesday, mostly cloudy in the morning, then becoming mostly sunny. Highs in the mid-60s at the coast to the upper 70s inland. West winds up to 5 miles per hour, increasing to 5 to 15 miles per hour in the afternoon. For Tuesday night, clear. Lows from the 40s to upper 50s. West winds 5 to 15 miles per hour, decreasing to up to 5 miles per hour after midnight. For Wednesday, mostly sunny in the morning, then becoming sunny. Highs from the mid-70s to upper 80s. Wednesday night through Thursday night, clear. Lows 50s and 60s. Highs from the upper 70s to mid-90s. Friday, mostly sunny in the morning, then becoming sunny. High 70s and 80s Friday night through Sunday. Mostly clear. Lows from the 50s to lower 60s. Highs from the lower 70s to mid 80s. Low temperatures tonight and highs tomorrow for the selected cities. San Francisco, 51 and 65. San Francisco Airport, 52 and 65. Redwood City, 50 and 71. Oakland, 52 and 70. Fremont, 51 and 70, Concord, 52 and 79, Livermore, 50 and 75, San Rafael, 52 and 74, Santa Rosa, 54 and 79, Napa, 51 and 76, Fairfield, 54 and 80. These are the 7 p.m. Pacific Daylight Time observations for the San Francisco and Monterey Bay areas on Sunday, June 7th. At San Francisco Airport, it was partly sunny, temperature 58, dew point

47, relative humidity 66%, west wind at 28 miles an hour, gusting to 39, pressure 29.85 inches and steady. At Oakland Airport, it was mostly sunny, temperature 59, dew point 48, relative humidity 67%, west wind at 14 miles an hour, pressure 29.86 inches and steady. At San Jose Airport, it was mostly sunny, temperature 65, dew point 47, relative humidity 52%, north wind at 16 miles an hour, gusting to 24, pressure 29.84 inches and rising. At Santa Rosa, it was sunny, temperature 72, southeast wind at 10, pressure 29.78 and falling. At Concord, it was sunny, temperature 75, west wind at 13. At Livermore, it was sunny, temperature 68, northwest wind at 12. At Monterey, it was mostly sunny, temperature 57, southwest wind at 8, pressure 29.90 and falling. At Salinas, haze was reported, temperature 59, dew point 47, relative humidity 64%, west wind at 15. Here are some observations around California and western Nevada. At Mammoth Lakes, it was sunny, with a temperature of 68. It was mostly sunny, with a temperature of 80 at Sacramento, 65 at Los Angeles, 68 at San Diego, and 63 at South Lake Tahoe. It was partly sunny, with a temperature of 74 at Reno, and 60 at Blue Canyon. At Truckee, it was cloudy, with a temperature of 63. Local temperature reports around San Francisco Bay for 7 p.m. Downtown San Francisco was 60 degrees. Oakland Museum was 67 degrees. Redwood City was 73 degrees. San Rafael was 75 degrees. The area forecast for the South Bay, including the San Jose metro area and the Santa Clara Valley. For tonight, mostly clear until midnight, then becoming partly cloudy. Lows near 50. Northwest winds 5 to 10 miles per hour, becoming southwest after midnight. For Monday, partly cloudy in the morning, then becoming mostly sunny. Highs in the upper 60s by the bay to the 70s inland. Northwest winds 5 to 15 miles per hour. For Monday night, partly cloudy until midnight, then becoming mostly cloudy. Lows from the mid to upper 50s. Northwest winds 10 to 15 miles per hour, becoming west up to 5 miles per hour after midnight. And on Tuesday, mostly cloudy in the morning, then becoming mostly sunny. Highs in the lower 70s by the bay, mid 70s to lower 80s inland. West winds up to 5 miles per hour, becoming northwest 5 to 15 miles per hour in the afternoon. For Tuesday night, clear. Lows in the mid-50s. Northwest winds 5 to 15 miles per hour, becoming west up to 5 miles per hour after midnight. For Wednesday, mostly sunny in the morning, then becoming sunny. Highs from the lower 80s to mid-90s. Wednesday night through Saturday, clear. Lows from the 50s to upper 60s. Highs from the lower 80s to mid-90s. Saturday night and Sunday clear. Lows from the mid-50s to lower 60s, highs from the upper 70s to lower 90s. Low temperatures tonight and highs tomorrow for these selected cities: San Jose, 52 and 73, Mountain View, 52 and 69, Morgan Hill, 49 and 78. The area forecast for the Monterey Bay and Salinas Valley? For tonight, partly cloudy. Lows in the upper 40s. West winds 5 to 15 miles per hour. For Monday, partly cloudy. Highs in the lower 60s at the coast to the mid-70s inland. West winds 5 to 10 miles per hour, increasing to 10 to 20 miles per hour in the afternoon. For Monday night, partly cloudy. Lows in the 50s. West winds 10 to 20 miles per hour, becoming southwest up to 5 miles per hour after midnight. And on Tuesday, mostly cloudy in the morning, then becoming mostly sunny. Patchy fog in the morning. Highs in the mid-70s.

close to the upper 70s inland. Light winds, becoming west 5 to 15 miles per hour in the afternoon. For Tuesday night, mostly clear. Lows in the mid-50s. West winds 5 to 15 miles per hour, becoming southwest up to 5 miles per hour after midnight. For Wednesday, partly cloudy in the morning then becoming sunny. Highs from the mid-70s to upper 80s. For Wednesday night, clear. Lows from the upper 50s to mid-60s. Thursday through Saturday night, mostly clear. Highs from the mid-70s to upper 80s. Lows near 60. Sunday, partly cloudy in the morning then becoming mostly sunny. Highs from the lower 70s to mid-80s. Low temperatures tonight and highs tomorrow for the selected cities, Santa Cruz, 48 and 73, Monterey, 49 and 63, Salinas, 48 and 65, Hollister, 47 and 72, King City, 47 and 76. The weather overview for the Bay Area and Central Coast, cooler temperatures persist through Tuesday, warmer and drier conditions return mid to late week, elevated fire weather concerns for the North Bay interior mountains Wednesday evening into Thursday. The extended forecast for the Bay Area and Central Coast, Tuesday and Tuesday night, partly cloudy. Highs 55 to 85. Lows 50 to 60. Wednesday and Wednesday night, clear, warmer. Highs 65 to 100. Lows 50 to 75. Thursday and Thursday night, clear. Highs 60 to 100. Lows 50 to 65. Friday and Friday night, mostly clear. Highs 60 to 95. Lows 50 to 65. Saturday, sunny, warmer. Highs 60 to 95. Sunrise, sunset, and tidal information for the San Francisco Bay Area for Sunday, June 7. The sunset tonight, 8:29 p.m. The sunrise tomorrow, 5:48 a.m. The sunset tomorrow, 8:30 p.m. Tidal data at the Golden Gate for the afternoon and evening hours today and the morning hours of tomorrow. High tide, 6:23 p.m. at 4.86 feet. Low tide, 12:12 a.m. at 2.44 feet. High tide, 5:26 a.m. at 3.99 feet. Low tide, 11:44 a.m. at 0.65 feet. Here are the buoy observations for 8 p.m. Pacific Daylight Time. An offshore buoy 6 winds west at 19 knots, gusting to 25, pressure 1016.3 millibars. An offshore buoy 59 winds northwest at 14 knots, water temperature 61, pressure 1020.0 millibars. At buoy 14 near Point Arena winds north at 17 knots, gusting to 23, water temperature 53, pressure 1013.6 millibars. At buoy 13 near Bodega Bay winds northwest at 25 knots, gusting to 31, pressure 1010.8 millibars. At Point Reyes Wave Rider buoy water temperature 51, seas 9 feet, every 8 seconds. At San Francisco Bar buoy water temperature 53, seas 6 feet, every 7 seconds. At San Francisco buoy winds northwest at 17 knots, gusting to 21, water temperature 50, pressure 1010.9 millibars. At Half Moon Bay buoy winds northwest 16 knots, water temperature 54, pressure 1013.0 millibars, seas 6 feet, every 9 seconds. At Monterey buoy winds northwest at 21 knots, gusting to 25, water temperature 53, pressure 1011.7 millibars. At Pointer, Wave Rider buoy water temperature 53, seas 9 feet, every 9 seconds. At Cape San Martin buoy winds northwest at 25 knots, gusting to 31, water temperature 58, pressure 1011.2 millibars. Synopsis for the Central California coast and bays including the Monterey Bay, Greater Farallones, and Cordell Bank National Marine Sanctuaries, moderate northwesterly winds and seas will continue through this evening then gradually ease overnight into Monday before building once again.

through the second half of the week. The marine forecast for San Pablo Bay, Suisun Bay, the West Delta, and the San Francisco Bay north of the Bay Bridge. For tonight, southwest wind 10 to 15 knots, easing to 5 to 10 knots late. For Monday, southwest wind 5 to 10 knots, becoming west 15 to 20 knots in the afternoon. For Monday night, west wind 15 to 20 knots, becoming southwest 10 to 15 knots after midnight. The marine forecast for Monterey Bay. Small craft advisory in effect through late tonight. For tonight, northwest wind 15 to 20 knots with gusts to 25 knots, easing to 5 to 10 knots. Seas 4 to 6 feet. Wave detail, northwest 6 feet at 9 seconds. For Monday, northwest wind 10 to 15 knots, becoming west 20 to 25 knots in the afternoon. Seas 3 to 5 feet. Wave detail, northwest 5 feet at 9 seconds. For Monday night, west wind 15 to 20 knots, easing to 5 to 10 knots after midnight. Seas 3 to 5 feet. Wave detail, northwest 4 feet at 6 seconds. The coastal waters forecast from Pigeon Point to Point Pinos out to 10 nautical miles. Small craft advisory in effect through Monday afternoon. For tonight, northwest wind 20 to 25 knots, easing to 10 to 15 knots. Seas 6 to 8 feet. Wave detail, northwest 8 feet at 9 seconds and southwest 2 feet at 15 seconds. For Monday, northwest wind 10 to 15 knots, rising to 15 to 20 knots in the afternoon. Seas 5 to 8 feet. Wave detail, northwest 7 feet at 9 seconds and southwest 2 feet at 15 seconds. For Monday night, northwest wind 15 to 20 knots, easing to 5 to 10 knots after midnight. Seas 4 to 5 feet. Wave detail, northwest 4 feet at 7 seconds and south 2 feet at 17 seconds. A slight chance of rain after midnight. The area forecast for the peninsula, North Bay, and East Bay. For tonight, partly cloudy. Lows from the 40s to mid 50s. West winds 5 to 15 miles per hour. For Monday, partly cloudy. Highs in the lower 60s at the coast to the mid 70s inland. West winds 5 to 10 miles per hour, increasing to 10 to 20 miles per hour in the afternoon. For Monday night, partly cloudy until midnight, then becoming mostly cloudy. Lows in the 50s. West winds 5 to 15 miles per hour. And on Tuesday, mostly cloudy in the morning, then becoming mostly sunny. Highs in the mid-60s at the coast to the upper 70s inland. West winds up to 5 miles per hour, increasing to 5 to 15 miles per hour in the afternoon. For Tuesday night, clear. Lows from the 40s to upper 50s. West winds 5 to 15 miles per hour, decreasing to up to 5 miles per hour after midnight. For Wednesday, mostly sunny in the morning, then becoming sunny. Highs from the mid-70s to upper 80s. Wednesday night through Thursday night, clear. Lows 50s and 60s. Highs from the upper 70s to mid-90s. Friday mostly sunny in the morning, then becoming sunny. Highs 70s and 80s Friday night through Sunday. Mostly clear. Lows from the 50s to lower 60s, highs from the lower 70s to mid 80s, low temperatures tonight and highs tomorrow for these selected cities, San Francisco, 51 and 65, San Francisco Airport, 52 and 65, Redwood City, 50 and 71, Oakland, 52 and 70, Fremont, 51 and 70, Concord, 52 and 79, Livermore, 50 and 75, San Rafael, 52 and 74, Santa Rosa, 54 and 79, Napa, 51 and 76, Fairfield, 54 and 80. These are the 8 p.m. Pacific Daylight Time observations for the San Francisco and Monterey Bay areas, on Sunday, June 7th. At San Francisco Airport, it was mostly cloudy, temperature 55, dew point 46, relative humidity 71%, west wind at 17 miles an hour, gusting to 28, pressure 29.8.

6 inches and rising. At Oakland Airport, it was partly cloudy, temperature 57, dew point 49, relative humidity 74%, southwest wind at 17 miles an hour, pressure 29.86 inches and steady. At San Jose Airport, it was partly cloudy, temperature 61, dew point 48, relative humidity 62%, north wind at 10 miles an hour, pressure 29.85 inches and rising. At Santa Rosa, it was partly cloudy, temperature 65, south wind at 7, pressure 29.80 and rising. At Concord, it was partly cloudy, temperature 68, south wind at 12. At Livermore, it was clear, temperature 63, west wind at 9. At Monterey, it was partly cloudy, temperature 55, southwest wind at 9, pressure 29.91 and rising. At Salinas, haze was reported, temperature 57, dew point 47, relative humidity 69%, west wind at 14. Here are some observations around California and western Nevada. At Mammoth Lakes, it was clear, with a temperature of 66. It was partly cloudy, with a temperature of 76 at Sacramento, 63 at Los Angeles, and 67 at San Diego. It was mostly cloudy, with a temperature of 72 at Reno, 60 at South Lake Tahoe, and 58 at Blue Canyon. At Truckee, it was cloudy, with a temperature of 61. Local temperature reports around San Francisco Bay for 8 p.m. Downtown San Francisco was 59 degrees. Oakland Museum was 67 degrees. Redwood City was 69 degrees. San Rafael was 70 degrees. The area forecast for the South Bay, including the San Jose metro area and the Santa Clara Valley. For tonight, mostly clear until midnight, then becoming partly cloudy. Lows near 50. Northwest winds 5 to 10 miles per hour, becoming southwest after midnight. For Monday, partly cloudy in the morning, then becoming mostly sunny. Highs in the upper 60s by the bay to the 70s inland. Northwest winds 5 to 15 miles per hour. For Monday night, partly cloudy until midnight, then becoming mostly cloudy. Lows from the mid to upper 50s. Northwest winds 10 to 15 miles per hour, becoming west up to 5 miles per hour after midnight. And on Tuesday, mostly cloudy in the morning, then becoming mostly sunny. Highs in the lower 70s by the bay, mid-70s to lower 80s inland. West winds up to 5 miles per hour, becoming northwest 5 to 15 miles per hour in the afternoon. For Tuesday night, clear. Lows in the mid-50s. Northwest winds 5 to 15 miles per hour, becoming west up to 5 miles per hour after midnight. For Wednesday, mostly sunny in the morning, then becoming sunny. Highs from the lower 80s to mid-90s. Wednesday night through Saturday, clear. Lows from the 50s to upper 60s. Highs from the lower 80s to mid-90s. Saturday night and Sunday clear. Lows from the mid-50s to lower 60s. Highs from the upper 70s to lower 90s. Low temperatures tonight and highs tomorrow for these selected cities. San Jose, 52 and 73. Mountain View, 52 and 69. Morgan Hill, 49 and 78. The area forecast for the Monterey Bay and Salinas Valley. For tonight, partly cloudy. Lows in the upper 40s. West winds 5 to 15 miles per hour. For Monday, partly cloudy. Highs in the lower 60s at the coast to the mid 70s inland. West winds 5 to 10 miles per hour, increasing to 10 to 20 miles per hour in the afternoon. For Monday night, partly cloudy. Lows in the 50s. West winds 10 to 20 miles per hour, becoming southwest up to 5 miles per hour after midnight. And on Tuesday, mostly cloudy in the morning, then becoming mostly sunny. Patchy fog in the morning. Highs in the mid-60s at the coast to the upper 70s inland. Light winds, becoming west 5 to 15 miles per hour in the afternoon. For Tuesday night,

mostly clear. Lows in the mid-50s. West winds 5 to 15 miles per hour, becoming southwest up to 5 miles per hour after midnight. For Wednesday, partly cloudy in the morning, then becoming sunny. Highs from the mid-70s to upper 80s. For Wednesday night, clear. Lows from the upper 50s to mid-60s. Thursday through Saturday night, mostly clear. Highs from the mid-70s to upper 80s. Lows near 60. Sunday, partly cloudy in the morning, then becoming mostly sunny. Highs from the lower 70s to mid-80s. Low temperatures tonight and highs tomorrow for the selected cities: Santa Cruz, 48 and 73, Monterey, 49 and 63, Salinas, 48 and 65, Hollister, 47 and 72, King City, 47 and 76. The weather overview for the Bay Area and Central Coast: cooler temperatures persist through Tuesday, warmer and drier conditions return mid to late week, elevated fire weather concerns for the North Bay interior mountains Wednesday evening into Thursday. The extended forecast for the Bay Area and Central Coast: Tuesday and Tuesday night, partly cloudy. Highs 55 to 85. Lows 50 to 60. Wednesday and Wednesday night, clear, warmer. Highs 65 to 100. Lows 50 to 75. Thursday and Thursday night, clear. Highs 60 to 100. Lows 50 to 65. Friday and Friday night, mostly clear. High 60 to 95. Lows 50 to 65. Saturday, sunny, warmer. High 60 to 95. Sunrise, sunset, and tidal information for the San Francisco Bay Area for Sunday, June 7. The sunset tonight, 8:29 p.m. The sunrise tomorrow, 5:48 a.m. The sunset tomorrow, 8:30 p.m. Tidal data at the Golden Gate for the afternoon and evening hours today and the morning hours of tomorrow. High tide, 6:23 p.m. at 4.86 feet. Low tide, 12:12 a.m. at 2.44 feet. High tide, 5:26 a.m. at 3.99 feet. Low tide, 11:44 a.m. at 0.65 feet. Here are the buoy observations for 8 p.m. Pacific Daylight Time. An offshore buoy 6, winds west at 21 knots, gusting to 27, pressure 1016.1 millibars. An offshore buoy 59, winds northwest at 14 knots, water temperature 61, pressure 1020.0 millibars. At Point Arena buoy, winds north 17 knots, gusting to 23, water temperature 53, pressure 1013.7 millibars, seas 5 feet, every 15 seconds. At buoy 13 near Bodega Bay, winds northwest at 27 knots, gusting to 33, pressure 1010.8 millibars, swell 8 feet, every 8 seconds. At Point Reyes Wave Rider buoy, water temperature 51, seas 9 feet, every 8 seconds. At San Francisco Bar buoy, water temperature 53, seas 6 feet, every 7 seconds. At San Francisco buoy, winds northwest at 19 knots, gusting to 23, water temperature 50, pressure 1011.0 millibars, swell 8 feet, every 8 seconds. At Half Moon Bay buoy, winds northwest 16 knots, water temperature 54, pressure 1013.0 millibars, seas 6 feet, every 9 seconds. At Monterey Bay buoy, winds northwest 21 knots, gusting to 27, water temperature 53, pressure 1011.8 millibars, seas 8 feet, every 9 seconds. At Point Sur, Wave Rider buoy, water temperature 53, seas 9 feet, every 9 seconds. At Cape San Martin buoy, winds northwest 25 knots, gusting to 33, water temperature 58, pressure 1011.3 millibars. Seas 10 feet, every 8 seconds. Synopsis for the Central California coast and bays, including the Monterey Bay, Greater Farallones, and Cordell Bank National Marine Sanctuaries: moderate northwesterly winds and seas will continue through

gradually ease overnight into Monday before building once again through the second half of the week. The marine forecast for San Pablo Bay, Suisun Bay, the West Delta, and the San Francisco Bay north of the Bay Bridge. For tonight, southwest wind 10 to 15 knots, easing to 5 to 10 knots late. For Monday, southwest wind 5 to 10 knots, becoming west 15 to 20 knots in the afternoon. For Monday night, west wind 15 to 20 knots, becoming southwest 10 to 15 knots after midnight. The marine forecast for Monterey Bay. Small craft advisory in effect through late tonight. For tonight, northwest wind 15 to 20 knots with gusts to 25 knots, easing to 5 to 10 knots. Seas 4 to 6 feet. Wave detail, northwest 6 feet at 9 seconds. For Monday, northwest wind 10 to 15 knots, becoming west 20 to 25 knots in the afternoon. Seas 3 to 5 feet. Wave detail, northwest 5 feet at 9 seconds. For Monday night, west wind 15 to 20 knots, easing to 5 to 10 knots after midnight. Seas 3 to 5 feet. Wave detail, northwest 4 feet at 6 seconds. The coastal waters forecast from Pigeon Point to Point Pinos out to 10 nautical miles. Small craft advisory in effect through Monday afternoon. For tonight, northwest wind 20 to 25 knots, easing to 10 to 15 knots. Seas 6 to 8 feet. Wave detail, northwest 8 feet at 9 seconds and southwest 2 feet at 15 seconds. For Monday, northwest wind 10 to 15 knots, rising to 15 to 20 knots in the afternoon. Seas 5 to 8 feet. Wave detail, northwest 7 feet at 9 seconds and southwest 2 feet at 15 seconds. For Monday night, northwest wind 15 to 20 knots, easing to 5 to 10 knots after midnight. Seas 4 to 5 feet. Wave detail, northwest 4 feet at 7 seconds and south 2 feet at 17 seconds. A slight chance of rain after midnight. 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This broadcast originates from the National Weather Service office located in Monterey, California, and serves the South Bay and Monterey Bay Area, including the cities of San Jose, Monterey, Salinas, and Santa Cruz. The area forecast for the Peninsula, North Bay, and East Bay. For tonight, partly cloudy. Lows from the 40s to mid-50s. West winds 5 to 15 miles per hour. For Monday, partly cloudy. Highs in the lower 60s at the coast to the mid-70s inland. West winds 5 to 10 miles per hour, increasing to 10 to 20 miles per hour in the afternoon. For Monday night, partly cloudy until midnight, then becoming mostly cloudy. Lows in the 50s. West winds 5 to 15 miles per hour. And on Tuesday, mostly cloudy in the morning, then becoming mostly sunny. Highs in the mid-60s at the coast to the upper 70s inland. West winds up to 5 miles per hour, increasing to 5 to 15 miles per hour in the afternoon. For Tuesday night, clear. Lows from the 40s to upper 50s. West winds 5 to 15 miles per hour, decreasing to up to 5 miles per hour after midnight. For Wednesday, mostly sunny in the morning, then becoming sunny. Highs from the mid-70s to upper 80s. Wednesday night through Thursday night, clear. Lows 50s and 60s. Highs from the upper 70s to mid-90s. Friday mostly sunny in the morning, then becoming sunny. High 70s and 80s Friday night through Sunday. Mostly clear. Lows from the 50s to lower 60s. Highs from the lower 70s to mid 80s. Low temperatures tonight and highs tomorrow for these selected cities. San Francisco, 51 and 65. San Francisco Airport, 52 and 65. Redwood City, 50 and 71. Oakland, 52 and 70. Fremont, 51 and 70. Concord, 52 and 79. Livermore, 50 and 75. San Rafael, 52 and 74. Santa Rosa,
54 and 79, Napa, 51 and 76, Fairfield, 54 and 80. These are the 8 p.m. Pacific Daylight Time observations for the San Francisco and Monterey Bay areas on Sunday, June 7th. At San Francisco Airport, it was mostly cloudy, temperature 55, dew point 46, relative humidity 71%, west wind at 17 miles an hour, gusting to 28, pressure 29.86 inches and rising. At Oakland Airport, it was partly cloudy, temperature 57, dew point 49, relative humidity 74%, southwest wind at 17 miles an hour, pressure 29.86 inches and steady. At San Jose Airport, it was partly cloudy, temperature 61, dew point 48, relative humidity 62%, north wind at 10 miles an hour, pressure 29.85 inches and rising. At Santa Rosa, it was partly cloudy, temperature 65, south wind at 7, pressure 29.80 and rising. At Concord, it was partly cloudy, temperature 68, south wind at 12. At Livermore, it was clear, temperature 63, west wind at 9. At Monterey, it was partly cloudy, temperature 55, southwest wind at 9, pressure 29.91 and rising. At Salinas, haze was reported, temperature 57, dew point 47, relative humidity 69%, west wind at 14. Here are some observations around California and western Nevada. At Mammoth Lakes, it was clear, with a temperature of 66. It was partly cloudy, with a temperature of 76 at Sacramento, 63 at Los Angeles, and 67 at San Diego. It was mostly cloudy, with a temperature of 72 at Reno, 60 at South Lake Tahoe, and 58 at Blue Canyon. At Truckee, it was cloudy, with a temperature of 61. Local temperature reports around San Francisco Bay for 8 p.m. Downtown San Francisco was 59 degrees. Oakland Museum was 67 degrees. Redwood City was 69 degrees. San Rafael was 70 degrees. The area forecast for the South Bay, including the San Jose metro area and the Santa Clara Valley. For tonight, mostly clear until midnight, then becoming partly cloudy. Lows near 50. Northwest winds 5 to 10 miles per hour, becoming southwest after midnight. For Monday, partly cloudy in the morning, then becoming mostly sunny. Highs in the upper 60s by the bay to the 70s inland. Northwest winds 5 to 15 miles per hour. For Monday night, partly cloudy until midnight, then becoming mostly cloudy. Lows from the mid to upper 50s. Northwest winds 10 to 15 miles per hour, becoming west up to 5 miles per hour after midnight. And on Tuesday, mostly cloudy in the morning, then becoming mostly sunny. Highs in the lower 70s by the bay, mid-70s to lower 80s inland. West winds up to 5 miles per hour, becoming northwest 5 to 15 miles per hour in the afternoon. For Tuesday night, clear. Lows in the mid-50s. Northwest winds 5 to 15 miles per hour, becoming west up to 5 miles per hour after midnight. For Wednesday, mostly sunny in the morning, then becoming sunny. Highs from the lower 80s to mid-90s. Wednesday night through Saturday, clear. Lows from the 50s to upper 60s. Highs from the lower 80s to mid-90s. Saturday night and Sunday, clear. Lows from the mid-50s to lower 60s. Highs from the upper 70s to lower 90s. Low temperatures tonight and highs tomorrow for these selected cities: San Jose, 52 and 73, Mountain View, 52 and 60 to lower 60s, highs from the upper 70s to lower 90s, low temperatures tonight and highs tomorrow for these selected cities: San Jose, 52 and 73, Mountain View, 52 and 69, Morgan Hill, 49 and 78. The area forecast for the Monterey Bay and Salinas Valley? For tonight, partly cloudy. Lows in the upper 40s. West winds 5 to 15 miles per hour. For Monday, partly cloudy.

highs in the lower 60s at the coast to the mid-70s inland. West winds 5 to 10 miles per hour, increasing to 10 to 20 miles per hour in the afternoon. For Monday night, partly cloudy. Lows in the 50s. West winds 10 to 20 miles per hour, becoming southwest up to 5 miles per hour after midnight. And on Tuesday, mostly cloudy in the morning, then becoming mostly sunny. Patchy fog in the morning. Highs in the mid-60s at the coast to the upper 70s inland. Light winds, becoming west 5 to 15 miles per hour in the afternoon. For Tuesday night, mostly clear. Lows in the mid-50s. West winds 5 to 15 miles per hour, becoming southwest up to 5 miles per hour after midnight. For Wednesday, partly cloudy in the morning, then becoming sunny. Highs from the mid-70s to upper 80s. For Wednesday night, clear. Lows from the upper 50s to mid-60s. Thursday through Saturday night, mostly clear. Highs from the mid-70s to upper 80s. Lows near 60. Sunday, partly cloudy in the morning, then becoming mostly sunny. Highs from the lower 70s to mid-80s. Low temperatures tonight and highs tomorrow for the selected cities: Santa Cruz, 48 and 73, Monterey, 49 and 63, Salinas, 48 and 65, Hollister, 47 and 72, King City, 47 and 76. The weather overview for the Bay Area and Central Coast: cooler temperatures persist through Tuesday, warmer and drier conditions return mid to late week, elevated fire weather concerns for the North Bay interior mountains Wednesday evening into Thursday. The extended forecast for the Bay Area and Central Coast: Tuesday and Tuesday night, partly cloudy. Highs 55 to 85. Lows 50 to 60. Wednesday and Wednesday night, clear, warmer. Highs 65 to 100. Lows 50 to 75. Thursday and Thursday night, clear. Highs 60 to 100. Lows 50 to 65. Friday and Friday night, mostly clear. Highs 60 to 95. Lows 50 to 65. Saturday, sunny, warmer. Highs 60 to 95. Sunrise, sunset, and tidal information for the San Francisco Bay Area for Sunday, June 7. The sunset tonight, 8:29 p.m. The sunrise tomorrow, 5:48 a.m. The sunset tomorrow, 8:30 p.m. Tidal data at the Golden Gate for the afternoon and evening hours today and the morning hours of tomorrow. High tide, 6:23 p.m. at 4.86 feet. Low tide, 12:12 a.m. at 2.44 feet. High tide, 5:26 a.m. at 3.99 feet. Low tide, 11:44 a.m. at 0.65 feet. Here are the buoy observations for 8 p.m. Pacific Daylight Time. An offshore buoy 6, winds west at 21 knots, gusting to 27, pressure 1016.1 millibars. An offshore buoy 59, winds northwest at 14 knots, water temperature 61, pressure 1020.0 millibars. At Point Arena buoy, winds north 17 knots, gusting to 23, water temperature 53, pressure 1013.7 millibars, seas 5 feet, every 15 seconds. At buoy 13 near Bodega Bay, winds northwest at 27 knots, gusting to 33, pressure 1010.8 millibars, swell 8 feet, every 8 seconds. At Point Reyes Wave Rider buoy, water temperature 51, seas 9 feet, every 8 seconds. At San Francisco Bar buoy, water temperature 53, seas 6 feet, every 7 seconds. At San Francisco buoy, winds northwest at 19 knots, gusting to 23, water temperature 50, pressure 1011.0 millibars, swell 8 feet, every 8 seconds. At Half Moon Bay buoy, winds northwest 16 knots, water temperature 54, pressure 1013.0 millibars, seas 6 feet, every 9 seconds. At Monterey Bay buoy, winds northwest 21 knots, gusting

to 27, water temperature 53, pressure 1,011.8 millibars, seas 8 feet, every 9 seconds. Head point, sir, wave rider buoy water temperature 53, seas 9 feet, every 9 seconds. At Cape San Martin buoy winds northwest 25 knots, gusting to 33, water temperature 58, pressure 1,011.3 millibars. Seas 10 feet, every 8 seconds. Synopsis for the Central California coast and bays including the Monterey Bay, Greater Farallones, and Cordell Bank National Marine Sanctuaries, moderate northwesterly winds and seas will continue through this evening then gradually ease overnight into Monday before building once again through the second half of the week. The marine forecast for San Pablo Bay, Suisun Bay, the West Delta, and the San Francisco Bay north of the Bay Bridge. For tonight, southwest wind 10 to 15 knots, easing to 5 to 10 knots late. For Monday, southwest wind 5 to 10 knots, becoming west 15 to 20 knots in the afternoon. For Monday night, west wind 15 to 20 knots, becoming southwest 10 to 15 knots after midnight. The marine forecast for Monterey Bay. Small craft advisory in effect through late tonight. For tonight, northwest wind 15 to 20 knots with gusts to 25 knots, easing to 5 to 10 knots. Seas 4 to 6 feet. Wave detail, northwest 6 feet at 9 seconds. For Monday, northwest wind 10 to 15 knots, becoming west 20 to 25 knots in the afternoon. Seas 3 to 5 feet. Wave detail, northwest 5 feet at 9 seconds. For Monday night, west wind 15 to 20 knots, easing to 5 to 10 knots after midnight. Seas 3 to 5 feet. Wave detail, northwest 4 feet at 6 seconds. The coastal waters forecast from Pigeon Point to Point Pinos out to 10 nautical miles. Small craft advisory in effect through Monday afternoon. For tonight, northwest wind 20 to 25 knots, easing to 10 to 15 knots. Seas 6 to 8 feet. Wave detail, northwest 8 feet at 9 seconds and southwest 2 feet at 15 seconds. For Monday, northwest wind 10 to 15 knots, rising to 15 to 20 knots in the afternoon. Seas 5 to 8 feet. Wave detail, northwest 7 feet at 9 seconds and southwest 2 feet at 15 seconds. For Monday night, northwest wind 15 to 20 knots, easing to 5 to 10 knots after midnight. Seas 4 to 5 feet. Wave detail, northwest 4 feet at 7 seconds and south 2 feet at 17 seconds. A slight chance of rain after midnight. The area forecast for the peninsula, North Bay, and East Bay. For tonight, partly cloudy. Lows from the 40s to mid 50s. West winds 5 to 15 miles per hour. For Monday, partly cloudy. Highs in the lower 60s at the coast to the mid 70s inland. West winds 5 to 10 miles per hour increasing to 10 to 20 miles per hour in the afternoon. For Monday night, partly cloudy until midnight then becoming mostly cloudy. Lows in the 50s. West winds 5 to 15 miles per hour. And on Tuesday, mostly cloudy in the morning then becoming mostly sunny. Highs in the mid-60s at the coast to the upper 70s inland. West winds up to 5 miles per hour increasing to 5 to 15 miles per hour in the afternoon. For Tuesday night, clear. Lows from the 40s to upper 50s. West winds 5 to 15 miles per hour decreasing to up to 5 miles per hour after midnight. For Wednesday, mostly sunny in the morning then becoming sunny. Highs from the mid-70s to upper 80s. Wednesday night through Thursday night, clear. Lows 50s and 60s. Highs from the upper 70s to mid-90s. Friday mostly sunny in the morning then becoming sunny. High 70s and 80s Friday night through Sunday. Mostly clear. Lows from the 50s to lower 60s. Highs from the lower 70s to mid 80s. Low temperatures tonight and highs tomorrow for the selected cities. San Francisco, 51 and 65. San Francisco Airport,

increasing. At Oakland Airport, it was partly cloudy, temperature 57, dew point 49, relative humidity 74%, southwest wind at 17 miles an hour, pressure 29.86 inches and steady. At San Jose Airport, it was partly cloudy, temperature 61, dew point 48, relative humidity 62%, north wind at 10 miles an hour, pressure 29.85 inches and rising. At Santa Rosa, it was partly cloudy, temperature 65, south wind at 7, pressure 29.80 and rising. At Concord, it was partly cloudy, temperature 68, south wind at 12. At Livermore, it was clear, temperature 63, west wind at 9. At Monterey, it was partly cloudy, temperature 55, southwest wind at 9, pressure 29.91 and rising. At Salinas, haze was reported, temperature 57, dew point 47, relative humidity 69%, west wind at 14. Here are some observations around California and western Nevada. At Mammoth Lakes, it was clear, with a temperature of 66. It was partly cloudy, with a temperature of 76 at Sacramento, 63 at Los Angeles, and 67 at San Diego. It was mostly cloudy, with a temperature of 72 at Reno, 60 at South Lake Tahoe, and 58 at Blue Canyon. At Truckee, it was cloudy, with a temperature of 61. Local temperature reports around San Francisco Bay for 8 p.m. Downtown San Francisco was 59 degrees. Oakland Museum was 67 degrees. Redwood City was 69 degrees. San Rafael was 70 degrees. The area forecast for the South Bay, including the San Jose metro area and the Santa Clara Valley. For tonight, mostly clear until midnight, then becoming partly cloudy. Lows near 50. Northwest winds 5 to 10 miles per hour, becoming southwest after midnight. For Monday, partly cloudy in the morning, then becoming mostly sunny. Highs in the upper 60s by the bay to the 70s inland. Northwest winds 5 to 15 miles per hour. For Monday night, partly cloudy until midnight, then becoming mostly cloudy. Lows from the mid to upper 50s. Northwest winds 10 to 15 miles per hour, becoming west up to 5 miles per hour after midnight. And on Tuesday, mostly cloudy in the morning, then becoming mostly sunny. Highs in the lower 70s by the bay, mid 70s to lower 80s inland. West winds up to 5 miles per hour, becoming northwest 5 to 15 miles per hour in the afternoon. For Tuesday night, clear. Lows in the mid 50s. Northwest winds 5 to 15 miles per hour, becoming west up to 5 miles per hour after midnight. For Wednesday, mostly sunny in the morning, then becoming sunny. Highs from the lower 80s to mid 90s. Wednesday night through Saturday, clear. Lows from the 50s to upper 60s. Highs from the lower 80s to mid 90s. Saturday night and Sunday clear. Lows from the mid 50s to lower 60s. Highs from the upper 70s to lower 90s. Low temperatures tonight and highs tomorrow for these selected cities: San Jose, 52 and 73. Mountain View, 52 and 69. Morgan Hill, 49 and 78. The area forecast for the Monterey Bay and Salinas Valley. For tonight, partly cloudy. Lows in the upper 40s. West winds 5 to 15 miles per hour. For Monday, partly cloudy. Highs in the lower 60s at the coast to the mid 70s inland. West winds 5 to 10 miles per hour, increasing to 10 to 20 miles per hour in the afternoon. For Monday night, partly cloudy. Lows in the 50s. West winds 10 to 20 miles per hour, becoming southwest up to 5 miles per hour after midnight. And on Tuesday, mostly cloudy in the morning, then becoming mostly sunny. Patchy fog in the morning. Highs in the mid-60s at the coast to the upper 70s inland. Light winds, becoming west 5 to 15 miles per hour in the afternoon. For Tuesday night,

lows in the mid-50s. West winds 5 to 15 miles per hour, becoming southwest up to 5 miles per hour after midnight. For Wednesday, partly cloudy in the morning then becoming sunny. Highs from the mid-70s to upper 80s. For Wednesday night, clear. Lows from the upper 50s to mid-60s. Thursday through Saturday night, mostly clear. Highs from the mid-70s to upper 80s. Lows near 60. Sunday, partly cloudy in the morning then becoming mostly sunny. Highs from the lower 70s to mid-80s. Low temperatures tonight and highs tomorrow for the selected cities, Santa Cruz, 48 and 73, Monterey, 49 and 63, Salinas, 48 and 65, Hollister, 47 and 72, King City, 47 and 76. The weather overview for the Bay Area and Central Coast, cooler temperatures persist through Tuesday, warmer and drier conditions return mid to late week, elevated fire weather concerns for the North Bay interior mountains Wednesday evening into Thursday. The extended forecast for the Bay Area and Central Coast, Tuesday and Tuesday night, partly cloudy. Highs 55 to 85. Lows 50 to 60. Wednesday and Wednesday night, clear, warmer. Highs 65 to 100. Lows 50 to 75. Thursday and Thursday night, clear. Highs 60 to 100. Lows 50 to 65. Friday and Friday night, mostly clear. Highs 60 to 95. Lows 50 to 65. Saturday, sunny, warmer. Highs 60 to 95. Sunrise, sunset, and tidal information for the San Francisco Bay Area for Sunday, June 7. The sunset tonight, 8:29 p.m. The sunrise tomorrow, 5:48 a.m. The sunset tomorrow, 8:30 p.m. Tidal data at the Golden Gate for the afternoon and evening hours today and the morning hours of tomorrow. High tide, 6:23 p.m. at 4.86 feet. Low tide, 12:12 a.m. at 2.44 feet. High tide, 5:26 a.m. at 3.99 feet. Low tide, 11:44 a.m. at 0.65 feet. Here are the buoy observations for 8 p.m. Pacific Daylight Time. An offshore buoy 6 winds west at 21 knots, gusting to 27, pressure 1016.1 millibars. An offshore buoy 59 winds northwest at 14 knots, water temperature 61, pressure 1020.0 millibars. At Point Arena buoy, winds north 17 knots, gusting to 23, water temperature 53, pressure 1013.7 millibars, seas 5 feet, every 15 seconds. At buoy 13 near Bodega Bay, winds northwest at 27 knots, gusting to 33, pressure 1010.8 millibars, swell 8 feet, every 8 seconds. At Point Reyes Wave Rider buoy, water temperature 51, seas 9 feet, every 8 seconds. At San Francisco Bar buoy, water temperature 53, seas 6 feet, every 7 seconds. At San Francisco buoy, winds northwest at 19 knots, gusting to 23, water temperature 50, pressure 1011.0 millibars, swell 8 feet, every 8 seconds. At Half Moon Bay buoy, winds northwest 16 knots, water temperature 54, pressure 1013.0 millibars, seas 6 feet, every 9 seconds. At Monterey Bay buoy, winds northwest 21 knots, gusting to 27, water temperature 53, pressure 1011.8 millibars, seas 8 feet, every 9 seconds. At Point Sur, Wave Rider buoy, water temperature 53, seas 9 feet, every 9 seconds. At Cape San Martin buoy, winds northwest 25 knots, gusting to 33, water temperature 58, pressure 1011.3 millibars, seas 10 feet, every 8 seconds. 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This broadcast originates

office located in Monterey, California, and serves the South Bay and Monterey Bay Area, including the cities of San Jose, Monterey, Salinas, and Santa Cruz. Synopsis for the Central California coast and bays, including the Monterey Bay, Greater Farallones, and Cordell Bank National Marine Sanctuaries. Moderate northwesterly winds and seas will continue through this evening, then gradually ease overnight into Monday before building once again through the second half of the week. The marine forecast for San Pablo Bay, Suisun Bay, the West Delta, and the San Francisco Bay north of the Bay Bridge. For tonight, southwest wind 10 to 15 knots, easing to 5 to 10 knots late. For Monday, southwest wind 5 to 10 knots, becoming west 15 to 20 knots in the afternoon. For Monday night, west wind 15 to 20 knots, becoming southwest 10 to 15 knots after midnight. The marine forecast for Monterey Bay. Small craft advisory in effect through late tonight. For tonight, northwest wind 15 to 20 knots with gusts to 25 knots, easing to 5 to 10 knots. Seas 4 to 6 feet. Wave detail, northwest 6 feet at 9 seconds. For Monday, northwest wind 10 to 15 knots, becoming west 20 to 25 knots in the afternoon. Seas 3 to 5 feet. Wave detail, northwest 5 feet at 9 seconds. For Monday night, west wind 15 to 20 knots, easing to 5 to 10 knots after midnight. Seas 3 to 5 feet. Wave detail, northwest 4 feet at 6 seconds. The coastal waters forecast from Pigeon Point to Point Pinos out to 10 nautical miles. Small craft advisory in effect through Monday afternoon. For tonight, northwest wind 20 to 25 knots, easing to 10 to 15 knots. Seas 6 to 8 feet. Wave detail, northwest 8 feet at 9 seconds and southwest 2 feet at 15 seconds. For Monday, northwest wind 10 to 15 knots, rising to 15 to 20 knots in the afternoon. Seas 5 to 8 feet. Wave detail, northwest 7 feet at 9 seconds and southwest 2 feet at 15 seconds. For Monday night, northwest wind 15 to 20 knots, easing to 5 to 10 knots after midnight. Seas 4 to 5 feet. Wave detail, northwest 4 feet at 7 seconds and south 2 feet at 17 seconds. A slight chance of rain after midnight. Synopsis for the Central California coast and bays, including the Monterey Bay, Greater Farallones, and Cordell Bank National Marine Sanctuaries. Moderate northwesterly winds and seas will continue through this evening, then gradually ease overnight into Monday before building once again through the second half of the week. The marine forecast for San Pablo Bay, Suisun Bay, the West Delta, and the San Francisco Bay north of the Bay Bridge. For tonight, southwest wind 10 to 15 knots, easing to 5 to 10 knots late. For Monday, southwest wind 5 to 10 knots, becoming west 15 to 20 knots in the afternoon. For Monday night, west wind 15 to 20 knots, becoming southwest 10 to 15 knots after midnight. The marine forecast for Monterey Bay. Small craft advisory in effect until 3 a.m. Pacific Daylight Time Monday. For tonight, northwest wind 15 to 20 knots with gusts to 25 knots, easing to 5 to 10 knots. Seas 4 to 6 feet. Wave detail, northwest 6 feet at 9 seconds. For Monday, northwest wind 10 to 15 knots, becoming west 20 to 25 knots in the afternoon. Seas 3 to 5 feet. Wave detail, northwest 5 feet at 9 seconds. For Monday night, west wind 15 to 20 knots, easing to 5 to 10 knots after midnight. Seas 3 to 5 feet. Wave detail, northwest 4 feet at 6 seconds. The coastal waters forecast from Pigeon Point to Point Pinos out to 10 nautical miles. Small craft advisory in effect through Monday afternoon. For tonight, northwest wind 20 to 25 knots, easing to 10 to 15 knots. Seas 6 to 8 feet. Wave detail, northwest 8 feet at 9 seconds and southwest 2 feet at 15 seconds. For Monday, northwest wind

rising to 15 to 20 knots in the afternoon. Seas 5 to 8 feet. Wave detail, northwest 7 feet at 9 seconds and southwest 2 feet at 15 seconds. For Monday night, northwest wind 15 to 20 knots, easing to 5 to 10 knots after midnight. Seas 4 to 5 feet. Wave detail, northwest 4 feet at 7 seconds and south 2 feet at 17 seconds. A slight chance of rain after midnight. The area forecast for the peninsula, North Bay, and East Bay. For tonight, partly cloudy. Lows from the 40s to mid 50s. West winds 5 to 15 miles per hour. For Monday, partly cloudy. Highs in the lower 60s at the coast to the mid 70s inland. West winds 5 to 10 miles per hour, increasing to 10 to 20 miles per hour in the afternoon. For Monday night, partly cloudy until midnight, then becoming mostly cloudy. Lows in the 50s. West winds 5 to 15 miles per hour. And on Tuesday, mostly cloudy in the morning, then becoming mostly sunny. Highs in the mid-60s at the coast to the upper 70s inland. West winds up to 5 miles per hour, increasing to 5 to 15 miles per hour in the afternoon. For Tuesday night, clear. Lows from the 40s to upper 50s. West winds 5 to 15 miles per hour, decreasing to up to 5 miles per hour after midnight. For Wednesday, mostly sunny in the morning, then becoming sunny. Highs from the mid-70s to upper 80s. Wednesday night through Thursday night, clear. Lows 50s and 60s. Highs from the upper 70s to mid-90s. Friday mostly sunny in the morning, then becoming sunny. High 70s and 80s Friday night through Sunday. Mostly clear. Lows from the 50s to lower 60s, highs from the lower 70s to mid 80s, low temperatures tonight and highs tomorrow for the selected cities, San Francisco, 51 and 65, San Francisco Airport, 52 and 65, Redwood City, 50 and 71, Oakland, 52 and 70, Fremont, 51 and 70, Concord, 52 and 79, Livermore, 50 and 75, San Rafael, 52 and 74, Santa Rosa, 54 and 79, Napa, 51 and 76, Fairfield, 54 and 80. These are the 9 p.m. Pacific Daylight Time observations for the San Francisco and Monterey Bay areas on Sunday, June 7th. At San Francisco Airport, it was partly cloudy, temperature 54, dew point 46, relative humidity 74%, west wind at 16 miles an hour, gusting to 29, pressure 29.86 inches and steady. At Oakland Airport, it was partly cloudy, temperature 55, dew point 48, relative humidity 77%, southwest wind at 15 miles an hour, pressure 29.87 inches and rising. At San Jose Airport, it was partly cloudy, temperature 59, dew point 47, relative humidity 64%, north wind at 8 miles an hour, pressure 29.87 inches and rising. At Santa Rosa, it was partly cloudy, temperature 60, south wind at 5, pressure 29.81 and rising. At Concord, it was partly cloudy, temperature 61, south wind at 14. At Livermore, it was clear, temperature 57, west wind at 6. At Monterey, it was partly cloudy, temperature 54, southwest wind at 9, pressure 29.91 and steady. At Salinas, it was clear, temperature 56, dew point 46, relative humidity 69%, west wind at 10. Here are some observations around California and western Nevada. At Mammoth Lakes, it was clear, with a temperature of 59. It was partly cloudy, with a temperature of 69 at Sacramento, and 62 at Los Angeles. It was mostly cloudy, with a temperature of 66 at San Diego, 70 at Reno, 58 at South Lake Tahoe, and 55 at Blue Canyon. Local temperature reports around San Francisco Bay for 8 p.m. Downtown San Francisco was 59 degrees. Oakland Museum was 67 degrees.
69 degrees. San Rafael was 70 degrees. The area forecast for the South Bay, including the San Jose metro area and the Santa Clara Valley. For the rest of tonight, partly cloudy. Lows near 50. Northwest winds 5 to 10 miles per hour, becoming southwest after midnight. For Monday, partly cloudy in the morning, then becoming mostly sunny. Highs in the upper 60s by the bay to the 70s inland. Northwest winds 5 to 15 miles per hour. For Monday night, partly cloudy until midnight, then becoming mostly cloudy. Lows from the mid to upper 50s. Northwest winds 10 to 15 miles per hour, becoming west up to 5 miles per hour after midnight. And on Tuesday, mostly cloudy in the morning, then becoming mostly sunny. Highs in the lower 70s by the bay, mid-70s to lower 80s inland. West winds up to 5 miles per hour, becoming northwest 5 to 15 miles per hour in the afternoon. For the Tuesday night, clear. Lows in the mid-50s. Northwest winds 5 to 15 miles per hour, becoming west up to 5 miles per hour after midnight. For Wednesday, mostly sunny in the morning, then becoming sunny. Highs from the lower 80s to mid-90s. Wednesday night through Saturday, clear. Lows from the 50s to upper 60s. Highs from the lower 80s to mid-90s. Saturday night and Sunday, clear. Lows from the mid-50s to lower 60s. Highs from the upper 70s to lower 90s. Low temperatures tonight and highs tomorrow for these selected cities. San Jose, 52 and 73. Mountain View, 52 and 69. Morgan Hill, 49 and 78. The area forecast for the Monterey Bay and Salinas Valley. For the rest of tonight, partly cloudy. Lows in the upper 40s. Southwest winds 5 to 15 miles per hour. For Monday, partly cloudy. Highs in the lower 60s at the coast to the mid-70s inland. West winds 5 to 10 miles per hour, increasing to 10 to 20 miles per hour in the afternoon. For Monday night, partly cloudy. Lows in the 50s. West winds 10 to 20 miles per hour, becoming southwest up to 5 miles per hour after midnight. And on Tuesday, mostly cloudy in the morning, then becoming mostly sunny. Patchy fog in the morning. Highs in the mid-60s at the coast to the upper 70s inland. Light winds, becoming west 5 to 15 miles per hour in the afternoon. For the Tuesday night, mostly clear. Lows in the mid-50s. West winds 5 to 15 miles per hour, becoming southwest up to 5 miles per hour after midnight. For Wednesday, partly cloudy in the morning, then becoming sunny. Highs from the mid-70s to upper 80s. For Wednesday night, clear. Lows from the upper 50s to mid-60s. Thursday through Saturday night, mostly clear. Highs from the mid-70s to upper 80s. Lows near 60. Sunday, partly cloudy in the morning, then becoming mostly sunny. Highs from the lower 70s to mid-80s. Low temperatures tonight and highs tomorrow for these selected cities. Santa Cruz, 48 and 73. Monterey, 49 and 63. Salinas, 48 and 65. Hollister, 47 and 72. King City, 47 and 76. The weather overview for the Bay Area and Central Coast. Cooler temperatures persist through Tuesday. Warmer and drier conditions return mid to late week. Elevated fire weather concerns for the North Bay interior mountains Wednesday evening into Thursday. The extended forecast for the Bay Area and Central Coast. Tuesday and Tuesday night, partly cloudy. Highs 55 to 85. Lows 50 to 60. Wednesday and Wednesday night, clear, warmer. Highs 65 to 100. Lows 50 to 75. Thursday and Thursday night, clear. Highs 60 to 100. Lows 50 to 65. Friday and Friday night, mostly clear. Highs 60 to 95. Lows 50 to 65.

Saturday, sunny, warm. High 60 to 95. Sunrise, sunset, and tidal information for the San Francisco Bay Area for Sunday, June 7. The sunset tonight, 8:29 p.m. The sunrise tomorrow, 5:48 a.m. The sunset tomorrow, 8:30 p.m. Tidal data at the Golden Gate for the afternoon and evening hours today and the morning hours of tomorrow. High tide, 6:23 p.m. at 4.86 feet. Low tide, 12:12 a.m. at 2.44 feet. High tide, 5:26 a.m. at 3.99 feet. Low tide, 11:44 a.m. at 0.65 feet. Here are the buoy observations for 9 p.m. Pacific Daylight Time. An offshore buoy 6, wind southwest at 21 knots, gusting to 27, pressure 1,015.6 millibars. An offshore buoy 59, winds northwest at 14 knots, water temperature 61, pressure 1,020.2 millibars. At buoy 14 near Point Arena, winds north at 19 knots, gusting to 27, water temperature 52, pressure 1,013.1 millibars. At buoy 13 near Bodega Bay, winds northwest at 27 knots, gusting to 33, pressure 1,010.8 millibars. At Point Reyes Wave Rider buoy, water temperature 51, seas 9 feet, every 8 seconds. At San Francisco Bar buoy, water temperature 52, seas 7 feet, every 8 seconds. At San Francisco buoy, winds northwest at 23 knots, gusting to 29, swell 9 feet, every 8 seconds. At Half Moon Bay buoy, winds northwest at 12 knots, pressure 1,012.8 millibars, swell 8 feet, every 8 seconds. At Monterey buoy, winds northwest at 19 knots, gusting to 25, water temperature 54, pressure 1,012.2 millibars. At Point Sur, Wave Rider buoy, water temperature 53, seas 9 feet, every 9 seconds. At Cape San Martin buoy, winds northwest at 25 knots, gusting to 31, water temperature 57, pressure 1,011.2 millibars. Here are the buoy observations for 9 p.m. Pacific Daylight Time. An offshore buoy 6, winds southwest at 19 knots, gusting to 25, pressure 1,015.4 millibars. An offshore buoy 59, winds northwest at 14 knots, water temperature 61, pressure 1,020.2 millibars. At Point Arena buoy, winds northwest 23 knots, gusting to 29, water temperature 52, pressure 1,012.9 millibars, seas 3 feet, every 16 seconds. At buoy 13 near Bodega Bay, winds northwest at 25 knots, gusting to 33, pressure 1,010.8 millibars, swell 8 feet, every 7 seconds. At Point Reyes Wave Rider buoy, water temperature 51, seas 9 feet, every 8 seconds. At San Francisco Bar buoy, water temperature 52, seas 7 feet, every 8 seconds. At San Francisco buoy, winds northwest at 23 knots, gusting to 29, swell 9 feet, every 8 seconds. At Half Moon Bay buoy, winds northwest at 12 knots, pressure 1,012.8 millibars, swell 8 feet, every 8 seconds. At Monterey Bay buoy, winds northwest 19 knots, gusting to 27, water temperature 54, pressure 1,012.2 millibars, seas 9 feet, every 9 seconds. At Point Sur, Wave Rider buoy, water temperature 53, seas 9 feet, every 9 seconds. At Cape San Martin buoy, winds northwest at 25 knots, gusting to 31, water temperature 57, pressure 1,011.2 millibars. Synopsis for the Central California coast and bays, including the Monterey Bay, Greater Farallones, and Cordell Bank National Marine Sanctuaries, moderate northwesterly winds and seas will continue through this evening, then gradually ease overnight into Monday before building once again through the second half of the week. The marine forecast for San Pablo Bay, Suisun Bay, the West Delta, and the San Francisco Bay north of the Bay Bridge. For tonight, southwest wind 10 to 15 knots, easing.

5 to 10 knots late. For Monday, southwest wind 5 to 10 knots, becoming west 15 to 20 knots in the afternoon. For Monday night, west wind 15 to 20 knots, becoming southwest 10 to 15 knots after midnight. The marine forecast for Monterey Bay. Small craft advisory in effect until 3 a.m. Pacific Daylight Time Monday. For tonight, northwest wind 15 to 20 knots with gusts to 25 knots, easing to 5 to 10 knots. Seas 4 to 6 feet. Wave detail, northwest 6 feet at 9 seconds. For Monday, northwest wind 10 to 15 knots, becoming west 20 to 25 knots in the afternoon. Seas 3 to 5 feet. Wave detail, northwest 5 feet at 9 seconds. For Monday night, west wind 15 to 20 knots, easing to 5 to 10 knots after midnight. Seas 3 to 5 feet. Wave detail, northwest 4 feet at 6 seconds. The coastal waters forecast from Pigeon Point to Point Pinos out to 10 nautical miles. Small craft advisory in effect through Monday afternoon. For tonight, northwest wind 20 to 25 knots, easing to 10 to 15 knots. Seas 6 to 8 feet. Wave detail, northwest 8 feet at 9 seconds and southwest 2 feet at 15 seconds. For Monday, northwest wind 10 to 15 knots, rising to 15 to 20 knots in the afternoon. Seas 5 to 8 feet. Wave detail, northwest 7 feet at 9 seconds and southwest 2 feet at 15 seconds. For Monday night, northwest wind 15 to 20 knots, easing to 5 to 10 knots after midnight. Seas 4 to 5 feet. Wave detail, northwest 4 feet at 7 seconds and south 2 feet at 17 seconds. A slight chance of rain after midnight. The area forecast for the peninsula, North Bay, and East Bay. For the rest of tonight, partly cloudy. Lows from the 40s to mid-50s. West winds 5 to 15 miles per hour. For Monday, partly cloudy. Highs in the lower 60s at the coast to the mid-70s inland. West winds 5 to 10 miles per hour, increasing to 10 to 20 miles per hour in the afternoon. For Monday night, partly cloudy until midnight, then becoming mostly cloudy. Lows in the 50s. West winds 5 to 15 miles per hour. And on Tuesday, mostly cloudy in the morning, then becoming mostly sunny. Highs in the mid-60s at the coast to the upper 70s inland. West winds up to 5 miles per hour, increasing to 5 to 15 miles per hour in the afternoon. For the Tuesday night, clear. Lows from the 40s to upper 50s. West winds 5 to 15 miles per hour, decreasing to up to 5 miles per hour after midnight. For Wednesday, mostly sunny in the morning, then becoming sunny. Highs from the mid-70s to upper 80s. Wednesday night through Thursday night, clear. Lows 50s and 60s. Highs from the upper 70s to mid-90s. Friday mostly sunny in the morning, then becoming sunny. High 70s and 80s Friday night through Sunday. Mostly clear. Lows from the 50s to lower 60s, highs from the lower 70s to mid-80s, low temperatures tonight and highs tomorrow for the selected cities, San Francisco, 51 and 65, San Francisco Airport, 52 and 65, Redwood City, 50 and 71, Oakland, 52 and 70, Fremont, 51 and 70, Concord, 52 and 79, Livermore, 50 and 75, San Rafael, 52 and 74, Santa Rosa, 54 and 79, Napa, 51 and 76, Fairfield, 54 and 80. These are the 9 p.m. Pacific Daylight Time observations for the San Francisco and Monterey Bay areas on Sunday, June 7th. At San Francisco Airport, it was partly cloudy, temperature 54, dew point 46, relative humidity 74%, west wind at 16 miles an hour, gusting to 29, pressure 29.86 inches and steady. At Oakland Airport, it was partly cloudy, temperature 55, dew point 48, relative humidity 77%, southwest wind at 15.

29.87 inches and rising. At San Jose Airport, it was partly cloudy, temperature 59, dew point 47, relative humidity 64%, north wind at 8 miles an hour, pressure 29.87 inches and rising. At Santa Rosa, it was mostly cloudy, temperature 60, south wind at 5, pressure 29.81 and rising. At Concord, it was partly cloudy, temperature 61, south wind at 14. At Livermore, it was partly cloudy, temperature 57, west wind at 6. At Monterey, it was mostly cloudy, temperature 53, southwest wind at 8, pressure 29.91 and steady. At Salinas, it was clear, temperature 56, dew point 46, relative humidity 69%, west wind at 10. Here are some observations around California and western Nevada. It was clear, with a temperature of 69 at Sacramento, and 59 at Mammoth Lakes. At Los Angeles, it was partly cloudy, with a temperature of 62. It was mostly cloudy, with a temperature of 66 at San Diego, 70 at Reno, 58 at South Lake Tahoe, and 55 at Blue Canyon. At Truckee, it was cloudy, with a temperature of 55. Local temperature reports around San Francisco Bay for 9 p.m. Downtown San Francisco was 57 degrees. Oakland Museum was 62 degrees. Redwood City was 64 degrees. San Rafael was 66 degrees. The area forecast for the South Bay, including the San Jose metro area and the Santa Clara Valley. For the rest of tonight, partly cloudy. Lows near 50. Northwest winds 5 to 10 miles per hour, becoming southwest after midnight. For Monday, partly cloudy in the morning then becoming mostly sunny. Highs in the upper 60s by the bay to the 70s inland. Northwest winds 5 to 15 miles per hour. For Monday night, partly cloudy until midnight then becoming mostly cloudy. Lows from the mid to upper 50s. Northwest winds 10 to 15 miles per hour, becoming west up to 5 miles per hour after midnight. And on Tuesday, mostly cloudy in the morning then becoming mostly sunny. Highs in the lower 70s by the bay, mid 70s to lower 80s inland. West winds up to 5 miles per hour, becoming northwest 5 to 15 miles per hour in the afternoon. For the Tuesday night, clear. Lows in the mid-50s. Northwest winds 5 to 15 miles per hour, becoming west up to 5 miles per hour after midnight. For Wednesday, mostly sunny in the morning then becoming sunny. Highs from the lower 80s to mid-90s. Wednesday night through Saturday, clear. Lows from the 50s to upper 60s. Highs from the lower 80s to mid-90s. Saturday night and Sunday clear. Lows from the mid-50s to lower 60s. Highs from the upper 70s to lower 90s. Low temperatures tonight and highs tomorrow for the selected cities. San Jose, 52 and 73. Mountain View, 52 and 69. Morgan Hill, 49 and 78. The area forecast for the Monterey Bay and Salinas Valley. For the rest of tonight, partly cloudy. Lows in the upper 40s. Southwest winds 5 to 15 miles per hour. For Monday, partly cloudy. Highs in the lower 60s at the coast to the mid 70s inland. West winds 5 to 10 miles per hour, increasing to 10 to 20 miles per hour in the afternoon. For Monday night, partly cloudy. Lows in the 50s. West winds 10 to 20 miles per hour, becoming southwest up to 5 miles per hour after midnight. And on Tuesday, mostly cloudy in the morning then becoming mostly sunny. Patchy fog in the morning. Highs in the mid-60s at the coast to the upper 70s inland. Light winds, becoming west 5 to 15 miles per hour in the afternoon. For the Tuesday night, mostly clear. Lows in the mid-50s. West winds 5 to 15 miles per hour, becoming southwest up to 5 miles per hour after midnight. For Wednesday,

partly cloudy in the morning, then becoming sunny. Highs from the mid-70s to upper 80s. For Wednesday night, clear. Lows from the upper 50s to mid-60s. Thursday through Saturday night, mostly clear. Highs from the mid-70s to upper 80s. Lows near 60. Sunday, partly cloudy in the morning, then becoming mostly sunny. Highs from the lower 70s to mid-80s. Low temperatures tonight and highs tomorrow for the selected cities: Santa Cruz, 48 and 73, Monterey, 49 and 63, Salinas, 48 and 65, Hollister, 47 and 72, King City, 47 and 76. 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This broadcast originates from the National Weather Service office located in Monterey, California, and serves the South Bay and Monterey Bay Area, including the cities of San Jose, Monterey, Salinas, and Santa Cruz. The weather overview for the Bay Area and Central Coast: cooler temperatures persist through Tuesday, warmer and drier conditions return mid to late week, elevated fire weather concerns for the North Bay interior mountains Wednesday evening into Thursday. The extended forecast for the Bay Area and Central Coast: Tuesday and Tuesday night, partly cloudy. Highs 55 to 85. Lows 50 to 60. Wednesday and Wednesday night, clear, warm. Highs 65 to 100. Lows 50 to 75. Thursday and Thursday night, clear. Highs 60 to 100. Lows 50 to 65. Friday and Friday night, mostly clear. Highs 60 to 95. Lows 50 to 65. Saturday, sunny, warm. Highs 60 to 95. Sunrise, sunset, and tidal information for the San Francisco Bay Area for Sunday, June 7. The sunset tonight, 8:29 p.m. The sunrise tomorrow, 5:48 a.m. The sunset tomorrow, 8:30 p.m. Tidal data at the Golden Gate for the afternoon and evening hours today and the morning hours of tomorrow. High tide, 6:23 p.m. at 4.86 feet. Low tide, 12:12 a.m. at 2.44 feet. High tide, 5:26 a.m. at 3.99 feet. Low tide, 11:44 a.m. at 0.65 feet. Here are the buoy observations for 9 p.m. Pacific Daylight Time. An offshore buoy 6, wind southwest at 19 knots, gusting to 25, pressure 1,015.4 millibars. An offshore buoy 59, winds northwest at 14 knots, water temperature 61, pressure 1,020.2 millibars. At Point Arena buoy, winds northwest 23 knots, gusting to 29, water temperature 52, pressure 1,012.9 millibars, seas 3 feet, every 16 seconds. At buoy 13 near Bodega Bay, winds northwest at 25 knots, gusting to 33, pressure 1,010.8 millibars, swell 8 feet, every 7 seconds. At Point Reyes Wave Rider buoy, water temperature 51, seas 9 feet, every 8 seconds. At San Francisco Bar buoy, water temperature 52, seas 7 feet, every 8 seconds. At San Francisco buoy, winds northwest at 23 knots, gusting to 29, swell 9 feet, every 8 seconds. At Half Moon Bay buoy, winds northwest at 12 knots, pressure 1,012.8 millibars, swell 8 feet, every 8 seconds. At Monterey Bay buoy, winds northwest 19 knots, gusting to 27, water temperature 54, pressure 1,012.2 millibars, seas 9 feet, every 9 seconds. At Point Sur, Wave Rider buoy, water temperature 53, seas 9 feet, every 9 seconds. At Cape San Martin buoy, winds northwest at 25 knots, gusting to 31, water temperature 57, pressure 1,011.2 millibars. Synopsis for the Central California coast and bays, including the Monterey Bay, Greater Farallones, and Cordell Bank National Marine.

westerly winds and seas will continue through this evening, then gradually ease overnight into Monday before building once again through the second half of the week. The marine forecast for San Pablo Bay, Suisun Bay, the West Delta, and the San Francisco Bay north of the Bay Bridge. For tonight, southwest wind 10 to 15 knots, easing to 5 to 10 knots late. For Monday, southwest wind 5 to 10 knots, becoming west 15 to 20 knots in the afternoon. For Monday night, west wind 15 to 20 knots, becoming southwest 10 to 15 knots after midnight. The marine forecast for Monterey Bay. Small craft advisory in effect until 3 a.m. Pacific Daylight Time Monday. For tonight, northwest wind 15 to 20 knots with gusts to 25 knots, easing to 5 to 10 knots. Seas 4 to 6 feet. Wave detail, northwest 6 feet at 9 seconds. For Monday, northwest wind 10 to 15 knots, becoming west 20 to 25 knots in the afternoon. Seas 3 to 5 feet. Wave detail, northwest 5 feet at 9 seconds. For Monday night, west wind 15 to 20 knots, easing to 5 to 10 knots after midnight. Seas 3 to 5 feet. Wave detail, northwest 4 feet at 6 seconds. The coastal waters forecast from Pigeon Point to Point Pinos out to 10 nautical miles. Small craft advisory in effect through Monday afternoon. For tonight, northwest wind 20 to 25 knots, easing to 10 to 15 knots. Seas 6 to 8 feet. Wave detail, northwest 8 feet at 9 seconds and southwest 2 feet at 15 seconds. For Monday, northwest wind 10 to 15 knots, rising to 15 to 20 knots in the afternoon. Seas 5 to 8 feet. Wave detail, northwest 7 feet at 9 seconds and southwest 2 feet at 15 seconds. For Monday night, northwest wind 15 to 20 knots, easing to 5 to 10 knots after midnight. Seas 4 to 5 feet. Wave detail, northwest 4 feet at 7 seconds and south 2 feet at 17 seconds. A slight chance of rain after midnight. The area forecast for the peninsula, North Bay, and East Bay. For the rest of tonight, partly cloudy. Lows from the 40s to mid 50s. West winds 5 to 15 miles per hour. For Monday, partly cloudy. Highs in the lower 60s at the coast to the mid 70s inland. West winds 5 to 10 miles per hour, increasing to 10 to 20 miles per hour in the afternoon. For Monday night, partly cloudy until midnight, then becoming mostly cloudy. Lows in the 50s. West winds 5 to 15 miles per hour. And on Tuesday, mostly cloudy in the morning, then becoming mostly sunny. Highs in the mid-60s at the coast to the upper 70s inland. West winds up to 5 miles per hour, increasing to 5 to 15 miles per hour in the afternoon. For the Tuesday night, clear. Lows from the 40s to upper 50s. West winds 5 to 15 miles per hour, decreasing to up to 5 miles per hour after midnight. For Wednesday, mostly sunny in the morning, then becoming sunny. Highs from the mid-70s to upper 80s per hour after midnight. For Wednesday, mostly sunny in the morning, then becoming sunny. Highs from the mid-70s to upper 80s. Wednesday night through Thursday night, clear. Lows 50s and 60s. Highs from the upper 70s to mid-90s. Friday, mostly sunny in the morning, then becoming sunny. High 70s and 80s Friday night through Sunday. Mostly clear. Lows from the 50s to lower 60s. Highs from the lower 70s to mid 80s. Low temperatures tonight and highs tomorrow for these selected cities. San Francisco, 51 and 65. San Francisco Airport, 52 and 65. Redwood City, 50 and 71. Oakland, 52 and 70. Fremont, 51 and 70. Concord, 52 and 79. Lynn.

Pacific Daylight Time observations for the San Francisco and Monterey Bay areas on Sunday, June 7th. At San Francisco Airport, it was partly cloudy, temperature 54, dew point 46, relative humidity 74%, west wind at 16 miles an hour, gusting to 29, pressure 29.86 inches and steady. At Oakland Airport, it was partly cloudy, temperature 55, dew point 48, relative humidity 77%, southwest wind at 15 miles an hour, pressure 29.87 inches and rising. At San Jose Airport, it was partly cloudy, temperature 59, dew point 47, relative humidity 64%, north wind at 8 miles an hour, pressure 29.87 inches and rising. At Santa Rosa, it was mostly cloudy, temperature 60, south wind at 5, pressure 29.81 and rising. At Concord, it was partly cloudy, temperature 61, south wind at 14. At Livermore, it was partly cloudy, temperature 57, west wind at 6. At Monterey, it was mostly cloudy, temperature 53, southwest wind at 8, pressure 29.91 and steady. At Salinas, it was clear, temperature 56, dew point 46, relative humidity 69%, west wind at 10. Here are some observations around California and western Nevada. It was clear, with a temperature of 69 at Sacramento, and 59 at Mammoth Lakes. At Los Angeles, it was partly cloudy, with a temperature of 62. It was mostly cloudy, with a temperature of 66 at San Diego, 70 at Reno, 58 at South Lake Tahoe, and 55 at Blue Canyon. At Truckee, it was cloudy, with a temperature of 55. Local temperature reports around San Francisco Bay for 9 p.m. Downtown San Francisco was 57 degrees. Oakland Museum was 62 degrees. Redwood City was 64 degrees. San Rafael was 66 degrees. The area forecast for the South Bay, including the San Jose metro area and the Santa Clara Valley. For the rest of tonight, partly cloudy. Lows near 50. Northwest winds 5 to 10 miles per hour, becoming southwest after midnight. For Monday, partly cloudy in the morning, then becoming mostly sunny. Highs in the upper 60s by the bay to the 70s inland. Northwest winds 5 to 15 miles per hour. For Monday night, partly cloudy until midnight, then becoming mostly cloudy. Lows from the mid to upper 50s. Northwest winds 10 to 15 miles per hour, becoming west up to 5 miles per hour after midnight. And on Tuesday, mostly cloudy in the morning, then becoming mostly sunny. Highs in the lower 70s by the bay, mid 70s to lower 80s inland. West winds up to 5 miles per hour, becoming northwest 5 to 15 miles per hour in the afternoon. For the Tuesday night, clear. Lows in the mid-50s. Northwest winds 5 to 15 miles per hour, becoming west up to 5 miles per hour after midnight. For Wednesday, mostly sunny in the morning, then becoming sunny. Highs from the lower 80s to mid-90s. Wednesday night through Saturday, clear. Lows from the 50s to upper 60s. Highs from the lower 80s to mid-90s. Saturday night and Sunday clear. Lows from the mid-50s to lower 60s. Highs from the upper 70s to lower 90s. Low temperatures tonight and highs tomorrow for the selected cities. San Jose, 52 and 73. Mountain View, 52 and 69. Morgan Hill, 49 and 78. The area forecast for the Monterey Bay and Salinas Valley. For the rest of tonight, partly cloudy. Lows in the upper 40s. Southwest winds 5 to 15 miles per hour. For Monday, partly cloudy. Highs in the lower 60s at the coast to the mid 70s inland. West winds 5 to 10 miles per hour, increasing to 10 to 20 miles per hour in the afternoon. For Monday night, partly cloudy. Lows in the 50s. West winds 10 to 20 miles per hour, becoming southwest up to 5 miles per hour.

on Tuesday. Mostly cloudy in the morning, then becoming mostly sunny. Patchy fog in the morning. Highs in the mid-60s at the coast to the upper 70s inland. Light winds, becoming west 5 to 15 miles per hour in the afternoon. For the Tuesday night, mostly clear. Lows in the mid-50s. West winds 5 to 15 miles per hour, becoming southwest up to 5 miles per hour after midnight. For Wednesday, partly cloudy in the morning, then becoming sunny. Highs from the mid-70s to upper 80s. For Wednesday night, clear. Lows from the upper 50s to mid-60s. Thursday through Saturday night, mostly clear. Highs from the mid-70s to upper 80s. Lows near 60. Sunday, partly cloudy in the morning, then becoming mostly sunny. Highs from the lower 70s to mid-80s. Low temperatures tonight and highs tomorrow for the selected cities: Santa Cruz, 48 and 73, Monterey, 49 and 63, Salinas, 48 and 65, Hollister, 47 and 72, King City, 47 and 76. The weather overview for the Bay Area and Central Coast: cooler temperatures persist through Tuesday, warmer and drier conditions return mid to late week, elevated fire weather concerns for the North Bay interior mountains Wednesday evening into Thursday. The extended forecast for the Bay Area and Central Coast: Wednesday and Wednesday night, clear. Highs 65 to 100. Lows 55 to 70. Thursday and Thursday night, clear. Highs 65 to 100. Lows 50 to 65. Friday and Friday night, mostly clear. Highs 60 to 95. Lows 50 to 65. Saturday and Saturday night, mostly clear. Highs 60 to 90. Lows 50 to 60. Sunday and Sunday night, mostly clear. Patchy fog after midnight. Highs 60 to 90. Lows 50 to 60. Sunrise, sunset, and tidal information for the San Francisco Bay Area for Sunday, June 7. The sunset tonight, 8:29 p.m. The sunrise tomorrow, 5:48 a.m. The sunset tomorrow, 8:30 p.m. Tidal data at the Golden Gate for the afternoon and evening hours today and the morning hours of tomorrow. High tide, 6:23 p.m. at 4.86 feet. Low tide, 12:12 a.m. at 2.44 feet. High tide, 5:26 a.m. at 3.99 feet. Low tide, 11:44 a.m. at 0.65 feet. Here are the buoy observations for 9 p.m. Pacific Daylight Time. An offshore buoy 6, wind southwest at 19 knots, gusting to 25, pressure 1,015.4 millibars. An offshore buoy 59, winds northwest at 14 knots, water temperature 61, pressure 1,020.2 millibars. At Point Arena buoy, winds northwest 23 knots, gusting to 29, water temperature 52, pressure 1,012.9 millibars, seas 3 feet, every 16 seconds. At buoy 13 near Bodega Bay, winds northwest at 25 knots, gusting to 33, pressure 1,010.8 millibars, swell 8 feet, every 7 seconds. At Point Reyes Wave Rider buoy, water temperature 51, seas 9 feet, every 8 seconds. At San Francisco Bar buoy, water temperature 52, seas 7 feet, every 8 seconds. At San Francisco buoy, winds northwest at 23 knots, gusting to 29, swell 9 feet, every 8 seconds. At Half Moon Bay buoy, winds northwest at 12 knots, pressure 1,012.8 millibars, swell 8 feet, every 8 seconds. At Monterey Bay buoy, winds northwest 19 knots, gusting to 27, water temperature 54, pressure 1,012.2 millibars, seas 9 feet, every 9 seconds. At Point Sur, Wave Rider buoy, water temperature 53, seas 9 feet, every 9 seconds. At Cape San Martin buoy, winds northwest at 25 knots, gusting to 31, water temperature 57, pressure 1,000.

knots after midnight. The marine forecast for Monterey Bay. Small craft advisory in effect until 3 a.m. Pacific Daylight Time Monday. For tonight, northwest wind 15 to 20 knots with gusts to 25 knots, easing to 5 to 10 knots. Seas 4 to 6 feet. Wave detail, northwest 6 feet at 9 seconds. For Monday, northwest wind 10 to 15 knots, becoming west 20 to 25 knots in the afternoon. Seas 3 to 5 feet. Wave detail, northwest 5 feet at 9 seconds. For Monday night, west wind 15 to 20 knots, easing to 5 to 10 knots after midnight. Seas 3 to 5 feet. Wave detail, northwest 4 feet at 6 seconds. The coastal waters forecast from Pigeon Point to Point Pinos out to 10 nautical miles. Small craft advisory in effect through Monday afternoon. For tonight, northwest wind 20 to 25 knots, easing to 10 to 15 knots. Seas 6 to 8 feet. Wave detail, northwest 8 feet at 9 seconds and southwest 2 feet at 15 seconds. For Monday, northwest wind 10 to 15 knots, rising to 15 to 20 knots in the afternoon. Seas 5 to 8 feet. Wave detail, northwest 7 feet at 9 seconds and southwest 2 feet at 15 seconds. For Monday night, northwest wind 15 to 20 knots, easing to 5 to 10 knots after midnight. Seas 4 to 5 feet. Wave detail, northwest 4 feet at 7 seconds and south 2 feet at 17 seconds. A slight chance of rain after midnight. The area forecast for the peninsula, North Bay, and East Bay. For the rest of tonight, partly cloudy. Lows from the 40s to mid 50s. West winds 5 to 15 miles per hour. For Monday, partly cloudy. Highs in the lower 60s at the coast to the mid 70s inland. West winds 5 to 10 miles per hour, increasing to 10 to 20 miles per hour in the afternoon. For Monday night, partly cloudy until midnight, then becoming mostly cloudy. Lows in the 50s. West winds 5 to 15 miles per hour. And on Tuesday, mostly cloudy in the morning, then becoming mostly sunny. Highs in the mid-60s at the coast to the upper 70s inland. West winds up to 5 miles per hour, increasing to 5 to 15 miles per hour in the afternoon. For the Tuesday night, clear. Lows from the 40s to upper 50s. West winds 5 to 15 miles per hour, decreasing to up to 5 miles per hour after midnight. For Wednesday, mostly sunny in the morning, then becoming sunny. Highs from the mid-70s to upper 80s. Wednesday night through Thursday night, clear. Lows 50s and 60s. Highs from the upper 70s to mid-90s. Friday mostly sunny in the morning, then becoming sunny. High 70s and 80s Friday night through Sunday. Mostly clear. Lows from the 50s to lower 60s. Highs from the lower 70s to mid-80s. Low temperatures tonight and highs tomorrow for these selected cities. San Francisco, 51 and 65. San Francisco Airport, 52 and 65. Redwood City, 50 and 71. Oakland, 52 and 70. Fremont, 51 and 70. Concord, 52 and 79. Livermore, 50 and 75. San Rafael, 52 and 74. Santa Rosa, 54 and 79. Napa, 51 and 76. Fairfield, 54 and 80. These are the 9 p.m. Pacific Daylight Time observations for the San Francisco and Monterey Bay areas on Sunday, June 7th. At San Francisco Airport, it was partly cloudy, temperature 54, dew point 46, relative humidity 74%, west wind at 16 miles an hour, gusting to 29, pressure 29.86 inches and steady. At Oakland Airport, it was partly cloudy, temperature 55, dew point 48, relative humidity 77%, southwest wind at 15 miles an hour, pressure 29.87 inches and rising. At San Jose Airport, it was partly cloudy, temperature 59, dew point 47, relative humidity 64%, north wind at

8 miles an hour. Pressure 29.87 inches and rising. At Santa Rosa, it was mostly cloudy. Temperature 60. South wind at 5. Pressure 29.81 and rising. At Concord, it was partly cloudy. Temperature 61. South wind at 14. At Livermore, it was partly cloudy. Temperature 57. West wind at 6. At Monterey, it was mostly cloudy. Temperature 53. Southwest wind at 8. Pressure 29.91 and steady. At Salinas, it was clear. Temperature 56. Dew point 46. Relative humidity 69%. West wind at 10. Here are some observations around California and western Nevada. It was clear, with a temperature of 69 at Sacramento, and 59 at Mammoth Lakes. At Los Angeles, it was partly cloudy, with a temperature of 62. It was mostly cloudy, with a temperature of 66 at San Diego, 70 at Reno, 58 at South Lake Tahoe, and 55 at Blue Canyon. At Truckee, it was cloudy, with a temperature of 55. Local temperature reports around San Francisco Bay for 9 p.m. Downtown San Francisco was 57 degrees. Oakland Museum was 62 degrees. Redwood City was 64 degrees. San Rafael was 66 degrees. The area forecast for the South Bay, including the San Jose metro area and the Santa Clara Valley. For the rest of tonight, partly cloudy. Lows near 50. Northwest winds 5 to 10 miles per hour, becoming southwest after midnight. For Monday, partly cloudy in the morning, then becoming mostly sunny. Highs in the upper 60s by the bay to the 70s inland. Northwest winds 5 to 15 miles per hour. For Monday night, partly cloudy until midnight, then becoming mostly cloudy. Lows from the mid to upper 50s. Northwest winds 10 to 15 miles per hour, becoming west up to 5 miles per hour after midnight. And on Tuesday, mostly cloudy in the morning, then becoming mostly sunny. Highs in the lower 70s by the bay, mid-70s to lower 80s inland. West winds up to 5 miles per hour, becoming northwest 5 to 15 miles per hour in the afternoon. For the Tuesday night, clear. Lows in the mid-50s. Northwest winds 5 to 15 miles per hour, becoming west up to 5 miles per hour after midnight. For Wednesday, mostly sunny in the morning, then becoming sunny. Highs from the lower 80s to mid-90s. Wednesday night through Saturday, clear. Lows from the 50s to upper 60s. Highs from the lower 80s to mid-90s. Saturday night and Sunday clear. Lows from the mid-50s to lower 60s. Highs from the upper 70s to lower 90s. Low temperatures tonight and highs tomorrow for these selected cities. San Jose, 52 and 73. Mountain View, 52 and 69. Morgan Hill, 49 and 78. The area forecast for the Monterey Bay and Salinas Valley. For the rest of tonight, partly cloudy. Lows in the upper 40s. Southwest winds 5 to 15 miles per hour. For Monday, partly cloudy. Highs in the lower 60s at the coast to the mid-70s inland. West winds 5 to 10 miles per hour, increasing to 10 to 20 miles per hour in the afternoon. For Monday night, partly cloudy. Lows in the 50s. West winds 10 to 20 miles per hour, becoming southwest up to 5 miles per hour after midnight. And on Tuesday, mostly cloudy in the morning, then becoming mostly sunny. Patchy fog in the morning. Highs in the mid-60s at the coast to the upper 70s inland. Light winds, becoming west 5 to 15 miles per hour in the afternoon. For the Tuesday night, mostly clear. Lows in the mid-50s. West winds 5 to 15 miles per hour, becoming southwest up to 5 miles per hour after midnight. For Wednesday, partly cloudy in the morning, then becoming sunny. Highs from the mid-70s to upper 80s. For Wednesday night, clear. Lows from the upper 50s to mid-70s.

Saturday night, mostly clear. Highs from the mid-70s to upper 80s. Lows near 60. Sunday, partly cloudy in the morning, then becoming mostly sunny. Highs from the lower 70s to mid-80s. Low temperatures tonight and highs tomorrow for the selected cities: Santa Cruz, 48 and 73, Monterey, 49 and 63, Salinas, 48 and 65, Hollister, 47 and 72, King City, 47 and 76. 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This broadcast originates from the National Weather Service office located in Monterey, California, and serves the South Bay and Monterey Bay Area, including the city of San Jose, Monterey, Salinas, and Santa Cruz. The weather overview for the Bay Area and Central Coast: cooler temperatures persist through Tuesday, warmer and drier conditions return mid to late week, elevated fire weather concerns for the North Bay interior mountains Wednesday evening into Thursday. The extended forecast for the Bay Area and Central Coast: Wednesday and Wednesday night, clear. Highs 65 to 100. Lows 55 to 70. Thursday and Thursday night, clear. Highs 65 to 100. Lows 50 to 65. Friday and Friday night, mostly clear. Highs 60 to 95. Lows 50 to 65. Saturday and Saturday night, mostly clear. Highs 60 to 90. Lows 50 to 60. Sunday and Sunday night, mostly clear. Patchy fog after midnight. Highs 60 to 90. Lows 50 to 60. Sunrise, sunset, and tidal information for the San Francisco Bay Area for Sunday, June 7. The sunset tonight, 8:29 p.m. The sunrise tomorrow, 5:48 a.m. The sunset tomorrow, 8:30 p.m. Tidal data at the Golden Gate for the afternoon and evening hours today and the morning hours of tomorrow. High tide, 6:23 p.m. at 4.86 feet. Low tide, 12:12 a.m. at 2.44 feet. High tide, 5:26 a.m. at 3.99 feet. Low tide, 11:44 a.m. at 0.65 feet. Here are the buoy observations for 9 p.m. Pacific Daylight Time. An offshore buoy 6, wind southwest at 19 knots, gusting to 25, pressure 1,015.4 millibars. An offshore buoy 59, winds northwest at 14 knots, water temperature 61, pressure 1,020.2 millibars. Endpoint Arena buoy, winds northwest 23 knots, gusting to 29, water temperature 52, pressure 1,012.9 millibars, seas 3 feet, every 16 seconds. At buoy 13 near Bodega Bay, winds northwest at 25 knots, gusting to 33, pressure 1,010.8 millibars, swell 8 feet, every 7 seconds. At Point Reyes Wave Rider buoy, water temperature 51, seas 9 feet, every 8 seconds. At San Francisco Bar buoy, water temperature 52, seas 7 feet, every 8 seconds. At San Francisco Bay, winds northwest at 23 knots, gusting to 29, swell 9 feet, every 8 seconds. At Half Moon Bay buoy, winds northwest at 12 knots, pressure 1,012.8 millibars, swell 8 feet, every 8 seconds. At Monterey Bay buoy, winds northwest 19 knots, gusting to 27, water temperature 54, pressure 1,012.2 millibars, seas 9 feet, every 9 seconds. Endpoint Sir, Wave Rider buoy, water temperature 53, seas 9 feet, every 9 seconds. At Cape San Martin buoy, winds northwest at 25 knots, gusting to 31, water temperature 57, pressure 1,011.2 millibars. Synopsis for the Central California coast and bays, including the Monterey Bay, Greater Farallones, and Cordell Bank National Marine Sanctuaries: moderate northwesterly winds and seas will continue through this evening, then gradually ease overnight into Monday before building once again through the second half of

the marine forecast for San Pablo Bay, Susan Bay, the West Delta, and the San Francisco Bay north of the Bay Bridge. For tonight, southwest wind 10 to 15 knots, easing to 5 to 10 knots late. For Monday, southwest wind 5 to 10 knots, becoming west 15 to 20 knots in the afternoon. For Monday night, west wind 15 to 20 knots, becoming southwest 10 to 15 knots after midnight. The marine forecast for Monterey Bay. Small craft advisory in effect until 3 a.m. Pacific Daylight Time Monday. For tonight, northwest wind 15 to 20 knots with gusts to 25 knots, easing to 5 to 10 knots. Seas 4 to 6 feet. Wave detail, northwest 6 feet at 9 seconds. For Monday, northwest wind 10 to 15 knots, becoming west 20 to 25 knots in the afternoon. Seas 3 to 5 feet. Wave detail, northwest 5 feet at 9 seconds. For Monday night, west wind 15 to 20 knots, easing to 5 to 10 knots after midnight. Seas 3 to 5 feet. Wave detail, northwest 4 feet at 6 seconds. The coastal waters forecast from Pigeon Point to Point Pinos out to 10 nautical miles. Small craft advisory in effect through Monday afternoon. For tonight, northwest wind 20 to 25 knots, easing to 10 to 15 knots. Seas 6 to 8 feet. Wave detail, northwest 8 feet at 9 seconds and southwest 2 feet at 15 seconds. For Monday, northwest wind 10 to 15 knots, rising to 15 to 20 knots in the afternoon. Seas 5 to 8 feet. Wave detail, northwest 7 feet at 9 seconds and southwest 2 feet at 15 seconds. For Monday night, northwest wind 15 to 20 knots, easing to 5 to 10 knots after midnight. Seas 4 to 5 feet. Wave detail, northwest 4 feet at 7 seconds and south 2 feet at 17 seconds. A slight chance of rain after midnight. The area forecast for the peninsula, North Bay, and East Bay. For the rest of tonight, partly cloudy. Lows from the 40s to mid 50s. West winds 5 to 15 miles per hour. For Monday, partly cloudy. Highs in the lower 60s at the coast to the mid 70s inland. West winds 5 to 10 miles per hour, increasing to 10 to 20 miles per hour in the afternoon. For Monday night, partly cloudy until midnight, then becoming mostly cloudy. Lows in the 50s. West winds 5 to 15 miles per hour. And on Tuesday, mostly cloudy in the morning, then becoming mostly sunny. Highs in the mid-60s at the coast to the upper 70s inland. West winds up to 5 miles per hour, increasing to 5 to 15 miles per hour in the afternoon. For the Tuesday night, clear. Lows from the 40s to upper 50s. West winds 5 to 15 miles per hour, decreasing to up to 5 miles per hour after midnight. For Wednesday, mostly sunny in the morning, then becoming sunny. Highs from the mid-70s to upper 80s. Wednesday night through Thursday night, clear. Lows 50s and 60s. Highs from the upper 70s to mid-90s. Friday mostly sunny in the morning, then becoming sunny. High 70s and 80s Friday night through Sunday. Mostly clear. Lows from the 50s to lower 60s. Highs from the lower 70s to mid 80s. Low temperatures tonight and highs tomorrow for these selected cities. San Francisco, 51 and 65. San Francisco Airport, 52 and 65. Redwood City, 50 and 71. Oakland, 52 and 70. Fremont, 51 and 70. Concord, 52 and 79. Livermore, 50 and 75. San Rafael, 52 and 74. Santa Rosa, 54 and 79. Napa, 51 and 76. Fairfield, 54 and 80. These are the 10 p.m. Pacific Daylight Time observations for the San Francisco and Monterey Bay areas on Sunday, June 7th. At San Francisco Airport, it was partly cloudy, temperature 54, dew point 47, relative humidity 77%, west wind at 21 miles an hour, pressure 29.87.

It was mostly cloudy, temperature 55, dew point 48, relative humidity 77%, southwest wind at 12 miles an hour, pressure 29.88 inches and rising. At San Jose Airport, it was partly cloudy, temperature 57, dew point 47, relative humidity 69%, north wind at 9 miles an hour, pressure 29.88 inches and rising. At Santa Rosa, it was mostly cloudy, temperature 57, south wind at 6, pressure 29.83 and rising. At Concord, it was partly cloudy, temperature 59, south wind at 16. At Livermore, it was partly cloudy, temperature 55, northwest wind at 6. At Monterey, it was cloudy, temperature 53, southwest wind at 8, pressure 29.92 and rising. At Salinas, it was clear, temperature 55, dew point 46, relative humidity 71%, west wind at 12. Here are some observations around California and western Nevada. It was clear, with a temperature of 66 at Sacramento, and 55 at Mammoth Lakes. It was partly cloudy, with a temperature of 62 at Los Angeles, and 65 at San Diego. It was mostly cloudy, with a temperature of 67 at Reno, 55 at South Lake Tahoe, and 53 at Blue Canyon. Local temperature reports around San Francisco Bay for 10 p.m. Downtown San Francisco was 55 degrees. Oakland Museum was 59 degrees. Redwood City was 61 degrees. San Rafael was 60 degrees. The area forecast for the South Bay, including the San Jose metro area and the Santa Clara Valley. For the rest of tonight, partly cloudy. Lows near 50. Northwest winds 5 to 10 miles per hour, becoming southwest after midnight. For Monday, partly cloudy in the morning, then becoming mostly sunny. Highs in the upper 60s by the bay to the 70s inland. Northwest winds 5 to 15 miles per hour. For Monday night, partly cloudy until midnight, then becoming mostly cloudy. Lows from the mid to upper 50s. Northwest winds 10 to 15 miles per hour, becoming west up to 5 miles per hour after midnight. And on Tuesday, mostly cloudy in the morning, then becoming mostly sunny. Highs in the lower 70s by the bay, mid-70s to lower 80s inland. West winds up to 5 miles per hour, becoming northwest 5 to 15 miles per hour in the afternoon. For the Tuesday night, clear. Lows in the mid-50s. Northwest winds 5 to 15 miles per hour, becoming west up to 5 miles per hour after midnight. For Wednesday, mostly sunny in the morning, then becoming sunny. Highs from the lower 80s to mid-90s. Wednesday night through Saturday, clear. Lows from the 50s to upper 60s. Highs from the lower 80s to mid-90s. Saturday night and Sunday clear. Lows from the mid-50s to lower 60s. Highs from the upper 70s to lower 90s. Low temperatures tonight and highs tomorrow for these selected cities. San Jose, 52 and 73. Mountain View, 52 and 69. Morgan Hill, 49 and 78. The area forecast for the Monterey Bay and Salinas Valley. For the rest of tonight, partly cloudy. Lows in the upper 40s. Southwest winds 5 to 15 miles per hour. For Monday, partly cloudy. Highs in the lower 60s at the coast to the mid-70s inland. West winds 5 to 10 miles per hour, increasing to 10 to 20 miles per hour in the afternoon. For Monday night, partly cloudy. Lows in the 50s. West winds 10 to 20 miles per hour, becoming southwest up to 5 miles per hour after midnight. And on Tuesday, mostly cloudy in the morning, then becoming mostly sunny. Patchy fog in the morning. Highs in the mid-60s at the coast to the upper 70s inland. Light winds, becoming west 5 to 15 miles per hour in the afternoon. For the Tuesday night, mostly clear. Lows in the mid-50s. West winds 5 to 15 miles per hour.

southwest up to 5 miles per hour after midnight. For Wednesday, partly cloudy in the morning, then becoming sunny. Highs from the mid-70s to upper 80s. For Wednesday night, clear. Lows from the upper 50s to mid-60s. Thursday through Saturday night, mostly clear. Highs from the mid-70s to upper 80s. Lows near 60. Sunday, partly cloudy in the morning, then becoming mostly sunny. Highs from the lower 70s to mid-80s. Low temperatures tonight and highs tomorrow for the selected cities: Santa Cruz, 48 and 73, Monterey, 49 and 63, Salinas, 48 and 65, Hollister, 47 and 72, King City, 47 and 76. The weather overview for the Bay Area and Central Coast: cooler temperatures persist through Tuesday, warmer and drier conditions return mid to late week, elevated fire weather concerns for the North Bay interior mountains Wednesday evening into Thursday. The extended forecast for the Bay Area and Central Coast: Wednesday and Wednesday night, clear. Highs 65 to 100. Lows 55 to 70. Thursday and Thursday night, clear. Highs 65 to 100. Lows 50 to 65. Friday and Friday night, mostly clear. Highs 60 to 95. Lows 50 to 65. Saturday and Saturday night, mostly clear. Highs 60 to 90. Lows 50 to 60. Sunday and Sunday night, mostly clear. Patchy fog after midnight. Highs 60 to 90. Lows 50 to 60. Sunrise, sunset, and tidal information for the San Francisco Bay Area for Sunday, June 7. The sunset tonight, 8:29 p.m. The sunrise tomorrow, 5:48 a.m. The sunset tomorrow, 8:30 p.m. Tidal data at the Golden Gate for the afternoon and evening hours today and the morning hours of tomorrow. High tide, 6:23 p.m. at 4.86 feet. Low tide, 12:12 a.m. at 2.44 feet. High tide, 5:26 a.m. at 3.99 feet. Low tide, 11:44 a.m. at 0.65 feet. Here are the buoy observations for 10 p.m. Pacific Daylight Time. An offshore buoy 6, winds southwest at 21 knots, gusting to 25, pressure 1,014.7 millibars. An offshore buoy 59, winds west 14 knots, water temperature 61, pressure 1,020.3 millibars, seas 3 feet, every 15 seconds. At Point Arena buoy, winds northwest 25 knots, gusting to 29, water temperature 52, pressure 1,013.1 millibars, seas 2 feet, every 15 seconds. At buoy 13 near Bodega Bay, winds northwest at 23 knots, gusting to 27, pressure 1,011.0 millibars, swell 8 feet, every 8 seconds. At Point Reyes Wave Rider buoy, water temperature 51, seas 9 feet, every 8 seconds. At San Francisco Bar buoy, water temperature 52, seas 7 feet, every 7 seconds. At San Francisco buoy, winds northwest at 23 knots, gusting to 29, swell 9 feet, every 8 seconds. At Half Moon Bay buoy, winds northwest 14 knots, water temperature 53, pressure 1,012.9 millibars, seas 8 feet, every 8 seconds. At Monterey Bay buoy, winds northwest 19 knots, gusting to 25, water temperature 54, pressure 1,012.3 millibars, seas 8 feet, every 8 seconds. At Point Sur, Wave Rider buoy, water temperature 53, seas 9 feet, every 10 seconds. At Cape San Martin buoy, winds northwest 27 knots, gusting to 31, water temperature 57, pressure 1,011.5 millibars. Seas 10 feet, every 9 seconds. Synopsis for the Central California coast and bays, including the Monterey Bay, Greater Farallones, and Cordell Bank National Marine Sanctuaries: moderate northwesterly winds and seas will continue through this evening, then gradually ease overnight into Monday.

forecast for San Pablo Bay, Suisun Bay, the West Delta, and the San Francisco Bay north of the Bay Bridge. For tonight, southwest wind 10 to 15 knots, easing to 5 to 10 knots late. For Monday, southwest wind 5 to 10 knots, becoming west 15 to 20 knots in the afternoon. For Monday night, west wind 15 to 20 knots, becoming southwest 10 to 15 knots after midnight. The marine forecast for Monterey Bay. Small craft advisory in effect until 3 a.m. Pacific Daylight Time Monday. For tonight, northwest wind 15 to 20 knots with gusts to 25 knots, easing to 5 to 10 knots. Seas 4 to 6 feet. Wave detail, northwest 6 feet at 9 seconds. For Monday, northwest wind 10 to 15 knots, becoming west 20 to 25 knots in the afternoon. Seas 3 to 5 feet. Wave detail, northwest 5 feet at 9 seconds. For Monday night, west wind 15 to 20 knots, easing to 5 to 10 knots after midnight. Seas 3 to 5 feet. Wave detail, northwest 4 feet at 6 seconds. The coastal waters forecast from Pigeon Point to Point Pinos out to 10 nautical miles. Small craft advisory in effect through Monday afternoon. For tonight, northwest wind 20 to 25 knots, easing to 10 to 15 knots. Seas 6 to 8 feet. Wave detail, northwest 8 feet at 9 seconds and southwest 2 feet at 15 seconds. For Monday, northwest wind 10 to 15 knots, rising to 15 to 20 knots in the afternoon. Seas 5 to 8 feet. Wave detail, northwest 7 feet at 9 seconds and southwest 2 feet at 15 seconds. For Monday night, northwest wind 15 to 20 knots, easing to 5 to 10 knots after midnight. Seas 4 to 5 feet. Wave detail, northwest 4 feet at 7 seconds and south 2 feet at 17 seconds. A slight chance of rain after midnight. The area forecast for the peninsula, North Bay, and East Bay. For the rest of tonight, partly cloudy. Lows from the 40s to mid 50s. West winds 5 to 15 miles per hour. For Monday, partly cloudy. Highs in the lower 60s at the coast to the mid 70s inland. West winds 5 to 10 miles per hour, increasing to 10 to 20 miles per hour in the afternoon. For Monday night, partly cloudy until midnight, then becoming mostly cloudy. Lows in the 50s. West winds 5 to 15 miles per hour. And on Tuesday, mostly cloudy in the morning, then becoming mostly sunny. Highs in the mid-60s at the coast to the upper 70s inland. West winds up to 5 miles per hour, increasing to 5 to 15 miles per hour in the afternoon. For the Tuesday night, clear. Lows from the 40s to upper 50s. West winds 5 to 15 miles per hour, decreasing to up to 5 miles per hour after midnight. For Wednesday, mostly sunny in the morning, then becoming sunny. Highs from the mid-70s to upper 80s. Wednesday night through Thursday night, clear. Lows 50s and 60s. Highs from the upper 70s to mid-90s. Friday mostly sunny in the morning, then becoming sunny. High 70s and 80s Friday night through Sunday. Mostly clear. Lows from the 50s to lower 60s. Highs from the lower 70s to mid 80s. Low temperatures tonight and highs tomorrow for the selected cities. San Francisco, 51 and 65. San Francisco Airport, 52 and 65. Redwood City, 50 and 71. Oakland, 52 and 70. Fremont, 51 and 70. Concord, 52 and 79. Livermore, 50 and 75. San Rafael, 52 and 74. Santa Rosa, 54 and 79. Napa, 51 and 76. Fairfield, 54 and 80. These are the 10 p.m. Pacific Daylight Time observations for the San Francisco and Monterey Bay areas on Sunday, June 7th. At San Francisco Airport, it was partly cloudy, temperature 54, dew point 47, relative humidity 77%, west wind at 21 miles.

29.87 inches and rising. At Oakland Airport, it was mostly cloudy, temperature 55, dew point 48, relative humidity 77%, southwest wind at 12 miles an hour, pressure 29.88 inches and rising. At San Jose Airport, it was partly cloudy, temperature 57, dew point 47, relative humidity 69%, north wind at 9 miles an hour, pressure 29.88 inches and rising. At Santa Rosa, it was mostly cloudy, temperature 57, south wind at 6, pressure 29.83 and rising. At Concord, it was partly cloudy, temperature 59, south wind at 16. At Livermore, it was partly cloudy, temperature 55, northwest wind at 6. At Monterey, it was cloudy, temperature 53, southwest wind at 8, pressure 29.92 and rising. At Salinas, it was partly cloudy, temperature 55, dew point 46, relative humidity 71%, west wind at 12. Here are some observations around California and western Nevada. At Mammoth Lakes, it was clear, with a temperature of 55. It was partly cloudy, with a temperature of 66 at Sacramento, 62 at Los Angeles, 65 at San Diego, and 55 at South Lake Tahoe. It was mostly cloudy, with a temperature of 67 at Reno, 52 at Truckee, and 53 at Blue Canyon. Local temperature reports around San Francisco Bay for 10 p.m. Downtown San Francisco was 55 degrees. Oakland Museum was 59 degrees. Redwood City was 61 degrees. San Rafael was 60 degrees. The area forecast for the South Bay, including the San Jose metro area and the Santa Clara Valley. For the rest of tonight, partly cloudy. Lows near 50. Northwest winds 5 to 10 miles per hour, becoming southwest after midnight. For Monday, partly cloudy in the morning, then becoming mostly sunny. Highs in the upper 60s by the bay to the 70s inland. Northwest winds 5 to 15 miles per hour. For Monday night, partly cloudy until midnight, then becoming mostly cloudy. Lows from the mid to upper 50s. Northwest winds 10 to 15 miles per hour, becoming west up to 5 miles per hour after midnight. And on Tuesday, mostly cloudy in the morning, then becoming mostly sunny. Highs in the lower 70s by the bay, mid 70s to lower 80s inland. West winds up to 5 miles per hour, becoming northwest 5 to 15 miles per hour in the afternoon. For the Tuesday night, clear. Lows in the mid-50s. Northwest winds 5 to 15 miles per hour, becoming west up to 5 miles per hour after midnight. For Wednesday, mostly sunny in the morning, then becoming sunny. Highs from the lower 80s to mid-90s. Wednesday night through Saturday, clear. Lows from the 50s to upper 60s. Highs from the lower 80s to mid-90s. Saturday night and Sunday clear. Lows from the mid-50s to lower 60s. Highs from the upper 70s to lower 90s. Low temperatures tonight and highs tomorrow for the selected cities. San Jose, 52 and 73. Mountain View, 52 and 69. Morgan Hill, 49 and 78. 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This broadcast originates from the National Weather Service office located in Monterey, California, and serves the South Bay and Monterey Bay Area, including the cities of San Jose, Monterey, Salinas, and Santa Cruz. The area forecast for the Monterey Bay and Salinas Valley? For the rest of tonight, partly cloudy. Lows in the upper 40s. Southwest winds 5 to 15 miles per hour. For Monday, partly cloudy. Highs in the lower 60s at the coast to the mid 70s inland. West winds 5 to 10 miles per hour, increasing to 10 to 20 miles per hour in the afternoon. For Monday night, partly cloudy. Lows in the 50s. West winds 10 to 20.

southwest up to 5 miles per hour after midnight. And on Tuesday, mostly cloudy in the morning, then becoming mostly sunny. Patchy fog in the morning. Highs in the mid-60s at the coast to the upper 70s inland. Light winds, becoming west 5 to 15 miles per hour in the afternoon. For the Tuesday night, mostly clear. Lows in the mid-50s. West winds 5 to 15 miles per hour, becoming southwest up to 5 miles per hour after midnight. For Wednesday, partly cloudy in the morning, then becoming sunny. Highs from the mid-70s to upper 80s. For Wednesday night, clear. Lows from the upper 50s to mid-60s. Thursday through Saturday night, mostly clear. Highs from the mid-70s to upper 80s. Lows near 60. Sunday, partly cloudy in the morning, then becoming mostly sunny. Highs from the lower 70s to mid-80s. Low temperatures tonight and highs tomorrow for the selected cities: Santa Cruz, 48 and 73, Monterey, 49 and 63, Salinas, 48 and 65, Hollister, 47 and 72, King City, 47 and 76. The weather overview for the Bay Area and Central Coast: cooler temperatures persist through Tuesday, warmer and drier conditions return mid to late week, elevated fire weather concerns for the North Bay Interior Mountains Wednesday evening into Thursday. The extended forecast for the Bay Area and Central Coast: Wednesday and Wednesday night, clear. Highs 65 to 100. Lows 55 to 70. Thursday and Thursday night, clear. Highs 65 to 100. Lows 50 to 65. Friday and Friday night, mostly clear. Highs 60 to 95. Lows 50 to 65. Saturday and Saturday night, mostly clear. Highs 60 to 90. Lows 50 to 60. Sunday and Sunday night, mostly clear. Patchy fog after midnight. Highs 60 to 90. Lows 50 to 60. Sunrise, sunset, and tidal information for the San Francisco Bay Area for Sunday, June 7. The sunset tonight, 8:29 p.m. The sunrise tomorrow, 5:48 a.m. The sunset tomorrow, 8:30 p.m. Tidal data at the Golden Gate for the afternoon and evening hours today and the morning hours of tomorrow. High tide, 6:23 p.m. at 4.86 feet. Low tide, 12:12 a.m. at 2.44 feet. High tide, 5:26 a.m. at 3.99 feet. Low tide, 11:44 a.m. at 0.65 feet. Here are the buoy observations for 10 p.m. Pacific Daylight Time. An offshore buoy 6, winds southwest at 21 knots, gusting to 25, pressure 1,014.7 millibars. An offshore buoy 59, winds west 14 knots, water temperature 61, pressure 1,020.3 millibars, seas 3 feet, every 15 seconds. At Point Arena buoy, winds northwest 25 knots, gusting to 29, water temperature 52, pressure 1,013.1 millibars, seas 2 feet, every 15 seconds. At buoy 13 near Bodega Bay, winds northwest at 23 knots, gusting to 27, pressure 1,011.0 millibars, swell 8 feet, every 8 seconds. At Point Reyes Wave Rider buoy, water temperature 51, seas 9 feet, every 8 seconds. At San Francisco Bar buoy, water temperature 52, seas 7 feet, every 7 seconds. At San Francisco buoy, winds northwest at 23 knots, gusting to 29, swell 9 feet, every 8 seconds. At Half Moon Bay buoy, winds northwest 14 knots, water temperature 53, pressure 1,012.9 millibars, seas 8 feet, every 8 seconds. At Monterey Bay buoy, winds northwest 19 knots, gusting to 25, water temperature 54, pressure 1,012.3 millibars, seas 8 feet, every 8 seconds. At Point Sur, Wave Rider buoy, water temperature 53, seas 9 feet, every 10.

At Cape San Martin buoy, winds northwest 27 knots, gusting to 31, water temperature 57, pressure 1011.5 millibars. Seas 10 feet, every 9 seconds. Synopsis for the Central California coast and bays, including the Monterey Bay, Greater Farallones, and Cordell Bank National Marine Sanctuaries, moderate northwesterly winds and seas will continue through this evening, then gradually ease overnight into Monday before building once again through the second half of the week. The marine forecast for San Pablo Bay, Suisun Bay, the West Delta, and the San Francisco Bay north of the Bay Bridge. For tonight, southwest wind 10 to 15 knots, easing to 5 to 10 knots late. For Monday, southwest wind 5 to 10 knots, becoming west 15 to 20 knots in the afternoon. For Monday night, west wind 15 to 20 knots, becoming southwest 10 to 15 knots after midnight. The marine forecast for Monterey Bay. Small craft advisory in effect until 3 a.m. Pacific Daylight Time Monday. For tonight, northwest wind 15 to 20 knots with gusts to 25 knots, easing to 5 to 10 knots. Seas 4 to 6 feet. Wave detail, northwest 6 feet at 9 seconds. For Monday, northwest wind 10 to 15 knots, becoming west 20 to 25 knots in the afternoon. Seas 3 to 5 feet. Wave detail, northwest 5 feet at 9 seconds. For Monday night, west wind 15 to 20 knots, easing to 5 to 10 knots after midnight. Seas 3 to 5 feet. Wave detail, northwest 4 feet at 6 seconds. The coastal waters forecast from Pigeon Point to Point Pinos out to 10 nautical miles. Small craft advisory in effect through Monday afternoon. For tonight, northwest wind 20 to 25 knots, easing to 10 to 15 knots. Seas 6 to 8 feet. Wave detail, northwest 8 feet at 9 seconds and southwest 2 feet at 15 seconds. For Monday, northwest wind 10 to 15 knots, rising to 15 to 20 knots in the afternoon. Seas 5 to 8 feet. Wave detail, northwest 7 feet at 9 seconds and southwest 2 feet at 15 seconds. For Monday night, northwest wind 15 to 20 knots, easing to 5 to 10 knots after midnight. Seas 4 to 5 feet. Wave detail, northwest 4 feet at 7 seconds and south 2 feet at 17 seconds. A slight chance of rain after midnight. The area forecast for the peninsula, North Bay, and East Bay. For the rest of tonight, partly cloudy. Lows from the 40s to mid 50s. West winds 5 to 15 miles per hour. For Monday, partly cloud for the rest of tonight, partly cloudy. Lows from the 40s to mid 50s. West winds 5 to 15 miles per hour. For Monday, partly cloudy. Highs in the lower 60s at the coast to the mid 70s inland. West winds 5 to 10 miles per hour, increasing to 10 to 20 miles per hour in the afternoon. For Monday night, partly cloudy until midnight, then becoming mostly cloudy. Lows in the 50s. West winds 5 to 15 miles per hour. And on Tuesday, mostly cloudy in the morning, then becoming mostly sunny. Highs in the mid-60s at the coast to the upper 70s inland. West winds up to 5 miles per hour, increasing to 5 to 15 miles per hour in the afternoon. For the Tuesday night, clear. Lows from the 40s to upper 50s. West winds 5 to 15 miles per hour, decreasing to up to 5 miles per hour after midnight. For Wednesday, mostly sunny in the morning, then becoming sunny. Highs from the mid-70s to upper 80s. Wednesday night through Thursday night, clear. Lows 50s and 60s. Highs from the upper 70s to mid-90s. Friday mostly sunny in the morning, then becoming sunny. High 70s and 80s Friday night through Sunday. Mostly clear. Lows from the 50s to lower 60s. Highs from the lower 70s to mid 80s. Low temperatures tonight and highs tomorrow for the selected cities. San Francisco, 51 and 65. San Francisco Airport, 52 and

71, Oakland, 52 and 70, Fremont, 51 and 70, Concord, 52 and 79, Livermore, 50 and 75, San Rafael, 52 and 74, Santa Rosa, 54 and 79, Napa, 51 and 76, Fairfield, 54 and 80. These are the 10 p.m. Pacific Daylight Time observations for the San Francisco and Monterey Bay areas on Sunday, June 7th. At San Francisco Airport, it was partly cloudy, temperature 54, dew point 47, relative humidity 77%, west wind at 21 miles an hour, pressure 29.87 inches and rising. At Oakland Airport, it was mostly cloudy, temperature 55, dew point 48, relative humidity 77%, southwest wind at 12 miles an hour, pressure 29.88 inches and rising. At San Jose Airport, it was partly cloudy, temperature 57, dew point 47, relative humidity 69%, north wind at 9 miles an hour, pressure 29.88 inches and rising. At Santa Rosa, it was mostly cloudy, temperature 57, south wind at 6, pressure 29.83 and rising. At Concord, it was partly cloudy, temperature 59, south wind at 16. At Livermore, it was partly cloudy, temperature 55, northwest wind at 6. At Monterey, it was cloudy, temperature 53, southwest wind at 8, pressure 29.92 and rising. At Salinas, it was partly cloudy, temperature 55, dew point 46, relative humidity 71%, west wind at 12. Here are some observations around California and western Nevada. At Mammoth Lakes, it was clear, with a temperature of 55. It was partly cloudy, with a temperature of 66 at Sacramento, 62 at Los Angeles, 65 at San Diego, and 55 at South Lake Tahoe. It was mostly cloudy, with a temperature of 67 at Reno, 52 at Truckee, and 53 at Blue Canyon. Local temperature reports around San Francisco Bay for 10 p.m. Downtown San Francisco was 55 degrees. Oakland Museum was 59 degrees. Redwood City was 61 degrees. San Rafael was 60 degrees. The area forecast for the South Bay, including the San Jose metro area and the Santa Clara Valley. For the rest of tonight, partly cloudy. Lows near 50. Northwest winds 5 to 10 miles per hour, becoming southwest after midnight. For Monday, partly cloudy in the morning, then becoming mostly sunny. Highs in the upper 60s by the bay to the 70s inland. Northwest winds 5 to 15 miles per hour. For Monday night, partly cloudy until midnight, then becoming mostly cloudy. Lows from the mid to upper 50s. Northwest winds 10 to 15 miles per hour, becoming west up to 5 miles per hour after midnight. And on Tuesday, mostly cloudy in the morning, then becoming mostly sunny. Highs in the lower 70s by the bay, mid 70s to lower 80s inland. West winds up to 5 miles per hour, becoming northwest 5 to 15 miles per hour in the afternoon. For the Tuesday night, clear. Lows in the mid-50s. Northwest winds 5 to 15 miles per hour, becoming west up to 5 miles per hour after midnight. For Wednesday, mostly sunny in the morning, then becoming sunny. Highs from the lower 80s to mid-90s. Wednesday night through Saturday, clear. Lows from the 50s to upper 60s. Highs from the lower 80s to mid-90s. Saturday night and Sunday clear. Lows from the mid-50s to lower 60s. Highs from the upper 70s to lower 90s. Low temperatures tonight and highs tomorrow for these selected cities. San Jose, 52 and 73. Mountain View, 52 and 69. Morgan Hill, 49 and 78. The area forecast for the Monterey Bay and Salinas Valley. For the rest of tonight, partly cloudy. Lows in the upper 40s. Southwest winds 5 to 15 miles per hour. For Monday, partly cloudy. Highs in the lower 70s.

at the coast to the mid-70s inland. West winds 5 to 10 miles per hour, increasing to 10 to 20 miles per hour in the afternoon. For Monday night, partly cloudy. Lows in the 50s. West winds 10 to 20 miles per hour, becoming southwest up to 5 miles per hour after midnight. And on Tuesday, mostly cloudy in the morning, then becoming mostly sunny. Patchy fog in the morning. Highs in the mid-60s at the coast to the upper 70s inland. Light winds, becoming west 5 to 15 miles per hour in the afternoon. For the Tuesday night, mostly clear. Lows in the mid-50s. West winds 5 to 15 miles per hour, becoming southwest up to 5 miles per hour after midnight. For Wednesday, partly cloudy in the morning, then becoming sunny. Highs from the mid-70s to upper 80s. For Wednesday night, clear. Lows from the upper 50s to mid-60s. Thursday through Saturday night, mostly clear. Highs from the mid-70s to upper 80s. Lows near 60. Sunday, partly cloudy in the morning, then becoming mostly sunny. Highs from the lower 70s to mid-80s. Low temperatures tonight and highs tomorrow for the selected cities: Santa Cruz, 48 and 73, Monterey, 49 and 63, Salinas, 48 and 65, Hollister, 47 and 72, King City, 47 and 76. The weather overview for the Bay Area and Central Coast: cooler temperatures persist through Tuesday, warmer and drier conditions return mid to late week, elevated fire weather concerns for the North Bay interior mountains Wednesday evening into Thursday. The extended forecast for the Bay Area and Central Coast: Wednesday and Wednesday night, clear. Highs 65 to 100. Lows 55 to 70. Thursday and Thursday night, clear. Highs 65 to 100. Lows 50 to 65. Friday and Friday night, mostly clear. Highs 60 to 95. Lows 50 to 65. Saturday and Saturday night, mostly clear. Highs 60 to 90. Lows 50 to 60. Sunday and Sunday night, mostly clear. Patchy fog after midnight. Highs 60 to 90. Lows 50 to 60. Sunrise, sunset, and tidal information for the San Francisco Bay Area for Sunday, June 7. The sunset tonight, 8:29 p.m. The sunrise tomorrow, 5:48 a.m. The sunset tomorrow, 8:30 p.m. Tidal data at the Golden Gate for the afternoon and evening hours today and the morning hours of tomorrow. High tide, 6:23 p.m. at 4.86 feet. Low tide, 12:12 a.m. at 2.44 feet. High tide, 5:26 a.m. at 3.99 feet. Low tide, 11:44 a.m. at 0.65 feet. Here are the buoy observations for 10 p.m. Pacific Daylight Time. An offshore buoy 6, winds southwest at 21 knots, gusting to 25, pressure 1014.7 millibars. An offshore buoy 59, winds west 14 knots, water temperature 61, pressure 1020.3 millibars, seas 3 feet, every 15 seconds. At Point Arena buoy, winds northwest 25 knots, gusting to 29, water temperature 52, pressure 1013.1 millibars, seas 2 feet, every 15 seconds. At buoy 13 near Bodega Bay, winds northwest at 23 knots, gusting to 27, pressure 1011.0 millibars, swell 8 feet, every 8 seconds. At Point Reyes Wave Rider buoy, water temperature 51, seas 9 feet, every 8 seconds. At San Francisco Bar buoy, water temperature 52, seas 7 feet, every 7 seconds. At San Francisco buoy, winds northwest at 23 knots, gusting to 29, swell 9 feet, every 8 seconds. At Half Moon Bay buoy, winds northwest 14 knots, water temperature 53, pressure 1012.9 millibars, seas 8 feet, every 8 seconds. At Monterey Bay buoy, winds northwest

gradually ease overnight into Monday before building once again through the second half of the week. The marine forecast for San Pablo Bay, Suisun Bay, the West Delta, and the San Francisco Bay north of the Bay Bridge. For tonight, southwest wind 10 to 15 knots, easing to 5 to 10 knots late. For Monday, southwest wind 5 to 10 knots, becoming west 15 to 20 knots in the afternoon. For Monday night, west wind 15 to 20 knots, becoming southwest 10 to 15 knots after midnight. The marine forecast for Monterey Bay. Small craft advisory in effect until 3 a.m. Pacific Daylight Time Monday. For tonight, northwest wind 15 to 20 knots with gusts to 25 knots, easing to 5 to 10 knots. Seas 4 to 6 feet. Wave detail, northwest 6 feet at 9 seconds. For Monday, northwest wind 10 to 15 knots, becoming west 20 to 25 knots in the afternoon. Seas 3 to 5 feet. Wave detail, northwest 5 feet at 9 seconds. For Monday night, west wind 15 to 20 knots, easing to 5 to 10 knots after midnight. Seas 3 to 5 feet. Wave detail, northwest 4 feet at 6 seconds. The coastal waters forecast from Pigeon Point to Point Pinos out to 10 nautical miles. Small craft advisory in effect through Monday afternoon. For tonight, northwest wind 20 to 25 knots, easing to 10 to 15 knots. Seas 6 to 8 feet. Wave detail, northwest 8 feet at 9 seconds and southwest 2 feet at 15 seconds. For Monday, northwest wind 10 to 15 knots, rising to 15 to 20 knots in the afternoon. Seas 5 to 8 feet. Wave detail, northwest 7 feet at 9 seconds and southwest 2 feet at 15 seconds. For Monday night, northwest wind 15 to 20 knots, easing to 5 to 10 knots after midnight. Seas 4 to 5 feet. Wave detail, northwest 4 feet at 7 seconds and south 2 feet at 17 seconds. A slight chance of rain after midnight. The area forecast for the peninsula, North Bay, and East Bay. For the rest of tonight, partly cloudy. Lows from the 40s to mid 50s. West winds 5 to 15 miles per hour. For Monday, partly cloudy. Highs in the lower 60s at the coast to the mid 70s inland. West winds 5 to 10 miles per hour, increasing to 10 to 20 miles per hour in the afternoon. For Monday night, partly cloudy until midnight, then becoming mostly cloudy. Lows in the 50s. West winds 5 to 15 miles per hour. And on Tuesday, mostly cloudy in the morning, then becoming mostly sunny. Highs in the mid-60s at the coast to the upper 70s inland. West winds up to 5 miles per hour, increasing to 5 to 15 miles per hour in the afternoon. For the Tuesday night, clear. Lows from the 40s to upper 50s. West winds 5 to 15 miles per hour, decreasing to up to 5 miles per hour after midnight. For Wednesday, mostly sunny in the morning, then becoming sunny. Highs from the mid-70s to upper 80s. Wednesday night through Thursday night, clear. Lows 50s and 60s. Highs from the upper 70s to mid-90s. Friday mostly sunny in the morning, then becoming sunny. High 70s and 80s Friday night through Sunday. Mostly clear. Lows from the 50s to lower 60s. Highs from the lower 70s to mid 80s. Low temperatures tonight and highs tomorrow for these selected cities. San Francisco, 51 and 65. San Francisco Airport, 52 and 65. Redwood City, 50 and 71. Oakland, 52 and 70. Fremont, 51 and 70. Concord, 52 and 79. Livermore, 50 and 75. San Rafael, 52 and 74. Santa Rosa, 54 and 79. Napa, 51 and 76. Fairfield, 54 and 80. These are the 10 p.m. Pacific Daylight Time observations for the San Francisco and Monterey Bay areas on Sunday, June 7th. At San Francisco Airport, it was partly cloudy, temperature 54, dew point 47, relative humidity 77%.

at 21 miles an hour, pressure 29.87 inches and rising. At Oakland Airport, it was mostly cloudy, temperature 55, dew point 48, relative humidity 77%, southwest wind at 12 miles an hour, pressure 29.88 inches and rising. At San Jose Airport, it was partly cloudy, temperature 57, dew point 47, relative humidity 69%, north wind at 9 miles an hour, pressure 29.88 inches and rising. At Santa Rosa, it was mostly cloudy, temperature 57, south wind at 6, pressure 29.83 and rising. At Concord, it was partly cloudy, temperature 59, south wind at 16. At Livermore, it was partly cloudy, temperature 55, northwest wind at 6. At Monterey, it was cloudy, temperature 53, southwest wind at 8, pressure 29.92 and rising. At Salinas, it was partly cloudy, temperature 55, dew point 46, relative humidity 71%, west wind at 12. Here are some observations around California and western Nevada. At Mammoth Lakes, it was clear, with a temperature of 55. It was partly cloudy, with a temperature of 66 at Sacramento, 62 at Los Angeles, 65 at San Diego, and 55 at South Lake Tahoe. It was mostly cloudy, with a temperature of 67 at Reno, 52 at Truckee, and 53 at Blue Canyon. Local temperature reports around San Francisco Bay for 10 p.m. Downtown San Francisco was 55 degrees. Oakland Museum was 59 degrees. Redwood City was 61 degrees. San Rafael was 60 degrees. The area forecast for the South Bay, including the San Jose metro area and the Santa Clara Valley. For the rest of tonight, partly cloudy. Lows near 50. Northwest winds 5 to 10 miles per hour, becoming southwest after midnight. For Monday, partly cloudy in the morning then becoming mostly sunny. Highs in the upper 60s by the bay to the 70s inland. Northwest winds 5 to 15 miles per hour. For Monday night, partly cloudy until midnight then becoming mostly cloudy. Lows from the mid to upper 50s. Northwest winds 10 to 15 miles per hour, becoming west up to 5 miles per hour after midnight. And on Tuesday, mostly cloudy in the morning then becoming mostly sunny. Highs in the lower 70s by the bay, mid 70s to lower 80s inland. West winds up to 5 miles per hour, becoming northwest 5 to 15 miles per hour in the afternoon. For the Tuesday night, clear. Lows in the mid-50s. Northwest winds 5 to 15 miles per hour, becoming west up to 5 miles per hour after midnight. For Wednesday, mostly sunny in the morning then becoming sunny. Highs from the lower 80s to mid-90s. Wednesday night through Saturday, clear. Lows from the 50s to upper 60s. Highs from the lower 80s to mid-90s. Saturday night and Sunday clear. Lows from the mid-50s to lower 60s. Highs from the upper 70s to lower 90s. Low temperatures tonight and highs tomorrow for the selected cities. San Jose, 52 and 73. Mountain View, 52 and 69. Morgan Hill, 49 and 78. 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This broadcast originates from the National Weather Service office located in Monterey, California, and serves the South Bay and Monterey Bay Area, including the cities of San Jose, Monterey, Salinas, and Santa Cruz. The area forecast for the Monterey Bay and Salinas Valley? For the rest of tonight, partly cloudy. Lows in the upper 40s. Southwest winds 5 to 15 miles per hour. For Monday, partly cloudy. Highs in the lower 60s at the coast to the mid-70s inland. West winds 5 to 10 miles per hour, increasing to 10 to 20 miles per hour in the afternoon. For Monday night, partly cloudy. Lows in the 50s.

to 20 miles per hour, becoming southwest up to 5 miles per hour after midnight. And on Tuesday, mostly cloudy in the morning, then becoming mostly sunny. Patchy fog in the morning. Highs in the mid-60s at the coast to the upper 70s inland. Light winds, becoming west 5 to 15 miles per hour in the afternoon. For the Tuesday night, mostly clear. Lows in the mid-50s. West winds 5 to 15 miles per hour, becoming southwest up to 5 miles per hour after midnight. For Wednesday, partly cloudy in the morning, then becoming sunny. Highs from the mid-70s to upper 80s. For Wednesday night, clear. Lows from the upper 50s to mid-60s. Thursday through Saturday night, mostly clear. Highs from the mid-70s to upper 80s. Lows near 60. Sunday, partly cloudy in the morning, then becoming mostly sunny. Highs from the lower 70s to mid-80s. Low temperatures tonight and highs tomorrow for the selected cities: Santa Cruz, 48 and 73, Monterey, 49 and 63, Salinas, 48 and 65, Hollister, 47 and 72, King City, 47 and 76. The weather overview for the Bay Area and Central Coast: cooler temperatures persist through Tuesday, warmer and drier conditions return mid to late week, elevated fire weather concerns for the North Bay interior mountains Wednesday evening into Thursday. The extended forecast for the Bay Area and Central Coast: Wednesday and Wednesday night, clear. Highs 65 to 100. Lows 55 to 70. Thursday and Thursday night, clear. Highs 65 to 100. Lows 50 to 65. Friday and Friday night, mostly clear. Highs 60 to 95. Lows 50 to 65. Saturday and Saturday night, mostly clear. Highs 60 to 90. Lows 50 to 60. Sunday and Sunday night, mostly clear. Patchy fog after midnight. Highs 60 to 90. Lows 50 to 60. Sunrise, sunset, and tidal information for the San Francisco Bay Area for Sunday, June 7. The sunset tonight, 8:29 p.m. The sunrise tomorrow, 5:48 a.m. The sunset tomorrow, 8:30 p.m. Tidal data at the Golden Gate for the afternoon and evening hours today and the morning hours of tomorrow. High tide, 6:23 p.m. at 4.86 feet. Low tide, 12:12 a.m. at 2.44 feet. High tide, 5:26 a.m. at 3.99 feet. Low tide, 11:44 a.m. at 0.65 feet. Here are the buoy observations for 10 p.m. Pacific Daylight Time. An offshore buoy 6, winds southwest at 21 knots, gusting to 25, pressure 1014.7 millibars. An offshore buoy 59, winds west 14 knots, water temperature 61, pressure 1020.3 millibars, seas 3 feet, every 15 seconds. At Point Arena buoy, winds northwest 25 knots, gusting to 29, water temperature 52, pressure 1013.1 millibars, seas 2 feet, every 15 seconds. At buoy 13 near Bodega Bay, winds northwest at 23 knots, gusting to 27, pressure 1011.0 millibars, swell 8 feet, every 8 seconds. At Point Reyes Wave Rider buoy, water temperature 51, seas 9 feet, every 8 seconds. At San Francisco Bar buoy, water temperature 52, seas 7 feet, every 7 seconds. At San Francisco buoy, winds northwest at 23 knots, gusting to 29, swell 9 feet, every 8 seconds. At Half Moon Bay buoy, winds northwest 14 knots, water temperature 53, pressure 1012.9 millibars, seas 8 feet, every 8 seconds. At Monterey Bay buoy, winds northwest 19 knots, gusting to 25, water temperature 54, pressure 1012.3 millibars, seas 8 feet, every 8 seconds. At Point Sur, Wave Rider buoy, water temperature 53.

every 10 seconds. At Cape San Martin buoy winds northwest 27 knots, gusting to 31, water temperature 57, pressure 1011.5 millibars. Seas 10 feet, every 9 seconds. Synopsis for the Central California coast and bays including the Monterey Bay, Greater Farallones, and Cordell Bank National Marine Sanctuaries, moderate northwesterly winds and seas will continue through this evening then gradually ease overnight into Monday before building once again through the second half of the week. The marine forecast for San Pablo Bay, Suisun Bay, the West Delta, and the San Francisco Bay north of the Bay Bridge. For tonight, southwest wind 10 to 15 knots, easing to 5 to 10 knots late. For Monday, southwest wind 5 to 10 knots, becoming west 15 to 20 knots in the afternoon. For Monday night, west wind 15 to 20 knots, becoming southwest 10 to 15 knots after midnight. The marine forecast for Monterey Bay. Small craft advisory in effect until 3 a.m. Pacific Daylight Time Monday. For tonight, northwest wind 15 to 20 knots with gusts to 25 knots, easing to 5 to 10 knots. Seas 4 to 6 feet. Wave detail, northwest 6 feet at 9 seconds. For Monday, northwest wind 10 to 15 knots, becoming west 20 to 25 knots in the afternoon. Seas 3 to 5 feet. Wave detail, northwest 5 feet at 9 seconds. For Monday night, west wind 15 to 20 knots, easing to 5 to 10 knots after midnight. Seas 3 to 5 feet. Wave detail, northwest 4 feet at 6 seconds. The coastal waters forecast from Pigeon Point to Point Pinos out to 10 nautical miles. Small craft advisory in effect through Monday afternoon. For tonight, northwest wind 20 to 25 knots, easing to 10 to 15 knots. Seas 6 to 8 feet. Wave detail, northwest 8 feet at 9 seconds and southwest 2 feet at 15 seconds. For Monday, northwest wind 10 to 15 knots, rising to 15 to 20 knots in the afternoon. Seas 5 to 8 feet. Wave detail, northwest 7 feet at 9 seconds and southwest 2 feet at 15 seconds. For Monday night, northwest wind 15 to 20 knots, easing to 5 to 10 knots after midnight. Seas 4 to 5 feet. Wave detail, northwest 4 feet at 7 seconds and south 2 feet at 17 seconds. A slight chance of rain after midnight. The area forecast for the peninsula, North Bay, and East Bay. For the rest of tonight, partly cloudy. Lows from the 40s to mid 50s. West winds 5 to 15 miles per hour. For Monday, partly cloudy. Highs in the lower 60s at the coast to the mid 70s inland. West winds 5 to 10 miles per hour increasing to 10 to 20 miles per hour in the afternoon. For Monday night, partly cloudy until midnight then becoming mostly cloudy. Lows in the 50s. West winds 5 to 15 miles per hour. And on Tuesday, mostly cloudy in the morning then becoming mostly sunny. Highs in the mid-60s at the coast to the upper 70s inland. West winds up to 5 miles per hour increasing to 5 to 15 miles per hour in the afternoon. For the Tuesday night, clear. Lows from the 40s to upper 50s. West winds 5 to 15 miles per hour decreasing to up to 5 miles per hour after midnight. For Wednesday, mostly sunny in the morning then becoming sunny. Highs from the mid-70s to upper 80s. Wednesday night through Thursday night, clear. Lows 50s and 60s. Highs from the upper 70s to mid-90s. Friday mostly sunny in the morning then becoming sunny. High 70s and 80s Friday night through Sunday. Mostly clear. Lows from the 50s to lower 60s, highs from the lower 70s to mid 80s, low temperatures tonight and highs tomorrow for the selected cities, San Francisco, 51 and 65, San Francisco Airport, 52 and 65, Redwood City, 50 and 71, Oakland, 52 and 70, Fremont, 51 and 70, Concord, 52 and 79, Livermore, 50
and 75, San Rafael, 52 and 74, Santa Rosa, 54 and 79, Napa, 51 and 76, Fairfield, 54 and 80. These are the 11 p.m. Pacific Daylight Time observations for the San Francisco and Monterey Bay areas on Sunday, June 7th. At San Francisco Airport, it was partly cloudy, temperature 54, dew point 47, relative humidity 77%, west wind at 16 miles an hour, pressure 29.87 inches and steady. At Oakland Airport, it was mostly cloudy, temperature 54, dew point 48, relative humidity 80%, calm, pressure 29.87 inches and falling. At San Jose Airport, it was partly cloudy, temperature 56, dew point 46, relative humidity 69%, northwest wind at 5 miles an hour, pressure 29.88 inches and steady. At Santa Rosa, it was mostly cloudy, temperature 55, south wind at 3, pressure 29.83 and steady. At Concord, it was partly cloudy, temperature 58, south wind at 12. At Livermore, it was partly cloudy, temperature 54, northwest wind at 6. At Monterey, it was cloudy, temperature 52, south wind at 5, pressure 29.92 and steady. At Salinas, it was partly cloudy, temperature 53, dew point 47, relative humidity 79%, northwest wind at 9. Here are some observations around California and western Nevada. At Mammoth Lakes, it was clear, with a temperature of 55. It was partly cloudy, with a temperature of 63 at Sacramento, 62 at Los Angeles, and 50 at South Lake Tahoe. It was mostly cloudy, with a temperature of 65 at San Diego, 65 at Reno, and 53 at Blue Canyon. Local temperature reports around San Francisco Bay for 11 p.m. Downtown San Francisco was 54 degrees. Oakland Museum was 57 degrees. Redwood City was 59 degrees. San Rafael was 56 degrees. The area forecast for the South Bay, including the San Jose metro area and the Santa Clara Valley. For the rest of tonight, partly cloudy. Lows near 50. Northwest winds 5 to 10 miles per hour, becoming southwest after midnight. For Monday, partly cloudy in the morning then becoming mostly sunny. Highs in the upper 60s by the bay to the 70s inland. Northwest winds 5 to 15 miles per hour. For Monday night, partly cloudy until midnight then becoming mostly cloudy. Lows from the mid to upper 50s. Northwest winds 10 to 15 miles per hour, becoming west up to 5 miles per hour after midnight. And on Tuesday, mostly cloudy in the morning then becoming mostly sunny. Highs in the lower 70s by the bay, mid-70s to lower 80s inland. West winds up to 5 miles per hour, becoming northwest 5 to 15 miles per hour in the afternoon. For the Tuesday night, clear. Lows in the mid-50s. Northwest winds 5 to 15 miles per hour, becoming west up to 5 miles per hour after midnight. For Wednesday, mostly sunny in the morning then becoming sunny. Highs from the lower 80s to mid-90s. Wednesday night through Saturday, clear. Lows from the 50s to upper 60s. Highs from the lower 80s to mid-90s. Saturday night and Sunday clear. Lows from the mid-50s to lower 60s. Highs from the upper 70s to lower 90s. Low temperatures tonight and highs tomorrow for the selected cities. San Jose, 52 and 73. Mountain View, 52 and 69. Morgan Hill, 49 and 78. The area forecast for the Monterey Bay and Salinas Valley. For the rest of tonight, partly cloudy. Lows in the upper 40s. Southwest winds 5 to 15 miles per hour. For Monday, partly cloudy. Highs in the lower 60s at the coast to the mid-70s inland. West winds 5 to 10 miles per hour, increasing to 10 to 20 miles per hour in the afternoon. For Monday night, partly cloudy. Lows in

20 miles per hour, becoming southwest up to 5 miles per hour after midnight. And on Tuesday, mostly cloudy in the morning, then becoming mostly sunny. Patchy fog in the morning. Highs in the mid-60s at the coast to the upper 70s inland. Light winds, becoming west 5 to 15 miles per hour in the afternoon. For the Tuesday night, mostly clear. Lows in the mid-50s. West winds 5 to 15 miles per hour, becoming southwest up to 5 miles per hour after midnight. For Wednesday, partly cloudy in the morning, then becoming sunny. Highs from the mid-70s to upper 80s. For Wednesday night, clear. Lows from the upper 50s to mid-60s. Thursday through Saturday night, mostly clear. Highs from the mid-70s to upper 80s. Lows near 60. Sunday, partly cloudy in the morning, then becoming mostly sunny. Highs from the lower 70s to mid-80s. Low temperatures tonight and highs tomorrow for the selected cities: Santa Cruz, 48 and 73, Monterey, 49 and 63, Salinas, 48 and 65, Hollister, 47 and 72, King City, 47 and 76. The weather overview for the Bay Area and Central Coast: cooler temperatures persist through Tuesday, warmer and drier conditions return mid to late week, elevated fire weather concerns for the North Bay interior mountains Wednesday evening into Thursday. The extended forecast for the Bay Area and Central Coast: Wednesday and Wednesday night, clear. Highs 65 to 100. Lows 55 to 70. Thursday and Thursday night, clear. Highs 65 to 100. Lows 50 to 65. Friday and Friday night, mostly clear. Highs 60 to 95. Lows 50 to 65. Saturday and Saturday night, mostly clear. Highs 60 to 90. Lows 50 to 60. Sunday and Sunday night, mostly clear. Patchy fog after midnight. Highs 60 to 90. Lows 50 to 60. Sunrise, sunset, and tidal information for the San Francisco Bay Area for Sunday, June 7. The sunset tonight, 8:29 p.m. The sunrise tomorrow, 5:48 a.m. The sunset tomorrow, 8:30 p.m. Tidal data at the Golden Gate for the afternoon and evening hours today and the morning hours of tomorrow. High tide, 6:23 p.m. at 4.86 feet. Low tide, 12:12 a.m. at 2.44 feet. High tide, 5:26 a.m. at 3.99 feet. Low tide, 11:44 a.m. at 0.65 feet. Here are the buoy observations for 11 p.m. Pacific Daylight Time. An offshore buoy 6, winds southwest at 23 knots, gusting to 27, pressure 1014.0 millibars. An offshore buoy 59, winds west at 14 knots, water temperature 61, pressure 1020.1 millibars. At Point Arena buoy, winds northwest 23 knots, gusting to 31, water temperature 52, pressure 1013.9 millibars, seas 3 feet, every 8 seconds. At buoy 13 near Bodega Bay, winds northwest at 21 knots, gusting to 25, pressure 1011.6 millibars, swell 8 feet, every 7 seconds. At Point Reyes Wave Rider buoy, water temperature 51, seas 9 feet, every 8 seconds. At San Francisco Bar buoy, water temperature 53, seas 6 feet, every 7 seconds. At San Francisco buoy, winds northwest at 21 knots, gusting to 25, water temperature 50, pressure 1011.1 millibars, swell 8 feet, every 7 seconds. At Half Moon Bay buoy, winds northwest 12 knots, water temperature 53, pressure 1013.0 millibars, seas 8 feet, every 9 seconds. At Monterey Bay buoy, winds northwest 17 knots, gusting to 21, water temperature 54, pressure 1012.7 millibars, seas 8 feet, every 8 seconds. At Point Sur,

Water temperature 53, seas 9 feet, every 8 seconds. At Cape San Martin Buoy, winds northwest 23 knots, gusting to 29, water temperature 58, pressure 1011.8 millibars. Seas 9 feet, every 8 seconds. Synopsis for the Central California coast and bays, including the Monterey Bay, Greater Farallones, and Cordell Bank National Marine Sanctuaries. Moderate northwesterly winds and seas will continue through this evening, then gradually ease overnight into Monday before building once again through the second half of the week. The marine forecast for San Pablo Bay, Suisun Bay, the West Delta, and the San Francisco Bay north of the Bay Bridge. For tonight, southwest wind 10 to 15 knots, easing to 5 to 10 knots late. For Monday, southwest wind 5 to 10 knots, becoming west 15 to 20 knots in the afternoon. For Monday night, west wind 15 to 20 knots, becoming southwest 10 to 15 knots after midnight. The marine forecast for Monterey Bay. Small craft advisory in effect until 3 a.m. Pacific Daylight Time Monday. For tonight, northwest wind 15 to 20 knots with gusts to 25 knots, easing to 5 to 10 knots. Seas 4 to 6 feet. Wave detail, northwest 6 feet at 9 seconds. For Monday, northwest wind 10 to 15 knots, becoming west 20 to 25 knots in the afternoon. Seas 3 to 5 feet. Wave detail, northwest 5 feet at 9 seconds. For Monday night, west wind 15 to 20 knots, easing to 5 to 10 knots after midnight. Seas 3 to 5 feet. Wave detail, northwest 4 feet at 6 seconds. The coastal waters forecast from Pigeon Point to Point Pinos out to 10 nautical miles. Small craft advisory in effect through Monday afternoon. For tonight, northwest wind 20 to 25 knots, easing to 10 to 15 knots. Seas 6 to 8 feet. Wave detail, northwest 8 feet at 9 seconds and southwest 2 feet at 15 seconds. For Monday, northwest wind 10 to 15 knots, rising to 15 to 20 knots in the afternoon. Seas 5 to 8 feet. Wave detail, northwest 7 feet at 9 seconds and southwest 2 feet at 15 seconds. For Monday night, northwest wind 15 to 20 knots, easing to 5 to 10 knots after midnight. Seas 4 to 5 feet. Wave detail, northwest 4 feet at 7 seconds and south 2 feet at 17 seconds. A slight chance of rain after midnight. The area forecast for the peninsula, North Bay, and East Bay. For the rest of tonight, partly cloudy. Lows from the 40s to mid 50s. West winds 5 to 15 miles per hour. For Monday, partly cloudy. Highs in the lower 60s at the coast to the mid-70s inland. West winds 5 to 10 miles per hour, increasing to 10 to 20 miles per hour in the afternoon. For Monday night, partly cloudy until midnight, then becoming mostly cloudy. Lows in the 50s. West winds 5 to 15 miles per hour. And on Tuesday, mostly cloudy in the morning, then becoming mostly sunny. Highs in the mid-60s at the coast to the upper 70s inland. West winds up to 5 miles per hour, increasing to 5 to 15 miles per hour in the afternoon. For the Tuesday night, clear. Lows from the 40s to upper 50s. West winds 5 to 15 miles per hour, decreasing to up to 5 miles per hour after midnight. For Wednesday, mostly sunny in the morning, then becoming sunny. Highs from the mid-70s to upper 80s. Wednesday night through Thursday night, clear. Lows 50s and 60s. Highs from the upper 70s to mid-90s. Friday mostly sunny in the morning, then becoming sunny. High 70s and 80s Friday night through Sunday. Mostly clear. Lows from the 50s to lower 60s, highs from the lower 70s to mid 80s, low temperatures tonight and highs tomorrow for these selected cities: San Francisco, 51 and 65, San Francisco Airport, 52 and 65, Redwood City, 50 and 71, Oakland, 52 and 70, Fremont, 51 and 70.

Concord, 52 and 79, Livermore, 50 and 75, San Rafael, 52 and 74, Santa Rosa, 54 and 79, Napa, 51 and 76, Fairfield, 54 and 80. These are the 11 p.m. Pacific Daylight Time observations for the San Francisco and Monterey Bay areas on Sunday, June 7th. At San Francisco Airport, it was mostly cloudy, temperature 54, dew point 47, relative humidity 77%, west wind at 16 miles an hour, pressure 29.87 inches and steady. At Oakland Airport, it was mostly cloudy, temperature 54, dew point 48, relative humidity 80%, calm, pressure 29.87 inches and falling. At San Jose Airport, it was mostly cloudy, temperature 56, dew point 46, relative humidity 69%, northwest wind at 5 miles an hour, pressure 29.88 inches and steady. At Santa Rosa, it was mostly cloudy, temperature 55, south wind at 3, pressure 29.83 and steady. At Concord, it was mostly cloudy, temperature 58, south wind at 12. At Livermore, it was mostly cloudy, temperature 54, northwest wind at 6. At Monterey, it was cloudy, temperature 52, south wind at 5, pressure 29.92 and steady. At Salinas, it was partly cloudy, temperature 53, dew point 47, relative humidity 79%, northwest wind at 9. Here are some observations around California and western Nevada. Skies ranged from partly cloudy to mostly cloudy. It was 63 at Sacramento, 62 at Los Angeles, 65 at San Diego, and 65 at Reno. Truckee reported 52, South Lake Tahoe reported 50, Blue Canyon reported 53, and Mammoth Lakes reported 55. Local temperature reports around San Francisco Bay for 11 p.m. Downtown San Francisco was 54 degrees. Oakland Museum was 57 degrees. Redwood City was 59 degrees. San Rafael was 56 degrees. The area forecast for the South Bay, including the San Jose metro area and the Santa Clara Valley. For the rest of tonight, partly cloudy. Lows near 50. Northwest winds 5 to 10 miles per hour, becoming southwest after midnight. For Monday, partly cloudy in the morning, then becoming mostly sunny. Highs in the upper 60s by the bay to the 70s inland. Northwest winds 5 to 15 miles per hour. For Monday night, partly cloudy until midnight, then becoming mostly cloudy. Lows from the mid to upper 50s. Northwest winds 10 to 15 miles per hour, becoming west up to 5 miles per hour after midnight. And on Tuesday, mostly cloudy in the morning, then becoming mostly sunny. Highs in the lower 70s by the bay, mid 70s to lower 80s inland. West winds up to 5 miles per hour, becoming northwest 5 to 15 miles per hour in the afternoon. For the Tuesday night, clear. Lows in the mid 50s. Northwest winds 5 to 15 miles per hour, becoming west up to 5 miles per hour after midnight. For Wednesday, mostly sunny in the morning, then becoming sunny. Highs from the lower 80s to mid 90s. Wednesday night through Saturday, clear. Lows from the 50s to upper 60s. Highs from the lower 80s to mid 90s. Saturday night and Sunday, clear. Lows from the mid 50s to lower 60s. Highs from the upper 70s to lower 90s. Low temperatures tonight and highs tomorrow for these selected cities: San Jose, 52 and 73, Mountain View, 52 and 69, Morgan Hill, 49 and 78. 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This broadcast originates from the National Weather Service office located in Monterey, California, and serves the South Bay and Monterey Bay area, including the cities of San Jose, Monterey, Salinas, and Santa Cruz. The area forecast for the Monterey

Mars Valley. For the rest of tonight, partly cloudy. Lows in the upper 40s. Southwest winds 5 to 15 miles per hour. For Monday, partly cloudy. Highs in the lower 60s at the coast to the mid 70s inland. West winds 5 to 10 miles per hour, increasing to 10 to 20 miles per hour in the afternoon. For Monday night, partly cloudy. Lows in the 50s. West winds 10 to 20 miles per hour, becoming southwest up to 5 miles per hour after midnight. And on Tuesday, mostly cloudy in the morning, then becoming mostly sunny. Patchy fog in the morning. Highs in the mid-60s at the coast to the upper 70s inland. Light winds, becoming west 5 to 15 miles per hour in the afternoon. For the Tuesday night, mostly clear. Lows in the mid-50s. West winds 5 to 15 miles per hour, becoming southwest up to 5 miles per hour after midnight. For Wednesday, partly cloudy in the morning, then becoming sunny. Highs from the mid-70s to upper 80s. For Wednesday night, clear. Lows from the upper 50s to mid-60s. Thursday through Saturday night, mostly clear. Highs from the mid-70s to upper 80s. Lows near 60. Sunday, partly cloudy in the morning, then becoming mostly sunny. Highs from the lower 70s to mid-80s. Low temperatures tonight and highs tomorrow for the selected cities: Santa Cruz, 48 and 73, Monterey, 49 and 63, Salinas, 48 and 65, Hollister, 47 and 72, King City, 47 and 76. The weather overview for the Bay Area and Central Coast: cooler temperatures persist through Tuesday, warmer and drier conditions return mid to late week, elevated fire weather concerns for the North Bay Interior Mountains Wednesday evening into Thursday. The extended forecast for the Bay Area and Central Coast: Wednesday and Wednesday night, clear. Highs 65 to 100. Lows 55 to 70. Thursday and Thursday night, clear. Highs 65 to 100. Lows 50 to 65. Friday and Friday night, mostly clear. Highs 60 to 95. Lows 50 to 65. Saturday and Saturday night, mostly clear. Highs 60 to 90. Lows 50 to 60. Sunday and Sunday night, mostly clear. Patchy fog after midnight. Highs 60 to 90. Lows 50 to 60. Sunrise, sunset, and tidal information for the San Francisco Bay Area for Sunday, June 7. The sunset tonight, 8:29 p.m. The sunrise tomorrow, 5:48 a.m. The sunset tomorrow, 8:30 p.m. Tidal data at the Golden Gate for the afternoon and evening hours today and the morning hours of tomorrow. High tide, 6:23 p.m. at 4.86 feet. Low tide, 12:12 a.m. at 2.44 feet. High tide, 5:26 a.m. at 3.99 feet. Low tide, 11:44 a.m. at 0.65 feet. Here are the buoy observations for 11 p.m. Pacific Daylight Time. An offshore buoy 6, wind southwest at 23 knots, gusting to 27, pressure 1014.0 millibars. An offshore buoy 59, winds west at 14 knots, water temperature 61, pressure 1020.1 millibars. At Point Arena buoy, winds northwest 23 knots, gusting to 31, water temperature 52, pressure 1013.9 millibars, seas 3 feet, every 8 seconds. At buoy 13 near Bodega Bay, winds northwest at 21 knots, gusting to 25, pressure 1011.6 millibars, swell 8 feet, every 7 seconds. At Point Reyes Wave Rider buoy, water temperature 51, seas 9 feet, every 8 seconds. At San Francisco Bar buoy, water temperature 53, seas 6 feet, every 7 seconds. At San Francisco buoy, winds northwest at 21 knots, gusting to 25, water temperature 50, pressure 1011.1.

7 seconds. At half moon, Bay winds northwest 12 knots. Water temperature 53. Pressure 1013.0 millibars. Seas 8 feet. Every 9 seconds. At Monterey Bay winds northwest 70 knots. Gusting to 21. Water temperature 54. Pressure 1012.7 millibars. Seas 8 feet. Every 8 seconds. Headpoint, sir. Wave rider buoy water temperature 53. Seas 9 feet. Every 8 seconds. At Cape San Martin buoy winds northwest 23 knots. Gusting to 29. Water temperature 58. Pressure 1011.8 millibars. Seas 9 feet. Every 8 seconds. Synopsis for the Central California coast and bays, including the Monterey Bay, Greater Farallones, and Cordell Bank National Marine Sanctuaries. Moderate northwesterly winds and seas will continue through this evening, then gradually ease overnight into Monday before building once again through the second half of the week. The marine forecast for San Pablo Bay, Suisun Bay, the West Delta, and the San Francisco Bay north of the Bay Bridge. For tonight, southwest wind 10 to 15 knots, easing to 5 to 10 knots late. For Monday, southwest wind 5 to 10 knots, becoming west 15 to 20 knots in the afternoon. For Monday night, west wind 15 to 20 knots, becoming southwest 10 to 15 knots after midnight. The marine forecast for Monterey Bay. Small craft advisory in effect until 3 a.m. Pacific Daylight Time Monday. For tonight, northwest wind 15 to 20 knots with gusts to 25 knots, easing to 5 to 10 knots. Seas 4 to 6 feet. Wave detail, northwest 6 feet at 9 seconds. For Monday, northwest wind 10 to 15 knots, becoming west 20 to 25 knots in the afternoon. Seas 3 to 5 feet. Wave detail, northwest 5 feet at 9 seconds. For Monday night, west wind 15 to 20 knots, easing to 5 to 10 knots after midnight. Seas 3 to 5 feet. Wave detail, northwest 4 feet at 6 seconds. The coastal waters forecast from Pigeon Point to Point Pinos out to 10 nautical miles. Small craft advisory in effect through Monday afternoon. For tonight, north at 6 seconds. The coastal waters forecast from Pigeon Point to Point Pinos out to 10 nautical miles. Small craft advisory in effect through Monday afternoon. For tonight, northwest wind 20 to 25 knots, easing to 10 to 15 knots. Seas 6 to 8 feet. Wave detail, northwest 8 feet at 9 seconds and southwest 2 feet at 15 seconds. For Monday, northwest wind 10 to 15 knots, rising to 15 to 20 knots in the afternoon. Seas 5 to 8 feet. Wave detail, northwest 7 feet at 9 seconds and southwest 2 feet at 15 seconds. For Monday night, northwest wind 15 to 20 knots, easing to 5 to 10 knots after midnight. Seas 4 to 5 feet. Wave detail, northwest 4 feet at 7 seconds and south 2 feet at 17 seconds. A slight chance of rain after midnight. The area forecast for the peninsula, North Bay, and East Bay. For the rest of tonight, partly cloudy. Lows from the 40s to mid 50s. West winds 5 to 15 miles per hour. For Monday, partly cloudy. Highs in the lower 60s at the coast to the mid-70s inland. West winds 5 to 10 miles per hour, increasing to 10 to 20 miles per hour in the afternoon. For Monday night, partly cloudy until midnight, then becoming mostly cloudy. Lows in the 50s. West winds 5 to 15 miles per hour. And on Tuesday, mostly cloudy in the morning, then becoming mostly sunny. Highs in the mid-60s at the coast to the upper 70s inland. West winds up to 5 miles per hour, increasing to 5 to 15 miles per hour in the afternoon. For the Tuesday night, clear. Lows from the 40s to upper 50s. West winds 5 to 15 miles per hour, decreasing to up to 5 miles per hour after midnight. For Wednesday, mostly sunny in the morning, then becoming sunny.

highs from the mid-70s to upper 80s. Wednesday night through Thursday night, clear. Lows 50s and 60s. Highs from the upper 70s to mid-90s. Friday mostly sunny in the morning, then becoming sunny. High 70s and 80s Friday night through Sunday. Mostly clear. Lows from the 50s to lower 60s. Highs from the lower 70s to mid 80s. Low temperatures tonight and highs tomorrow for these selected cities. San Francisco, 51 and 65. San Francisco Airport, 52 and 65. Redwood City, 50 and 71. Oakland, 52 and 70. Fremont, 51 and 70. Concord, 52 and 79. Livermore, 50 and 75. San Rafael, 52 and 74. Santa Rosa, 54 and 79. Napa, 51 and 76. Fairfield, 54 and 80. These are the 11 p.m. Pacific Daylight Time observations from San Francisco and Monterey Bay areas on Sunday, June 7th. At San Francisco Airport, it was mostly cloudy, temperature 54, dew point 47, relative humidity 77%, west wind at 16 miles an hour, pressure 29.87 inches and steady. At Oakland Airport, it was mostly cloudy, temperature 54, dew point 48, relative humidity 80%, calm, pressure 29.87 inches and falling. At San Jose Airport, it was mostly cloudy, temperature 56, dew point 46, relative humidity 69%, northwest wind at 5 miles an hour, pressure 29.88 inches and steady. At Santa Rosa, it was mostly cloudy, temperature 55, south wind at 3, pressure 29.83 and steady. At Concord, it was mostly cloudy, temperature 58, south wind at 12. At Livermore, it was mostly cloudy, temperature 54, northwest wind at 6. At Monterey, it was cloudy, temperature 52, south wind at 5, pressure 29.92 and steady. At Salinas, it was partly cloudy, temperature 53, dew point 47, relative humidity 79%, northwest wind at 9. Here are some observations around California and western Nevada. Skies ranged from partly cloudy to mostly cloudy. It was 63 at Sacramento, 62 at Los Angeles, 65 at San Diego, and 65 at Reno. Truckee reported 52, South Lake Tahoe reported 50, Blue Canyon reported 53, and Mammoth Lakes reported 55. Local temperature reports around San Francisco Bay for 11 p.m. Downtown San Francisco was 54 degrees. Oakland Museum was 57 degrees. Redwood City was 59 degrees. San Rafael was 56 degrees. The area forecast for the South Bay, including the San Jose metro area and the Santa Clara Valley. For the rest of tonight, partly cloudy. Lows near 50. Northwest winds 5 to 10 miles per hour, becoming southwest after midnight. For Monday, partly cloudy in the morning, then becoming mostly sunny. Highs in the upper 60s by the bay to the 70s inland. Northwest winds 5 to 15 miles per hour. For Monday night, partly cloudy until midnight, then becoming mostly cloudy. Lows from the mid to upper 50s. Northwest winds 10 to 15 miles per hour, becoming west up to 5 miles per hour after midnight. And on Tuesday, mostly cloudy in the morning, then becoming mostly sunny. Highs in the lower 70s by the bay, mid-70s to lower 80s inland. West winds up to 5 miles per hour, becoming northwest 5 to 15 miles per hour in the afternoon. For the Tuesday night, clear. Lows in the mid-50s. Northwest winds 5 to 15 miles per hour, becoming west up to 5 miles per hour after midnight. For Wednesday, mostly sunny in the morning, then becoming sunny. Highs from the lower 80s to mid-90s. Wednesday night through Saturday, clear. Lows from the 50s to upper 60s. Highs from the lower 80s to mid-90s. Saturday night and Sunday, clear. Lows from the mid-50s to lower 60s. Highs from the upper 70s.

low temperatures tonight and highs tomorrow for the selected cities. San Jose, 52 and 73. Mountain View, 52 and 69. Morgan Hill, 49 and 78. The area forecast for the Monterey Bay and Salinas Valley. For the rest of tonight, partly cloudy. Lows in the upper 40s. Southwest winds 5 to 15 miles per hour. For Monday, partly cloudy. Highs in the lower 60s at the coast to the mid 70s inland. West winds 5 to 10 miles per hour, increasing to 10 to 20 miles per hour in the afternoon. For Monday night, partly cloudy. Lows in the 50s. West winds 10 to 20 miles per hour, becoming southwest up to 5 miles per hour after midnight. And on Tuesday, mostly cloudy in the morning, then becoming mostly sunny. Patchy fog in the morning. Highs in the mid-60s at the coast to the upper 70s inland. Light winds, becoming west 5 to 15 miles per hour in the afternoon. For the Tuesday night, mostly clear. Lows in the mid-50s. West winds 5 to 15 miles per hour, becoming southwest up to 5 miles per hour after midnight. For Wednesday, partly cloudy in the morning, then becoming sunny. Highs from the mid-70s to upper 80s. For Wednesday night, clear. Lows from the upper 50s to mid-60s. Thursday through Saturday night, mostly clear. Highs from the mid-70s to upper 80s. Lows near 60. Sunday, partly cloudy in the morning, then becoming mostly sunny. Highs from the lower 70s to mid-80s. Low temperatures tonight and highs tomorrow for the selected cities. Santa Cruz, 48 and 73. Monterey, 49 and 63. Salinas, 48 and 65. Hollister, 47 and 72. King City, 47 and 76. The weather overview for the Bay Area and Central Coast. Cooler temperatures persist through Tuesday. Warmer and drier conditions return mid to late week. Elevated fire weather concerns for the North Bay Interior Mountains Wednesday evening into Thursday. The extended forecast for the Bay Area and Central Coast. Wednesday and Wednesday night, clear. Highs 65 to 100. Lows 55 to 70. Thursday and Thursday night, clear. Highs 65 to 100. Lows 50 to 65. Friday and Friday night, mostly clear. Highs 60 to 95. Lows 50 to 65. Saturday and Saturday night, mostly clear. Highs 60 to 90. Lows 50 to 60. Sunday and Sunday night, mostly clear. Patchy fog after midnight. Highs 60 to 90. Lows 50 to 60. Sunrise, sunset, and tidal information for the San Francisco Bay Area for Sunday, June 7. The sunset tonight, 8:29 p.m. The sunrise tomorrow, 5:48 a.m. The sunset tomorrow, 8:30 p.m. Tidal data at the Golden Gate for the afternoon and evening hours today and the morning hours of tomorrow. High tide, 6:23 p.m. at 4.86 feet. Low tide, 12:12 a.m. at 2.44 feet. High tide, 5:26 a.m. at 3.99 feet. Low tide, 11:44 a.m. at 0.65 feet. Here are the buoy observations for 11 p.m. Pacific Daylight Time. An offshore buoy 6, winds southwest at 23 knots, gusting to 27, pressure 1014.0 millibars. An offshore buoy 59, winds west at 14 knots, water temperature 61, pressure 1020.1 millibars. At Point Arena buoy, winds northwest 23 knots, gusting to 31, water temperature 52, pressure 1013.9 millibars, seas 3 feet, every 8 seconds. At buoy 13 near Bodega Bay, winds northwest at 21 knots, gusting to 25, pressure 1011.6 millibars, swell 8 feet, every 7 seconds. At Point Reyes Wave Rider buoy, water temperature 51, seas 9 feet, every 8 seconds.

At Cape San Martin buoy, winds northwest 23 knots, gusting to 29, water temperature 58, pressure 1011.8 millibars. Seas 9 feet, every 8 seconds. Synopsis for the Central California coast and bays, including the Monterey Bay, Greater Farallones, and Cordell Bank National Marine Sanctuaries. Moderate northwesterly winds and seas will continue through this evening, then gradually ease overnight into Monday before building once again through the second half of the week. The marine forecast for San Pablo Bay, Suisun Bay, the West Delta, and the San Francisco Bay north of the Bay Bridge. For tonight, southwest wind 10 to 15 knots, easing to 5 to 10 knots late. For Monday, southwest wind 5 to 10 knots, becoming west 15 to 20 knots in the afternoon. For Monday night, west wind 15 to 20 knots, becoming southwest 10 to 15 knots after midnight. The marine forecast for Monterey Bay. Small craft advisory in effect until 3 a.m. Pacific Daylight Time Monday. For tonight, northwest wind 15 to 20 knots with gusts to 25 knots, easing to 5 to 10 knots. Seas 4 to 6 feet. Wave detail, northwest 6 feet at 9 seconds. For Monday, northwest wind 10 to 15 knots, becoming west 20 to 25 knots in the afternoon. Seas 3 to 5 feet. Wave detail, northwest 5 feet at 9 seconds. For Monday night, west wind 15 to 20 knots, easing to 5 to 10 knots after midnight. Seas 3 to 5 feet. Wave detail, northwest 4 feet at 6 seconds. The coastal waters forecast from Pigeon Point to Point Pinos out to 10 nautical miles. Small craft advisory in effect through Monday afternoon. For tonight, northwest wind 20 to 25 knots, easing to 10 to 15 knots. Seas 6 to 8 feet. Wave detail, northwest 8 feet at 9 seconds and southwest 2 feet at 15 seconds. For Monday, northwest wind 10 to 15 knots, rising to 15 to 20 knots in the afternoon. Seas 5 to 8 feet. Wave detail, northwest 7 feet at 9 seconds and southwest 2 feet at 15 seconds. For Monday night, northwest wind 15 to 20 knots, easing to 5 to 10 knots after midnight. Seas 4 to 5 feet. Wave detail, northwest 4 feet at 7 seconds and south 2 feet at 17 seconds. A slight chance of rain after midnight. The area forecast for the peninsula, North Bay, and East Bay. For the rest of tonight, partly cloudy. Lows from the 40s to mid 50s. West winds 5 to 15 miles per hour. For Monday, partly cloudy. Highs in the lower 60s at the coast to the mid-70s inland. West winds 5 to 10 miles per hour, increasing to 10 to 20 miles per hour in the afternoon. For Monday night, partly cloudy until midnight, then becoming mostly cloudy. Lows in the 50s. West winds 5 to 15 miles per hour. And on Tuesday, mostly cloudy in the morning, then becoming mostly sunny. Highs in the mid-60s at the coast to the upper 70s inland. West winds up to 5 miles per hour, increasing to 5 to 15 miles per hour in the afternoon. For the Tuesday night, clear. Lows from the 40s to upper 50s. West winds 5 to 15 miles per hour, decreasing to up to 5 miles per hour after midnight. For Wednesday, mostly sunny in the morning, then becoming sunny. Highs from the mid-70s to upper 80s. Wednesday night through Thursday night, clear. Lows 50s and 60s. Highs from the upper 70s to mid-90s. Friday, mostly sunny in the morning, then becoming sunny. High 70s and 80s Friday night through Sunday. Mostly clear. Lows from the 50s to lower 60s, highs from the lower 70s to mid-80s, low temperatures tonight and highs tomorrow for the selected cities, San Francisco, 51 and 65, San Francisco Airport, 52 and 65, Redwood City, 50 and 71, Oakland, 52 and 70, Fremont, 51 and 70, Concord, 52 and 79, Livermore, 50 and 75, San Rafael.

74, Santa Rosa, 54 and 79, Napa, 51 and 76, Fairfield, 54 and 80. These are the 11 p.m. Pacific Daylight Time observations for the San Francisco and Monterey Bay areas on Sunday, June 7th. At San Francisco Airport, it was mostly cloudy, temperature 54, dew point 47, relative humidity 77%, west wind at 16 miles an hour, pressure 29.87 inches and steady. At Oakland Airport, it was mostly cloudy, temperature 54, dew point 48, relative humidity 80%, calm, pressure 29.87 inches and falling. At San Jose Airport, it was mostly cloudy, temperature 56, dew point 46, relative humidity 69%, northwest wind at 5 miles an hour, pressure 29.88 inches and steady. At Santa Rosa, it was mostly cloudy, temperature 55, south wind at 3, pressure 29.83 and steady. At Concord, it was mostly cloudy, temperature 58, south wind at 12. At Livermore, it was mostly cloudy, temperature 54, northwest wind at 6. At Monterey, it was cloudy, temperature 52, south wind at 5, pressure 29.92 and steady. At Salinas, it was partly cloudy, temperature 53, dew point 47, relative humidity 79%, northwest wind at 9. Here are some observations around California and western Nevada. Skies ranged from partly cloudy to mostly cloudy. It was 63 at Sacramento, 62 at Los Angeles, 65 at San Diego, and 65 at Reno. Truckee reported 52, South Lake Tahoe reported 50, Blue Canyon reported 53, and Mammoth Lakes reported 55. Local temperature reports around San Francisco Bay for 11 p.m. Downtown San Francisco was 54 degrees. Oakland Museum was 57 degrees. Redwood City was 59 degrees. San Rafael was 56 degrees. The area forecast for the South Bay, including the San Jose metro area and the Santa Clara Valley. For the rest of tonight, partly cloudy. Lows near 50. Northwest winds 5 to 10 miles per hour, becoming southwest after midnight. For Monday, partly cloudy in the morning, then becoming mostly sunny. Highs in the upper 60s by the bay to the 70s inland. Northwest winds 5 to 15 miles per hour. For Monday night, partly cloudy until midnight, then becoming mostly cloudy. Lows from the mid to upper 50s. Northwest winds 10 to 15 miles per hour, becoming west up to 5 miles per hour after midnight. And on Tuesday, mostly cloudy in the morning, then becoming mostly sunny. Highs in the lower 70s by the bay, mid-70s to lower 80s inland. West winds up to 5 miles per hour, becoming northwest 5 to 15 miles per hour in the afternoon. For the Tuesday night, clear. Lows in the mid-50s. Northwest winds 5 to 15 miles per hour, becoming west up to 5 miles per hour after midnight. For Wednesday, mostly sunny in the morning, then becoming sunny. Highs from the lower 80s to mid-90s. Wednesday night through Saturday, clear. Lows from the 50s to upper 60s. Highs from the lower 80s to mid-90s. Saturday night and Sunday, clear. Lows from the mid-50s to lower 60s. Highs from the upper 70s to lower 90s. Low temperatures tonight and highs tomorrow for these selected cities: San Jose, 52 and 73, Mountain View, 52 and 69, Morgan Hill, 49 and 78. 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This broadcast originates from the National Weather Service office located in Monterey, California, and serves the South Bay and Monterey Bay area, including the cities of San Jose, Monterey, Salinas, and Santa Cruz. The area forecast for the Monterey Bay and Salinas Valley? For the rest of tonight, partly cloudy,

lows in the upper 40s. Southwest winds 5 to 15 miles per hour. For Monday, partly cloudy. Highs in the lower 60s at the coast to the mid 70s inland. West winds 5 to 10 miles per hour, increasing to 10 to 20 miles per hour in the afternoon. For Monday night, partly cloudy. Lows in the 50s. West winds 10 to 20 miles per hour, becoming southwest up to 5 miles per hour after midnight. And on Tuesday, mostly cloudy in the morning, then becoming mostly sunny. Patchy fog in the morning. Highs in the mid-60s at the coast to the upper 70s inland. Light winds, becoming west 5 to 15 miles per hour in the afternoon. For the Tuesday night, mostly clear. Lows in the mid-50s. West winds 5 to 15 miles per hour, becoming southwest up to 5 miles per hour after midnight. For Wednesday, partly cloudy in the morning, then becoming sunny. Highs from the mid-70s to upper 80s. For Wednesday night, clear. Lows from the upper 50s to mid-60s. Thursday through Saturday night, mostly clear. Highs from the mid-70s to upper 80s. Lows near 60. Sunday, partly cloudy in the morning, then becoming mostly sunny. Highs from the lower 70s to mid-80s. Low temperatures tonight and highs tomorrow for the selected cities: Santa Cruz, 48 and 73, Monterey, 49 and 63, Salinas, 48 and 65, Hollister, 47 and 72, King City, 47 and 76. The weather overview for the Bay Area and Central Coast: cooler temperatures persist through Tuesday, warmer and drier conditions return mid to late week, elevated fire weather concerns for the North Bay interior mountains Wednesday evening into Thursday. The extended forecast for the Bay Area and Central Coast: Wednesday and Wednesday night, clear. Highs 65 to 100. Lows 55 to 70. Thursday and Thursday night, clear. Highs 65 to 100. Lows 50 to 65. Friday and Friday night, mostly clear. Highs 60 to 95. Lows 50 to 65. Saturday and Saturday night, mostly clear. Highs 60 to 90. Lows 50 to 60. Sunday and Sunday night, mostly clear. Patchy fog after midnight. Highs 60 to 90. Lows 50 to 60. Sunrise, sunset, and tidal information for the San Francisco Bay Area for Sunday, June 7. The sunset tonight, 8:29 p.m. The sunrise tomorrow, 5:48 a.m. The sunset tomorrow, 8:30 p.m. Tidal data at the Golden Gate for the afternoon and evening hours today and the morning hours of tomorrow. High tide, 6:23 p.m. at 4.86 feet. Low tide, 12:12 a.m. at 2.44 feet. High tide, 5:26 a.m. at 3.99 feet. Low tide, 11:44 a.m. at 0.65 feet. Here are the buoy observations for 11 p.m. Pacific Daylight Time. An offshore buoy 6, winds southwest at 23 knots, gusting to 27, pressure 1014.0 millibars. An offshore buoy 59, winds west at 14 knots, water temperature 61, pressure 1020.1 millibars. At Point Arena buoy, winds northwest 23 knots, gusting to 31, water temperature 52, pressure 1013.9 millibars, seas 3 feet, every 8 seconds. At buoy 13 near Bodega Bay, winds northwest at 21 knots, gusting to 25, pressure 1011.6 millibars, swell 8 feet, every 7 seconds. At Point Reyes Wave Rider buoy, water temperature 51, seas 9 feet, every 8 seconds. At San Francisco Bar buoy, water temperature 53, seas 6 feet, every 7 seconds. At San Francisco buoy, winds northwest at 21 knots, gusting to 25, water temperature 50, pressure 1011.1 millibars, swell 8 feet, every 7 seconds. At Half Moon Bay buoy,

southwest 12 knots, water temperature 53, pressure 1013.0 millibars, seas 8 feet, every 9 seconds. At Monterey Bay Buoy, winds northwest 70 knots, gusting to 21, water temperature 54, pressure 1012.7 millibars, seas 8 feet, every 8 seconds. Head point, sir. Wave rider buoy, water temperature 53, seas 9 feet, every 8 seconds. At Cape San Martin buoy, winds northwest 23 knots, gusting to 29, water temperature 58, pressure 1011.8 millibars. Seas 9 feet, every 8 seconds. Here are the buoy observations for midnight Pacific Daylight Time. An offshore buoy 6, winds southwest at 23 knots, gusting to 29, pressure 1014.1 millibars. An offshore buoy 59, winds west at 14 knots, water temperature 61, pressure 1019.9 millibars. At buoy 14 near Point Arena, winds northwest at 21 knots, gusting to 27, water temperature 52, pressure 1013.6 millibars. At buoy 13 near Bodega Bay, winds northwest at 25 knots, gusting to 31, pressure 1011.4 millibars, swell 8 feet, every 8 seconds. At Point Reyes, wave rider buoy, water temperature 51, seas 9 feet, every 8 seconds. At San Francisco Bar buoy, water temperature 53, seas 6 feet, every 8 seconds. At San Francisco buoy, winds northwest at 21 knots, gusting to 27, water temperature 50. At Half Moon Bay buoy, winds northwest 14 knots, water temperature 53, pressure 1013.1 millibars, seas 9 feet, every 8 seconds. At Monterey buoy, winds northwest at 70 knots, gusting to 23, water temperature 53, pressure 1012.7 millibars, swell 9 feet, every 9 seconds. Head point, sir. Wave rider buoy, water temperature 53, seas 9 feet, every 9 seconds. At Cape San Martin buoy, winds northwest at 23 knots, gusting to 29, water temperature 58, pressure 1011.9 millibars. Synopsis for the Central California coast and bays, including the Monterey Bay, Greater Farallones, and Cordell Bank National Marine Sanctuaries: moderate northwesterly winds and seas will continue through this evening, then gradually ease overnight into Monday before building once again through the second half of the week. The marine forecast for San Pablo Bay, Suisun Bay, the West Delta, and the San Francisco Bay north of the Bay Bridge. For tonight, southwest wind 10 to 15 knots, easing to 5 to 10 knots late. For Monday, southwest wind 5 to 10 knots, becoming west 15 to 20 knots in the afternoon. For Monday night, west wind 15 to 20 knots, becoming southwest 10 to 15 knots after midnight. The marine forecast for Monterey Bay: small craft advisory in effect until 3 a.m. Pacific Daylight Time Monday. For tonight, northwest wind 15 to 20 knots with gusts to 25 knots, easing to 5 to 10 knots. Seas 4 to 6 feet. Wave detail: northwest 6 feet at 9 seconds. For Monday, northwest wind 10 to 15 knots, becoming west 20 to 25 knots in the afternoon. Seas 3 to 5 feet. Wave detail: northwest 5 feet at 9 seconds. For Monday night, west wind 15 to 20 knots, easing to 5 to 10 knots after midnight. Seas 3 to 5 feet. Wave detail: northwest 4 feet at 6 seconds. The coastal waters forecast from Pigeon Point to Point Pinos out to 10 nautical miles. Small craft advisory in effect through Monday afternoon. For tonight, northwest wind 20 to 25 knots, easing to 10 to 15 knots. Seas 6 to 8 feet. Wave detail: northwest 8 feet at 9 seconds and southwest 2 feet at 15 seconds. For Monday, northwest wind 10 to 15 knots, rising to 15 to 20 knots in the afternoon. Seas 5 to 8 feet. Wave detail: northwest 7 feet at 9 seconds and southwest 2 feet at 15 seconds. For Monday night, northwest wind

10 to 20 knots, easing to 5 to 10 knots after midnight. Seas 4 to 5 feet. Wave detail, northwest 4 feet at 7 seconds and south 2 feet at 17 seconds. A slight chance of rain after midnight. The area forecast for the peninsula, North Bay, and East Bay. For the rest of tonight, partly cloudy. Lows from the 40s to mid 50s. West winds 5 to 15 miles per hour. For Monday, partly cloudy. Highs in the lower 60s at the coast to the mid 70s inland. West winds 5 to 10 miles per hour, increasing to 10 to 20 miles per hour in the afternoon. For Monday night, partly cloudy until midnight, then becoming mostly cloudy. Lows in the 50s. West winds 5 to 15 miles per hour. And on Tuesday, mostly cloudy in the morning, then becoming mostly sunny. Highs in the mid-60s at the coast to the upper 70s inland. West winds up to 5 miles per hour, increasing to 5 to 15 miles per hour in the afternoon. For the Tuesday night, clear. Lows from the 40s to upper 50s. West winds 5 to 15 miles per hour, decreasing to up to 5 miles per hour after midnight. For Wednesday, mostly sunny in the morning, then becoming sunny. Highs from the mid-70s to upper 80s. Wednesday night through Thursday night, clear. Lows 50s and 60s. Highs from the upper 70s to mid-90s. Friday mostly sunny in the morning, then becoming sunny. High 70s and 80s Friday night through Sunday. Mostly clear. Lows from the 50s to lower 60s. Highs from the lower 70s to mid 80s. Low temperatures tonight and highs tomorrow for the selected cities. San Francisco, 51 and 65. San Francisco Airport, 52 and 65. Redwood City, 50 and 71. Oakland, 52 and 70. Fremont, 51 and 70. Concord, 52 and 79. Livermore, 50 and 75. San Rafael, 52 and 74. Santa Rosa, 54 and 79. Napa, 51 and 76. Fairfield, 54 and 80. These are the Midnight Pacific Daylight Time observations for the San Francisco and Monterey Bay areas on Monday, June 8th. At San Francisco Airport, it was mostly cloudy, temperature 54, dew point 47, relative humidity 77%, west wind at 15 miles an hour, pressure 29.87 inches and steady. At Oakland Airport, it was mostly cloudy, temperature 55, dew point 49, relative humidity 80%, calm, pressure 29.87 inches and steady. At San Jose Airport, it was mostly cloudy, temperature 55, dew point 47, relative humidity 74%, north wind at 5 miles an hour, pressure 29.87 inches and falling. At Santa Rosa, it was mostly cloudy, temperature 54, south wind at 6, pressure 29.84 and rising. At Concord, it was mostly cloudy, temperature 57, south wind at 16. At Livermore, it was mostly cloudy, temperature 54, northwest wind at 8. At Monterey, it was cloudy, temperature 52, south wind at 9, pressure 29.92 and steady. At Salinas, it was partly cloudy, temperature 53, dew point 47, relative humidity 79%, northwest wind at 6. Here are some observations around California and western Nevada. It was partly cloudy, with a temperature of 46 at South Lake Tahoe, and 52 at Mammoth Lakes. It was mostly cloudy, with a temperature of 61 at Sacramento, 63 at Los Angeles, 66 at San Diego, 63 at Reno, and 52 at Blue Canyon. Local temperature reports around San Francisco Bay for 12 a.m. Downtown San Francisco was 54 degrees. Oakland Museum was 55 degrees. Redwood City was 58 degrees. San Rafael was 55 degrees. The area forecast for the South Bay, including the San Jose metro area and the Santa Clara Valley. For the rest of tonight, partly cloudy. Lows near 50. Northwest winds 5 to 10.

southwest after midnight. For Monday, partly cloudy in the morning, then becoming mostly sunny. Highs in the upper 60s by the bay to the 70s inland. Northwest winds 5 to 15 miles per hour. For Monday night, partly cloudy until midnight, then becoming mostly cloudy. Lows from the mid to upper 50s. Northwest winds 10 to 15 miles per hour, becoming west up to 5 miles per hour after midnight. And on Tuesday, mostly cloudy in the morning, then becoming mostly sunny. Highs in the lower 70s by the bay, mid-70s to lower 80s inland. West winds up to 5 miles per hour, becoming northwest 5 to 15 miles per hour in the afternoon. For the Tuesday night, clear. Lows in the mid-50s. Northwest winds 5 to 15 miles per hour, becoming west up to 5 miles per hour after midnight. For Wednesday, mostly sunny in the morning, then becoming sunny. Highs from the lower 80s to mid-90s. Wednesday night through Saturday, clear. Lows from the 50s to upper 60s. Highs from the lower 80s to mid-90s. Saturday night and Sunday, clear. Lows from the mid-50s to lower 60s. Highs from the upper 70s to lower 90s. Low temperatures tonight and highs tomorrow for the selected cities. San Jose, 52 and 73. Mountain View, 52 and 69. Morgan Hill, 49 and 78. The area forecast for the Monterey Bay and Salinas Valley. For the rest of tonight, partly cloudy. Lows in the upper 40s. Southwest winds 5 to 15 miles per hour. For Monday, partly cloudy. Highs in the lower 60s at the coast to the mid-70s inland. West winds 5 to 10 miles per hour, increasing to 10 to 20 miles per hour in the afternoon. For Monday night, partly cloudy. Lows in the 50s. West winds 10 to 20 miles per hour, becoming southwest up to 5 miles per hour after midnight. And on Tuesday, mostly cloudy in the morning, then becoming mostly sunny. Patchy fog in the morning. Highs in the mid-60s at the coast to the upper 70s inland. Light winds, becoming west 5 to 15 miles per hour in the afternoon. For the Tuesday night, mostly clear. Lows in the mid-50s. West winds 5 to 15 miles per hour, becoming southwest up to 5 miles per hour after midnight. For Wednesday, partly cloudy in the morning, then becoming sunny. Highs from the mid-70s to upper 80s. For Wednesday night, clear. Lows from the upper 50s to mid-60s. Thursday through Saturday night, mostly clear. Highs from the mid-70s to upper 80s. Lows near 60. Sunday, partly cloudy in the morning, then becoming mostly sunny. Highs from the lower 70s to mid-80s. Low temperatures tonight and highs tomorrow for the selected cities. Santa Cruz, 48 and 73. Monterey, 49 and 63. Salinas, 48 and 65. Hollister, 47 and 72. King City, 47 and 76. The weather overview for the Bay Area and Central Coast. Cooler temperatures persist through Tuesday. Chance for coastal drizzle this evening into early Tuesday. Warmer and drier conditions return mid to late week with moderate risk of heat-related illnesses in the interior. Elevated fire weather concerns in the interior North Bay late Wednesday and Thursday. The extended forecast for the Bay Area and Central Coast. Thursday and Thursday night, clear. Highs 65 to 100. Lows 50 to 65. Friday and Friday night, mostly clear. High 65 to 95. Lows 50 to 65. Saturday and Saturday night, mostly clear. High 65 to 90. Lows 50 to 60. Sunday and Sunday night, mostly clear. Patchy fog after midnight. High 65 to 90. Lows 50 to 60. Monday and Monday night, mostly clear. High 65 to 85. Lows 50 to 60. Semi-sunset and tidal information for the San Francisco Bay.

Sunday, June 7th. The sunset tonight, 8:29 p.m. The sunrise tomorrow, 5:48 a.m. The sunset tomorrow, 8:30 p.m. Tidal data at the Golden Gate for the afternoon and evening hours today and the morning hours of tomorrow. High tide, 6:23 p.m. at 4.86 feet. Low tide, 12:12 a.m. at 2.44 feet. High tide, 5:26 a.m. at 3.99 feet. Low tide, 11:44 a.m. at 0.65 feet. Here are the buoy observations for midnight Pacific Daylight Time. An offshore buoy 6 winds west at 25 knots, gusting to 33, pressure 1013.7 millibars. An offshore buoy 59 winds west at 14 knots, water temperature 61, pressure 1019.9 millibars. At buoy 14 near Point Arena winds northwest at 21 knots, gusting to 25, water temperature 52, pressure 1013.7 millibars. At buoy 13 near Bodega Bay winds northwest at 25 knots, gusting to 31, pressure 1011.3 millibars. At Point Reyes Wave Rider buoy water temperature 51, seas 9 feet, every 8 seconds. At San Francisco Bar buoy water temperature 53, seas 6 feet, every 8 seconds. At San Francisco buoy winds northwest at 23 knots, gusting to 27, swell 9 feet, every 8 seconds. At Half Moon Bay buoy winds northwest 14 knots, water temperature 53, pressure 1013.1 millibars, seas 9 feet, every 8 seconds. At Monterey buoy winds northwest at 70 knots, gusting to 21, water temperature 53, pressure 1012.6 millibars. At Point Sur, Wave Rider buoy water temperature 53, seas 9 feet, every 9 seconds. At Cape San Martin buoy winds northwest at 25 knots, gusting to 31, water temperature 58, pressure 1011.9 millibars. Synopsis for the Central California coast and bays including the Monterey Bay, Greater Farallones, and Cordell Bank National Marine Sanctuaries, moderate northwesterly winds and seas will continue through this evening then gradually ease overnight into Monday before building once again through the second half of the week. The marine forecast for San Pablo Bay, Suisun Bay, the West Delta, and the San Francisco Bay north of the Bay Bridge. For tonight, southwest wind 10 to 15 knots, easing to 5 to 10 knots late. For Monday, southwest wind 5 to 10 knots, becoming west 15 to 20 knots in the afternoon. For Monday night, west wind 15 to 20 knots, becoming southwest 10 to 15 knots after midnight. The marine forecast for Monterey Bay. Small craft advisory in effect until 3 a.m. Pacific Daylight Time Monday. For tonight, northwest wind 15 to 20 knots with gusts to 25 knots, easing to 5 to 10 knots. Seas 4 to 6 feet. Wave detail, northwest 6 feet at 9 seconds. For Monday, northwest wind 10 to 15 knots, becoming west 20 to 25 knots in the afternoon. Seas 3 to 5 feet. Wave detail, northwest 5 feet at 9 seconds. For Monday night, west wind 15 to 20 knots, easing to 5 to 10 knots after midnight. Seas 3 to 5 feet. Wave detail, northwest 4 feet at 6 seconds. The coastal waters forecast from Pigeon Point to Point Pinos out to 10 nautical miles. Small craft advisory in effect through Monday afternoon. For tonight, northwest wind 20 to 25 knots, easing to 10 to 15 knots. Seas 6 to 8 feet. Wave detail, northwest 8 feet at 9 seconds and southwest 2 feet at 15 seconds. For Monday, northwest wind 10 to 15 knots, rising to 15 to 20 knots in the afternoon. Seas 5 to 8 feet. Wave detail, northwest 7 feet at 9 seconds and southwest 2 feet at 15 seconds. For Monday night, northwest wind 15 to 20 knots, easing to 5 to 10 knots after midnight. Seas 4 to 5 feet. Wave detail.

northwest 4 feet at 7 seconds and south 2 feet at 17 seconds. A slight chance of rain after midnight. The area forecast for the peninsula, North Bay, and East Bay. For the rest of tonight, partly cloudy. Lows from the 40s to mid 50s. West winds 5 to 15 miles per hour. For Monday, partly cloudy. Highs in the lower 60s at the coast to the mid 70s inland. West winds 5 to 10 miles per hour, increasing to 10 to 20 miles per hour in the afternoon. For Monday night, partly cloudy until midnight, then becoming mostly cloudy. Lows in the 50s. West winds 5 to 15 miles per hour. And on Tuesday, mostly cloudy in the morning, then becoming mostly sunny. Highs in the mid-60s at the coast to the upper 70s inland. West winds up to 5 miles per hour, increasing to 5 to 15 miles per hour in the afternoon. For the Tuesday night, clear. Lows from the 40s to upper 50s. West winds 5 to 15 miles per hour, decreasing to up to 5 miles per hour after midnight. For Wednesday, mostly sunny in the morning, then becoming sunny. Highs from the mid-70s to upper 80s. Wednesday night through Thursday night, clear. Lows 50s and 60s. Highs from the upper 70s to mid-90s. Friday mostly sunny in the morning, then becoming sunny. High 70s and 80s Friday night through Sunday. Mostly clear. Lows from the 50s to lower 60s. Highs from the lower 70s to mid 80s. Low temperatures tonight and highs tomorrow for these selected cities. San Francisco, 51 and 65. San Francisco Airport, 52 and 65. Redwood City, 50 and 71. Oakland, 52 and 70. Fremont, 51 and 70. Concord, 52 and 79. Livermore, 50 and 75. San Rafael, 52 and 74. Santa Rosa, 54 and 79. Napa, 51 and 76. Fairfield, 54 and 80. These are the midnight Pacific Daylight Time observations for the San Francisco and Monterey Bay areas on Monday, June 8th. At San Francisco Airport, it was mostly cloudy, temperature 54, dew point 47, relative humidity 77%, west wind at 15 miles an hour, pressure 29.87 inches and steady. At Oakland Airport, it was mostly cloudy, temperature 55, dew point 49, relative humidity 80%, calm, pressure 29.87 inches and steady. At San Jose Airport, it was mostly cloudy, temperature 55, dew point 47, relative humidity 74%, north wind at 5 miles an hour, pressure 29.87 inches and falling. At Santa Rosa, it was mostly cloudy, temperature 54, south wind at 6, pressure 29.84 and rising. At Concord, it was mostly cloudy, temperature 57, south wind at 16. At Livermore, it was mostly cloudy, temperature 54, northwest wind at 8. At Monterey, it was cloudy, temperature 52, south wind at 9, pressure 29.92 and steady. At Salinas, it was partly cloudy, temperature 53, dew point 47, relative humidity 79%, northwest wind at 6. Here are some observations around California and western Nevada. It was partly cloudy, with a temperature of 61 at Sacramento, 46 at South Lake Tahoe, and 52 at Mammoth Lakes. It was mostly cloudy, with a temperature of 63 at Los Angeles, 66 at San Diego, 63 at Reno, and 52 at Blue Canyon. 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This broadcast originates from the National Weather Service office located in Monterey, California, and serves the South Bay and Monterey Bay area, including the cities of San Jose, Monterey, Salinas, and Santa Cruz. Local temperature reports around San Francisco Bay for 12 a.m. Downtown San Francisco was 54 degrees. Oakland Museum was 55 degrees. Redwood City was 58 degrees.

Norfell was 55 degrees. The area forecast for the South Bay, including the San Jose metro area and the Santa Clara Valley. For the rest of tonight, partly cloudy. Lows near 50. Northwest winds 5 to 10 miles per hour, becoming southwest after midnight. For Monday, partly cloudy in the morning, then becoming mostly sunny. Highs in the upper 60s by the bay to the 70s inland. Northwest winds 5 to 15 miles per hour. For Monday night, partly cloudy until midnight, then becoming mostly cloudy. Lows from the mid to upper 50s. Northwest winds 10 to 15 miles per hour, becoming west up to 5 miles per hour after midnight. And on Tuesday, mostly cloudy in the morning, then becoming mostly sunny. Highs in the lower 70s by the bay, mid-70s to lower 80s inland. West winds up to 5 miles per hour, becoming northwest 5 to 15 miles per hour in the afternoon. For the Tuesday night, clear. Lows in the mid-50s. Northwest winds 5 to 15 miles per hour, becoming west up to 5 miles per hour after midnight. For Wednesday, mostly sunny in the morning, then becoming sunny. Highs from the lower 80s to mid-90s. Wednesday night through Saturday, clear. Lows from the 50s to upper 60s. Highs from the lower 80s to mid-90s. Saturday night and Sunday, clear. Lows from the mid-50s to lower 60s. Highs from the upper 70s to lower 90s. Low temperatures tonight and highs tomorrow for these selected cities: San Jose, 52 and 73. Mountain View, 52 and 69. Morgan Hill, 49 and 78. The area forecast for the Monterey Bay and Salinas Valley. For the rest of tonight, partly cloudy. Lows in the upper 40s. Southwest winds 5 to 15 miles per hour. For Monday, partly cloudy. Highs in the lower 60s at the coast to the mid-70s inland. West winds 5 to 10 miles per hour, increasing to 10 to 20 miles per hour in the afternoon. For Monday night, partly cloudy. Lows in the 50s. West winds 10 to 20 miles per hour, becoming southwest up to 5 miles per hour after midnight. And on Tuesday, mostly cloudy in the morning, then becoming mostly sunny. Patchy fog in the morning. Highs in the mid-60s at the coast to the upper 70s inland. Light winds, becoming west 5 to 15 miles per hour in the afternoon. For the Tuesday night, mostly clear. Lows in the mid-50s. West winds 5 to 15 miles per hour, becoming southwest up to 5 miles per hour after midnight. For Wednesday, partly cloudy in the morning, then becoming sunny. Highs from the mid-70s to upper 80s. For Wednesday night, clear. Lows from the upper 50s to mid-60s. Thursday through Saturday night, mostly clear. Highs from the mid-70s to upper 80s. Lows near 60. Sunday, partly cloudy in the morning, then becoming mostly sunny. Highs from the lower 70s to mid-80s. Low temperatures tonight and highs tomorrow for the selected cities: Santa Cruz, 48 and 73, Monterey, 49 and 63, Salinas, 48 and 65, Hollister, 47 and 72, King City, 47 and 76. The weather overview for the Bay Area and Central Coast: cooler temperatures persist through Tuesday, chance for coastal drizzle this evening into early Tuesday, warmer and drier conditions return mid to late week with moderate risk of heat-related illnesses in the interior, elevated fire weather concerns in the interior North Bay late Wednesday and Thursday. The extended forecast for the Bay Area and Central Coast: Thursday and Thursday night, clear. Highs 65 to 100. Lows 50 to 65. Friday and Friday night, mostly clear. High 65 to 95. Lows 50 to 65. Saturday and Saturday night, mostly clear. High 65 to 90. Lows 50 to 60. Sunday and Sunday night, mostly clear. Patchy fog after midnight.

85 to 90. Lows 50 to 60. Monday and Monday night, mostly clear. High 65 to 85. Lows 50 to 60. Semi-sunset and tidal information for the San Francisco Bay Area for Sunday, June 7. The sunset tonight, 8:29 p.m. The sunrise tomorrow, 5:48 a.m. The sunset tomorrow, 8:30 p.m. Tidal data at the Golden Gate for the afternoon and evening hours today and the morning hours of tomorrow. High tide, 6:23 p.m. at 4.86 feet. Low tide, 12:12 a.m. at 2.44 feet. High tide, 5:26 a.m. at 3.99 feet. Low tide, 11:44 a.m. at 0.65 feet. Here are the buoy observations for midnight Pacific Daylight Time. An offshore buoy 6 winds west at 25 knots, gusting to 33, pressure 1013.7 millibars. An offshore buoy 59 winds west at 14 knots, water temperature 61, pressure 1019.9 millibars. At buoy 14 near Point Arena, winds northwest at 21 knots, gusting to 25, water temperature 52, pressure 1013.7 millibars. At buoy 13 near Bodega Bay, winds northwest at 25 knots, gusting to 31, pressure 1011.3 millibars. At Point Reyes Wave Rider buoy, water temperature 51, seas 9 feet, every 8 seconds. At San Francisco Bar buoy, water temperature 53, seas 6 feet, every 8 seconds. At San Francisco buoy, winds northwest at 23 knots. At San Francisco Bar buoy, water temperature 53, seas 6 feet, every 8 seconds. At San Francisco buoy, winds northwest at 23 knots, gusting to 27, swell 9 feet, every 8 seconds. At Half Moon Bay buoy, winds northwest 14 knots, water temperature 53, pressure 1013.1 millibars, seas 9 feet, every 8 seconds. At Monterey buoy, winds northwest at 70 knots, gusting to 21, water temperature 53, pressure 1012.6 millibars. At Point Sur, Wave Rider buoy, water temperature 53, seas 9 feet, every 9 seconds. At Cape San Martin buoy, winds northwest at 25 knots, gusting to 31, water temperature 58, pressure 1011.9 millibars. Synopsis for the Central California coast and bays, including the Monterey Bay, Greater Farallones, and Cordell Bank National Marine Sanctuaries: moderate northwesterly winds and seas will continue through this evening, then gradually ease overnight into Monday before building once again through the second half of the week. The marine forecast for San Pablo Bay, Suisun Bay, the West Delta, and the San Francisco Bay north of the Bay Bridge. For tonight, southwest wind 10 to 15 knots, easing to 5 to 10 knots late. For Monday, southwest wind 5 to 10 knots, becoming west 15 to 20 knots in the afternoon. For Monday night, west wind 15 to 20 knots, becoming southwest 10 to 15 knots after midnight. The marine forecast for Monterey Bay: small craft advisory in effect until 3 a.m. Pacific Daylight Time Monday. For tonight, northwest wind 15 to 20 knots with gusts to 25 knots, easing to 5 to 10 knots. Seas 4 to 6 feet. Wave detail, northwest 6 feet at 9 seconds. For Monday, northwest wind 10 to 15 knots, becoming west 20 to 25 knots in the afternoon. Seas 3 to 5 feet. Wave detail, northwest 5 feet at 9 seconds. For Monday night, west wind 15 to 20 knots, easing to 5 to 10 knots after midnight. Seas 3 to 5 feet. Wave detail, northwest 4 feet at 6 seconds. The coastal waters forecast from Pigeon Point to Point Pinos out to 10 nautical miles. Small craft advisory in effect through Monday afternoon. For tonight, northwest wind 20 to 25 knots, easing to 10 to 15 knots. Seas 6 to 8 feet. Wave detail, northwest 8 feet at 9 seconds and southwest

at 15 seconds. For Monday, northwest wind 10 to 15 knots, rising to 15 to 20 knots in the afternoon. Seas 5 to 8 feet. Wave detail, northwest 7 feet at 9 seconds and southwest 2 feet at 15 seconds. For Monday night, northwest wind 15 to 20 knots, easing to 5 to 10 knots after midnight. Seas 4 to 5 feet. Wave detail, northwest 4 feet at 7 seconds and south 2 feet at 17 seconds. A slight chance of rain after midnight. The area forecast for the peninsula, North Bay, and East Bay. For the rest of tonight, partly cloudy. Lows from the 40s to mid 50s. West winds 5 to 15 miles per hour. For Monday, partly cloudy. Highs in the lower 60s at the coast to the mid-70s inland. West winds 5 to 10 miles per hour, increasing to 10 to 20 miles per hour in the afternoon. For Monday night, partly cloudy until midnight, then becoming mostly cloudy. Lows in the 50s. West winds 5 to 15 miles per hour. And on Tuesday, mostly cloudy in the morning, then becoming mostly sunny. Highs in the mid-60s at the coast to the upper 70s inland. West winds up to 5 miles per hour, increasing to 5 to 15 miles per hour in the afternoon. For the Tuesday night, clear. Lows from the 40s to upper 50s. West winds 5 to 15 miles per hour, decreasing to up to 5 miles per hour after midnight. For Wednesday, mostly sunny in the morning, then becoming sunny. Highs from the mid-70s to upper 80s. Wednesday night through Thursday night, clear. Lows 50s and 60s. Highs from the upper 70s to mid-90s. Friday mostly sunny in the morning, then becoming sunny. High 70s and 80s Friday night through Sunday. Mostly clear. Lows from the 50s to lower 60s. Highs from the lower 70s to mid-80s. Low temperatures tonight and highs tomorrow for these selected cities. San Francisco, 51 and 65. San Francisco Airport, 52 and 65. Redwood City, 50 and 71. Oakland, 52 and 70. Fremont, 51 and 70. Concord, 52 and 79. Livermore, 50 and 75. San Rafael, 52 and 74. Santa Rosa, 54 and 79. Napa, 51 and 76. Fairfield, 54 and 80. These are the Midnight Pacific Daylight Time observations for the San Francisco and Monterey Bay areas on Monday, June 8th. At San Francisco Airport, it was mostly cloudy, temperature 54, dew point 47, relative humidity 77%, west wind at 15 miles an hour, pressure 29.87 inches and steady. At Oakland Airport, it was mostly cloudy, temperature 55, dew point 49, relative humidity 80%, calm, pressure 29.87 inches and steady. At San Jose Airport, it was mostly cloudy, temperature 55, dew point 47, relative humidity 74%, north wind at 5 miles an hour, pressure 29.87 inches and falling. At Santa Rosa, it was mostly cloudy, temperature 54, south wind at 6, pressure 29.84 and rising. At Concord, it was mostly cloudy, temperature 57, south wind at 16. At Livermore, it was mostly cloudy, temperature 54, northwest wind at 8. At Monterey, it was cloudy, temperature 52, south wind at 9, pressure 29.92 and steady. At Salinas, it was partly cloudy, temperature 53, dew point 47, relative humidity 79%, northwest wind at 6. Here are some observations around California and western Nevada. It was partly cloudy, with a temperature of 61 at Sacramento, 46 at South Lake Tahoe, and 52 at Mammoth Lakes. It was mostly cloudy, with a temperature of 63 at Los Angeles, 66 at San Diego, 63 at Reno, and 52 at Blue Canyon. Local temperature reports around San Francisco Bay for 12 a.m. Downtown San Francisco was 54 degrees. Oakland Museum was 55 degrees.

City was 58 degrees. San Rafael was 55 degrees. The area forecast for the South Bay, including the San Jose metro area and the Santa Clara Valley. For the rest of tonight, partly cloudy. Lows near 50. Northwest winds 5 to 10 miles per hour, becoming southwest after midnight. For Monday, partly cloudy in the morning, then becoming mostly sunny. Highs in the upper 60s by the bay to the 70s inland. Northwest winds 5 to 15 miles per hour. For Monday night, partly cloudy until midnight, then becoming mostly cloudy. Lows from the mid to upper 50s. Northwest winds 10 to 15 miles per hour, becoming west up to 5 miles per hour after midnight. And on Tuesday, mostly cloudy in the morning, then becoming mostly sunny. Highs in the lower 70s by the bay, mid 70s to lower 80s inland. West winds up to 5 miles per hour, becoming northwest 5 to 15 miles per hour in the afternoon. For the Tuesday night, clear. Lows in the mid 50s. Northwest winds 5 to 15 miles per hour, becoming west up to 5 miles per hour after midnight. For Wednesday, mostly sunny in the morning, then becoming sunny. Highs from the lower 80s to mid 90s. Wednesday night through Saturday, clear. Lows from the 50s to upper 60s. Highs from the lower 80s to mid 90s. Saturday night and Sunday clear. Lows from the mid 50s to lower 60s. Highs from the upper 70s to lower 90s. Low temperatures tonight and highs tomorrow for the selected cities: San Jose, 52 and 73, Mountain View, 52 and 69, Morgan Hill, 49 and 78. The area forecast for the Monterey Bay and Salinas Valley. For the rest of tonight, partly cloudy. Lows in the upper 40s. Southwest winds 5 to 15 miles per hour. For Monday, partly cloudy. Highs in the lower 60s at the coast to the mid 70s inland. West winds 5 to 10 miles per hour, increasing to 10 to 20 miles per hour in the afternoon. For Monday night, partly cloudy. Lows in the 50s. West winds 10 to 20 miles per hour, becoming southwest up to 5 miles per hour after midnight. And on Tuesday, mostly cloudy in the morning, then becoming mostly sunny. Patchy fog in the morning. Highs in the mid-60s at the coast to the upper 70s inland. Light winds, becoming west 5 to 15 miles per hour in the afternoon. For the Tuesday night, mostly clear. Lows in the mid-50s. West winds 5 to 15 miles per hour, becoming southwest up to 5 miles per hour after midnight. For Wednesday, partly cloudy in the morning, then becoming sunny. Highs from the mid-70s to upper 80s. For Wednesday night, clear. Lows from the upper 50s to mid-60s. Thursday through Saturday night, mostly clear. Highs from the mid-70s to upper 80s. Lows near 60. Sunday, partly cloudy in the morning, then becoming mostly sunny. Highs from the lower 70s to mid-80s. Low temperatures tonight and highs tomorrow for the selected cities: Santa Cruz, 48 and 73, Monterey, 49 and 63, Salinas, 48 and 65, Hollister, 47 and 72, King City, 47 and 76. The weather overview for the Bay Area and Central Coast: cooler temperatures persist through Tuesday, chance for coastal drizzle this evening into early Tuesday, warmer and drier conditions return mid to late week with moderate risk of heat-related illnesses in the interior, elevated fire weather concerns in the interior North Bay late Wednesday and Thursday. The extended forecast for the Bay Area and Central Coast: Thursday and Thursday night, clear. Highs 65 to 100. Lows 50 to 65. Friday and Friday night, mostly clear. High 65 to 95. Lows 50 to 65. Saturday and Saturday night, mostly clear. High 65 to 90. Lows 50 to 60. Sunday and Sunday night, mostly clear.

high tide, 5:26 a.m. at 3.99 feet. Low tide, 11:44 a.m. at 0.65 feet. Here are the buoy observations for midnight Pacific Daylight Time. An offshore buoy 6 winds west at 25 knots, gusting to 33, pressure 1,013.7 millibars. An offshore buoy 59 winds west at 14 knots, water temperature 61, pressure 1,019.9 millibars. At buoy 14 near Point Arena, winds northwest at 21 knots, gusting to 25, water temperature 52, pressure 1,013.7 millibars. At buoy 13 near Bodega Bay, winds northwest at 25 knots, gusting to 31, pressure 1,011.3 millibars. At Point Reyes Wave Rider buoy, water temperature 51, seas 9 feet, every 8 seconds. At San Francisco Bar buoy, water temperature 53, seas 6 feet, every 8 seconds. At San Francisco buoy, winds northwest at 23 knots, gusting to 27, swell 9 feet, every 8 seconds. At Half Moon Bay buoy, winds northwest 14 knots, water temperature 53, pressure 1,013.1 millibars, seas 9 feet, every 8 seconds. At Monterey buoy, winds northwest at 70 knots, gusting to 21, water temperature 53, pressure 1,012.6 millibars. At Point Sur, Wave Rider buoy, water temperature 53, seas 9 feet, every 9 seconds. At Cape San Martin buoy, winds northwest at 25 knots, gusting to 31, water temperature 58, pressure 1,011.9 millibars. Synopsis for the Central California coast and bays, including the Monterey Bay, Greater Fairlawns, and Cordell Bank National Marine Sanctuaries, moderate northwesterly winds and seas will continue through this evening, then gradually ease overnight into Monday before building once again through the second half of the week. The marine forecast for San Pablo Bay, Suisun Bay, the West Delta, and the San Francisco Bay north of the Bay Bridge. For tonight, southwest wind 10 to 15 knots, easing to 5 to 10 knots late. For Monday, southwest wind 5 to 10 knots, becoming west 15 to 20 knots in the afternoon. For Monday night, west wind 15 to 20 knots, becoming southwest 10 to 15 knots after midnight. The marine forecast for Monterey Bay. Small craft advisory in effect until 3 a.m. Pacific Daylight Time Monday. For tonight, northwest wind 15 to 20 knots with gusts to 25 knots, easing to 5 to 10 knots. Seas 4 to 6 feet. Wave detail, northwest 6 feet at 9 seconds. For Monday, northwest wind 10 to 15 knots, becoming west 20 to 25 knots in the afternoon. Seas 3 to 5 feet. Wave detail, northwest 5 feet at 9 seconds. For Monday night, west wind 15 to 20 knots, easing to 5 to 10 knots after midnight. Seas 3 to 5 feet. Wave detail, northwest 4 feet at 6 seconds. The coastal waters forecast from Pigeon Point to Point Pinos out to 10 nautical miles. Small craft advisory in effect through Monday afternoon. For tonight, northwest wind 20 to 25 knots, easing to 10 to 15 knots. Seas 6 to 8 feet. Wave detail, northwest 8 feet at 9 seconds and southwest 2 feet at 15 seconds. For Monday, northwest wind 10 to 15 knots, rising to 15 to 20 knots in the afternoon. Seas 5 to 8 feet. Wave detail, northwest 7 feet at 9 seconds and southwest 2 feet at 15 seconds. For Monday night, northwest wind 15 to 20 knots, easing to 5 to 10 knots after midnight. Seas 4 to 5 feet. Wave detail, northwest 4 feet at 7 seconds and south 2 feet at 17 seconds. A slight chance of rain after midnight. The area forecast for the peninsula, North Bay, and East Bay. For the rest of tonight, partly cloudy. Lows from the 40s to mid 50s. West winds 5 to 15 miles per hour. For Monday, partly cloudy. Highs in the lower 60s at the coast to the mid 60s.

power increasing to 10 to 20 miles per hour in the afternoon. For Monday night, partly cloudy until midnight, then becoming mostly cloudy. Lows in the 50s. West winds 5 to 15 miles per hour. And on Tuesday, mostly cloudy in the morning, then becoming mostly sunny. Highs in the mid-60s at the coast to the upper 70s inland. West winds up to 5 miles per hour, increasing to 5 to 15 miles per hour in the afternoon. For the Tuesday night, clear. Lows from the 40s to upper 50s. West winds 5 to 15 miles per hour, decreasing to up to 5 miles per hour after midnight. For Wednesday, mostly sunny in the morning, then becoming sunny. Highs from the mid-70s to upper 80s. Wednesday night through Thursday night, clear. Lows 50s and 60s. Highs from the upper 70s to mid-90s. Friday mostly sunny in the morning, then becoming sunny. High 70s and 80s Friday night through Sunday. Mostly clear. Lows from the 50s to lower 60s, highs from the lower 70s to mid 80s, low temperatures tonight and highs tomorrow for the selected cities, San Francisco, 51 and 65, San Francisco Airport, 52 and 65, Redwood City, 50 and 71, Oakland, 52 and 70, Fremont, 51 and 70, Concord, 52 and 79, Livermore, 50 and 75, San Rafael, 52 and 74, Santa Rosa, 54 and 79, Napa, 51 and 76, Fairfield, 54 and 80. These are the Midnight Pacific Daylight Time observations for the San Francisco and Monterey Bay areas on Monday, June 8th. At San Francisco Airport, it was mostly cloudy, temperature 54, dew point 47, relative humidity 77%, west wind at 15 miles an hour, pressure 29.87 inches and steady. At Oakland Airport, it was mostly cloudy, temperature 55, dew point 49, relative humidity 80%, calm, pressure 29.87 inches and steady. At San Jose Airport, it was mostly cloudy, temperature 55, dew point 47, relative humidity 74%, north wind at 5 miles an hour, pressure 29.87 inches and falling. At Santa Rosa, it was mostly cloudy, temperature 54, south wind at 6, pressure 29.84 and rising. At Concord, it was mostly cloudy, temperature 57, south wind at 16. At Livermore, it was mostly cloudy, temperature 54, northwest wind at 8. At Monterey, it was cloudy, temperature 52, south wind at 9, pressure 29.92 and steady. At Salinas, it was partly cloudy, temperature 53, dew point 47, relative humidity 79%, northwest wind at 6. Here are some observations around California and western Nevada. It was partly cloudy, with a temperature of 61 at Sacramento, 46 at South Lake Tahoe, and 52 at Mammoth Lakes. It was mostly cloudy, with a temperature of 63 at Los Angeles, 66 at San Diego, 63 at Reno, and 52 at Blue Canyon. 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This broadcast originates from the National Weather Service office located in Monterey, California, and serves the South Bay and Monterey Bay Area, including the city of San Jose, Monterey, Salinas, and Santa Cruz. Local temperature reports around San Francisco Bay for 12 a.m. Downtown San Francisco was 54 degrees. Oakland Museum was 55 degrees. Redwood City was 58 degrees. San Rafael was 55 degrees. The area forecast for the South Bay, including the San Jose metro area and the Santa Clara Valley. For the rest of tonight, partly cloudy. Lows near 50. Northwest winds 5 to 10 miles per hour, becoming southwest after midnight. For Monday, partly cloudy in the morning, then becoming mostly sunny. Highs in the upper 60s by the

5 to 15 miles per hour. For Monday night, partly cloudy until midnight, then becoming mostly cloudy. Lows from the mid to upper 50s. Northwest winds 10 to 15 miles per hour, becoming west up to 5 miles per hour after midnight. And on Tuesday, mostly cloudy in the morning, then becoming mostly sunny. Highs in the lower 70s by the bay, mid 70s to lower 80s inland. West winds up to 5 miles per hour, becoming northwest 5 to 15 miles per hour in the afternoon. For the Tuesday night, clear. Lows in the mid-50s. Northwest winds 5 to 15 miles per hour, becoming west up to 5 miles per hour after midnight. For Wednesday, mostly sunny in the morning, then becoming sunny. Highs from the lower 80s to mid-90s. Wednesday night through Saturday, clear. Lows from the 50s to upper 60s. Highs from the lower 80s to mid-90s. Saturday night and Sunday clear. Lows from the mid-50s to lower 60s. Highs from the upper 70s to lower 90s. Low temperatures tonight and highs tomorrow for these selected cities. San Jose, 52 and 73. Mountain View, 52 and 69. Morgan Hill, 49 and 78. The area forecast for the Monterey Bay and Salinas Valley. For the rest of tonight, partly cloudy. Lows in the upper 40s. Southwest winds 5 to 15 miles per hour. For Monday, partly cloudy. Highs in the lower 60s at the coast to the mid 70s inland. West winds 5 to 10 miles per hour, increasing to 10 to 20 miles per hour in the afternoon. For Monday night, partly cloudy. Lows in the 50s. West winds 10 to 20 miles per hour, becoming southwest up to 5 miles per hour after midnight. And on Tuesday, mostly cloudy in the morning, then becoming mostly sunny. Patchy fog in the morning. Highs in the mid-60s at the coast to the upper 70s inland. Light winds, becoming west 5 to 15 miles per hour in the afternoon. For the Tuesday night, mostly clear. Lows in the mid-50s. West winds 5 to 15 miles per hour, becoming southwest up to 5 miles per hour after midnight. For Wednesday, partly cloudy in the morning, then becoming sunny. Highs from the mid-70s to upper 80s. For Wednesday night, clear. Lows from the upper 50s to mid-60s. Thursday through Saturday night, mostly clear. Highs from the mid-70s to upper 80s. Lows near 60. Sunday, partly cloudy in the morning, then becoming mostly sunny. Highs from the lower 70s to mid-80s. Low temperatures tonight and highs tomorrow for these selected cities. Santa Cruz, 48 and 73. Monterey, 49 and 63. Salinas, 48 and 65. Hollister, 47 and 72. King City, 47 and 76. The weather overview for the Bay Area and Central Coast. Cooler temperatures persist through Tuesday. Chance for coastal drizzle this evening into early Tuesday. Warmer and drier conditions return mid to late week with moderate risk of heat-related illnesses in the interior. Elevated fire weather concerns in the interior North Bay late Wednesday and Thursday. The extended forecast for the Bay Area and Central Coast. Thursday and Thursday night, clear. Highs 65 to 100. Lows 50 to 65. Friday and Friday night, mostly clear. High 65 to 95. Lows 50 to 65. Saturday and Saturday night, mostly clear. High 65 to 90. Lows 50 to 60. Sunday and Sunday night, mostly clear. Patchy fog after midnight. High 65 to 90. Lows 50 to 60. Monday and Monday night, mostly clear. High 65 to 85. Lows 50 to 60. Sunrise, sunset, and tidal information for the San Francisco Bay Area for Monday, June 8. The sunrise today, 5:48 a.m. The sunset tonight, 8:29 p.m. Tidal data at the Golden Gate.

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Here are the buoy observations for 1 a.m. Pacific Daylight Time. An offshore buoy 6 winds southwest at 25 knots, gusting to 29, pressure 1013.2 millibars. An offshore buoy 59 winds west at 14 knots, water temperature 61, pressure 1019.4 millibars. At buoy 14 near Point Arena winds northwest at 21 knots, gusting to 29, water temperature 52, pressure 1013.5 millibars. At buoy 13 near Bodega Bay winds northwest at 23 knots, gusting to 29, pressure 1011.0 millibars. At Point Reyes Wave Rider buoy water temperature 51, seas 9 feet, every 8 seconds. At San Francisco Bar buoy water temperature 53, seas 6 feet, every 8 seconds. At San Francisco Bay winds northwest at 21 knots, gusting to 25, water temperature 50. At Half Moon Bay buoy winds northwest 16 knots, water temperature 53, pressure 1013.2 millibars, seas 8 feet, every 8 seconds. At Monterey buoy winds northwest at 19 knots, gusting to 25, water temperature 53, pressure 1012.7 millibars. At Point Sur, Wave Rider buoy water temperature 53, seas 8 feet, every 9 seconds. At Cape San Martin buoy winds northwest at 25 knots, gusting to 33, water temperature 58, pressure 1011.7 millibars. Synopsis for the Central California coast and bays including the Monterey Bay, Greater Farallones, and Cordell Bank National Marine Sanctuaries, moderate northwesterly winds and seas will continue through this evening then gradually ease overnight into Monday before building once again through the second half of the week. The marine forecast for San Pablo Bay, Suisun Bay, the West Delta, and the San Francisco Bay north of the Bay Bridge. For tonight, southwest wind 10 to 15 knots, easing to 5 to 10 knots late. For Monday, southwest wind 5 to 10 knots, becoming west 15 to 20 knots in the afternoon. For Monday night, west wind 15 to 20 knots, becoming southwest 10 to 15 knots after midnight. The marine forecast for Monterey Bay. Small craft advisory in effect until 3 a.m. Pacific Daylight Time Monday. For tonight, northwest wind 15 to 20 knots with gusts to 25 knots, easing to 5 to 10 knots. Seas 4 to 6 feet. Wave detail, northwest 6 feet at 9 seconds. For Monday, northwest wind 10 to 15 knots, becoming west 20 to 25 knots in the afternoon. Seas 3 to 5 feet. Wave detail, northwest 5 feet at 9 seconds. For Monday night, west wind 15 to 20 knots, easing to 5 to 10 knots after midnight. Seas 3 to 5 feet. Wave detail, northwest 4 feet at 6 seconds. The coastal waters forecast from Pigeon Point to Point Pinos out to 10 nautical miles. Small craft advisory in effect through Monday afternoon. For tonight, northwest wind 20 to 25 knots, easing to 10 to 15 knots. Seas 6 to 8 feet. Wave detail, northwest 8 feet at 9 seconds and southwest 2 feet at 15 seconds. For Monday, northwest wind 10 to 15 knots, rising to 15 to 20 knots in the afternoon. Seas 5 to 8 feet. Wave detail, northwest 7 feet at 9 seconds and southwest 2 feet at 15 seconds. For Monday night, northwest wind 15 to 20 knots, easing to 5 to 10 knots after midnight. Seas 4 to 5 feet. Wave detail, northwest 4 feet at 7 seconds and south 2 feet at 17 seconds. A slight chance of rain after midnight. The area forecast for the peninsula, North Bay, and East Bay. For the rest of tonight, partly cloudy. Lows from the 40s to mid.

partly cloudy. Highs in the lower 60s at the coast to the mid 70s inland. West winds 5 to 10 miles per hour, increasing to 10 to 20 miles per hour in the afternoon. For Monday night, partly cloudy until midnight, then becoming mostly cloudy. Lows in the 50s. West winds 5 to 15 miles per hour. And on Tuesday, mostly cloudy in the morning, then becoming mostly sunny. Highs in the mid-60s at the coast to the upper 70s inland. West winds up to 5 miles per hour, increasing to 5 to 15 miles per hour in the afternoon. For the Tuesday night, clear. Lows from the 40s to upper 50s. West winds 5 to 15 miles per hour, decreasing to up to 5 miles per hour after midnight. For Wednesday, mostly sunny in the morning, then becoming sunny. Highs from the mid-70s to upper 80s. Wednesday night through Thursday night, clear. Lows 50s and 60s. Highs from the upper 70s to mid-90s. Friday mostly sunny in the morning, then becoming sunny. High 70s and 80s Friday night through Sunday. Mostly clear. Lows from the 50s to lower 60s, highs from the lower 70s to mid 80s, low temperatures tonight and highs tomorrow for the selected cities, San Francisco, 51 and 65, San Francisco Airport, 52 and 65, Redwood City, 50 and 71, Oakland, 52 and 70, Fremont, 51 and 70, Concord, 52 and 79, Livermore, 50 and 75, San Rafael, 52 and 74, Santa Rosa, 54 and 79, Napa, 51 and 76, Fairfield, 54 and 80. These are the 1 a.m. Pacific Daylight Time observations for the San Francisco and Monterey Bay areas on Monday, June 8th. At San Francisco Airport, it was mostly cloudy, temperature 53, dew point 47, relative humidity 79%, west wind at 14 miles an hour, pressure 29.87 inches and steady. At Oakland Airport, it was mostly cloudy, temperature 55, dew point 49, relative humidity 80%, calm, pressure 29.88 inches and rising. At San Jose Airport, it was mostly cloudy, temperature 56, dew point 47, relative humidity 71%, north wind at 6 miles an hour, pressure 29.88 inches and rising. At Santa Rosa, it was mostly cloudy, temperature 53, south wind at 3, pressure 29.83 and falling. At Concord, it was mostly cloudy, temperature 56, south wind at 15. At Livermore, it was mostly cloudy, temperature 53, northwest wind at 9. At Monterey, it was cloudy, temperature 52, southwest wind at 7, pressure 29.93 and rising. At Salinas, haze was reported, temperature 52, dew point 47, relative humidity 83%, west wind at 8. Here are some observations around California and western Nevada. It was partly cloudy, with a temperature of 61 at Sacramento, 66 at San Diego, 42 at South Lake Tahoe, and 48 at Mammoth Lakes. It was mostly cloudy, with a temperature of 63 at Los Angeles, 62 at Reno, and 53 at Blue Canyon. Local temperature reports around San Francisco Bay for 1 a.m. Downtown San Francisco was 54 degrees. Oakland Museum was 55 degrees. Redwood City was 56 degrees. San Rafael was 55 degrees. The area forecast for the South Bay, including the San Jose metro area and the Santa Clara Valley. For the rest of tonight, partly cloudy. Lows near 50. Northwest winds 5 to 10 miles per hour, becoming southwest after midnight. For Monday, partly cloudy in the morning, then becoming mostly sunny. Highs in the upper 60s by the bay to the 70s inland. Northwest winds 5 to 15 miles per hour. For Monday night, partly cloudy until midnight, then becoming mostly cloudy. Lows from the mid to upper 50s. Northwest winds 10 to 15 miles per hour, becoming west.

5 miles per hour after midnight. And on Tuesday, mostly cloudy in the morning, then becoming mostly sunny. Highs in the lower 70s by the bay, mid-70s to lower 80s inland. West winds up to 5 miles per hour, becoming northwest 5 to 15 miles per hour in the afternoon. For the Tuesday night, clear. Lows in the mid-50s. Northwest winds 5 to 15 miles per hour, becoming west up to 5 miles per hour after midnight. For Wednesday, mostly sunny in the morning, then becoming sunny. Highs from the lower 80s to mid-90s. Wednesday night through Saturday, clear. Lows from the 50s to upper 60s. Highs from the lower 80s to mid-90s. Saturday night and Sunday, clear. Lows from the mid-50s to lower 60s. Highs from the upper 70s to lower 90s. Low temperatures tonight and highs tomorrow for the selected cities: San Jose, 52 and 73, Mountain View, 52 and 69, Morgan Hill, 49 and 78. The area forecast for the Monterey Bay and Salinas Valley. For the rest of tonight, partly cloudy. Lows in the upper 40s. Southwest winds 5 to 15 miles per hour. For Monday, partly cloudy. Highs in the lower 60s at the coast to the mid-70s inland. West winds 5 to 10 miles per hour, increasing to 10 to 20 miles per hour in the afternoon. For Monday night, partly cloudy. Lows in the 50s. West winds 10 to 20 miles per hour, becoming southwest up to 5 miles per hour after midnight. And on Tuesday, mostly cloudy in the morning, then becoming mostly sunny. Patchy fog in the morning. Highs in the mid-60s at the coast to the upper 70s inland. Light winds, becoming west 5 to 15 miles per hour in the afternoon. For the Tuesday night, mostly clear. Lows in the mid-50s. West winds 5 to 15 miles per hour, becoming southwest up to 5 miles per hour after midnight. For Wednesday, partly cloudy in the morning, then becoming sunny. Highs from the mid-70s to upper 80s. For Wednesday night, clear. Lows from the upper 50s to mid-60s. Thursday through Saturday night, mostly clear. Highs from the mid-70s to upper 80s. Lows near 60. Sunday, partly cloudy in the morning, then becoming mostly sunny. Highs from the lower 70s to mid-80s. Low temperatures tonight and highs tomorrow for the selected cities: Santa Cruz, 48 and 73, Monterey, 49 and 63, Salinas, 48 and 65, Hollister, 47 and 72, King City, 47 and 76. The weather overview for the Bay Area and Central Coast: cooler temperatures persist through Tuesday, chance for coastal drizzle this evening into early Tuesday, warmer and drier conditions return mid to late week with moderate risk of heat-related illnesses in the interior, elevated fire weather concerns in the interior North Bay late Wednesday and Thursday. The extended forecast for the Bay Area and Central Coast: Thursday and Thursday night, clear. Highs 65 to 100. Lows 50 to 65. Friday and Friday night, mostly clear. High 65 to 95. Lows 50 to 65. Saturday and Saturday night, mostly clear. High 65 to 90. Lows 50 to 60. Sunday and Sunday night, mostly clear. Patchy fog after midnight. High 65 to 90. Lows 50 to 60. Monday and Monday night, mostly clear. High 65 to 85. Lows 50 to 60. Sunrise, sunset, and tidal information for the San Francisco Bay Area for Monday, June 8. The sunrise today, 5:48 a.m. The sunset tonight, 8:29 p.m. Tidal data at the Golden Gate for today. Low tide, 12:12 a.m. at 2.44 feet. High tide, 5:26 a.m. at 3.99 feet. Low tide, 11:44 a.m. at 0.65 feet. High tide, 6:00.

5.19 feet. Here are the buoy observations for 1 a.m. Pacific Daylight Time. An offshore buoy 6 winds west at 25 knots, gusting to 31, pressure 1,012.8 millibars. An offshore buoy 59 winds west at 14 knots, water temperature 61, pressure 1,019.4 millibars. At buoy 14 near Point Arena winds northwest at 21 knots, gusting to 29, water temperature 52, pressure 1,013.5 millibars. At buoy 13 near Bodega Bay winds northwest at 23 knots, gusting to 29, pressure 1,011.0 millibars. At Point Reyes Wave Rider buoy water temperature 51, seas 9 feet, every 8 seconds. At San Francisco Bar buoy water temperature 53, seas 6 feet, every 8 seconds. At San Francisco buoy winds northwest at 21 knots, gusting to 25, water temperature 50. At Half Moon Bay buoy winds northwest 16 knots, water temperature 53, pressure 1,013.2 millibars, seas 8 feet, every 8 seconds. At Monterey buoy winds northwest at 19 knots, gusting to 25, water temperature 53, pressure 1,012.7 millibars. At Pointzer, Wave Rider buoy water temperature 53, seas 8 feet, every 9 seconds. At Cape San Martin buoy winds northwest 25 knots, gusting to 29, water temperature 58, pressure 1,012.0 millibars. Seas 9 feet, every 7 seconds. Synopsis for the Central California coast and bays including the Monterey Bay, Greater Farallones, and Cordell Bank National Marine Sanctuaries, moderate northwesterly winds and seas will continue through this evening then gradually ease overnight into Monday before building once again through the second half of the week. The marine forecast for San Pablo Bay, Suisun Bay, the West Delta, and the San Francisco Bay north of the Bay Bridge. For tonight, southwest wind 10 to 15 knots, easing to 5 to 10 knots late. For Monday, southwest wind 5 to 10 knots, becoming west 15 to 20 knots in the afternoon. For Monday night, west wind 15 to 20 knots, becoming southwest 10 to 15 knots after midnight. The marine forecast for Monterey Bay. Small craft advisory in effect until 3 a.m. Pacific Daylight Time Monday. For tonight, northwest wind 15 to 20 knots with gusts to 25 knots, easing to 5 to 10 knots. Seas 4 to 6 feet. Wave detail, northwest 6 feet at 9 seconds. For Monday, northwest wind 10 to 15 knots, becoming west 20 to 25 knots in the afternoon. Seas 3 to 5 feet. Wave detail, northwest 5 feet at 9 seconds. For Monday night, west wind 15 to 20 knots, easing to 5 to 10 knots after midnight. Seas 3 to 5 feet. Wave detail, northwest 4 feet at 6 seconds. The coastal waters forecast from Pigeon Point to Point Pinos out to 10 nautical miles. Small craft advisory in effect through Monday afternoon. For tonight, northwest wind 20 to 25 knots, easing to 10 to 15 knots. Seas 6 to 8 feet. Wave detail, northwest 8 feet at 9 seconds and southwest 2 feet at 15 seconds. For Monday, northwest wind 10 to 15 knots, rising to 15 to 20 knots in the afternoon. Seas 5 to 8 feet. Wave detail, northwest 7 feet at 9 seconds and southwest 2 feet at 15 seconds. For Monday night, northwest wind 15 to 20 knots, easing to 5 to 10 knots after midnight. Seas 4 to 5 feet. Wave detail, northwest 4 feet at 7 seconds and south 2 feet at 17 seconds. A slight chance of rain after midnight. The area forecast for the peninsula, North Bay, and East Bay. For the rest of tonight, partly cloudy. Lows from the 40s to mid 50s. West winds 5 to 15 miles per hour. For Monday, partly cloudy. Highs in the lower 60s at the coast to the mid 70s inland. West winds 5 to 10 miles per hour increasing to 10 to 20 miles per hour.

Sunday night, partly cloudy until midnight, then becoming mostly cloudy. Lows in the 50s. West winds 5 to 15 miles per hour. And on Tuesday, mostly cloudy in the morning, then becoming mostly sunny. Highs in the mid-60s at the coast to the upper 70s inland. West winds up to 5 miles per hour, increasing to 5 to 15 miles per hour in the afternoon. For the Tuesday night, clear. Lows from the 40s to upper 50s. West winds 5 to 15 miles per hour, decreasing to up to 5 miles per hour after midnight. For Wednesday, mostly sunny in the morning, then becoming sunny. Highs from the mid-70s to upper 80s. Wednesday night through Thursday night, clear. Lows 50s and 60s. Highs from the upper 70s to mid-90s. Friday mostly sunny in the morning, then becoming sunny. High 70s and 80s Friday night through Sunday. Mostly clear. Lows from the 50s to lower 60s. Highs from the lower 70s to mid 80s. Low temperatures tonight and highs tomorrow for the selected cities. San Francisco, 51 and 65. San Francisco Airport, 52 and 65. Redwood City, 50 and 71. Oakland, 52 and 70. Fremont, 51 and 70. Concord, 52 and 79. Livermore, 50 and 75. San Rafael, 52 and 74. Santa Rosa, 54 and 79. Napa, 51 and 76. Fairfield, 54 and 80. These are the 1 a.m. Pacific Daylight Time observations for the San Francisco and Monterey Bay areas on Monday, June 8th. At San Francisco Airport, it was mostly cloudy, temperature 53, dew point 47, relative humidity 79%, west wind at 14 miles an hour, pressure 29.87 inches and steady. At Oakland Airport, it was partly cloudy, temperature 55, dew point 49, relative humidity 80%, calm, pressure 29.88 inches and rising. At San Jose Airport, it was partly cloudy, temperature 56, dew point 47, relative humidity 71%, north wind at 6 miles an hour, pressure 29.88 inches and rising. At Santa Rosa, it was partly cloudy, temperature 53, south wind at 3, pressure 29.83 and falling. At Concord, it was partly cloudy, temperature 56, south wind at 15. At Livermore, it was partly cloudy, temperature 53, northwest wind at 9. At Monterey, it was cloudy, temperature 52, southwest wind at 7, pressure 29.93 and rising. At Salinas, haze was reported, temperature 52, dew point 47, relative humidity 83%, west wind at 8. Here are some observations around California and western Nevada. Skies ranged from partly cloudy to mostly cloudy. It was 61 at Sacramento, 63 at Los Angeles, 66 at San Diego, and 62 at Reno. Truckee reported 37, South Lake Tahoe reported 42, Blue Canyon reported 53, and Mammoth Lakes reported 48. 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This broadcast originates from the National Weather Service office located in Monterey, California, and serves the South Bay and Monterey Bay area, including the cities of San Jose, Monterey, Salinas, and Santa Cruz. Local temperature reports around San Francisco Bay for 1 a.m. Downtown San Francisco was 54 degrees. Oakland Museum was 55 degrees. Redwood City was 56 degrees. San Rafael was 55 degrees. The area forecast for the South Bay, including the San Jose metro area and the Santa Clara Valley. For the rest of tonight, partly cloudy. Lows near 50. Northwest winds 5 to 10 miles per hour, becoming southwest after midnight. For Monday, partly cloudy in the morning, then becoming mostly sunny. Highs in the upper 60s by the bay to the 70s inland. Northwest winds 5 to 15 miles per hour.

Sunday night, partly cloudy until midnight, then becoming mostly cloudy. Lows from the mid to upper 50s. Northwest winds 10 to 15 miles per hour, becoming west up to 5 miles per hour after midnight. And on Tuesday, mostly cloudy in the morning, then becoming mostly sunny. Highs in the lower 70s by the bay, mid 70s to lower 80s inland. West winds up to 5 miles per hour, becoming northwest 5 to 15 miles per hour in the afternoon. For the Tuesday night, clear. Lows in the mid-50s. Northwest winds 5 to 15 miles per hour, becoming west up to 5 miles per hour after midnight. For Wednesday, mostly sunny in the morning, then becoming sunny. Highs from the lower 80s to mid-90s. Wednesday night through Saturday, clear. Lows from the 50s to upper 60s. Highs from the lower 80s to mid-90s. Saturday night and Sunday clear. Lows from the mid-50s to lower 60s. Highs from the upper 70s to lower 90s. Low temperatures tonight and highs tomorrow for the selected cities. San Jose, 52 and 73. Mountain View, 52 and 69. Morgan Hill, 49 and 78. The area forecast for the Monterey Bay and Salinas Valley. For the rest of tonight, partly cloudy. Lows in the upper 40s. Southwest winds 5 to 15 miles per hour. For Monday, partly cloudy. Highs in the lower 60s at the coast to the mid 70s inland. West winds 5 to 10 miles per hour, increasing to 10 to 20 miles per hour in the afternoon. For Monday night, partly cloudy. Lows in the 50s. West winds 10 to 20 miles per hour, becoming southwest up to 5 miles per hour after midnight. And on Tuesday, mostly cloudy in the morning, then becoming mostly sunny. Patchy fog in the morning. Highs in the mid-60s at the coast to the upper 70s inland. Light winds, becoming west 5 to 15 miles per hour in the afternoon. For the Tuesday night, mostly clear. Lows in the mid-50s. West winds 5 to 15 miles per hour, becoming southwest up to 5 miles per hour after midnight. For Wednesday, partly cloudy in the morning, then becoming sunny. Highs from the mid-70s to upper 80s. For Wednesday night, clear. Lows from the upper 50s to mid-60s. Thursday through Saturday night, mostly clear. Highs from the mid-70s to upper 80s. Lows near 60. Sunday, partly cloudy in the morning, then becoming mostly sunny. Highs from the lower 70s to mid-80s. Low temperatures tonight and highs tomorrow for the selected cities. Santa Cruz, 48 and 73. Monterey, 49 and 63. Salinas, 48 and 65. Hollister, 47 and 72. King City, 47 and 76. The weather overview for the Bay Area and Central Coast. Cooler temperatures persist through Tuesday. Chance for coastal drizzle this evening into early Tuesday. Warmer and drier conditions return mid to late week with moderate risk of heat-related illnesses in the interior. Elevated fire weather concerns in the interior North Bay late Wednesday and Thursday. The extended forecast for the Bay Area and Central Coast. Thursday and Thursday night, clear. Highs 65 to 100. Lows 50 to 65. Friday and Friday night, mostly clear. High 65 to 95. Lows 50 to 65. Saturday and Saturday night, mostly clear. High 65 to 90. Lows 50 to 60. Sunday and Sunday night, mostly clear. Patchy fog after midnight. High 65 to 90. Lows 50 to 60. Monday and Monday night, mostly clear. High 65 to 85. Lows 50 to 60. Sunrise, sunset, and tidal information for the San Francisco Bay Area for Monday, June 8. The sunrise today, 5:48 a.m. The sunset tonight, 8:29 p.m. Tidal data at the Golden Gate for today. Low tide, 12:12 a.m. at 2.44 feet.

High tide, 5:26 a.m. at 3.99 feet. 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High tide, 6:58 p.m. at 5.19 feet. Here are the buoy observations for 1 a.m. Pacific Daylight Time. An offshore buoy 6 winds west at 25 knots, gusting to 31, pressure 1,012.8 millibars. An offshore buoy 59 winds west at 14 knots, water temperature 61, pressure 1,019.4 millibars. At buoy 14 near Point Arena winds northwest at 21 knots, gusting to 29, water temperature 52, pressure 1,013.5 millibars. At buoy 13 near Bodega Bay winds northwest at 23 knots, gusting to 29, pressure 1,011.0 millibars. At Point Reyes Wave Rider buoy water temperature 51, seas 9 feet, every 8 seconds. At San Francisco Bar buoy water temperature 53, seas 6 feet, every 8 seconds. At San Francisco buoy winds northwest at 21 knots, gusting to 25, water temperature San Francisco Bar buoy water temperature 53, seas 6 feet, every 8 seconds. At San Francisco buoy winds northwest at 21 knots, gusting to 25, water temperature 50. At Half Moon Bay buoy winds northwest 16 knots, water temperature 53, pressure 1,013.2 millibars, seas 8 feet, every 8 seconds. At Monterey buoy winds northwest at 19 knots, gusting to 25, water temperature 53, pressure 1,012.7 millibars. At Point Sur, Wave Rider buoy water temperature 53, seas 8 feet, every 9 seconds. At Cape San Martin buoy winds northwest 25 knots, gusting to 29, water temperature 58, pressure 1,012.0 millibars. Seas 9 feet, every 7 seconds. Synopsis for the Central California coast and bays including the Monterey Bay, Greater Farallones, and Cordell Bank National Marine Sanctuaries, moderate northwesterly winds and seas will continue through this evening then gradually ease overnight into Monday before building once again through the second half of the week. The marine forecast for San Pablo Bay, Suisun Bay, the West Delta, and the San Francisco Bay north of the Bay Bridge. For tonight, southwest wind 10 to 15 knots, easing to 5 to 10 knots late. For Monday, southwest wind 5 to 10 knots, becoming west 15 to 20 knots in the afternoon. For Monday night, west wind 15 to 20 knots, becoming southwest 10 to 15 knots after midnight. The marine forecast for Monterey Bay. Small craft advisory in effect until 3 a.m. Pacific Daylight Time Monday. For tonight, northwest wind 15 to 20 knots with gusts to 25 knots, easing to 5 to 10 knots. Seas 4 to 6 feet. Wave detail, northwest 6 feet at 9 seconds. For Monday, northwest wind 10 to 15 knots, becoming west 20 to 25 knots in the afternoon. Seas 3 to 5 feet. Wave detail, northwest 5 feet at 9 seconds. For Monday night, west wind 15 to 20 knots, easing to 5 to 10 knots after midnight. Seas 3 to 5 feet. Wave detail, northwest 4 feet at 6 seconds. The coastal waters forecast from Pigeon Point to Point Pinos out to 10 nautical miles. Small craft advisory in effect through Monday afternoon. For tonight, northwest wind 20 to 25 knots, easing to 10 to 15 knots. Seas 6 to 8 feet. Wave detail, northwest 8 feet at 9 seconds and southwest 2 feet at 15 seconds. For Monday, northwest wind 10 to 15 knots, rising to 15 to 20 knots in the afternoon. Seas 5 to 8 feet. Wave detail, northwest 7 feet at 9 seconds and southwest 2 feet at 15 seconds. For Monday night, northwest wind 15 to 20 knots, easing to 5 to 10 knots after midnight. Seas 4 to 5 feet. Wave detail, northwest 4 feet at 7 seconds and south 2 feet at 17 seconds. A slight chance of rain after midnight. The area forecast for the peninsula.

rest of tonight, partly cloudy. Lows from the 40s to mid 50s. West winds 5 to 15 miles per hour. For Monday, partly cloudy. Highs in the lower 60s at the coast to the mid 70s inland. West winds 5 to 10 miles per hour, increasing to 10 to 20 miles per hour in the afternoon. For Monday night, partly cloudy until midnight, then becoming mostly cloudy. Lows in the 50s. West winds 5 to 15 miles per hour. And on Tuesday, mostly cloudy in the morning, then becoming mostly sunny. Highs in the mid-60s at the coast to the upper 70s inland. West winds up to 5 miles per hour, increasing to 5 to 15 miles per hour in the afternoon. For the Tuesday night, clear. Lows from the 40s to upper 50s. West winds 5 to 15 miles per hour, decreasing to up to 5 miles per hour after midnight. For Wednesday, mostly sunny in the morning, then becoming sunny. Highs from the mid-70s to upper 80s. Wednesday night through Thursday night, clear. Lows 50s and 60s. Highs from the upper 70s to mid-90s. Friday mostly sunny in the morning, then becoming sunny. High 70s and 80s Friday night through Sunday. Mostly clear. Lows from the 50s to lower 60s. Highs from the lower 70s to mid 80s. Low temperatures tonight and highs tomorrow for these selected cities. San Francisco, 51 and 65. San Francisco Airport, 52 and 65. Redwood City, 50 and 71. Oakland, 52 and 70. Fremont, 51 and 70. Concord, 52 and 79. Livermore, 50 and 75. San Rafael, 52 and 74. Santa Rosa, 54 and 79. Napa, 51 and 76. Fairfield, 54 and 80. These are the 1 a.m. Pacific Daylight Time observations for the San Francisco and Monterey Bay areas on Monday, June 8th. At San Francisco Airport, it was mostly cloudy, temperature 53, dew point 47, relative humidity 79%, west wind at 14 miles an hour, pressure 29.87 inches and steady. At Oakland Airport, it was partly cloudy, temperature 55, dew point 49, relative humidity 80%, calm, pressure 29.88 inches and rising. At San Jose Airport, it was partly cloudy, temperature 56, dew point 47, relative humidity 71%, north wind at 6 miles an hour, pressure 29.88 inches and rising. At Santa Rosa, it was partly cloudy, temperature 53, south wind at 3, pressure 29.83 and falling. At Concord, it was partly cloudy, temperature 56, south wind at 15. At Livermore, it was partly cloudy, temperature 53, northwest wind at 9. At Monterey, it was cloudy, temperature 52, southwest wind at 7, pressure 29.93 and rising. At Salinas, haze was reported, temperature 52, dew point 47, relative humidity 83%, west wind at 8. Here are some observations around California and western Nevada. Skies ranged from partly cloudy to mostly cloudy. It was 61 at Sacramento, 63 at Los Angeles, 66 at San Diego, and 62 at Reno. Truckee reported 37, South Lake Tahoe reported 42, Blue Canyon reported 53, and Mammoth Lakes reported 48. Local temperature reports around San Francisco Bay for 1 a.m. Downtown San Francisco was 54 degrees. Oakland Museum was 55 degrees. Redwood City was 56 degrees. San Rafael was 55 degrees. The area forecast for the South Bay, including the San Jose metro area and the Santa Clara Valley. For the rest of tonight, partly cloudy. Lows near 50. Northwest winds 5 to 10 miles per hour, becoming southwest after midnight. For Monday, partly cloudy in the morning, then becoming mostly sunny. Highs in the upper 60s by the bay to the 70s inland. Northwest winds 5 to 15 miles per hour. For Monday night, partly cloudy.

cloudy until midnight, then becoming mostly cloudy. Lows from the mid to upper 50s. Northwest winds 10 to 15 miles per hour, becoming west up to 5 miles per hour after midnight. And on Tuesday, mostly cloudy in the morning, then becoming mostly sunny. Highs in the lower 70s by the bay, mid 70s to lower 80s inland. West winds up to 5 miles per hour, becoming northwest 5 to 15 miles per hour in the afternoon. For the Tuesday night, clear. Lows in the mid-50s. Northwest winds 5 to 15 miles per hour, becoming west up to 5 miles per hour after midnight. For Wednesday, mostly sunny in the morning, then becoming sunny. Highs from the lower 80s to mid-90s. Wednesday night through Saturday, clear. Lows from the 50s to upper 60s. Highs from the lower 80s to mid-90s. Saturday night and Sunday clear. Lows from the mid-50s to lower 60s. Highs from the upper 70s to lower 90s. Low temperatures tonight and highs tomorrow for the selected cities. San Jose, 52 and 73. Mountain View, 52 and 69. Morgan Hill, 49 and 78. The area forecast for the Monterey Bay and Salinas Valley. For the rest of tonight, partly cloudy. Lows in the upper 40s. Southwest winds 5 to 15 miles per hour. For Monday, partly cloudy. Highs in the lower 60s at the coast to the mid 70s inland. West winds 5 to 10 miles per hour, increasing to 10 to 20 miles per hour in the afternoon. For Monday night, partly cloudy. Lows in the 50s. West winds 10 to 20 miles per hour, becoming southwest up to 5 miles per hour after midnight. And on Tuesday, mostly cloudy in the morning, then becoming mostly sunny. Patchy fog in the morning. Highs in the mid-60s at the coast to the upper 70s inland. Light winds, becoming west 5 to 15 miles per hour in the afternoon. For the Tuesday night, mostly clear. Lows in the mid-50s. West winds 5 to 15 miles per hour, becoming southwest up to 5 miles per hour after midnight. For Wednesday, partly cloudy in the morning, then becoming sunny. Highs from the mid-70s to upper 80s. For Wednesday night, clear. Lows from the upper 50s to mid-60s. Thursday through Saturday night, mostly clear. Highs from the mid-70s to upper 80s. Lows near 60. Sunday, partly cloudy in the morning, then becoming mostly sunny. Highs from the lower 70s to mid-80s. Low temperatures tonight and highs tomorrow for the selected cities, Santa Cruz, 48 and 73, Monterey, 49 and 63, Salinas, 48 and 65, Hollister, 47 and 72, King City, 47 and 76. The weather overview for the Bay Area and Central Coast, cooler temperatures persist through Tuesday, chance for coastal drizzle this evening into early Tuesday, warmer and drier conditions return mid to late week with moderate risk of heat-related illnesses in the interior, elevated fire weather concerns in the interior North Bay late Wednesday and Thursday. The extended forecast for the Bay Area and Central Coast, Thursday and Thursday night, clear. Highs 65 to 100. Lows 50 to 65. Friday and Friday night, mostly clear. High 65 to 95. Lows 50 to 65. Saturday and Saturday night, mostly clear. High 65 to 90. Lows 50 to 60. Sunday and Sunday night, mostly clear. Patchy fog after midnight. High 65 to 90. Lows 50 to 60. Monday and Monday night, mostly clear. High 65 to 85. Lows 50 to 60. Sunrise, sunset, and tidal information for the San Francisco Bay Area for Monday, June 8. The sunrise today, 5:48 a.m. The sunset tonight, 8:29 p.m. Tidal data at the Golden Gate for today. Low tide, 12:12 a.m. at 2.44 feet. High tide, 5.

at buoy 13 near Bodega Bay, winds northwest at 23 knots, gusting to 29, pressure 1011.0 millibars. At Point Reyes Wave Rider buoy, water temperature 51, seas 9 feet, every 8 seconds. At San Francisco Bar buoy, water temperature 53, seas 6 feet, every 8 seconds. At San Francisco buoy, winds northwest at 21 knots, gusting to 25, water temperature 50. At Half Moon Bay buoy, winds northwest 60 knots, water temperature 53, pressure 1013.2 millibars, seas 8 feet, every 8 seconds. At Monterey buoy, winds northwest at 19 knots, gusting to 25, water temperature 53, pressure 1012.7 millibars. At Point Sur, Wave Rider buoy, water temperature 53, seas 8 feet, every 9 seconds. At Cape San Martin buoy, winds northwest 25 knots, gusting to 29, water temperature 58, pressure 1012.0 millibars. Seas 9 feet, every 7 seconds. Synopsis for the Central California coast and bays, including the Monterey Bay, Greater Farallones, and Cordell Bank National Marine Sanctuaries: moderate northwesterly winds and seas will continue through this evening, then gradually ease overnight into Monday before building once again through the second half of the week. The marine forecast for San Pablo Bay, Suisun Bay, the West Delta, and the San Francisco Bay north of the Bay Bridge. For tonight, southwest wind 10 to 15 knots, easing to 5 to 10 knots late. For Monday, southwest wind 5 to 10 knots, becoming west 15 to 20 knots in the afternoon. For Monday night, west wind 15 to 20 knots, becoming southwest 10 to 15 knots after midnight. The marine forecast for Monterey Bay: small craft advisory in effect until 3 a.m. Pacific Daylight Time Monday. For tonight, northwest wind 15 to 20 knots with gusts to 25 knots, easing to 5 to 10 knots. Seas 4 to 6 feet. Wave detail: northwest 6 feet at 9 seconds. For Monday, northwest wind 10 to 15 knots, becoming west 20 to 25 knots in the afternoon. Seas 3 to 5 feet. Wave detail: northwest 5 feet at 9 seconds. For Monday night, west wind 15 to 20 knots, easing to 5 to 10 knots after midnight. Seas 3 to 5 feet. Wave detail: northwest 4 feet at 6 seconds. The coastal waters forecast from Pigeon Point to Point Pinos out to 10 nautical miles. Small craft advisory in effect through Monday afternoon. For tonight, northwest wind 20 to 25 knots, easing to 10 to 15 knots. Seas 6 to 8 feet. Wave detail: northwest 8 feet at 9 seconds and southwest 2 feet at 15 seconds. For Monday, northwest wind 10 to 15 knots, rising to 15 to 20 knots in the afternoon. Seas 5 to 8 feet. Wave detail: northwest 7 feet at 9 seconds and southwest 2 feet at 15 seconds. For Monday night, northwest wind 15 to 20 knots, easing to 5 to 10 knots after midnight. Seas 4 to 5 feet. Wave detail: northwest 4 feet at 7 seconds and south 2 feet at 17 seconds. A slight chance of rain after midnight. The area forecast for the peninsula, North Bay, and East Bay: for the rest of tonight, partly cloudy. Lows from the 40s to mid 50s. West winds 5 to 15 miles per hour. For Monday, partly cloudy. Highs in the lower 60s at the coast to the mid 70s inland. West winds 5 to 10 miles per hour, increasing to 10 to 20 miles per hour in the afternoon. For Monday night, partly cloudy until midnight, then becoming mostly cloudy. Lows in the 50s. West winds 5 to 15 miles per hour. And on Tuesday, mostly cloudy in the morning, then becoming mostly sunny. Highs in the mid-60s at the coast to the upper 70s inland. West winds up to 5 miles per hour, increasing to 5 to 15 miles per hour in the afternoon. For the Tuesday night, clear. Lows from the 40s to upper 50s.

5 to 15 miles per hour, decreasing to up to 5 miles per hour after midnight. For Wednesday, mostly sunny in the morning, then becoming sunny. Highs from the mid-70s to upper 80s. Wednesday night through Thursday night, clear. Lows 50s and 60s. Highs from the upper 70s to mid-90s. Friday, mostly sunny in the morning, then becoming sunny. High 70s and 80s Friday night through Sunday. Mostly clear. Lows from the 50s to lower 60s. Highs from the lower 70s to mid 80s. Low temperatures tonight and highs tomorrow for the selected cities. San Francisco, 51 and 65. San Francisco Airport, 52 and 65. Redwood City, 50 and 71. Oakland, 52 and 70. Fremont, 51 and 70. Concord, 52 and 79. Livermore, 50 and 75. San Rafael, 52 and 74. Santa Rosa, 54 and 79. Napa, 51 and 76. Fairfield, 54 and 80. These are the 1 a.m. Pacific Daylight Time observations for the San Francisco and Monterey Bay areas on Monday, June 8th. At San Francisco Airport, it was mostly cloudy, temperature 53, dew point 47, relative humidity 79%, west wind at 14 miles an hour, pressure 29.87 inches and steady. At Oakland Airport, it was partly cloudy, temperature 55, dew point 49, relative humidity 80%, calm, pressure 29.88 inches and rising. At San Jose Airport, it was partly cloudy, temperature 56, dew point 47, relative humidity 71%, north wind at 6 miles an hour, pressure 29.88 inches and rising. At Santa Rosa, it was partly cloudy, temperature 53, south wind at 3, pressure 29.83 and falling. At Concord, it was partly cloudy, temperature 56, south wind at 15. At Livermore, it was partly cloudy, temperature 53, northwest wind at 9. At Monterey, it was cloudy, temperature 52, southwest wind at 7, pressure 29.93 and rising. At Salinas, haze was reported, temperature 52, dew point 47, relative humidity 83%, west wind at 8. Here are some observations around California and western Nevada. Skies ranged from partly cloudy to mostly cloudy. It was 61 at Sacramento, 63 at Los Angeles, 66 at San Diego, and 62 at Reno. Truckee reported 37, South Lake Tahoe reported 42, Blue Canyon reported 53, and Mammoth Lakes reported 48. 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This broadcast originates from the National Weather Service office located in Monterey, California, and serves the South Bay and Monterey Bay Area, including the cities of San Jose, Monterey, Salinas, and Santa Cruz. Local temperature reports around San Francisco Bay for 1 a.m. Downtown San Francisco was 54 degrees. Oakland Museum was 55 degrees. Redwood City was 56 degrees. San Rafael was 55 degrees. The area forecast for the South Bay, including the San Jose metro area and the Santa Clara Valley. For the rest of tonight, partly cloudy. Lows near 50. Northwest winds 5 to 10 miles per hour, becoming southwest after midnight. For Monday, partly cloudy in the morning, then becoming mostly sunny. Highs in the upper 60s by the bay to the 70s inland. Northwest winds 5 to 15 miles per hour. For Monday night, partly cloudy until midnight, then becoming mostly cloudy. Lows from the mid to upper 50s. Northwest winds 10 to 15 miles per hour, becoming west up to 5 miles per hour after midnight. And on Tuesday, mostly cloudy in the morning, then becoming mostly sunny. Highs in the lower 70s by the bay, mid-70s to lower 80s inland. West winds up to 5 miles per hour, becoming northwest 5 to 15 miles per hour in the afternoon. For the Tuesday night, clear.

lows in the mid-50s. Northwest winds 5 to 15 miles per hour, becoming west up to 5 miles per hour after midnight. For Wednesday, mostly sunny in the morning, then becoming sunny. Highs from the lower 80s to mid-90s. Wednesday night through Saturday, clear. Lows from the 50s to upper 60s. Highs from the lower 80s to mid-90s. Saturday night and Sunday, clear. Lows from the mid-50s to lower 60s. Highs from the upper 70s to lower 90s. Low temperatures tonight and highs tomorrow for the selected cities. San Jose, 52 and 73. Mountain View, 52 and 69. Morgan Hill, 49 and 78. The area forecast for the Monterey Bay and Salinas Valley. For the rest of tonight, partly cloudy. Lows in the upper 40s. Southwest winds 5 to 15 miles per hour. For Monday, partly cloudy. Highs in the lower 60s at the coast to the mid-70s inland. West winds 5 to 10 miles per hour, increasing to 10 to 20 miles per hour in the afternoon. For Monday night, partly cloudy. Lows in the 50s. West winds 10 to 20 miles per hour, becoming southwest up to 5 miles per hour after midnight. And on Tuesday, mostly cloudy in the morning, then becoming mostly sunny. Patchy fog in the morning. Highs in the mid-60s at the coast to the upper 70s inland. Light winds, becoming west 5 to 15 miles per hour in the afternoon. For the Tuesday night, mostly clear. Lows in the mid-50s. West winds 5 to 15 miles per hour, becoming southwest up to 5 miles per hour after midnight. For Wednesday, partly cloudy in the morning, then becoming sunny. Highs from the mid-70s to upper 80s. For Wednesday night, clear. Lows from the upper 50s to mid-60s. Thursday through Saturday night, mostly clear. Highs from the mid-70s to upper 80s. Lows near 60. Sunday, partly cloudy in the morning, then becoming mostly sunny. Highs from the lower 70s to mid-80s. Low temperatures tonight and highs tomorrow for the selected cities. Santa Cruz, 48 and 73. Monterey, 49 and 63. Salinas, 48 and 65. Hollister, 47 and 72. King City, 47 and 76. The weather overview for the Bay Area and Central Coast. Cooler temperatures persist through Tuesday. Chance for coastal drizzle this evening into early Tuesday. Warmer and drier conditions return mid to late week with moderate risk of heat-related illnesses in the interior. Elevated fire weather concerns in the interior North Bay late Wednesday and Thursday. The extended forecast for the Bay Area and Central Coast. Thursday and Thursday night, clear. Highs 65 to 100. Lows 50 to 65. Friday and Friday night, mostly clear. High 65 to 95. Lows 50 to 65. Saturday and Saturday night, mostly clear. High 65 to 90. Lows 50 to 60. Sunday and Sunday night, mostly clear. Patchy fog after midnight. High 65 to 90. Lows 50 to 60. Monday and Monday night, mostly clear. High 65 to 85. Lows 50 to 60. Sunrise, sunset, and tidal information for the San Francisco Bay Area for Monday, June 8. The sunrise today, 5:48 a.m. The sunset tonight, 8:29 p.m. Tidal data at the Golden Gate for today. Low tide, 12:12 a.m. at 2.44 feet. High tide, 5:26 a.m. at 3.99 feet. Low tide, 11:44 a.m. at 0.65 feet. High tide, 6:58 p.m. at 5.19 feet. Here are the buoy observations for 2 a.m. Pacific Daylight Time. An offshore buoy 6, winds southwest at 25 knots, gusting to 33, pressure 1,012.5 millibars. An offshore buoy 59, winds west at 14 knots, water temperature 61, pressure 1,008.

109 millibars. At buoy 14 near Point Arena, winds northwest at 21 knots, gusting to 25, water temperature 52, pressure 1013.5 millibars. At buoy 13 near Bodega Bay, winds northwest at 25 knots, gusting to 31, pressure 1011.0 millibars. At Point Reyes, wave rider buoy water temperature 51, seas 10 feet, every 8 seconds. At San Francisco Bar buoy water temperature 53, seas 6 feet, every 7 seconds. At San Francisco Bay, winds northwest at 19 knots, gusting to 23, water temperature 50, swell 9 feet, every 8 seconds. At Half Moon Bay buoy winds northwest 16 knots, gusting to 21, water temperature 53, pressure 1013.0 millibars, seas 8 feet, every 8 seconds. At Monterey buoy winds northwest at 17 knots, gusting to 21, water temperature 53, pressure 1012.4 millibars. At Point Sur, wave rider buoy water temperature 52, seas 9 feet, every 9 seconds. At Cape San Martin buoy winds northwest at 23 knots, gusting to 29, water temperature 58, pressure 1012.2 millibars. Synopsis for the Central California coast and bays, including the Monterey Bay, Greater Farallones, and Cordell Bank National Marine Sanctuaries, moderate northwesterly winds and seas will continue through this evening, then gradually ease overnight into Monday before building once again through the second half of the week. The marine forecast for San Pablo Bay, Suisun Bay, the West Delta, and the San Francisco Bay north of the Bay Bridge. For tonight, southwest wind 10 to 15 knots, easing to 5 to 10 knots late. For Monday, southwest wind 5 to 10 knots, becoming west 15 to 20 knots in the afternoon. For Monday night, west wind 15 to 20 knots, becoming southwest 10 to 15 knots after midnight. The marine forecast for Monterey Bay. Small craft advisory in effect until 3 a.m. Pacific Daylight Time Monday. For tonight, northwest wind 15 to 20 knots with gusts to 25 knots, easing to 5 to 10 knots. Seas 4 to 6 feet. Wave detail, northwest 6 feet at 9 seconds. For Monday, northwest wind 10 to 15 knots, becoming west 20 to 25 knots in the afternoon. Seas 3 to 5 feet. Wave detail, northwest 5 feet at 9 seconds. For Monday night, west wind 15 to 20 knots, easing to 5 to 10 knots after midnight. Seas 3 to 5 feet. Wave detail, northwest 4 feet at 6 seconds. The coastal waters forecast from Pigeon Point to Point Pinos out to 10 nautical miles. Small craft advisory in effect through Monday afternoon. For tonight, northwest wind 20 to 25 knots, easing to 10 to 15 knots. Seas 6 to 8 feet. Wave detail, northwest 8 feet at 9 seconds and southwest 2 feet at 15 seconds. For Monday, northwest wind 10 to 15 knots, rising to 15 to 20 knots in the afternoon. Seas 5 to 8 feet. Wave detail, northwest 7 feet at 9 seconds and southwest 2 feet at 15 seconds. For Monday night, northwest wind 15 to 20 knots, easing to 5 to 10 knots after midnight. Seas 4 to 5 feet. Wave detail, northwest 4 feet at 7 seconds and south 2 feet at 17 seconds. A slight chance of rain after midnight. The area forecast for the peninsula, North Bay, and East Bay. For the rest of tonight, partly cloudy. Lows from the 40s to mid 50s. West winds 5 to 15 miles per hour. For Monday, partly cloudy. Highs in the lower 60s at the coast to the mid 70s inland. West winds 5 to 10 miles per hour, increasing to 10 to 20 miles per hour in the afternoon. For Monday night, partly cloudy until midnight, then becoming mostly cloudy. Lows in the 50s. West winds 5 to 15 miles per hour. And on Tuesday, mostly cloudy in the morning, then becoming mostly sunny. Highs in the mid-60s at the coast to the upper 70s inland.
gusts up to 5 miles per hour, increasing to 5 to 15 miles per hour in the afternoon. For the Tuesday night, clear. Lows from the 40s to upper 50s. West winds 5 to 15 miles per hour, decreasing to up to 5 miles per hour after midnight. For Wednesday, mostly sunny in the morning, then becoming sunny. Highs from the mid-70s to upper 80s. Wednesday night through Thursday night, clear. Lows 50s and 60s. Highs from the upper 70s to mid-90s. Friday mostly sunny in the morning, then becoming sunny. High 70s and 80s Friday night through Sunday. Mostly clear. Lows from the 50s to lower 60s. Highs from the lower 70s to mid 80s. Low temperatures tonight and highs tomorrow for the selected cities. San Francisco, 51 and 65. San Francisco Airport, 52 and 65. Redwood City, 50 and 71. Oakland, 52 and 70. Fremont, 51 and 70. Concord, 52 and 79. Livermore, 50 and 75. San Rafael, 52 and 74. Santa Rosa, 54 and 79. Napa, 51 and 76. Fairfield, 54 and 80. These are the 2 a.m. Pacific Daylight Time observations for the San Francisco and Monterey Bay areas on Monday, June 8th. At San Francisco Airport, it was partly cloudy, temperature 53, dew point 47, relative humidity 79%, west wind at 16 miles an hour, pressure 29.87 inches and steady. At Oakland Airport, it was partly cloudy, temperature 53, dew point 49, relative humidity 86%, calm, pressure 29.87 inches and falling. At San Jose Airport, it was partly cloudy, temperature 55, dew point 47, relative humidity 74%, calm, pressure 29.88 inches and steady. At Santa Rosa, it was partly cloudy, temperature 50, calm, pressure 29.84 and rising. At Concord, it was partly cloudy, temperature 56, south wind at 16. At Livermore, it was partly cloudy, temperature 53, northwest wind at 3. At Monterey, it was cloudy, temperature 52, south wind at 6, pressure 29.92 and falling. At Salinas, it was partly cloudy, temperature 52, dew point 47, relative humidity 83%, west wind at 9. Here are some observations around California and western Nevada. It was partly cloudy, with a temperature of 60 at Sacramento, 40 at South Lake Tahoe, 51 at Blue Canyon, and 45 at Mammoth Lakes. It was mostly cloudy, with a temperature of 66 at San Diego, and 60 at Reno. At Los Angeles, it was cloudy, with a temperature of 63. Local temperature reports around San Francisco Bay for 2 a.m. Downtown San Francisco was 54 degrees. Oakland Museum was 55 degrees. Redwood City was 55 degrees. San Rafael was 55 degrees. The area forecast for the South Bay, including the San Jose metro area and the Santa Clara Valley. For the rest of tonight, partly cloudy. Lows near 50. Northwest winds 5 to 10 miles per hour, becoming southwest after midnight. For Monday, partly cloudy in the morning, then becoming mostly sunny. Highs in the upper 60s by the bay to the 70s inland. Northwest winds 5 to 15 miles per hour. For Monday night, partly cloudy until midnight, then becoming mostly cloudy. Lows from the mid to upper 50s. Northwest winds 10 to 15 miles per hour, becoming west up to 5 miles per hour after midnight. And on Tuesday, mostly cloudy in the morning, then becoming mostly sunny. Highs in the lower 70s by the bay, mid 70s to lower 80s inland. West winds up to 5 miles per hour, becoming northwest 5 to 15 miles per hour in the afternoon. For the Tuesday night, clear. Lows in the mid-50s. Northwest winds 5 to 15 miles per hour, becoming west up to 5 miles per hour after midnight. For Wednesday, mostly sunny in the morning, then becoming sunny.

highs from the lower 80s to mid 90s. Wednesday night through Saturday, clear. Lows from the 50s to upper 60s. Highs from the lower 80s to mid 90s. Saturday night and Sunday clear. Lows from the mid 50s to lower 60s. Highs from the upper 70s to lower 90s. Low temperatures tonight and highs tomorrow for these selected cities. San Jose, 52 and 73. Mountain View, 52 and 69. Morgan Hill, 49 and 78. The area forecast for the Monterey Bay and Salinas Valley. For the rest of tonight, partly cloudy. Lows in the upper 40s. Southwest winds 5 to 15 miles per hour. For Monday, partly cloudy. Highs in the lower 60s at the coast to the mid 70s inland. West winds 5 to 10 miles per hour, increasing to 10 to 20 miles per hour in the afternoon. For Monday night, partly cloudy. Lows in the 50s. West winds 10 to 20 miles per hour, becoming southwest up to 5 miles per hour after midnight. And on Tuesday, mostly cloudy in the morning, then becoming mostly sunny. Patchy fog in the morning. Highs in the mid-60s at the coast to the upper 70s inland. Light winds, becoming west 5 to 15 miles per hour in the afternoon. For the Tuesday night, mostly clear. Lows in the mid-50s. West winds 5 to 15 miles per hour, becoming southwest up to 5 miles per hour after midnight. For Wednesday, partly cloudy in the morning, then becoming sunny. Highs from the mid-70s to upper 80s. For Wednesday night, clear. Lows from the upper 50s to mid-60s. Thursday through Saturday night, mostly clear. Highs from the mid-70s to upper 80s. Lows near 60. Sunday, partly cloudy in the morning, then becoming mostly sunny. Highs from the lower 70s to mid-80s. Low temperatures tonight and highs tomorrow for these selected cities. Santa Cruz, 48 and 73. Monterey, 49 and 63. Salinas, 48 and 65. Hollister, 47 and 72. King City, 47 and 76. The weather overview for the Bay Area and Central Coast. Cooler temperatures persist through Tuesday. Chance for coastal drizzle this evening into early Tuesday. Warmer and drier conditions return mid to late week with moderate risk of heat-related illnesses in the interior. Elevated fire weather concerns in the interior North Bay late Wednesday and Thursday. The extended forecast for the Bay Area and Central Coast. Thursday and Thursday night, clear. Highs 65 to 100. Lows 50 to 65. Friday and Friday night, mostly clear. High 65 to 95. Lows 50 to 65. Saturday and Saturday night, mostly clear. High 65 to 90. Lows 50 to 60. Sunday and Sunday night, mostly clear. Patchy fog after midnight. High 65 to 90. Lows 50 to 60. Monday and Monday night, mostly clear. High 65 to 85. Lows 50 to 60. Semi-sunset and tidal information for the San Francisco Bay Area for Monday, June 8. The sunrise today, 5:48 a.m. The sunset tonight, 8:29 p.m. Tidal data at the Golden Gate for today. Low tide, 12:12 a.m. at 2.44 feet. High tide, 5:26 a.m. at 3.99 feet. Low tide, 11:44 a.m. at 0.65 feet. High tide, 6:58 p.m. at 5.19 feet. Here are the buoy observations for 2 a.m. Pacific Daylight Time. An offshore buoy 6 winds west at 25 knots. Gusting to 33, pressure 1,012.5 millibars. An offshore buoy 59, winds west 14 knots, water temperature 61, pressure 1,018.8 millibars, seas 3 feet, every 15 seconds. At buoy 14 near Point Arena, winds northwest at 21 knots, gusting to 25, water temperature 52, pressure 1,013.5.

at buoy 13 near Bodega Bay, winds northwest at 25 knots, gusting to 31, pressure 1011.0 millibars. At Point Reyes Wave Rider buoy water temperature 51, seas 9 feet, every 8 seconds. At San Francisco Bar buoy water temperature 53, seas 6 feet, every 7 seconds. At San Francisco buoy winds northwest at 19 knots, gusting to 23, water temperature 50, swell 9 feet, every 8 seconds. At Half Moon Bay buoy winds northwest 16 knots, gusting to 21, water temperature 53, pressure 1013.0 millibars, seas 8 feet, every 8 seconds. At Monterey Bay buoy winds northwest 17 knots, gusting to 21, water temperature 53, pressure 1012.5 millibars, seas 8 feet, every 9 seconds. At Point Sur, Wave Rider buoy water temperature 52, seas 9 feet, every 9 seconds. At Cape San Martin buoy winds northwest 23 knots, gusting to 27, water temperature 58, pressure 1012.4 millibars. Seas 9 feet, every 9 seconds. Synopsis for the Central California coast and bays including the Monterey Bay, Greater Farallones, and Cordell Bank National Marine Sanctuaries, moderate northwesterly winds and seas will continue through this evening then gradually ease overnight into Monday before building once again through the second half of the week. The marine forecast for San Pablo Bay, Suisun Bay, the West Delta, and the San Francisco Bay north of the Bay Bridge. For tonight, southwest wind 10 to 15 knots, easing to 5 to 10 knots late. For Monday, southwest wind 5 to 10 knots, becoming west 15 to 20 knots in the afternoon. For Monday night, west wind 15 to 20 knots, becoming southwest 10 to 15 knots after midnight. The marine forecast for Monterey Bay. Small craft advisory in effect until 3 a.m. Pacific Daylight Time Monday. For tonight, northwest wind 15 to 20 knots with gusts to 25 knots, easing to 5 to 10 knots. Seas 4 to 6 feet. Wave detail, northwest 6 feet at 9 seconds. For Monday, northwest wind 10 to 15 knots, becoming west 20 to 25 knots in the afternoon. Seas 3 to 5 feet. Wave detail, northwest 5 feet at 9 seconds. For Monday night, west wind 15 to 20 knots, easing to 5 to 10 knots after midnight. Seas 3 to 5 feet. Wave detail, northwest 4 feet at 6 seconds. The coastal waters forecast from Pigeon Point to Point Pinos out to 10 nautical miles. Small craft advisory in effect through Monday afternoon. For tonight, northwest wind 20 to 25 knots, easing to 10 to 15 knots. Seas 6 to 8 feet. Wave detail, northwest 8 feet at 9 seconds and southwest 2 feet at 15 seconds. For Monday, northwest wind 10 to 15 knots, rising to 15 to 20 knots in the afternoon. Seas 5 to 8 feet. Wave detail, northwest 7 feet at 9 seconds and southwest 2 feet at 15 seconds. For Monday night, northwest wind 15 to 20 knots, easing to 5 to 10 knots after midnight. Seas 4 to 5 feet. Wave detail, northwest 4 feet at 7 seconds and south 2 feet at 17 seconds. A slight chance of rain after midnight. The area forecast for the peninsula, North Bay, and East Bay. For the rest of tonight, partly cloudy. Lows from the 40s to mid 50s. West winds 5 to 15 miles per hour. For Monday, partly cloudy. Highs in the lower 60s at the coast to the mid 70s inland. West winds 5 to 10 miles per hour, increasing to 10 to 20 miles per hour in the afternoon. For Monday night, partly cloudy until midnight, then becoming mostly cloudy. Lows in the 50s. West winds 5 to 15 miles per hour. And on Tuesday, mostly cloudy in the morning, then becoming mostly sunny. Highs in the mid-60s at the coast to the upper 70s inland. West winds up to 5 miles per hour, increasing to 5 to 15 miles per hour in the afternoon.

a Tuesday night, clear. Lows from the 40s to upper 50s. West winds 5 to 15 miles per hour, decreasing to up to 5 miles per hour after midnight. For Wednesday, mostly sunny in the morning, then becoming sunny. Highs from the mid 70s to upper 80s. Wednesday night through Thursday night, clear. Lows 50s and 60s. Highs from the upper 70s to mid 90s. Friday mostly sunny in the morning, then becoming sunny. High 70s and 80s Friday night through Sunday. Mostly clear. Lows from the 50s to lower 60s. Highs from the lower 70s to mid 80s. Low temperatures tonight and highs tomorrow for the selected cities. San Francisco, 51 and 65. San Francisco Airport, 52 and 65. Redwood City, 50 and 71. Oakland, 52 and 70. Fremont, 51 and 70. Concord, 52 and 79. Livermore, 50 and 75. San Rafael, 52 and 74. Santa Rosa, 54 and 79. Napa, 51 and 76. Fairfield, 54 and 80. These are the 2 a.m. Pacific Daylight Time observations for the San Francisco and Monterey Bay areas on Monday, June 8th. At San Francisco Airport, it was partly cloudy, temperature 53, dew point 47, relative humidity 79%, west wind at 16 miles an hour, pressure 29.87 inches and steady. At Oakland Airport, it was partly cloudy, temperature 53, dew point 49, relative humidity 86%, calm, pressure 29.87 inches and falling. At San Jose Airport, it was partly cloudy, temperature 55, dew point 47, relative humidity 74%, calm, pressure 29.88 inches and steady. At Santa Rosa, it was partly cloudy, temperature 50, calm, pressure 29.84 and rising. At Concord, it was partly cloudy, temperature 56, south wind at 16. At Livermore, it was partly cloudy, temperature 53, northwest wind at 3. At Monterey, it was cloudy, temperature 52, south wind at 6, pressure 29.92 and falling. At Salinas, it was mostly cloudy, temperature 52, dew point 46, relative humidity 80%, west wind at 9. Here are some observations around California and western Nevada. It was partly cloudy, with a temperature of 60 at Sacramento, 39 at Truckee, 40 at South Lake Tahoe, 51 at Blue Canyon, and 45 at Mammoth Lakes. It was mostly cloudy, with a temperature of 66 at San Diego, and 60 at Reno. At Los Angeles, it was cloudy, with a temperature of 63. 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This broadcast originates from the National Weather Service office located in Monterey, California, and serves the South Bay and Monterey Bay Area, including the cities of San Jose, Monterey, Salinas, and Santa Cruz. Local temperature reports around San Francisco Bay for 2 a.m. Downtown San Francisco was 54 degrees. Oakland Museum was 55 degrees. Redwood City was 55 degrees. San Rafael was 55 degrees. The area forecast for the South Bay, including the San Jose metro area and the Santa Clara Valley. For the rest of tonight, partly cloudy. Lows near 50. Northwest winds 5 to 10 miles per hour, becoming southwest after midnight. For Monday, partly cloudy in the morning, then becoming mostly sunny. Highs in the upper 60s by the bay to the 70s inland. Northwest winds 5 to 15 miles per hour. For Monday night, partly cloudy until midnight, then becoming mostly cloudy. Lows from the mid to upper 50s. Northwest winds 10 to 15 miles per hour, becoming west up to 5 miles per hour after midnight. And on Tuesday, mostly cloudy in the morning, then becoming mostly sunny. Highs in the lower 70s by the bay, mid 70s to lower 80s inland. West winds up to 5 miles per hour.

becoming northwest 5 to 15 miles per hour in the afternoon. For the Tuesday night, clear. Lows in the mid-50s. Northwest winds 5 to 15 miles per hour, becoming west up to 5 miles per hour after midnight. For Wednesday, mostly sunny in the morning, then becoming sunny. Highs from the lower 80s to mid-90s. Wednesday night through Saturday, clear. Lows from the 50s to upper 60s. Highs from the lower 80s to mid-90s. Saturday night and Sunday, clear. Lows from the mid-50s to lower 60s. Highs from the upper 70s to lower 90s. Low temperatures tonight and highs tomorrow for the selected cities: San Jose, 52 and 73, Mountain View, 52 and 69, Morgan Hill, 49 and 78. The area forecast for the Monterey Bay and Salinas Valley. For the rest of tonight, partly cloudy. Lows in the upper 40s. Southwest winds 5 to 15 miles per hour. For Monday, partly cloudy. Highs in the lower 60s at the coast to the mid-70s inland. West winds 5 to 10 miles per hour, increasing to 10 to 20 miles per hour in the afternoon. For Monday night, partly cloudy. Lows in the 50s. West winds 10 to 20 miles per hour, becoming southwest up to 5 miles per hour after midnight. And on Tuesday, mostly cloudy in the morning, then becoming mostly sunny. Patchy fog in the morning. Highs in the mid-60s at the coast to the upper 70s inland. Light winds, becoming west 5 to 15 miles per hour in the afternoon. For the Tuesday night, mostly clear. Lows in the mid-50s. West winds 5 to 15 miles per hour, becoming southwest up to 5 miles per hour after midnight. For Wednesday, partly cloudy in the morning, then becoming sunny. Highs from the mid-70s to upper 80s. For Wednesday night, clear. Lows from the upper 50s to mid-60s. Thursday through Saturday night, mostly clear. Highs from the mid-70s to upper 80s. Lows near 60. Sunday, partly cloudy in the morning, then becoming mostly sunny. Highs from the lower 70s to mid-80s. Low temperatures tonight and highs tomorrow for the selected cities: Santa Cruz, 48 and 73, Monterey, 49 and 63, Salinas, 48 and 65, Hollister, 47 and 72, King City, 47 and 76. The weather overview for the Bay Area and Central Coast: cooler temperatures persist through Tuesday, chance for coastal drizzle this evening into early Tuesday, warmer and drier conditions return mid to late week with moderate risk of heat-related illnesses in the interior, elevated fire weather concerns in the interior North Bay late Wednesday and Thursday. The extended forecast for the Bay Area and Central Coast: Thursday and Thursday night, clear. Highs 65 to 100. Lows 50 to 65. Friday and Friday night, mostly clear. High 65 to 95. Lows 50 to 65. Saturday and Saturday night, mostly clear. High 65 to 90. Lows 50 to 60. Sunday and Sunday night, mostly clear. Patchy fog after midnight. High 65 to 90. Lows 50 to 60. Monday and Monday night, mostly clear. High 65 to 85. Lows 50 to 60. Sunrise, sunset, and tidal information for the San Francisco Bay Area for Monday, June 8. The sunrise today, 5:48 a.m. The sunset tonight, 8:29 p.m. Tidal data at the Golden Gate for today. Low tide, 12:12 a.m. at 2.44 feet. High tide, 5:26 a.m. at 3.99 feet. Low tide, 11:44 a.m. at 0.65 feet. High tide, 6:58 p.m. at 5.19 feet. Here are the buoy observations for 2 a.m. Pacific Daylight Time. An offshore buoy 6, winds west at 25 knots, gusting to 33, pressure 1012.5 millibars,

at offshore buoy 59, winds west 14 knots, water temperature 61, pressure 1,018.8 millibars, seas 3 feet, every 15 seconds. At buoy 14 airport arena, winds northwest at 21 knots, gusting to 25, water temperature 52, pressure 1,013.5 millibars. At buoy 13 near Bodega Bay, winds northwest at 25 knots, gusting to 31, pressure 1,011.0 millibars. At Point Reyes Wave Rider buoy, water temperature 51, seas 9 feet, every 8 seconds. At San Francisco Bar buoy, water temperature 50 millibars. At Point Reyes Wave Rider buoy, water temperature 51, seas 9 feet, every 8 seconds. At San Francisco Bar buoy, water temperature 53, seas 6 feet, every 7 seconds. At San Francisco buoy, winds northwest at 19 knots, gusting to 23, water temperature 50, swell 9 feet, every 8 seconds. At Half Moon Bay buoy, winds northwest 16 knots, gusting to 21, water temperature 53, pressure 1,013.0 millibars, seas 8 feet, every 8 seconds. At Monterey Bay buoy, winds northwest 17 knots, gusting to 21, water temperature 53, pressure 1,012.5 millibars, seas 8 feet, every 9 seconds. At Point Sur, Wave Rider buoy, water temperature 52, seas 9 feet, every 9 seconds. At Cape San Martin buoy, winds northwest 23 knots, gusting to 27, water temperature 58, pressure 1,012.4 millibars. Seas 9 feet, every 9 seconds. Synopsis for the Central California coast and bays, including the Monterey Bay, Greater Farallones, and Cordell Bank National Marine Sanctuaries: moderate northwesterly winds and seas will continue through this evening, then gradually ease overnight into Monday before building once again through the second half of the week. The marine forecast for San Pablo Bay, Suisun Bay, the West Delta, and the San Francisco Bay north of the Bay Bridge. For tonight, southwest wind 10 to 15 knots, easing to 5 to 10 knots late. For Monday, southwest wind 5 to 10 knots, becoming west 15 to 20 knots in the afternoon. For Monday night, west wind 15 to 20 knots, becoming southwest 10 to 15 knots after midnight. The marine forecast for Monterey Bay: small craft advisory in effect until 3 a.m. Pacific Daylight Time Monday. For tonight, northwest wind 15 to 20 knots with gusts to 25 knots, easing to 5 to 10 knots. Seas 4 to 6 feet. Wave detail, northwest 6 feet at 9 seconds. For Monday, northwest wind 10 to 15 knots, becoming west 20 to 25 knots in the afternoon. Seas 3 to 5 feet. Wave detail, northwest 5 feet at 9 seconds. For Monday night, west wind 15 to 20 knots, easing to 5 to 10 knots after midnight. Seas 3 to 5 feet. Wave detail, northwest 4 feet at 6 seconds. The coastal waters forecast from Pigeon Point to Point Pinos out to 10 nautical miles. Small craft advisory in effect through Monday afternoon. For tonight, northwest wind 20 to 25 knots, easing to 10 to 15 knots. Seas 6 to 8 feet. Wave detail, northwest 8 feet at 9 seconds and southwest 2 feet at 15 seconds. For Monday, northwest wind 10 to 15 knots, rising to 15 to 20 knots in the afternoon. Seas 5 to 8 feet. Wave detail, northwest 7 feet at 9 seconds and southwest 2 feet at 15 seconds. For Monday night, northwest wind 15 to 20 knots, easing to 5 to 10 knots after midnight. Seas 4 to 5 feet. Wave detail, northwest 4 feet at 7 seconds and south 2 feet at 17 seconds. A slight chance of rain after midnight. The area forecast for the peninsula, North Bay, and East Bay: for the rest of tonight, partly cloudy. Lows from the 40s to mid 50s. West winds 5 to 15 miles per hour. For Monday, partly cloudy. Highs in the lower 60s at the coast to the mid 70s inland. West

5 to 10 miles per hour, increasing to 10 to 20 miles per hour in the afternoon. For Monday night, partly cloudy until midnight, then becoming mostly cloudy. Lows in the 50s. West winds 5 to 15 miles per hour. And on Tuesday, mostly cloudy in the morning, then becoming mostly sunny. Highs in the mid-60s at the coast to the upper 70s inland. West winds up to 5 miles per hour, increasing to 5 to 15 miles per hour in the afternoon. For the Tuesday night, clear. Lows from the 40s to upper 50s. West winds 5 to 15 miles per hour, decreasing to up to 5 miles per hour after midnight. For Wednesday, mostly sunny in the morning, then becoming sunny. Highs from the mid-70s to upper 80s. Wednesday night through Thursday night, clear. Lows 50s and 60s. Highs from the upper 70s to mid-90s. Friday mostly sunny in the morning, then becoming sunny. High 70s and 80s Friday night through Sunday. Mostly clear. Lows from the 50s to lower 60s, highs from the lower 70s to mid 80s, low temperatures tonight and highs tomorrow for the selected cities, San Francisco, 51 and 65, San Francisco Airport, 52 and 65, Redwood City, 50 and 71, Oakland, 52 and 70, Fremont, 51 and 70, Concord, 52 and 79, Livermore, 50 and 75, San Rafael, 52 and 74, Santa Rosa, 54 and 79, Napa, 51 and 76, Fairfield, 54 and 80. These are the 2 a.m. Pacific Daylight Time observations for the San Francisco and Monterey Bay areas on Monday, June 8th. At San Francisco Airport, it was partly cloudy, temperature 53, dew point 47, relative humidity 79%, west wind at 16 miles an hour, pressure 29.87 inches and steady. At Oakland Airport, it was partly cloudy, temperature 53, dew point 49, relative humidity 86%, calm, pressure 29.87 inches and falling. At San Jose Airport, it was partly cloudy, temperature 55, dew point 47, relative humidity 74%, calm, pressure 29.88 inches and steady. At Santa Rosa, it was partly cloudy, temperature 50, calm, pressure 29.84 and rising. At Concord, it was partly cloudy, temperature 56, south wind at 16. At Livermore, it was partly cloudy, temperature 53, northwest wind at 3. At Monterey, it was cloudy, temperature 52, south wind at 6, pressure 29.92 and falling. At Salinas, it was mostly cloudy, temperature 52, dew point 46, relative humidity 80%, west wind at 9. Here are some observations around California and western Nevada. It was partly cloudy, with a temperature of 60 at Sacramento, 39 at Truckee, 40 at South Lake Tahoe, 51 at Blue Canyon, and 45 at Mammoth Lakes. It was mostly cloudy, with a temperature of 66 at San Diego, and 60 at Reno. At Los Angeles, it was cloudy, with a temperature of 63. Local temperature reports around San Francisco Bay for 2 a.m. Downtown San Francisco was 54 degrees. Oakland Museum was 55 degrees. Redwood City was 55 degrees. San Rafael was 55 degrees. The area forecast for the South Bay, including the San Jose metro area and the Santa Clara Valley. For the rest of tonight, partly cloudy. Lows near 50. Northwest winds 5 to 10 miles per hour, becoming southwest after midnight. For Monday, partly cloudy in the morning, then becoming mostly sunny. Highs in the upper 60s by the bay to the 70s inland. Northwest winds 5 to 15 miles per hour. For Monday night, partly cloudy until midnight, then becoming mostly cloudy. Lows from the mid to upper 50s. Northwest winds 10 to 15 miles per hour, becoming west up to 5 miles per hour after midnight. And on Tuesday, mostly cloudy in the morning, then becoming mostly sunny. Highs in the lower 70s.

by the bay, mid-70s to lower 80s inland. West winds up to 5 miles per hour, becoming northwest 5 to 15 miles per hour in the afternoon. For the Tuesday night, clear. Lows in the mid-50s. Northwest winds 5 to 15 miles per hour, becoming west up to 5 miles per hour after midnight. For Wednesday, mostly sunny in the morning, then becoming sunny. Highs from the lower 80s to mid-90s. Wednesday night through Saturday, clear. Lows from the 50s to upper 60s. Highs from the lower 80s to mid-90s. Saturday night and Sunday, clear. Lows from the mid-50s to lower 60s. Highs from the upper 70s to lower 90s. Low temperatures tonight and highs tomorrow for these selected cities: San Jose, 52 and 73, Mountain View, 52 and 69, Morgan Hill, 49 and 78. The area forecast for the Monterey Bay and Salinas Valley. For the rest of tonight, partly cloudy. Lows in the upper 40s. Southwest winds 5 to 15 miles per hour. For Monday, partly cloudy. Highs in the lower 60s at the coast to the mid-70s inland. West winds 5 to 10 miles per hour, increasing to 10 to 20 miles per hour in the afternoon. For Monday night, partly cloudy. Lows in the 50s. West winds 10 to 20 miles per hour, becoming southwest up to 5 miles per hour after midnight. And on Tuesday, mostly cloudy in the morning, then becoming mostly sunny. Patchy fog in the morning. Highs in the mid-60s at the coast to the upper 70s inland. Light winds, becoming west 5 to 15 miles per hour in the afternoon. For the Tuesday night, mostly clear. Lows in the mid-50s. West winds 5 to 15 miles per hour, becoming southwest up to 5 miles per hour after midnight. For Wednesday, partly cloudy in the morning, then becoming sunny. Highs from the mid-70s to upper 80s. For Wednesday night, clear. Lows from the upper 50s to mid-60s. Thursday through Saturday night, mostly clear. Highs from the mid-70s to upper 80s. Lows near 60. Sunday, partly cloudy in the morning, then becoming mostly sunny. Highs from the lower 70s to mid-80s. Low temperatures tonight and highs tomorrow for these selected cities: Santa Cruz, 48 and 73, Monterey, 49 and 63, Salinas, 48 and 65, Hollister, 47 and 72, King City, 47 and 76. The weather overview for the Bay Area and Central Coast: cooler temperatures persist through Tuesday, chance for coastal drizzle this evening into early Tuesday, warmer and drier conditions return mid to late week with moderate risk of heat-related illnesses in the interior, elevated fire weather concerns in the interior North Bay late Wednesday and Thursday. The extended forecast for the Bay Area and Central Coast: Thursday and Thursday night, clear. Highs 65 to 100. Lows 50 to 65. Friday and Friday night, mostly clear. High 65 to 95. Lows 50 to 65. Saturday and Saturday night, mostly clear. Highs 65 to 90. Lows 50 to 60. Sunday and Sunday night, mostly clear. Patchy fog after midnight. Highs 65 to 90. Lows 50 to 60. Monday and Monday night, mostly clear. High 65 to 85. Lows 50 to 60. Sunrise, sunset, and tidal information for the San Francisco Bay Area for Monday, June 8. The sunrise today, 5:48 a.m. The sunset tonight, 8:29 p.m. Tidal data at the Golden Gate for today. Low tide, 12:12 a.m. at 2.44 feet. High tide, 5:26 a.m. at 3.99 feet. Low tide, 11:44 a.m. at 0.65 feet. High tide, 6:58 p.m. at 5.19 feet. Here are the buoy observations for 2 a.m. Pacific Daylight Time. An offshore buoy 6 winds west at

seconds. At San Francisco, bar buoy water temperature 53, seas 6 feet every 7 seconds. At San Francisco, buoy winds northwest at 19 knots, gusting to 23, water temperature 50, swell 9 feet every 8 seconds. At Half Moon Bay, buoy winds northwest 16 knots, gusting to 21, water temperature 53, pressure 1013.0 millibars, seas 8 feet every 8 seconds. At Monterey Bay, buoy winds northwest 17 knots, gusting to 21, water temperature 53, pressure 1012.5 millibars, seas 8 feet every 9 seconds. At Pointer, wave rider buoy water temperature 52, seas 9 feet every 9 seconds. At Cape San Martin, buoy winds northwest 23 knots, gusting to 27, water temperature 58, pressure 1012.4 millibars. Seas 9 feet every 9 seconds. Synopsis for the Central California coast and bays, including the Monterey Bay, Greater Farallones, and Cordell Bank National Marine Sanctuaries, moderate northwesterly winds and seas will continue through this evening, then gradually ease overnight into Monday before building once again through the second half of the week. The marine forecast for San Pablo Bay, Suisun Bay, the West Delta, and the San Francisco Bay north of the Bay Bridge. For tonight, southwest wind 10 to 15 knots, easing to 5 to 10 knots late. For Monday, southwest wind 5 to 10 knots, becoming west 15 to 20 knots in the afternoon. For Monday night, west wind 15 to 20 knots, becoming southwest 10 to 15 knots after midnight. The marine forecast for Monterey Bay. Small craft advisory in effect until 3 a.m. Pacific Daylight Time Monday. For tonight, northwest wind 15 to 20 knots with gusts to 25 knots, easing to 5 to 10 knots. Seas 4 to 6 feet. Wave detail, northwest 6 feet at 9 seconds. For Monday, northwest wind 10 to 15 knots, becoming west 20 to 25 knots in the afternoon. Seas 3 to 5 feet. Wave detail, northwest 5 feet at 9 seconds. For Monday night, west wind 15 to 20 knots, easing to 5 to 10 knots after midnight. Seas 3 to 5 feet. Wave detail, northwest 4 feet at 6 seconds. The coastal waters forecast from Pigeon Point to Point Pinos out to 10 nautical miles. Small craft advisory in effect through Monday afternoon. For tonight, northwest wind 20 to 25 knots, easing to 10 to 15 knots. Seas 6 to 8 feet. Wave detail, northwest 8 feet at 9 seconds and southwest 2 feet at 15 seconds. For Monday, northwest wind 10 to 15 knots, rising to 15 to 20 knots in the afternoon. Seas 5 to 8 feet. Wave detail, northwest 7 feet at 9 seconds and southwest 2 feet at 15 seconds. For Monday night, northwest wind 15 to 20 knots, easing to 5 to 10 knots after midnight. Seas 4 to 5 feet. Wave detail, northwest 4 feet at 7 seconds and south 2 feet at 17 seconds. A slight chance of rain after midnight. Synopsis for the Central California coast and bays, including the Monterey Bay, Greater Farallones, and Cordell Bank National Marine Sanctuaries, winds and seas will continue to ease today through late tonight. Overnight into early Tuesday morning, fresh to moderate northwesterly wind and seas will begin to build again, with hazardous conditions for small craft developing by mid-morning across both the outer and inner waters. Gale force wind gusts are possible by early Wednesday morning over the outer waters. The marine forecast for San Pablo Bay, Suisun Bay, the West Delta, and the San Francisco Bay north of the Bay Bridge. For today, southwest wind 5 to 10 knots, becoming west 15 to 20 knots this afternoon. For tonight, west wind 15 to 20 knots, becoming southwest 10 to 15 knots after midnight. For Tuesday, west wind 5 to 10 knots. The marine forecast for Monterey Bay. Small craft advisory in effect until 3 a.m. Pacific Daylight Time early this morning. Small craft advisory in effect from Tuesday morning through late Tuesday night. For

northwest wind 5 to 10 knots, becoming west 15 to 20 knots. Seas 3 to 5 feet. Wave detail, northwest 4 feet at 9 seconds. For tonight, west wind 15 to 20 knots, easing to 5 to 10 knots after midnight. Seas 3 to 5 feet. Wave detail, northwest 4 feet at 7 seconds. Patchy fog after midnight. For Tuesday, west wind around 5 knots, rising to 15 to 20 knots in the afternoon. Seas 3 to 5 feet. Wave detail, west 4 feet at 8 seconds and south 2 feet at 20 seconds. Patchy fog in the morning. The coastal waters forecast from Pigeon Point to Point Pinos out to 10 nautical miles. Small craft advisory in effect through this afternoon. Small craft advisory in effect from Tuesday morning through late Tuesday night. For today, northwest wind 10 to 15 knots, rising to 15 to 20 knots this afternoon. Seas 5 to 7 feet. Wave detail, northwest 6 feet at 9 seconds and southwest 2 feet at 15 seconds. For tonight, northwest wind 15 to 20 knots, becoming west 5 to 10 knots after midnight. Seas 4 to 5 feet. Wave detail, northwest 5 feet at 7 seconds and south 2 feet at 14 seconds. A slight chance of rain after midnight. For Tuesday, northwest wind 5 to 10 knots, rising to 15 to 20 knots in the afternoon. Seas 3 to 4 feet, building to 5 to 6 feet in the afternoon. Wave detail, northwest 6 feet at 9 seconds and south 3 feet at 20 seconds. 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This broadcast originates from the National Weather Service office located in Monterey, California, and serves the South Bay and Monterey Bay Area, including the cities of San Jose, Monterey, Salinas, and Santa Cruz. The area forecast for the Peninsula, North Bay, and East Bay. For the rest of tonight, partly cloudy. Lows from the 40s to mid-50s. West winds 5 to 15 miles per hour. For Monday, partly cloudy. Highs in the lower 60s at the coast to the mid-70s inland. West winds 5 to 10 miles per hour, increasing to 10 to 20 miles per hour in the afternoon. For Monday night, partly cloudy until midnight, then becoming mostly cloudy. Lows in the 50s. West winds 5 to 15 miles per hour. And on Tuesday, mostly cloudy in the morning, then becoming mostly sunny. Highs in the mid-60s at the coast to the upper 70s inland. West winds up to 5 miles per hour, increasing to 5 to 15 miles per hour in the afternoon. For the Tuesday night, clear. Lows from the 40s to upper 50s. West winds 5 to 15 miles per hour, decreasing to up to 5 miles per hour after midnight. For Wednesday, mostly sunny in the morning, then becoming sunny. Highs from the mid-70s to upper 80s. Wednesday night through Thursday night, clear. Lows 50s and 60s. Highs from the upper 70s to mid-90s. Friday mostly sunny in the morning, then becoming sunny. High 70s and 80s Friday night through Sunday. Mostly clear. Lows from the 50s to lower 60s, highs from the lower 70s to mid 80s, low temperatures tonight and highs tomorrow for the selected cities, San Francisco, 51 and 65, San Francisco Airport, 52 and 65, Redwood City, 50 and 71, Oakland, 52 and 70, Fremont, 51 and 70, Concord, 52 and 79, Livermore, 50 and 75, San Rafael, 52 and 74, Santa Rosa, 54 and 79, Napa, 51 and 76, Fairfield, 54 and 80. These are the 2 a.m. Pacific Daylight Time observations for the San Francisco and Monterey Bay areas on Monday, June 8th. At San Francisco Airport, it was partly cloudy, temperature 53, dew point 47, relative humidity 79%, west wind at 16 miles an hour, pressure 29.87.

at Oakland Airport. It was partly cloudy, temperature 53, dew point 49, relative humidity 86%, calm, pressure 29.87 inches and falling. At San Jose Airport, it was partly cloudy, temperature 55, dew point 47, relative humidity 74%, calm, pressure 29.88 inches and steady. At Santa Rosa, it was partly cloudy, temperature 50, calm, pressure 29.84 and rising. At Concord, it was partly cloudy, temperature 56, south wind at 16. At Livermore, it was partly cloudy, temperature 53, northwest wind at 3. At Monterey, it was cloudy, temperature 52, south wind at 6, pressure 29.92 and falling. At Salinas, it was mostly cloudy, temperature 52, dew point 46, relative humidity 80%, west wind at 9. Here are some observations around California and western Nevada. It was partly cloudy, with a temperature of 60 at Sacramento, 39 at Truckee, 40 at South Lake Tahoe, 51 at Blue Canyon, and 45 at Mammoth Lakes. It was mostly cloudy, with a temperature of 66 at San Diego, and 60 at Reno. At Los Angeles, it was cloudy, with a temperature of 63. Local temperature reports around San Francisco Bay for 2 a.m. Downtown San Francisco was 54 degrees. Oakland Museum was 55 degrees. Redwood City was 55 degrees. San Rafael was 55 degrees. The area forecast for the South Bay, including the San Jose metro area and the Santa Clara Valley. For the rest of tonight, partly cloudy. Lows near 50. Northwest winds 5 to 10 miles per hour, becoming southwest after midnight. For Monday, partly cloudy in the morning then becoming mostly sunny. Highs in the upper 60s by the bay to the 70s inland. Northwest winds 5 to 15 miles per hour. For Monday night, partly cloudy until midnight then becoming mostly cloudy. Lows from the mid to upper 50s. Northwest winds 10 to 15 miles per hour, becoming west up to 5 miles per hour after midnight. And on Tuesday, mostly cloudy in the morning then becoming mostly sunny. Highs in the lower 70s by the bay, mid 70s to lower 80s inland. West winds up to 5 miles per hour, becoming northwest 5 to 15 miles per hour in the afternoon. For the Tuesday night, clear. Lows in the mid-50s. Northwest winds 5 to 15 miles per hour, becoming west up to 5 miles per hour after midnight. For Wednesday, mostly sunny in the morning then becoming sunny. Highs from the lower 80s to mid-90s. Wednesday night through Saturday, clear. Lows from the 50s to upper 60s. Highs from the lower 80s to mid-90s. Saturday night and Sunday clear. Lows from the mid-50s to lower 60s. Highs from the upper 70s to lower 90s. Low temperatures tonight and highs tomorrow for these selected cities. San Jose, 52 and 73. Mountain View, 52 and 69. Morgan Hill, 49 and 78. The area forecast for the Monterey Bay and Salinas Valley. For the rest of tonight, partly cloudy. Lows in the upper 40s. Southwest winds 5 to 15 miles per hour. For Monday, partly cloudy. Highs in the lower 60s at the coast to the mid 70s inland. West winds 5 to 10 miles per hour, increasing to 10 to 20 miles per hour in the afternoon. For Monday night, partly cloudy. Lows in the 50s. West winds 10 to 20 miles per hour, becoming southwest up to 5 miles per hour after midnight. And on Tuesday, mostly cloudy in the morning then becoming mostly sunny. Patchy fog in the morning. Highs in the mid-60s at the coast to the upper 70s inland. Light winds, becoming west 5 to 15 miles per hour in the afternoon. For the Tuesday night, mostly clear. Lows in the mid-50s. West winds 5 to 15 miles per hour, becoming southwest up to 5 miles per hour after midnight.

for Wednesday. Partly cloudy in the morning, then becoming sunny. Highs from the mid-70s to upper 80s. For Wednesday night, clear. Lows from the upper 50s to mid-60s. Thursday through Saturday night, mostly clear. Highs from the mid-70s to upper 80s. Lows near 60. Sunday, partly cloudy in the morning, then becoming mostly sunny. Highs from the lower 70s to mid-80s. Low temperatures tonight and highs tomorrow for the selected cities: Santa Cruz, 48 and 73, Monterey, 49 and 63, Salinas, 48 and 65, Hollister, 47 and 72, King City, 47 and 76. The area forecast for the Monterey Bay and Salinas Valley. For the rest of tonight, partly cloudy. Patchy fog. Lows in the upper 40s. West winds 5 to 10 miles per hour. For Monday, partly cloudy. Highs in the lower 60s at the coast to the mid-70s inland. West winds 5 to 10 miles per hour, increasing to 10 to 20 miles per hour in the afternoon. For Monday night, partly cloudy. Lows in the 50s. West winds 10 to 15 miles per hour, decreasing to up to 5 miles per hour after midnight. And on Tuesday, mostly cloudy in the morning, then becoming mostly sunny. Highs in the mid-60s at the coast to the upper 70s inland. West winds up to 5 miles per hour, increasing to 10 to 15 miles per hour in the afternoon. For the Tuesday night, mostly clear. Lows in the lower 50s. West winds 5 to 15 miles per hour, becoming southwest up to 5 miles per hour after midnight. For Wednesday, mostly sunny in the morning, then becoming sunny. Highs from the mid-70s to lower 90s. Wednesday night through Saturday night, mostly clear. Lows from the mid-50s to lower 60s. High 70s and 80s. Sunday, partly cloudy in the morning, then becoming mostly sunny. Highs from the upper 60s to mid-80s. Low temperatures tonight and highs tomorrow for the selected cities: Santa Cruz, 46 and 74, Monterey, 49 and 63, Salinas, 48 and 65, Hollister, 44 and 73, King City, 43 and 76. The weather overview for the Bay Area and Central Coast: cooler temperatures persist through Tuesday, chance for coastal drizzle this evening into early Tuesday, warmer and drier conditions return mid to late week with moderate risk of heat-related illnesses in the interior, elevated fire weather concerns in the interior North Bay late Wednesday and Thursday. The extended forecast for the Bay Area and Central Coast: Thursday and Thursday night, clear. Highs 65 to 100. Lows 50 to 65. Friday and Friday night, mostly clear. High 65 to 95. Lows 50 to 65. Saturday and Saturday night, mostly clear. High 65 to 90. Lows 50 to 60. Sunday and Sunday night, mostly clear. Patchy fog after midnight. High 65 to 90. Lows 50 to 60. Monday and Monday night, mostly clear. High 65 to 85. Lows 50 to 60. Sunrise, sunset, and tidal information for the San Francisco Bay Area for Monday, June 8. The sunrise today, 5:48 a.m. The sunset tonight, 8:29 p.m. Tidal data at the Golden Gate for today. Low tide, 12:12 a.m. at 2.44 feet. High tide, 5:26 a.m. at 3.99 feet. Low tide, 11:44 a.m. at 0.65 feet. High tide, 6:58 p.m. at 5.19 feet. Here are the buoy observations for 3 a.m. Pacific Daylight Time. An offshore buoy 6, winds west at 25 knots, gusting to 29, pressure 1,012.0 millibars. An offshore buoy 59, winds west at 14 knots, water temperature 61, pressure 1,018.2 millibars.

18 near Point Arena, winds northwest at 17 knots, gusting to 21, water temperature 52, pressure 1013.5 millibars. At buoy 13 near Bodega Bay, winds northwest at 23 knots, gusting to 31, pressure 1010.6 millibars. At Point Reyes Wave Rider, buoy water temperature 51, seas 10 feet, every 8 seconds. At San Francisco Bar, buoy water temperature 52, seas 6 feet, every 8 seconds. At San Francisco Bay, winds northwest at 19 knots, gusting to 25, swell 8 feet, every 8 seconds. At Half Moon Bay, buoy winds northwest 16 knots, water temperature 53, pressure 1012.8 millibars, seas 8 feet, every 7 seconds. At Monterey, buoy winds northwest at 70 knots, water temperature 53, pressure 1012.5 millibars. At Point Sur, Wave Rider, buoy water temperature 52, seas 9 feet, every 8 seconds. At Cape San Martin, buoy winds northwest at 23 knots, gusting to 27, water temperature 58, pressure 1012.1 millibars. Synopsis for the Central California coast and bays, including the Monterey Bay, Greater Farallones, and Cordell Bank National Marine Sanctuaries, winds and seas will continue to ease today through late tonight. Overnight into early Tuesday morning, fresh to moderate northwesterly wind and seas will begin to build again, with hazardous conditions for small craft developing by mid-morning across both the outer and inner waters. Gale force wind gusts are possible by early Wednesday morning over the outer waters. The marine forecast for San Pablo Bay, Suisun Bay, the West Delta, and the San Francisco Bay north of the Bay Bridge. For today, southwest wind 5 to 10 knots, becoming west 15 to 20 knots this afternoon. For tonight, west wind 15 to 20 knots, becoming southwest 10 to 15 knots after midnight. For Tuesday, west wind 5 to 10 knots. The marine forecast for Monterey Bay. Small craft advisory in effect until 3 a.m. Pacific Daylight Time early this morning. Small craft advisory in effect from Tuesday morning through late Tuesday night. For today, northwest wind 5 to 10 knots, becoming west 15 to 20 knots. Seas 3 to 5 feet. Wave detail, northwest 4 feet at 9 seconds. For tonight, west wind 15 to 20 knots, easing to 5 to 10 knots after midnight. Seas 3 to 5 feet. Wave detail, northwest 4 feet at 7 seconds. Patchy fog after midnight. For Tuesday, west wind around 5 knots, rising to 15 to 20 knots in the afternoon. Seas 3 to 5 feet. Wave detail, west 4 feet at 8 seconds and south 2 feet at 20 seconds. Patchy fog in the morning. The coastal waters forecast from Pigeon Point to Point Pinos out to 10 nautical miles. Small craft advisory in effect through this afternoon. Small craft advisory in effect from Tuesday morning through late Tuesday night. For today, northwest wind 10 to 15 knots, rising to 15 to 20 knots this afternoon. Seas 5 to 7 feet. Wave detail, northwest 6 feet at 9 seconds and southwest 2 feet at 15 seconds. For tonight, northwest wind 15 to 20 knots, becoming west 5 to 10 knots after midnight. Seas 4 to 5 feet. Wave detail, northwest 5 feet at 7 seconds and south 2 feet at 14 seconds. A slight chance of rain after midnight. For Tuesday, northwest wind 5 to 10 knots, rising to 15 to 20 knots in the afternoon. Seas 3 to 4 feet, building to 5 to 6 feet in the afternoon. Wave detail, northwest 6 feet at 9 seconds and south 3 feet at 20 seconds. The area forecast for the peninsula, North Bay, and East Bay. For the rest of tonight, partly cloudy. Lows from the 40s to mid 50s. Southwest winds 5 to 10 miles per hour. For Monday, partly cloudy. Highs in the lower 60s at the coast to the mid 70s inland. West winds 5 to 10 miles per hour, increasing to 10 to 20 miles per hour in the afternoon.

Sunday night, partly cloudy until midnight, then becoming mostly cloudy. Lows in the 50s. West winds 5 to 15 miles per hour. And on Tuesday, mostly cloudy in the morning, then becoming sunny. Highs in the mid-60s at the coast to the upper 70s inland. West winds 5 to 15 miles per hour. For the Tuesday night, clear. Lows from the 40s to upper 50s. West winds 5 to 15 miles per hour, decreasing to up to 5 miles per hour after midnight. For Wednesday, mostly sunny in the morning, then becoming sunny. Highs from the mid-70s to upper 80s. Wednesday night through Thursday night, clear. Lows from the lower 50s to mid-60s. Highs from the upper 70s to mid-90s. Friday through Sunday, mostly clear. Highs from the upper 60s to mid-80s. Lows from the 50s to lower 60s. Low temperatures tonight and highs tomorrow for the selected cities: San Francisco, 49 and 65, San Francisco Airport, 51 and 65, Redwood City, 49 and 71, Oakland, 51 and 70, Fremont, 50 and 71, Concord, 50 and 79, Livermore, 48 and 75, San Rafael, 49 and 75, Santa Rosa, 46 and 79, Napa, 48 and 77, Fairfield, 52 and 80. These are the 3 a.m. Pacific Daylight Time observations for the San Francisco and Monterey Bay areas on Monday, June 8th. At San Francisco Airport, it was partly cloudy, temperature 53, dew point 47, relative humidity 79%, west wind at 13 miles an hour, pressure 29.87 inches and steady. At Oakland Airport, it was partly cloudy, temperature 55, dew point 49, relative humidity 80%, west wind at 5 miles an hour, pressure 29.88 inches and rising. At San Jose Airport, it was clear, temperature 55, dew point 47, relative humidity 74%, calm, pressure 29.87 inches and falling. At Santa Rosa, it was partly cloudy, temperature 48, calm, pressure 29.83 and falling. At Concord, it was partly cloudy, temperature 55, south wind at 13, gusting to 24. At Livermore, it was partly cloudy, temperature 52, northwest wind at 7. At Monterey, it was cloudy, temperature 53, southwest wind at 9, pressure 29.92 and steady. At Salinas, it was cloudy, temperature 53, dew point 47, relative humidity 79%, west wind at 8. Here are some observations around California and western Nevada. It was clear, with a temperature of 58 at Sacramento, and 39 at South Lake Tahoe. It was partly cloudy, with a temperature of 37 at Truckee, 52 at Blue Canyon, and 43 at Mammoth Lakes. It was mostly cloudy, with a temperature of 66 at San Diego, and 57 at Reno. At Los Angeles, it was cloudy, with a temperature of 63. Local temperature reports around San Francisco Bay for 3 a.m. Downtown San Francisco was 53 degrees. Oakland Museum was 55 degrees. Redwood City was 54 degrees. San Rafael was 54 degrees. The area forecast for the South Bay, including the San Jose metro area and the Santa Clara Valley. For the rest of tonight, partly cloudy. Lows near 50. South winds up to 5 miles per hour. For Monday, partly cloudy. Highs in the upper 60s by the bay to the 70s inland. West winds up to 5 miles per hour, increasing to northwest 10 to 15 miles per hour in the afternoon. For Monday night, partly cloudy until midnight, then becoming mostly cloudy. Lows from the mid to upper 50s. Northwest winds 5 to 15 miles per hour, decreasing to up to 5 miles per hour after midnight. And on Tuesday, mostly cloudy in the morning, then becoming sunny. Highs in the lower 70s by the bay, mid 70s to lower 80s inland. Northwest winds 5 to 15 miles.

hour. For the Tuesday night, clear. Lows from the lower to mid-50s. Northwest winds 5 to 15 miles per hour, becoming west up to 5 miles per hour after midnight. For Wednesday, mostly sunny in the morning, then becoming sunny. Highs from the lower 80s to mid-90s. Wednesday night through Friday night, clear. Lows from the 50s to mid-60s. Highs 80s and 90s. Saturday, mostly sunny in the morning, then becoming sunny. Highs from the upper 70s to lower 90s. Saturday night, clear. Lows from the mid-50s to lower 60s. Sunday, mostly sunny in the morning, then becoming sunny. Highs from the 70s to upper 80s. Low temperatures tonight and highs tomorrow for the selected cities: San Jose, 50 and 73, Mountain View, 50 and 69, Morgan Hill, 46 and 78. The area forecast for the Monterey Bay and Salinas Valley. For the rest of tonight, partly cloudy. Patchy fog. Lows in the upper 40s. West winds 5 to 10 miles per hour. For Monday, partly cloudy. Highs in the lower 60s at the coast to the mid-70s inland. West winds 5 to 10 miles per hour, increasing to 10 to 20 miles per hour in the afternoon. For Monday night, partly cloudy. Lows in the 50s. West winds 10 to 15 miles per hour, decreasing to up to 5 miles per hour after midnight. And on Tuesday, mostly cloudy in the morning, then becoming mostly sunny. Highs in the mid-60s at the coast to the upper 70s inland. West winds up to 5 miles per hour, increasing to 10 to 15 miles per hour in the afternoon. For the Tuesday night, mostly clear. Lows in the lower 50s. West winds 5 to 15 miles per hour, becoming southwest up to 5 miles per hour after midnight. For Wednesday, mostly sunny in the morning, then becoming sunny. Highs from the mid-70s to lower 90s. Wednesday night through Saturday night, mostly clear. Lows from the mid-50s to lower 60s. High 70s and 80s. Sunday, partly cloudy in the morning, then becoming mostly sunny. Highs from the upper 60s to mid-80s. Low temperatures tonight and highs tomorrow for the selected cities: Santa Cruz, 46 and 74, Monterey, 49 and 63, Salinas, 48 and 65, Hollister, 44 and 73, King City, 43 and 76. The weather overview for the Bay Area and Central Coast: cooler temperatures persist through Tuesday, chance for coastal drizzle this evening into early Tuesday, warmer and drier conditions return mid to late week with moderate risk of heat-related illnesses in the interior, elevated fire weather concerns in the interior North Bay late Wednesday and Thursday. The extended forecast for the Bay Area and Central Coast: Thursday and Thursday night, clear. Highs 65 to 100. Lows 50 to 65. Friday and Friday night, mostly clear. Highs 65 to 95. Lows 50 to 65. Saturday and Saturday night, mostly clear. Highs 65 to 90. Lows 50 to 60. Sunday and Sunday night, mostly clear. Patchy fog after midnight. Highs 65 to 90. Lows 50 to 60. Monday and Monday night, mostly clear. Highs 65 to 85. Lows 50 to 60. Sunrise, sunset, and tidal information for the San Francisco Bay Area for Monday, June 8. The sunrise today, 5:48 a.m. The sunset tonight, 8:29 p.m. Tidal data at the Golden Gate for today. Low tide, 12:12 a.m. at 2.44 feet. High tide, 5:26 a.m. at 3.99 feet. Low tide, 11:44 a.m. at 0.65 feet. High tide, 6:58 p.m. at 5.19 feet. Here are the buoy observations for 3 a.m. Pacific Daylight Time. An offshore buoy 6 winds west at 25 knots,

to 31, pressure 1,011.8 millibars. At offshore buoy 59, winds west at 14 knots, water temperature 61, pressure 1,018.2 millibars. At Point Arena buoy, winds northwest 17 knots, gusting to 21, water temperature 52, pressure 1,013.4 millibars, seas 2 feet, every 15 seconds. At buoy 13 near Bodega Bay, winds northwest at 25 knots, gusting to 31, pressure 1,010.6 millibars, swell 9 feet, every 8 seconds. At Point Reyes Wave Rider buoy, water temperature 51, seas 10 feet, every 8 seconds. At San Francisco Bar buoy, water temperature 52, seas 6 feet, every 8 seconds. At San Francisco buoy, winds northwest at 19 knots, gusting to 25, swell 8 feet, every 8 seconds. At Half Moon Bay buoy, winds northwest 16 knots, water temperature 53, pressure 1,012.8 millibars, seas 8 feet, every 7 seconds. At Monterey Bay buoy, winds northwest 17 knots, gusting to 21, water temperature 53, pressure 1,012.5 millibars, seas 8 feet, every 9 seconds. At Point Sur, Wave Rider buoy, water temperature 52, seas 9 feet, every 8 seconds. At Cape San Martin buoy, winds northwest 23 knots, gusting to 27, water temperature 58, pressure 1,012.1 millibars. Seas 9 feet, every 9 seconds. 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This broadcast originates from the National Weather Service office located in Monterey, California, and serves the South Bay and Monterey Bay Area, including the cities of San Jose, Monterey, Salinas, and Santa Cruz. Synopsis for the Central California coast and bays, including the Monterey Bay, Greater Farallones, and Cordell Bank National Marine Sanctuaries, winds and seas will continue to ease today through late tonight. Overnight into early Tuesday morning, fresh to moderate northwesterly wind and seas will begin to build again, with hazardous conditions for small craft developing by mid-morning across both the outer and inner waters. Gale force wind gusts are possible by early Wednesday morning over the outer waters. The marine forecast for San Pablo Bay, Suisun Bay, the West Delta, and the San Francisco Bay north of the Bay Bridge. For today, southwest wind 5 to 10 knots, becoming west 15 to 20 knots this afternoon. For tonight, west wind 15 to 20 knots, becoming southwest 10 to 15 knots after midnight. For Tuesday, west wind 5 to 10 knots. The marine forecast for Monterey Bay. Small craft advisory in effect until 3 a.m. Pacific Daylight Time early this morning. Small craft advisory in effect from Tuesday morning through late Tuesday night. For today, northwest wind 5 to 10 knots, becoming west 15 to 20 knots. Seas 3 to 5 feet. Wave detail, northwest 4 feet at 9 seconds. For tonight, west wind 15 to 20 knots, easing to 5 to 10 knots after midnight. Seas 3 to 5 feet. Wave detail, northwest 4 feet at 7 seconds. Patchy fog after midnight. For Tuesday, west wind around 5 knots, rising to 15 to 20 knots in the afternoon. Seas 3 to 5 feet. Wave detail, west 4 feet at 8 seconds and south 2 feet at 20 seconds. Patchy fog in the morning. The coastal waters forecast from Pigeon Point to Point Pinos out to 10 nautical miles. Small craft advisory in effect through this afternoon. Small craft advisory in effect from Tuesday morning through late Tuesday night. For today, northwest wind 10 to 15 knots, rising to 15 to 20 knots this afternoon. Seas 5 to 7 feet. Wave detail, northwest 6 feet at 9 seconds and southwest 2 feet at 15 seconds. For tonight, northwest wind 15 to 20 knots, becoming west 5 to 10 knots after midnight. Seas 4 to 5 feet. Wave detail, northwest 5 feet at 7 seconds and south 2 feet at

14 seconds. A slight chance of rain after midnight. For Tuesday, northwest wind 5 to 10 knots, rising to 15 to 20 knots in the afternoon. Seas 3 to 4 feet, building to 5 to 6 feet in the afternoon. Wave detail, northwest 6 feet at 9 seconds and south 3 feet at 20 seconds. The area forecast for the peninsula, North Bay, and East Bay. For the rest of tonight, partly cloudy. Lows from the 40s to mid 50s. Southwest winds 5 to 10 miles per hour. For Monday, partly cloudy. Highs in the lower 60s at the coast to the mid 70s inland. West winds 5 to 10 miles per hour, increasing to 10 to 20 miles per hour in the afternoon. For Monday night, partly cloudy until midnight, then becoming mostly cloudy. Lows in the 50s. West winds 5 to 15 miles per hour. And on Tuesday, mostly cloudy in the morning, then becoming sunny. Highs in the mid-60s at the coast to the upper 70s inland. West winds 5 to 15 miles per hour. For the Tuesday night, clear. Lows from the 40s to upper 50s. West winds 5 to 15 miles per hour, decreasing to up to 5 miles per hour after midnight. For Wednesday, mostly sunny in the morning, then becoming sunny. Highs from the mid-70s to upper 80s. Wednesday night through Thursday night, clear. Lows from the lower 50s to mid-60s. Highs from the upper 70s to mid-90s. Friday through Sunday, mostly clear. Highs from the upper 60s to mid-80s. Lows from the 50s to lower 60s. Low temperatures tonight and highs tomorrow for these selected cities: San Francisco, 49 and 65, San Francisco Airport, 51 and 65, Redwood City, 49 and 71, Oakland, 51 and 70, Fremont, 50 and 71, Concord, 50 and 79, Livermore, 48 and 75, San Rafael, 49 and 75, Santa Rosa, 46 and 79, Napa, 48 and 77, Fairfield, 52 and 80. These are the 3 a.m. Pacific Daylight Time observations for the San Francisco and Monterey Bay areas on Monday, June 8th. At San Francisco Airport, it was partly cloudy, temperature 53, dew point 47, relative humidity 79%, west wind at 13 miles an hour, pressure 29.87 inches and steady. At Oakland Airport, it was partly cloudy, temperature 55, dew point 49, relative humidity 80%, west wind at 5 miles an hour, pressure 29.88 inches and rising. At San Jose Airport, it was clear, temperature 55, dew point 47, relative humidity 74%, calm, pressure 29.87 inches and falling. At Santa Rosa, it was partly cloudy, temperature 48, calm, pressure 29.83 and falling. At Concord, it was partly cloudy, temperature 55, south wind at 13, gusting to 24. At Livermore, it was partly cloudy, temperature 52, northwest wind at 7. At Monterey, it was cloudy, temperature 53, southwest wind at 9, pressure 29.92 and steady. At Salinas, it was cloudy, temperature 53, dew point 47, relative humidity 79%, west wind at 8. Here are some observations around California and western Nevada. It was clear, with a temperature of 58 at Sacramento, and 39 at South Lake Tahoe. It was partly cloudy, with a temperature of 37 at Truckee, 52 at Blue Canyon, and 43 at Mammoth Lakes. It was mostly cloudy, with a temperature of 66 at San Diego, and 57 at Reno. At Los Angeles, it was cloudy, with a temperature of 63. Local temperature reports around San Francisco Bay for 3 a.m. Downtown San Francisco was 53 degrees. Oakland Museum was 55 degrees. Redwood City was 54 degrees. San Rafael was 54 degrees. The area forecast for the South Bay, including the San Jose metro area and the Santa Clara Valley,

For the rest of tonight, partly cloudy. Lows near 50. South winds up to 5 miles per hour. For Monday, San Jose metro area and the Santa Clara Valley. For the rest of tonight, partly cloudy. Lows near 50. South winds up to 5 miles per hour. For Monday, partly cloudy. Highs in the upper 60s by the bay to the 70s inland. West winds up to 5 miles per hour, increasing to northwest 10 to 15 miles per hour in the afternoon. For Monday night, partly cloudy until midnight, then becoming mostly cloudy. Lows from the mid to upper 50s. Northwest winds 5 to 15 miles per hour, decreasing to up to 5 miles per hour after midnight. And on Tuesday, mostly cloudy in the morning, then becoming sunny. Highs in the lower 70s by the bay, mid-70s to lower 80s inland. Northwest winds 5 to 15 miles per hour. For the Tuesday night, clear. Lows from the lower to mid-50s. Northwest winds 5 to 15 miles per hour, becoming west up to 5 miles per hour after midnight. For Wednesday, mostly sunny in the morning, then becoming sunny. Highs from the lower 80s to mid-90s. Wednesday night through Friday night, clear. Lows from the 50s to mid-60s. Highs 80s and 90s. Saturday, mostly sunny in the morning, then becoming sunny. Highs from the upper 70s to lower 90s. Saturday night, clear. Lows from the mid-50s to lower 60s. Sunday, mostly sunny in the morning, then becoming sunny. Highs from the 70s to upper 80s. Low temperatures tonight and highs tomorrow for these selected cities: San Jose, 50 and 73, Mountain View, 50 and 69, Morgan Hill, 46 and 78. The area forecast for the Monterey Bay and Salinas Valley. For the rest of tonight, partly cloudy. Patchy fog. Lows in the upper 40s. West winds 5 to 10 miles per hour. For Monday, partly cloudy. Highs in the lower 60s at the coast to the mid-70s inland. West winds 5 to 10 miles per hour, increasing to 10 to 20 miles per hour in the afternoon. For Monday night, partly cloudy. Lows in the 50s. West winds 10 to 15 miles per hour, decreasing to up to 5 miles per hour after midnight. And on Tuesday, mostly cloudy in the morning, then becoming mostly sunny. Highs in the mid-60s at the coast to the upper 70s inland. West winds up to 5 miles per hour, increasing to 10 to 15 miles per hour in the afternoon. For the Tuesday night, mostly clear. Lows in the lower 50s. West winds 5 to 15 miles per hour, becoming southwest up to 5 miles per hour after midnight. For Wednesday, mostly sunny in the morning, then becoming sunny. Highs from the mid-70s to lower 90s. Wednesday night through Saturday night, mostly clear. Lows from the mid-50s to lower 60s. High 70s and 80s. Sunday, partly cloudy in the morning, then becoming mostly sunny. Highs from the upper 60s to mid-80s. Low temperatures tonight and highs tomorrow for these selected cities: Santa Cruz, 46 and 74, Monterey, 49 and 63, Salinas, 48 and 65, Hollister, 44 and 73, King City, 43 and 76. The weather overview for the Bay Area and Central Coast: cooler temperatures persist through Tuesday, chance for coastal drizzle this evening into early Tuesday, warmer and drier conditions return mid to late week with moderate risk of heat-related illnesses in the interior, elevated fire weather concerns in the interior North Bay late Wednesday and Thursday. The extended forecast for the Bay Area and Central Coast: Thursday and Thursday night, clear. Highs 65 to 100. Lows 50 to 65. Friday and Friday night, mostly clear. Highs 65 to 95. Lows 50 to 65. Saturday and Saturday night, mostly clear. Highs 65 to 90. Lows 50 to 60.

Sunday and Sunday night, mostly clear. Patchy fog after midnight. Highs 65 to 90. Lows 50 to 60. Monday and Monday night, mostly clear. Highs 65 to 85. Lows 50 to 60. Sunrise, sunset, and tidal information for the San Francisco Bay Area for Monday, June 8. The sunrise today, 5:48 a.m. The sunset tonight, 8:29 p.m. Tidal data at the Golden Gate for today. Low tide, 12:12 a.m. at 2.44 feet. High tide, 5:26 a.m. at 3.99 feet. Low tide, 11:44 a.m. at 0.65 feet. High tide, 6:58 p.m. at 5.19 feet. Here are the buoy observations for 3 a.m. Pacific Daylight Time. An offshore buoy 6 winds west at 25 knots, gusting to 31, pressure 1,011.8 millibars. An offshore buoy 59 winds west at 14 knots, water temperature 61, pressure 1,018.2 millibars. At Point Arena buoy, winds northwest 17 knots, gusting to 21, water temperature 52, pressure 1,013.4 millibars, seas 2 feet, every 15 seconds. At buoy 13 near Bodega Bay, winds northwest at 25 knots, gusting to 31, pressure 1,010.6 millibars, swell 9 feet, every 8 seconds. At Point Reyes Wave Rider buoy, water temperature 51, seas 10 feet, every 8 seconds. At San Francisco Bar buoy, water temperature 52, seas 6 feet, every 8 seconds. At San Francisco buoy, winds northwest at 19 knots, gusting to 25, swell 8 feet, every 8 seconds. At Half Moon Bay buoy, winds northwest 16 knots, water temperature 53, pressure 1,012.8 millibars, seas 8 feet, every 7 seconds. At Monterey Bay buoy, winds northwest 17 knots, gusting to 21, water temperature 53, pressure 1,012.5 millibars, seas 8 feet, every 9 seconds. At Point Sur, Wave Rider buoy, water temperature 52, seas 9 feet, every 8 seconds. At Cape San Martin buoy, winds northwest 23 knots, gusting to 27, water temperature 58, pressure 1,012.1 millibars. Seas 9 feet, every 9 seconds. Synopsis for the Central California coast and bays, including the Monterey Bay, Greater Farallones, and Cordell Bank National Marine Sanctuaries, winds and seas will continue to ease today through late tonight. Overnight into early Tuesday morning, fresh to moderate northwesterly wind and seas will begin to build again, with hazardous conditions for small craft developing by mid-morning across both the outer and inner waters. Gale force wind gusts are possible by early Wednesday morning over the outer waters. The marine forecast for San Pablo Bay, Suisun Bay, the West Delta, and the San Francisco Bay north of the Bay Bridge. For today, southwest wind 5 to 10 knots, becoming west 15 to 20 knots this afternoon. For tonight, west wind 15 to 20 knots, becoming southwest 10 to 15 knots after midnight. For Tuesday, west wind 5 to 10 knots. The marine forecast for Monterey Bay. Small craft advisory in effect until 3 a.m. Pacific Daylight Time early this morning. Small craft advisory in effect from Tuesday morning through late Tuesday night. For today, northwest wind 5 to 10 knots, becoming west 15 to 20 knots. Seas 3 to 5 feet. Wave detail, northwest 4 feet at 9 seconds. For tonight, west wind 15 to 20 knots, easing to 5 to 10 knots after midnight. Seas 3 to 5 feet. Wave detail, northwest 4 feet at 7 seconds. Patchy fog after midnight. For Tuesday, west wind around 5 knots, rising to 15 to 20 knots in the afternoon. Seas 3 to 5 feet. Wave detail, west 4 feet at 8 seconds and south 2 feet at 20 seconds. Patchy fog in the morning. The coastal waters forecast from Pigeon Point to Point Pinos out to 10 nautical miles.

Small craft advisory in effect through this afternoon. Small craft advisory in effect from Tuesday morning through late Tuesday night. For today, northwest wind 10 to 15 knots, rising to 15 to 20 knots this afternoon. Seas 5 to 7 feet. Wave detail, northwest 6 feet at 9 seconds and southwest 2 feet at 15 seconds. For tonight, northwest wind 15 to 20 knots, becoming west 5 to 10 knots after midnight. Seas 4 to 5 feet. Wave detail, northwest 5 feet at 7 seconds and south 2 feet at 14 seconds. A slight chance of rain after midnight. For Tuesday, northwest wind 5 to 10 knots, rising to 15 to 20 knots in the afternoon. Seas 3 to 4 feet, building to 5 to 6 feet in the afternoon. Wave detail, northwest 6 feet at 9 seconds and south 3 feet at 20 seconds. The area forecast for the peninsula, North Bay, and East Bay. For the rest of tonight, partly cloudy. Lows from the 40s to mid 50s. Southwest winds 5 to 10 miles per hour. For Monday, partly cloudy. Highs in the lower 60s at the coast to the mid 70s inland. West winds 5 to 10 miles per hour, increasing to 10 to 20 miles per hour in the afternoon. For Monday night, partly cloudy until midnight, then becoming mostly cloudy. Lows in the 50s. West winds 5 to 15 miles per hour. And on Tuesday, mostly cloudy in the morning, then becoming sunny. Highs in the mid 60s at the coast to the upper 70s inland. West winds 5 to 15 miles per hour. For the Tuesday night, clear. Lows from the 40s to upper 50s. West winds 5 to 15 miles per hour, decreasing to up to 5 miles per hour after midnight. For Wednesday, mostly sunny in the morning, then becoming sunny. Highs from the mid 70s to upper 80s. Wednesday night through Thursday night, clear. Lows from the lower 50s to mid 60s. Highs from the upper 70s to mid 90s. Friday through Sunday, mostly clear. Highs from the upper 60s to mid 80s. Lows from the 50s to lower 60s. Low temperatures tonight and highs tomorrow for these selected cities: San Francisco, 49 and 65, San Francisco Airport, 51 and 65, Redwood City, 49 and 71, Oakland, 51 and 70, Fremont, 50 and 71, Concord, 50 and 79, Livermore, 48 and 75, San Rafael, 49 and 75, Santa Rosa, 46 and 79, Napa, 48 and 77, Fairfield, 52 and 80. These are the 3 a.m. Pacific Daylight Time observations for the San Francisco and Monterey Bay areas on Monday, June 8th. At San Francisco Airport, it was partly cloudy, temperature 53, dew point 47, relative humidity 79%, west wind at 13 miles an hour, pressure 29.87 inches and steady. At Oakland Airport, it was partly cloudy, temperature 55, dew point 49, relative humidity 80%, west wind at 5 miles an hour, pressure 29.88 inches and rising. At San Jose Airport, it was clear, temperature 55, dew point 47, relative humidity 74%, calm, pressure 29.87 inches and falling. At Santa Rosa, it was partly cloudy, temperature 48, calm, pressure 29.83 and falling. At Concord, it was partly cloudy, temperature 55, south wind at 13, gusting to 24. At Livermore, it was partly cloudy, temperature 52, northwest wind at 7. At Monterey, it was cloudy, temperature 53, southwest wind at 9, pressure 29.92 and steady. At Salinas, it was cloudy, temperature 53, dew point 47, relative humidity 79%, west wind at 8. Here are some observations around California and western Nevada. It was clear, with a temperature of 58 at Sacramento, and 39 at South Lake Tahoe. It was partly cloudy, with a temperature of 37 at Truckee, 52 at Blue Canyon,

Monday, partly cloudy. Highs in the upper 60s by the bay to the 70s inland. West winds up to 5 miles per hour, increasing to northwest 10 to 15 miles per hour in the afternoon. For Monday night, partly cloudy until midnight, then becoming mostly cloudy. Lows from the mid to upper 50s. Northwest winds 5 to 15 miles per hour, decreasing to up to 5 miles per hour after midnight. And on Tuesday, mostly cloudy in the morning, then becoming sunny. Highs in the lower 70s by the bay, mid-70s to lower 80s inland. Northwest winds 5 to 15 miles per hour. For the Tuesday night, clear. Lows from the lower to mid-50s. Northwest winds 5 to 15 miles per hour, becoming west up to 5 miles per hour after midnight. For Wednesday, mostly sunny in the morning, then becoming sunny. Highs from the lower 80s to mid-90s. Wednesday night through Friday night, clear. Lows from the 50s to mid-60s. Highs 80s and 90s. Saturday, mostly sunny in the morning, then becoming sunny. Highs from the upper 70s to lower 90s. Saturday night, clear. Lows from the mid-50s to lower 60s. Sunday, mostly sunny in the morning, then becoming sunny. Highs from the 70s to upper 80s. Low temperatures tonight and highs tomorrow for these selected cities: San Jose, 50 and 73, Mountain View, 50 and 69, Morgan Hill, 46 and 78. The area forecast for the Monterey Bay and Salinas Valley. For the rest of tonight, partly cloudy. Patchy fog. Lows in the upper 40s. West winds 5 to 10 miles per hour. For Monday, partly cloudy. Highs in the lower 60s at the coast to the mid-70s inland. West winds 5 to 10 miles per hour, increasing to 10 to 20 miles per hour in the afternoon. For Monday night, partly cloudy. Lows in the 50s. West winds 10 to 15 miles per hour, decreasing to up to 5 miles per hour after midnight. And on Tuesday, mostly cloudy in the morning, then becoming mostly sunny. Highs in the mid-60s at the coast to the upper 70s inland. West winds up to 5 miles per hour, increasing to 10 to 15 miles per hour in the afternoon. For the Tuesday night, mostly clear. Lows in the lower 50s. West winds 5 to 15 miles per hour, becoming southwest up to 5 miles per hour after midnight. For Wednesday, mostly sunny in the morning, then becoming sunny. Highs from the mid-70s to lower 90s. Wednesday night through Saturday night, mostly clear. Lows from the mid-50s to lower 60s. High 70s and 80s. Sunday, partly cloudy in the morning, then becoming mostly sunny. Highs from the upper 60s to mid-80s. Low temperatures tonight and highs tomorrow for these selected cities: Santa Cruz, 46 and 74, Monterey, 49 and 63, Salinas, 48 and 65, Hollister, 44 and 73, King City, 43 and 76. The weather overview for the Bay Area and Central Coast: cooler temperatures persist through Tuesday, chance for coastal drizzle this evening into early Tuesday, warmer and drier conditions return mid to late week with moderate risk of heat-related illnesses in the interior, elevated fire weather concerns in the interior North Bay late Wednesday and Thursday. The extended forecast for the Bay Area and Central Coast: Thursday and Thursday night, clear. Highs 65 to 100. Lows 50 to 65. Friday and Friday night, mostly clear. Highs 65 to 95. Lows 50 to 65. Saturday and Saturday night, mostly clear. Highs 65 to 90. Lows 50 to 60. Sunday and Sunday night, mostly clear. Patchy fog after midnight. Highs 65 to 90. Lows 50 to 60. Monday and Monday night, mostly clear. High 65 to 85. Lows 50 to 60. Sunrise, sunset, and tidal.

location for the San Francisco Bay Area for Monday, June 8. The sunrise today, 5:48 a.m. The sunset tonight, 8:29 p.m. Tidal data at the Golden Gate for today. Low tide, 12:12 a.m. at 2.44 feet. High tide, 5:26 a.m. at 3.99 feet. 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High tide, 6:58 p.m. at 5.19 feet. 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This broadcast originates from the National Weather Service office located in Monterey, California, and serves the South Bay and Monterey Bay Area, including the city of San Jose, Monterey, Salinas, and Santa Cruz. Here are the buoy observations for 3 a.m. Pacific Daylight Time. An offshore buoy 6 winds west at 25 knots, gusting to 31, pressure 1,011.8 millibars. An offshore buoy 59 winds west at 14 knots, water temperature 61, pressure 1,018.2 millibars. At Point Arena buoy, winds northwest 17 knots, gusting to 21, water temperature 52, pressure 1,013.4 millibars, seas 2 feet, every 15 seconds. At buoy 13 near Bodega Bay, winds northwest at 25 knots, gusting to 31, pressure 1,010.6 millibars, swell 9 feet, every 8 seconds. At Point Reyes Wave Rider buoy, water temperature 51, seas 10 feet, every 8 seconds. At San Francisco Bar buoy, water temperature 52, seas 6 feet, every 8 seconds. At San Francisco buoy, winds northwest at 19 knots, gusting to 25, swell 8 feet, every 8 seconds. At Half Moon Bay buoy, winds northwest 16 knots, water temperature 53, pressure 1,012.8 millibars, seas 8 feet, every 7 seconds. At Monterey Bay buoy, winds northwest 17 knots, gusting to 21, water temperature 53, pressure 1,012.5 millibars, seas 8 feet, every 9 seconds. At Point Sur, Wave Rider buoy, water temperature 52, seas 9 feet, every 8 seconds. At Cape San Martin buoy, winds northwest 23 knots, gusting to 27, water temperature 58, pressure 1,012.1 millibars. Seas 9 feet, every 9 seconds. Synopsis for the Central California coast and bays, including the Monterey Bay, Greater Farallones, and Cordell Bank National Marine Sanctuaries, winds and seas will continue to ease today through late tonight. Overnight into early Tuesday morning, fresh to moderate northwesterly wind and seas will begin to build again, with hazardous conditions for small craft developing by mid-morning across both the outer and inner waters. Gale force wind gusts are possible by early Wednesday morning over the outer waters. The marine forecast for San Pablo Bay, Suisun Bay, the West Delta, and the San Francisco Bay north of the Bay Bridge. For today, southwest wind 5 to 10 knots, becoming west 15 to 20 knots this afternoon. For tonight, west wind 15 to 20 knots, becoming southwest 10 to 15 knots after midnight. For Tuesday, west wind 5 to 10 knots. The marine forecast for Monterey Bay. Small craft advisory in effect until 3 a.m. Pacific Daylight Time early this morning. Small craft advisory in effect from Tuesday morning through late Tuesday night. For today, northwest wind 5 to 10 knots, becoming west 15 to 20 knots. Seas 3 to 5 feet. Wave detail, northwest 4 feet at 9 seconds. For tonight, west wind 15 to 20 knots, easing to 5 to 10 knots after midnight. Seas 3 to 5 feet. Wave detail, northwest 4 feet at 7 seconds. Patchy fog after midnight. For Tuesday, west wind around 5 knots, rising to 15 to 20 knots in the afternoon. Seas 3 to 5 feet. Wave detail, west 4 feet at 8 seconds and south 2 feet at 20 seconds. Patchy fog in the morning. The coastal water

is forecast from Pigeon Point to Point Pinos out to 10 nautical miles. Small craft advisory in effect through this afternoon. Small craft advisory in effect from Tuesday morning through late Tuesday night. For today, northwest wind 10 to 15 knots, rising to 15 to 20 knots this afternoon. Seas 5 to 7 feet. Wave detail, northwest 6 feet at 9 seconds and southwest 2 feet at 15 seconds. For tonight, northwest wind 15 to 20 knots, becoming west 5 to 10 knots after midnight. Seas 4 to 5 feet. Wave detail, northwest 5 feet at 7 seconds and south 2 feet at 14 seconds. A slight chance of rain after midnight. For Tuesday, northwest wind 5 to 10 knots, rising to 15 to 20 knots in the afternoon. Seas 3 to 4 feet, building to 5 to 6 feet in the afternoon. Wave detail, northwest 6 feet at 9 seconds and south 3 feet at 20 seconds. The area forecast for the peninsula, North Bay, and East Bay. For the rest of tonight, partly cloudy. Lows from the 40s to mid 50s. Southwest winds 5 to 10 miles per hour. For Monday, partly cloudy. Highs in the lower 60s at the coast to the mid 70s inland. West winds 5 to 10 miles per hour, increasing to 10 to 20 miles per hour in the afternoon. For Monday night, partly cloudy until midnight, then becoming mostly cloudy. Lows in the 50s. West winds 5 to 15 miles per hour. And on Tuesday, mostly cloudy in the morning, then becoming sunny. Highs in the mid-60s at the coast to the upper 70s inland. West winds 5 to 15 miles per hour. For the Tuesday night, clear. Lows from the 40s to upper 50s. West winds 5 to 15 miles per hour, decreasing to up to 5 miles per hour after midnight. For Wednesday, mostly sunny in the morning, then becoming sunny. Highs from the mid-70s to upper 80s. Wednesday night through Thursday night, clear. Lows from the lower 50s to mid-60s. Highs from the upper 70s to mid-90s. Friday through Sunday, mostly clear. Highs from the upper 60s to mid-80s. Lows from the 50s to lower 60s. Low temperatures tonight and highs tomorrow for the selected cities: San Francisco, 49 and 65, San Francisco Airport, 51 and 65, Redwood City, 49 and 71, Oakland, 51 and 70, Fremont, 50 and 71, Concord, 50 and 79, Livermore, 48 and 75, San Rafael, 49 and 75, Santa Rosa, 46 and 79, Napa, 48 and 77, Fairfield, 52 and 80. These are the 4 a.m. Pacific Daylight Time observations for the San Francisco and Monterey Bay areas on Monday, June 8th. At San Francisco Airport, it was partly cloudy, temperature 52, dew point 47, relative humidity 83%, west wind at 12 miles an hour, pressure 29.87 inches and steady. At Oakland Airport, it was partly cloudy, temperature 54, dew point 49, relative humidity 83%, south wind at 8 miles an hour, pressure 29.87 inches and falling. At San Jose Airport, it was clear, temperature 55, dew point 46, relative humidity 71%, east wind at 3 miles an hour, pressure 29.87 inches and steady. At Santa Rosa, it was partly cloudy, temperature 49, calm, pressure 29.83 and steady. At Concord, it was partly cloudy, temperature 54, south wind at 18, gusting to 26. At Livermore, it was partly cloudy, temperature 52, northwest wind at 7. At Monterey, it was cloudy, temperature 53, southwest wind at 7, pressure 29.91 and falling. At Salinas, it was cloudy, temperature 54, dew point 47, relative humidity 77%, west wind at 10. Here are some observations around California and western Nevada. It was clear, with a temperature of 57 at Sacramento, and 36 at South Lake.

partly cloudy, with a temperature of 55 at Reno, 51 at Blue Canyon, and 41 at Mammoth Lakes. It was cloudy, with a temperature of 64 at Los Angeles, and 66 at San Diego. Local temperature reports around San Francisco Bay for 3 a.m. Downtown San Francisco was 53 degrees. Oakland Museum was 55 degrees. Redwood City was 54 degrees. San Rafael was 54 degrees. The area forecast for the South Bay, including the San Jose metro area and the Santa Clara Valley. For the rest of tonight, partly cloudy. Lows near 50. South winds up to 5 miles per hour. For Monday, partly cloudy. Highs in the upper 60s by the bay to the 70s inland. West winds up to 5 miles per hour, increasing to northwest 10 to 15 miles per hour in the afternoon. For Monday night, partly cloudy until midnight, then becoming mostly cloudy. Lows from the mid to upper 50s. Northwest winds 5 to 15 miles per hour, decreasing to up to 5 miles per hour after midnight. And on Tuesday, mostly cloudy in the morning, then becoming sunny. Highs in the lower 70s by the bay, mid-70s to lower 80s inland. Northwest winds 5 to 15 miles per hour. For the Tuesday night, clear. Lows from the lower to mid-50s. Northwest winds 5 to 15 miles per hour, becoming west up to 5 miles per hour after midnight. For Wednesday, mostly sunny in the morning, then becoming sunny. Highs from the lower 80s to mid-90s. Wednesday night through Friday night, clear. Lows from the 50s to mid-60s. Highs 80s and 90s. Saturday, mostly sunny in the morning, then becoming sunny. Highs from the upper 70s to lower 90s. Saturday night, clear. Lows from the mid-50s to lower 60s. Sunday, mostly sunny in the morning, then becoming sunny. Highs from the 70s to upper 80s. Low temperatures tonight and highs tomorrow for these selected cities: San Jose, 50 and 73, Mountain View, 50 and 69, Morgan Hill, 46 and 78. The area forecast for the Monterey Bay and Salinas Valley? For the rest of tonight, partly cloudy. Patchy fog. Lows in the upper 40s. West winds 5 to 10 miles per hour. For Monday, partly cloudy. Highs in the lower 60s at the coast to the mid-70s inland. West winds 5 to 10 miles per hour, increasing to 10 to 20 miles per hour in the afternoon. For Monday night, partly cloudy. Lows in the 50s. West winds 10 to 15 miles per hour, decreasing to up to 5 miles per hour after midnight. And on Tuesday, mostly cloudy in the morning, then becoming mostly sunny. Highs in the mid-60s at the coast to the upper 70s inland. West winds up to 5 miles per hour, increasing to 10 to 15 miles per hour in the afternoon. For the Tuesday night, mostly clear. Lows in the lower 50s. West winds 5 to 15 miles per hour, becoming southwest up to 5 miles per hour after midnight. For Wednesday, mostly sunny in the morning, then becoming sunny. Highs from the mid-70s to lower 90s. Wednesday night through Saturday night, mostly clear. Lows from the mid-50s to lower 60s. High 70s and 80s. Sunday, partly cloudy in the morning, then becoming mostly sunny. Highs from the upper 60s to mid 80s. Low temperatures tonight and highs tomorrow for these selected cities: Santa Cruz, 46 and 74, Monterey, 49 and 63, Salinas, 48 and 65, Hollister, 44 and 73, King City, 43 and 76. The weather overview for the Bay Area and Central Coast: cooler temperatures persist through Tuesday, chance for coastal drizzle this evening into early Tuesday, warmer and drier conditions return mid to late week with moderate risk of heat-related illnesses in the interior, elevated fire weather concerns in the interior North Bay late Wednesday and Thursday, the extended

forecast for the Bay Area and Central Coast, Thursday and Thursday night, clear. Highs 65 to 100. Lows 50 to 65. Friday and Friday night, mostly clear. Highs 65 to 95. Lows 50 to 65. Saturday and Saturday night, mostly clear. Highs 65 to 90. Lows 50 to 60. Sunday and Sunday night, mostly clear. Patchy fog after midnight. Highs 65 to 90. Lows 50 to 60. Monday and Monday night, mostly clear. Highs 65 to 85. Lows 50 to 60. Sunrise, sunset, and tidal information for the San Francisco Bay Area for Monday, June 8. The sunrise today, 5:48 a.m. The sunset tonight, 8:29 p.m. Tidal data at the Golden Gate for today. Low tide, 12:12 a.m. at 2.44 feet. High tide, 5:26 a.m. at 3.99 feet. Low tide, 11:44 a.m. at 0.65 feet. High tide, 6:58 p.m. at 5.19 feet. Here are the buoy observations for 4 a.m. Pacific Daylight Time. An offshore buoy 6 winds west at 25 knots, gusting to 31, pressure 1,011.7 millibars. An offshore buoy 59 winds west at 14 knots, water temperature 61, pressure 1,017.4 millibars. At buoy 14 near Point Arena winds northwest at 17 knots, gusting to 21, water temperature 52, pressure 1,013.5 millibars. At buoy 13 near Bodega Bay winds northwest at 23 knots, gusting to 29, pressure 1,010.7 millibars. At Point Reyes Wave Rider buoy water temperature 51, seas 10 feet, every 8 seconds. At San Francisco Bar buoy water temperature 51, seas 6 feet, every 8 seconds. At San Francisco buoy winds northwest at 19 knots, gusting to 23, water temperature 50, swell 8 feet, every 8 seconds. At Half Moon Bay buoy winds northwest 16 knots, water temperature 53, pressure 1,012.8 millibars, seas 8 feet, every 8 seconds. At Monterey buoy winds northwest at 16 knots, water temperature 53, pressure 1,012.3 millibars. At Pointer, Wave Rider buoy water temperature 53, seas 9 feet, every 9 seconds. At Cape San Martin buoy winds northwest at 21 knots, gusting to 25, water temperature 58, pressure 1,012.1 millibars. Here are the buoy observations for 4 a.m. Pacific Daylight Time. An offshore buoy 6 winds west at 25 knots, gusting to 31, pressure 1,011.4 millibars. An offshore buoy 59 winds west at 14 knots, water temperature 61, pressure 1,017.4 millibars. At Point Arena buoy, winds northwest 17 knots, water temperature 52, pressure 1,013.4 millibars, seas 2 feet, every 15 seconds. At buoy 13 near Bodega Bay winds northwest at 23 knots, gusting to 31, pressure 1,010.7 millibars, swell 9 feet, every 7 seconds. At Point Reyes Wave Rider buoy water temperature 51, seas 9 feet, every 8 seconds. At San Francisco Bar buoy water temperature 51, seas 6 feet, every 8 seconds. At San Francisco buoy winds northwest at 19 knots, gusting to 23, water temperature 50, swell 8 feet, every 8 seconds. At Half Moon Bay buoy winds northwest 16 knots, water temperature 53, pressure 1,012.8 millibars, seas 8 feet, every 8 seconds. At Monterey Bay buoy winds northwest 16 knots, water temperature 53, pressure 1,012.2 millibars, seas 9 feet, every 9 seconds. At Pointer, Wave Rider buoy water temperature 53, seas 9 feet, every 9 seconds. At Cape San Martin buoy winds northwest 21 knots, gusting to 27, water temperature 58, pressure

1012.0 millibars. Sees 9 feet every 9 seconds. Synopsis for the Central California coast and bays, including the Monterey Bay, Greater Farallones, and Cordell Bank National Marine Sanctuaries, winds and seas will continue to ease today through late tonight. Overnight into early Tuesday morning, fresh to moderate northwesterly wind and seas will begin to build again, with hazardous conditions for small craft developing by mid-morning across both the outer and inner waters. Gale force wind gusts are possible by early Wednesday morning over the outer waters. The marine forecast for San Pablo Bay, Suisun Bay, the West Delta, and the San Francisco Bay north of the Bay Bridge. For today, southwest wind 5 to 10 knots, becoming west 15 to 20 knots this afternoon. For tonight, west wind 15 to 20 knots, becoming southwest 10 to 15 knots after midnight. For Tuesday, west wind 5 to 10 knots. The marine forecast for Monterey Bay. Small craft advisory in effect until 3 a.m. Pacific Daylight Time early this morning. Small craft advisory in effect from Tuesday morning through late Tuesday night. For today, northwest wind 5 to 10 knots, becoming west 15 to 20 knots. Seas 3 to 5 feet. Wave detail, northwest 4 feet at 9 seconds. For tonight, west wind 15 to 20 knots, easing to 5 to 10 knots after midnight. Seas 3 to 5 feet. Wave detail, northwest 4 feet at 7 seconds. Patchy fog after midnight. For Tuesday, west wind around 5 knots, rising to 15 to 20 knots in the afternoon. Seas 3 to 5 feet. Wave detail, west 4 feet at 8 seconds and south 2 feet at 20 seconds. Patchy fog in the morning. The coastal waters forecast from Pigeon Point to Point Pinos out to 10 nautical miles. Small craft advisory in effect through this afternoon. Small craft advisory in effect from Tuesday morning through late Tuesday night. For today, northwest wind 10 to 15 knots, rising to 15 to 20 knots this afternoon. Seas 5 to 7 feet. Wave detail, northwest 6 feet at 9 seconds and southwest 2 feet at 15 seconds. For tonight, northwest wind 15 to 20 knots, becoming west 5 to 10 knots after midnight. Seas 4 to 5 feet. Wave detail, northwest 5 feet at 7 seconds and south 2 feet at 14 seconds. A slight chance of rain after midnight. For Tuesday, northwest wind 5 to 10 knots, rising to 15 to 20 knots in the afternoon. Seas 3 to 4 feet, building to 5 to 6 feet in the afternoon. Wave detail, northwest 6 feet at 9 seconds and south 3 feet at 20 seconds. The area forecast for the peninsula, North Bay, and East Bay. For the rest of tonight, partly cloudy. Lows from the 40s to mid 50s. Southwest winds 5 to 10 miles per hour. For Monday, partly cloudy. Highs in the lower 60s at the coast to the mid 70s inland. West winds 5 to 10 miles per hour, increasing to 10 to 20 miles per hour in the afternoon. For Monday night, partly cloudy until midnight, then becoming mostly cloudy. Lows in the 50s. West winds 5 to 15 miles per hour. And on Tuesday, mostly cloudy in the morning, then becoming sunny. Highs in the mid-60s at the coast to the upper 70s inland. West winds 5 to 15 miles per hour. For the Tuesday night, clear. Lows from the 40s to upper 50s. West winds 5 to 15 miles per hour, decreasing to up to 5 miles per hour after midnight. For Wednesday, mostly sunny in the morning, then becoming sunny. Highs from the mid-70s to upper 80s. Wednesday night through Thursday night, clear. Lows from the lower 50s to mid-60s. Highs from the upper 70s to mid-90s. Friday through Sunday, mostly clear. Highs from the upper 60s to mid-80s. Lows from the 50s to lower 60s. Low temperatures tonight and highs tomorrow for these selected cities: San Francisco, 49 and 65, San Francisco.

Chicago Airport, 51 and 65. Redwood City, 49 and 71. Oakland, 51 and 70. Fremont, 50 and 71. 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Livermore, 48 and 75. San Rafael, 49 and 75. Santa Rosa, 46 and 79. Napa, 48 and 77. Fairfield, 52 and 80. These are the 4 a.m. Pacific Daylight Time observations for the San Francisco and Monterey Bay areas on Monday, June 8th. At San Francisco Airport, it was partly cloudy, temperature 52, dew point 47, relative humidity 83%, west wind at 12 miles an hour, pressure 29.87 inches and steady. At Oakland Airport, it was partly cloudy, temperature 54, dew point 49, relative humidity 83%, south wind at 8 miles an hour, pressure 29.87 inches and falling. At San Jose Airport, it was partly cloudy, temperature 55, dew point 46, relative humidity 71%, east wind at 3 miles an hour, pressure 29.87 inches and steady. At Santa Rosa, it was partly cloudy, temperature 49, calm, pressure 29.83 and steady. At Concord, it was partly cloudy, temperature 54, south wind at 18, gusting to 26. At Livermore, it was partly cloudy, temperature 52, northwest wind at 7. At Monterey, it was cloudy, temperature 53, southwest wind at 7, pressure 29.91 and falling. At Salinas, it was cloudy, temperature 54, dew point 47, relative humidity 77%, west wind at 10. Here are some observations around California and western Nevada. It was clear, with a temperature of 36 at Truckee, and 51 at Blue Canyon. It was partly cloudy, with a temperature of 57 at Sacramento, 55 at Reno, 36 at South Lake Tahoe, and 41 at Mammoth Lakes. It was cloudy, with a temperature of 64 at Los Angeles, and 66 at San Diego. Local temperature reports around San Francisco Bay for 4 a.m. Downtown San Francisco was 53 degrees. Oakland Museum was 55 degrees. Redwood City was 52 degrees. San Rafael was 54 degrees. The area forecast for the South Bay, including the San Jose metro area and the Santa Clara Valley. For the rest of tonight, partly cloudy. Lows near 50. South winds up to 5 miles per hour. For Monday, partly cloudy. Highs in the upper 60s by the bay to the 70s inland. West winds up to 5 miles per hour, increasing to northwest 10 to 15 miles per hour in the afternoon. For Monday night, partly cloudy until midnight, then becoming mostly cloudy. Lows from the mid to upper 50s. Northwest winds 5 to 15 miles per hour, decreasing to up to 5 miles per hour after midnight. And on Tuesday, mostly cloudy in the morning, then becoming sunny. Highs in the lower 70s by the bay, mid-70s to lower 80s inland. Northwest winds 5 to 15 miles per hour. For the Tuesday night, clear. Lows from the lower to mid-50s. Northwest winds 5 to 15 miles per hour, becoming west up to 5 miles per hour after midnight. For Wednesday, mostly sunny in the morning, then becoming sunny. Highs from the lower 80s to mid-90s. Wednesday night through Friday night, clear. Lows from the 50s to mid-60s. Highs 80s and 90s. Saturday, mostly sunny in the morning, then becoming sunny. Highs from the upper 70s to lower 90s. Saturday night, clear. Lows from the mid-50s to lower 60s. Sunday, mostly sunny in the morning, then becoming sunny. Highs from the 70s to upper 80s. Low temperatures tonight and highs tomorrow for these selected cities: San Jose, 50 and 73, Mountain View, 50 and 69, Morgan Hill, 46 and 78. The area forecast for the Monterey Bay and Salinas Valley. For the rest of tonight, partly cloudy,

patchy fog. Lows in the upper 40s. West winds 5 to 10 miles per hour. For Monday, partly cloudy. Highs in the lower 60s at the coast to the mid 70s inland. West winds 5 to 10 miles per hour, increasing to 10 to 20 miles per hour in the afternoon. For Monday night, partly cloudy. Lows in the 50s. West winds 10 to 15 miles per hour, decreasing to up to 5 miles per hour after midnight. And on Tuesday, mostly cloudy in the morning, then becoming mostly sunny. Highs in the mid-60s at the coast to the upper 70s inland. West winds up to 5 miles per hour, increasing to 10 to 15 miles per hour in the afternoon. For the Tuesday night, mostly clear. Lows in the lower 50s. West winds 5 to 15 miles per hour, becoming southwest up to 5 miles per hour after midnight. For Wednesday, mostly sunny in the morning, then becoming sunny. Highs from the mid-70s to lower 90s. Wednesday night through Saturday night, mostly clear. Lows from the mid-50s to lower 60s. High 70s and 80s. Sunday, partly cloudy in the morning, then becoming mostly sunny. Highs from the upper 60s to mid-80s. Low temperatures tonight and highs tomorrow for the selected cities: Santa Cruz, 46 and 74, Monterey, 49 and 63, Salinas, 48 and 65, Hollister, 44 and 73, King City, 43 and 76. 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This broadcast originates from the National Weather Service office located in Monterey, California, and serves the South Bay and Monterey Bay Area, including the cities of San Jose, Monterey, Salinas, and Santa Cruz. The weather overview for the Bay Area and Central Coast: cooler temperatures persist through Tuesday, chance for coastal drizzle this evening into early Tuesday, warmer and drier conditions return mid to late week with moderate risk of heat-related illnesses in the interior, elevated fire weather concerns in the interior North Bay late Wednesday and Thursday. The extended forecast for the Bay Area and Central Coast: Thursday and Thursday night, clear. Highs 65 to 100. Lows 50 to 65. Friday and Friday night, mostly clear. High 65 to 95. Lows 50 to 65. Saturday and Saturday night, mostly clear. Highs 65 to 90. Lows 50 to 60. Sunday and Sunday night, mostly clear. Patchy fog after midnight. Highs 65 to 90. Lows 50 to 60. Monday and Monday night, mostly clear. High 65 to 85. Lows 50 to 60. Sunrise, sunset, and tidal information for the San Francisco Bay Area for Monday, June 8. The sunrise today, 5:48 a.m. The sunset tonight, 8:29 p.m. Tidal data at the Golden Gate for today. Low tide, 12:12 a.m. at 2.44 feet. High tide, 5:26 a.m. at 3.99 feet. Low tide, 11:44 a.m. at 0.65 feet. High tide, 6:58 p.m. at 5.19 feet. Here are the buoy observations for 4 a.m. Pacific Daylight Time. An offshore buoy 6, winds west at 25 knots, gusting to 31, pressure 1,011.4 millibars. An offshore buoy 59, winds west at 14 knots, water temperature 61, pressure 1,017.4 millibars. At Point Arena buoy, winds northwest 17 knots, water temperature 52, pressure 1,013.4 millibars, seas 2 feet, every 15 seconds. At buoy 13 near Bodega Bay, winds northwest at 23 knots, gusting to 31, pressure 1,010.7 millibars, swell 9 feet, every 7 seconds. At Point Reyes Wave Rider buoy, water temperature 51, seas 9 feet, every 8 seconds. At San Francisco Bar buoy, water temperature 51.

8 seconds. At San Francisco, Bay winds northwest at 19 knots, gusting to 23, water temperature 50, swell 8 feet, every 8 seconds. At Half Moon Bay, Bay winds northwest 16 knots, water temperature 53, pressure 1012.8 millibars, seas 8 feet, every 8 seconds. At Monterey Bay, Bay winds northwest 16 knots, water temperature 53, pressure 1012.2 millibars, seas 9 feet, every 9 seconds. At Pointzer, Wave Rider buoy water temperature 53, seas 9 feet, every 9 seconds. At Cape San Martin buoy winds northwest 21 knots, gusting to 27, water temperature 58, pressure 1012.0 millibars. Seas 9 feet, every 9 seconds. Synopsis for the Central California coast and bays including the Monterey Bay, Greater Farallones, and Cordell Bank National Marine Sanctuaries, winds and seas will continue to ease today through late tonight. Overnight into early Tuesday morning, fresh to moderate northwesterly wind and seas will begin to build again, with hazardous conditions for small craft developing by mid-morning across both the outer and inner waters. Gale force wind gusts are possible by early Wednesday morning over the outer waters. The marine forecast for San Pablo Bay, Suisun Bay, the West Delta, and the San Francisco Bay north of the Bay Bridge. For today, southwest wind 5 to 10 knots, becoming west 15 to 20 knots this afternoon. For tonight, west wind 15 to 20 knots, becoming southwest 10 to 15 knots after midnight. For Tuesday, west wind 5 to 10 knots. The marine forecast for Monterey Bay. Small craft advisory in effect until 3 a.m. Pacific Daylight Time early this morning. Small craft advisory in effect from Tuesday morning through late Tuesday night. For today, northwest wind 5 to 10 knots, becoming west 15 to 20 knots. Seas 3 to 5 feet. Wave detail, northwest 4 feet at 9 seconds. For tonight, west wind 15 to 20 knots, easing to 5 to 10 knots after midnight. Seas 3 to 5 feet. Wave detail, northwest 4 feet at 7 seconds. Patchy fog after midnight. For Tuesday, west wind around 5 knots, rising to 15 to 20 knots in the afternoon. Seas 3 to 5 feet. Wave detail, west 4 feet at 8 seconds and south 2 feet at 20 seconds. Patchy fog in the morning. The coastal waters forecast from Pigeon Point to Point Pinos out to 10 nautical miles. Small craft advisory in effect through this afternoon. Small craft advisory in effect from Tuesday morning through late Tuesday night. For today, northwest wind 10 to 15 knots, rising to 15 to 20 knots this afternoon. Seas 5 to 7 feet. Wave detail, northwest 6 feet at 9 seconds and southwest 2 feet at 15 seconds. For tonight, northwest wind 15 to 20 knots, becoming west 5 to 10 knots after midnight. Seas 4 to 5 feet. Wave detail, northwest 5 feet at 7 seconds and south 2 feet at 14 seconds. A slight chance of rain after midnight. For Tuesday, northwest wind 5 to 10 knots, rising to 15 to 20 knots in the afternoon. Seas 3 to 4 feet, building to 5 to 6 feet in the afternoon. Wave detail, northwest 6 feet at 9 seconds and south 3 feet at 20 seconds. The area forecast for the peninsula, North Bay, and East Bay. For the rest of tonight, partly cloudy. Lows from the 40s to mid 50s. Southwest winds 5 to 10 miles per hour. For Monday, partly cloudy. Highs in the lower 60s at the coast to the mid 70s in up to 10 miles per hour. For Monday, partly cloudy. Highs in the lower 60s at the coast to the mid 70s inland. West winds 5 to 10 miles per hour, increasing to 10 to 20 miles per hour in the afternoon. For Monday night, partly cloudy until midnight, then becoming mostly cloudy. Lows in the 50s. West winds 5 to 15 miles per hour. And on Tuesday, mostly cloudy.

becoming sunny. Highs in the mid-60s at the coast to the upper 70s inland. West winds 5 to 15 miles per hour. For the Tuesday night, clear. Lows from the 40s to upper 50s. West winds 5 to 15 miles per hour, decreasing to up to 5 miles per hour after midnight. For Wednesday, mostly sunny in the morning, then becoming sunny. Highs from the mid-70s to upper 80s. Wednesday night through Thursday night, clear. Lows from the lower 50s to mid-60s. Highs from the upper 70s to mid-90s. Friday through Sunday, mostly clear. Highs from the upper 60s to mid-80s. Lows from the 50s to lower 60s. Low temperatures tonight and highs tomorrow for the selected cities: San Francisco, 49 and 65, San Francisco Airport, 51 and 65, Redwood City, 49 and 71, Oakland, 51 and 70, Fremont, 50 and 71, Concord, 50 and 79, Livermore, 48 and 75, San Rafael, 49 and 75, Santa Rosa, 46 and 79, Napa, 48 and 77, Fairfield, 52 and 80. These are the 4 a.m. Pacific Daylight Time observations for the San Francisco and Monterey Bay areas on Monday, June 8th. At San Francisco Airport, it was partly cloudy, temperature 52, dew point 47, relative humidity 83%, west wind at 12 miles an hour, pressure 29.87 inches and steady. At Oakland Airport, it was partly cloudy, temperature 54, dew point 49, relative humidity 83%, south wind at 8 miles an hour, pressure 29.87 inches and falling. At San Jose Airport, it was partly cloudy, temperature 55, dew point 46, relative humidity 71%, east wind at 3 miles an hour, pressure 29.87 inches and steady. At Santa Rosa, it was partly cloudy, temperature 49, calm, pressure 29.83 and steady. At Concord, it was partly cloudy, temperature 54, south wind at 18, gusting to 26. At Livermore, it was partly cloudy, temperature 52, northwest wind at 7. At Monterey, it was cloudy, temperature 53, southwest wind at 7, pressure 29.91 and falling. At Salinas, it was cloudy, temperature 54, dew point 47, relative humidity 77%, west wind at 10. Here are some observations around California and western Nevada. It was clear, with a temperature of 36 at Truckee and 51 at Blue Canyon. It was partly cloudy, with a temperature of 57 at Sacramento, 55 at Reno, 36 at South Lake Tahoe, and 41 at Mammoth Lakes. It was cloudy, with a temperature of 64 at Los Angeles, and 66 at San Diego. Local temperature reports around San Francisco Bay for 4 a.m. Downtown San Francisco was 53 degrees. Oakland Museum was 55 degrees. Redwood City was 52 degrees. San Rafael was 54 degrees. The area forecast for the South Bay, including the San Jose metro area and the Santa Clara Valley. For the rest of tonight, partly cloudy. Lows near 50. South winds up to 5 miles per hour. For Monday, partly cloudy. Highs in the upper 60s by the bay to the 70s inland. West winds up to 5 miles per hour, increasing to northwest 10 to 15 miles per hour in the afternoon. For Monday night, partly cloudy until midnight, then becoming mostly cloudy. Lows from the mid to upper 50s. Northwest winds 5 to 15 miles per hour, decreasing to up to 5 miles per hour after midnight. And on Tuesday, mostly cloudy in the morning, then becoming sunny. Highs in the lower 70s by the bay, mid-70s to lower 80s inland. Northwest winds 5 to 15 miles per hour. For the Tuesday night, clear. Lows from the lower to mid-50s. Northwest winds 5 to 15 miles per hour, becoming west up to 5 miles per hour after midnight. For Wednesday, mostly
mostly sunny in the morning, then becoming sunny. Highs from the lower 80s to mid-90s. Wednesday night through Friday night, clear. Lows from the 50s to mid-60s. Highs 80s and 90s. Saturday, mostly sunny in the morning, then becoming sunny. Highs from the upper 70s to lower 90s. Saturday night, clear. Lows from the mid-50s to lower 60s. Sunday, mostly sunny in the morning, then becoming sunny. Highs from the 70s to upper 80s. Low temperatures tonight and highs tomorrow for the selected cities: San Jose, 50 and 73, Mountain View, 50 and 69, Morgan Hill, 46 and 78. The area forecast for the Monterey Bay and Salinas Valley. For the rest of tonight, partly cloudy. Patchy fog. Lows in the upper 40s. West winds 5 to 10 miles per hour. For Monday, partly cloudy. Highs in the lower 60s at the coast to the mid-70s inland. West winds 5 to 10 miles per hour, increasing to 10 to 20 miles per hour in the afternoon. For Monday night, partly cloudy. Lows in the 50s. West winds 10 to 15 miles per hour, decreasing to up to 5 miles per hour after midnight. And on Tuesday, mostly cloudy in the morning, then becoming mostly sunny. Highs in the mid-60s at the coast to the upper 70s inland. West winds up to 5 miles per hour, increasing to 10 to 15 miles per hour in the afternoon. For the Tuesday night, mostly clear. Lows in the lower 50s. West winds 5 to 15 miles per hour, becoming southwest up to 5 miles per hour after midnight. For Wednesday, mostly sunny in the morning, then becoming sunny. Highs from the mid-70s to lower 90s. Wednesday night through Saturday night, mostly clear. Lows from the mid-50s to lower 60s. High 70s and 80s. Sunday, partly cloudy in the morning, then becoming mostly sunny. Highs from the upper 60s to mid-80s. Low temperatures tonight and highs tomorrow for the selected cities: Santa Cruz, 46 and 74, Monterey, 49 and 63, Salinas, 48 and 65, Hollister, 44 and 73, King City, 43 and 76. The weather overview for the Bay Area and Central Coast: cooler temperatures persist through Tuesday, chance for coastal drizzle this evening into early Tuesday, warmer and drier conditions return mid to late week with moderate risk of heat-related illnesses in the interior, elevated fire weather concerns in the interior North Bay late Wednesday and Thursday. The extended forecast for the Bay Area and Central Coast: Thursday and Thursday night, clear. Highs 65 to 100. Lows 50 to 65. Friday and Friday night, mostly clear. Highs 65 to 95. Lows 50 to 65. Saturday and Saturday night, mostly clear. Highs 65 to 90. Lows 50 to 60. Sunday and Sunday night, mostly clear. Patchy fog after midnight. Highs 65 to 90. Lows 50 to 60. Monday and Monday night, mostly clear. High 65 to 85. Lows 50 to 60. Sunrise, sunset, and tidal information for the San Francisco Bay Area for Monday, June 8. The sunrise today, 5:48 a.m. The sunset tonight, 8:29 p.m. Tidal data at the Golden Gate for today. Low tide, 12:12 a.m. at 2.44 feet. High tide, 5:26 a.m. at 3.99 feet. Low tide, 11:44 a.m. at 0.65 feet. High tide, 6:58 p.m. at 5.19 feet. Here are the buoy observations for 4 a.m. Pacific Daylight Time. An offshore buoy 6, winds west at 25 knots, gusting to 31, pressure 1011.4 millibars. An offshore buoy 59, winds west at 14 knots, water temperature 61, pressure 1017.4 millibars. At Point Arena, buoy

west 17 knots, water temperature 52, pressure 1013.4 millibars, seas 2 feet, every 15 seconds. At buoy 13 near Bodega Bay, winds northwest at 23 knots, gusting to 31, pressure 1010.7 millibars, swell 9 feet, every 7 seconds. At Point Reyes Wave Rider buoy, water temperature 51, seas 9 feet, every 8 seconds. At San Francisco Bar buoy, water temperature 51, seas 6 feet, every 8 seconds. At San Francisco buoy, winds northwest at 19 knots, gusting to 23, water temperature 50, swell 8 feet, every 8 seconds. At Half Moon Bay buoy, winds northwest 16 knots, water temperature 53, pressure 1012.8 millibars, seas 8 feet, every 8 seconds. At Monterey Bay buoy, winds northwest 16 knots, water temperature 53, pressure 1012.2 millibars, seas 9 feet, every 9 seconds. At Point Sur, Wave Rider buoy, water temperature 53, seas 9 feet, every 9 seconds. At Cape San Martin buoy, winds northwest 21 knots, gusting to 27, water temperature 58, pressure 1012.0 millibars. Seas 9 feet, every 9 seconds. Synopsis for the Central California coast and bays, including the Monterey Bay, Greater Farallones, and Cordell Bank National Marine Sanctuaries, winds and seas will continue to ease today through late tonight. Overnight into early Tuesday morning, fresh to moderate northwesterly wind and seas will begin to build again, with hazardous conditions for small craft developing by mid-morning across both the outer and inner waters. Gale force wind gusts are possible by early Wednesday morning over the outer waters. The marine forecast for San Pablo Bay, Suisun Bay, the West Delta, and the San Francisco Bay north of the Bay Bridge. For today, southwest wind 5 to 10 knots, becoming west 15 to 20 knots this afternoon. For tonight, west wind 15 to 20 knots, becoming southwest 10 to 15 knots after midnight. For Tuesday, west wind 5 to 10 knots. The marine forecast for Monterey Bay. Small craft advisory in effect until 3 a.m. Pacific Daylight Time early this morning. Small craft advisory in effect from Tuesday morning through late Tuesday night. For today, northwest wind 5 to 10 knots, becoming west 15 to 20 knots. Seas 3 to 5 feet. Wave detail, northwest 4 feet at 9 seconds. For tonight, west wind 15 to 20 knots, easing to 5 to 10 knots after midnight. Seas 3 to 5 feet. Wave detail, northwest 4 feet at 7 seconds. Patchy fog after midnight. For Tuesday, west wind around 5 knots, rising to 15 to 20 knots in the afternoon. Seas 3 to 5 feet. Wave detail, west 4 feet at 8 seconds and south 2 feet at 20 seconds. Patchy fog in the morning. The coastal waters forecast from Pigeon Point to Point Pinos out to 10 nautical miles. Small craft advisory in effect through this afternoon. Small craft advisory in effect from Tuesday morning through late Tuesday night. For today, northwest wind 10 to 15 knots, rising to 15 to 20 knots this afternoon. Seas 5 to 7 feet. Wave detail, northwest 6 feet at 9 seconds and southwest 2 feet at 15 seconds. For tonight, northwest wind 15 to 20 knots, becoming west 5 to 10 knots after midnight. Seas 4 to 5 feet. Wave detail, northwest 5 feet at 7 seconds and south 2 feet at 14 seconds. A slight chance of rain after midnight. For Tuesday, northwest wind 5 to 10 knots, rising to 15 to 20 knots in the afternoon. Seas 3 to 4 feet, building to 5 to 6 feet in the afternoon. Wave detail, northwest 6 feet at 9 seconds and south 3 feet at 20 seconds. The area forecast for the peninsula, North Bay, and East Bay. For the rest of tonight, partly cloudy. Lows from the 40s to mid 50s. Southwest winds 5 to 10 miles per hour. For Monday, partly cloudy. Highs in the

5 miles per hour after midnight. For Wednesday, mostly sunny in the morning, then becoming sunny. Highs from the mid-70s to upper 80s. Wednesday night through Thursday night, clear. Lows from the lower 50s to mid-60s. Highs from the upper 70s to mid-90s. Friday through Sunday, mostly clear. Highs from the upper 60s to mid-80s. Lows from the 50s to lower 60s. Low temperatures tonight and highs tomorrow for these selected cities: San Francisco, 49 and 65, San Francisco Airport, 51 and 65, Redwood City, 49 and 71, Oakland, 51 and 70, Fremont, 50 and 71, Concord, 50 and 79, Livermore, 48 and 75, San Rafael, 49 and 75, Santa Rosa, 46 and 79, Napa, 48 and 77, Fairfield, 52 and 80. These are the 4 a.m. Pacific Daylight Time observations for the San Francisco and Monterey Bay areas on Monday, June 8th. At San Francisco Airport, it was partly cloudy, temperature 52, dew point 47, relative humidity 83%, west wind at 12 miles an hour, pressure 29.87 inches and steady. At Oakland Airport, it was partly cloudy, temperature 54, dew point 49, relative humidity 83%, south wind at 8 miles an hour, pressure 29.87 inches and falling. At San Jose Airport, it was partly cloudy, temperature 55, dew point 46, relative humidity 71%, east wind at 3 miles an hour, pressure 29.87 inches and steady. At Santa Rosa, it was partly cloudy, temperature 49, calm, pressure 29.83 and steady. At Concord, it was partly cloudy, temperature 54, south wind at 18, gusting to 26. At Livermore, it was partly cloudy, temperature 52, northwest wind at 7. At Monterey, it was cloudy, temperature 53, southwest wind at 7, pressure 29.91 and falling. At Salinas, it was cloudy, temperature 54, dew point 47, relative humidity 77%, west wind at 10. Here are some observations around California and western Nevada. It was clear, with a temperature of 36 at Truckee, and 51 at Blue Canyon. It was partly cloudy, with a temperature of 57 at Sacramento, 55 at Reno, 36 at South Lake Tahoe, and 41 at Mammoth Lakes. It was cloudy, with a temperature of 64 at Los Angeles, and 66 at San Diego. Local temperature reports around San Francisco Bay for 4 a.m. Downtown San Francisco was 53 degrees. Oakland Museum was 55 degrees. Redwood City was 52 degrees. San Rafael was 54 degrees. The area forecast for the South Bay, including the San Jose metro area and the Santa Clara Valley. For the rest of tonight, partly cloudy. Lows near 50. South winds up to 5 miles per hour. For Monday, partly cloudy. Highs in the upper 60s by the bay to the 70s inland. West winds up to 5 miles per hour, increasing to northwest 10 to 15 miles per hour in the afternoon. For Monday night, partly cloudy until midnight, then becoming mostly cloudy. Lows from the mid to upper 50s. Northwest winds 5 to 15 miles per hour, decreasing to up to 5 miles per hour after midnight. And on Tuesday, mostly cloudy in the morning, then becoming sunny. Highs in the lower 70s by the bay, mid-70s to lower 80s inland. Northwest winds 5 to 15 miles per hour. For the Tuesday night, clear. Lows from the lower to mid-50s. Northwest winds 5 to 15 miles per hour, becoming west up to 5 miles per hour after midnight. For Wednesday, mostly sunny in the morning, then becoming sunny. Highs from the lower 80s to mid-90s. Wednesday night through Friday night, clear. Lows from the 50s to mid-60s. Highs 80s and 90s. Saturday, mostly sunny in the morning, then becoming

sunny. Highs from the upper 70s to lower 90s. Saturday night, clear. Lows from the mid-50s to lower 60s. Sunday, mostly sunny in the morning, then becoming sunny. Highs from the 70s to upper 80s. Low temperatures tonight and highs tomorrow for the selected cities, San Jose, 50 and 73, Mountain View, 50 and 69, Morgan Hill, 46 and 78. 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This broadcast originates from the National Weather Service office located in Monterey, California, and serves the South Bay and Monterey Bay Area, including the cities of San Jose, Monterey, Salinas, and Santa Cruz. The area forecast for the Monterey Bay and Salinas Valley? For the rest of tonight, partly cloudy. Patchy fog. Lows in the upper 40s. West winds 5 to 10 miles per hour. For Monday, partly cloudy. Highs in the lower 60s at the coast to the mid-70s inland. West winds 5 to 10 miles per hour, increasing to 10 to 20 miles per hour in the afternoon. For Monday night, partly cloudy. Lows in the 50s. West winds 10 to 15 miles per hour, decreasing to up to 5 miles per hour after midnight. And on Tuesday, mostly cloudy in the morning, then becoming mostly sunny. Highs in the mid-60s at the coast to the upper 70s inland. West winds up to 5 miles per hour, increasing to 10 to 15 miles per hour in the afternoon. For the Tuesday night, mostly clear. Lows in the lower 50s. West winds 5 to 15 miles per hour, becoming southwest up to 5 miles per hour after midnight. For Wednesday, mostly sunny in the morning, then becoming sunny. Highs from the mid-70s to lower 90s. Wednesday night through Saturday night, mostly clear. Lows from the mid-50s to lower 60s. High 70s and 80s. Sunday, partly cloudy in the morning, then becoming mostly sunny. Highs from the upper 60s to mid-80s. Low temperatures tonight and highs tomorrow for the selected cities, Santa Cruz, 46 and 74, Monterey, 49 and 63, Salinas, 48 and 65, Hollister, 44 and 73, King City, 43 and 76. The weather overview for the Bay Area and Central Coast, cooler temperatures persist through Tuesday, chance for coastal drizzle this evening into early Tuesday, warmer and drier conditions return mid to late week with moderate risk of heat-related illnesses in the interior, elevated fire weather concerns in the interior North Bay late Wednesday and Thursday. The extended forecast for the Bay Area and Central Coast, Thursday and Thursday night, clear. Highs 65 to 100. Lows 50 to 65. Friday and Friday night, mostly clear. Highs 65 to 95. Lows 50 to 65. Saturday and Saturday night, mostly clear. Highs 65 to 90. Lows 50 to 60. Sunday and Sunday night, mostly clear. Patchy fog after midnight. Highs 65 to 90. Lows 50 to 60. Monday and Monday night, mostly clear. Highs 65 to 85. Lows 50 to 60. Sunrise, sunset, and tidal information for the San Francisco Bay Area for Monday, June 8. The sunrise today, 5:48 a.m. The sunset tonight, 8:29 p.m. Tidal data at the Golden Gate for today. Low tide, 12:12 a.m. at 2.44 feet. High tide, 5:26 a.m. at 3.99 feet. Low tide, 11:44 a.m. at 0.65 feet. High tide, 6:58 p.m. at 5.19 feet. Here are the buoy observations for 4 a.m. Pacific Daylight Time. An offshore buoy 6, winds west at 25 knots, gusting to 31, pressure 1,011.4 millibars. An offshore buoy 59, winds west at 14 knots.

Water temperature 61, pressure 1,017.4 millibars. Head point arena buoy, winds northwest 17 knots, water temperature 52, pressure 1,013.4 millibars, seas 2 feet, every 15 seconds. Head buoy 13 near Bodega Bay, winds northwest at 23 knots, gusting to 31, pressure 1,010.7 millibars, swell 9 feet, every 7 seconds. At Point Reyes Wave Rider buoy water temperature 51, seas 9 feet, every 8 seconds. At San Francisco Bar buoy water temperature 51, seas 6 feet, every 8 seconds. At San Francisco buoy winds northwest at 19 knots, gusting to 23, water temperature 50, swell 8 feet, every 8 seconds. At Half Moon Bay buoy winds northwest 16 knots, water temperature 53, pressure 1,012.8 millibars, seas 8 feet, every 8 seconds. At Monterey Bay buoy winds northwest 16 knots, water temperature 53, pressure 1,012.2 millibars, seas 9 feet, every 9 seconds. At Point Sur, Wave Rider buoy water temperature 53, seas 9 feet, every 9 seconds. At Cape San Martin buoy winds northwest 21 knots, gusting to 27, water temperature 58, pressure 1,012.0 millibars. Seas 9 feet, every 9 seconds. Synopsis for the Central California coast and bays including the Monterey Bay, Greater Farallones, and Cordell Bank National Marine Sanctuaries, winds and seas will continue to ease today through late tonight. Overnight into early Tuesday morning, fresh to moderate northwesterly wind and seas will begin to build again, with hazardous conditions for small craft developing by mid-morning across both the outer and inner waters. Gale force wind gusts are possible by early Wednesday morning over the outer waters. The marine forecast for San Pablo Bay, Suisun Bay, the West Delta, and the San Francisco Bay north of the Bay Bridge. For today, southwest wind 5 to 10 knots, becoming west 15 to 20 knots this afternoon. For tonight, west wind 15 to 20 knots, becoming southwest 10 to 15 knots after midnight. For Tuesday, west wind 5 to 10 knots. The marine forecast for Monterey Bay. Small craft advisory in effect until 3 a.m. Pacific Daylight Time early this morning. Small craft advisory in effect from Tuesday morning through late Tuesday night. For today, northwest wind 5 to 10 knots, becoming west 15 to 20 knots. Seas 3 to 5 feet. Wave detail, northwest 4 feet at 9 seconds. For tonight, west wind 15 to 20 knots, easing to 5 to 10 knots after midnight. Seas 3 to 5 feet. Wave detail, northwest 4 feet at 7 seconds. Patchy fog after midnight. For Tuesday, west wind around 5 knots, rising to 15 to 20 knots in the afternoon. Seas 3 to 5 feet. Wave detail, west 4 feet at 8 seconds and south 2 feet at 20 seconds. Patchy fog in the morning. The coastal waters forecast from Pigeon Point to Point Pinos out to 10 nautical miles. Small craft advisory in effect through this afternoon. Small craft advisory in effect from Tuesday morning through late Tuesday night. For today, northwest wind 10 to 15 knots, rising to 15 to 20 knots this afternoon. Seas 5 to 7 feet. Wave detail, northwest 6 feet at 9 seconds and southwest 2 feet at 15 seconds. For tonight, northwest wind 15 to 20 knots, becoming west 5 to 10 knots after midnight. Seas 4 to 5 feet. Wave detail, northwest 5 feet at 7 seconds and south 2 feet at 14 seconds. A slight chance of rain after midnight. For Tuesday, northwest wind 5 to 10 knots, rising to 15 to 20 knots in the afternoon. Seas 3 to 4 feet, building to 5 to 6 feet in the afternoon. Wave detail, northwest 6 feet at 9 seconds and south 3 feet at 20 seconds. The area forecast for the peninsula, North Bay, and East Bay. For the rest of tonight, partly cloudy. Lows from the 40s to mid 50s. Southwest winds.

to 10 miles per hour. For Monday, partly cloudy. Highs in the lower 60s at the coast to the mid-70s inland. West winds 5 to 10 miles per hour, increasing to 10 to 20 miles per hour in the afternoon. For Monday night, partly cloudy until midnight, then becoming mostly cloudy. Lows in the 50s. West winds 5 to 15 miles per hour. And on Tuesday, mostly cloudy in the morning, then becoming sunny. Highs in the mid-60s at the coast to the upper 70s inland. West winds 5 to 15 miles per hour. For the Tuesday night, clear. Lows from the 40s to upper 50s. West winds 5 to 15 miles per hour, decreasing to up to 5 miles per hour after midnight. For Wednesday, mostly sunny in the morning, then becoming sunny. Highs from the mid-70s to upper 80s. Wednesday night through Thursday night, clear. Lows from the lower 50s to mid-60s. Highs from the upper 70s to mid-90s. Friday through Sunday, mostly clear. Highs from the upper 60s to mid-80s. Lows from the 50s to lower 60s. Low temperatures tonight and highs tomorrow for the selected cities: San Francisco, 49 and 65, San Francisco Airport, 51 and 65, Redwood City, 49 and 71, Oakland, 51 and 70, Fremont, 50 and 71, Concord, 50 and 79, Livermore, 48 and 75, San Rafael, 49 and 75, Santa Rosa, 46 and 79, Napa, 48 and 77, Fairfield, 52 and 80. These are the 5 a.m. Pacific Daylight Time observations for the San Francisco and Monterey Bay areas on Monday, June 8th. At San Francisco Airport, it was partly cloudy, temperature 52, dew point 47, relative humidity 83%, west wind at 10 miles an hour, pressure 29.87 inches and steady. At Oakland Airport, it was partly cloudy, temperature 54, dew point 48, relative humidity 80%, calm, pressure 29.88 inches and rising. At San Jose Airport, it was partly cloudy, temperature 53, dew point 46, relative humidity 77%, southeast wind at 3 miles an hour, pressure 29.87 inches and steady. At Santa Rosa, it was partly cloudy, temperature 45, southeast wind at 3, pressure 29.84 and rising. At Concord, it was partly cloudy, temperature 55, south wind at 18. At Livermore, it was partly cloudy, temperature 51, northwest wind at 6. At Monterey, it was cloudy, temperature 53, southwest wind at 6, pressure 29.92 and rising. At Salinas, it was cloudy, temperature 53, dew point 47, relative humidity 79%, west wind at 9. Here are some observations around California and western Nevada. At Blue Canyon, it was clear, with a temperature of 50. It was partly cloudy, with a temperature of 57 at Sacramento, 54 at Reno, 34 at South Lake Tahoe, and 39 at Mammoth Lakes. It was cloudy, with a temperature of 64 at Los Angeles, and 66 at San Diego. Local temperature reports around San Francisco Bay for 5 a.m. Downtown San Francisco was 52 degrees. Oakland Museum was 54 degrees. Redwood City was 51 degrees. San Rafael was 52 degrees. The area forecast for the South Bay, including the San Jose metro area and the Santa Clara Valley. For the rest of tonight, partly cloudy. Lows near 50. South winds up to 5 miles per hour. For Monday, partly cloudy. Highs in the upper 60s by the bay to the 70s inland. West winds up to 5 miles per hour, increasing to northwest 10 to 15 miles per hour in the afternoon. For Monday night, partly cloudy until midnight, then becoming mostly cloudy. Lows from the mid to upper 50s. Northwest winds 5 to 15 miles per hour, decreasing to up to 5 miles per hour after midnight. And on Tuesday,

cloudy in the morning, then becoming sunny. Highs in the lower 70s by the bay, mid-70s to lower 80s inland. Northwest winds 5 to 15 miles per hour. For the Tuesday night, clear. Lows from the lower to mid-50s. Northwest winds 5 to 15 miles per hour, becoming west up to 5 miles per hour after midnight. For Wednesday, mostly sunny in the morning, then becoming sunny. Highs from the lower 80s to mid-90s. Wednesday night through Friday night, clear. Lows from the 50s to mid-60s. Highs 80s and 90s. Saturday, mostly sunny in the morning, then becoming sunny. Highs from the upper 70s to lower 90s. Saturday night, clear. Lows from the mid-50s to lower 60s. Sunday, mostly sunny in the morning, then becoming sunny. Highs from the 70s to upper 80s. Low temperatures tonight and highs tomorrow for these selected cities: San Jose, 50 and 73, Mountain View, 50 and 69, Morgan Hill, 46 and 78. The area forecast for the Monterey Bay and Salinas Valley. For the rest of tonight, partly cloudy. Patchy fog. Lows in the upper 40s. West winds 5 to 10 miles per hour. For Monday, partly cloudy. Highs in the lower 60s at the coast to the mid-70s inland. West winds 5 to 10 miles per hour, increasing to 10 to 20 miles per hour in the afternoon. For Monday night, partly cloudy. Lows in the 50s. West winds 10 to 15 miles per hour, decreasing to up to 5 miles per hour after midnight. And on Tuesday, mostly cloudy in the morning, then becoming mostly sunny. Highs in the mid-60s at the coast to the upper 70s inland. West winds up to 5 miles per hour, increasing to 10 to 15 miles per hour in the afternoon. For the Tuesday night, mostly clear. Lows in the lower 50s. West winds 5 to 15 miles per hour, becoming southwest up to 5 miles per hour after midnight. For Wednesday, mostly sunny in the morning, then becoming sunny. Highs from the mid-70s to lower 90s. Wednesday night through Saturday night, mostly clear. Lows from the mid-50s to lower 60s. High 70s and 80s. Sunday, partly cloudy in the morning, then becoming mostly sunny. Highs from the upper 60s to mid 80s. Low temperatures tonight and highs tomorrow for these selected cities: Santa Cruz, 46 and 74, Monterey, 49 and 63, Salinas, 48 and 65, Hollister, 44 and 73, King City, 43 and 76. The weather overview for the Bay Area and Central Coast: cooler temperatures persist through Tuesday, chance for coastal drizzle this evening into early Tuesday, warmer and drier conditions return mid to late week with moderate risk of heat-related illnesses in the interior, elevated fire weather concerns in the interior North Bay late Wednesday and Thursday. The extended forecast for the Bay Area and Central Coast: Thursday and Thursday night, clear. Highs 65 to 100. Lows 50 to 65. Friday and Friday night, mostly clear. High 65 to 95. Lows 50 to 65. Saturday and Saturday night, mostly clear. High 65 to 90. Lows 50 to 60. Sunday and Sunday night, mostly clear. Patchy fog after midnight. High 65 to 90. Lows 50 to 60. Monday and Monday night, mostly clear. High 65 to 85. Lows 50 to 60. Sunrise, sunset, and tidal information for the San Francisco Bay Area for Monday, June 8. The sunrise today, 5:48 a.m. The sunset tonight, 8:29 p.m. Tidal data at the Golden Gate for today. Low tide, 12:12 a.m. at 2.44 feet. High tide, 5:26 a.m. at 3.99 feet. Low tide, 11:44 a.m. at 0.65 feet. High tide, 6:58 p.m.

5.19 feet. Here are the buoy observations for 5 a.m. Pacific Daylight Time. An offshore buoy 6 winds west at 23 knots, gusting to 29, pressure 1,011.3 millibars. An offshore buoy 59, winds west 16 knots, water temperature 61, pressure 1,016.7 millibars, seas 2 feet, every 15 seconds. At Point Arena buoy, winds northwest 16 knots, water temperature 52, pressure 1,013.5 millibars, seas 3 feet, every 15 seconds. At buoy 13 near Bodega Bay, winds northwest at 23 knots, gusting to 27, pressure 1,010.9 millibars. At Point Reyes Wave Rider buoy, water temperature 51, seas 8 feet, every 8 seconds. At San Francisco Bar buoy, water temperature 51, seas 6 feet, every 9 seconds. At San Francisco buoy, winds northwest at 19 knots, gusting to 23, water temperature 50, pressure 1,011.1 millibars, swell 8 feet, every 9 seconds. At Half Moon Bay buoy, winds northwest 16 knots, water temperature 53, pressure 1,012.8 millibars, seas 8 feet, every 9 seconds. At Monterey buoy, winds northwest at 14 knots, water temperature 53, pressure 1,012.4 millibars. At Point Sur, Wave Rider buoy, water temperature 53, seas 9 feet, every 9 seconds. At Cape San Martin buoy, winds northwest at 21 knots, gusting to 27, water temperature 58, pressure 1,012.1 millibars. Synopsis for the Central California coast and bays, including the Monterey Bay, Greater Farallones, and Cordell Bank National Marine Sanctuaries, winds and seas will continue to ease today through late tonight. Overnight into early Tuesday morning, fresh to moderate northwesterly wind and seas will begin to build again, with hazardous conditions for small craft developing by mid-morning across both the outer and inner waters. Gale force wind gusts are possible by early Wednesday morning over the outer waters. The marine forecast for San Pablo Bay, Suisun Bay, the West Delta, and the San Francisco Bay north of the Bay Bridge. For today, southwest wind 5 to 10 knots, becoming west 15 to 20 knots this afternoon. For tonight, west wind 15 to 20 knots, becoming southwest 10 to 15 knots after midnight. For Tuesday, west wind 5 to 10 knots. The marine forecast for Monterey Bay. Small craft advisory in effect until 3 a.m. Pacific Daylight Time early this morning. Small craft advisory in effect from Tuesday morning through late Tuesday night. For today, northwest wind 5 to 10 knots, becoming west 15 to 20 knots. Seas 3 to 5 feet. Wave detail, northwest 4 feet at 9 seconds. For tonight, west wind 15 to 20 knots, easing to 5 to 10 knots after midnight. Seas 3 to 5 feet. Wave detail, northwest 4 feet at 7 seconds. Patchy fog after midnight. For Tuesday, west wind around 5 knots, rising to 15 to 20 knots in the afternoon. Seas 3 to 5 feet. Wave detail, west 4 feet at 8 seconds and south 2 feet at 20 seconds. Patchy fog in the morning. The coastal waters forecast from Pigeon Point to Point Pinos out to 10 nautical miles. Small craft advisory in effect through this afternoon. Small craft advisory in effect from Tuesday morning through late Tuesday night. For today, northwest wind 10 to 15 knots, rising to 15 to 20 knots this afternoon. Seas 5 to 7 feet. Wave detail, northwest 6 feet at 9 seconds and southwest 2 feet at 15 seconds. For tonight, northwest wind 15 to 20 knots, becoming west 5 to 10 knots after midnight. Seas 4 to 5 feet. Wave detail, northwest 5 feet at 7 seconds and south 2 feet at 14 seconds. A slight chance of rain after midnight. For Tuesday, northwest wind 5 to 10 knots, rising to 15 to 20 knots in the afternoon. Seas 3 to 4 feet, building to 5 to 6 feet in the afternoon. Wave detail, northwest.

feet at 9 seconds and south 3 feet at 20 seconds. The area forecast for the peninsula, North Bay, and East Bay. For the rest of tonight, partly cloudy. Lows from the 40s to mid 50s. Southwest winds 5 to 10 miles per hour. For Monday, partly cloudy. Highs in the lower 60s at the coast to the mid 70s inland. West winds 5 to 10 miles per hour, increasing to 10 to 20 miles per hour in the afternoon. For Monday night, partly cloudy until midnight, then becoming mostly cloudy. Lows in the 50s. West winds 5 to 15 miles per hour. And on Tuesday, mostly cloudy in the morning, then becoming sunny. Highs in the mid-60s at the coast to the upper 70s inland. West winds 5 to 15 miles per hour. For the Tuesday night, clear. Lows from the 40s to upper 50s. West winds 5 to 15 miles per hour, decreasing to up to 5 miles per hour after midnight. For Wednesday, mostly sunny in the morning, then becoming sunny. Highs from the mid-70s to upper 80s. Wednesday night through Thursday night, clear. Lows from the lower 50s to mid-60s. Highs from the upper 70s to mid-90s. Friday through Sunday, mostly clear. Highs from the upper 60s to mid-80s. Lows from the 50s to lower 60s. Low temperatures tonight and highs tomorrow for the selected cities: San Francisco, 49 and 65, San Francisco Airport, 51 and 65, Redwood City, 49 and 71, Oakland, 51 and 70, Fremont, 50 and 71, Concord, 50 and 79, Livermore, 48 and 75, San Rafael, 49 and 75, Santa Rosa, 46 and 79, Napa, 48 and 77, Fairfield, 52 and 80. These are the 5 a.m. Pacific Daylight Time observations for the San Francisco and Monterey Bay areas on Monday, June 8th. At San Francisco Airport, it was partly cloudy, temperature 52, dew point 47, relative humidity 83%, west wind at 10 miles an hour, pressure 29.87 inches and steady. At Oakland Airport, it was partly cloudy, temperature 54, dew point 48, relative humidity 80%, calm, pressure 29.88 inches and rising. At San Jose Airport, it was clear, temperature 53, dew point 46, relative humidity 77%, southeast wind at 3 miles an hour, pressure 29.87 inches and steady. At Santa Rosa, it was partly cloudy, temperature 45, southeast wind at 3, pressure 29.84 and rising. At Concord, it was partly cloudy, temperature 55, south wind at 18. At Livermore, it was partly cloudy, temperature 51, northwest wind at 6. At Monterey, it was cloudy, temperature 53, southwest wind at 6, pressure 29.92 and rising. At Salinas, it was cloudy, temperature 53, dew point 47, relative humidity 79%, west wind at 9. Here are some observations around California and western Nevada. It was clear, with a temperature of 34 at Truckee, and 34 at South Lake Tahoe. It was partly cloudy, with a temperature of 57 at Sacramento, 54 at Reno, and 50 at Blue Canyon. At Mammoth Lakes, it was mostly cloudy, with a temperature of 39. It was cloudy, with a temperature of 64 at Los Angeles, and 66 at San Diego. Local temperature reports around San Francisco Bay for 5 a.m. Downtown San Francisco was 52 degrees. Oakland Museum was 54 degrees. Redwood City was 51 degrees. San Rafael was 52 degrees. The area forecast for the South Bay, including the San Jose metro area and the Santa Clara Valley. For the rest of tonight, partly cloudy. Lows near 50. South winds up to 5 miles per hour. For Monday, partly cloudy. Highs in the upper 60s by the bay to the 70s inland. West winds up to 5 miles per hour increase.

northwest 10 to 15 miles per hour in the afternoon. For Monday night, partly cloudy until midnight, then becoming mostly cloudy. Lows from the mid to upper 50s. Northwest winds 5 to 15 miles per hour, decreasing to up to 5 miles per hour after midnight. And on Tuesday, mostly cloudy in the morning, then becoming sunny. Highs in the lower 70s by the bay, mid-70s to lower 80s inland. Northwest winds 5 to 15 miles per hour. For the Tuesday night, clear. Lows from the lower to mid-50s. Northwest winds 5 to 15 miles per hour, becoming west up to 5 miles per hour after midnight. For Wednesday, mostly sunny in the morning, then becoming sunny. Highs from the lower 80s to mid-90s. Wednesday night through Friday night, clear. Lows from the 50s to mid-60s. Highs 80s and 90s. Saturday, mostly sunny in the morning, then becoming sunny. Highs from the upper 70s to lower 90s. Saturday night, clear. Lows from the mid-50s to lower 60s. Sunday, mostly sunny in the morning, then becoming sunny. Highs from the 70s to upper 80s. Low temperatures tonight and highs tomorrow for the selected cities: San Jose, 50 and 73, Mountain View, 50 and 69, Morgan Hill, 46 and 78. 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This broadcast originates from the National Weather Service office located in Monterey, California, and serves the South Bay and Monterey Bay Area, including the cities of San Jose, Monterey, Salinas, and Santa Cruz. The area forecast for the Monterey Bay and Salinas Valley? For the rest of tonight, partly cloudy. Patchy fog. Lows in the upper 40s. West winds 5 to 10 miles per hour. For Monday, partly cloudy. Highs in the lower 60s at the coast to the mid-70s inland. West winds 5 to 10 miles per hour, increasing to 10 to 20 miles per hour in the afternoon. For Monday night, partly cloudy. Lows in the 50s. West winds 10 to 15 miles per hour, decreasing to up to 5 miles per hour after midnight. And on Tuesday, mostly cloudy in the morning, then becoming mostly sunny. Highs in the mid-60s at the coast to the upper 70s inland. West winds up to 5 miles per hour, increasing to 10 to 15 miles per hour in the afternoon. For the Tuesday night, mostly clear. Lows in the lower 50s. West winds 5 to 15 miles per hour, becoming southwest up to 5 miles per hour after midnight. For Wednesday, mostly sunny in the morning, then becoming sunny. Highs from the mid-70s to lower 90s. Wednesday night through Saturday night, mostly clear. Lows from the mid-50s to lower 60s. High 70s and 80s. Sunday, partly cloudy in the morning, then becoming mostly sunny. Highs from the upper 60s to mid 80s. Low temperatures tonight and highs tomorrow for the selected cities: Santa Cruz, 46 and 74, Monterey, 49 and 63, Salinas, 48 and 65, Hollister, 44 and 73, King City, 43 and 76. The weather overview for the Bay Area and Central Coast: cooler temperatures persist through Tuesday, chance for coastal drizzle this evening into early Tuesday, warmer and drier conditions return mid to late week with moderate risk of heat-related illnesses in the interior, elevated fire weather concerns in the interior North Bay late Wednesday and Thursday. The extended forecast for the Bay Area and Central Coast: Thursday and Thursday night, clear. Highs 65 to 100. Lows 50 to 65. Friday and Friday night, mostly clear. Highs 65 to 95. Lows 50 to 65. Saturday and Saturday night, mostly clear. Highs 65 to 90. Lows 50 to 60. Sunday and Sunday night, mostly clear. Patchy fog after midnight.

Highs 65 to 90. Lows 50 to 60. Monday and Monday night, mostly clear. Highs 65 to 85. Lows 50 to 60. Sunrise, sunset, and tidal information for the San Francisco Bay Area for Monday, June 8. The sunrise today, 5:48 a.m. The sunset tonight, 8:29 p.m. Tidal data at the Golden Gate for today. Low tide, 12:12 a.m. at 2.44 feet. High tide, 5:26 a.m. at 3.99 feet. Low tide, 11:44 a.m. at 0.65 feet. High tide, 6:58 p.m. at 5.19 feet. Here are the buoy observations for 5 a.m. Pacific Daylight Time. An offshore buoy 6 winds west at 23 knots, gusting to 29, pressure 1,011.3 millibars. An offshore buoy 59, winds west 16 knots, water temperature 61, pressure 1,016.7 millibars, seas 2 feet, every 15 seconds. At Point Arena buoy, winds northwest 16 knots, water temperature 52, pressure 1,013.5 millibars, seas 3 feet, every 15 seconds. At buoy 13 near Bodega Bay, winds northwest at 23 knots, gusting to 27, pressure 1,010.9 millibars. At Point Reyes Wave Rider buoy, water temperature 51, seas 8 feet, every 8 seconds. At San Francisco Bar buoy, water temperature 51, seas 6 feet, every 9 seconds. At San Francisco buoy, winds northwest at 19 knots, gusting to 23, water temperature 50, pressure 1,011.1 millibars, swell 8 feet, every 9 seconds. At Half Moon Bay buoy, winds northwest 16 knots, water temperature 53, pressure 1,012.8 millibars, seas 8 feet, every 9 seconds. At Monterey buoy, winds northwest at 14 knots, water temperature 53, pressure 1,012.4 millibars. At Pointzer, Wave Rider buoy, water temperature 53, seas 9 feet, every 9 seconds. At Cape San Martin buoy, winds northwest at 21 knots, gusting to 27, water temperature 58, pressure 1,012.1 millibars. Synopsis for the Central California coast and bays, including the Monterey Bay, Greater Farallones, and Cordell Bank National Marine Sanctuaries, winds and seas will continue to ease today through late tonight. Overnight into early Tuesday morning, fresh to moderate northwesterly wind and seas will begin to build again, with hazardous conditions for small craft developing by mid-morning across both the outer and inner waters. Gale force wind gusts are possible by early Wednesday morning over the outer waters. The marine forecast for San Pablo Bay, Suisun Bay, the West Delta, and the San Francisco Bay north of the Bay Bridge. For today, southwest wind 5 to 10 knots, becoming west 15 to 20 knots this afternoon. For tonight, west wind 15 to 20 knots, becoming southwest 10 to 15 knots after midnight. For Tuesday, west wind 5 to 10 knots. The marine forecast for Monterey Bay. Small craft advisory in effect until 3 a.m. Pacific Daylight Time early this morning. Small craft advisory in effect from Tuesday morning through late Tuesday 9 a.m. Pacific Daylight Time early this morning. Small craft advisory in effect from Tuesday morning through late Tuesday night. For today, northwest wind 5 to 10 knots, becoming west 15 to 20 knots. Seas 3 to 5 feet. Wave detail, northwest 4 feet at 9 seconds. For tonight, west wind 15 to 20 knots, easing to 5 to 10 knots after midnight. Seas 3 to 5 feet. Wave detail, northwest 4 feet at 7 seconds. Patchy fog after midnight. For Tuesday, west wind around 5 knots, rising to 15 to 20 knots in the afternoon. Seas 3 to 5 feet. Wave detail, west 4 feet at 8 seconds and south 2 feet at 20 seconds. Patchy fog in the morning. The coastal waters forecast from Pigeon Point to Point Pinos out to 10 nautical miles. Small craft advisory in effect through this

advisory in effect from Tuesday morning through late Tuesday night. For today, northwest wind 10 to 15 knots, rising to 15 to 20 knots this afternoon. Seas 5 to 7 feet. Wave detail, northwest 6 feet at 9 seconds and southwest 2 feet at 15 seconds. For tonight, northwest wind 15 to 20 knots, becoming west 5 to 10 knots after midnight. Seas 4 to 5 feet. Wave detail, northwest 5 feet at 7 seconds and south 2 feet at 14 seconds. A slight chance of rain after midnight. For Tuesday, northwest wind 5 to 10 knots, rising to 15 to 20 knots in the afternoon. Seas 3 to 4 feet, building to 5 to 6 feet in the afternoon. Wave detail, northwest 6 feet at 9 seconds and south 3 feet at 20 seconds. The area forecast for the peninsula, North Bay, and East Bay. For the rest of tonight, partly cloudy. Lows from the 40s to mid 50s. Southwest winds 5 to 10 miles per hour. For Monday, partly cloudy. Highs in the lower 60s at the coast to the mid 70s inland. West winds 5 to 10 miles per hour, increasing to 10 to 20 miles per hour in the afternoon. For Monday night, partly cloudy until midnight, then becoming mostly cloudy. Lows in the 50s. West winds 5 to 15 miles per hour. And on Tuesday, mostly cloudy in the morning, then becoming sunny. Highs in the mid-60s at the coast to the upper 70s inland. West winds 5 to 15 miles per hour. For the Tuesday night, clear. Lows from the 40s to upper 50s. West winds 5 to 15 miles per hour, decreasing to up to 5 miles per hour after midnight. For Wednesday, mostly sunny in the morning, then becoming sunny. Highs from the mid-70s to upper 80s. Wednesday night through Thursday night, clear. Lows from the lower 50s to mid-60s. Highs from the upper 70s to mid-90s. Friday through Sunday, mostly clear. Highs from the upper 60s to mid-80s. Lows from the 50s to lower 60s. Low temperatures tonight and highs tomorrow for these selected cities: San Francisco, 49 and 65, San Francisco Airport, 51 and 65, Redwood City, 49 and 71, Oakland, 51 and 70, Fremont, 50 and 71, Concord, 50 and 79, Livermore, 48 and 75, San Rafael, 49 and 75, Santa Rosa, 46 and 79, Napa, 48 and 77, Fairfield, 52 and 80. These are the 5 a.m. Pacific Daylight Time observations for the San Francisco and Monterey Bay areas on Monday, June 8th. At San Francisco Airport, it was partly cloudy, temperature 52, dew point 47, relative humidity 83%, west wind at 10 miles an hour, pressure 29.87 inches and steady. At Oakland Airport, it was partly cloudy, temperature 54, dew point 48, relative humidity 80%, calm, pressure 29.88 inches and rising. At San Jose Airport, it was clear, temperature 53, dew point 46, relative humidity 77%, southeast wind at 3 miles an hour, pressure 29.87 inches and steady. At Santa Rosa, it was partly cloudy, temperature 45, southeast wind at 3, pressure 29.84 and rising. At Concord, it was partly cloudy, temperature 55, south wind at 18. At Livermore, it was partly cloudy, temperature 51, northwest wind at 6. At Monterey, it was cloudy, temperature 53, southwest wind at 6, pressure 29.92 and rising. At Salinas, it was cloudy, temperature 53, dew point 47, relative humidity 79%, west wind at 9. Here are some observations around California and western Nevada. It was clear, with a temperature of 34 at Truckee, and 34 at South Lake Tahoe. It was partly cloudy, with a temperature of 57 at Sacramento, 54 at Reno, and 50 at Blue Canyon. At Mammoth Lakes, it was mostly cloudy, with
with a temperature of 39. It was cloudy, with a temperature of 64 at Los Angeles and 66 at San Diego. Local temperature reports around San Francisco Bay for 5 a.m. Downtown San Francisco was 52 degrees. Oakland Museum was 54 degrees. Redwood City was 51 degrees. San Rafael was 52 degrees. The area forecast for the South Bay, including the San Jose metro area and the Santa Clara Valley. For the rest of tonight, partly cloudy. Lows near 50. South winds up to 5 miles per hour. For Monday, partly cloudy. Highs in the upper 60s by the bay to the 70s inland. West winds up to 5 miles per hour, increasing to northwest 10 to 15 miles per hour in the afternoon. For Monday night, partly cloudy until midnight, then becoming mostly cloudy. Lows from the mid to upper 50s. Northwest winds 5 to 15 miles per hour, decreasing to up to 5 miles per hour after midnight. And on Tuesday, mostly cloudy in the morning, then becoming sunny. Highs in the lower 70s by the bay, mid-70s to lower 80s inland. Northwest winds 5 to 15 miles per hour. For the Tuesday night, clear. Lows from the lower to mid-50s. Northwest winds 5 to 15 miles per hour, becoming west up to 5 miles per hour after midnight. For Wednesday, mostly sunny in the morning, then becoming sunny. Highs from the lower 80s to mid-90s. Wednesday night through Friday night, clear. Lows from the 50s to mid-60s. Highs 80s and 90s. Saturday, mostly sunny in the morning, then becoming sunny. Highs from the upper 70s to lower 90s. Saturday night, clear. Lows from the mid-50s to lower 60s. Sunday, mostly sunny in the morning, then becoming sunny. Highs from the 70s to upper 80s. Low temperatures tonight and highs tomorrow for the selected cities: San Jose, 50 and 73, Mountain View, 50 and 69, Morgan Hill, 46 and 78. The area forecast for the Monterey Bay and Salinas Valley. For the rest of tonight, partly cloudy. Patchy fog. Lows in the upper 40s. West winds 5 to 10 miles per hour. For Monday, partly cloudy. Highs in the lower 60s at the coast to the mid-70s inland. West winds 5 to 10 miles per hour, increasing to 10 to 20 miles per hour in the afternoon. For Monday night, partly cloudy. Lows in the 50s. West winds 10 to 15 miles per hour, decreasing to up to 5 miles per hour after midnight. And on Tuesday, mostly cloudy in the morning, then becoming mostly sunny. Highs in the mid-60s at the coast to the upper 70s inland. West winds up to 5 miles per hour, increasing to 10 to 15 miles per hour in the afternoon. For the Tuesday night, mostly clear. Lows in the lower 50s. West winds 5 to 15 miles per hour, becoming southwest up to 5 miles per hour after midnight. For Wednesday, mostly sunny in the morning, then becoming sunny. Highs from the mid-70s to lower 90s. Wednesday night through Saturday night, mostly clear. Lows from the mid-50s to lower 60s. Highs 70s and 80s. Sunday, partly cloudy in the morning, then becoming mostly sunny. Highs from the upper 60s to mid-80s. Low temperatures tonight and highs tomorrow for the selected cities: Santa Cruz, 46 and 74, Monterey, 49 and 63, Salinas, 48 and 65, Hollister, 44 and 73, King City, 43 and 76. The weather overview for the Bay Area and Central Coast: cooler temperatures persist through Tuesday, chance for coastal drizzle this evening into early Tuesday, warmer and drier conditions return mid to late week with moderate risk of heat-related illnesses in the interior, elevated fire weather concerns in the interior North Bay late Wednesday and Thursday. The extended forecast for the Bay Area and Central Coast: Thursday and Thursday night, clear,

Highs 65 to 100. Lows 50 to 65. Friday and Friday night, mostly clear. Highs 65 to 95. Lows 50 to 65. Saturday and Saturday night, mostly clear. Highs 65 to 90. Lows 50 to 60. Sunday and Sunday night, mostly clear. Patchy fog after midnight. Highs 65 to 90. Lows 50 to 60. Monday and Monday night, mostly clear. Highs 65 to 85. Lows 50 to 60. Sunrise, sunset, and tidal information for the San Francisco Bay Area for Monday, June 8. The sunrise today, 5:48 a.m. The sunset tonight, 8:29 p.m. Tidal data at the Golden Gate for today. Low tide, 12:12 a.m. at 2.44 feet. High tide, 5:26 a.m. at 3.99 feet. Low tide, 11:44 a.m. at 0.65 feet. High tide, 6:58 p.m. at 5.19 feet. Here are the buoy observations for 5 a.m. Pacific Daylight Time. An offshore buoy 6 winds west at 23 knots, gusting to 29, pressure 1,011.3 millibars. An offshore buoy 59, winds west 16 knots, water temperature 61, pressure 1,016.7 millibars, seas 2 feet, every 15 seconds. At Point Arena buoy, winds northwest 16 knots, water temperature 52, pressure 1,013.5 millibars, seas 3 feet, every 15 seconds. At buoy 13 near Bodega Bay, winds northwest at 23 knots, gusting to 27, pressure 1,010.9 millibars. At Point Reyes Wave Rider buoy, water temperature 51, seas 8 feet, every 8 seconds. At San Francisco Bar buoy, water temperature 51, seas 6 feet, every 9 seconds. At San Francisco buoy, winds northwest at 19 knots, gusting to 23, water temperature 50, pressure 1,011.1 millibars, swell 8 feet, every 9 seconds. At Half Moon Bay buoy, winds northwest 16 knots, water temperature 53, pressure 1,012.8 millibars, seas 8 feet, every 9 seconds. At Monterey buoy, winds northwest at 14 knots, water temperature 53, pressure 1,012.4 millibars. At Pointer, Wave Rider buoy, water temperature 53, seas 9 feet, every 9 seconds. At Cape San Martin buoy, winds northwest at 21 knots, gusting to 27, water temperature 58, pressure 1,012.1 millibars. Synopsis for the Central California coast and bays, including the Monterey Bay, Greater Farallones, and Cordell Bank National Marine Sanctuaries, winds and seas will continue to ease today through late tonight. Overnight into early Tuesday morning, fresh to moderate northwesterly wind and seas will begin to build again, with hazardous conditions for small craft developing by mid-morning across both the outer and inner waters. Gale force wind gusts are possible by early Wednesday morning over the outer waters. The marine forecast for San Pablo Bay, Suisun Bay, the West Delta, and the San Francisco Bay north of the Bay Bridge. For today, southwest wind 5 to 10 knots, becoming west 15 to 20 knots this afternoon. For tonight, west wind 15 to 20 knots, becoming southwest 10 to 15 knots after midnight. For Tuesday, west wind 5 to 10 knots. The marine forecast for Monterey Bay. Small craft advisory in effect until 3 a.m. Pacific Daylight Time early this morning. Small craft advisory in effect from Tuesday morning through late Tuesday night. For today, northwest wind 5 to 10 knots, becoming west 15 to 20 knots. Seas 3 to 5 feet. Wave detail, northwest 4 feet at 9 seconds. For tonight, west wind 15 to 20 knots, easing to 5 to 10 knots after midnight. Seas 3 to 5 feet. Wave detail, northwest 4 feet at 7 seconds. Patchy fog after midnight. For Tuesday, west wind around 5 knots, rising to 15 to

15 seconds. For tonight, northwest wind 15 to 20 knots, becoming west 5 to 10 knots after midnight. Seas 4 to 5 feet. Wave detail, northwest 5 feet at 7 seconds and south 2 feet at 14 seconds. A slight chance of rain after midnight. For Tuesday, northwest wind 5 to 10 knots, rising to 15 to 20 knots in the afternoon. Seas 3 to 4 feet, building to 5 to 6 feet in the afternoon. Wave detail, northwest 6 feet at 9 seconds and south 3 feet at 20 seconds. The area forecast for the peninsula, North Bay, and East Bay. For the rest of tonight, partly cloudy. Lows from the 40s to mid 50s. Southwest winds 5 to 10 miles per hour. For Monday, partly cloudy. Highs in the lower 60s at the coast to the mid 70s inland. West winds 5 to 10 miles per hour, increasing to 10 to 20 miles per hour in the afternoon. For Monday night, partly cloudy until midnight, then becoming mostly cloudy. Lows in the 50s. West winds 5 to 15 miles per hour. And on Tuesday, mostly cloudy in the morning, then becoming sunny. Highs in the mid-60s at the coast to the upper 70s inland. West winds 5 to 15 miles per hour. For the Tuesday night, clear. Lows from the 40s to upper 50s. West winds 5 to 15 miles per hour, decreasing to up to 5 miles per hour after midnight. For Wednesday, mostly sunny in the morning, then becoming sunny. Highs from the mid-70s to upper 80s. Wednesday night through Thursday night, clear. Lows from the lower 50s to mid-60s. Highs from the upper 70s to mid-90s. Friday through Sunday, mostly clear. Highs from the upper 60s to mid-80s. Lows from the 50s to lower 60s. Low temperatures tonight and highs tomorrow for these selected cities: San Francisco, 49 and 65, San Francisco Airport, 51 and 65, Redwood City, 49 and 71, Oakland, 51 and 70, Fremont, 50 and 71, Concord, 50 and 79, Livermore, 48 and 75, San Rafael, 49 and 75, Santa Rosa, 46 and 79, Napa, 48 and 77, Fairfield, 52 and 80. These are the 5 a.m. Pacific Daylight Time observations for the San Francisco and Monterey Bay areas on Monday, June 8th. At San Francisco Airport, it was partly cloudy, temperature 52, dew point 47, relative humidity 83%, west wind at 10 miles an hour, pressure 29.87 inches and steady. At Oakland Airport, it was partly cloudy, temperature 54, dew point 48, relative humidity 80%, calm, pressure 29.88 inches and rising. At San Jose Airport, it was clear, temperature 53, dew point 46, relative humidity 77%, southeast wind at 3 miles an hour, pressure 29.87 inches and steady. At Santa Rosa, it was partly cloudy, temperature 45, southeast wind at 3, pressure 29.84 and rising. At Concord, it was partly cloudy, temperature 55, south wind at 18. At Livermore, it was partly cloudy, temperature 51, northwest wind at 6. At Monterey, it was cloudy, temperature 53, southwest wind at 6, pressure 29.92 and rising. At Salinas, it was cloudy, temperature 53, dew point 47, relative humidity 79%, west wind at 9. Here are some observations around California and western Nevada. It was clear, with a temperature of 34 at Truckee, and 34 at South Lake Tahoe. It was partly cloudy, with a temperature of 57 at Sacramento, 54 at Reno, and 50 at Blue Canyon. At Mammoth Lakes, it was mostly cloudy, with a temperature of 39. It was cloudy, with a temperature of 64 at Los Angeles, and 66 at San Diego. 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

from the top McQueen's Ridge. This broadcast originates from the National Weather Service office located in Monterey, California, and serves the South Bay and Monterey Bay Area, including the cities of San Jose, Monterey, Salinas, and Santa Cruz. Local temperature reports around San Francisco Bay for 5 a.m. Downtown San Francisco was 52 degrees. Oakland Museum was 54 degrees. Redwood City was 51 degrees. San Rafael was 52 degrees. The area forecast for the South Bay, including the San Jose metro area and the Santa Clara Valley. For the rest of tonight, partly cloudy. Lows near 50. South winds up to 5 miles per hour. For Monday, partly cloudy. Highs in the upper 60s by the bay to the 70s inland. West winds up to 5 miles per hour, increasing to northwest 10 to 15 miles per hour in the afternoon. For Monday night, partly cloudy until midnight, then becoming mostly cloudy. Lows from the mid to upper 50s. Northwest winds 5 to 15 miles per hour, decreasing to up to 5 miles per hour after midnight. And on Tuesday, mostly cloudy in the morning, then becoming sunny. Highs in the lower 70s by the bay, mid-70s to lower 80s inland. Northwest winds 5 to 15 miles per hour. For the Tuesday night, clear. Lows from the lower to mid-50s. Northwest winds 5 to 15 miles per hour, becoming west up to 5 miles per hour after midnight. For Wednesday, mostly sunny in the morning, then becoming sunny. Highs from the lower 80s to mid-90s. Wednesday night through Friday night, clear. Lows from the 50s to mid-60s. Highs 80s and 90s. Saturday, mostly sunny in the morning, then becoming sunny. Highs from the upper 70s to lower 90s. Saturday night, clear. Lows from the mid-50s to lower 60s. Sunday, mostly sunny in the morning, then becoming sunny. Highs from the 70s to upper 80s. Low temperatures tonight and highs tomorrow for these selected cities: San Jose, 50 and 73, Mountain View, 50 and 69, Morgan Hill, 46 and 78. The area forecast for the Monterey Bay and Salinas Valley? For the rest of tonight, partly cloudy. Patchy fog. Lows in the upper 40s. West winds 5 to 10 miles per hour. For Monday, partly cloudy. Highs in the lower 60s at the coast to the mid-70s inland. West winds 5 to 10 miles per hour, increasing to 10 to 20 miles per hour in the afternoon. For Monday night, partly cloudy. Lows in the 50s. West winds 10 to 15 miles per hour, decreasing to up to 5 miles per hour after midnight. And on Tuesday, mostly cloudy in the morning, then becoming mostly sunny. Highs in the mid-60s at the coast to the upper 70s inland. West winds up to 5 miles per hour, increasing to 10 to 15 miles per hour in the afternoon. For the Tuesday night, mostly clear. Lows in the lower 50s. West winds 5 to 15 miles per hour, becoming southwest up to 5 miles per hour after midnight. For Wednesday, mostly sunny in the morning, then becoming sunny. Highs from the mid-70s to lower 90s. Wednesday night through Saturday night, mostly clear. Lows from the mid-50s to lower 60s. High 70s and 80s. Sunday, partly cloudy in the morning, then becoming mostly sunny. Highs from the upper 60s to mid 80s. Low temperatures tonight and highs tomorrow for these selected cities: Santa Cruz, 46 and 74, Monterey, 49 and 63, Salinas, 48 and 65, Hollister, 44 and 73, King City, 43 and 76. The weather overview for the Bay Area and Central Coast: cooler temperatures persist through Tuesday, chance for coastal drizzle this evening into early Tuesday, warmer and drier conditions return mid to late week with moderate risk of heat-related illnesses in the interior, elevated fire weather concerns in the interior North Bay late Wednesday.

Wednesday and Thursday, the extended forecast for the Bay Area and Central Coast, Thursday and Thursday night, clear. Highs 65 to 100. Lows 50 to 65. Friday and Friday night, mostly clear. Highs 65 to 95. Lows 50 to 65. Saturday and Saturday night, mostly clear. Highs 65 to 90. Lows 50 to 60. Sunday and Sunday night, mostly clear. Patchy fog after midnight. Highs 65 to 90. Lows 50 to 60. Monday and Monday night, mostly clear. Highs 65 to 85. Lows 50 to 60. Sunrise, sunset, and tidal information for the San Francisco Bay Area for Monday, June 8. The sunrise today, 5:48 a.m. The sunset tonight, 8:29 p.m. Tidal data at the Golden Gate for today. Low tide, 12:12 a.m. at 2.44 feet. High tide, 5:26 a.m. at 3.99 feet. Low tide, 11:44 a.m. at 0.65 feet. High tide, 6:58 p.m. at 5.19 feet. Here are the buoy observations for 5 a.m. Pacific Daylight Time. An offshore buoy 6 winds west at 23 knots, gusting to 29, pressure 1,011.3 millibars. An offshore buoy 59, winds west 16 knots, water temperature 61, pressure 1,016.7 millibars, seas 2 feet, every 15 seconds. At Point Arena buoy, winds northwest 16 knots, water temperature 52, pressure 1,013.5 millibars, seas 3 feet, every 15 seconds. At buoy 13 near Bodega Bay, winds northwest at 23 knots, gusting to 27, pressure 1,010.9 millibars. At Point Reyes Wave Rider buoy, water temperature 51, seas 8 feet, every 8 seconds. At San Francisco Bar buoy, water temperature 51, seas 6 feet, every 9 seconds. At San Francisco buoy, winds northwest at 19 knots, gusting to 23, water temperature 50, pressure 1,011.1 millibars, swell 8 feet, every 9 seconds. At Half Moon Bay buoy, winds northwest 16 knots, water temperature 53, pressure 1,012.8 millibars, seas 8 feet, every 9 seconds. At Monterey buoy, winds northwest at 14 knots, water temperature 53, pressure 1,012.4 millibars. At Point Sur, Wave Rider buoy, water temperature 53, seas 9 feet, every 9 seconds. At Cape San Martin buoy, winds northwest at 21 knots, gusting to 27, water temperature 58, pressure 1,012.1 millibars. Here are the buoy observations for 6 a.m. Pacific Daylight Time. An offshore buoy 6 winds west at 23 knots, gusting to 31, pressure 1,011.2 millibars. An offshore buoy 59 winds west at 16 knots, water temperature 61, pressure 1,016.0 millibars. At buoy 14 near Point Arena, winds northwest at 14 knots, water temperature 52, pressure 1,013.6 millibars. At buoy 13 near Bodega Bay, winds northwest at 21 knots, gusting to 25, pressure 1,011.3 millibars. At Point Reyes Wave Rider buoy, water temperature 51, seas 9 feet, every 8 seconds. At San Francisco Bar buoy, water temperature 51, seas 6 feet, every 9 seconds. At San Francisco buoy, winds northwest at 17 knots, gusting to 21, water temperature 50, pressure 1,011.4 millibars. At Half Moon Bay buoy, winds northwest 16 knots, water temperature 53, pressure 1,012.7 millibars, seas 7 feet, every 8 seconds. At Monterey buoy, winds northwest at 14 knots, water temperature 53, pressure 1,012.7 millibars. At Point Sur, Wave Rider buoy, water temperature 53, seas 9 feet, every 9 seconds. At Cape San Martin buoy, winds northwest at 21 knots, gusting to 25, water temperature 53.

1,012.3 millibars. Synopsis for the Central California coast and bays, including the Monterey Bay, Greater Farallones, and Cordell Bank National Marine Sanctuaries, winds and seas will continue to ease today through late tonight. Overnight into early Tuesday morning, fresh to moderate northwesterly wind and seas will begin to build again, with hazardous conditions for small craft developing by mid-morning across both the outer and inner waters. Gale force wind gusts are possible by early Wednesday morning over the outer waters. The marine forecast for San Pablo Bay, Suisun Bay, the West Delta, and the San Francisco Bay north of the Bay Bridge. For today, southwest wind 5 to 10 knots, becoming west 15 to 20 knots this afternoon. For tonight, west wind 15 to 20 knots, becoming southwest 10 to 15 knots after midnight. For Tuesday, west wind 5 to 10 knots. The marine forecast for Monterey Bay. Small craft advisory in effect until 3 a.m. Pacific Daylight Time early this morning. Small craft advisory in effect from Tuesday morning through late Tuesday night. For today, northwest wind 5 to 10 knots, becoming west 15 to 20 knots. Seas 3 to 5 feet. Wave detail, northwest 4 feet at 9 seconds. For tonight, west wind 15 to 20 knots, easing to 5 to 10 knots after midnight. Seas 3 to 5 feet. Wave detail, northwest 4 feet at 7 seconds. Patchy fog after midnight. For Tuesday, west wind around 5 knots, rising to 15 to 20 knots in the afternoon. Seas 3 to 5 feet. Wave detail, west 4 feet at 8 seconds and south 2 feet at 20 seconds. Patchy fog in the morning. The coastal waters forecast from Pigeon Point to Point Pinos out to 10 nautical miles. Small craft advisory in effect through this afternoon. Small craft advisory in effect from Tuesday morning through late Tuesday night. For today, northwest wind 10 to 15 knots, rising to 15 to 20 knots this afternoon. Seas 5 to 7 feet. Wave detail, northwest 6 feet at 9 seconds and southwest 2 feet at 15 seconds. For tonight, northwest wind 15 to 20 knots, becoming west 5 to 10 knots after midnight. Seas 4 to 5 feet. Wave detail, northwest 5 feet at 7 seconds and south 2 feet at 14 seconds. A slight chance of rain after midnight. For Tuesday, northwest wind 5 to 10 knots, rising to 15 to 20 knots in the afternoon. Seas 3 to 4 feet, building to 5 to 6 feet in the afternoon. Wave detail, northwest 6 feet at 9 seconds and south 3 feet at 20 seconds. The area forecast for the peninsula, North Bay, and East Bay. For today, partly cloudy. Highs in the lower 60s at the coast to the mid-70s inland. West winds 5 to 10 miles per hour, increasing to 10 to 20 miles per hour in the afternoon. For tonight, partly cloudy until midnight, then becoming mostly cloudy. Lows in the 50s. West winds 5 to 15 miles per hour. And on Tuesday, partly cloudy in the morning, then becoming mostly sunny. Highs in the mid-60s at the coast to the upper 70s inland. West winds 5 to 15 miles per hour. For Tuesday night, clear. Lows from the 40s to upper 50s. West winds 5 to 15 miles per hour, decreasing to up to 5 miles per hour after midnight. For Wednesday, mostly sunny in the morning, then becoming sunny. Highs in the mid-70s at the coast to the mid-90s inland. West winds 5 to 10 miles per hour. And on Wednesday night, clear. Lows from the lower 50s to mid-60s. Thursday and Thursday night, clear. Highs from the upper 70s to mid-90s. Lows from the 50s to lower 60s. Friday through Sunday, mostly clear. Highs from the upper 60s to mid-80s. Lows from the 50s to lower 60s. High temperatures today and lows tonight for the selected cities. San Francisco, 65 and 54, San Francisco Airport, 65 and 56, Redwood City, 71 and 58, Oakland, 70 and 57, Fremont,
71 and 58, Concord, 79 and 57, Livermore, 75 and 56, San Rafael, 75 and 56, Santa Rosa, 79 and 54, Napa, 77 and 55, Fairfield, 80 and 58. These are the 6 a.m. Pacific Daylight Time observations for the San Francisco and Monterey Bay areas on Monday, June 8th. At San Francisco Airport, it was partly cloudy, temperature 52, dew point 47, relative humidity 83%, west wind at 14 miles an hour, pressure 29.88 inches and rising. At Oakland Airport, it was partly cloudy, temperature 51, dew point 47, relative humidity 86%, north wind at 7 miles an hour, pressure 29.88 inches and steady. At San Jose Airport, it was partly cloudy, temperature 53, dew point 46, relative humidity 77%, south wind at 6 miles an hour, pressure 29.89 inches and rising. At Santa Rosa, it was partly cloudy, temperature 47, calm, pressure 29.85 and rising. At Concord, it was partly cloudy, temperature 54, south wind at 18. At Livermore, it was partly cloudy, temperature 51, northwest wind at 7. At Monterey, it was cloudy, temperature 53, south wind at 6, pressure 29.93 and rising. At Salinas, it was cloudy, temperature 53, dew point 46, relative humidity 77%, west wind at 13. Here are some observations around California and western Nevada. At South Lake Tahoe, it was clear, with a temperature of 33. It was partly cloudy, with a temperature of 56 at Sacramento, and 51 at Blue Canyon. It was mostly cloudy, with a temperature of 52 at Reno, and 37 at Mammoth Lakes. It was cloudy, with a temperature of 65 at Los Angeles, and 66 at San Diego. These are the 6 a.m. Pacific Daylight Time observations for the San Francisco and Monterey Bay areas on Monday, June 8th. At San Francisco Airport, it was partly cloudy, temperature 52, dew point 47, relative humidity 83%, west wind at 14 miles an hour, pressure 29.88 inches and rising. At Oakland Airport, it was partly cloudy, temperature 51, dew point 47, relative humidity 86%, north wind at 7 miles an hour, pressure 29.88 inches and steady. At San Jose Airport, it was partly cloudy, temperature 53, dew point 46, relative humidity 77%, south wind at 6 miles an hour, pressure 29.89 inches and rising. At Santa Rosa, it was partly cloudy, temperature 47, calm, pressure 29.85 and rising. At Concord, it was clear, temperature 54, south wind at 18. At Livermore, it was clear, temperature 51, northwest wind at 7. At Monterey, it was cloudy, temperature 53, south wind at 6, pressure 29.93 and rising. At Salinas, it was cloudy, temperature 53, dew point 46, relative humidity 77%, west wind at 13. Here are some observations around California and western Nevada. It was partly cloudy, with a temperature of 56 at Sacramento, 32 at Truckee, 33 at South Lake Tahoe, 51 at Blue Canyon, and 37 at Mammoth Lakes. At Reno, it was mostly cloudy, with a temperature of 52. It was cloudy, with a temperature of 65 at Los Angeles, and 66 at San Diego. Local temperature reports around San Francisco Bay for 6 a.m. Downtown San Francisco was 52 degrees. Oakland Museum was 54 degrees. Redwood City was 50 degrees. San Rafael was 52 degrees. The area forecast for the South Bay, including the San Jose metro area and the Santa Clara Valley. For today, partly cloudy. Highs in the upper 60s by the bay to the 70s inland. West winds up to 5 miles per hour, increasing to northwest 10 to 15 miles per hour in the afternoon. For tonight, partly cloudy until midnight, then

mostly cloudy. Lows from the mid to upper 50s. Northwest winds 5 to 15 miles per hour, decreasing to up to 5 miles per hour after midnight. And on Tuesday, mostly cloudy in the morning, then becoming mostly sunny. Highs in the lower 70s by the bay, mid 70s to lower 80s inland. Northwest winds 5 to 15 miles per hour. For Tuesday night, clear. Lows from the lower to mid 50s. Northwest winds 5 to 15 miles per hour, becoming west up to 5 miles per hour after midnight. For Wednesday, mostly sunny in the morning, then becoming sunny. Highs in the lower 80s by the bay, 80s to upper 90s inland. Northwest winds 5 to 10 miles per hour. And on Wednesday night, clear. Lows from the lower to mid 60s. Thursday through Friday night, clear. Highs 80s and 90s. Lows from the mid 50s to lower 60s. Saturday, mostly sunny in the morning, then becoming sunny. Highs from the upper 70s to lower 90s. Saturday night, clear. Lows from the mid 50s to lower 60s. Sunday, mostly sunny in the morning, then becoming sunny. Highs from the 70s to upper 80s. High temperatures today and lows tonight for the selected cities: San Jose, 73 and 58, Mountain View, 69 and 59, Morgan Hill, 78 and 57. The area forecast for the Monterey Bay and Salinas Valley for today: partly cloudy. Highs in the lower 60s at the coast to the mid 70s inland. West winds 5 to 10 miles per hour, increasing to 10 to 20 miles per hour in the afternoon. For tonight, partly cloudy. Lows in the 50s. West winds 10 to 15 miles per hour, decreasing to up to 5 miles per hour after midnight. And on Tuesday, mostly cloudy in the morning, then becoming mostly sunny. Highs in the mid-60s at the coast to the upper 70s inland. West winds up to 5 miles per hour, increasing to 10 to 15 miles per hour in the afternoon. For Tuesday night, mostly clear. Lows in the lower 50s. West winds 5 to 15 miles per hour, becoming southwest up to 5 miles per hour after midnight. For Wednesday, mostly sunny in the morning, then becoming sunny. Highs in the lower 70s at the coast to the upper 80s inland. North winds up to 5 miles per hour, becoming northwest in the afternoon. And on Wednesday night, mostly clear. Lows near 60. Thursday through Saturday night, mostly clear. High 70s and 80s. Lows in the upper 50s. Sunday, partly cloudy in the morning, then becoming mostly sunny. Highs from the upper 60s to mid 80s. High temperatures today and lows tonight for the selected cities: Santa Cruz, 74 and 57, Monterey, 63 and 56, Salinas, 65 and 58, Hollister, 73 and 54, King City, 76 and 52. The weather overview for the Bay Area and Central Coast: cooler temperatures persist through Tuesday, chance for coastal drizzle this evening into early Tuesday, warmer and drier conditions return mid to late week with moderate risk of heat-related illnesses in the interior, elevated fire weather concerns in the interior North Bay late Wednesday and Thursday. The extended forecast for the Bay Area and Central Coast: Thursday and Thursday night, clear. Highs 65 to 100. Lows 50 to 65. Friday and Friday night, mostly clear. High 65 to 95. Lows 50 to 65. Saturday and Saturday night, mostly clear. Highs 65 to 90. Lows 50 to 60. Sunday and Sunday night, mostly clear. Patchy fog after midnight. Highs 65 to 90. Lows 50 to 60. Monday and Monday night, mostly clear. High 65 to 85. Lows 50 to 60. Sunrise, sunset, and tidal information for the San Francisco Bay Area for Monday, June 8. The sunrise today, 5:48 a.m.

sunset tonight, 8:29 p.m. Tidal data at the Golden Gate for today. Low tide, 12:12 a.m. at 2.44 feet. High tide, 5:26 a.m. at 3.99 feet. Low tide, 11:44 a.m. at 0.65 feet. High tide, 6:58 p.m. at 5.19 feet. Here are the buoy observations for 6 a.m. Pacific Daylight Time. An offshore buoy 6 winds west at 25 knots, gusting to 29, pressure 1011.1 millibars. An offshore buoy 59 winds west at 16 knots, water temperature 61, pressure 1016.0 millibars. At buoy 14 near Point Arena winds northwest at 14 knots, water temperature 52, pressure 1013.6 millibars. At buoy 13 near Bodega Bay winds northwest at 21 knots, gusting to 25, pressure 1011.3 millibars. At Point Reyes Wave Rider buoy water temperature 51, seas 9 feet, every 8 seconds. At San Francisco Bar buoy water temperature 51, seas 6 feet, every 9 seconds. At San Francisco buoy winds northwest at 19 knots, gusting to 23, swell 8 feet, every 8 seconds. At Half Moon Bay buoy winds northwest 16 knots, water temperature 53, pressure 1012.7 millibars, sea 7 feet, every 8 seconds. At Monterey buoy winds northwest at 14 knots, water temperature 53, pressure 1012.7 millibars. At Point Sur, Wave Rider buoy water temperature 53, seas 9 feet, every 9 seconds. At Cape San Martin buoy winds northwest at 21 knots, gusting to 25, water temperature 58, pressure 1012.3 millibars. Synopsis for the Central California coast and bays including the Monterey Bay, Greater Farallones, and Cordell Bank National Marine Sanctuaries, winds and seas will continue to ease today through late tonight. Overnight into early Tuesday morning, fresh to moderate northwesterly wind and seas will begin to build again, with hazardous conditions for small craft developing by mid-morning across both the outer and inner waters. Gale force wind gusts are possible by early Wednesday morning over the outer waters. The marine forecast for San Pablo Bay, Suisun Bay, the West Delta, and the San Francisco Bay north of the Bay Bridge. For today, southwest wind 5 to 10 knots, becoming west 15 to 20 knots this afternoon. For tonight, west wind 15 to 20 knots, becoming southwest 10 to 15 knots after midnight. For Tuesday, west wind 5 to 10 knots. The marine forecast for Monterey Bay. Small craft advisory in effect until 3 a.m. Pacific Daylight Time early this morning. Small craft advisory in effect from Tuesday morning through late Tuesday night. For today, northwest wind 5 to 10 knots, becoming west 15 to 20 knots. Seas 3 to 5 feet. Wave detail, northwest 4 feet at 9 seconds. For tonight, west wind 15 to 20 knots, easing to 5 to 10 knots after midnight. Seas 3 to 5 feet. Wave detail, northwest 4 feet at 7 seconds. Patchy fog after midnight. For Tuesday, west wind around 5 knots, rising to 15 to 20 knots in the afternoon. Seas 3 to 5 feet. Wave detail, west 4 feet at 8 seconds and south 2 feet at 20 seconds. Patchy fog in the morning. The coastal waters forecast from Pigeon Point to Point Pinos out to 10 nautical miles. Small craft advisory in effect through this afternoon. Small craft advisory in effect from Tuesday morning through late Tuesday night. For today, northwest wind 10 to 15 knots, rising to 15 to 20 knots this afternoon. Seas 5 to 7 feet. Wave detail, northwest 6 feet at 9 seconds and southwest 2 feet at 15 seconds. For tonight, northwest wind 15 to 20 knots, becoming west 5 to 10 knots after midnight. Seas 4 to 5 feet. Wave detail, northwest 5 feet at 7 seconds and south 2 feet at 14 seconds. A slight chance of rain

after midnight. For Tuesday, northwest wind 5 to 10 knots, rising to 15 to 20 knots in the afternoon. Seas 3 to 4 feet, building to 5 to 6 feet in the afternoon. Wave detail, northwest 6 feet at 9 seconds and south 3 feet at 20 seconds. 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This broadcast originates from the National Weather Service office located in Monterey, California, and serves the South Bay and Monterey Bay Area, including the city of San Jose, Monterey, Salinas, and Santa Cruz. The area forecast for the peninsula, North Bay, and East Bay. For today, partly cloudy. Highs in the lower 60s at the coast to the mid-70s inland. West winds 5 to 10 miles per hour, increasing to 10 to 20 miles per hour in the afternoon. For tonight, partly cloudy until midnight, then becoming mostly cloudy. Lows in the 50s. West winds 5 to 15 miles per hour. And on Tuesday, partly cloudy in the morning, then becoming mostly sunny. Highs in the mid-60s at the coast to the upper 70s inland. West winds 5 to 15 miles per hour. For Tuesday night, clear. Lows from the 40s to upper 50s. West winds 5 to 15 miles per hour, decreasing to up to 5 miles per hour after midnight. For Wednesday, mostly sunny in the morning, then becoming sunny. Highs in the mid-70s at the coast to the mid-90s inland. West winds 5 to 10 miles per hour. And on Wednesday night, clear. Lows from the lower 50s to mid-60s. Thursday and Thursday night, clear. Highs from the upper 70s to mid-90s. Lows from the 50s to lower 60s. Friday through Sunday, mostly clear. Highs from the upper 60s to mid-80s. Lows from the 50s to lower 60s. High temperatures today and lows tonight for the selected cities: San Francisco, 65 and 54, San Francisco Airport, 65 and 56, Redwood City, 71 and 58, Oakland, 70 and 57, Fremont, 71 and 58, Concord, 79 and 57, Livermore, 75 and 56, San Rafael, 75 and 56, Santa Rosa, 79 and 54, Napa, 77 and 55, Fairfield, 80 and 58. These are the 6 a.m. Pacific Daylight Time observations for the San Francisco and Monterey Bay areas on Monday, June 8th. At San Francisco Airport, it was partly cloudy, temperature 52, dew point 47, relative humidity 83%, west wind at 14 miles an hour, pressure 29.88 inches and rising. At Oakland Airport, it was partly cloudy, temperature 51, dew point 47, relative humidity 86%, north wind at 7 miles an hour, pressure 29.88 inches and steady. At San Jose Airport, it was partly cloudy, temperature 53, dew point 46, relative humidity 77%, south wind at 6 miles an hour, pressure 29.89 inches and rising. At Santa Rosa, it was partly cloudy, temperature 47, calm, pressure 29.85 and rising. At Concord, it was clear, temperature 54, south wind at 18. At Livermore, it was clear, temperature 51, northwest wind at 7. At Monterey, it was cloudy, temperature 53, south wind at 6, pressure 29.93 and rising. At Salinas, it was cloudy, temperature 53, dew point 46, relative humidity 77%, west wind at 13. Here are some observations around California and western Nevada. It was partly cloudy, with a temperature of 56 at Sacramento, 32 at Truckee, 33 at South Lake Tahoe, 51 at Blue Canyon, and 37 at Mammoth Lakes. At Reno, it was mostly cloudy, with a temperature of 52. It was cloudy, with a temperature of 65 at Los Angeles, and 66 at San Diego. Local temperature reports around San Francisco Bay for 6 a.m. Downtown San Francisco was 52 degrees. Oakland Museum was

54 degrees. Redwood City was 50 degrees. San Rafael was 52 degrees. The area forecast for the South Bay, including the San Jose metro area and the Santa Clara Valley. For today, partly cloudy. Highs in the upper 60s by the bay to the 70s inland. West winds up to 5 miles per hour, increasing to northwest 10 to 15 miles per hour in the afternoon. For tonight, partly cloudy until midnight, then becoming mostly cloudy. Lows from the mid to upper 50s. Northwest winds 5 to 15 miles per hour, decreasing to up to 5 miles per hour after midnight. And on Tuesday, mostly cloudy in the morning, then becoming mostly sunny. Highs in the lower 70s by the bay, mid-70s to lower 80s inland. Northwest winds 5 to 15 miles per hour. For Tuesday night, clear. Lows from the lower to mid-50s. Northwest winds 5 to 15 miles per hour, becoming west up to 5 miles per hour after midnight. For Wednesday, mostly sunny in the morning, then becoming sunny. Highs in the lower 80s by the bay, 80s to upper 90s inland. Northwest winds 5 to 10 miles per hour. And on Wednesday night, clear. Lows from the lower to mid 60s. Thursday through Friday night, clear. Highs 80s and 90s. Lows from the mid 50s to lower 60s. Saturday, mostly sunny in the morning, then becoming sunny. Highs from the upper 70s to lower 90s. Saturday night, clear. Lows from the mid 50s to lower 60s. Sunday, mostly sunny in the morning, then becoming sunny. Highs from the 70s to upper 80s. High temperatures today and lows tonight for the selected cities: San Jose, 73 and 58, Mountain View, 69 and 59, Morgan Hill, 78 and 57. The area forecast for the Monterey Bay and Salinas Valley? For today? Partly cloudy. Highs in the lower 60s at the coast to the mid 70s inland. West winds 5 to 10 miles per hour, increasing to 10 to 20 miles per hour in the afternoon. For tonight, partly cloudy. Lows in the 50s. West winds 10 to 15 miles per hour, decreasing to up to 5 miles per hour after midnight. And on Tuesday, mostly cloudy in the morning, then becoming mostly sunny. Highs in the mid-60s at the coast to the upper 70s inland. West winds up to 5 miles per hour, increasing to 10 to 15 miles per hour in the afternoon. For Tuesday night, mostly clear. Lows in the lower 50s. West winds 5 to 15 miles per hour, becoming southwest up to 5 miles per hour after midnight. For Wednesday, winds 5 to 15 miles per hour, becoming southwest up to 5 miles per hour after midnight. For Wednesday, mostly sunny in the morning, then becoming sunny. Highs in the lower 70s at the coast to the upper 80s inland. North winds up to 5 miles per hour, becoming northwest in the afternoon. And on Wednesday night, mostly clear. Lows near 60. Thursday through Saturday night, mostly clear. High 70s and 80s. Lows in the upper 50s. Sunday, partly cloudy in the morning, then becoming mostly sunny. Highs from the upper 60s to mid 80s. High temperatures today and lows tonight for the selected cities: Santa Cruz, 74 and 57, Monterey, 63 and 56, Salinas, 65 and 58, Hollister, 73 and 54, King City, 76 and 52. The weather overview for the Bay Area and Central Coast: cooler temperatures persist through Tuesday, chance for coastal drizzle this evening into early Tuesday, warmer and drier conditions return mid to late week with moderate risk of heat-related illnesses in the interior, elevated fire weather concerns in the interior North Bay late Wednesday and Thursday. The extended forecast for the Bay Area and Central Coast: Thursday and Thursday night, clear. Highs 65 to 100. Lows 50 to 65. Friday and Friday night, mostly clear. High 65 to 95.

lows 50 to 65. Saturday and Saturday night, mostly clear. Highs 65 to 90. Lows 50 to 60. Sunday and Sunday night, mostly clear. Patchy fog after midnight. Highs 65 to 90. Lows 50 to 60. Monday and Monday night, mostly clear. Highs 65 to 85. Lows 50 to 60. Sunrise, sunset, and tidal information for the San Francisco Bay Area for Monday, June 8. The sunrise today, 5:48 a.m. The sunset tonight, 8:29 p.m. Tidal data at the Golden Gate for today. Low tide, 12:12 a.m. at 2.44 feet. High tide, 5:26 a.m. at 3.99 feet. Low tide, 11:44 a.m. at 0.65 feet. High tide, 6:58 p.m. at 5.19 feet. Here are the buoy observations for 6 a.m. Pacific Daylight Time. An offshore buoy 6 winds west at 25 knots, gusting to 29, pressure 1,011.1 millibars. An offshore buoy 59 winds west at 16 knots, water temperature 61, pressure 1,016.0 millibars. At buoy 14 near Point Arena, winds northwest at 14 knots, water temperature 52, pressure 1,013.6 millibars. At buoy 13 near Bodega Bay, winds northwest at 21 knots, gusting to 25, pressure 1,011.3 millibars. At Point Reyes Wave Rider buoy, water temperature 51, seas 9 feet, every 8 seconds. At San Francisco Bar buoy, water temperature 51, seas 6 feet, every 9 seconds. At San Francisco buoy, winds northwest at 19 knots, gusting to 23, swell 8 feet, every 8 seconds. At Half Moon Bay buoy, winds northwest 16 knots, water temperature 53, pressure 1,012.7 millibars, seas 7 feet, every 8 seconds. At Monterey buoy, winds northwest at 14 knots, water temperature 53, pressure 1,012.7 millibars. At Pointer, Wave Rider buoy, water temperature 53, seas 9 feet, every 9 seconds. At Cape San Martin buoy, winds northwest at 21 knots, gusting to 25, water temperature 58, pressure 1,012.3 millibars. Synopsis for the Central California coast and bays, including the Monterey Bay, Greater Farallones, and Cordell Bank National Marine Sanctuaries, winds and seas will continue to ease today through late tonight. Overnight into early Tuesday morning, fresh to moderate northwesterly wind and seas will begin to build again, with hazardous conditions for small craft developing by mid-morning across both the outer and inner waters. Gale force wind gusts are possible by early Wednesday morning over the outer waters. The marine forecast for San Pablo Bay, Suisun Bay, the West Delta, and the San Francisco Bay north of the Bay Bridge. For today, southwest wind 5 to 10 knots, becoming west 15 to 20 knots this afternoon. For tonight, west wind 15 to 20 knots, becoming southwest 10 to 15 knots after midnight. For Tuesday, west wind 5 to 10 knots. The marine forecast for Monterey Bay. Small craft advisory in effect until 3 a.m. Pacific Daylight Time early this morning. Small craft advisory in effect from Tuesday morning through late Tuesday night. For today, northwest wind 5 to 10 knots, becoming west 15 to 20 knots. Seas 3 to 5 feet. Wave detail, northwest 4 feet at 9 seconds. For tonight, west wind 15 to 20 knots, easing to 5 to 10 knots after midnight. Seas 3 to 5 feet. Wave detail, northwest 4 feet at 7 seconds. Patchy fog after midnight. For Tuesday, west wind around 5 knots, rising to 15 to 20 knots in the afternoon. Seas 3 to 5 feet. Wave detail, west 4 feet at 8 seconds and south 2 feet at 20 seconds. Patchy fog in the morning. The coastal waters forecast from Pigeon Point to Point Pinos out to 10 nautical miles.
Small craft advisory in effect through this afternoon. Small craft advisory in effect from Tuesday morning through late Tuesday night. For today, northwest wind 10 to 15 knots, rising to 15 to 20 knots this afternoon. Seas 5 to 7 feet. Wave detail, northwest 6 feet at 9 seconds and southwest 2 feet at 15 seconds. For tonight, northwest wind 15 to 20 knots, becoming west 5 to 10 knots after midnight. Seas 4 to 5 feet. Wave detail, northwest 5 feet at 7 seconds and south 2 feet at 14 seconds. A slight chance of rain after midnight. For Tuesday, northwest wind 5 to 10 knots, rising to 15 to 20 knots in the afternoon. Seas 3 to 4 feet, building to 5 to 6 feet in the afternoon. Wave detail, northwest 6 feet at 9 seconds and south 3 feet at 20 seconds. The area forecast for the peninsula, North Bay, and East Bay. For today, partly cloudy. Highs in the lower 60s at the coast to the mid 70s inland. West winds 5 to 10 miles per hour increasing to 10 to 20 miles per hour in the afternoon. For tonight, partly cloudy until midnight, then becoming mostly cloudy. Lows in the 50s. West winds 5 to 15 miles per hour. And on Tuesday, partly cloudy in the morning, then becoming mostly sunny. Highs in the mid-60s at the coast to the upper 70s inland. West winds 5 to 15 miles per hour. For Tuesday night, clear. Lows from the 40s to upper 50s. West winds 5 to 15 miles per hour, decreasing to up to 5 miles per hour after midnight. For Wednesday, mostly sunny in the morning, then becoming sunny. Highs in the mid-70s at the coast to the mid-90s inland. West winds 5 to 10 miles per hour. And on Wednesday night, clear. Lows from the lower 50s to mid-60s. Thursday and Thursday night, clear. Highs from the upper 70s to mid-90s, lows from the 50s to lower 60s. Friday through Sunday, mostly clear. Highs from the upper 60s to mid-80s, lows from the 50s to lower 60s. High temperatures today and lows tonight for the selected cities: San Francisco, 65 and 54, San Francisco Airport, 65 and 56, Redwood City, 71 and 58, Oakland, 70 and 57, Fremont, 71 and 58, Concord, 79 and 57, Livermore, 75 and 56, San Rafael, 75 and 56, Santa Rosa, 79 and 54, Napa, 77 and 55, Fairfield, 80 and 58. These are the 6 a.m. Pacific Daylight Time observations for the San Francisco and Monterey Bay areas on Monday, June 8th. At San Francisco Airport, it was partly cloudy, temperature 52, dew point 47, relative humidity 83%, west wind at 14 miles an hour, pressure 29.88 inches and rising. At Oakland Airport, it was partly cloudy, temperature 51, dew point 47, relative humidity 86%, north wind at 7 miles an hour, pressure 29.88 inches and steady. At San Jose Airport, it was partly cloudy, temperature 53, dew point 46, relative humidity 77%, south wind at 6 miles an hour, pressure 29.89 inches and rising. At Santa Rosa, it was partly cloudy, temperature 47, calm, pressure 29.85 and rising. At Concord, it was clear, temperature 54, south wind at 18. At Livermore, it was clear, temperature 51, northwest wind at 7. At Monterey, it was cloudy, temperature 53, south wind at 6, pressure 29.93 and rising. At Salinas, it was cloudy, temperature 53, dew point 46, relative humidity 77%, west wind at 13. Here are some observations around California and western Nevada. It was partly cloudy, with a temperature of 56 at Sacramento, 32 at Truckee, 33 at South Lake Tahoe, 51 at Blue Canyon, and 37 at Mammoth Lakes. At Reno, it was mostly cloudy, with a temperature of 52.
It was cloudy with a temperature of 60.

85 at Los Angeles and 66 at San Diego. Local temperature reports around San Francisco Bay for 6 a.m. Downtown San Francisco was 52 degrees. Oakland Museum was 54 degrees. Redwood City was 50 degrees. San Rafael was 52 degrees. The area forecast for the South Bay, including the San Jose metro area and the Santa Clara Valley. For today, partly cloudy. Highs in the upper 60s by the bay to the 70s inland. West winds up to 5 miles per hour, increasing to northwest 10 to 15 miles per hour in the afternoon. For tonight, partly cloudy until midnight, then becoming mostly cloudy. Lows from the mid to upper 50s. Northwest winds 5 to 15 miles per hour, decreasing to up to 5 miles per hour after midnight. And on Tuesday, mostly cloudy in the morning, then becoming mostly sunny. Highs in the lower 70s by the bay, mid-70s to lower 80s inland. Northwest winds 5 to 15 miles per hour. For Tuesday night, clear. Lows from the lower to mid-50s. Northwest winds 5 to 15 miles per hour, becoming west up to 5 miles per hour after midnight. For Wednesday, mostly sunny in the morning, then becoming sunny. Highs in the lower 80s by the bay, 80s to upper 90s inland. Northwest winds 5 to 10 miles per hour. And on Wednesday night, clear. Lows from the lower to mid 60s. Thursday through Friday night, clear. Highs 80s and 90s. Lows from the mid 50s to lower 60s. Saturday, mostly sunny in the morning, then becoming sunny. Highs from the upper 70s to lower 90s. Saturday night, clear. Lows from the mid 50s to lower 60s. Sunday, mostly sunny in the morning, then becoming sunny. Highs from the 70s to upper 80s. High temperatures today and lows tonight for the selected cities: San Jose, 73 and 58, Mountain View, 69 and 59, Morgan Hill, 78 and 57. The area forecast for the Monterey Bay and Salinas Valley? For today, partly cloudy. Highs in the lower 60s at the coast to the mid-70s inland. West winds 5 to 10 miles per hour, increasing to 10 to 20 miles per hour in the afternoon. For tonight, partly cloudy. Lows in the 50s. West winds 10 to 15 miles per hour, decreasing to up to 5 miles per hour after midnight. And on Tuesday, mostly cloudy in the morning, then becoming mostly sunny. Highs in the mid-60s at the coast to the upper 70s inland. West winds up to 5 miles per hour, increasing to 10 to 15 miles per hour in the afternoon. For Tuesday night, mostly clear. Lows in the lower 50s. West winds 5 to 15 miles per hour, becoming southwest up to 5 miles per hour after midnight. For Wednesday, mostly sunny in the morning, then becoming sunny. Highs in the lower 70s at the coast to the upper 80s inland. North winds up to 5 miles per hour, becoming northwest in the afternoon. And on Wednesday night, mostly clear. Lows near 60. Thursday through Saturday night, mostly clear. High 70s and 80s. Lows in the upper 50s. Sunday, partly cloudy in the morning, then becoming mostly sunny. Highs from the upper 60s to mid 80s. High temperatures today and lows tonight for the selected cities: Santa Cruz, 74 and 57, Monterey, 63 and 56, Salinas, 65 and 58, Hollister, 73 and 54, King City, 76 and 52. The weather overview for the Bay Area and Central Coast: cooler temperatures persist through Tuesday, chance for coastal drizzle this evening into early Tuesday, warmer and drier conditions return mid to late week with moderate risk of heat-related illnesses in the interior, elevated fire weather concerns in the interior North Bay late Wednesday and Thursday. The extended forecast for the Bay Area and Central Coast: Thursday and Thursday night, clear. Highs 65 to 100. Lows 50 to 65.

Francisco Bay Area for Monday, June 8. The sunrise today, 5:48 a.m. The sunset tonight, 8:29 p.m. Tidal data at the Golden Gate for today. Low tide, 12:12 a.m. at 2.44 feet. High tide, 5:26 a.m. at 3.99 feet. Low tide, 11:44 a.m. at 0.65 feet. High tide, 6:58 p.m. at 5.19 feet. Here are the buoy observations for 6 a.m. Pacific Daylight Time. An offshore buoy 6 winds west at 25 knots, gusting to 29, pressure 1,011.1 millibars. An offshore buoy 59 winds west at 16 knots, water temperature 61, pressure 1,016.0 millibars. At buoy 14 near Point Arena, winds northwest at 14 knots, water temperature 52, pressure 1,013.6 millibars. At buoy 13 near Bodega Bay, winds northwest at 21 knots, gusting to 25, pressure 1,011.3 millibars. At Point Reyes Wave Rider buoy, water temperature 51, seas 9 feet, every 8 seconds. At San Francisco Bar buoy, water temperature 51, seas 6 feet, every 9 seconds. At San Francisco buoy, winds northwest at 19 knots, gusting to 23, swell 8 feet, every 8 seconds. At Half Moon Bay buoy, winds northwest 16 knots, water temperature 53, pressure 1,012.7 millibars, seas 7 feet, every 8 seconds. At Monterey buoy, winds northwest at 14 knots, water temperature 53, pressure 1,012.7 millibars. At Point Sur, Wave Rider buoy, water temperature 53, seas 9 feet, every 9 seconds. At Cape San Martin buoy, winds northwest at 21 knots, gusting to 25, water temperature 58, pressure 1,012.3 millibars. Synopsis for the Central California coast and bays, including the Monterey Bay, Greater Farallones, and Cordell Bank National Marine Sanctuaries, winds and seas will continue to ease today through late tonight. Overnight into early Tuesday morning, fresh to moderate northwesterly wind and seas will begin to build again, with hazardous conditions for small craft developing by mid-morning across both the outer and inner waters. Gale force wind gusts are possible by early Wednesday morning over the outer waters. The marine forecast for San Pablo Bay, Suisun Bay, the West Delta, and the San Francisco Bay north of the Bay Bridge. For today, southwest wind 5 to 10 knots, becoming west 15 to 20 knots this afternoon. For tonight, west wind 15 to 20 knots, becoming southwest 10 to 15 knots after midnight. For Tuesday, west wind 5 to 10 knots. The marine forecast for Monterey Bay. Small craft advisory in effect until 3 a.m. Pacific Daylight Time early this morning. Small craft advisory in effect from Tuesday morning through late Tuesday night. For today, northwest wind 5 to 10 knots, becoming west 15 to 20 knots. Seas 3 to 5 feet. Wave detail, northwest 4 feet at 9 seconds. For tonight, west wind 15 to 20 knots, easing to 5 to 10 knots after midnight. Seas 3 to 5 feet. Wave detail, northwest 4 feet at 7 seconds. Patchy fog after midnight. For Tuesday, west wind around 5 knots, rising to 15 to 20 knots in the afternoon. Seas 3 to 5 feet. Wave detail, west 4 feet at 8 seconds and south 2 feet at 20 seconds. Patchy fog in the morning. The coastal waters forecast from Pigeon Point to Point Pinos out to 10 nautical miles. Small craft advisory in effect through this afternoon. Small craft advisory in effect from Tuesday morning through late Tuesday night. For today, northwest wind 10 to 15 knots, rising to 15 to 20 knots this afternoon. Seas 5 to 7 feet. Wave detail, northwest 6 feet at 9 seconds and southwest 2 feet at 15 seconds. For tonight, northwest wind 15 to 20 knots, becoming west 5 to 10 knots after midnight. Seas 4 to 5 feet. Wave detail, northwest.

west 5 feet at 7 seconds and south 2 feet at 14 seconds. A slight chance of rain after midnight. For Tuesday, northwest wind 5 to 10 knots, rising to 15 to 20 knots in the afternoon. Seas 3 to 4 feet, building to 5 to 6 feet in the afternoon. Wave detail, northwest 6 feet at 9 seconds and south 3 feet at 20 seconds. 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This broadcast originates from the National Weather Service office located in Monterey, California, and serves the South Bay and Monterey Bay Area, including the cities of San Jose, Monterey, Salinas, and Santa Cruz. The area forecast for the peninsula, North Bay, and East Bay. For today, partly cloudy. Highs in the lower 60s at the coast to the mid-70s inland. West winds 5 to 10 miles per hour, increasing to 10 to 20 miles per hour in the afternoon. For tonight, partly cloudy until midnight, then becoming mostly cloudy. Lows in the 50s. West winds 5 to 15 miles per hour. And on Tuesday, partly cloudy in the morning, then becoming mostly sunny. Highs in the mid-60s at the coast to the upper 70s inland. West winds 5 to 15 miles per hour. For Tuesday night, clear. Lows from the 40s to upper 50s. West winds 5 to 15 miles per hour, decreasing to up to 5 miles per hour after midnight. For Wednesday, mostly sunny in the morning, then becoming sunny. Highs in the mid-70s at the coast to the mid-90s inland. West winds 5 to 10 miles per hour. And on Wednesday night, clear. Lows from the lower 50s to mid-60s. Thursday and Thursday night, clear. Highs from the upper 70s to mid-90s. Lows from the 50s to lower 60s. Friday through Sunday, mostly clear. Highs from the upper 60s to mid-80s. Lows from the 50s to lower 60s. High temperatures today and lows tonight for the selected cities. San Francisco, 65 and 54. San Francisco Airport, 65 and 56. Redwood City, 71 and 58. Oakland, 70 and 57. Fremont, 71 and 58. Concord, 79 and 57. Livermore, 75 and 56. San Rafael, 75 and 56. Santa Rosa, 79 and 54. Napa, 77 and 55. Fairfield, 80 and 58. These are the 6 a.m. Pacific Daylight Time observations for the San Francisco and Monterey Bay areas on Monday, June 8th. At San Francisco Airport, it was partly cloudy, temperature 52, dew point 47, relative humidity 83%, west wind at 14 miles an hour, pressure 29.88 inches and rising. At Oakland Airport, it was partly cloudy, temperature 51, dew point 47, relative humidity 86%, north wind at 7 miles an hour, pressure 29.88 inches and steady. At San Jose Airport, it was partly cloudy, temperature 53, dew point 46, relative humidity 77%, south wind at 6 miles an hour, pressure 29.89 inches and rising. At Santa Rosa, it was partly cloudy, temperature 47, calm, pressure 29.85 and rising. At Concord, it was clear, temperature 54, south wind at 18. At Livermore, it was clear, temperature 51, northwest wind at 7. At Monterey, it was cloudy, temperature 53, south wind at 6, pressure 29.93 and rising. At Salinas, it was cloudy, temperature 53, dew point 46, relative humidity 77%, west wind at 13. Here are some observations around California and western Nevada. It was partly cloudy, with a temperature of 56 at Sacramento, 32 at Truckee, 33 at South Lake Tahoe, 51 at Blue Canyon, and 37 at Mammoth Lakes. At Reno, it was mostly cloudy, with a temperature of 52. It was cloudy, with a temperature of 65 at Los Angeles, and 66 at San Diego. Local temperature reports around San Francisco Bay for

downtown San Francisco was 52 degrees. Oakland Museum was 54 degrees. Redwood City was 50 degrees. San Rafael was 52 degrees. The area forecast for the South Bay, including the San Jose metro area and the Santa Clara Valley. For today, partly cloudy. Highs in the upper 60s by the bay to the 70s inland. West winds up to 5 miles per hour, increasing to northwest 10 to 15 miles per hour in the afternoon. For tonight, partly cloudy until midnight, then becoming mostly cloudy. Lows from the mid to upper 50s. Northwest winds 5 to 15 miles per hour, decreasing to up to 5 miles per hour after midnight. And on Tuesday, mostly cloudy in the morning, then becoming mostly sunny. Highs in the lower 70s by the bay, mid-70s to lower 80s inland. Northwest winds 5 to 15 miles per hour. For Tuesday night, clear. Lows from the lower to mid-50s. Northwest winds 5 to 15 miles per hour, becoming west up to 5 miles per hour after midnight. For Wednesday, mostly sunny in the morning, then becoming sunny. Highs in the lower 80s by the bay, 80s to upper 90s inland. Northwest winds 5 to 10 miles per hour. And on Wednesday night, clear. Lows from the lower to mid 60s. Thursday through Friday night, clear. Highs 80s and 90s. Lows from the mid 50s to lower 60s. Saturday, mostly sunny in the morning, then becoming sunny. Highs from the upper 70s to lower 90s. Saturday night, clear. Lows from the mid 50s to lower 60s. Sunday, mostly sunny in the morning, then becoming sunny. Highs from the 70s to upper 80s. High temperatures today and lows tonight for the selected cities: San Jose, 73 and 58, Mountain View, 69 and 59, Morgan Hill, 78 and 57. The area forecast for the Monterey Bay and Salinas Valley? For today, partly cloudy. Highs in the lower 60s at the coast to the mid-70s inland. West winds 5 to 10 miles per hour, increasing to 10 to 20 miles per hour in the afternoon. For tonight, partly cloudy. Lows in the 50s. West winds 10 to 15 miles per hour, decreasing to up to 5 miles per hour after midnight. And on Tuesday, mostly cloudy in the morning, then becoming mostly sunny. Highs in the mid-60s at the coast to the upper 70s inland. West winds up to 5 miles per hour, increasing to 10 to 15 miles per hour in the afternoon. For Tuesday night, mostly clear. Lows in the lower 50s. West winds 5 to 15 miles per hour, becoming southwest up to 5 miles per hour after midnight. For Wednesday, mostly sunny in the morning, then becoming sunny. Highs in the lower 70s at the coast to the upper 80s inland. North winds up to 5 miles per hour, becoming northwest in the afternoon. And on Wednesday night, mostly clear. Lows near 60. Thursday through Saturday night, mostly clear. High 70s and 80s. Lows in the upper 50s. Sunday, partly cloudy in the morning, then becoming mostly sunny. Highs from the upper 60s to mid 80s. High temperatures today and lows tonight for the selected cities: Santa Cruz, 74 and 57, Monterey, 63 and 56, Salinas, 65 and 58, Hollister, 73 and 54, King City, 76 and 52. The weather overview for the Bay Area and Central Coast: cooler temperatures persist through Tuesday, chance for coastal drizzle this evening into early Tuesday, warmer and drier conditions return mid to late week with moderate risk of heat-related illnesses in the interior, elevated fire weather concerns in the interior North Bay late Wednesday and Thursday. The extended forecast for the Bay Area and Central Coast: Thursday and Thursday night, clear. Highs 65 to 100. Lows 50 to 65. Friday and Friday night, mostly clear. High 65 to 95. Lows 50.

25. Saturday and Saturday night, mostly clear. Highs 65 to 90. Lows 50 to 60. Sunday and Sunday night, mostly clear. Patchy fog after midnight. Highs 65 to 90. Lows 50 to 60. Monday and Monday night, mostly clear. Highs 65 to 85. Lows 50 to 60. Sunrise, sunset, and tidal information for the San Francisco Bay Area for Monday, June 8. The sunrise today, 5:48 a.m. The sunset tonight, 8:29 p.m. Tidal data at the Golden Gate for today. Low tide, 12:12 a.m. at 2.44 feet. High tide, 5:26 a.m. at 3.99 feet. Low tide, 11:44 a.m. at 0.65 feet. High tide, 6:58 p.m. at 5.19 feet. Here are the buoy observations for 7 a.m. Pacific Daylight Time. An offshore buoy 6 winds west at 23 knots, gusting to 29, pressure 1,011.4 millibars. An offshore buoy 59 winds west at 70 knots, gusting to 21, water temperature 61, pressure 1,016.2 millibars. At buoy 14 near Point Arena winds north at 10 knots, water temperature 52, pressure 1,013.8 millibars. At buoy 13 near Bodega Bay winds northwest at 19 knots, gusting to 25, pressure 1,011.9 millibars. At Point Reyes Wave Rider buoy water temperature 51, seas 8 feet, every 8 seconds. At San Francisco Bar buoy water temperature 50, seas 6 feet, every 8 seconds. At San Francisco buoy winds northwest at 19 knots, gusting to 25, swell 8 feet, every 8 seconds. At Half Moon Bay buoy winds northwest 16 knots, water temperature 53, pressure 1,012.9 millibars, sea 7 feet, every 8 seconds. At Monterey buoy winds northwest at 60 knots, water temperature 53, pressure 1,013.1 millibars. At Pointer, Wave Rider buoy water temperature 52, seas 9 feet, every 9 seconds. At Cape San Martin buoy winds northwest at 21 knots, gusting to 25, water temperature 58, pressure 1,013.0 millibars. Synopsis for the Central California coast and bays including the Monterey Bay, Greater Farallones, and Cordell Bank National Marine Sanctuaries, winds and seas will continue to ease today through late tonight. Overnight into early Tuesday morning, fresh to moderate northwesterly wind and seas will begin to build again, with hazardous conditions for small craft developing by mid-morning across both the outer and inner waters. Gale force wind gusts are possible by early Wednesday morning over the outer waters. The marine forecast for San Pablo Bay, Suisun Bay, the West Delta, and the San Francisco Bay north of the Bay Bridge. For today, southwest wind 5 to 10 knots, becoming west 15 to 20 knots this afternoon. For tonight, west wind 15 to 20 knots, becoming southwest 10 to 15 knots after midnight. For Tuesday, west wind 5 to 10 knots. The marine forecast for Monterey Bay. Small craft advisory in effect until 3 a.m. Pacific Daylight Time early this morning. Small craft advisory in effect from Tuesday morning through late Tuesday night. For today, northwest wind 5 to 10 knots, becoming west 15 to 20 knots. Seas 3 to 5 feet. Wave detail, northwest 4 feet at 9 seconds. For tonight, west wind 15 to 20 knots, easing to 5 to 10 knots after midnight. Seas 3 to 5 feet. Wave detail, northwest 4 feet at 7 seconds. Patchy fog after midnight. For Tuesday, west wind around 5 knots, rising to 15 to 20 knots in the afternoon. Seas 3 to 5 feet. Wave detail, west 4 feet at 8 seconds and south 2 feet at 20 seconds. Patchy fog in the morning. The coastal waters forecast from Pigeon Point to Point Pinos out to 10 nautical miles.
Small craft advisory in effect through this afternoon. Small craft advisory in effect from Tuesday morning through late Tuesday night. For today, northwest wind 10 to 15 knots, rising to 15 to 20 knots this afternoon. Seas 5 to 7 feet. Wave detail, northwest 6 feet at 9 seconds and southwest 2 feet at 15 seconds. For tonight, northwest wind 15 to 20 knots, becoming west 5 to 10 knots after midnight. Seas 4 to 5 feet. Wave detail, northwest 5 feet at 7 seconds and south 2 feet at 14 seconds. A slight chance of rain after midnight. For Tuesday, northwest wind 5 to 10 knots, rising to 15 to 20 knots in the afternoon. Seas 3 to 4 feet, building to 5 to 6 feet in the afternoon. Wave detail, northwest 6 feet at 9 seconds and south 3 feet at 20 seconds. The area forecast for the peninsula, North Bay, and East Bay. For today, partly cloudy. Highs in the lower 60s at the coast to the mid 70s inland. West winds 5 to 10 miles per hour increasing to 10 to 20 miles per hour in the afternoon. For tonight, partly cloudy until midnight, then becoming mostly cloudy. Lows in the 50s. West winds 5 to 15 miles per hour. And on Tuesday, partly cloudy in the morning, then becoming mostly sunny. Highs in the mid-60s at the coast to the upper 70s inland. West winds 5 to 15 miles per hour. For Tuesday night, clear. Lows from the 40s to upper 50s. West winds 5 to 15 miles per hour, decreasing to up to 5 miles per hour after midnight. For Wednesday, mostly sunny in the morning, then becoming sunny. Highs in the mid-70s at the coast to the mid-90s inland. West winds 5 to 10 miles per hour. And on Wednesday night, clear. Lows from the lower 50s to mid-60s. Thursday and Thursday night, clear. Highs from the upper 70s to mid-90s. Lows from the 50s to lower 60s. Friday through Sunday, mostly clear. Highs from the upper 60s to mid-80s. Lows from the 50s to lower 60s. High temperatures today and lows tonight for the selected cities. San Francisco, 65 and 54. San Francisco Airport, 65 and 56. Redwood City, 71 and 58. Oakland, 70 and 57. Fremont, 71 and 58. Concord, 79 and 57. Livermore, 75 and 56. San Rafael, 75 and 56. Santa Rosa, 79 and 54. Napa, 77 and 55. Fairfield, 80 and 58. These are the 7 a.m. Pacific Daylight Time observations for the San Francisco and Monterey Bay areas on Monday, June 8th. At San Francisco Airport, it was mostly sunny, temperature 54, dew point 47, relative humidity 77%, west wind at 16 miles an hour, pressure 29.89 inches and rising. At Oakland Airport, it was mostly sunny, temperature 55, dew point 49, relative humidity 80%, west wind at 9 miles an hour, pressure 29.90 inches and rising. At San Jose Airport, it was mostly sunny, temperature 54, dew point 47, relative humidity 77%, south wind at 9 miles an hour, pressure 29.90 inches and rising. At Santa Rosa, it was mostly sunny, temperature 49, calm, pressure 29.86 and rising. At Concord, it was mostly sunny, temperature 55, south wind at 17, gusting to 23. At Livermore, it was sunny, temperature 53, northwest wind at 7. At Monterey, it was partly sunny, temperature 53, southwest wind at 8, pressure 29.94 and rising. At Salinas, haze was reported, temperature 54, dew point 46, relative humidity 74%, west wind at 12. Here are some observations around California and western Nevada. It was sunny, with a temperature of 50 at Blue Canyon, and 43 at Mammoth Lakes. It was mostly sunny, with a temperature of 58 at Sacramento,
39 at Truckee, and 36 at South Lake Tahoe. At Reno, it was partly

sunny, with a temperature of 55. It was cloudy, with a temperature of 65 at Los Angeles, and 66 at San Diego. Local temperature reports around San Francisco Bay for 7 a.m. Downtown San Francisco was 51 degrees. Oakland Museum was 53 degrees. Redwood City was 49 degrees. San Rafael was 53 degrees. The area forecast for the South Bay, including the San Jose metro area and the Santa Clara Valley. For today, partly cloudy. Highs in the upper 60s by the bay to the 70s inland. West winds up to 5 miles per hour, increasing to northwest 10 to 15 miles per hour in the afternoon. For tonight, partly cloudy until midnight, then becoming mostly cloudy. Lows from the mid to upper 50s. Northwest winds 5 to 15 miles per hour, decreasing to up to 5 miles per hour after midnight. And on Tuesday, mostly cloudy in the morning, then becoming mostly sunny. Highs in the lower 70s by the bay, mid-70s to lower 80s inland. Northwest winds 5 to 15 miles per hour. For Tuesday night, clear. Lows from the lower to mid-50s. Northwest winds 5 to 15 miles per hour, becoming west up to 5 miles per hour after midnight. For Wednesday, mostly sunny in the morning, then becoming sunny. Highs in the lower 80s by the bay, 80s to upper 90s inland. Northwest winds 5 to 10 miles per hour. And on Wednesday night, clear. Lows from the lower to mid 60s. Thursday through Friday night, clear. Highs 80s and 90s. Lows from the mid 50s to lower 60s. Saturday, mostly sunny in the morning, then becoming sunny. Highs from the upper 70s to lower 90s. Saturday night, clear. Lows from the mid-50s to lower 60s. Sunday, mostly sunny in the morning, then becoming sunny. Highs from the 70s to upper 80s. High temperatures today and lows tonight for the selected cities: San Jose, 73 and 58, Mountain View, 69 and 59, Morgan Hill, 78 and 57. The area forecast for the Monterey Bay and Salinas Valley? For today, partly cloudy. Highs in the lower 60s at the coast to the mid-70s inland. West winds 5 to 10 miles per hour, increasing to 10 to 20 miles per hour in the afternoon. For tonight, partly cloudy. Lows in the 50s. West winds 10 to 15 miles per hour, decreasing to up to 5 miles per hour after midnight. And on Tuesday, mostly cloudy in the morning, then becoming mostly sunny. Highs in the mid-60s at the coast to the upper 70s inland. West winds up to 5 miles per hour, increasing to 10 to 15 miles per hour in the afternoon. For Tuesday night, mostly clear. Lows in the lower 50s. West winds 5 to 15 miles per hour, becoming southwest up to 5 miles per hour after midnight. For Wednesday, mostly sunny in the morning, then becoming sunny. Highs in the lower 70s at the coast to the upper 80s inland. North winds up to 5 miles per hour, becoming northwest in the afternoon. And on Wednesday night, mostly clear. Lows near 60. Thursday through Saturday night, mostly clear. High 70s and 80s. Lows in the upper 50s. Sunday, partly cloudy in the morning, then becoming mostly sunny. Highs from the upper 60s to mid 80s. High temperatures today and lows tonight for the selected cities: Santa Cruz, 74 and 57, Monterey, 63 and 56, Salinas, 65 and 58, Hollister, 73 and 54, King City, 76 and 52. The weather overview for the Bay Area and Central Coast: cooler temperatures persist through Tuesday, chance for coastal drizzle this evening into early Tuesday, warmer and drier conditions return mid to late week with moderate risk of heat-related illnesses in the interior, elevated fire weather concerns in the interior North Bay late Wednesday and Thursday. The extended forecast for the Bay Area and Central Coast, Thursday and Thursday night.

65 to 100. Lows 50 to 65. Friday and Friday night, mostly clear. High 65 to 95. Lows 50 to 65. Saturday and Saturday night, mostly clear. High 65 to 90. Lows 50 to 60. Sunday and Sunday night, mostly clear. Patchy fog after midnight. High 65 to 90. Lows 50 to 60. Monday and Monday night, mostly clear. High 65 to 85. Lows 50 to 60. Sunrise, sunset, and tidal information for the San Francisco Bay Area for Monday, June 8. The sunrise today, 5:48 a.m. The sunset tonight, 8:29 p.m. Tidal data at the Golden Gate for today. Low tide, 12:12 a.m. at 2.44 feet. High tide, 5:26 a.m. at 3.99 feet. Low tide, 11:44 a.m. at 0.65 feet. High tide, 6:58 p.m. at 5.19 feet. Here are the buoy observations for 7 a.m. Pacific Daylight Time. An offshore buoy 6 winds west at 23 knots, gusting to 27, pressure 1011.6 millibars. An offshore buoy 59 winds west at 70 knots, gusting to 21, water temperature 61, pressure 1016.2 millibars. At Point Arena buoy, winds north 10 knots, water temperature 52, pressure 1013.7 millibars, seas 5 feet, every 15 seconds. At buoy 13 near Bodega Bay, winds northwest at 19 knots, gusting to 23, pressure 1011.6 millibars, swell 7 feet, every 7 seconds. At Point Reyes Wave Rider buoy, water temperature 51, seas 8 feet, every 8 seconds. At San Francisco Bar buoy, water temperature 50, seas 6 feet, every 8 seconds. At San Francisco buoy, winds northwest at 19 knots, gusting to 25, swell 8 feet, every 8 seconds. At Half Moon Bay buoy, winds northwest 16 knots, water temperature 53, pressure 1012.9 millibars, sea 7 feet, every 8 seconds. At Monterey Bay buoy, winds northwest 14 knots, water temperature 53, pressure 1013.1 millibars, seas 8 feet, every 8 seconds. At Point Sur, Wave Rider buoy, water temperature 52, seas 9 feet, every 9 seconds. At Cape San Martin buoy, winds northwest 21 knots, gusting to 25, water temperature 58, pressure 1013.0 millibars. Seas 8 feet, every 8 seconds. Synopsis for the Central California coast and bays, including the Monterey Bay, Greater Farallones, and Cordell Bank National Marine Sanctuaries, winds and seas will continue to ease today through late tonight. Overnight into early Tuesday morning, fresh to moderate northwesterly wind and seas will begin to build again, with hazardous conditions for small craft developing by mid-morning across both the outer and inner waters. Gale force wind gusts are possible by early Wednesday morning over the outer waters. The marine forecast for San Pablo Bay, Suisun Bay, the West Delta, and the San Francisco Bay north of the Bay Bridge. For today, southwest wind 5 to 10 knots, becoming west 15 to 20 knots this afternoon. For tonight, west wind 15 to 20 knots, becoming southwest 10 to 15 knots after midnight. For Tuesday, west wind 5 to 10 knots. The marine forecast for Monterey Bay. Small craft advisory in effect until 3 a.m. Pacific Daylight Time early this morning. Small craft advisory in effect from Tuesday morning through late Tuesday night. For today, northwest wind 5 to 10 knots, becoming west 15 to 20 knots. Seas 3 to 5 feet. Wave detail, northwest 4 feet at 9 seconds. For tonight, west wind 15 to 20 knots, easing to 5 to 10 knots after midnight. Seas 3 to 5 feet. Wave detail, northwest 4 feet at 7 seconds. Patchy fog after midnight.

Tuesday, west wind around 5 knots, rising to 15 to 20 knots in the afternoon. Seas 3 to 5 feet. Wave detail, west 4 feet at 8 seconds and south 2 feet at 20 seconds. Patchy fog in the morning. The coastal waters forecast from Pigeon Point to Point Pinos out to 10 nautical miles. Small craft advisory in effect through this afternoon. Small craft advisory in effect from Tuesday morning through late Tuesday night. For today, northwest wind 10 to 15 knots, rising to 15 to 20 knots this afternoon. Seas 5 to 7 feet. Wave detail, northwest 6 feet at 9 seconds and southwest 2 feet at 15 seconds. For tonight, northwest wind 15 to 20 knots, becoming west 5 to 10 knots after midnight. Seas 4 to 5 feet. Wave detail, northwest 5 feet at 7 seconds and south 2 feet at 14 seconds. A slight chance of rain after midnight. For Tuesday, northwest wind 5 to 10 knots, rising to 15 to 20 knots in the afternoon. Seas 3 to 4 feet, building to 5 to 6 feet in the afternoon. Wave detail, northwest 6 feet at 9 seconds and south 3 feet at 20 seconds. 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This broadcast originates from the National Weather Service office located in Monterey, California, and serves the South Bay and Monterey Bay Area, including the city of San Jose, Monterey, Salinas, and Santa Cruz. The area forecast for the peninsula, North Bay, and East Bay. For today, partly cloudy. Highs in the lower 60s at the coast to the mid-70s inland. West winds 5 to 10 miles per hour, increasing to 10 to 20 miles per hour in the afternoon. For tonight, partly cloudy until midnight, then becoming mostly cloudy. Lows in the 50s. West winds 5 to 15 miles per hour. And on Tuesday, partly cloudy in the morning, then becoming mostly sunny. Highs in the mid-60s at the coast to the upper 70s inland. West winds 5 to 15 miles per hour. For Tuesday night, clear. Lows from the 40s to upper 50s. West winds 5 to 15 miles per hour, decreasing to up to 5 miles per hour after midnight. For Wednesday, mostly sunny in the morning, then becoming sunny. Highs in the mid-70s at the coast to the mid-90s inland. West winds 5 to 10 miles per hour. And on Wednesday night, clear. Lows from the lower 50s to mid-60s. Thursday and Thursday night, clear. Highs from the upper 70s to mid-90s. Lows from the 50s to lower 60s. Friday through Sunday, mostly clear. Highs from the upper 60s to mid-80s. Lows from the 50s to lower 60s. High temperatures today and lows tonight for these selected cities: San Francisco, 65 and 54, San Francisco Airport, 65 and 56, Redwood City, 71 and 58, Oakland, 70 and 57, Fremont, 71 and 58, Concord, 79 and 57, Livermore, 75 and 56, San Rafael, 75 and 56, Santa Rosa, 79 and 54, Napa, 77 and 55, Fairfield, 80 and 58. These are the 7 a.m. Pacific Daylight Time observations for the San Francisco and Monterey Bay areas on Monday, June 8th. At San Francisco Airport, it was mostly sunny, temperature 54, dew point 47, relative humidity 77%, west wind at 16 miles an hour, pressure 29.89 inches and rising. At Oakland Airport, it was mostly sunny, temperature 55, dew point 49, relative humidity 80%, west wind at 9 miles an hour, pressure 29.90 inches and rising. At San Jose Airport, it was mostly sunny, temperature 54, dew point 47, relative humidity 77%, south wind at 9 miles an hour, pressure 29.90 inches and rising. At Santa Rosa, it was mostly sunny, temperature 49, calm, pressure 29.86 and rising. At Concord,

was mostly sunny, temperature 55, south wind at 17, gusting to 23. At Livermore, it was sunny, temperature 53, northwest wind at 7. At Monterey, it was partly sunny, temperature 53, southwest wind at 8, pressure 29.94 and rising. At Salinas, haze was reported, temperature 54, dew point 46, relative humidity 74%, west wind at 12. Here are some observations around California and western Nevada. It was sunny, with a temperature of 50 at Blue Canyon, and 43 at Mammoth Lakes. It was mostly sunny, with a temperature of 58 at Sacramento, 39 at Truckee, and 36 at South Lake Tahoe. At Reno, it was partly sunny, with a temperature of 55. It was cloudy, with a temperature of 65 at Los Angeles, and 66 at San Diego. Local temperature reports around San Francisco Bay for 7 a.m. Downtown San Francisco was 51 degrees. Oakland Museum was 53 degrees. Redwood City was 49 degrees. San Rafael was 53 degrees. The area forecast for the South Bay, including the San Jose metro area and the Santa Clara Valley. For today, partly cloudy. Highs in the upper 60s by the bay to the 70s inland. West winds up to 5 miles per hour, increasing to northwest 10 to 15 miles per hour in the afternoon. For tonight, partly cloudy until midnight, then becoming mostly cloudy. Lows from the mid to upper 50s. Northwest winds 5 to 15 miles per hour, decreasing to up to 5 miles per hour after midnight. And on Tuesday, mostly cloudy in the morning, then becoming mostly sunny. Highs in the lower 70s by the bay, mid-70s to lower 80s inland. Northwest winds 5 to 15 miles per hour. For Tuesday night, clear. Lows from the lower to mid-50s. Northwest winds 5 to 15 miles per hour, becoming west up to 5 miles per hour after midnight. For Wednesday, mostly sunny in the morning, then becoming sunny. Highs in the lower 80s by the bay, 80s to upper 90s inland. Northwest winds 5 to 10 miles per hour. And on Wednesday night, clear. Lows from the lower to mid 60s. Thursday through Friday night, clear. Highs 80s and 90s, 5 to 10 miles per hour. And on Wednesday night, clear. Lows from the lower to mid 60s. Thursday through Friday night, clear. Highs 80s and 90s. Lows from the mid-50s to lower 60s. Saturday? Mostly sunny in the morning, then becoming sunny. Highs from the upper 70s to lower 90s. Saturday night, clear. Lows from the mid-50s to lower 60s. Sunday? Mostly sunny in the morning, then becoming sunny. Highs from the 70s to upper 80s. High temperatures today and lows tonight for these selected cities: San Jose, 73 and 58, Mountain View, 69 and 59, Morgan Hill, 78 and 57. The area forecast for the Monterey Bay and Salinas Valley? For today? Partly cloudy. Highs in the lower 60s at the coast to the mid-70s inland. West winds 5 to 10 miles per hour, increasing to 10 to 20 miles per hour in the afternoon. For tonight, partly cloudy. Lows in the 50s. West winds 10 to 15 miles per hour, decreasing to up to 5 miles per hour after midnight. And on Tuesday, mostly cloudy in the morning, then becoming mostly sunny. Highs in the mid-60s at the coast to the upper 70s inland. West winds up to 5 miles per hour, increasing to 10 to 15 miles per hour in the afternoon. For Tuesday night, mostly clear. Lows in the lower 50s. West winds 5 to 15 miles per hour, becoming southwest up to 5 miles per hour after midnight. For Wednesday, mostly sunny in the morning, then becoming sunny. Highs in the lower 70s at the coast to the upper 80s inland. North winds up to 5 miles per hour, becoming northwest in the afternoon.

Wednesday night, mostly clear. Lows near 60. Thursday through Saturday night, mostly clear. High 70s and 80s. Lows in the upper 50s. Sunday, partly cloudy in the morning, then becoming mostly sunny. Highs from the upper 60s to mid 80s. High temperatures today and lows tonight for the selected cities: Santa Cruz, 74 and 57, Monterey, 63 and 56, Salinas, 65 and 58, Hollister, 73 and 54, King City, 76 and 52. The weather overview for the Bay Area and Central Coast: cooler temperatures persist through Tuesday, chance for coastal drizzle this evening into early Tuesday, warmer and drier conditions return mid to late week with moderate risk of heat-related illnesses in the interior, elevated fire weather concerns in the interior North Bay late Wednesday and Thursday. The extended forecast for the Bay Area and Central Coast: Thursday and Thursday night, clear. Highs 65 to 100. Lows 50 to 65. Friday and Friday night, mostly clear. High 65 to 95. Lows 50 to 65. Saturday and Saturday night, mostly clear. High 65 to 90. Lows 50 to 60. Sunday and Sunday night, mostly clear. Patchy fog after midnight. High 65 to 90. Lows 50 to 60. Monday and Monday night, mostly clear. High 65 to 85. Lows 50 to 60. Sunrise, sunset, and tidal information for the San Francisco Bay Area for Monday, June 8. The sunrise today, 5:48 a.m. The sunset tonight, 8:29 p.m. Tidal data at the Golden Gate for today. Low tide, 12:12 a.m. at 2.44 feet. High tide, 5:26 a.m. at 3.99 feet. Low tide, 11:44 a.m. at 0.65 feet. High tide, 6:58 p.m. at 5.19 feet. Here are the buoy observations for 7 a.m. Pacific Daylight Time. An offshore buoy, 6, winds west at 23 knots, gusting to 27, pressure 1,011.6 millibars. An offshore buoy, 59, winds west at 70 knots, gusting to 21, water temperature 61, pressure 1,016.2 millibars. At Point Arena buoy, winds north 10 knots, water temperature 52, pressure 1,013.7 millibars, seas 5 feet, every 15 seconds. At buoy 13 near Bodega Bay, winds northwest at 19 knots, gusting to 23, pressure 1,011.6 millibars, swell 7 feet, every 7 seconds. At Point Reyes Wave Rider buoy, water temperature 51, seas 8 feet, every 8 seconds. At San Francisco Bar buoy, water temperature 50, seas 6 feet, every 8 seconds. At San Francisco buoy, winds northwest at 19 knots, gusting to 25, swell 8 feet, every 8 seconds. At Half Moon Bay buoy, winds northwest 16 knots, water temperature 53, pressure 1,012.9 millibars, sea 7 feet, every 8 seconds. At Monterey Bay buoy, winds northwest 14 knots, water temperature 53, pressure 1,013.1 millibars, seas 8 feet, every 8 seconds. At Point Sur, Wave Rider buoy, water temperature 52, seas 9 feet, every 9 seconds. At Cape San Martin buoy, winds northwest 21 knots, gusting to 25, water temperature 58, pressure 1,013.0 millibars. Seas 8 feet, every 8 seconds. Synopsis for the Central California coast and bays, including the Monterey Bay, Greater Farallones, and Cordell Bank National Marine Sanctuaries: winds and seas will continue to ease today through late tonight. Overnight into early Tuesday morning, fresh to moderate northwesterly wind and seas will begin to build again, with hazardous conditions for small craft developing by mid-morning across both the outer and inner waters. Gale force wind gusts are possible by early Wednesday morning over the outer waters. The marine forecast for San Pablo Bay, Suisun Bay,
the West Delta, and the San Francisco Bay north of the Bay Bridge. For today, southwest wind 5 to 10 knots, becoming west 15 to 20 knots this afternoon. For tonight, west wind 15 to 20 knots, becoming southwest 10 to 15 knots after midnight. For Tuesday, west wind 5 to 10 knots. The marine forecast for Monterey Bay. Small craft advisory in effect until 3 a.m. Pacific Daylight Time early this morning. Small craft advisory in effect from Tuesday morning through late Tuesday night. For today, northwest wind 5 to 10 knots, becoming west 15 to 20 knots. Seas 3 to 5 feet. Wave detail, northwest 4 feet at 9 seconds. For tonight, west wind 15 to 20 knots, easing to 5 to 10 knots after midnight. Seas 3 to 5 feet. Wave detail, northwest 4 feet at 7 seconds. Patchy fog after midnight. For Tuesday, west wind around 5 knots, rising to 15 to 20 knots in the afternoon. Seas 3 to 5 feet. Wave detail, west 4 feet at 8 seconds and south 2 feet at 20 seconds. Patchy fog in the morning. The coastal waters forecast from Pigeon Point to Point Pinos out to 10 nautical miles. Small craft advisory in effect through this afternoon. Small craft advisory in effect from Tuesday morning through late Tuesday night. For today, northwest wind 10 to 15 knots, rising to 15 to 20 knots this afternoon. Seas 5 to 7 feet. Wave detail, northwest 6 feet at 9 seconds and southwest 2 feet at 15 seconds. For tonight, northwest wind 15 to 20 knots, becoming west 5 to 10 knots after midnight. Seas 4 to 5 feet. Wave detail, northwest 5 feet at 7 seconds and south 2 feet at 14 seconds. A slight chance of rain after midnight. For Tuesday, northwest wind 5 to 10 knots, rising to 15 to 20 knots in the afternoon. Seas 3 to 4 feet, building to 5 to 6 feet in the afternoon. Wave detail, northwest 6 feet at 9 seconds and south 3 feet at 20 seconds. The area forecast for the peninsula, North Bay, and East Bay. For today, partly cloudy. Highs in the lower 60s at the coast to the mid 70s inland. West winds 5 to 10 miles per hour, increasing to 10 to 20 miles per hour in the afternoon. For tonight, partly cloudy until midnight, then becoming mostly cloudy. Lows in the 50s. West winds 5 to 15 miles per hour. And on Tuesday, partly cloudy in the morning, then becoming mostly sunny. Highs in the mid-60s at the coast to the upper 70s inland. West winds 5 to 15 miles per hour. For Tuesday night, clear. Lows from the 40s to upper 50s. West winds 5 to 15 miles per hour, decreasing to up to 5 miles per hour after midnight. For Wednesday, mostly sunny in the morning, then becoming sunny. Highs in the mid-70s at the coast to the mid-90s inland. West winds 5 to 10 miles per hour. And on Wednesday night, clear. Lows from the lower 50s to mid-60s. Thursday and Thursday night, clear. Highs from the upper 70s to mid-90s. Lows from the 50s to lower 60s. Friday through Sunday, mostly clear. Highs from the upper 60s to mid-80s. Lows from the 50s to lower 60s. High temperatures today and lows tonight for the selected cities. San Francisco, 65 and 54. San Francisco Airport, 65 and 56. Redwood City, 71 and 58. Oakland, 70 and 57. Fremont, 71 and 58. Concord, 79 and 57. Livermore, 75 and 56. San Rafael, 75 and 56. Santa Rosa, 79 and 54. Napa, 77 and 55. Fairfield, 80 and 58. These are the 7 a.m. Pacific Daylight Time observations for the San Francisco and Monterey Bay areas on Monday, June 8th. At San Francisco Airport, it was mostly sunny, temperature 54,
2.47, relative humidity 77%, west wind at 16 miles an hour, pressure 29.89 inches.

rising. At Oakland Airport, it was mostly sunny, temperature 55, dew point 49, relative humidity 80%, west wind at 9 miles an hour, pressure 29.90 inches and rising. At San Jose Airport, it was mostly sunny, temperature 54, dew point 47, relative humidity 77%, south wind at 9 miles an hour, pressure 29.90 inches and rising. At Santa Rosa, it was mostly sunny, temperature 49, calm, pressure 29.86 and rising. At Concord, it was mostly sunny, temperature 55, south wind at 17, gusting to 23. At Livermore, it was sunny, temperature 53, northwest wind at 7. At Monterey, it was partly sunny, temperature 53, southwest wind at 8, pressure 29.94 and rising. At Salinas, haze was reported, temperature 54, dew point 46, relative humidity 74%, west wind at 12. Here are some observations around California and western Nevada. It was sunny, with a temperature of 50 at Blue Canyon, and 43 at Mammoth Lakes. It was mostly sunny, with a temperature of 58 at Sacramento, 39 at Truckee, and 36 at South Lake Tahoe. At Reno, it was partly sunny, with a temperature of 55. It was cloudy, with a temperature of 65 at Los Angeles, and 66 at San Diego. Local temperature reports around San Francisco Bay for 7 a.m. Downtown San Francisco was 51 degrees. Oakland Museum was 53 degrees. Redwood City was 49 degrees. San Rafael was 53 degrees. The area forecast for the South Bay, including the San Jose metro area and the Santa Clara Valley. For today, partly cloudy. Highs in the upper 60s by the bay to the 70s inland. West winds up to 5 miles per hour, increasing to northwest 10 to 15 miles per hour in the afternoon. For tonight, partly cloudy until midnight, then becoming mostly cloudy. Lows from the mid to upper 50s. Northwest winds 5 to 15 miles per hour, decreasing to up to 5 miles per hour after midnight. And on Tuesday, mostly cloudy in the morning, then becoming mostly sunny. Highs in the lower 70s by the bay, mid-70s to lower 80s inland. Northwest winds 5 to 15 miles per hour. For Tuesday night, clear. Lows from the lower to mid-50s. Northwest winds 5 to 15 miles per hour, becoming west up to 5 miles per hour after midnight. For Wednesday, mostly sunny in the morning, then becoming sunny. Highs in the lower 80s by the bay, 80s to upper 90s inland. Northwest winds 5 to 10 miles per hour. And on Wednesday night, clear. Lows from the lower to mid 60s. Thursday through Friday night, clear. Highs 80s and 90s. Lows from the mid 50s to lower 60s. Saturday, mostly sunny in the morning, then becoming sunny. Highs from the upper 70s to lower 90s. Saturday night, clear. Lows from the mid-50s to lower 60s. Sunday, mostly sunny in the morning, then becoming sunny. Highs from the 70s to upper 80s. High temperatures today and lows tonight for the selected cities: San Jose, 73 and 58, Mountain View, 69 and 59, Morgan Hill, 78 and 57. The area forecast for the Monterey Bay and Salinas Valley? For today, partly cloudy. Highs in the lower 60s at the coast to the mid-70s inland. West winds 5 to 10 miles per hour, increasing to 10 to 20 miles per hour in the afternoon. For tonight, partly cloudy. Lows in the 50s. West winds 10 to 15 miles per hour, decreasing to up to 5 miles per hour after midnight. And on Tuesday, mostly cloudy in the morning, then becoming mostly sunny. Highs in the mid-60s at the coast to the upper 70s inland. West winds up to 5 miles per hour, increasing to 10 to 15 miles per hour in the afternoon. For Tuesday night, mostly clear.

temperatures today and lows tonight for the selected cities: Santa Cruz, 74 and 57, Monterrey, 63 and 56, Salinas, 65 and 58, Hollister, 73 and 54, King City, 76 and 52. The weather overview for the Bay Area and Central Coast: cooler temperatures persist through Tuesday, chance for coastal drizzle this evening into early Tuesday, warmer and drier conditions return mid to late week with moderate risk of heat-related illnesses in the interior, elevated fire weather concerns in the interior North Bay late Wednesday and Thursday. The extended forecast for the Bay Area and Central Coast: Thursday and Thursday night, clear. Highs 65 to 100. Lows 50 to 65. Friday and Friday night, mostly clear. High 65 to 95. Lows 50 to 65. Saturday and Saturday night, mostly clear. High 65 to 90. Lows 50 to 60. Sunday and Sunday night, mostly clear. Patchy fog after midnight. High 65 to 90. Lows 50 to 60. Monday and Monday night, mostly clear. High 65 to 85. Lows 50 to 60. Sunrise, sunset, and tidal information for the San Francisco Bay Area for Monday, June 8. The sunrise today, 5:48 a.m. The sunset tonight, 8:29 p.m. Tidal data at the Golden Gate for today. Low tide, 12:12 a.m. at 2.44 feet. High tide, 5:26 a.m. at 3.99 feet. Low tide, 11:44 a.m. at 0.65 feet. High tide, 6:58 p.m. at 5.19 feet. Here are the buoy observations for 7 a.m. Pacific Daylight Time. An offshore buoy 6, winds west at 23 knots, gusting to 27, pressure 1,011.6 millibars. An offshore buoy 59, winds west at 70 knots, gusting to 21, water temperature 61, pressure 1,016.2 millibars. At Point Arena buoy, winds north 10 knots, water temperature 52, pressure 1,013.7 millibars, seas 5 feet, every 15 seconds. At buoy 13 near Bodega Bay, winds northwest at 19 knots, gusting to 23, pressure 1,011.6 millibars, swell 7 feet, every 7 seconds. At Point Reyes Wave Rider buoy, water temperature 51, seas 8 feet, every 8 seconds. At San Francisco Bar buoy, water temperature 50, seas 6 feet, every 8 seconds. At San Francisco buoy, winds northwest at 19 knots, gusting to 25, swell 8 feet, every 8 seconds. At Half Moon Bay buoy, winds northwest 16 knots, water temperature 53, pressure 1,012.9 millibars, sea 7 feet, every 8 seconds. At Monterey Bay buoy, winds northwest 14 knots, water temperature 53, pressure 1,013.1 millibars, seas 8 feet, every 8 seconds. At Point Sur, Wave Rider buoy, water temperature 52, seas 9 feet, every 9 seconds. At Cape San Martin buoy, winds northwest 21 knots, gusting to 25, water temperature 58, pressure 1,013.0 millibars. Seas 8 feet, every 8 seconds. 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This broadcast originates from the National Weather Service office located in Monterey, California, and serves the South Bay and Monterey Bay Area, including the cities of San Jose, Monterey, Salinas, and Santa Cruz. Synopsis for the Central California coast and bays, including the Monterey Bay, Greater Farallones, and Cordell Bank National Marine Sanctuaries: winds and seas will continue to ease today through late tonight. Overnight into early Tuesday morning, fresh to moderate northwesterly wind and seas will begin to build again, with hazardous conditions for small craft developing by mid-morning across both the outer and inner waters. Gale force wind gusts are possible by early Wednesday morning over the outer waters. The marine forecast

Pablo Bay, Suisun Bay, the West Delta, and the San Francisco Bay north of the Bay Bridge. For today, southwest wind 5 to 10 knots, becoming west 15 to 20 knots this afternoon. For tonight, west wind 15 to 20 knots, becoming southwest 10 to 15 knots after midnight. For Tuesday, west wind 5 to 10 knots. The marine forecast for Monterey Bay. Small craft advisory in effect until 3 a.m. Pacific Daylight Time early this morning. Small craft advisory in effect from Tuesday morning through late Tuesday night. For today, northwest wind 5 to 10 knots, becoming west 15 to 20 knots. Seas 3 to 5 feet. Wave detail, northwest 4 feet at 9 seconds. For tonight, west wind 15 to 20 knots, easing to 5 to 10 knots after midnight. Seas 3 to 5 feet. Wave detail, northwest 4 feet at 7 seconds. Patchy fog after midnight. For Tuesday, west wind around 5 knots, rising to 15 to 20 knots in the afternoon. Seas 3 to 5 feet. Wave detail, west 4 feet at 8 seconds and south 2 feet at 20 seconds. Patchy fog in the morning. The coastal waters forecast from Pigeon Point to Point Pinos out to 10 nautical miles. Small craft advisory in effect through this afternoon. Small craft advisory in effect from Tuesday morning through late Tuesday night. For today, northwest wind 10 to 15 knots, rising to 15 to 20 knots this afternoon. Seas 5 to 7 feet. Wave detail, northwest 6 feet at 9 seconds and southwest 2 feet at 15 seconds. For tonight, northwest wind 15 to 20 knots, becoming west 5 to 10 knots after midnight. Seas 4 to 5 feet. Wave detail, northwest 5 feet at 7 seconds and south 2 feet at 14 seconds. A slight chance of rain after midnight. For Tuesday, northwest wind 5 to 10 knots, rising to 15 to 20 knots in the afternoon. Seas 3 to 4 feet, building to 5 to 6 feet in the afternoon. Wave detail, northwest 6 feet at 9 seconds and south 3 feet at 20 seconds. The area forecast for the peninsula, North Bay, and East Bay. For today, partly cloudy. Highs in the lower 60s at the coast to the mid-70s inland. West winds 5 to 10 miles per hour increasing to 10 to 20 miles per hour in the afternoon. For tonight, partly cloudy until midnight, then becoming mostly cloudy. Lows in the 50s. West winds 5 to 15 miles per hour. And on Tuesday, partly cloudy in the morning, then becoming mostly sunny. Highs in the mid-60s at the coast to the upper 70s inland. West winds 5 to 15 miles per hour. For Tuesday night, clear. Lows from the 40s to upper 50s. West winds 5 to 15 miles per hour, decreasing to up to 5 miles per hour after midnight. For Wednesday, mostly sunny in the morning, then becoming sunny. Highs in the mid-70s at the coast to the mid-90s inland. West winds 5 to 10 miles per hour. And on Wednesday night, clear. Lows from the lower 50s to mid-60s. Thursday and Thursday night, clear. Highs from the upper 70s to mid-90s. Lows from the 50s to lower 60s. Friday through Sunday, mostly clear. Highs from the upper 60s to mid-80s. Lows from the 50s to lower 60s. High temperatures today and lows tonight for the selected cities. San Francisco, 65 and 54, San Francisco Airport, 65 and 56, Redwood City, 71 and 58, Oakland, 70 and 57, Fremont, 71 and 58, Concord, 79 and 57, Livermore, 75 and 56, San Rafael, 75 and 56, Santa Rosa, 79 and 54, Napa, 77 and 55, Fairfield, 80 and 58. These are the 7 a.m. Pacific Daylight Time observations for the San Francisco and Monterey Bay areas on Monday, June 8th. At San Francisco Airport, it was mostly sunny, temperature 54, dew point 47, relative humidity 77%, west wind at 16.

6.89 inches and rising. At Oakland Airport, it was mostly sunny, temperature 55, dew point 49, relative humidity 80%, west wind at 9 miles an hour, pressure 29.90 inches and rising. At San Jose Airport, it was mostly sunny, temperature 54, dew point 47, relative humidity 77%, south wind at 9 miles an hour, pressure 29.90 inches and rising. At Santa Rosa, it was mostly sunny, temperature 49, calm, pressure 29.86 and rising. At Concord, it was mostly sunny, temperature 55, south wind at 17, gusting to 23. At Livermore, it was sunny, temperature 53, northwest wind at 7. At Monterey, it was partly sunny, temperature 53, southwest wind at 8, pressure 29.94 and rising. At Salinas, haze was reported, temperature 54, dew point 46, relative humidity 74%, west wind at 12. Here are some observations around California and western Nevada. It was sunny, with a temperature of 50 at Blue Canyon, and 43 at Mammoth Lakes. It was mostly sunny, with a temperature of 58 at Sacramento, 39 at Truckee, and 36 at South Lake Tahoe. At Reno, it was partly sunny, with a temperature of 55. It was cloudy, with a temperature of 65 at Los Angeles, and 66 at San Diego. These are the 8 a.m. Pacific Daylight Time observations for the San Francisco and Monterey Bay areas, on Monday, June 8th. At San Francisco Airport, it was mostly sunny, temperature 56, dew point 48, relative humidity 74%, west wind at 16 miles an hour, gusting to 23, pressure 29.90 inches and rising. At Oakland Airport, it was partly sunny, temperature 56, dew point 49, relative humidity 77%, calm, pressure 29.91 inches and rising. At San Jose Airport, it was mostly sunny, temperature 57, dew point 47, relative humidity 69%, variable wind at 7 miles an hour, pressure 29.91 inches and rising. At Santa Rosa, it was mostly sunny, temperature 54, south wind at 3, pressure 29.87 and rising. At Concord, it was mostly sunny, temperature 58, south wind at 16. At Livermore, it was sunny, temperature 56, northwest wind at 7. At Monterey, it was partly sunny, temperature 54, southwest wind at 3, pressure 29.95 and rising. At Salinas, haze was reported, temperature 55, dew point 47, relative humidity 74%, west wind at 8. Here are some observations around California and western Nevada. It was sunny, with a temperature of 55 at Blue Canyon, and 54 at Mammoth Lakes. It was mostly sunny, with a temperature of 60 at Sacramento, 46 at Truckee, and 50 at South Lake Tahoe. At Reno, it was partly sunny, with a temperature of 58. It was cloudy, with a temperature of 66 at Los Angeles, and 66 at San Diego. Local temperature reports around San Francisco Bay for 7 a.m. Downtown San Francisco was 51 degrees. Oakland Museum was 53 degrees. Redwood City was 49 degrees. San Rafael was 53 degrees. The area forecast for the South Bay, including the San Jose metro area and the Santa Clara Valley. For today, partly cloudy. Highs in the upper 60s by the bay to the 70s inland. West winds up to 5 miles per hour, increasing to northwest 10 to 15 miles per hour in the afternoon. For tonight, partly cloudy until midnight, then becoming mostly cloudy. Lows from the mid to upper 50s. Northwest winds 5 to 15 miles per hour, decreasing to up to 5 miles per hour after midnight. And on Tuesday, mostly cloudy in the morning, then becoming mostly sunny. Highs in the lower 70s by the bay, mid-70s to lower 80s inland. Northwest winds 5 to 15 miles per hour. For Tuesday night,

here. Lows from the lower to mid-50s. Northwest winds 5 to 15 miles per hour, becoming west up to 5 miles per hour after midnight. For Wednesday, mostly sunny in the morning, then becoming sunny. Highs in the lower 80s by the bay, 80s to upper 90s inland. Northwest winds 5 to 10 miles per hour. And on Wednesday night, clear. Lows from the lower to mid 60s. Thursday through Friday night, clear. Highs 80s and 90s. Lows from the mid 50s to lower 60s. Saturday, mostly sunny in the morning, then becoming sunny. Highs from the upper 70s to lower 90s. Saturday night, clear. Lows from the mid 50s to lower 60s. Sunday, mostly sunny in the morning, then becoming sunny. Highs from the 70s to upper 80s. High temperatures today and lows tonight for the selected cities: San Jose, 73 and 58, Mountain View, 69 and 59, Morgan Hill, 78 and 57. The area forecast for the Monterey Bay and Salinas Valley? For today? Partly cloudy. Highs in the lower 60s at the coast to the mid 70s inland. West winds 5 to 10 miles per hour, increasing to 10 to 20 miles per hour in the afternoon. For tonight, partly cloudy. Lows in the 50s. West winds 10 to 15 miles per hour, decreasing to up to 5 miles per hour after midnight. And on Tuesday, mostly cloudy in the morning, then becoming mostly sunny. Highs in the mid-60s at the coast to the upper 70s inland. West winds up to 5 miles per hour, increasing to 10 to 15 miles per hour in the afternoon. For Tuesday night, mostly clear. Lows in the lower 50s. West winds 5 to 15 miles per hour, becoming southwest up to 5 miles per hour after midnight. For Wednesday, mostly sunny in the morning, then becoming sunny. Highs in the lower 70s at the coast to the upper 80s inland. North winds up to 5 miles per hour, becoming northwest in the afternoon. And on Wednesday night, mostly clear. Lows near 60. Thursday through Saturday night, mostly clear. High 70s and 80s. Lows in the upper 50s. Sunday, partly cloudy in the morning, then becoming mostly sunny. Highs from the upper 60s to mid 80s. High temperatures today and lows tonight for the selected cities: Santa Cruz, 74 and 57, Monterey, 63 and 56, Salinas, 65 and 58, Hollister, 73 and 54, King City, 76 and 52. The weather overview for the Bay Area and Central Coast: cooler temperatures persist through Tuesday, chance for coastal drizzle this evening into early Tuesday, warmer and drier conditions return mid to late week with moderate risk of heat-related illnesses in the interior, elevated fire weather concerns in the interior North Bay late Wednesday and Thursday. The extended forecast for the Bay Area and Central Coast: Thursday and Thursday night, clear. Highs 65 to 100. Lows 50 to 65. Friday and Friday night, mostly clear. High 65 to 95. Lows 50 to 65. Saturday and Saturday night, mostly clear. High 65 to 90. Lows 50 to 60. Sunday and Sunday night, mostly clear. Patchy fog after midnight. High 65 to 90. Lows 50 to 60. Monday and Monday night, mostly clear. High 65 to 85. Lows 50 to 60. Sunrise, sunset, and tidal information for the San Francisco Bay Area for Monday, June 8. The sunrise today, 5:48 a.m. The sunset tonight, 8:29 p.m. Tidal data at the Golden Gate for today. Low tide, 12:12 a.m. at 2.44 feet. High tide, 5:26 a.m. at 3.99 feet. Low tide, 11:44 a.m. at 0.65 feet. High tide, 6:58 p.m. at 5.19 feet. Here are
the buoy observations for 8 a.m. Pacific Daylight Time. An offshore buoy 6 winds west at 21 knots, gusting to 27, pressure 1,012.1 millibars. An offshore buoy 59 winds west at 70 knots, water temperature 61, pressure 1,015.6 millibars. At Point Arena buoy, winds north 6 knots, water temperature 52, pressure 1,014.2 millibars, seas 5 feet, every 8 seconds. At buoy 13 near Bodega Bay, winds northwest at 19 knots, gusting to 21, pressure 1,011.9 millibars. At Point Reyes Wave Rider buoy, water temperature 51, sea 7 feet, every 8 seconds. At San Francisco Bar buoy, water temperature 50, seas 6 feet, every 9 seconds. At San Francisco buoy, winds northwest at 70 knots, water temperature 50, swell 8 feet, every 8 seconds. At Half Moon Bay buoy, winds northwest 16 knots, water temperature 53, pressure 1,013.3 millibars, seas 8 feet, every 8 seconds. At Monterey buoy, winds northwest at 14 knots, water temperature 53, pressure 1,013.3 millibars. At Point Sur, Wave Rider buoy, water temperature 52, seas 8 feet, every 9 seconds. At Cape San Martin buoy, winds northwest 19 knots, gusting to 25, water temperature 58, pressure 1,013.3 millibars. Seas 9 feet, every 9 seconds. Synopsis for the Central California coast and bays, including the Monterey Bay, Greater Farallones, and Cordell Bank National Marine Sanctuaries, winds and seas will continue to ease today through late tonight. Overnight into early Tuesday morning, fresh to moderate northwesterly wind and seas will begin to build again, with hazardous conditions for small craft developing by mid-morning across both the outer and inner waters. Gale force wind gusts are possible by early Wednesday morning over the outer waters. The marine forecast for San Pablo Bay, Suisun Bay, the West Delta, and the San Francisco Bay north of the Bay Bridge. For today, southwest wind 5 to 10 knots, becoming west 15 to 20 knots this afternoon. For tonight, west wind 15 to 20 knots, becoming southwest 10 to 15 knots after midnight. For Tuesday, west wind 5 to 10 knots. The marine forecast for Monterey Bay. Small craft advisory in effect until 3 a.m. Pacific Daylight Time early this morning. Small craft advisory in effect from Tuesday morning through late Tuesday night. For today, northwest wind 5 to 10 knots, becoming west 15 to 20 knots. Seas 3 to 5 feet. Wave detail, northwest 4 feet at 9 seconds. For tonight, west wind 15 to 20 knots, easing to 5 to 10 knots after midnight. Seas 3 to 5 feet. Wave detail, northwest 4 feet at 7 seconds. Patchy fog after midnight. For Tuesday, west wind around 5 knots, rising to 15 to 20 knots in the afternoon. Seas 3 to 5 feet. Wave detail, west 4 feet at 8 seconds and south 2 feet at 20 seconds. Patchy fog in the morning. The coastal waters forecast from Pigeon Point to Point Pinos out to 10 nautical miles. Small craft advisory in effect through this afternoon. Small craft advisory in effect from Tuesday morning through late Tuesday night. For today, northwest wind 10 to 15 knots, rising to 15 to 20 knots this afternoon. Seas 5 to 7 feet. Wave detail, northwest 6 feet at 9 seconds and southwest 2 feet at 15 seconds. For tonight, northwest wind 15 to 20 knots, becoming west 5 to 10 knots after midnight. Seas 4 to 5 feet. Wave detail, northwest 5 feet at 7 seconds and south 2 feet at 14 seconds. A slight chance of rain after midnight. For Tuesday, northwest wind 5 to 10 knots, rising to 15 to 20 knots in the afternoon. Seas 3 to 4 feet, building to 5 to 6 feet in the afternoon. Wave detail, northwest 6 feet at 9 seconds and south 3 feet at 20 seconds. The area forecast for the peninsula, North Bay, and East Bay.

0: today?
1: Partly cloudy.
0: Highs in the lower 60s at the coast to the mid-70s inland.
1: West winds 5 to 10 miles per hour, increasing to 10 to 20 miles per hour in the afternoon.
0: For tonight, partly cloudy until midnight, then becoming mostly cloudy.
1: Lows in the 50s.
0: West winds 5 to 15 miles per hour.
1: And on Tuesday?
0: Partly cloudy in the morning, then becoming mostly sunny.
1: Highs in the mid-60s at the coast to the upper 70s inland.
0: West winds 5 to 15 miles per hour.
1: For Tuesday night, clear.
0: Lows from the 40s to upper 50s.
1: West winds 5 to 15 miles per hour, decreasing to up to 5 miles per hour after midnight.
0: For Wednesday,
1: mostly sunny in the morning, then becoming sunny.
0: Highs in the mid-70s at the coast to the mid-90s inland.
1: West winds 5 to 10 miles per hour.
0: And on Wednesday night, clear.
1: Lows from the lower 50s to mid-60s.
0: Thursday and Thursday night, clear.
1: Highs from the upper 70s to mid-90s, lows from the 50s to lower 60s.
0: Friday through Sunday,
1: mostly clear.
0: Highs from the upper 60s to mid-80s, lows from the 50s to lower 60s.
1: High temperatures today and lows tonight for the selected cities: San Francisco, 65 and 54, San Francisco Airport, 65 and 56, Redwood City, 71 and 58, Oakland, 70 and 57, Fremont, 71 and 58, Concord, 79 and 57, Livermore, 75 and 56, San Rafael, 75 and 56, Santa Rosa, 79 and 54, Napa, 77 and 55, Fairfield, 80 and 58.
0: These are the 8 a.m. Pacific Daylight Time observations for the San Francisco and Monterey Bay areas on Monday, June 8th. At San Francisco Airport, it was mostly sunny, temperature 56, dew point 48, relative humidity 74%, west wind at 16 miles an hour, gusting to 23, pressure 29.90 inches and rising. At Oakland Airport, it was partly sunny, temperature 56, dew point 49, relative humidity 77%, calm, pressure 29.91 inches and rising. At San Jose Airport, it was mostly sunny, temperature 57, dew point 47, relative humidity 69%, variable wind at 7 miles an hour, pressure 29.91 inches and rising. At Santa Rosa, it was sunny, temperature 54, south wind at 3, pressure 29.87 and rising. At Concord, it was sunny, temperature 58, south wind at 16. At Livermore, it was sunny, temperature 56, northwest wind at 7. At Monterey, it was partly sunny, temperature 54, southwest wind at 3, pressure 29.95 and rising. At Salinas, haze was reported, temperature 55, dew point 47, relative humidity 74%, west wind at 8. Here are some observations around California and western Nevada. It was sunny, with a temperature of 50 at South Lake Tahoe, 55 at Blue Canyon, and 54 at Mammoth Lakes. It was mostly sunny, with a temperature of 60 at Sacramento, and 46 at Truckee. At Reno, it was partly sunny, with a temperature of 58. It was cloudy, with a temperature of 66 at Los Angeles, and 66 at San Diego. Local temperature reports around San Francisco Bay for 8 a.m. Downtown San Francisco was 53 degrees. Oakland Museum was 55 degrees. Redwood City was 52 degrees. San Rafael was 52 degrees. The area forecast for the South Bay, including the San Jose metro area and the Santa Clara Valley. For today, partly cloudy. Highs in the upper 60s by the bay to the 70s inland. West winds up to 5 miles per hour, increasing to northwest 10 to 15 miles per hour in the afternoon. For tonight, partly cloudy until midnight, then becoming mostly cloudy.
1: Lows from the mid to upper 50s.
0: Northwest winds 5 to 15 miles per hour, decreasing to up to 5 miles per hour after midnight.
1: And on Tuesday,

cloudy in the morning, then becoming mostly sunny. Highs in the lower 70s by the bay, mid-70s to lower 80s inland. Northwest winds 5 to 15 miles per hour. For Tuesday night, clear. Lows from the lower to mid-50s. Northwest winds 5 to 15 miles per hour, becoming west up to 5 miles per hour after midnight. For Wednesday, mostly sunny in the morning, then becoming sunny. Highs in the lower 80s by the bay, 80s to upper 90s inland. Northwest winds 5 to 10 miles per hour. And on Wednesday night, clear. Lows from the lower to mid-60s. Thursday through Friday night, clear. Highs 80s and 90s. Lows from the mid-50s to lower 60s. Saturday, mostly sunny in the morning, then becoming sunny. Highs from the upper 70s to lower 90s. Saturday night, clear. Lows from the mid-50s to lower 60s. Sunday, mostly sunny in the morning, then becoming sunny. Highs from the 70s to upper 80s. High temperatures today and lows tonight for the selected cities: San Jose, 73 and 58, Mountain View, 69 and 59, Morgan Hill, 78 and 57. The area forecast for the Monterey Bay and Salinas Valley for today: partly cloudy. Highs in the lower 60s at the coast to the mid-70s inland. West winds 5 to 10 miles per hour, increasing to 10 to 20 miles per hour in the afternoon. For tonight, partly cloudy. Lows in the 50s. West winds 10 to 15 miles per hour, decreasing to up to 5 miles per hour after midnight. And on Tuesday, mostly cloudy in the morning, then becoming mostly sunny. Highs in the mid-60s at the coast to the upper 70s inland. West winds up to 5 miles per hour, increasing to 10 to 15 miles per hour in the afternoon. For Tuesday night, mostly clear. Lows in the lower 50s. West winds 5 to 15 miles per hour, becoming southwest up to 5 miles per hour after midnight. For Wednesday, mostly sunny in the morning, then becoming sunny. Highs in the lower 70s at the coast to the upper 80s inland. North winds up to 5 miles per hour, becoming northwest in the afternoon. And on Wednesday night, mostly clear. Lows near 60. Thursday through Saturday night, mostly clear. High 70s and 80s. Lows in the upper 50s. Sunday, partly cloudy in the morning, then becoming mostly sunny. Highs from the upper 60s to mid 80s. High temperatures today and lows tonight for the selected cities: Santa Cruz, 74 and 57, Monterey, 63 and 56, Salinas, 65 and 58, Hollister, 73 and 54, King City, 76 and 52. 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This broadcast originates from the National Weather Service office located in Monterey, California, and serves the South Bay and Monterey Bay Area, including the city of San Jose, Monterey, Salinas, and Santa Cruz. The weather overview for the Bay Area and Central Coast: cooler temperatures persist through Tuesday, chance for coastal drizzle this evening into early Tuesday, warmer and drier conditions return mid to late week with moderate risk of heat-related illnesses in the interior, elevated fire weather concerns in the interior North Bay late Wednesday and Thursday. The extended forecast for the Bay Area and Central Coast: Thursday and Thursday night, clear. Highs 65 to 100. Lows 50 to 65. Friday and Friday night, mostly clear. High 65 to 95. Lows 50 to 65. Saturday and Saturday night, mostly clear. High 65 to 90. Lows 50 to 60. Sunday and Sunday night, mostly clear. Patchy fog after midnight. High 65 to 90. Lows 50 to 60. Monday and Monday night, mostly clear. High 65 to 85.

Echoes 50 to 60. Sunrise, sunset, and tidal information for the San Francisco Bay Area for Monday, June 8. The sunrise today, 5:48 a.m. The sunset tonight, 8:29 p.m. Tidal data at the Golden Gate for today. Low tide, 12:12 a.m. at 2.44 feet. High tide, 5:26 a.m. at 3.99 feet. Low tide, 11:44 a.m. at 0.65 feet. High tide, 6:58 p.m. at 5.19 feet. Here are the buoy observations for 8 a.m. Pacific Daylight Time. An offshore buoy 6 winds west at 21 knots, gusting to 27, pressure 1,012.1 millibars. An offshore buoy 59 winds west at 70 knots, water temperature 61, pressure 1,015.6 millibars. At Point Arena buoy, winds north 6 knots, water temperature 52, pressure 1,014.2 millibars, seas 5 feet, every 8 seconds. At buoy 13 near Bodega Bay, winds northwest at 19 knots, gusting to 21, pressure 1,011.9 millibars. At Point Reyes Wave Rider buoy, water temperature 51, sea 7 feet, every 8 seconds. At San Francisco Bar buoy, water temperature 50, seas 6 feet, every 9 seconds. At San Francisco buoy, winds northwest at 70 knots, water temperature 50, swell 8 feet, every 8 seconds. At Half Moon Bay buoy, winds northwest 16 knots, water temperature 53, pressure 1013.3 millibars, seas 8 feet, every 8 seconds. At Monterey buoy, winds northwest at 14 knots, water temperature 53, pressure 1013.3 millibars. At Point Sur, Wave Rider buoy, water temperature 52, seas 8 feet, every 9 seconds. At Cape San Martin buoy, winds northwest 19 knots, gusting to 25, water temperature 58, pressure 1013.3 millibars. Seas 9 feet, every 9 seconds. Synopsis for the Central California coast and bays, including the Monterey Bay, Greater Farallones, and Cordell Bank National Marine Sanctuaries, winds and seas will continue to ease today through late tonight. Overnight into early Tuesday morning, fresh to moderate northwesterly wind and seas will begin to build again, with hazardous conditions for small craft developing by mid-morning across both the outer and inner waters. Gale force wind gusts are possible by early Wednesday morning over the outer waters. The marine forecast for San Pablo Bay, Suisun Bay, the West Delta, and the San Francisco Bay north of the Bay Bridge. For today, southwest wind 5 to 10 knots, becoming west 15 to 20 knots this afternoon. For tonight, west wind 15 to 20 knots, becoming southwest 10 to 15 knots after midnight. For Tuesday, west wind 5 to 10 knots. The marine forecast for Monterey Bay. Small craft advisory in effect until 3 a.m. Pacific Daylight Time early this morning. Small craft advisory in effect from Tuesday morning through late Tuesday night. For today, northwest wind 5 to 10 knots, becoming west 15 to 20 knots. Seas 3 to 5 feet. Wave detail, northwest 4 feet at 9 seconds. For tonight, west wind 15 to 20 knots, easing to 5 to 10 knots after midnight. Seas 3 to 5 feet. Wave detail, northwest 4 feet at 7 seconds. Patchy fog after midnight. For Tuesday, west wind around 5 knots, rising to 15 to 20 knots in the afternoon. Seas 3 to 5 feet. Wave detail, west 4 feet at 8 seconds and south 2 feet at 20 seconds. Patchy fog in the morning. The coastal waters forecast from Pigeon Point to Point Pinos out to 10 nautical miles. Small craft advisory in effect through this afternoon. Small craft advisory in effect from Tuesday morning through late Tuesday night. For today, northwest wind 10 to 15 knots, rising to 15 to 20 knots this afternoon. Seas 5 to 7 feet. Wave detail, northwest 6 feet at 9 seconds and southwest 2 feet at 15 seconds. For tonight,

west wind 15 to 20 knots, becoming west 5 to 10 knots after midnight. Seas 4 to 5 feet. Wave detail, northwest 5 feet at 7 seconds and south 2 feet at 14 seconds. A slight chance of rain after midnight. For Tuesday, northwest wind 5 to 10 knots, rising to 15 to 20 knots in the afternoon. Seas 3 to 4 feet, building to 5 to 6 feet in the afternoon. Wave detail, northwest 6 feet at 9 seconds and south 3 feet at 20 seconds. The area forecast for the peninsula, North Bay, and East Bay. For today, partly cloudy. Highs in the lower 60s at the coast to the mid 70s inland. West winds 5 to 10 miles per hour, increasing to 10 to 20 miles per hour in the afternoon. For tonight, partly cloudy until midnight, then becoming mostly cloudy. Lows in the 50s. West winds 5 to 15 miles per hour. And on Tuesday, partly cloudy in the morning, then becoming mostly sunny. Highs in the mid-60s at the coast to the upper 70s inland. West winds 5 to 15 miles per hour. For Tuesday night, clear. Lows from the 40s to upper 50s. West winds 5 to 15 miles per hour, decreasing to up to 5 miles per hour after midnight. For Wednesday, mostly sunny in the morning, then becoming sunny. Highs in the mid-70s at the coast to the mid-90s inland. West winds 5 to 10 miles per hour. And on Wednesday night, clear. Lows from the lower 50s to mid-60s. Thursday and Thursday night, clear. Highs from the upper 70s to mid-90s, lows from the 50s to lower 60s. Friday through Sunday, mostly clear. Highs from the upper 60s to mid-80s, lows from the 50s to lower 60s. High temperatures today and lows tonight from the 50s to lower 60s. Friday through Sunday, mostly clear. Highs from the upper 60s to mid-80s, lows from the 50s to lower 60s. High temperatures today and lows tonight for the selected cities: San Francisco, 65 and 54, San Francisco Airport, 65 and 56, Redwood City, 71 and 58, Oakland, 70 and 57, Fremont, 71 and 58, Concord, 79 and 57, Livermore, 75 and 56, San Rafael, 75 and 56, Santa Rosa, 79 and 54, Napa, 77 and 55, Fairfield, 80 and 58. These are the 8 a.m. Pacific Daylight Time observations for the San Francisco and Monterey Bay areas on Monday, June 8th. At San Francisco Airport, it was mostly sunny, temperature 56, dew point 48, relative humidity 74%, west wind at 16 miles an hour, gusting to 23, pressure 29.90 inches and rising. At Oakland Airport, it was partly sunny, temperature 56, dew point 49, relative humidity 77%, calm, pressure 29.91 inches and rising. At San Jose Airport, it was mostly sunny, temperature 57, dew point 47, relative humidity 69%, variable wind at 7 miles an hour, pressure 29.91 inches and rising. At Santa Rosa, it was sunny, temperature 54, south wind at 3, pressure 29.87 and rising. At Concord, it was sunny, temperature 58, south wind at 16. At Livermore, it was sunny, temperature 56, northwest wind at 7. At Monterey, it was partly sunny, temperature 54, southwest wind at 3, pressure 29.95 and rising. At Salinas, haze was reported, temperature 55, dew point 47, relative humidity 74%, west wind at 8. Here are some observations around California and western Nevada. It was sunny, with a temperature of 50 at South Lake Tahoe, 55 at Blue Canyon, and 54 at Mammoth Lakes. It was mostly sunny, with a temperature of 60 at Sacramento, and 46 at Truckee. At Reno, it was partly sunny, with a temperature of 58. It was cloudy, with a temperature of 66 at Los Angeles, and 66 at San Diego. Local temperature reports around San Francisco Bay for 8 a.m.

Downtown San Francisco was 53 degrees. Oakland Museum was 55 degrees. Redwood City was 52 degrees. San Rafael was 52 degrees. The area forecast for the South Bay, including the San Jose metro area and the Santa Clara Valley. For today, partly cloudy. Highs in the upper 60s by the bay to the 70s inland. West winds up to 5 miles per hour, increasing to northwest 10 to 15 miles per hour in the afternoon. For tonight, partly cloudy until midnight, then becoming mostly cloudy. Lows from the mid to upper 50s. Northwest winds 5 to 15 miles per hour, decreasing to up to 5 miles per hour after midnight. And on Tuesday, mostly cloudy in the morning, then becoming mostly sunny. Highs in the lower 70s by the bay, mid-70s to lower 80s inland. Northwest winds 5 to 15 miles per hour. For Tuesday night, clear. Lows from the lower to mid-50s. Northwest winds 5 to 15 miles per hour, becoming west up to 5 miles per hour after midnight. For Wednesday, mostly sunny in the morning, then becoming sunny. Highs in the lower 80s by the bay, 80s to upper 90s inland. Northwest winds 5 to 10 miles per hour. And on Wednesday night, clear. Lows from the lower to mid 60s. Thursday through Friday night, clear. Highs 80s and 90s. Lows from the mid 50s to lower 60s. Saturday, mostly sunny in the morning, then becoming sunny. Highs from the upper 70s to lower 90s. Saturday night, clear. Lows from the mid-50s to lower 60s. Sunday, mostly sunny in the morning, then becoming sunny. Highs from the 70s to upper 80s. High temperatures today and lows tonight for the selected cities: San Jose, 73 and 58, Mountain View, 69 and 59, Morgan Hill, 78 and 57. The area forecast for the Monterey Bay and Salinas Valley? For today, partly cloudy. Highs in the lower 60s at the coast to the mid-70s inland. West winds 5 to 10 miles per hour, increasing to 10 to 20 miles per hour in the afternoon. For tonight, partly cloudy. Lows in the 50s. West winds 10 to 15 miles per hour, decreasing to up to 5 miles per hour after midnight. And on Tuesday, mostly cloudy in the morning, then becoming mostly sunny. Highs in the mid-60s at the coast to the upper 70s inland. West winds up to 5 miles per hour, increasing to 10 to 15 miles per hour in the afternoon. For Tuesday night, mostly clear. Lows in the lower 50s. West winds 5 to 15 miles per hour, becoming southwest up to 5 miles per hour after midnight. For Wednesday, mostly sunny in the morning, then becoming sunny. Highs in the lower 70s at the coast to the upper 80s inland. North winds up to 5 miles per hour, becoming northwest in the afternoon. And on Wednesday night, mostly clear. Lows near 60. Thursday through Saturday night, mostly clear. High 70s and 80s. Lows in the upper 50s. Sunday, partly cloudy in the morning, then becoming mostly sunny. Highs from the upper 60s to mid 80s. High temperatures today and lows tonight for the selected cities: Santa Cruz, 74 and 57, Monterey, 63 and 56, Salinas, 65 and 58, Hollister, 73 and 54, King City, 76 and 52. The weather overview for the Bay Area and Central Coast: cooler temperatures persist through Tuesday, chance for coastal drizzle this evening into early Tuesday, warmer and drier conditions return mid to late week with moderate risk of heat-related illnesses in the interior, elevated fire weather concerns in the interior North Bay late Wednesday and Thursday. The extended forecast for the Bay Area and Central Coast: Thursday and Thursday night, clear. Highs 65 to 100. Lows 50 to 65. Friday and Friday night, mostly clear. Highs 65 to 95. Lows 50 to 65.
Saturday and Saturday night, mostly clear. Highs 65 to 90. Lows 50 to 60. Sunday and Sunday night, mostly clear. Patchy fog after midnight. Highs 65 to 90. Lows 50 to 60. Monday and Monday night, mostly clear. Highs 65 to 85. Lows 50 to 60. Sunrise, sunset, and tidal information for the San Francisco Bay Area for Monday, June 8. The sunrise today, 5:48 a.m. The sunset tonight, 8:29 p.m. Tidal data at the Golden Gate for today. Low tide, 12:12 a.m. at 2.44 feet. High tide, 5:26 a.m. at 3.99 feet. Low tide, 11:44 a.m. at 0.65 feet. High tide, 6:58 p.m. at 5.19 feet. Here are the buoy observations for 8 a.m. Pacific Daylight Time. An offshore buoy 6 winds west at 21 knots, gusting to 27, pressure 1,012.1 millibars. An offshore buoy 59 winds west at 17 knots, water temperature 61, pressure 1,015.6 millibars. At Point Arena buoy, winds north 6 knots, water temperature 52, pressure 1,014.2 millibars, seas 5 feet, every 8 seconds. At buoy 13 near Bodega Bay, winds northwest at 19 knots, gusting to 21, pressure 1,011.9 millibars. At Point Reyes Wave Rider buoy, water temperature 51, sea 7 feet, every 8 seconds. At San Francisco Bar buoy, water temperature 50, sea 6 feet, every 9 seconds. At San Francisco buoy, winds northwest at 70 knots, water temperature 50, swell 8 feet, every 8 seconds. At Half Moon Bay buoy, winds northwest 16 knots, water temperature 53, pressure 1,013.3 millibars, seas 8 feet, every 8 seconds. At Monterey buoy, winds northwest at 14 knots, water temperature 53, pressure 1,013.3 millibars. At Point Sur, Wave Rider buoy, water temperature 52, seas 8 feet, every 9 seconds. At Cape San Martin buoy, winds northwest 19 knots, gusting to 25, water temperature 58, pressure 1,013.3 millibars. Seas 9 feet, every 9 seconds. Synopsis for the Central California coast and bays, including the Monterey Bay, Greater Farallones, and Cordell Bank National Marine Sanctuaries, winds and seas will continue to ease through today. Moderate northwesterly wind and seas will begin to build again overnight into early Tuesday morning, with hazardous conditions for small craft developing by mid-morning across the coastal waters. Gale force wind gusts are possible by early Wednesday morning over the outer waters. The marine forecast for San Pablo Bay, Suisun Bay, the West Delta, and the San Francisco Bay north of the Bay Bridge. For today, southwest wind 5 to 10 knots, becoming west 15 to 20 knots this afternoon. For tonight, west wind 15 to 20 knots, becoming southwest 10 to 15 knots after midnight. For Tuesday, west wind 5 to 10 knots. The marine forecast for Monterey Bay. Small craft advisory in effect from Tuesday morning through late Tuesday night. For today, northwest wind 5 to 10 knots, becoming west 15 to 20 knots. Seas 3 to 5 feet. Wave detail, northwest 4 feet at 9 seconds. For tonight, west wind 15 to 20 knots, easing to 5 to 10 knots after midnight. Seas 3 to 5 feet. Wave detail, northwest 4 feet at 7 seconds. Patchy fog after midnight. For Tuesday, west wind around 5 knots, rising to 15 to 20 knots in the afternoon. Seas 3 to 5 feet. Wave detail, west 4 feet at 8 seconds and south 2 feet at 20 seconds. Patchy fog in the morning. The coastal waters forecast from Pigeon Point to Point Pinos out to 10 nautical miles. Small craft advisory in effect until 3 p.m. Pacific Daylight Time this afternoon. Small craft advisory.

temporary in effect from Tuesday morning through late Tuesday night. For today, northwest wind 10 to 15 knots, rising to 15 to 20 knots this afternoon. Seas 5 to 7 feet. Wave detail, northwest 6 feet at 9 seconds and southwest 2 feet at 15 seconds. For tonight, northwest wind 15 to 20 knots, becoming west 5 to 10 knots after midnight. Seas 4 to 5 feet. Wave detail, northwest 5 feet at 7 seconds and south 2 feet at 14 seconds. A slight chance of rain after midnight. For Tuesday, northwest wind 5 to 10 knots, rising to 15 to 20 knots in the afternoon. Seas 3 to 4 feet, building to 5 to 6 feet in the afternoon. Wave detail, northwest 6 feet at 9 seconds and south 3 feet at 20 seconds. The area forecast for the peninsula, North Bay, and East Bay. For today, partly cloudy. Highs in the lower 60s at the coast to the mid 70s inland. West winds 5 to 10 miles per hour increasing to 10 to 20 miles per hour in the afternoon. For tonight, partly cloudy until midnight, then becoming mostly cloudy. Lows in the 50s. West winds 5 to 15 miles per hour. And on Tuesday, partly cloudy in the morning, then becoming mostly sunny. Highs in the mid-60s at the coast to the upper 70s inland. West winds 5 to 15 miles per hour. For Tuesday night, clear. Lows from the 40s to upper 50s. West winds 5 to 15 miles per hour, decreasing to up to 5 miles per hour after midnight. For Wednesday, mostly sunny in the morning, then becoming sunny. Highs in the mid-70s at the coast to the mid-90s inland. West winds 5 to 10 miles per hour. And on Wednesday night, clear. Lows from the lower 50s to mid-60s. Thursday and Thursday night, clear. Highs from the upper 70s to mid-90s. Lows from the 50s to lower 60s. Friday through Sunday, mostly clear. Highs from the upper 60s to mid-80s. Lows from the 50s to lower 60s. High temperatures today and lows tonight for the selected cities: San Francisco, 65 and 54, San Francisco Airport, 65 and 56, Redwood City, 71 and 58, Oakland, 70 and 57, Fremont, 71 and 58, Concord, 79 and 57, Livermore, 75 and 56, San Rafael, 75 and 56, Santa Rosa, 79 and 54, Napa, 77 and 55, Fairfield, 80 and 58. These are the 8 a.m. Pacific Daylight Time observations for the San Francisco and Monterey Bay areas on Monday, June 8th. At San Francisco Airport, it was mostly sunny, temperature 56, dew point 48, relative humidity 74%, west wind at 16 miles an hour, gusting to 23, pressure 29.90 inches and rising. At Oakland Airport, it was partly sunny, temperature 56, dew point 49, relative humidity 77%, calm, pressure 29.91 inches and rising. At San Jose Airport, it was mostly sunny, temperature 57, dew point 47, relative humidity 69%, variable wind at 7 miles an hour, pressure 29.91 inches and rising. At Santa Rosa, it was sunny, temperature 54, south wind at 3, pressure 29.87 and rising. At Concord, it was sunny, temperature 58, south wind at 16. At Livermore, it was sunny, temperature 56, northwest wind at 7. At Monterey, it was partly sunny, temperature 54, southwest wind at 3, pressure 29.95 and rising. At Salinas, haze was reported, temperature 55, dew point 47, relative humidity 74%, west wind at 8. Here are some observations around California and western Nevada. It was sunny, with a temperature of 50 at South Lake Tahoe, 55 at Blue Canyon, and 54 at Mammoth Lakes. It was mostly sunny, with a temperature of 60 at Sacramento, and 46 at Truckee. At Reno, it was partly sunny, with a temperature of 58. It was cloudy, with a temperature

mostly cloudy. Lows from the mid to upper 50s. Northwest winds 5 to 15 miles per hour, decreasing to up to 5 miles per hour after midnight. And on Tuesday, mostly cloudy in the morning, then becoming mostly sunny. Highs in the lower 70s by the bay, mid 70s to lower 80s inland. Northwest winds 5 to 15 miles per hour. For Tuesday night, clear. Lows from the lower to mid 50s. Northwest winds 5 to 15 miles per hour, becoming west up to 5 miles per hour after midnight. For Wednesday, mostly sunny in the morning, then becoming sunny. Highs in the lower 80s by the bay, 80s to upper 90s inland. Northwest winds 5 to 10 miles per hour. And on Wednesday night, clear. Lows from the lower to mid 60s. Thursday through Friday night, clear. Highs 80s and 90s. Lows from the mid 50s to lower 60s. Saturday, mostly sunny in the morning, then becoming sunny. Highs from the upper 70s to lower 90s. Saturday night, clear. Lows from the mid 50s to lower 60s. Sunday, mostly sunny in the morning, then becoming sunny. Highs from the 70s to upper 80s. High temperatures today and lows tonight for the selected cities: San Jose, 73 and 58, Mountain View, 69 and 59, Morgan Hill, 78 and 57. The area forecast for the Monterey Bay and Salinas Valley for today: partly cloudy. Highs in the lower 60s at the coast to the mid 70s inland. West winds 5 to 10 miles per hour, increasing to 10 to 20 miles per hour in the afternoon. For tonight, partly cloudy. Lows in the 50s. West winds 10 to 15 miles per hour, decreasing to up to 5 miles per hour after midnight. And on Tuesday, mostly cloudy in the morning, then becoming mostly sunny. Highs in the mid-60s at the coast to the upper 70s inland. West winds up to 5 miles per hour, increasing to 10 to 15 miles per hour in the afternoon. For Tuesday night, mostly clear. Lows in the lower 50s. West winds 5 to 15 miles per hour, becoming southwest up to 5 miles per hour after midnight. For Wednesday, mostly sunny in the morning, then becoming sunny. Highs in the lower 70s at the coast to the upper 80s inland. North winds up to 5 miles per hour, becoming northwest in the afternoon. And on Wednesday night, mostly clear. Lows near 60. Thursday through Saturday night, mostly clear. High 70s and 80s. Lows in the upper 50s. Sunday, partly cloudy in the morning, then becoming mostly sunny. Highs from the upper 60s to mid 80s. High temperatures today and lows tonight for the selected cities: Santa Cruz, 74 and 57, Monterey, 63 and 56, Salinas, 65 and 58, Hollister, 73 and 54, King City, 76 and 52. 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This broadcast originates from the National Weather Service office located in Monterey, California, and serves the South Bay and Monterey Bay area, including the cities of San Jose, Monterey, Salinas, and Santa Cruz. The weather overview for the Bay Area and Central Coast: cooler temperatures persist through Tuesday, chance for coastal drizzle this evening into early Tuesday, warmer and drier conditions return mid to late week with moderate risk of heat-related illnesses in the interior, elevated fire weather concerns in the interior North Bay late Wednesday and Thursday. The extended forecast for the Bay Area and Central Coast: Thursday and Thursday night, clear. Highs 65 to 100. Lows 50 to 65. Friday and Friday night, mostly clear. Highs 65 to 95. Lows 50 to 65. Saturday and Saturday night, mostly clear. Highs 65 to 90. Lows 50 to 60. Sunday and Sunday night, mostly clear.

fog after midnight. Highs 65 to 90. Lows 50 to 60. Monday and Monday night, mostly clear. Highs 65 to 85. Lows 50 to 60. Semi-sunset and tidal information for the San Francisco Bay Area for Monday, June 8. The sunrise today, 5:48 a.m. The sunset tonight, 8:29 p.m. Tidal data at the Golden Gate for today. Low tide, 12:12 a.m. at 2.44 feet. High tide, 5:26 a.m. at 3.99 feet. Low tide, 11:44 a.m. at 0.65 feet. High tide, 6:58 p.m. at 5.19 feet. Here are the buoy observations for 8 a.m. Pacific Daylight Time. At offshore buoy 6, winds west at 21 knots, gusting to 27, pressure 1,012.1 millibars. At offshore buoy 59, winds west at 70 knots, water temperature 61, pressure 1,015.6 millibars. At Point Arena buoy, winds north 6 knots, water temperature 52, pressure 1,014.2 millibars, seas 5 feet, every 8 seconds. At buoy 13 near Bodega Bay, winds northwest at 19 knots, gusting to 21, pressure 1,011.9 millibars. At Point Reyes Wave Rider buoy, water temperature 51, seas 7 feet, every 8 seconds. At San Francisco Bar buoy, water temperature 50, seas 6 feet, every 9 seconds. At San Francisco buoy, winds northwest at 70 knots, water temperature 50, swell 8 feet, every 8 seconds. At Half Moon Bay buoy, winds northwest 16 knots, water temperature 53, pressure 1013.3 millibars, seas 8 feet, every 8 seconds. At Monterey buoy, winds northwest at 14 knots, water temperature 53, pressure 1013.3 millibars. At Pointer, Wave Rider buoy, water temperature 52, seas 8 feet, every 9 seconds. At Cape San Martin buoy, winds northwest 19 knots, gusting to 25, water temperature 58, pressure 1013.3 millibars. Seas 9 feet, every 9 seconds. Synopsis for the Central California coast and bays, including the Monterey Bay, Greater Farallones, and Cordell Bank National Marine Sanctuaries, winds and seas will continue to ease through today. Moderate northwesterly wind and seas will begin to build again overnight into early Tuesday morning, with hazardous conditions for small craft developing by mid-morning across the coastal waters. Gale force wind gusts are possible by early Wednesday morning over the outer waters. The marine forecast for San Pablo Bay, Suisun Bay, the West Delta, and the San Francisco Bay north of the Bay Bridge. For today, southwest wind 5 to 10 knots, becoming west 15 to 20 knots this afternoon. For tonight, west wind 15 to 20 knots, becoming southwest 10 to 15 knots after midnight. For Tuesday, west wind 5 to 10 knots. The marine forecast for Monterey Bay. Small craft advisory in effect from Tuesday morning through late Tuesday night. For today, northwest wind 5 to 10 knots, becoming west 15 to 20 knots. Seas 3 to 5 feet. Wave detail, northwest 4 feet at 9 seconds. For tonight, west wind 15 to 20 knots, easing to 5 to 10 knots after midnight. Seas 3 to 5 feet. Wave detail, northwest 4 feet at 7 seconds. Patchy fog after midnight. For Tuesday, west wind around 5 knots, rising to 15 to 20 knots in the afternoon. Seas 3 to 5 feet. Wave detail, west 4 feet at 8 seconds and south 2 feet at 20 seconds. Patchy fog in the morning. The coastal waters forecast from Pigeon Point to Point Pinos out to 10 nautical miles. Small craft advisory in effect until 3 p.m. Pacific Daylight Time this afternoon. Small craft advisory in effect from Tuesday morning through late Tuesday night. For today, northwest wind 10 to 15 knots, rising to 15 to 20 knots this afternoon. Seas 5 to 7 feet.

scale, northwest 6 feet at 9 seconds and southwest 2 feet at 15 seconds. For tonight, northwest wind 15 to 20 knots, becoming west 5 to 10 knots after midnight. Seas 4 to 5 feet. Wave detail, northwest 5 feet at 7 seconds and south 2 feet at 14 seconds. A slight chance of rain after midnight. For Tuesday, northwest wind 5 to 10 knots, rising to 15 to 20 knots in the afternoon. Seas 3 to 4 feet, building to 5 to 6 feet in the afternoon. Wave detail, northwest 6 feet at 9 seconds and south 3 feet at 20 seconds. The area forecast for the peninsula, North Bay, and East Bay. For today, partly cloudy. Highs in the lower 60s at the coast to the mid 70s inland. West winds 5 to 10 miles per hour, increasing to 10 to 20 miles per hour in the afternoon. For tonight, partly cloudy until midnight, then becoming mostly cloudy. Lows in the 50s. West winds 5 to 15 miles per hour. And on Tuesday, partly cloudy in the morning, then becoming mostly sunny. Highs in the mid-60s at the coast to the upper 70s inland. West winds 5 to 15 miles per hour. For Tuesday night, clear. Lows from the 40s to upper 50s. West winds 5 to 15 miles per hour, decreasing to up to 5 miles per hour after midnight. For Wednesday, mostly sunny in the morning, then becoming sunny. Highs in the mid-70s at the coast to the mid-90s inland. West winds 5 to 10 miles per hour. And on Wednesday night, clear. Lows from the lower 50s to mid-60s. Thursday and Thursday night, clear. Highs from the upper 70s to mid-90s, lows from the 50s to lower 60s. Friday through Sunday, mostly clear. Highs from the upper 60s to mid-80s, lows from the 50s to lower 60s. High temperatures today and lows tonight for the selected cities: San Francisco, 65 and 54, San Francisco Airport, 65 and 56, Redwood City, 71 and 58, Oakland, 70 and 57, Fremont, 71 and 58, Concord, 79 and 57, Livermore, 75 and 56, San Rafael, 75 and 56, Santa Rosa, 79 and 54, Napa, 77 and 55, Fairfield, 80 and 58. These are the 9 a.m. Pacific Daylight Time observations for the San Francisco and Monterey Bay areas on Monday, June 8th. At San Francisco Airport, it was partly sunny, temperature 57, dew point 47, relative humidity 69%, west wind at 16 miles an hour, pressure 29.91 inches and rising. At Oakland Airport, it was partly sunny, temperature 58, dew point 49, relative humidity 72%, calm, pressure 29.92 inches and rising. At San Jose Airport, it was mostly sunny, temperature 60, dew point 47, relative humidity 61%, calm, pressure 29.92 inches and rising. At Santa Rosa, it was sunny, temperature 61, variable wind at 3, pressure 29.87 and steady. At Concord, it was sunny, temperature 62, south wind at 17. At Livermore, it was sunny, temperature 59, northwest wind at 7. At Monterey, it was partly sunny, temperature 56, west wind at 9, pressure 29.95 and steady. At Salinas, it was sunny, temperature 57, dew point 47, relative humidity 69%, west wind at 9. Here are some observations around California and western Nevada. It was sunny, with a temperature of 60 at South Lake Tahoe, 57 at Blue Canyon, and 59 at Mammoth Lakes. It was mostly sunny, with a temperature of 64 at Sacramento, and 54 at Truckee. At Reno, it was partly sunny, with a temperature of 63. It was cloudy, with a temperature of 67 at Los Angeles, and 67 at San Diego. Local temperature reports around San Francisco Bay for 9 a.m. Downtown San Francisco was 56 degrees. Oakland Museum was 58 degrees.

City was 52 degrees. San Rafael was 52 degrees. The area forecast for the South Bay, including the San Jose metro area and the Santa Clara Valley. For today, partly cloudy. Highs in the upper 60s by the bay to the 70s inland. West winds up to 5 miles per hour, increasing to northwest 10 to 15 miles per hour in the afternoon. For tonight, partly cloudy until midnight, then becoming mostly cloudy. Lows from the mid to upper 50s. Northwest winds 5 to 15 miles per hour, decreasing to up to 5 miles per hour after midnight. And on Tuesday, mostly cloudy in the morning, then becoming mostly sunny. Highs in the lower 70s by the bay, mid-70s to lower 80s inland. Northwest winds 5 to 15 miles per hour. For Tuesday night, clear. Lows from the lower to mid-50s. Northwest winds 5 to 15 miles per hour, becoming west up to 5 miles per hour after midnight. For Wednesday, mostly sunny in the morning, then becoming sunny. Highs in the lower 80s by the bay, 80s to upper 90s inland. Northwest winds 5 to 10 miles per hour. And on Wednesday night, clear. Lows from the lower to mid 60s. Thursday through Friday night, clear. Highs 80s and 90s. Lows from the mid 50s to lower 60s. Saturday, mostly sunny in the morning, then becoming sunny. Highs from the upper 70s to lower 90s. Saturday night, clear. Lows from the mid 50s to lower 60s. Sunday, mostly sunny in the morning, then becoming sunny. Highs from the 70s to upper 80s. High temperatures today and lows tonight for the selected cities: San Jose, 73 and 58, Mountain View, 69 and 59, Morgan Hill, 78 and 57. The area forecast for the Monterey Bay and Salinas Valley? For today, partly cloudy. Highs in the lower 60s at the coast to the mid 70s inland. West winds 5 to 10 miles per hour, increasing to 10 to 20 miles per hour in the afternoon. For tonight, partly cloudy. Lows in the 50s. West winds 10 to 15 miles per hour, decreasing to up to 5 miles per hour after midnight. And on Tuesday, mostly cloudy in the morning, then becoming mostly sunny. Highs in the mid-60s at the coast to the upper 70s inland. West winds up to 5 miles per hour, increasing to 10 to 15 miles per hour in the afternoon. For Tuesday night, mostly clear. Lows in the lower 50s. West winds 5 to 15 miles per hour, becoming southwest up to 5 miles per hour after midnight. For Wednesday, mostly sunny in the morning, then becoming sunny. Highs in the lower 70s at the coast to the upper 80s inland. North winds up to 5 miles per hour, becoming northwest in the afternoon. And on Wednesday night, mostly clear. Lows near 60. Thursday through Saturday night, mostly clear. High 70s and 80s. Lows in the upper 50s. Sunday, partly cloudy in the morning, then becoming mostly sunny. Highs from the upper 60s to mid 80s. High temperatures today and lows tonight for the selected cities: Santa Cruz, 74 and 57, Monterey, 63 and 56, Salinas, 65 and 58, Hollister, 73 and 54, King City, 76 and 52. The weather overview for the Bay Area and Central Coast: cooler temperatures persist through Tuesday, chance for coastal drizzle this evening into early Tuesday, warmer and drier conditions return mid to late week with moderate risk of heat-related illnesses in the interior, elevated fire weather concerns in the interior North Bay late Wednesday and Thursday. The extended forecast for the Bay Area and Central Coast: Thursday and Thursday night, clear. Highs 65 to 100. Lows 50 to 65. Friday and Friday night, mostly clear. High 65 to 95. Lows 50 to 65. Saturday and Saturday night, mostly clear. High 65 to 90.

50 to 60. Sunday and Sunday night, mostly clear. Patchy fog after midnight. Highs 65 to 90. Lows 50 to 60. Monday and Monday night, mostly clear. High 65 to 85. Lows 50 to 60. Sunrise, sunset, and tidal information for the San Francisco Bay Area for Monday, June 8. The sunrise today, 5:48 a.m. The sunset tonight, 8:29 p.m. Tidal data at the Golden Gate for today. Low tide, 12:12 a.m. at 2.44 feet. High tide, 5:26 a.m. at 3.99 feet. Low tide, 11:44 a.m. at 0.65 feet. High tide, 6:58 p.m. at 5.19 feet. Here are the buoy observations for 9 a.m. Pacific Daylight Time. An offshore buoy 6 winds west at 21 knots, gusting to 27, pressure 1,012.5 millibars. An offshore buoy 59 winds west at 19 knots, gusting to 21, pressure 1,015.9 millibars, swell 6 feet, every 7 seconds. At buoy 14 near Point Arena, winds northwest at 6 knots, water temperature 52, pressure 1,014.3 millibars. At buoy 13 near Bodega Bay, winds northwest at 17 knots, gusting to 21, pressure 1,012.4 millibars. At Point Reyes Wave Rider buoy, water temperature 51, sea 7 feet, every 7 seconds. At San Francisco Bar buoy, water temperature 51, seas 5 feet, every 8 seconds. At San Francisco buoy, winds northwest at 60 knots, gusting to 21, pressure 1,012.3 millibars, swell 7 feet, every 7 seconds. At Half Moon Bay buoy, winds northwest 16 knots, water temperature 53, pressure 1,013.6 millibars, sea 7 feet, every 8 seconds. At Monterey buoy, winds northwest at 12 knots, pressure 1,014.5 millibars, swell 8 feet, every 9 seconds. At Point Sur, Wave Rider buoy, water temperature 52, seas 9 feet, every 9 seconds. At Cape San Martin buoy, winds northwest at 19 knots, gusting to 23, water temperature 58, pressure 1,013.6 millibars. Synopsis for the Central California coast and bays, including the Monterey Bay, Greater Farallones, and Cordell Bank National Marine Sanctuaries, winds and seas will continue to ease through today. Moderate northwesterly wind and seas will begin to build again overnight into early Tuesday morning, with hazardous conditions for small craft developing by mid-morning across the coastal waters. Gale force wind gusts are possible by early Wednesday morning over the outer waters. The marine forecast for San Pablo Bay, Suisun Bay, the West Delta, and the San Francisco Bay north of the Bay Bridge. For today, southwest wind 5 to 10 knots, becoming west 15 to 20 knots this afternoon. For tonight, west wind 15 to 20 knots, becoming southwest 10 to 15 knots after midnight. For Tuesday, west wind 5 to 10 knots. The marine forecast for Monterey Bay. Small craft advisory in effect from Tuesday morning through late Tuesday night. For today, northwest wind 5 to 10 knots, becoming west 15 to 20 knots. Seas 3 to 5 feet. Wave detail, northwest 4 feet at 9 seconds. For tonight, west wind 15 to 20 knots, easing to 5 to 10 knots after midnight. Seas 3 to 5 feet. Wave detail, northwest 4 feet at 7 seconds. Patchy fog after midnight. For Tuesday, west wind around 5 knots, rising to 15 to 20 knots in the afternoon. Seas 3 to 5 feet. Wave detail, west 4 feet at 8 seconds and south 2 feet at 20 seconds. Patchy fog in the morning. The coastal waters forecast from Pigeon Point to Point Pinos out to 10 nautical miles. Small craft advisory in effect until 3 p.m. Pacific Daylight Time this afternoon. Small craft advisory in effect from Tuesday morning through late Tuesday night. For today, northwest wind 10 to 15.

rising to 15 to 20 knots this afternoon. Seas 5 to 7 feet. Wave detail, northwest 6 feet at 9 seconds and southwest 2 feet at 15 seconds. For tonight, northwest wind 15 to 20 knots, becoming west 5 to 10 knots after midnight. Seas 4 to 5 feet. Wave detail, northwest 5 feet at 7 seconds and south 2 feet at 14 seconds. A slight chance of rain after midnight. For Tuesday, northwest wind 5 to 10 knots, rising to 15 to 20 knots in the afternoon. Seas 3 to 4 feet, building to 5 to 6 feet on the afternoon. Wave detail, northwest 6 feet at 9 seconds and south 3 feet at 20 seconds. The area forecast for the peninsula, North Bay, and East Bay. For today, partly cloudy. Highs in the lower 60s at the coast to the mid-70s inland. West winds 5 to 10 miles per hour, increasing to 10 to 20 miles per hour in the afternoon. For tonight, partly cloudy until midnight, then becoming mostly cloudy. Lows in the 50s. West winds 5 to 15 miles per hour. And on Tuesday, partly cloudy in the morning, then becoming mostly sunny. Highs in the mid-60s at the coast to the upper 70s inland. West winds 5 to 15 miles per hour. For Tuesday night, clear. Lows from the 40s to upper 50s. West winds 5 to 15 miles per hour, decreasing to up to 5 miles per hour after midnight. For Wednesday, mostly sunny in the morning, then becoming sunny. Highs in the mid-70s at the coast to the mid-90s inland. West winds 5 to 10 miles per hour. And on Wednesday night, clear. Lows from the lower 50s to mid-60s. Thursday and Thursday night, clear. Highs from the upper 70s to mid-90s. Lows from the 50s to lower 60s. Friday through Sunday, mostly clear. Highs from the upper 60s to mid-80s. Lows from the 50s to lower 60s. High temperatures today and lows tonight for the selected cities: San Francisco, 65 and 54, San Francisco Airport, 65 and 56, Redwood City, 71 and 58, Oakland, 70 and 57, Fremont, 71 and 58, Concord, 79 and 57, Livermore, 75 and 56, San Rafael, 75 and 56, Santa Rosa, 79 and 54, Napa, 77 and 55, Fairfield, 80 and 58. These are the 9 a.m. Pacific Daylight Time observations for the San Francisco and Monterey Bay areas on Monday, June 8th. At San Francisco Airport, it was partly sunny, temperature 57, dew point 47, relative humidity 69%, west wind at 16 miles an hour, pressure 29.91 inches and rising. At Oakland Airport, it was partly sunny, temperature 58, dew point 49, relative humidity 72%, calm, pressure 29.92 inches and rising. At San Jose Airport, it was mostly sunny, temperature 60, dew point 47, relative humidity 61%, calm, pressure 29.92 inches and rising. At Santa Rosa, it was mostly sunny, temperature 61, variable wind at 3, pressure 29.87 and steady. At Concord, it was sunny, temperature 62, south wind at 17. At Livermore, it was sunny, temperature 59, northwest wind at 7. At Monterey, it was partly sunny, temperature 56, west wind at 9, pressure 29.95 and steady. At Salinas, it was sunny, temperature 57, dew point 47, relative humidity 69%, west wind at 9. Here are some observations around California and western Nevada. It was sunny, with a temperature of 64 at Sacramento, 57 at Blue Canyon, and 59 at Mammoth Lakes. It was mostly sunny, with a temperature of 54 at Truckee, and 60 at South Lake Tahoe. At Reno, it was partly sunny, with a temperature of 63. It was cloudy, with a temperature of 67 at Los Angeles, and 67 at San Diego. Local temperature reports around San Francisco Bay for 9 a.m.,

downtown San Francisco was 56 degrees. Oakland Museum was 58 degrees. Redwood City was 52 degrees. San Rafael was 52 degrees. The area forecast for the South Bay, including the San Jose metro area and the Santa Clara Valley. For today, partly cloudy. Highs in the upper 60s by the bay to the 70s inland. West winds up to 5 miles per hour, increasing to northwest 10 to 15 miles per hour in the afternoon. For tonight, partly cloudy until midnight, then becoming mostly cloudy. Lows from the mid to upper 50s. Northwest winds 5 to 15 miles per hour, decreasing to up to 5 miles per hour after midnight. And on Tuesday, mostly cloudy in the morning, then becoming mostly sunny. Highs in the lower 70s by the bay, mid-70s to lower 80s inland. Northwest winds 5 to 15 miles per hour. For Tuesday night, clear. Lows from the lower to mid-50s. Northwest winds 5 to 15 miles per hour, becoming west up to 5 miles per hour after midnight. For Wednesday, mostly sunny in the morning, then becoming sunny. Highs in the lower 80s by the bay, 80s to upper 90s inland. Northwest winds 5 to 10 miles per hour. And on Wednesday night, clear. Lows from the lower to mid 60s. Thursday through Friday night, clear. Highs 80s and 90s. Lows from the mid 50s to lower 60s. Saturday, mostly sunny in the morning, then becoming sunny. Highs from the upper 70s to lower 90s. Saturday night, clear. Lows from the mid-50s to lower 60s. Sunday, mostly sunny in the morning, then becoming sunny. Highs from the 70s to upper 80s. High temperatures today and lows tonight for the selected cities: San Jose, 73 and 58, Mountain View, 69 and 59, Morgan Hill, 78 and 57. 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This broadcast originates from the National Weather Service office located in Monterey, California, and serves the South Bay and Monterey Bay Area, including the city of San Jose, Monterey, Salinas, and Santa Cruz. The area forecast for the Monterey Bay and Salinas Valley? For today, partly cloudy. Highs in the lower 60s at the coast to the mid-70s inland. West winds 5 to 10 miles per hour, increasing to 10 to 20 miles per hour in the afternoon. For tonight, partly cloudy. Lows in the 50s. West winds 10 to 15 miles per hour, decreasing to up to 5 miles per hour after midnight. And on Tuesday, mostly cloudy in the morning, then becoming mostly sunny. Highs in the mid-60s at the coast to the upper 70s inland. West winds up to 5 miles per hour, increasing to 10 to 15 miles per hour in the afternoon. For Tuesday night, mostly clear. Lows in the lower 50s. West winds 5 to 15 miles per hour, becoming southwest up to 5 miles per hour after midnight. For Wednesday, mostly sunny in the morning, then becoming sunny. Highs in the lower 70s at the coast to the upper 80s inland. North winds up to 5 miles per hour, becoming northwest in the afternoon. And on Wednesday night, mostly clear. Lows near 60. Thursday through Saturday night, mostly clear. High 70s and 80s. Lows in the upper 50s. Sunday, partly cloudy in the morning, then becoming mostly sunny. Highs from the upper 60s to mid 80s. High temperatures today and lows tonight for the selected cities: Santa Cruz, 74 and 57, Monterey, 63 and 56, Salinas, 65 and 58, Hollister, 73 and 54, King City, 76 and 52. The weather overview for the Bay Area and Central Coast: cooler temperatures persist through Tuesday, chance for coastal drizzle this evening into early Tuesday, warmer and drier conditions return mid to late week with moderate risk of heat release.

cases in the interior, elevated fire weather concerns in the interior North Bay late Wednesday and Thursday. The extended forecast for the Bay Area and Central Coast, Thursday and Thursday night, clear. Highs 65 to 100. Lows 50 to 65. Friday and Friday night, mostly clear. Highs 65 to 95. Lows 50 to 65. Saturday and Saturday night, mostly clear. Highs 65 to 90. Lows 50 to 60. Sunday and Sunday night, mostly clear. Patchy fog after midnight. Highs 65 to 90. Lows 50 to 60. Monday and Monday night, mostly clear. Highs 65 to 85. Lows 50 to 60. Sunrise, sunset, and tidal information for the San Francisco Bay Area for Monday, June 8. The sunrise today, 5:48 a.m. The sunset tonight, 8:29 p.m. Tidal data at the Golden Gate for today. Low tide, 12:12 a.m. at 2.44 feet. High tide, 5:26 a.m. at 3.99 feet. Low tide, 11:44 a.m. at 0.65 feet. High tide, 6:58 p.m. at 5.19 feet. Here are the buoy observations for 9 a.m. Pacific Daylight Time. An offshore buoy 6 winds west at 21 knots, gusting to 27, pressure 1,012.5 millibars. An offshore buoy 59 winds west at 19 knots, gusting to 21, pressure 1,015.9 millibars, swell 6 feet, every 7 seconds. At buoy 14 near Point Arena winds northwest at 6 knots, water temperature 52, pressure 1,014.3 millibars. At buoy 13 near Bodega Bay winds northwest at 17 knots, gusting to 21, pressure 1,012.4 millibars. At Point Reyes Wave Rider buoy water temperature 51, sea 7 feet, every 7 seconds. At San Francisco Bar buoy water temperature 51, seas 5 feet, every 8 seconds. At San Francisco buoy winds northwest at 60 knots, gusting to 21, pressure 1,012.3 millibars, swell 7 feet, every 7 seconds. At Half Moon Bay buoy winds northwest 16 knots, water temperature 53, pressure 1,013.6 millibars, sea 7 feet, every 8 seconds. At Monterey buoy winds northwest at 12 knots, pressure 1,014.5 millibars, swell 8 feet, every 9 seconds. At Point Sur, Wave Rider buoy water temperature 52, seas 9 feet, every 9 seconds. At Cape San Martin buoy winds northwest at 19 knots, gusting to 23, water temperature 58, pressure 1,013.6 millibars. Synopsis for the Central California coast and bays including the Monterey Bay, Greater Farallones, and Cordell Bank National Marine Sanctuaries, winds and seas will continue to ease through today. Moderate northwesterly wind and seas will begin to build again overnight into early Tuesday morning, with hazardous conditions for small craft developing by mid-morning across the coastal waters. Gale force wind gusts are possible by early Wednesday morning over the outer waters. The marine forecast for San Pablo Bay, Suisun Bay, the West Delta, and the San Francisco Bay north of the Bay Bridge. For today, southwest wind 5 to 10 knots, becoming west 15 to 20 knots this afternoon. For tonight, west wind 15 to 20 knots, becoming southwest 10 to 15 knots after midnight. For Tuesday, west wind 5 to 10 knots. The marine forecast for Monterey Bay. Small craft advisory in effect from Tuesday morning through late Tuesday night. For today, northwest wind 5 to 10 knots, becoming west 15 to 20 knots. Seas 3 to 5 feet. Wave detail, northwest 4 feet at 9 seconds. For tonight, west wind 15 to 20 knots, easing to 5 to 10 knots after midnight. Seas 3 to 5 feet. Wave detail, northwest 4 feet at 7 seconds. Patchy fog after midnight. For Tuesday, west wind around 5 knots,

10 to 15 to 20 knots in the afternoon. Seas 3 to 5 feet. Wave detail, west 4 feet at 8 seconds and south 2 feet at 20 seconds. Patchy fog in the morning. The coastal waters forecast from Pigeon Point to Point Pinos out to 10 nautical miles. Small craft advisory in effect until 3 p.m. Pacific Daylight Time this afternoon. Small craft advisory in effect from Tuesday morning through late Tuesday night. For today, northwest wind 10 to 15 knots, rising to 15 to 20 knots this afternoon. Seas 5 to 7 feet. Wave detail, northwest 6 feet at 9 seconds and southwest 2 feet at 15 seconds. For tonight, northwest wind 15 to 20 knots, becoming west 5 to 10 knots after midnight. Seas 4 to 5 feet. Wave detail, northwest 5 feet at 7 seconds and south 2 feet at 14 seconds. A slight chance of rain after midnight. For Tuesday, northwest wind 5 to 10 knots, rising to 15 to 20 knots in the afternoon. Seas 3 to 4 feet, building to 5 to 6 feet in the afternoon. Wave detail, northwest 6 feet at 9 seconds and south 3 feet at 20 seconds. The area forecast for the peninsula, North Bay, and East Bay. For today, partly cloudy, seconds and south 3 feet at 20 seconds. The area forecast for the peninsula, North Bay, and East Bay. For today, partly cloudy. Highs in the lower 60s at the coast to the mid-70s inland. West winds 5 to 10 miles per hour, increasing to 10 to 20 miles per hour in the afternoon. For tonight, partly cloudy until midnight, then becoming mostly cloudy. Lows in the 50s. West winds 5 to 15 miles per hour. And on Tuesday, partly cloudy in the morning, then becoming mostly sunny. Highs in the mid-60s at the coast to the upper 70s inland. West winds 5 to 15 miles per hour. For Tuesday night, clear. Lows from the 40s to upper 50s. West winds 5 to 15 miles per hour, decreasing to up to 5 miles per hour after midnight. For Wednesday, mostly sunny in the morning, then becoming sunny. Highs in the mid-70s at the coast to the mid-90s inland. West winds 5 to 10 miles per hour. And on Wednesday night, clear. Lows from the lower 50s to mid-60s. Thursday and Thursday night, clear. Highs from the upper 70s to mid-90s. Lows from the 50s to lower 60s. Friday through Sunday, mostly clear. Highs from the upper 60s to mid-80s. Lows from the 50s to lower 60s. High temperatures today and lows tonight for the selected cities. San Francisco, 65 and 54. San Francisco Airport, 65 and 56. Redwood City, 71 and 58. Oakland, 70 and 57. Fremont, 71 and 58. Concord, 79 and 57. Livermore, 75 and 56. San Rafael, 75 and 56. Santa Rosa, 79 and 54. Napa, 77 and 55. Fairfield, 80 and 58. These are the 9 a.m. Pacific Daylight Time observations for the San Francisco and Monterey Bay areas on Monday, June 8th. At San Francisco Airport, it was partly sunny, temperature 57, dew point 47, relative humidity 69%, west wind at 16 miles an hour, pressure 29.91 inches and rising. At Oakland Airport, it was partly sunny, temperature 58, dew point 49, relative humidity 72%, calm, pressure 29.92 inches and rising. At San Jose Airport, it was mostly sunny, temperature 60, dew point 47, relative humidity 61%, calm, pressure 29.92 inches and rising. At Santa Rosa, it was mostly sunny, temperature 61, variable wind at 3, pressure 29.87 and steady. At Concord, it was sunny, temperature 62, south wind at 17. At Livermore, it was sunny, temperature 59, northwest wind at 7. At Monterey, it was partly sunny, temperature 56, west wind at 9, pressure 29.95 and steady.

at Salinas, it was sunny, temperature 57, dew point 47, relative humidity 69%, west wind at 9. Here are some observations around California and western Nevada. It was sunny, with a temperature of 64 at Sacramento, 57 at Blue Canyon, and 59 at Mammoth Lakes. It was mostly sunny, with a temperature of 54 at Truckee, and 60 at South Lake Tahoe. At Reno, it was partly sunny, with a temperature of 63. It was cloudy, with a temperature of 67 at Los Angeles, and 67 at San Diego. Local temperature reports around San Francisco Bay for 9 a.m. Downtown San Francisco was 56 degrees. Oakland Museum was 58 degrees. Redwood City was 52 degrees. San Rafael was 52 degrees. The area forecast for the South Bay, including the San Jose metro area and the Santa Clara Valley. For today, partly cloudy. Highs in the upper 60s by the bay to the 70s inland. West winds up to 5 miles per hour, increasing to northwest 10 to 15 miles per hour in the afternoon. For tonight, partly cloudy until midnight, then becoming mostly cloudy. Lows from the mid to upper 50s. Northwest winds 5 to 15 miles per hour, decreasing to up to 5 miles per hour after midnight. And on Tuesday, mostly cloudy in the morning, then becoming mostly sunny. Highs in the lower 70s by the bay, mid-70s to lower 80s inland. Northwest winds 5 to 15 miles per hour. For Tuesday night, clear. Lows from the lower to mid-50s. Northwest winds 5 to 15 miles per hour, becoming west up to 5 miles per hour after midnight. For Wednesday, mostly sunny in the morning, then becoming sunny. Highs in the lower 80s by the bay, 80s to upper 90s inland. Northwest winds 5 to 10 miles per hour. And on Wednesday night, clear. Lows from the lower to mid 60s. Thursday through Friday night, clear. Highs 80s and 90s. Lows from the mid 50s to lower 60s. Saturday, mostly sunny in the morning, then becoming sunny. Highs from the upper 70s to lower 90s. Saturday night, clear. Lows from the mid 50s to lower 60s. Sunday, mostly sunny in the morning, then becoming sunny. Highs from the 70s to upper 80s. High temperatures today and lows tonight for these selected cities: San Jose, 73 and 58, Mountain View, 69 and 59, Morgan Hill, 78 and 57. The area forecast for the Monterey Bay and Salinas Valley? For today, partly cloudy. Highs in the lower 60s at the coast to the mid-70s inland. West winds 5 to 10 miles per hour, increasing to 10 to 20 miles per hour in the afternoon. For tonight, partly cloudy. Lows in the 50s. West winds 10 to 15 miles per hour, decreasing to up to 5 miles per hour after midnight. And on Tuesday, mostly cloudy in the morning, then becoming mostly sunny. Highs in the mid-60s at the coast to the upper 70s inland. West winds up to 5 miles per hour, increasing to 10 to 15 miles per hour in the afternoon. For Tuesday night, mostly clear. Lows in the lower 50s. West winds 5 to 15 miles per hour, becoming southwest up to 5 miles per hour after midnight. For Wednesday, mostly sunny in the morning, then becoming sunny. Highs in the lower 70s at the coast to the upper 80s inland. North winds up to 5 miles per hour, becoming northwest in the afternoon. And on Wednesday night, mostly clear. Lows near 60. Thursday through Saturday night, mostly clear. High 70s and 80s. Lows in the upper 50s. Sunday, partly cloudy in the morning, then becoming mostly sunny. Highs from the upper 60s to mid 80s. High temperatures today and lows tonight for the selected cities: Santa Cruz, 74 and 57, Monterey, 63 and 56, Salinas, 65 and 58, Hollister,
73 and 54, King City, 76 and 52. The weather overview for the Bay Area and Central Coast, cooler temperatures persist through Tuesday, chance for coastal drizzle this evening into early Tuesday, warmer and drier conditions return mid to late week with moderate risk of heat-related illnesses in the interior, elevated fire weather concerns in the interior North Bay late Wednesday and Thursday. The extended forecast for the Bay Area and Central Coast, Thursday and Thursday night, clear. Highs 65 to 100. Lows 50 to 65. Friday and Friday night, mostly clear. High 65 to 95. Lows 50 to 65. Saturday and Saturday night, mostly clear. High 65 to 90. Lows 50 to 60. Sunday and Sunday night, mostly clear. Patchy fog after midnight. High 65 to 90. Lows 50 to 60. Monday and Monday night, mostly clear. High 65 to 85. Lows 50 to 60. Sunrise, sunset, and tidal information for the San Francisco Bay Area for Monday, June 8. The sunrise today, 5:48 a.m. The sunset tonight, 8:29 p.m. Tidal data at the Golden Gate for today. Low tide, 12:12 a.m. at 2.44 feet. High tide, 5:26 a.m. at 3.99 feet. Low tide, 11:44 a.m. at 0.65 feet. High tide, 6:58 p.m. at 5.19 feet. Here are the buoy observations for 9 a.m. Pacific Daylight Time. An offshore buoy 6, winds west at 21 knots, gusting to 27, pressure 1,012.5 millibars. An offshore buoy 59, winds west at 19 knots, gusting to 21, pressure 1,015.9 millibars, swell 6 feet, every 7 seconds. At buoy 14 near Point Arena, winds northwest at 6 knots, water temperature 52, pressure 1,014.3 millibars. At buoy 13 near Bodega Bay, winds northwest at 70 knots, gusting to 21, pressure 1,012.4 millibars. At Point Reyes Wave Rider buoy, water temperature 51, sea 7 feet, every 7 seconds. At San Francisco Bar buoy, water temperature 51, seas 5 feet, every 8 seconds. At San Francisco buoy, winds northwest at 60 knots, gusting to 21, pressure 1,012.3 millibars, swell 7 feet, every 7 seconds. At Half Moon Bay buoy, winds northwest 16 knots, water temperature 53, pressure 1,013.6 millibars, sea 7 feet, every 8 seconds. At Monterey buoy, winds northwest at 12 knots, pressure 1,014.5 millibars, swell 8 feet, every 9 seconds. At Point Sur, Wave Rider buoy, water temperature 52, seas 9 feet, every 9 seconds. At Cape San Martin buoy, winds northwest at 19 knots, gusting to 23, water temperature 58, pressure 1,013.6 millibars. Synopsis for the Central California coast and bays, including the Monterey Bay, Greater Farallones, and Cordell Bank National Marine Sanctuaries, winds and seas will continue to ease through today. Moderate northwesterly wind and seas will begin to build again overnight into early Tuesday morning, with hazardous conditions for small craft developing by mid-morning across the coastal waters. Gale force wind gusts are possible by early Wednesday morning over the outer waters. The marine forecast for San Pablo Bay, Suisun Bay, the West Delta, and the San Francisco Bay north of the Bay Bridge. For today, southwest wind 5 to 10 knots, becoming west 15 to 20 knots this afternoon. For tonight, west wind 15 to 20 knots, becoming southwest 10 to 15 knots after midnight. For Tuesday, west wind 5 to 10 knots. The marine forecast for Monterey Bay. Small craft advisory in effect from Tuesday morning through late Tuesday night. For today, northwest wind 5 to 10 knots, becoming west 15 to 20 knots. Seas 3 to 5 feet. Wave detail, northwest 4 feet at 9 seconds. For tonight,

15 to 20 knots, easing to 5 to 10 knots after midnight. Seas 3 to 5 feet. Wave detail, northwest 4 feet at 7 seconds. Patchy fog after midnight. For Tuesday, west wind around 5 knots, rising to 15 to 20 knots in the afternoon. Seas 3 to 5 feet. Wave detail, west 4 feet at 8 seconds and south 2 feet at 20 seconds. Patchy fog in the morning. The coastal waters forecast from Pigeon Point to Point Pinos out to 10 nautical miles. Small craft advisory in effect until 3 p.m. Pacific Daylight Time this afternoon. Small craft advisory in effect from Tuesday morning through late Tuesday night. For today, northwest wind 10 to 15 knots, rising to 15 to 20 knots this afternoon. Seas 5 to 7 feet. Wave detail, northwest 6 feet at 9 seconds and southwest 2 feet at 15 seconds. For tonight, northwest wind 15 to 20 knots, becoming west 5 to 10 knots after midnight. Seas 4 to 5 feet. Wave detail, northwest 5 feet at 7 seconds and south 2 feet at 14 seconds. A slight chance of rain after midnight. For Tuesday, northwest wind 5 to 10 knots, rising to 15 to 20 knots in the afternoon. Seas 3 to 4 feet, building to 5 to 6 feet in the afternoon. Wave detail, northwest 6 feet at 9 seconds and south 3 feet at 20 seconds. The area forecast for the peninsula, North Bay, and East Bay. For today, partly cloudy. Highs in the lower 60s at the coast to the mid 70s inland. West winds 5 to 10 miles per hour increasing to 10 to 20 miles per hour in the afternoon. For tonight, partly cloudy until midnight, then becoming mostly cloudy. Lows in the 50s. West winds 5 to 15 miles per hour. And on Tuesday, partly cloudy in the morning, then becoming mostly sunny. Highs in the mid-60s at the coast to the upper 70s inland. West winds 5 to 15 miles per hour. For Tuesday night, clear. Lows from the 40s to upper 50s. West winds 5 to 15 miles per hour, decreasing to up to 5 miles per hour after midnight. For Wednesday, mostly sunny in the morning, then becoming sunny. Highs in the mid-70s at the coast to the mid-90s inland. West winds 5 to 10 miles per hour. And on Wednesday night, clear. Lows from the lower 50s to mid-60s. Thursday and Thursday night, clear. Highs from the upper 70s to mid-90s, lows from the 50s to lower 60s. Friday through Sunday, mostly clear. Highs from the upper 60s to mid-80s, lows from the 50s to lower 60s. High temperatures today and lows tonight for the selected cities: San Francisco, 65 and 54, San Francisco Airport, 65 and 56, Redwood City, 71 and 58, Oakland, 70 and 57, Fremont, 71 and 58, Concord, 79 and 57, Livermore, 75 and 56, San Rafael, 75 and 56, Santa Rosa, 79 and 54, Napa, 77 and 55, Fairfield, 80 and 58. These are the 9 a.m. Pacific Daylight Time observations for the San Francisco and Monterey Bay areas on Monday, June 8th. At San Francisco Airport, it was partly sunny, temperature 57, dew point 47, relative humidity 69%, west wind at 16 miles an hour, pressure 29.91 inches and rising. At Oakland Airport, it was partly sunny, temperature 58, dew point 49, relative humidity 72%, calm, pressure 29.92 inches and rising. At San Jose Airport, it was mostly sunny, temperature 60, dew point 47, relative humidity 61%, calm, pressure 29.92 inches and rising. At Santa Rosa, it was mostly sunny, temperature 61, variable wind at 3, pressure 29.87 and steady. At Concord, it was sunny, temperature 62, south wind at 17. At Livermore, it was sunny, temperature 59, northwest wind at 7. At Monterey, it was partly

San Francisco Bay for 9 a.m. Downtown San Francisco was 56 degrees. Oakland Museum was 58 degrees. Redwood City was 52 degrees. San Rafael was 52 degrees. The area forecast for the South Bay, including the San Jose metro area and the Santa Clara Valley. For today, partly cloudy. Highs in the upper 60s by the bay to the 70s inland. West winds up to 5 miles per hour, increasing to northwest 10 to 15 miles per hour in the afternoon. For tonight, partly cloudy until midnight, then becoming mostly cloudy. Lows from the mid to upper 50s. Northwest winds 5 to 15 miles per hour, decreasing to up to 5 miles per hour after midnight. And on Tuesday, mostly cloudy in the morning, then becoming mostly sunny. Highs in the lower 70s by the bay, mid-70s to lower 80s inland. Northwest winds 5 to 15 miles per hour. For Tuesday night, clear. Lows from the lower to mid-50s. Northwest winds 5 to 15 miles per hour, becoming west up to 5 miles per hour after midnight. For Wednesday, mostly sunny in the morning, then becoming sunny. Highs in the lower 80s by the bay, 80s to upper 90s inland. Northwest winds 5 to 10 miles per hour. And on Wednesday night, clear. Lows from the lower to mid 60s. Thursday through Friday night, clear. Highs 80s and 90s. Lows from the mid 50s to lower 60s. Saturday, mostly sunny in the morning, then becoming sunny. Highs from the upper 70s to lower 90s. Saturday night, clear. Lows from the mid-50s to lower 60s. Sunday, mostly sunny in the morning, then becoming sunny. Highs from the 70s to upper 80s. High temperatures today and lows tonight for the selected cities: San Jose, 73 and 58, Mountain View, 69 and 59, Morgan Hill, 78 and 57. 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This broadcast originates from the National Weather Service office located in Monterey, California, and serves the South Bay and Monterey Bay Area, including the city of San Jose, Monterey, Salinas, and Santa Cruz. The area forecast for the Monterey Bay and Salinas Valley? For today? Partly cloudy. Highs in the lower 60s at the coast to the mid-70s inland. West winds 5 to 10 miles per hour, increasing to 10 to 20 miles per hour in the afternoon. For tonight, partly cloudy. Lows in the 50s. West winds 10 to 15 miles per hour, decreasing to up to 5 miles per hour after midnight. And on Tuesday, mostly cloudy in the morning, then becoming mostly sunny. Highs in the mid-60s at the coast to the upper 70s inland. West winds up to 5 miles per hour, increasing to 10 to 15 miles per hour in the afternoon. For Tuesday night, mostly clear. Lows in the lower 50s. West winds 5 to 15 miles per hour, becoming southwest up to 5 miles per hour after midnight. For Wednesday, mostly sunny in the morning, then becoming sunny. Highs in the lower 70s at the coast to the upper 80s inland. North winds up to 5 miles per hour, becoming northwest in the afternoon. And on Wednesday night, mostly clear. Lows near 60. Thursday through Saturday night, mostly clear. High 70s and 80s. Lows in the upper 50s. Sunday, partly cloudy in the morning, then becoming mostly sunny. Highs from the upper 60s to mid 80s. High temperatures today and lows tonight for the selected cities: Santa Cruz, 74 and 57, Monterey, 63 and 56, Salinas, 65 and 58, Hollister, 73 and 54, King City, 76 and 52. The weather overview for the Bay Area and Central Coast: cooler temperatures persist through Tuesday, chance for coastal drizzle this evening into early Tuesday, warmer and drier.

moderate risk of heat-related illnesses in the interior. Elevated fire weather concerns in the interior North Bay late Wednesday and Thursday. The extended forecast for the Bay Area and Central Coast, Thursday and Thursday night, clear. Highs 65 to 100. Lows 50 to 65. Friday and Friday night, mostly clear. Highs 65 to 95. Lows 50 to 65. Saturday and Saturday night, mostly clear. Highs 65 to 90. Lows 50 to 60. Sunday and Sunday night, mostly clear. Patchy fog after midnight. Highs 65 to 90. Lows 50 to 60. Monday and Monday night, mostly clear. Highs 65 to 85. Lows 50 to 60. Sunrise, sunset, and tidal information for the San Francisco Bay Area for Monday, June 8. The sunrise today, 5:48 a.m. The sunset tonight, 8:29 p.m. Tidal data at the Golden Gate for today. Low tide, 12:12 a.m. at 2.44 feet. High tide, 5:26 a.m. at 3.99 feet. Low tide, 11:44 a.m. at 0.65 feet. High tide, 6:58 p.m. at 5.19 feet. Here are the buoy observations for 9 a.m. Pacific Daylight Time. An offshore buoy 6 winds west at 21 knots, gusting to 27, pressure 1,012.5 millibars. An offshore buoy 59 winds west at 19 knots, gusting to 21, pressure 1,015.9 millibars, swell 6 feet, every 7 seconds. At buoy 14 near Point Arena, winds northwest at 6 knots, water temperature 52, pressure 1,014.3 millibars. At buoy 13 near Bodega Bay, winds northwest at 17 knots, gusting to 21, pressure 1,012.4 millibars. At Point Reyes Wave Rider buoy, water temperature 51, sea 7 feet, every 7 seconds. At San Francisco Bar buoy, water temperature 51, seas 5 feet, every 8 seconds. At San Francisco buoy, winds northwest at 60 knots, gusting to 21, pressure 1,012.3 millibars, swell 7 feet, every 7 seconds. At Half Moon Bay buoy, winds northwest 16 knots, water temperature 53, pressure 1,013.6 millibars, sea 7 feet, every 8 seconds. At Monterey buoy, winds northwest at 12 knots, pressure 1,014.5 millibars, swell 8 feet, every 9 seconds. At Point Sur, Wave Rider buoy, water temperature 52, seas 9 feet, every 9 seconds. At Cape San Martin buoy, winds northwest at 19 knots, gusting to 23, water temperature 58, pressure 1,013.6 millibars. Synopsis for the Central California coast and bays, including the Monterey Bay, Greater Farallones, and Cordell Bank National Marine Sanctuaries, winds and seas will continue to ease through today. Moderate northwesterly wind and seas will begin to build again overnight into early Tuesday morning, with hazardous conditions for small craft developing by mid-morning across the coastal waters. Gale force wind gusts are possible by early Wednesday morning over the outer waters. The marine forecast for San Pablo Bay, Suisun Bay, the West Delta, and the San Francisco Bay north of the Bay Bridge. For today, southwest wind 5 to 10 knots, becoming west 15 to 20 knots this afternoon. For tonight, west wind 15 to 20 knots, becoming southwest 10 to 15 knots after midnight. For Tuesday, west wind 5 to 10 knots. The marine forecast for Monterey Bay. Small craft advisory in effect from Tuesday morning through late Tuesday night. For today, northwest wind 5 to 10 knots, becoming west 15 to 20 knots. Seas 3 to 5 feet. Wave detail, northwest 4 feet at 9 seconds. For tonight, west wind 15 to 20 knots, easing to 5 to 10 knots after midnight. Seas 3 to 5 feet. Wave detail, northwest 4 feet at 7 seconds. Patchy fog after midnight.

for Tuesday, west wind around 5 knots, rising to 15 to 20 knots in the afternoon. Seas 3 to 5 feet. Wave detail, west 4 feet at 8 seconds and south 2 feet at 20 seconds. Patchy fog in the morning. The coastal waters forecast from Pigeon Point to Point Pinos out to 10 nautical miles. Small craft advisory in effect until 3 p.m. Pacific Daylight Time this afternoon. Small craft advisory in effect from Tuesday morning through late Tuesday night. For today, northwest wind 10 to 15 knots, rising to 15 to 20 knots this afternoon. Seas 5 to 7 feet. Wave detail, northwest 6 feet at 9 seconds and southwest 2 feet at 15 seconds. For tonight, northwest wind 15 to 20 knots, becoming west 5 to 10 knots after midnight. Seas 4 to 5 feet. Wave detail, northwest 5 feet at 7 seconds and south 2 feet at 14 seconds. A slight chance of rain after midnight. For Tuesday, northwest wind 5 to 10 knots, rising to 15 to 20 knots in the afternoon. Seas 3 to 4 feet, building to 5 to 6 feet in the afternoon. Wave detail, northwest 6 feet at 9 seconds and south 3 feet at 20 seconds. The area forecast for the peninsula, North Bay, and East Bay. For today, partly cloudy. Highs in the lower 60s at the coast to the mid-70s inland. West winds 5 to 10 miles per hour increasing to 10 to 20 miles per hour in the afternoon. For tonight, partly cloudy until midnight then becoming mostly cloudy. Lows in the 50s. West winds 5 to 15 miles per hour. And on Tuesday, partly cloudy in the morning then becoming mostly sunny. Highs in the mid-60s at the coast to the upper 70s inland. West winds 5 to 15 miles per hour. For Tuesday night, clear. Lows from the 40s to upper 50s. West winds 5 to 15 miles per hour decreasing to up to 5 miles per hour after midnight. For Wednesday, mostly sunny in the morning then becoming sunny. Highs in the mid-70s at the coast to the mid-90s inland. West winds 5 to 10 miles per hour. And on Wednesday night, clear. Lows from the lower 50s to mid-60s. Thursday and Thursday night, clear. Highs from the upper 70s to mid-90s. Lows from the 50s to lower 60s. Friday through Sunday, mostly clear. Highs from the upper 60s to mid-80s. Lows from the 50s to lower 60s. High temperatures today and lows tonight for the selected cities. San Francisco, 65 and 54. San Francisco Airport, 65 and 56. Redwood City, 71 and 58. Oakland, 70 and 57. Fremont, 71 and 58. Concord, 79 and 57. Livermore, 75 and 56. San Rafael, 75 and 56. Santa Rosa, 79 and 54. Napa, 77 and 55. Fairfield, 80 and 58. These are the 10 a.m. Pacific Daylight Time observations for the San Francisco and Monterey Bay areas on Monday, June 8th. At San Francisco Airport, it was partly sunny, temperature 60, dew point 47, relative humidity 61%, west wind at 13 miles an hour, pressure 29.91 inches and steady. At Oakland Airport, it was partly sunny, temperature 60, dew point 49, relative humidity 66%, south wind at 9 miles an hour, pressure 29.91 inches and falling. At San Jose Airport, it was partly sunny, temperature 64, dew point 46, relative humidity 52%, east wind at 5 miles an hour, pressure 29.91 inches and falling. At Santa Rosa, it was mostly sunny, temperature 66, variable wind at 5, pressure 29.88 and rising. At Concord, it was sunny, temperature 67, south wind at 14. At Livermore, it was sunny, temperature 64, variable wind at 6. At Monterey, it was mostly sunny, temperature 57, west wind at 8, pressure 29.95 and steady. At Salinas, it was sunny, temperature 60, dew point 48, relative humidity 60.

100%, west wind at 8. Here are some observations around California and western Nevada. It was sunny, with a temperature of 68 at Sacramento, 59 at Blue Canyon, and 64 at Mammoth Lakes. At South Lake Tahoe, it was mostly sunny, with a temperature of 62. It was partly sunny, with a temperature of 68 at Los Angeles, 68 at San Diego, 68 at Reno, and 63 at Truckee. Local temperature reports around San Francisco Bay for 10 a.m. Downtown San Francisco was 59 degrees. Oakland Museum was 60 degrees. Redwood City was 64 degrees. San Rafael was 63 degrees. The area forecast for the South Bay, including the San Jose metro area and the Santa Clara Valley. For today, partly cloudy. Highs in the upper 60s by the bay to the 70s inland. West winds up to 5 miles per hour, increasing to northwest 10 to 15 miles per hour in the afternoon. For tonight, partly cloudy until midnight, then becoming mostly cloudy. Lows from the mid to upper 50s. Northwest winds 5 to 15 miles per hour, decreasing to up to 5 miles per hour after midnight. And on Tuesday, mostly cloudy in the morning, then becoming mostly sunny. Highs in the lower 70s by the bay, mid-70s to lower 80s inland. Northwest winds 5 to 15 miles per hour. For Tuesday night, clear. Lows from the lower to mid-50s. Northwest winds 5 to 15 miles per hour, becoming west up to 5 miles per hour after midnight. For Wednesday, mostly sunny in the morning, then becoming sunny. Highs in the lower 80s by the bay, 80s to upper 90s inland. Northwest winds 5 to 10 miles per hour. And on Wednesday night, clear. Lows from the lower to mid 60s. Thursday through Friday night, clear. Highs 80s and 90s. Lows from the mid 50s to lower 60s. Saturday, mostly sunny in the morning, then becoming sunny. Highs from the upper 70s to lower 90s. Saturday night, clear. Lows from the mid 50s to lower 60s. Sunday, mostly sunny in the morning, then becoming sunny. Highs from the 70s to upper 80s. High temperatures today and lows tonight for the selected cities: San Jose, 73 and 58, Mountain View, 69 and 59, Morgan Hill, 78 and 57. The area forecast for the Monterey Bay and Salinas Valley? For today, partly cloudy. Highs in the lower 60s at the coast to the mid 70s inland. West winds 5 to 10 miles per hour, increasing to 10 to 20 miles per hour in the afternoon. For tonight, partly cloudy. Lows in the 50s. West winds 10 to 15 miles per hour, decreasing to up to 5 miles per hour after midnight. And on Tuesday, mostly cloudy in the morning, then becoming mostly sunny. Highs in the mid-60s at the coast to the upper 70s inland. West winds up to 5 miles per hour, increasing to 10 to 15 miles per hour in the afternoon. For Tuesday night, mostly clear. Lows in the lower 50s. West winds 5 to 15 miles per hour, becoming southwest up to 5 miles per hour after midnight. For Wednesday, mostly sunny in the morning, then becoming sunny. Highs in the lower 70s at the coast to the upper 80s inland. North winds up to 5 miles per hour, becoming northwest in the afternoon. And on Wednesday night, mostly clear. Lows near 60. Thursday through Saturday night, mostly clear. High 70s and 80s. Lows in the upper 50s. Sunday, partly cloudy in the morning, then becoming mostly sunny. Highs from the upper 60s to mid 80s. High temperatures today and lows tonight for the selected cities: Santa Cruz, 74 and 57, Monterey, 63 and 56, Salinas, 65 and 58, Hollister, 73 and 54, King City, 76 and 52. The weather overview for the Bay Area and Central Coast.

cooler temperatures persist through Tuesday. Chance for coastal drizzle this evening into early Tuesday. Warmer and drier conditions return mid to late week with moderate risk of heat-related illnesses in the interior. Elevated fire weather concerns in the interior North Bay late Wednesday and Thursday. The extended forecast for the Bay Area and Central Coast Thursday and Thursday night, clear. Highs 65 to 100. Lows 50 to 65. Friday and Friday night, mostly clear. Highs 65 to 95. Lows 50 to 65. Saturday and Saturday night, mostly clear. Highs 65 to 90. Lows 50 to 60. Sunday and Sunday night, mostly clear. Patchy fog after midnight. Highs 65 to 90. Lows 50 to 60. Monday and Monday night, mostly clear. Highs 65 to 85. Lows 50 to 60. Sunrise, sunset, and tidal information for the San Francisco Bay Area for Monday, June 8. The sunrise today, 5:48 a.m. The sunset tonight, 8:29 p.m. Tidal data at the Golden Gate for today. Low tide, 12:12 a.m. at 2.44 feet. High tide, 5:26 a.m. at 3.99 feet. Low tide, 11:44 a.m. at 0.65 feet. High tide, 6:58 p.m. at 5.19 feet. Here are the buoy observations for 10 a.m. Pacific Daylight Time. An offshore buoy 6 winds west at 21 knots, gusting to 27, pressure 1,012.8 millibars. An offshore buoy 59 winds west at 19 knots, gusting to 25, water temperature 61, pressure 1,015.4 millibars. At buoy 14 near Point Arena winds northwest at 8 knots, water temperature 52, pressure 1,014.7 millibars. At buoy 13 near Bodega Bay winds northwest at 17 knots, gusting to 21, pressure 1,013.0 millibars. At Point Reyes Wave Rider buoy water temperature 51, seas 6 feet, every 15 seconds. At San Francisco Bar buoy water temperature 51, seas 6 feet, every 15 seconds. At San Francisco buoy winds northwest at 14 knots, water temperature 50, pressure 1,013.0 millibars. At Half Moon Bay buoy winds northwest 12 knots, water temperature 53, pressure 1,013.9 millibars, sea 7 feet, every 8 seconds. At Monterey buoy winds northwest at 10 knots, water temperature 53, pressure 1,013.9 millibars. At Point Sur, Wave Rider buoy water temperature 52, seas 9 feet, every 9 seconds. At Cape San Martin buoy winds northwest at 19 knots, gusting to 23, water temperature 58, pressure 1,014.1 millibars. Synopsis for the Central California coast and bays including the Monterey Bay, Greater Farallones, and Cordell Bank National Marine Sanctuaries, winds and seas will continue to ease through today. Moderate northwesterly wind and seas will begin to build again overnight into early Tuesday morning, with hazardous conditions for small craft developing by mid-morning across the coastal waters. Gale force wind gusts are possible by early Wednesday morning over the outer waters. The marine forecast for San Pablo Bay, Suisun Bay, the West Delta, and the San Francisco Bay north of the Bay Bridge. For today, southwest wind 5 to 10 knots, becoming west 15 to 20 knots this afternoon. For tonight, west wind 15 to 20 knots, becoming southwest 10 to 15 knots after midnight. For Tuesday, west wind 5 to 10 knots. The marine forecast for Monterey Bay. Small craft advisory in effect from Tuesday morning through late Tuesday night. For today, northwest wind 5 to 10 knots, becoming west 15 to 20 knots. Seas 3 to 5 feet. Wave detail, northwest 4 feet at 9 seconds. For tonight, west wind 15 to 20 knots, easing to 5 to 10 knots after midnight. Seas 3 to 5 feet. Wave detail, northwest 4 feet at 7 seconds.

fog after midnight. For Tuesday, west wind around 5 knots, rising to 15 to 20 knots in the afternoon. Seas 3 to 5 feet. Wave detail, west 4 feet at 8 seconds and south 2 feet at 20 seconds. Patchy fog in the morning. The coastal waters forecast from Pigeon Point to Point Pinos out to 10 nautical miles. Small craft advisory in effect until 3 p.m. Pacific Daylight Time this afternoon. Small craft advisory in effect from Tuesday morning through late Tuesday night. For today, northwest wind 10 to 15 knots, rising to 15 to 20 knots this afternoon. Seas 5 to 7 feet. Wave detail, northwest 6 feet at 9 seconds and southwest 2 feet at 15 seconds. For tonight, northwest wind 15 to 20 knots, becoming west 5 to 10 knots after midnight. Seas 4 to 5 feet. Wave detail, northwest 5 feet at 7 seconds and south 2 feet at 14 seconds. A slight chance of rain after midnight. For Tuesday, northwest wind 5 to 10 knots, rising to 15 to 20 knots in the afternoon. Seas 3 to 4 feet, building to 5 to 6 feet in the afternoon. Wave detail, northwest 6 feet at 9 seconds and south 3 feet at 20 seconds. The area forecast for the peninsula, North Bay, and East Bay. For today, partly cloudy. Highs in the lower 60s at the coast to the mid-70s inland. West winds 5 to 10 miles per hour, increasing to 10 to 20 miles per hour in the afternoon. For tonight, partly cloudy until midnight, then becoming mostly cloudy. Lows in the 50s. West winds 5 to 15 miles per hour. And on Tuesday, partly cloudy in the morning, then becoming mostly sunny. Highs in the mid-60s at the coast to the upper 70s inland. West winds 5 to 15 miles per hour. For Tuesday night, clear. Lows from the 40s to upper 50s. West winds 5 to 15 miles per hour, decreasing to up to 5 miles per hour after midnight. For Wednesday, mostly sunny in the morning, then becoming sunny. Highs in the mid-70s at the coast to the mid-90s inland. West winds 5 to 10 miles per hour. And on Wednesday night, clear. Lows from the lower 50s to mid-60s. Thursday and Thursday night, clear. Highs from the upper 70s to mid-90s, lows from the 50s to lower 60s. Friday through Sunday, mostly clear. Highs from the upper 60s to mid-80s, lows from the 50s to lower 60s. High temperatures today and lows tonight for these selected cities: San Francisco, 65 and 54, San Francisco Airport, 65 and 56, Redwood City, 71 and 58, Oakland, 70 and 57, Fremont, 71 and 58, Concord, 79 and 57, Livermore, 75 and 56, San Rafael, 75 and 56, Santa Rosa, 79 and 54, Napa, 77 and 55, Fairfield, 80 and 58. These are the 10 a.m. Pacific Daylight Time observations for the San Francisco and Monterey Bay areas on Monday, June 8th. At San Francisco Airport, it was partly sunny, temperature 60, dew point 47, relative humidity 61%, west wind at 13 miles an hour, pressure 29.91 inches and steady. At Oakland Airport, it was partly sunny, temperature 60, dew point 49, relative humidity 66%, south wind at 9 miles an hour, pressure 29.91 inches and falling. At San Jose Airport, it was partly sunny, temperature 64, dew point 46, relative humidity 52%, east wind at 5 miles an hour, pressure 29.91 inches and falling. At Santa Rosa, it was mostly sunny, temperature 66, variable wind at 5, pressure 29.88 and rising. At Concord, it was mostly sunny, temperature 67, south wind at 14. At Livermore, it was sunny, temperature 64, variable wind at 6. At Monterey, it was mostly sunny, temperature 57, west wind at 8, pressure 29.95 and steady. At Salinas, it was sunny, temperature

humidity 64%, west wind at 8. Here are some observations around California and western Nevada. At Mammoth Lakes, it was sunny, with a temperature of 64. It was mostly sunny, with a temperature of 68 at Sacramento, 62 at South Lake Tahoe, and 59 at Blue Canyon. It was partly sunny, with a temperature of 68 at Los Angeles, 68 at San Diego, 68 at Reno, and 63 at Truckee. Local temperature reports around San Francisco Bay for 10 a.m. Downtown San Francisco was 59 degrees. Oakland Museum was 60 degrees. Redwood City was 64 degrees. San Rafael was 63 degrees. The area forecast for the South Bay, including the San Jose metro area and the Santa Clara Valley. For today, partly cloudy. Highs in the upper 60s by the bay to the 70s inland. West winds up to 5 miles per hour, increasing to northwest 10 to 15 miles per hour in the afternoon. For tonight, partly cloudy until midnight, then becoming mostly cloudy. Lows from the mid to upper 50s. Northwest winds 5 to 15 miles per hour, decreasing to up to 5 miles per hour after midnight. And on Tuesday, mostly cloudy in the morning, then becoming mostly sunny. Highs in the lower 70s by the bay, mid-70s to lower 80s inland. Northwest winds 5 to 15 miles per hour. For Tuesday night, clear. Lows from the lower to mid-50s. Northwest winds 5 to 15 miles per hour, becoming west up to 5 miles per hour after midnight. For Wednesday, mostly sunny in the morning, then becoming sunny. Highs in the lower 80s by the bay, 80s to upper 90s inland. Northwest winds 5 to 10 miles per hour. And on Wednesday night, clear. Lows from the lower to mid 60s. Thursday through Friday night, clear. Highs 80s and 90s. Lows from the mid 50s to lower 60s. Saturday, mostly sunny in the morning, then becoming sunny. Highs from the upper 70s to lower 90s. Saturday night, clear. Lows from the mid 50s to lower 60s. Sunday, mostly sunny in the morning, then becoming sunny. Highs from the 70s to upper 80s. High temperatures today and lows tonight for the selected cities: San Jose, 73 and 58, Mountain View, 69 and 59, Morgan Hill, 78 and 57. 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This broadcast originates from the National Weather Service office located in Monterey, California, and serves the South Bay and Monterey Bay Area, including the cities of San Jose, Monterey, Salinas, and Santa Cruz. The area forecast for the Monterey Bay and Salinas Valley? For today, partly cloudy. Highs in the lower 60s at the coast to the mid-70s inland. West winds 5 to 10 miles per hour, increasing to 10 to 20 miles per hour in the afternoon. For tonight, partly cloudy. Lows in the 50s. West winds 10 to 15 miles per hour, decreasing to up to 5 miles per hour after midnight. And on Tuesday, mostly cloudy in the morning, then becoming mostly sunny. Highs in the mid-60s at the coast to the upper 70s inland. West winds up to 5 miles per hour, increasing to 10 to 15 miles per hour in the afternoon. For Tuesday night, mostly clear. Lows in the lower 50s. West winds 5 to 15 miles per hour, becoming southwest up to 5 miles per hour after midnight. For Wednesday, mostly sunny in the morning, then becoming sunny. Highs in the lower 70s at the coast to the upper 80s inland. North winds up to 5 miles per hour, becoming northwest in the afternoon. And on Wednesday night, mostly clear. Lows near 60. Thursday through Saturday night, mostly clear. High 70s and 80s. Lows in the upper 50s.

partly cloudy in the morning, then becoming mostly sunny. Highs from the upper 60s to mid 80s. High temperatures today and lows tonight for the selected cities: Santa Cruz, 74 and 57, Monterrey, 63 and 56, Salinas, 65 and 58, Hollister, 73 and 54, King City, 76 and 52. The weather overview for the Bay Area and Central Coast: cooler temperatures persist through Tuesday, chance for coastal drizzle this evening into early Tuesday, warmer and drier conditions return mid to late week with moderate risk of heat-related illnesses in the interior, elevated fire weather concerns in the interior North Bay late Wednesday and Thursday. The extended forecast for the Bay Area and Central Coast: Thursday and Thursday night, clear. Highs 65 to 100. Lows 50 to 65. Friday and Friday night, mostly clear. High 65 to 95. Lows 50 to 65. Saturday and Saturday night, mostly clear. High 65 to 90. Lows 50 to 60. Sunday and Sunday night, mostly clear. Patchy fog after midnight. High 65 to 90. Lows 50 to 60. Monday and Monday night, mostly clear. High 65 to 85. Lows 50 to 60. Sunrise, sunset, and tidal information for the San Francisco Bay Area for Monday, June 8. The sunrise today, 5:48 a.m. The sunset tonight, 8:29 p.m. Tidal data at the Golden Gate for today. Low tide, 12:12 a.m. at 2.44 feet. High tide, 5:26 a.m. at 3.99 feet. Low tide, 11:44 a.m. at 0.65 feet. High tide, 6:58 p.m. at 5.19 feet. Here are the buoy observations for 10 a.m. Pacific Daylight Time. An offshore buoy 6, winds west at 21 knots, gusting to 27, pressure 1,012.8 millibars. An offshore buoy 59, winds west at 19 knots, gusting to 25, water temperature 61, pressure 1,015.4 millibars. At buoy 14 near Point Arena, winds northwest at 8 knots, water temperature 52, pressure 1,014.7 millibars. At buoy 13 near Bodega Bay, winds northwest at 17 knots, gusting to 21, pressure 1,013.0 millibars. At Point Reyes Wave Rider buoy, water temperature 51, seas 6 feet, every 15 seconds. At San Francisco Bar buoy, water temperature 51, seas 6 feet, every 15 seconds. At San Francisco buoy, winds northwest at 14 knots, water temperature 50, pressure 1,013.0 millibars. At Half Moon Bay buoy, winds northwest 12 knots, water temperature 53, pressure 1,013.9 millibars, sea 7 feet, every 8 seconds. At Monterey buoy, winds northwest at 10 knots, water temperature 53, pressure 1,013.9 millibars. At Point Sur, Wave Rider buoy, water temperature 52, seas 9 feet, every 9 seconds. At Cape San Martin buoy, winds northwest at 19 knots, gusting to 23, water temperature 58, pressure 1,014.1 millibars. Synopsis for the Central California coast and bays, including the Monterey Bay, Greater Farallones, and Cordell Bank National Marine Sanctuaries: winds and seas will continue to ease through today. Moderate northwesterly wind and seas will begin to build again overnight into early Tuesday morning, with hazardous conditions for small craft developing by mid-morning across the coastal waters. Gale force wind gusts are possible by early Wednesday morning over the outer waters. The marine forecast for San Pablo Bay, Suisun Bay, the West Delta, and the San Francisco Bay north of the Bay Bridge. For today, southwest wind 5 to 10 knots, becoming west 15 to 20 knots this afternoon. For tonight, west wind 15 to 20 knots, becoming southwest 10 to 15 knots after midnight. For Tuesday, west wind 5 to 10 knots. The marine forecast for Monterey Bay. Small craft advisory.

effect from Tuesday morning through late Tuesday night. For today, northwest wind 5 to 10 knots, becoming west 15 to 20 knots. Seas 3 to 5 feet. Wave detail, northwest 4 feet at 9 seconds. For tonight, west wind 15 to 20 knots, easing to 5 to 10 knots after midnight. Seas 3 to 5 feet. Wave detail, northwest 4 feet at 7 seconds. Patchy fog after midnight. For Tuesday, west wind around 5 knots, rising to 15 to 20 knots in the afternoon. Seas 3 to 5 feet. Wave detail, west 4 feet at 8 seconds and south 2 feet at 20 seconds. Patchy fog in the morning. The coastal waters forecast from Hill, west 4 feet at 8 seconds and south 2 feet at 20 seconds. Patchy fog in the morning. The coastal waters forecast from Pigeon Point to Point Pinos out to 10 nautical miles. Small craft advisory in effect until 3 p.m. Pacific Daylight Time this afternoon. Small craft advisory in effect from Tuesday morning through late Tuesday night. For today, northwest wind 10 to 15 knots, rising to 15 to 20 knots this afternoon. Seas 5 to 7 feet. Wave detail, northwest 6 feet at 9 seconds and southwest 2 feet at 15 seconds. For tonight, northwest wind 15 to 20 knots, becoming west 5 to 10 knots after midnight. Seas 4 to 5 feet. Wave detail, northwest 5 feet at 7 seconds and south 2 feet at 14 seconds. A slight chance of rain after midnight. For Tuesday, northwest wind 5 to 10 knots, rising to 15 to 20 knots in the afternoon. Seas 3 to 4 feet, building to 5 to 6 feet in the afternoon. Wave detail, northwest 6 feet at 9 seconds and south 3 feet at 20 seconds. The area forecast for the peninsula, North Bay, and East Bay. For today, partly cloudy. Highs in the lower 60s at the coast to the mid 70s inland. West winds 5 to 10 miles per hour increasing to 10 to 20 miles per hour in the afternoon. For tonight, partly cloudy until midnight, then becoming mostly cloudy. Lows in the 50s. West winds 5 to 15 miles per hour. And on Tuesday, partly cloudy in the morning, then becoming mostly sunny. Highs in the mid-60s at the coast to the upper 70s inland. West winds 5 to 15 miles per hour. For Tuesday night, clear. Lows from the 40s to upper 50s. West winds 5 to 15 miles per hour, decreasing to up to 5 miles per hour after midnight. For Wednesday, mostly sunny in the morning, then becoming sunny. Highs in the mid-70s at the coast to the mid-90s inland. West winds 5 to 10 miles per hour. And on Wednesday night, clear. Lows from the lower 50s to mid-60s. Thursday and Thursday night, clear. Highs from the upper 70s to mid-90s. Lows from the 50s to lower 60s. Friday through Sunday, mostly clear. Highs from the upper 60s to mid-80s. Lows from the 50s to lower 60s. High temperatures today and lows tonight for the selected cities. San Francisco, 65 and 54. San Francisco Airport, 65 and 56. Redwood City, 71 and 58. Oakland, 70 and 57. Fremont, 71 and 58. Concord, 79 and 57. Livermore, 75 and 56. San Rafael, 75 and 56. Santa Rosa, 79 and 54. Napa, 77 and 55. Fairfield, 80 and 58. These are the 10 a.m. Pacific Daylight Time observations for the San Francisco and Monterey Bay areas on Monday, June 8th. At San Francisco Airport, it was partly sunny, temperature 60, dew point 47, relative humidity 61%, west wind at 13 miles an hour, pressure 29.91 inches and steady. At Oakland Airport, it was partly sunny, temperature 60, dew point 49, relative humidity 66%, south wind at 9 miles an hour, pressure 29.91 inches and falling. At San Jose Airport, it was partly sunny, temperature 64, dew point 46, relative humidity

52%, east wind at 5 miles an hour, pressure 29.91 inches and falling. At Santa Rosa, it was mostly sunny, temperature 66, variable wind at 5, pressure 29.88 and rising. At Concord, it was mostly sunny, temperature 67, south wind at 14. At Livermore, it was sunny, temperature 64, variable wind at 6. At Monterey, it was mostly sunny, temperature 57, west wind at 8, pressure 29.95 and steady. At Salinas, it was sunny, temperature 60, dew point 48, relative humidity 64%, west wind at 8. Here are some observations around California and western Nevada. At Mammoth Lakes, it was sunny, with a temperature of 64. It was mostly sunny, with a temperature of 68 at Sacramento, 62 at South Lake Tahoe, and 59 at Blue Canyon. It was partly sunny, with a temperature of 68 at Los Angeles, 68 at San Diego, 68 at Reno, and 63 at Truckee. Local temperature reports around San Francisco Bay for 10 a.m. Downtown San Francisco was 59 degrees. Oakland Museum was 60 degrees. Redwood City was 64 degrees. San Rafael was 63 degrees. The area forecast for the South Bay, including the San Jose metro area and the Santa Clara Valley. For today, partly cloudy. Highs in the upper 60s by the bay to the 70s inland. West winds up to 5 miles per hour, increasing to northwest 10 to 15 miles per hour in the afternoon. For tonight, partly cloudy until midnight, then becoming mostly cloudy. Lows from the mid to upper 50s. Northwest winds 5 to 15 miles per hour, decreasing to up to 5 miles per hour after midnight. And on Tuesday, mostly cloudy in the morning, then becoming mostly sunny. Highs in the lower 70s by the bay, mid-70s to lower 80s inland. Northwest winds 5 to 15 miles per hour. For Tuesday night, clear. Lows from the lower to mid-50s. Northwest winds 5 to 15 miles per hour, becoming west up to 5 miles per hour after midnight. For Wednesday, mostly sunny in the morning, then becoming sunny. Highs in the lower 80s by the bay, 80s to upper 90s inland. Northwest winds 5 to 10 miles per hour. And on Wednesday night, clear. Lows from the lower to mid 60s. Thursday through Friday night, clear. Highs 80s and 90s. Lows from the mid 50s to lower 60s. Saturday, mostly sunny in the morning, then becoming sunny. Highs from the upper 70s to lower 90s. Saturday night, clear. Lows from the mid 50s to lower 60s. Sunday, mostly sunny in the morning, then becoming sunny. Highs from the 70s to upper 80s. High temperatures today and lows tonight for the selected cities: San Jose, 73 and 58, Mountain View, 69 and 59, Morgan Hill, 78 and 57. The area forecast for the Monterey Bay and Salinas Valley? For today, partly cloudy. Highs in the lower 60s at the coast to the mid-70s inland. West winds 5 to 10 miles per hour, increasing to 10 to 20 miles per hour in the afternoon. For tonight, partly cloudy. Lows in the 50s. West winds 10 to 15 miles per hour, decreasing to up to 5 miles per hour after midnight. And on Tuesday, mostly cloudy in the morning, then becoming mostly sunny. Highs in the mid-60s at the coast to the upper 70s inland. West winds up to 5 miles per hour, increasing to 10 to 15 miles per hour in the afternoon. For Tuesday night, mostly clear. Lows in the lower 50s. West winds 5 to 15 miles per hour, becoming southwest up to 5 miles per hour after midnight. For Wednesday, mostly sunny in the morning, then becoming sunny. Highs in the lower 70s at the coast to the upper 80s inland. North winds up to 5 miles per hour, becoming northwest in the afternoon. And on Wednesday night,

Thursday through Saturday night, mostly clear. High 70s and 80s. Lows in the upper 50s. Sunday, partly cloudy in the morning, then becoming mostly sunny. Highs from the upper 60s to mid 80s. High temperatures today and lows tonight for the selected cities: Santa Cruz, 74 and 57, Monterrey, 63 and 56, Salinas, 65 and 58, Hollister, 73 and 54, King City, 76 and 52. The weather overview for the Bay Area and Central Coast: cooler temperatures persist through Tuesday, chance for coastal drizzle this evening into early Tuesday, warmer and drier conditions return mid to late week with moderate risk of heat-related illnesses in the interior, elevated fire weather concerns in the interior North Bay late Wednesday and Thursday. The extended forecast for the Bay Area and Central Coast: Thursday and Thursday night, clear. Highs 65 to 100. Lows 50 to 65. Friday and Friday night, mostly clear. High 65 to 95. Lows 50 to 65. Saturday and Saturday night, mostly clear. High 65 to 90. Lows 50 to 60. Sunday and Sunday night, mostly clear. Patchy fog after midnight. High 65 to 90. Lows 50 to 60. Monday and Monday night, mostly clear. High 65 to 85. Lows 50 to 60. Sunrise, sunset, and tidal information for the San Francisco Bay Area for Monday, June 8. The sunrise today, 5:48 a.m. The sunset tonight, 8:29 p.m. Tidal data at the Golden Gate for today. Low tide, 12:12 a.m. at 2.44 feet. High tide, 5:26 a.m. at 3.99 feet. Low tide, 11:44 a.m. at 0.65 feet. High tide, 6:58 p.m. at 5.19 feet. Here are the buoy observations for 10 a.m. Pacific Daylight Time. An offshore buoy 6, winds west at 21 knots, gusting to 27, pressure 1,012.8 millibars. An offshore buoy 59, winds west at 19 knots, gusting to 25, water temperature 61, pressure 1,015.4 millibars. At buoy 14 near Point Arena, winds northwest at 8 knots, water temperature 52, pressure 1,014.7 millibars. At buoy 13 near Bodega Bay, winds northwest at 17 knots, gusting to 21, pressure 1,013.0 millibars. At Point Reyes Wave Rider buoy, water temperature 51, seas 6 feet, every 15 seconds. At San Francisco Bar buoy, water temperature 51, seas 6 feet, every 15 seconds. At San Francisco Bay, winds northwest at 14 knots, water temperature 50, pressure 1,013.0 millibars. At Half Moon Bay buoy, winds northwest 12 knots, water temperature 53, pressure 1,013.9 millibars, sea 7 feet, every 8 seconds. At Monterey buoy, winds northwest at 10 knots, water temperature 53, pressure 1,013.9 millibars. At Point Sur, Wave Rider buoy, water temperature 52, seas 9 feet, every 9 seconds. At Cape San Martin buoy, winds northwest at 19 knots, gusting to 23, water temperature 58, pressure 1,014.1 millibars. Synopsis for the Central California coast and bays, including the Monterey Bay, Greater Farallones, and Cordell Bank National Marine Sanctuaries: winds and seas will continue to ease through today. Moderate northwesterly wind and seas will begin to build again overnight into early Tuesday morning, with hazardous conditions for small craft developing by mid-morning across the coastal waters. Gale force wind gusts are possible by early Wednesday morning over the outer waters. The marine forecast for San Pablo Bay, Suisun Bay, the West Delta, and the San Francisco Bay north of the Bay Bridge. For today, southwest wind 5 to 10 knots, becoming west 15 to 20 knots this afternoon. For tonight, west wind 15 to 20 knots.

southwest 10 to 15 knots after midnight. For Tuesday, west wind 5 to 10 knots. The marine forecast for Monterey Bay. Small craft advisory in effect from Tuesday morning through late Tuesday night. For today, northwest wind 5 to 10 knots, becoming west 15 to 20 knots. Seas 3 to 5 feet. Wave detail, northwest 4 feet at 9 seconds. For tonight, west wind 15 to 20 knots, easing to 5 to 10 knots after midnight. Seas 3 to 5 feet. Wave detail, northwest 4 feet at 7 seconds. Patchy fog after midnight. For Tuesday, west wind around 5 knots, rising to 15 to 20 knots in the afternoon. Seas 3 to 5 feet. Wave detail, west 4 feet at 8 seconds and south 2 feet at 20 seconds. Patchy fog in the morning. The coastal waters forecast from Pigeon Point to Point Pinos out to 10 nautical miles. Small craft advisory in effect until 3 p.m. Pacific Daylight Time this afternoon. Small craft advisory in effect from Tuesday morning through late Tuesday night. For today, northwest wind 10 to 15 knots, rising to 15 to 20 knots this afternoon. Seas 5 to 7 feet. Wave detail, northwest 6 feet at 9 seconds and southwest 2 feet at 15 seconds. For tonight, northwest wind 15 to 20 knots, becoming west 5 to 10 knots after midnight. Seas 4 to 5 feet. Wave detail, northwest 5 feet at 7 seconds and south 2 feet at 14 seconds. A slight chance of rain after midnight. For Tuesday, northwest wind 5 to 10 knots, rising to 15 to 20 knots in the afternoon. Seas 3 to 4 feet, building to 5 to 6 feet in the afternoon. Wave detail, northwest 6 feet at 9 seconds and south 3 feet at 20 seconds. The area forecast for the peninsula, North Bay, and East Bay. For today, partly cloudy. Highs in the lower 60s at the coast to the mid-70s inland. West winds 5 to 10 miles per hour increasing to 10 to 20 miles per hour in the afternoon. For tonight, partly cloudy until midnight, then becoming mostly cloudy. Lows in the 50s. West winds 5 to 15 miles per hour. And on Tuesday, partly cloudy in the morning, then becoming mostly sunny. Highs in the mid-60s at the coast to the upper 70s inland. West winds 5 to 15 miles per hour. For Tuesday night, clear. Lows from the 40s to upper 50s. West winds 5 to 15 miles per hour, decreasing to up to 5 miles per hour after midnight. For Wednesday, mostly sunny in the morning, then becoming sunny. Highs in the mid-70s at the coast to the mid-90s inland. West winds 5 to 10 miles per hour. And on Wednesday night, clear. Lows from the lower 50s to mid-60s. Thursday and Thursday night, clear. Highs from the upper 70s to mid-90s, lows from the 50s to lower 60s. Friday through Sunday, mostly clear. Highs from the upper 60s to mid-80s, lows from the 50s to lower 60s. High temperatures today and lows tonight for the selected cities: San Francisco, 65 and 54, San Francisco Airport, 65 and 56, Redwood City, 71 and 58, Oakland, 70 and 57, Fremont, 71 and 58, Concord, 79 and 57, Livermore, 75 and 56, San Rafael, 75 and 56, Santa Rosa, 79 and 54, Napa, 77 and 55, Fairfield, 80 and 58. These are the 10 a.m. Pacific Daylight Time observations for the San Francisco and Monterey Bay areas on Monday, June 8th. At San Francisco Airport, it was partly sunny, temperature 60, dew point 47, relative humidity 61%, west wind at 13 miles an hour, pressure 29.91 inches and steady. At Oakland Airport, it was partly sunny, temperature 60, dew point 49, relative humidity 66%, south wind at 9 miles an hour, pressure 29.91 inches and falling. At San Jose Airport, it was partly sunny, temperature 60.

4%, west wind at 8. Here are some observations around California and western Nevada. At Mammoth Lakes, it was sunny, with a temperature of 64. It was mostly sunny, with a temperature of 68 at Sacramento, 62 at South Lake Tahoe, and 59 at Blue Canyon. It was partly sunny, with a temperature of 68 at Los Angeles, 68 at San Diego, 68 at Reno, and 63 at Truckee. Local temperature reports around San Francisco Bay for 10 a.m. Downtown San Francisco was 59 degrees. Oakland Museum was 60 degrees. Redwood City was 64 degrees. San Rafael was 63 degrees. The area forecast for the South Bay, including the San Jose metro area and the Santa Clara Valley. For today, partly cloudy. Highs in the upper 60s by the bay to the 70s inland. West winds up to 5 miles per hour, increasing to northwest 10 to 15 miles per hour in the afternoon. For tonight, partly cloudy until midnight, then becoming mostly cloudy. Lows from the mid to upper 50s. Northwest winds 5 to 15 miles per hour, decreasing to up to 5 miles per hour after midnight. And on Tuesday, mostly cloudy in the morning, then becoming mostly sunny. Highs in the lower 70s by the bay, mid-70s to lower 80s inland. Northwest winds 5 to 15 miles per hour. For Tuesday night, clear. Lows from the lower to mid-50s. Northwest winds 5 to 15 miles per hour, becoming west up to 5 miles per hour after midnight. For Wednesday, mostly sunny in the morning, then becoming sunny. Highs in the lower 80s by the bay, 80s to upper 90s inland. Northwest winds 5 to 10 miles per hour. And on Wednesday night, clear. Lows from the lower to mid 60s. Thursday through Friday night, clear. Highs 80s and 90s. Lows from the mid 50s to lower 60s. Saturday, mostly sunny in the morning, then becoming sunny. Highs from the upper 70s to lower 90s. Saturday night, clear. Lows from the mid-50s to lower 60s. Sunday, mostly sunny in the morning, then becoming sunny. Highs from the 70s to upper 80s. High temperatures today and lows tonight for the selected cities: San Jose, 73 and 58, Mountain View, 69 and 59, Morgan Hill, 78 and 57. 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This broadcast originates from the National Weather Service office located in Monterey, California, and serves the South Bay and Monterey Bay Area, including the cities of San Jose, Monterey, Salinas, and Santa Cruz. The area forecast for the Monterey Bay and Salinas Valley? For today? Partly cloudy. Highs in the lower 60s at the coast to the mid-70s inland. West winds 5 to 10 miles per hour, increasing to 10 to 20 miles per hour in the afternoon. For tonight, partly cloudy. Lows in the 50s. West winds 10 to 15 miles per hour, decreasing to up to 5 miles per hour after midnight. And on Tuesday, mostly cloudy in the morning, then becoming mostly sunny. Highs in the mid-60s at the coast to the upper 70s inland. West winds up to 5 miles per hour, increasing to 10 to 15 miles per hour in the afternoon. For Tuesday night, mostly clear. Lows in the lower 50s. West winds 5 to 15 miles per hour, becoming southwest up to 5 miles per hour after midnight. For Wednesday, mostly sunny in the morning, then becoming sunny. Highs in the lower 70s at the coast to the upper 80s inland. North winds up to 5 miles per hour, becoming northwest in the afternoon. And on Wednesday night, mostly clear. Lows near 60. Thursday through Saturday night, mostly clear. High 70s and 80s. Lows in the upper 50s. Sunday, partly cloudy in the morning, then becoming most

Mostly sunny. Highs from the upper 60s to mid 80s. High temperatures today and lows tonight for the selected cities: Santa Cruz, 74 and 57, Monterrey, 63 and 56, Salinas, 65 and 58, Hollister, 73 and 54, King City, 76 and 52. The weather overview for the Bay Area and Central Coast: cooler temperatures persist through Tuesday, chance for coastal drizzle this evening into early Tuesday, warmer and drier conditions return mid to late week with moderate risk of heat-related illnesses in the interior, elevated fire weather concerns in the interior North Bay late Wednesday and Thursday. The extended forecast for the Bay Area and Central Coast: Thursday and Thursday night, clear. Highs 65 to 100. Lows 50 to 65. Friday and Friday night, mostly clear. Highs 65 to 95. Lows 50 to 65. Saturday and Saturday night, mostly clear. Highs 65 to 90. Lows 50 to 60. Sunday and Sunday night, mostly clear. Patchy fog after midnight. Highs 65 to 90. Lows 50 to 60. Monday and Monday night, mostly clear. Highs 65 to 85. Lows 50 to 60. Sunrise, sunset, and tidal information for the San Francisco Bay Area for Monday, June 8. The sunrise today, 5:48 a.m. The sunset tonight, 8:29 p.m. Tidal data at the Golden Gate for today. Low tide, 12:12 a.m. at 2.44 feet. High tide, 5:26 a.m. at 3.99 feet. Low tide, 11:44 a.m. at 0.65 feet. High tide, 6:58 p.m. at 5.19 feet. Here are the buoy observations for 10 a.m. Pacific Daylight Time. An offshore buoy 6, winds west at 21 knots, gusting to 27, pressure 1,012.8 millibars. An offshore buoy 59, winds west at 19 knots, gusting to 25, water temperature 61, pressure 1,015.4 millibars. A buoy 14 near Point Arena, winds northwest at 8 knots, water temperature 52, pressure 1,014.7 millibars. At buoy 13 near Bodega Bay, winds northwest at 70 knots, gusting to 21, pressure 1,013.0 millibars. At Point Reyes, wave rider buoy, water temperature 51, seas 6 feet, every 15 seconds. At San Francisco Bar, buoy water temperature 51, seas 6 feet, every 15 seconds. At San Francisco Bay, winds northwest at 14 knots, water temperature 50, pressure 1,013.0 millibars. At Half Moon Bay, buoy winds northwest 12 knots, water temperature 53, pressure 1,013.9 millibars, sea 7 feet, every 8 seconds. At Monterey, buoy winds northwest at 10 knots, water temperature 53, pressure 1,013.9 millibars. At Point Sur, wave rider buoy water temperature 52, seas 9 feet, every 9 seconds. At Cape San Martin, buoy winds northwest at 19 knots, gusting to 23, water temperature 58, pressure 1,014.1 millibars. Here are the buoy observations for 11 a.m. Pacific Daylight Time. An offshore buoy 6, winds west at 19 knots, gusting to 25, pressure 1,013.9 millibars. An offshore buoy 59, winds west at 19 knots, gusting to 25, water temperature 61, pressure 1,015.2 millibars. At buoy 14 near Point Arena, winds north at 4 knots, water temperature 52, pressure 1,015.1 millibars. At buoy 13 near Bodega Bay, winds northwest at 60 knots, pressure 1,013.7 millibars. At Point Reyes, wave rider buoy water temperature 51, seas 6 feet, every 14 seconds. At San Francisco Bar, buoy water temperature 53, seas 6 feet, every 14 seconds. At San Francisco Bay, winds northwest 70 knots, gusting to 21, water temperature 50, pressure 1,013.8 millibars, seas 6 feet.

every 7 seconds. At Half Moon Bay, buoy winds northwest 8 knots, water temperature 53, pressure 1014.5 millibars, seas 6 feet, every 8 seconds. At Monterey, buoy winds northwest at 10 knots, water temperature 53, pressure 1014.8 millibars. At Pointer, wave rider buoy water temperature 52, seas 7 feet, every 9 seconds. At Cape San Martin, buoy winds northwest at 21 knots, gusting to 27, pressure 1014.2 millibars. Synopsis for the Central California coast and bays, including the Monterey Bay, Greater Farallones, and Cordell Bank National Marine Sanctuaries, winds and seas will continue to ease through today. Moderate northwesterly wind and seas will begin to build again overnight into early Tuesday morning, with hazardous conditions for small craft developing by mid-morning across the coastal waters. Gale force wind gusts are possible by early Wednesday morning over the outer waters. The marine forecast for San Pablo Bay, Suisun Bay, the West Delta, and the San Francisco Bay north of the Bay Bridge. For today, southwest wind 5 to 10 knots, becoming west 15 to 20 knots this afternoon. For tonight, west wind 15 to 20 knots, becoming southwest 10 to 15 knots after midnight. For Tuesday, west wind 5 to 10 knots. The marine forecast for Monterey Bay. Small craft advisory in effect from Tuesday morning through late Tuesday night. For today, northwest wind 5 to 10 knots, becoming west 15 to 20 knots. Seas 3 to 5 feet. Wave detail, northwest 4 feet at 9 seconds. For tonight, west wind 15 to 20 knots, easing to 5 to 10 knots after midnight. Seas 3 to 5 feet. Wave detail, northwest 4 feet at 7 seconds. Patchy fog after midnight. For Tuesday, west wind around 5 knots, rising to 15 to 20 knots in the afternoon. Seas 3 to 5 feet. Wave detail, west 4 feet at 8 seconds and south 2 feet at 20 seconds. Patchy fog in the morning. The coastal waters forecast from Pigeon Point to Point Pinos out to 10 nautical miles. Small craft advisory in effect until 3 p.m. Pacific Daylight Time this afternoon. Small craft advisory in effect from Tuesday morning through late Tuesday night. For today, northwest wind 10 to 15 knots, rising to 15 to 20 knots this afternoon. Seas 5 to 7 feet. Wave detail, northwest 6 feet at 9 seconds and southwest 2 feet at 15 seconds. For tonight, northwest wind 15 to 20 knots, becoming west 5 to 10 knots after midnight. Seas 4 to 5 feet. Wave detail, northwest 5 feet at 7 seconds and south 2 feet at 14 seconds. A slight chance of rain after midnight. For Tuesday, northwest wind 5 to 10 knots, rising to 15 to 20 knots in the afternoon. Seas 3 to 4 feet, building to 5 to 6 feet in the afternoon. Wave detail, northwest 6 feet at 9 seconds and south 3 feet at 20 seconds. The area forecast for the peninsula, North Bay, and East Bay. For the rest of today, partly cloudy. Highs in the lower 60s at the coast to the mid-70s inland. West winds 10 to 20 miles per hour. For tonight, partly cloudy until midnight, then becoming mostly cloudy. Lows in the 50s. West winds 5 to 15 miles per hour. And on Tuesday, partly cloudy in the morning, then becoming mostly sunny. Highs in the mid-60s at the coast to the upper 70s inland. West winds 5 to 15 miles per hour. For the Tuesday night, clear. Lows from the 40s to upper 50s. West winds 5 to 15 miles per hour, decreasing to up to 5 miles per hour after midnight. For Wednesday, mostly sunny in the morning, then becoming sunny. Highs in the mid-70s at the coast to the mid-90s inland. West winds 5 to 10 miles per hour. And on Wednesday night, clear. Lows from the lower 50s to mid-60s. Thursday and Thursday night, clear. Highs from the upper 70s.

90s lows from the 50s to lower 60s Friday through Sunday. Mostly clear. Highs from the upper 60s to mid 80s lows from the 50s to lower 60s. High temperatures today and lows tonight for the selected cities. San Francisco, 65 and 54. San Francisco Airport, 65 and 56. Redwood City, 71 and 58. Oakland, 70 and 57. Fremont, 71 and 58. Concord, 79 and 57. Livermore, 75 and 56. San Rafael, 75 and 56. Santa Rosa, 79 and 54. Napa, 77 and 55. Fairfield, 80 and 58. These are the 11 a.m. Pacific Daylight Time observations for the San Francisco and Monterey Bay areas on Monday, June 8th. At San Francisco Airport, it was partly sunny, temperature 61, dew point 47, relative humidity 59%, west wind at 21 miles an hour, pressure 29.93 inches and rising. At Oakland Airport, it was partly sunny, temperature 62, dew point 48, relative humidity 60%, west wind at 12 miles an hour, pressure 29.93 inches and rising. At San Jose Airport, it was partly sunny, temperature 67, dew point 44, relative humidity 43%, calm, pressure 29.92 inches and rising. At Santa Rosa, it was mostly sunny, temperature 71, south wind at 6, pressure 29.87 and falling. At Concord, it was mostly sunny, temperature 71, south wind at 10. At Livermore, it was sunny, temperature 69, southwest wind at 7. At Monterey, it was mostly sunny, temperature 59, west wind at 14, pressure 29.97 and rising. At Salinas, it was sunny, temperature 63, dew point 48, relative humidity 58%, northwest wind at 12. Here are some observations around California and western Nevada. At Mammoth Lakes, it was sunny, with a temperature of 66. It was mostly sunny, with a temperature of 72 at Sacramento, 70 at San Diego, 63 at South Lake Tahoe, and 59 at Blue Canyon. It was partly sunny, with a temperature of 70 at Los Angeles, 69 at Reno, and 64 at Truckee. Local temperature reports around San Francisco Bay for 11 a.m. Downtown San Francisco was 60 degrees. Oakland Museum was 63 degrees. Redwood City was 66 degrees. San Rafael was 67 degrees. The area forecast for the South Bay, including the San Jose metro area and the Santa Clara Valley. For the rest of today, partly cloudy. Highs in the upper 60s by the bay to the 70s inland. Northwest winds 5 to 15 miles per hour. For tonight, partly cloudy until midnight, then becoming mostly cloudy. Lows from the mid to upper 50s. Northwest winds 5 to 15 miles per hour, decreasing to up to 5 miles per hour after midnight. And on Tuesday, mostly cloudy in the morning, then becoming mostly sunny. Highs in the lower 70s by the bay, mid 70s to lower 80s inland. Northwest winds 5 to 15 miles per hour. For the Tuesday night, clear. Lows from the lower to mid 50s. Northwest winds 5 to 15 miles per hour, becoming west up to 5 miles per hour after midnight. For Wednesday, mostly sunny in the morning, then becoming sunny. Highs in the lower 80s by the bay, 80s to upper 90s inland. Northwest winds 5 to 10 miles per hour. And on Wednesday night, clear. Lows from the lower to mid 60s. Thursday through Friday night, clear. Highs 80s and 90s. Lows from the mid 50s to lower 60s. Saturday, mostly sunny in the morning, then becoming sunny. Highs from the upper 70s to lower 90s. Saturday night, clear. Lows from the mid 50s to lower 60s. Sunday, mostly sunny in the morning, then becoming sunny. Highs from the 70s to upper 80s. High temperatures today and lows tonight for the selected cities: San Jose,
73 and 58, Mountain View, 69 and 59, Morgan Hill, 78 and 57. The area forecast for the Monterey Bay and Salinas Valley? For the rest of today? Partly cloudy. Highs in the lower 60s at the coast to the mid-70s inland. West winds 10 to 20 miles per hour. For tonight, partly cloudy. Lows in the 50s. West winds 10 to 15 miles per hour, decreasing to up to 5 miles per hour after midnight. And on Tuesday, mostly cloudy in the morning, then becoming mostly sunny. Highs in the mid-60s at the coast to the upper 70s inland. West winds up to 5 miles per hour, increasing to 10 to 15 miles per hour in the afternoon. For the Tuesday night, mostly clear. Lows in the lower 50s. West winds 5 to 15 miles per hour, becoming southwest up to 5 miles per hour after midnight. For Wednesday, mostly sunny in the morning, then becoming sunny. Highs in the lower 70s at the coast to the upper 80s inland. North winds up to 5 miles per hour, becoming northwest in the afternoon. And on Wednesday night, mostly clear. Lows near 60. Thursday through Saturday night, mostly clear. High 70s and 80s. Lows in the upper 50s. Sunday, partly cloudy in the morning, then becoming mostly sunny. Highs from the upper 60s to mid 80s. High temperatures today and lows tonight for the selected cities: Santa Cruz, 74 and 57, Monterey, 63 and 56, Salinas, 65 and 58, Hollister, 73 and 54, King City, 76 and 52. The weather overview for the Bay Area and Central Coast: cooler temperatures persist through Tuesday, chance for coastal drizzle this evening into early Tuesday, warmer and drier conditions return mid to late week with moderate risk of heat-related illnesses in the interior, elevated fire weather concerns in the interior North Bay late Wednesday and Thursday. The extended forecast for the Bay Area and Central Coast: Thursday and Thursday night, clear. Highs 65 to 100. Lows 50 to 65. Friday and Friday night, mostly clear. High 65 to 95. Lows 50 to 65. Saturday and Saturday night, mostly clear. High 65 to 90. Lows 50 to 60. Sunday and Sunday night, mostly clear. Patchy fog after midnight. High 65 to 90. Lows 50 to 60. Monday and Monday night, mostly clear. High 65 to 85. Lows 50 to 60. Sunrise, sunset, and tidal information for the San Francisco Bay Area for Monday, June 8. The sunrise today, 5:48 a.m. The sunset tonight, 8:29 p.m. Tidal data at the Golden Gate for today. Low tide, 12:12 a.m. at 2.44 feet. High tide, 5:26 a.m. at 3.99 feet. Low tide, 11:44 a.m. at 0.65 feet. High tide, 6:58 p.m. at 5.19 feet. Here are the buoy observations for 11 a.m. Pacific Daylight Time. An offshore buoy 6, winds west at 70 knots, gusting to 21, pressure 1013.8 millibars. An offshore buoy 59, winds west 21 knots, gusting to 25, water temperature 61, pressure 1015.2 millibars, seas 2 feet, every 14 seconds. At buoy 14 near Point Arena, winds north at 4 knots, water temperature 52, pressure 1015.1 millibars. At buoy 13 near Bodega Bay, winds northwest at 60 knots, pressure 1013.7 millibars. At Point Reyes Wave Rider buoy, water temperature 51, seas 6 feet, every 15 seconds. At San Francisco Bar buoy, water temperature 53, seas 6 feet, every 14 seconds. At San Francisco buoy, winds northwest 70 knots, gusting to 21, water temperature 50, pressure 1013.8 millibars, seas 6 feet, every 7 seconds.

half moon bay buoy, winds northwest 8 knots, water temperature 53, pressure 1014.5 millibars, seas 6 feet, every 8 seconds. At Monterey Bay buoy, winds northwest 10 knots, water temperature 53, pressure 1014.8 millibars, seas 7 feet, every 9 seconds. At Point Sur, wave rider buoy, water temperature 52, seas 7 feet, every 9 seconds. At Cape San Martin buoy, winds northwest at 21 knots, gusting to 27, pressure 1014.2 millibars. Synopsis for the Central California coast and bays, including the Monterey Bay, Greater Farallones, and Cordell Bank National Marine Sanctuaries, winds and seas will continue to ease through today. Moderate northwesterly wind and seas will begin to build again overnight into early Tuesday morning, with hazardous conditions for small craft developing by mid-morning across the coastal waters. Gale force wind gusts are possible by early Wednesday morning over the outer waters. The marine forecast for San Pablo Bay, Suisun Bay, the West Delta, and the San Francisco Bay north of the Bay Bridge. For today, southwest wind 5 to 10 knots, becoming west 15 to 20 knots this afternoon. For tonight, west wind 15 to 20 knots, becoming southwest 10 to 15 knots after midnight. For Tuesday, west wind 5 to 10 knots. The marine forecast for Monterey Bay. Small craft advisory in effect from Tuesday morning through late Tuesday night. For today, northwest wind 5 to 10 knots, becoming west 15 to 20 knots. Seas 3 to 5 feet. Wave detail, northwest 4 feet at 9 seconds. For tonight, west wind 15 to 20 knots, easing to 5 to 10 knots after midnight. Seas 3 to 5 feet. Wave detail, northwest 4 feet at 7 seconds. Patchy fog after midnight. For Tuesday, west wind around 5 knots, rising to 15 to 20 knots in the afternoon. Seas 3 to 5 feet. Wave detail, west 4 feet at 8 seconds and south 2 feet at 20 seconds. Patchy fog in the morning. The coastal waters forecast from Pigeon Point to Point Pinos out to 10 nautical miles. Small craft advisory in effect until 3 p.m. Pacific Daylight Time this afternoon. Small craft advisory in effect from Tuesday morning through late Tuesday night. For today, northwest wind 10 to 15 knots, rising to 15 to 20 knots this afternoon. Seas 5 to 7 feet. Wave detail, northwest 6 feet at 9 seconds and southwest 2 feet at 15 seconds. For tonight, northwest wind 15 to 20 knots, becoming west 5 to 10 knots after midnight. Seas 4 to 5 feet. Wave detail, northwest 5 feet at 7 seconds and south 2 feet at 14 seconds. A slight chance of rain after midnight. For Tuesday, northwest wind 5 to 10 knots, rising to 15 to 20 knots in the afternoon. Seas 3 to 4 feet, building to 5 to 6 feet in the afternoon. Wave detail, northwest 6 feet at 9 seconds and south 3 feet at 20 seconds. The area forecast for the peninsula, North Bay, and East Bay. For the rest of today, partly cloudy. Highs in the lower 60s at the coast to the mid-70s inland. West winds 10 to 20 miles per hour. For tonight, partly cloudy until midnight, then becoming mostly cloudy. Lows in the 50s. West winds 5 to 15 miles per hour. And on Tuesday, partly cloudy in the morning, then becoming mostly sunny. Highs in the mid-60s at the coast to the upper 70s inland. West winds 5 to 15 miles per hour. For the Tuesday night, clear. Lows from the 40s to upper 50s. West winds 5 to 15 miles per hour, decreasing to up to 5 miles per hour after midnight. For Wednesday, mostly sunny in the morning, then becoming sunny. Highs in the mid-70s at the coast to the mid-90s inland. West winds 5 to 10 miles per hour. And on Wednesday night, clear. Lows from the lower 50s to mid-60s. Thursday and Thursday night, clear.

highs from the upper 70s to mid-90s, lows from the 50s to lower 60s Friday through Sunday. Mostly clear. Highs from the upper 60s to mid-80s, lows from the 50s to lower 60s. High temperatures today and lows tonight for the selected cities: San Francisco, 65 and 54, San Francisco Airport, 65 and 56, Redwood City, 71 and 58, Oakland, 70 and 57, Fremont, 71 and 58, Concord, 79 and 57, Livermore, 75 and 56, San Rafael, 75 and 56, Santa Rosa, 79 and 54, Napa, 77 and 55, Fairfield, 80 and 58. These are the 11 a.m. Pacific Daylight Time observations for the San Francisco and Monterey Bay areas on Monday, June 8th. At San Francisco Airport, it was partly sunny, temperature 61, dew point 47, relative humidity 59%, west wind at 21 miles an hour, pressure 29.93 inches and rising. At Oakland Airport, it was partly sunny, temperature 62, dew point 48, relative humidity 60%, west wind at 12 miles an hour, pressure 29.93 inches and rising. At San Jose Airport, it was partly sunny, temperature 67, dew point 44, relative humidity 43%, calm, pressure 29.92 inches and rising. At Santa Rosa, it was mostly sunny, temperature 71, south wind at 6, pressure 29.87 and falling. At Concord, it was mostly sunny, temperature 71, south wind at 10. At Livermore, it was mostly sunny, temperature 69, southwest wind at 7. At Monterey, it was mostly sunny, temperature 59, west wind at 14, pressure 29.97 and rising. At Salinas, it was mostly sunny, temperature 63, dew point 48, relative humidity 58%, northwest wind at 12. Here are some observations around California and western Nevada. At Mammoth Lakes, it was sunny, with a temperature of 66. It was mostly sunny, with a temperature of 70 at San Diego, and 63 at South Lake Tahoe. It was partly sunny, with a temperature of 72 at Sacramento, 70 at Los Angeles, 69 at Reno, 64 at Truckee, and 59 at Blue Canyon. 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This broadcast originates from the National Weather Service office located in Monterey, California, and serves the South Bay and Monterey Bay area, including the cities of San Jose, Monterey, Salinas, and Santa Cruz. Local temperature reports around San Francisco Bay for 11 a.m. Downtown San Francisco was 60 degrees. Oakland Museum was 63 degrees. Redwood City was 66 degrees. San Rafael was 67 degrees. The area forecast for the South Bay, including the San Jose metro area and the Santa Clara Valley. For the rest of today, partly cloudy. Highs in the upper 60s by the bay to the 70s inland. Northwest winds 5 to 15 miles per hour. For tonight, partly cloudy until midnight, then becoming mostly cloudy. Lows from the mid to upper 50s. Northwest winds 5 to 15 miles per hour, decreasing to up to 5 miles per hour after midnight. And on Tuesday, mostly cloudy in the morning, then becoming mostly sunny. Highs in the lower 70s by the bay, mid-70s to lower 80s inland. Northwest winds 5 to 15 miles per hour. For the Tuesday night, clear. Lows from the lower to mid-50s. Northwest winds 5 to 15 miles per hour, becoming west up to 5 miles per hour after midnight. For Wednesday, mostly sunny in the morning, then becoming sunny. Highs in the lower 80s by the bay, 80s to upper 90s inland. Northwest winds 5 to 10 miles per hour. And on Wednesday night, clear. Lows from the lower to mid 60s. Thursday through Friday night, clear. Highs 80s and 90s. Lows from the mid 50s to

Saturday? Mostly sunny in the morning, then becoming sunny. Highs from the upper 70s to lower 90s. Saturday night, clear. Lows from the mid 50s to lower 60s. Sunday? Mostly sunny in the morning, then becoming sunny. Highs from the 70s to upper 80s. High temperatures today and lows tonight for the selected cities: San Jose, 73 and 58, Mountain View, 69 and 59, Morgan Hill, 78 and 57. The area forecast for the Monterey Bay and Salinas Valley? For the rest of today? Partly cloudy. Highs in the lower 60s at the coast to the mid-70s inland. West winds 10 to 20 miles per hour. For tonight, partly cloudy. Lows in the 50s. West winds 10 to 15 miles per hour, decreasing to up to 5 miles per hour after midnight. And on Tuesday? Mostly cloudy in the morning, then becoming mostly sunny. Highs in the mid-60s at the coast to the upper 70s inland. West winds up to 5 miles per hour, increasing to 10 to 15 miles per hour in the afternoon. For the Tuesday night, mostly clear. Lows in the lower 50s. West winds 5 to 15 miles per hour, becoming southwest up to 5 miles per hour after midnight. For Wednesday, mostly sunny in the morning, then becoming sunny. Highs in the lower 70s at the coast to the upper 80s inland. North winds up to 5 miles per hour, becoming northwest in the afternoon. And on Wednesday night, mostly clear. Lows near 60. Thursday through Saturday night, mostly clear. High 70s and 80s. Lows in the upper 50s. Sunday? Partly cloudy in the morning, then becoming mostly sunny. Highs from the upper 60s to mid 80s. High temperatures today and lows tonight for the selected cities: Santa Cruz, 74 and 57, Monterey, 63 and 56, Salinas, 65 and 58, Hollister, 73 and 54, King City, 76 and 52. The weather overview for the Bay Area and Central Coast: cooler temperatures persist through Tuesday, chance for coastal drizzle this evening into early Tuesday, warmer and drier conditions return mid to late week with moderate risk of heat-related illnesses in the interior, elevated fire weather concerns in the interior North Bay late Wednesday and Thursday. The extended forecast for the Bay Area and Central Coast: Thursday and Thursday night, clear. Highs 65 to 100. Lows 50 to 65. Friday and Friday night, mostly clear. High 65 to 95. Lows 50 to 65. Saturday and Saturday night, mostly clear. High 65 to 90. Lows 50 to 60. Sunday and Sunday night, mostly clear. Patchy fog after midnight. High 65 to 90. Lows 50 to 60. Monday and Monday night, mostly clear. High 65 to 85. Lows 50 to 60. Sunrise, sunset, and tidal information for the San Francisco Bay Area for Monday, June 8. The sunrise today, 5:48 a.m. The sunset tonight, 8:29 p.m. Tidal data at the Golden Gate for today. Low tide, 12:12 a.m. at 2.44 feet. High tide, 5:26 a.m. at 3.99 feet. Low tide, 11:44 a.m. at 0.65 feet. High tide, 6:58 p.m. at 5.19 feet. Here are the buoy observations for 11 a.m. Pacific Daylight Time. An offshore buoy 6, winds west at 70 knots, gusting to 21, pressure 1013.8 millibars. An offshore buoy 59, winds west 21 knots, gusting to 25, water temperature 61, pressure 1015.2 millibars, seas 2 feet, every 14 seconds. At buoy 14 near Point Arena, winds north at 4 knots, water temperature 52, pressure 1015.1 millibars. At buoy 13 near Bodega Bay, winds northwest at 60 knots, pressure 1000.

13.7 millibars. At Point Reyes Wave Rider buoy water temperature 51, seas 6 feet, every 15 seconds. At San Francisco Bar buoy water temperature 53, seas 6 feet, every 14 seconds. Buoy water temperature 51, seas 6 feet, every 15 seconds. At San Francisco Bar buoy water temperature 53, seas 6 feet, every 14 seconds. At San Francisco buoy winds northwest 70 knots, gusting to 21, water temperature 50, pressure 1013.8 millibars, seas 6 feet, every 7 seconds. At Half Moon Bay buoy winds northwest 8 knots, water temperature 53, pressure 1014.5 millibars, seas 6 feet, every 8 seconds. At Monterey Bay buoy winds northwest 10 knots, water temperature 53, pressure 1014.8 millibars, sea 7 feet, every 9 seconds. At Point Sur, Wave Rider buoy water temperature 52, sea 7 feet, every 9 seconds. At Cape San Martin buoy winds northwest at 21 knots, gusting to 27, pressure 1014.2 millibars. Synopsis for the Central California coast and bays including the Monterey Bay, Greater Farallones, and Cordell Bank National Marine Sanctuaries, winds and seas will continue to ease through today. Moderate northwesterly wind and seas will begin to build again overnight into early Tuesday morning, with hazardous conditions for small craft developing by mid-morning across the coastal waters. Gale force wind gusts are possible by early Wednesday morning over the outer waters. The marine forecast for San Pablo Bay, Suisun Bay, the West Delta, and the San Francisco Bay north of the Bay Bridge. For today, southwest wind 5 to 10 knots, becoming west 15 to 20 knots this afternoon. For tonight, west wind 15 to 20 knots, becoming southwest 10 to 15 knots after midnight. For Tuesday, west wind 5 to 10 knots. The marine forecast for Monterey Bay. Small craft advisory in effect from Tuesday morning through late Tuesday night. For today, northwest wind 5 to 10 knots, becoming west 15 to 20 knots. Seas 3 to 5 feet. Wave detail, northwest 4 feet at 9 seconds. For tonight, west wind 15 to 20 knots, easing to 5 to 10 knots after midnight. Seas 3 to 5 feet. Wave detail, northwest 4 feet at 7 seconds. Patchy fog after midnight. For Tuesday, west wind around 5 knots, rising to 15 to 20 knots in the afternoon. Seas 3 to 5 feet. Wave detail, west 4 feet at 8 seconds and south 2 feet at 20 seconds. Patchy fog in the morning. The coastal waters forecast from Pigeon Point to Point Pinos out to 10 nautical miles. Small craft advisory in effect until 3 p.m. Pacific Daylight Time this afternoon. Small craft advisory in effect from Tuesday morning through late Tuesday night. For today, northwest wind 10 to 15 knots, rising to 15 to 20 knots this afternoon. Seas 5 to 7 feet. Wave detail, northwest 6 feet at 9 seconds and southwest 2 feet at 15 seconds. For tonight, northwest wind 15 to 20 knots, becoming west 5 to 10 knots after midnight. Seas 4 to 5 feet. Wave detail, northwest 5 feet at 7 seconds and south 2 feet at 14 seconds. A slight chance of rain after midnight. For Tuesday, northwest wind 5 to 10 knots, rising to 15 to 20 knots in the afternoon. Seas 3 to 4 feet, building to 5 to 6 feet in the afternoon. Wave detail, northwest 6 feet at 9 seconds and south 3 feet at 20 seconds. The area forecast for the peninsula, North Bay, and East Bay. For the rest of today, partly cloudy. Highs in the lower 60s at the coast to the mid-70s inland. West winds 10 to 20 miles per hour. For tonight, partly cloudy until midnight, then becoming mostly cloudy. Lows in the 50s. West winds 5 to 15 miles per hour. And on Tuesday, partly cloudy in the morning, then becoming mostly sunny. Highs in the mid-60s at the coast to the upper

7 east inland. West winds 5 to 15 miles per hour. For the Tuesday night, clear. Lows from the 40s to upper 50s. West winds 5 to 15 miles per hour, decreasing to up to 5 miles per hour after midnight. For Wednesday, mostly sunny in the morning, then becoming sunny. Highs in the mid-70s at the coast to the mid-90s inland. West winds 5 to 10 miles per hour. And on Wednesday night, clear. Lows from the lower 50s to mid-60s. Thursday and Thursday night, clear. Highs from the upper 70s to mid-90s, lows from the 50s to lower 60s. Friday through Sunday, mostly clear. Highs from the upper 60s to mid-80s, lows from the 50s to lower 60s. High temperatures today and lows tonight for the selected cities: San Francisco, 65 and 54, San Francisco Airport, 65 and 56, Redwood City, 71 and 58, Oakland, 70 and 57, Fremont, 71 and 58, Concord, 79 and 57, Livermore, 75 and 56, San Rafael, 75 and 56, Santa Rosa, 79 and 54, Napa, 77 and 55, Fairfield, 80 and 58. These are the 11 a.m. Pacific Daylight Time observations for the San Francisco and Monterey Bay areas on Monday, June 8th. At San Francisco Airport, it was partly sunny, temperature 61, dew point 47, relative humidity 59%, west wind at 21 miles an hour, pressure 29.93 inches and rising. At Oakland Airport, it was partly sunny, temperature 62, dew point 48, relative humidity 60%, west wind at 12 miles an hour, pressure 29.93 inches and rising. At San Jose Airport, it was partly sunny, temperature 67, dew point 44, relative humidity 43%, calm, pressure 29.92 inches and rising. At Santa Rosa, it was mostly sunny, temperature 71, south wind at 6, pressure 29.87 and falling. At Concord, it was mostly sunny, temperature 71, south wind at 10. At Livermore, it was mostly sunny, temperature 69, southwest wind at 7. At Monterey, it was mostly sunny, temperature 59, west wind at 14, pressure 29.97 and rising. At Salinas, it was mostly sunny, temperature 63, dew point 48, relative humidity 58%, northwest wind at 12. Here are some observations around California and western Nevada. At Mammoth Lakes, it was sunny, with a temperature of 66. It was mostly sunny, with a temperature of 70 at San Diego, and 63 at South Lake Tahoe. It was partly sunny, with a temperature of 72 at Sacramento, 70 at Los Angeles, 69 at Reno, 64 at Truckee, and 59 at Blue Canyon. Local temperature reports around San Francisco Bay for 11 a.m. Downtown San Francisco was 60 degrees. Oakland Museum was 63 degrees. Redwood City was 66 degrees. San Rafael was 67 degrees. The area forecast for the South Bay, including the San Jose metro area and the Santa Clara Valley. For the rest of today, partly cloudy. Highs in the upper 60s by the bay to the 70s inland. Northwest winds 5 to 15 miles per hour. For tonight, partly cloudy until midnight, then becoming mostly cloudy. Lows from the mid to upper 50s. Northwest winds 5 to 15 miles per hour, decreasing to up to 5 miles per hour after midnight. And on Tuesday, mostly cloudy in the morning, then becoming mostly sunny. Highs in the lower 70s by the bay, mid-70s to lower 80s inland. Northwest winds 5 to 15 miles per hour. For the Tuesday night, clear. Lows from the lower to mid-50s. Northwest winds 5 to 15 miles per hour, becoming west up to 5 miles per hour after midnight. For Wednesday, mostly sunny in the morning, then becoming sunny. Highs in the lower 80s by the bay, 80s to upper 90s inland. Northwest winds 5 to 10 miles per hour.

Tuesday night, clear. Lows from the lower to mid-60s. Thursday through Friday night, clear. Highs 80s and 90s. Lows from the mid-50s to lower 60s. Saturday? Mostly sunny in the morning, then becoming sunny. Highs from the upper 70s to lower 90s. Saturday night, clear. Lows from the mid-50s to lower 60s. Sunday? Mostly sunny in the morning, then becoming sunny. Highs from the 70s to upper 80s. High temperatures today and lows tonight for the selected cities: San Jose, 73 and 58, Mountain View, 69 and 59, Morgan Hill, 78 and 57. The area forecast for the Monterey Bay and Salinas Valley. For the rest of today, partly cloudy. Highs in the lower 60s at the coast to the mid-70s inland. West winds 10 to 20 miles per hour. For tonight, partly cloudy. Lows in the 50s. West winds 10 to 15 miles per hour, decreasing to up to 5 miles per hour after midnight. And on Tuesday, mostly cloudy in the morning, then becoming mostly sunny. Highs in the mid-60s at the coast to the upper 70s inland. West winds up to 5 miles per hour, increasing to 10 to 15 miles per hour in the afternoon. For the Tuesday night, mostly clear. Lows in the lower 50s. West winds 5 to 15 miles per hour, becoming southwest up to 5 miles per hour after midnight. For Wednesday, mostly sunny in the morning, then becoming sunny. Highs in the lower 70s at the coast to the upper 80s inland. North winds up to 5 miles per hour, becoming northwest in the afternoon. And on Wednesday night, mostly clear. Lows near 60. Thursday through Saturday night, mostly clear. High 70s and 80s. Lows in the upper 50s. Sunday? Partly cloudy in the morning, then becoming mostly sunny. Highs from the upper 60s to mid 80s. High temperatures today and lows tonight for the selected cities: Santa Cruz, 74 and 57, Monterey, 63 and 56, Salinas, 65 and 58, Hollister, 73 and 54, King City, 76 and 52. The weather overview for the Bay Area and Central Coast: cooler temperatures persist through Tuesday, chance for coastal drizzle this evening into early Tuesday, warmer and drier conditions return mid to late week with moderate risk of heat-related illnesses in the interior, elevated fire weather concerns in the interior North Bay late Wednesday and Thursday. The extended forecast for the Bay Area and Central Coast: Thursday and Thursday night, clear. Highs 65 to 100. Lows 50 to 65. Friday and Friday night, mostly clear. High 65 to 95. Lows 50 to 65. Saturday and Saturday night, mostly clear. Highs 65 to 90. Lows 50 to 60. Sunday and Sunday night, mostly clear. Patchy fog after midnight. Highs 65 to 90. Lows 50 to 60. Monday and Monday night, mostly clear. High 65 to 85. Lows 50 to 60. Semi-sunset and tidal information for the San Francisco Bay Area for Monday, June 8. The sunrise today, 5:48 a.m. The sunset tonight, 8:29 p.m. Tidal data at the Golden Gate for today. Low tide, 12:12 a.m. at 2.44 feet. High tide, 5:26 a.m. at 3.99 feet. Low tide, 11:44 a.m. at 0.65 feet. High tide, 6:58 p.m. at 5.19 feet. Here are the buoy observations for 11 a.m. Pacific Daylight Time. An offshore buoy 6, winds west at 70 knots, gusting to 21, pressure 1013.8 millibars. An offshore buoy 59, winds west 21 knots, gusting to 25, water temperature 61, pressure 1015.2 millibars, seas 2 feet, every 14 seconds. At buoy 4.

knots, water temperature 52, pressure 1,015.1 millibars. At buoy 13 near Bodega Bay, winds northwest at 60 knots, pressure 1,013.7 millibars. At Point Reyes Wave Rider buoy, water temperature 51, seas 6 feet, every 15 seconds. At San Francisco Bar buoy, water temperature 53, seas 6 feet, every 14 seconds. At San Francisco buoy, winds northwest 70 knots, gusting to 21, water temperature 50, pressure 1,013.8 millibars, seas 6 feet, every 7 seconds. At Half Moon Bay buoy, winds northwest 8 knots, water temperature 53, pressure 1,014.5 millibars, seas 6 feet, every 8 seconds. At Monterey Bay buoy, winds northwest 10 knots, water temperature 53, pressure 1,014.8 millibars, seas 7 feet, every 9 seconds. At Point Sur, Wave Rider buoy, water temperature 52, seas 7 feet, every 9 seconds. At Cape San Martin buoy, winds northwest at 21 knots, gusting to 27, pressure 1,014.2 millibars. Synopsis for the Central California coast and bays, including the Monterey Bay, Greater Farallones, and Cordell Bank National Marine Sanctuaries, winds and seas will continue to ease through today. Moderate northwesterly wind and seas will begin to build again overnight into early Tuesday morning, with hazardous conditions for small craft developing by mid-morning across the coastal waters. Gale force wind gusts are possible by early Wednesday morning over the outer waters. The marine forecast for San Pablo Bay, Suisun Bay, the West Delta, and the San Francisco Bay north of the Bay Bridge. For today, southwest wind 5 to 10 knots, becoming west 15 to 20 knots this afternoon. For tonight, west wind 15 to 20 knots, becoming southwest 10 to 15 knots after midnight. For Tuesday, west wind 5 to 10 knots. The marine forecast for Monterey Bay. Small craft advisory in effect from Tuesday morning through late Tuesday night. For today, northwest wind 5 to 10 knots, becoming west 15 to 20 knots. Seas 3 to 5 feet. Wave detail, northwest 4 feet at 9 seconds. For tonight, west wind 15 to 20 knots, easing to 5 to 10 knots after midnight. Seas 3 to 5 feet. Wave detail, northwest 4 feet at 7 seconds. Patchy fog after midnight. For Tuesday, west wind around 5 knots, rising to 15 to 20 knots in the afternoon. Seas 3 to 5 feet. Wave detail, west 4 feet at 8 seconds and south 2 feet at 20 seconds. Patchy fog in the morning. The coastal waters forecast from Pigeon Point to Point Pinos out to 10 nautical miles. Small craft advisory in effect until 3 p.m. Pacific Daylight Time this afternoon. Small craft advisory in effect from Tuesday morning through late Tuesday night. For today, northwest wind 10 to 15 knots, rising to 15 to 20 knots this afternoon. Seas 5 to 7 feet. Wave detail, northwest 6 feet at 9 seconds and southwest 2 feet at 15 seconds. For tonight, northwest wind 15 to 20 knots, becoming west 5 to 10 knots after midnight. Seas 4 to 5 feet. Wave detail, northwest 5 feet at 7 seconds and south 2 feet at 14 seconds. A slight chance of rain after midnight. For Tuesday, northwest wind 5 to 10 knots, rising to 15 to 20 knots in the afternoon. Seas 3 to 4 feet, building to 5 to 6 feet in the afternoon. Wave detail, northwest 6 feet at 9 seconds and south 3 feet at 20 seconds. The area forecast for the peninsula, North Bay, and East Bay. For the rest of today, partly cloudy. Highs in the lower 60s at the coast to the mid 70s inland. West winds 10 to 20 miles per hour. For tonight, partly cloudy until midnight, then becoming mostly cloudy. Lows in the 50s. West winds 5 to 15 miles per hour. And on Tuesday, partly cloudy in the morning, then becoming mostly sunny.

through Sunday, mostly clear. Highs from the upper 60s to mid 80s, lows from the 50s to lower 60s. High temperatures today and lows tonight for the selected cities: San Francisco, 65 and 54, San Francisco Airport, 65 and 56, Redwood City, 71 and 58, Oakland, 70 and 57, Fremont, 71 and 58, Concord, 79 and 57, Livermore, 75 and 56, San Rafael, 75 and 56, Santa Rosa, 79 and 54, Napa, 77 and 55, Fairfield, 80 and 58. 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This broadcast originates from the National Weather Service office located in Monterey, California, and serves the South Bay and Monterey Bay Area, including the cities of San Jose, Monterey, Salinas, and Santa Cruz. These are the 11 a.m. Pacific Daylight Time observations for the San Francisco and Monterey Bay Areas on Monday, June 8th. At San Francisco Airport, it was partly sunny, temperature 61, dew point 47, relative humidity 59%, west wind at 21 miles an hour, pressure 29.93 inches and rising. At Oakland Airport, it was partly sunny, temperature 62, dew point 48, relative humidity 60%, west wind at 12 miles an hour, pressure 29.93 inches and rising. At San Jose Airport, it was partly sunny, temperature 67, dew point 44, relative humidity 43%, calm, pressure 29.92 inches and rising. At Santa Rosa, it was mostly sunny, temperature 71, south wind at 6, pressure 29.87 and falling. At Concord, it was mostly sunny, temperature 71, south wind at 10. At Livermore, it was mostly sunny, temperature 69, southwest wind at 7. At Monterey, it was mostly sunny, temperature 59, west wind at 14, pressure 29.97 and rising. At Salinas, it was mostly sunny, temperature 63, dew point 48, relative humidity 58%, northwest wind at 12. Here are some observations around California and western Nevada. At Mammoth Lakes, it was sunny, with a temperature of 66. It was mostly sunny, with a temperature of 70 at San Diego, and 63 at South Lake Tahoe. It was partly sunny, with a temperature of 72 at Sacramento, 70 at Los Angeles, 69 at Reno, 64 at Truckee, and 59 at Blue Canyon. Local temperature reports around San Francisco Bay for 11 a.m. Downtown San Francisco was 60 degrees. Oakland Museum was 63 degrees. Redwood City was 66 degrees. San Rafael was 67 degrees. The area forecast for the South Bay, including the San Jose metro area and the Santa Clara Valley. For the rest of today, partly cloudy. Highs in the upper 60s by the bay to the 70s inland. Northwest winds 5 to 15 miles per hour. For tonight, partly cloudy until midnight, then becoming mostly cloudy. Lows from the mid to upper 50s. Northwest winds 5 to 15 miles per hour, decreasing to up to 5 miles per hour after midnight. And on Tuesday, mostly cloudy in the morning, then becoming mostly sunny. Highs in the lower 70s by the bay, mid-70s to lower 80s inland. Northwest winds 5 to 15 miles per hour. For the Tuesday night, clear. Lows from the lower to mid-50s. Northwest winds 5 to 15 miles per hour, becoming west up to 5 miles per hour after midnight. For Wednesday, mostly sunny in the morning, then becoming sunny. Highs in the lower 80s by the bay, 80s to upper 90s inland. Northwest winds 5 to 10 miles per hour. And on Wednesday night, clear. Lows from the lower to mid 60s. Thursday through Friday night, clear. Highs 80s and 90s. Lows from the mid 50s to lower 60s. Saturday, mostly sunny in the morning.

becoming sunny. Highs from the upper 70s to lower 90s. Saturday night, clear. Lows from the mid-50s to lower 60s. Sunday, mostly sunny in the morning, then becoming sunny. Highs from the 70s to upper 80s. High temperatures today and lows tonight for the selected cities: San Jose, 73 and 58, Mountain View, 69 and 59, Morgan Hill, 78 and 57. The area forecast for the Monterey Bay and Salinas Valley. For the rest of today, partly cloudy. Highs in the lower 60s at the coast to the mid 70s inland. West winds 10 to 20 miles per hour. For tonight, partly cloudy. Lows in the 50s. West winds 10 to 15 miles per hour, decreasing to up to 5 miles per hour after midnight. And on Tuesday, mostly cloudy in the morning, then becoming mostly sunny. Highs in the mid-60s at the coast to the upper 70s inland. West winds up to 5 miles per hour, increasing to 10 to 15 miles per hour in the afternoon. For the Tuesday night, mostly clear. Lows in the lower 50s. West winds 5 to 15 miles per hour, becoming southwest up to 5 miles per hour after midnight. For Wednesday, mostly sunny in the morning, then becoming sunny. Highs in the lower 70s at the coast to the upper 80s inland. North winds up to 5 miles per hour, becoming northwest in the afternoon. And on Wednesday night, mostly clear. Lows near 60. Thursday through Saturday night, mostly clear. High 70s and 80s. Lows in the upper 50s. Sunday, partly cloudy in the morning, then becoming mostly sunny. Highs from the upper 60s to mid 80s. High temperatures today and lows tonight for the selected cities: Santa Cruz, 74 and 57, Monterey, 63 and 56, Salinas, 65 and 58, Hollister, 73 and 54, King City, 76 and 52. The weather overview for the Bay Area and Central Coast: cooler temperatures persist through Tuesday, chance for coastal drizzle this evening into early Tuesday, warmer and drier conditions return mid to late week with moderate risk of heat-related illnesses in the interior, elevated fire weather concerns in the interior North Bay late Wednesday and Thursday. The extended forecast for the Bay Area and Central Coast: Wednesday and Wednesday night, mostly clear. High 65 to 95. Lows 55 to 70. Thursday and Thursday night, clear. Highs 65 to 100. Lows 50 to 65. Friday and Friday night, mostly clear. Highs 60 to 95. Lows 50 to 65. Saturday and Saturday night, mostly clear. Highs 60 to 95. Lows 50 to 65. Sunday, sunny, warmer. High 60 to 90. Sunrise, sunset, and tidal information for the San Francisco Bay Area for Monday, June 8. The sunrise today, 5:48 a.m. The sunset tonight, 8:29 p.m. Tidal data at the Golden Gate for today. Low tide, 12:12 a.m. at 2.44 feet. High tide, 5:26 a.m. at 3.99 feet. Low tide, 11:44 a.m. at 0.65 feet. High tide, 6:58 p.m. at 5.19 feet. Here are the buoy observations for noon Pacific Daylight Time. An offshore buoy 6, winds west at 16 knots, pressure 1,014.2 millibars. An offshore buoy 59, winds west at 21 knots, gusting to 25, water temperature 61, pressure 1,015.4 millibars. At buoy 14 near Point Arena, winds east at 8 knots, water temperature 52, pressure 1,014.9 millibars. At buoy 13 near Bodega Bay, winds northwest at 70 knots, pressure 1,014.4 millibars, swell 6 feet, every 7 seconds. At Point Reyes, wave rider buoy, water temperature 51, seas 6 feet, every 15 seconds. At San Francisco Bar, buoy, water temperature 57.

36 seconds. At San Francisco, Bay winds northwest at 70 knots, water temperature 50, pressure 1014.3 millibars. At Half Moon Bay, Bay winds northwest 8 knots, water temperature 53, pressure 1015.1 millibars, seas 6 feet, every 7 seconds. At Monterey Bay winds northwest at 10 knots, water temperature 53, pressure 1015.2 millibars. At Point Sur, wave rider buoy water temperature 52, seas 8 feet, every 9 seconds. At Cape San Martin buoy winds northwest at 21 knots, gusting to 27, water temperature 58, pressure 1014.5 millibars. Synopsis for the Central California coast and bays including the Monterey Bay, Greater Farallones, and Cordell Bank National Marine Sanctuaries, winds and seas will continue to ease through today. Moderate northwesterly wind and seas will begin to build again overnight into early Tuesday morning, with hazardous conditions for small craft developing by mid-morning across the coastal waters. Gale force wind gusts are possible by early Wednesday morning over the outer waters. The marine forecast for San Pablo Bay, Suisun Bay, the West Delta, and the San Francisco Bay north of the Bay Bridge. For today, southwest wind 5 to 10 knots, becoming west 15 to 20 knots this afternoon. For tonight, west wind 15 to 20 knots, becoming southwest 10 to 15 knots after midnight. For Tuesday, west wind 5 to 10 knots. The marine forecast for Monterey Bay. Small craft advisory in effect from Tuesday morning through late Tuesday night. For today, northwest wind 5 to 10 knots, becoming west 15 to 20 knots. Seas 3 to 5 feet. Wave detail, northwest 4 feet at 9 seconds. For tonight, west wind 15 to 20 knots, easing to 5 to 10 knots after midnight. Seas 3 to 5 feet. Wave detail, northwest 4 feet at 7 seconds. Patchy fog after midnight. For Tuesday, west wind around 5 knots, rising to 15 to 20 knots in the afternoon. Seas 3 to 5 feet. Wave detail, west 4 feet at 8 seconds and south 2 feet at 20 seconds. Patchy fog in the morning. The coastal waters forecast from Pigeon Point to Point Pinos out to 10 nautical miles. Small craft advisory in effect until 3 p.m. Pacific Daylight Time this afternoon. Small craft advisory in effect from Tuesday morning through late Tuesday night. For today, northwest wind 10 to 15 knots, rising to 15 to 20 knots this afternoon. Seas 5 to 7 feet. Wave detail, northwest 6 feet at 9 seconds and southwest 2 feet at 15 seconds. For tonight, northwest wind 15 to 20 knots, becoming west 5 to 10 knots after midnight. Seas 4 to 5 feet. Wave detail, northwest 5 feet at 7 seconds and south 2 feet at 14 seconds. A slight chance of rain after midnight. For Tuesday, northwest wind 5 to 10 knots, rising to 15 to 20 knots in the afternoon. Seas 3 to 4 feet, building to 5 to 6 feet in the afternoon. Wave detail, northwest 6 feet at 9 seconds and south 3 feet at 20 seconds. The area forecast for the peninsula, North Bay, and East Bay. For the rest of today, partly cloudy. Highs in the lower 60s at the coast to the mid-70s inland. West winds 10 to 20 miles per hour. For tonight, partly cloudy until midnight, then becoming mostly cloudy. Lows in the 50s. West winds 5 to 15 miles per hour. And on Tuesday, partly cloudy in the morning, then becoming mostly sunny. Highs in the mid-60s at the coast to the upper 70s inland. West winds 5 to 15 miles per hour. For the Tuesday night, clear. Lows from the 40s to upper 50s. West winds 5 to 15 miles per hour, decreasing to up to 5 miles per hour after midnight. For Wednesday, mostly sunny in the morning, then becoming sunny. Highs in the mid-70s at the coast to the mid-90s inland. West winds 5 to 10 miles per hour.

Tuesday night, clear. Lows from the lower 50s to mid 60s. Thursday and Thursday night, clear. Highs from the upper 70s to mid 90s. Lows from the 50s to lower 60s. Friday through Sunday, mostly clear. Highs from the upper 60s to mid 80s. Lows from the 50s to lower 60s. High temperatures today and lows tonight for the selected cities. San Francisco, 65 and 54. San Francisco Airport, 65 and 56. Redwood City, 71 and 58. Oakland, 70 and 57. Fremont, 71 and 58. Concord, 79 and 57. Livermore, 75 and 56. San Rafael, 75 and 56. Santa Rosa, 79 and 54. Napa, 77 and 55. Fairfield, 80 and 58. These are the noon Pacific Daylight Time observations for the San Francisco and Monterey Bay areas on Monday, June 8th. At San Francisco Airport, it was partly sunny, temperature 63, dew point 48, relative humidity 58%, west wind at 32 miles an hour, gusting to 43, pressure 29.94 inches and rising. At Oakland Airport, it was partly sunny, temperature 65, dew point 49, relative humidity 56%, southwest wind at 13 miles an hour, pressure 29.95 inches and rising. At San Jose Airport, it was partly sunny, temperature 71, dew point 45, relative humidity 39%, calm, pressure 29.93 inches and rising. At Santa Rosa, it was mostly sunny, temperature 76, southwest wind at 6, pressure 29.89 and rising. At Concord, it was mostly sunny, temperature 75, southwest wind at 7. At Livermore, it was mostly sunny, temperature 73, west wind at 15. At Monterey, it was mostly sunny, temperature 60, west wind at 7, pressure 29.99 and rising. At Salinas, it was mostly sunny, temperature 62, dew point 47, relative humidity 57%, northwest wind at 16. Here are some observations around California and western Nevada. At Mammoth Lakes, it was sunny, with a temperature of 72. It was mostly sunny, with a temperature of 71 at Los Angeles, 71 at San Diego, and 61 at South Lake Tahoe. At Sacramento, it was partly sunny, with a temperature of 76. It was cloudy, with a temperature of 71 at Reno, 61 at Truckee, and 59 at Blue Canyon. These are the noon Pacific Daylight Time observations for the San Francisco and Monterey Bay areas on Monday, June 8th. At San Francisco Airport, it was partly sunny, temperature 63, dew point 48, relative humidity 58%, west wind at 32 miles an hour, gusting to 43, pressure 29.94 inches and rising. At Oakland Airport, it was partly sunny, temperature 65, dew point 49, relative humidity 56%, southwest wind at 13 miles an hour, pressure 29.95 inches and rising. At San Jose Airport, it was partly sunny, temperature 71, dew point 45, relative humidity 39%, calm, pressure 29.93 inches and rising. At Santa Rosa, it was partly sunny, temperature 76, southwest wind at 6, pressure 29.89 and rising. At Concord, it was sunny, temperature 75, southwest wind at 7. At Livermore, it was sunny, temperature 73, west wind at 15. At Monterey, it was mostly sunny, temperature 60, west wind at 7, pressure 29.99 and rising. At Salinas, it was mostly sunny, temperature 62, dew point 47, relative humidity 57%, northwest wind at 16. Here are some observations around California and western Nevada. It was mostly sunny, with a temperature of 76 at Sacramento, 71 at Los Angeles, and 71 at San Diego. It was partly sunny, with a temperature of 61 at South Lake Tahoe, and 72 at Mammoth Lakes. It was cloudy, with a temperature of 71 at Reno, 61 at Truckee,

69 at Blue Canyon. Local temperature reports around San Francisco Bay for 12 p.m. Downtown San Francisco was 61 degrees. Oakland Museum was 63 degrees. Redwood City was 69 degrees. San Rafael was 70 degrees. The area forecast for the South Bay, including the San Jose metro area and the Santa Clara Valley. For the rest of today, partly cloudy. Highs in the upper 60s by the bay to the 70s inland. Northwest winds 5 to 15 miles per hour. For tonight, partly cloudy until midnight, then becoming mostly cloudy. Lows from the mid to upper 50s. Northwest winds 5 to 15 miles per hour, decreasing to up to 5 miles per hour after midnight. And on Tuesday, mostly cloudy in the morning, then becoming mostly sunny. Highs in the lower 70s by the bay, mid-70s to lower 80s inland. Northwest winds 5 to 15 miles per hour. For the Tuesday night, clear. Lows from the lower to mid-50s. Northwest winds 5 to 15 miles per hour, becoming west up to 5 miles per hour after midnight. For Wednesday, mostly sunny in the morning, then becoming sunny. Highs in the lower 80s by the bay, 80s to upper 90s inland. Northwest winds 5 to 10 miles per hour. And on Wednesday night, clear. Lows from the lower to mid 60s. Thursday through Friday night, clear. Highs 80s and 90s. Lows from the mid 50s to lower 60s. Saturday, mostly sunny in the morning, then becoming sunny. Highs from the upper 70s to lower 90s. Saturday night, clear. Lows from the mid 50s to lower 60s. Sunday, mostly sunny in the morning, then becoming sunny. Highs from the 70s to upper 80s. High temperatures today and lows tonight for the selected cities: San Jose, 73 and 58, Mountain View, 69 and 59, Morgan Hill, 78 and 57. The area forecast for the Monterey Bay and Salinas Valley? For the rest of today? Partly cloudy. Highs in the lower 60s at the coast to the mid-70s inland. West winds 10 to 20 miles per hour. For tonight, partly cloudy. Lows in the 50s. West winds 10 to 15 miles per hour, decreasing to up to 5 miles per hour after midnight. And on Tuesday, mostly cloudy in the morning, then becoming mostly sunny. Highs in the mid-60s at the coast to the upper 70s inland. West winds up to 5 miles per hour, increasing to 10 to 15 miles per hour in the afternoon. For the Tuesday night, mostly clear. Lows in the lower 50s. West winds 5 to 15 miles per hour, becoming southwest up to 5 miles per hour after midnight. For Wednesday, mostly sunny in the morning, then becoming sunny. Highs in the lower 70s at the coast to the upper 80s inland. North winds up to 5 miles per hour, becoming northwest in the afternoon. And on Wednesday night, mostly clear. Lows near 60. Thursday through Saturday night, mostly clear. High 70s and 80s. Lows in the upper 50s. Sunday, partly cloudy in the morning, then becoming mostly sunny. Highs from the upper 60s to mid 80s. High temperatures today and lows tonight for the selected cities: Santa Cruz, 74 and 57, Monterey, 63 and 56, Salinas, 65 and 58, Hollister, 73 and 54, King City, 76 and 52. The weather overview for the Bay Area and Central Coast: cooler temperatures persist through Tuesday, chance for coastal drizzle this evening into early Tuesday, warmer and drier conditions return mid to late week with moderate risk of heat-related illnesses in the interior, elevated fire weather concerns in the interior North Bay late Wednesday and Thursday. The extended forecast for the Bay Area and Central Coast: Wednesday and Wednesday night, mostly clear. High 65 to 95. Lows 55 to 70. Thursday and Thursday night, clear. Highs 65 to 100.

was 50 to 65. Friday and Friday night, mostly clear. High 60 to 95. Lows 50 to 65. Saturday and Saturday night, mostly clear. High 60 to 95. Lows 50 to 65. Sunday, sunny, warmer. High 60 to 90. Sunrise, sunset, and tidal information for the San Francisco Bay Area for Monday, June 8. The sunrise today, 5:48 a.m. The sunset tonight, 8:29 p.m. Tidal data at the Golden Gate for today. Low tide, 12:12 a.m. at 2.44 feet. High tide, 5:26 a.m. at 3.99 feet. Low tide, 11:44 a.m. at 0.65 feet. High tide, 6:58 p.m. at 5.19 feet. Here are the buoy observations for noon Pacific Daylight Time. An offshore buoy 6 winds northwest at 70 knots, gusting to 21, pressure 1014.4 millibars. An offshore buoy 59 winds west at 21 knots, gusting to 25, water temperature 61, pressure 1015.4 millibars. A buoy 14 near Point Arena winds east at 4 knots, water temperature 53, pressure 1015.1 millibars. A buoy 13 near Bodega Bay winds northwest at 70 knots, pressure 1014.2 millibars. At Point Reyes Wave Rider buoy water temperature 51, seas 6 feet, every 15 seconds. At San Francisco Bar buoy water temperature 57, seas 6 feet, every 6 seconds. At San Francisco buoy winds northwest at 19 knots, gusting to 25, swell 6 feet, every 5 seconds. At Half Moon Bay buoy winds northwest 8 knots, water temperature 53, pressure 1015.1 millibars, seas 6 feet, every 7 seconds. At Monterey buoy winds northwest at 10 knots, water temperature 53, pressure 1015.2 millibars. At Point Sur, Wave Rider buoy water temperature 52, seas 8 feet, every 9 seconds. At Cape San Martin buoy winds northwest at 21 knots, gusting to 27, water temperature 58, pressure 1014.5 millibars. Synopsis for the Central California coast and bays including the Monterey Bay, Greater Farallones, and Cordell Bank National Marine Sanctuaries, winds and seas will continue to ease through today. Moderate northwesterly wind and seas will begin to build again overnight into early Tuesday morning, with hazardous conditions for small craft developing by mid-morning across the coastal waters. Gale force wind gusts are possible by early Wednesday morning over the outer waters. The marine forecast for San Pablo Bay, Suisun Bay, the West Delta, and the San Francisco Bay north of the Bay Bridge. For today, southwest wind 5 to 10 knots, becoming west 15 to 20 knots this afternoon. For tonight, west wind 15 to 20 knots, becoming southwest 10 to 15 knots after midnight. For Tuesday, west wind 5 to 10 knots. The marine forecast for Monterey Bay. Small craft advisory in effect from Tuesday morning through late Tuesday night. For today, northwest wind 5 to 10 knots, becoming west 15 to 20 knots. Seas 3 to 5 feet. Wave detail, northwest 4 feet at 9 seconds. For tonight, west wind 15 to 20 knots, easing to 5 to 10 knots after midnight. Seas 3 to 5 feet. Wave detail, northwest 4 feet at 7 seconds. Patchy fog after midnight. For Tuesday, west wind around 5 knots, rising to 15 to 20 knots in the afternoon. Seas 3 to 5 feet. Wave detail, west 4 feet at 8 seconds and south 2 feet at 20 seconds. Patchy fog in the morning. The coastal waters forecast from Pigeon Point to Point Pinos out to 10 nautical miles. Small craft advisory in effect until 3 p.m. Pacific Daylight Time this afternoon. Small craft advisory in effect from Tuesday morning through late Tuesday night. For today, northwest wind 10 to 15 knots, rising to 15 to 20 knots this afternoon.

5 to 7 feet. Wave detail, northwest 6 feet at 9 seconds and southwest 2 feet at 15 seconds. For tonight, northwest wind 15 to 20 knots, becoming west 5 to 10 knots after midnight. Seas 4 to 5 feet. Wave detail, northwest 5 feet at 7 seconds and south 2 feet at 14 seconds. A slight chance of rain after midnight. For Tuesday, northwest wind 5 to 10 knots, rising to 15 to 20 knots in the afternoon. Seas 3 to 4 feet, building to 5 to 6 feet on the afternoon. Wave detail, northwest 6 feet at 9 seconds and south 3 feet at 20 seconds. 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This broadcast originates from the National Weather Service office located in Monterey, California, and serves the South Bay and Monterey Bay Area, including the city of San Jose, Monterey, Salinas, and Santa Cruz. The area forecast for the peninsula, North Bay, and East Bay. For the rest of today, partly cloudy. Highs in the lower 60s at the coast to the mid-70s inland. West winds 10 to 20 miles per hour. For tonight, partly cloudy until midnight, then becoming mostly cloudy. Lows in the 50s. West winds 5 to 15 miles per hour. And on Tuesday, partly cloudy in the morning, then becoming mostly sunny. Highs in the mid-60s at the coast to the upper 70s inland. West winds 5 to 15 miles per hour. For the Tuesday night, clear. Lows from the 40s to upper 50s. West winds 5 to 15 miles per hour, decreasing to up to 5 miles per hour after midnight. For Wednesday, mostly sunny in the morning, then becoming sunny. Highs in the mid-70s at the coast to the mid-90s inland. West winds 5 to 10 miles per hour. And on Wednesday night, clear. Lows from the lower 50s to mid-60s. Thursday and Thursday night, clear. Highs from the upper 70s to mid-90s. Lows from the 50s to lower 60s. Friday through Sunday, mostly clear. Highs from the upper 60s to mid-80s, lows from the 50s to lower 60s. High temperatures today and lows tonight for the selected cities: San Francisco, 65 and 54, San Francisco Airport, 65 and 56, Redwood City, 71 and 58, Oakland, 70 and 57, Fremont, 71 and 58, Concord, 79 and 57, Livermore, 75 and 56, San Rafael, 75 and 56, Santa Rosa, 79 and 54, Napa, 77 and 55, Fairfield, 80 and 58. These are the noon Pacific Daylight Time observations for the San Francisco and Monterey Bay areas on Monday, June 8th. At San Francisco Airport, it was partly sunny, temperature 63, dew point 48, relative humidity 58%, west wind at 32 miles an hour, gusting to 43, pressure 29.94 inches and rising. At Oakland Airport, it was partly sunny, temperature 65, dew point 49, relative humidity 56%, southwest wind at 13 miles an hour, pressure 29.95 inches and rising. At San Jose Airport, it was partly sunny, temperature 71, dew point 45, relative humidity 39%, calm, pressure 29.93 inches and rising. At Santa Rosa, it was partly sunny, temperature 76, southwest wind at 6, pressure 29.89 and rising. At Concord, it was sunny, temperature 75, southwest wind at 7. At Livermore, it was sunny, temperature 73, west wind at 15. At Monterey, it was mostly sunny, temperature 60, west wind at 7, pressure 29.99 and rising. At Salinas, it was mostly sunny, temperature 62, dew point 47, relative humidity 57%, northwest wind at 16. Here are some observations around California and western Nevada. It was mostly sunny, with a temperature of 76 at Sacramento, 71.

Los Angeles, and 71 at San Diego. It was partly sunny, with a temperature of 61 at South Lake Tahoe, and 72 at Mammoth Lakes. It was cloudy, with a temperature of 71 at Reno, 61 at Truckee, and 59 at Blue Canyon. Local temperature reports around San Francisco Bay for 12 p.m. Downtown San Francisco was 61 degrees. Oakland Museum was 63 degrees. Redwood City was 69 degrees. San Rafael was 70 degrees. The area forecast for the South Bay, including the San Jose metro area and the Santa Clara Valley. For the rest of today, partly cloudy. Highs in the upper 60s by the bay to the 70s inland. Northwest winds 5 to 15 miles per hour. For tonight, partly cloudy until midnight, then becoming mostly cloudy. Lows from the mid to upper 50s. Northwest winds 5 to 15 miles per hour, decreasing to up to 5 miles per hour after midnight. And on Tuesday, mostly cloudy in the morning, then becoming mostly sunny. Highs in the lower 70s by the bay, mid 70s to lower 80s inland. Northwest winds 5 to 15 miles per hour. For the Tuesday night, clear. Lows from the lower to mid 50s. Northwest winds 5 to 15 miles per hour, becoming west up to 5 miles per hour after midnight. For Wednesday, mostly sunny in the morning, then becoming sunny. Highs in the lower 80s by the bay, 80s to upper 90s inland. Northwest winds 5 to 10 miles per hour. And on Wednesday night, clear. Lows from the lower to mid 60s. Thursday through Friday night, clear. Highs 80s and 90s. Lows from the mid 50s to lower 60s. Saturday, mostly sunny in the morning, then becoming sunny. Highs from the upper 70s to lower 90s. Saturday night, clear. Lows from the mid 50s to lower 60s. Sunday, mostly sunny in the morning, then becoming sunny. Highs from the 70s to upper 80s. High temperatures today and lows tonight for the selected cities: San Jose, 73 and 58, Mountain View, 69 and 59, Morgan Hill, 78 and 57. The area forecast for the Monterey Bay and Salinas Valley? For the rest of today? Partly cloudy. Highs in the lower 60s at the coast to the mid 70s inland. West winds 10 to 20 miles per hour. For tonight, partly cloudy. Lows in the 50s. West winds 10 to 15 miles per hour, decreasing to up to 5 miles per hour after midnight. And on Tuesday, mostly cloudy in the morning, then becoming mostly sunny. Highs in the mid 60s at the coast to the upper 70s inland. West winds up to 5 miles per hour, increasing to 10 to 15 miles per hour in the afternoon. For the Tuesday night, mostly clear. Lows in the lower 50s. West winds 5 to 15 miles per hour, becoming southwest up to 5 miles per hour after midnight. For Wednesday, mostly sunny in the morning, then becoming sunny. Highs in the lower 70s at the coast to the upper 80s inland. North winds up to 5 miles per hour, becoming northwest in the afternoon. And on Wednesday night, mostly clear. Lows near 60. Thursday through Saturday night, mostly clear. High 70s and 80s. Lows in the upper 50s. Sunday, partly cloudy in the morning, then becoming mostly sunny. Highs from the upper 60s to mid 80s. High temperatures today and lows tonight for the selected cities: Santa Cruz, 74 and 57, Monterey, 63 and 56, Salinas, 65 and 58, Hollister, 73 and 54, King City, 76 and 52. 6, Salinas, 65 and 58, Hollister, 73 and 54, King City, 76 and 52. The weather overview for the Bay Area and Central Coast: cooler temperatures persist through Tuesday, chance for coastal drizzle this evening into early Tuesday, warmer and drier conditions return mid to late week with

related illnesses in the interior, elevated fire weather concerns in the interior North Bay late Wednesday and Thursday, the extended forecast for the Bay Area and Central Coast, Wednesday and Wednesday night, mostly clear. High 65 to 95. Lows 55 to 70. Thursday and Thursday night, clear. High 65 to 100. Lows 50 to 65. Friday and Friday night, mostly clear. High 60 to 95. Lows 50 to 65. Saturday and Saturday night, mostly clear. High 60 to 95. Lows 50 to 65. Sunday, sunny, warmer. High 60 to 90. Sunrise, sunset, and tidal information for the San Francisco Bay Area for Monday, June 8. The sunrise today, 5:48 a.m. The sunset tonight, 8:29 p.m. Tidal data at the Golden Gate for today. Low tide, 12:12 a.m. at 2.44 feet. High tide, 5:26 a.m. at 3.99 feet. Low tide, 11:44 a.m. at 0.65 feet. High tide, 6:58 p.m. at 5.19 feet. Here are the buoy observations for noon Pacific Daylight Time. An offshore buoy 6 winds northwest at 70 knots, gusting to 21, pressure 1014.4 millibars. An offshore buoy 59 winds west at 21 knots, gusting to 25, water temperature 61, pressure 1015.4 millibars. At buoy 14 near Point Arena winds east at 4 knots, water temperature 53, pressure 1015.1 millibars. At buoy 13 near Bodega Bay winds northwest at 70 knots, pressure 1014.2 millibars. At Point Reyes wave rider buoy water temperature 51, seas 6 feet, every 15 seconds. At San Francisco Bar buoy water temperature 57, seas 6 feet, every 6 seconds. At San Francisco buoy winds northwest at 19 knots, gusting to 25, swell 6 feet, every 5 seconds. At Half Moon Bay buoy winds northwest 8 knots, water temperature 53, pressure 1015.1 millibars, seas 6 feet, every 7 seconds. At Monterey buoy winds northwest at 10 knots, water temperature 53, pressure 1015.2 millibars. At Point Sur, wave rider buoy water temperature 52, seas 8 feet, every 9 seconds. At Cape San Martin buoy winds northwest at 21 knots, gusting to 27, water temperature 58, pressure 1014.5 millibars. Synopsis for the Central California coast and bays including the Monterey Bay, Greater Farallones, and Cordell Bank National Marine Sanctuaries, winds and seas will continue to ease through today. Moderate northwesterly wind and seas will begin to build again overnight into early Tuesday morning, with hazardous conditions for small craft developing by mid-morning across the coastal waters. Gale force wind gusts are possible by early Wednesday morning over the outer waters. The marine forecast for San Pablo Bay, Suisun Bay, the West Delta, and the San Francisco Bay north of the Bay Bridge. For today, southwest wind 5 to 10 knots, becoming west 15 to 20 knots this afternoon. For tonight, west wind 15 to 20 knots, becoming southwest 10 to 15 knots after midnight. For Tuesday, west wind 5 to 10 knots. The marine forecast for Monterey Bay. Small craft advisory in effect from Tuesday morning through late Tuesday night. For today, northwest wind 5 to 10 knots, becoming west 15 to 20 knots. Seas 3 to 5 feet. Wave detail, northwest 4 feet at 9 seconds. For tonight, west wind 15 to 20 knots, easing to 5 to 10 knots after midnight. Seas 3 to 5 feet. Wave detail, northwest 4 feet at 7 seconds. Patchy fog after midnight. For Tuesday, west wind around 5 knots, rising to 15 to 20 knots in the afternoon. Seas 3 to 5 feet. Wave detail, west 4 feet at 8 seconds and south 2 feet at 20 seconds.
patchy fog in the morning. The coastal waters forecast from Pigeon Point to Point Pinos out to 10 nautical miles. Small craft advisory in effect until 3 p.m. Pacific Daylight Time this afternoon. Small craft advisory in effect from Tuesday morning through late Tuesday night. For today, northwest wind 10 to 15 knots, rising to 15 to 20 knots this afternoon. Seas 5 to 7 feet. Wave detail, northwest 6 feet at 9 seconds and southwest 2 feet at 15 seconds. For tonight, northwest wind 15 to 20 knots, becoming west 5 to 10 knots after midnight. Seas 4 to 5 feet. Wave detail, northwest 5 feet at 7 seconds and south 2 feet at 14 seconds. A slight chance of rain after midnight. For Tuesday, northwest wind 5 to 10 knots, rising to 15 to 20 knots in the afternoon. Seas 3 to 4 feet, building to 5 to 6 feet in the afternoon. Wave detail, northwest 6 feet at 9 seconds and south 3 feet at 20 seconds. The area forecast for the peninsula, North Bay, and East Bay. For the rest of today, partly cloudy. Highs in the lower 60s at the coast to the mid-70s inland. West winds 10 to 20 miles per hour. For tonight, partly cloudy until midnight, then becoming mostly cloudy. Lows in the 50s. West winds 5 to 15 miles per hour. And on Tuesday, partly cloudy in the morning, then becoming mostly sunny. Highs in the mid-60s at the coast to the upper 70s inland. West winds 5 to 15 miles per hour. For the Tuesday night, clear. Lows from the 40s to upper 50s. West winds 5 to 15 miles per hour, decreasing to up to 5 miles per hour after midnight. For Wednesday, mostly sunny in the morning, then becoming sunny. Highs in the mid-70s at the coast to the mid-90s inland. West winds 5 to 10 miles per hour. And on Wednesday night, clear. Lows from the lower 50s to mid-60s. Thursday and Thursday night, clear. Highs from the upper 70s to mid-90s. Lows from the 50s to lower 60s. Friday through Sunday, mostly clear. Highs from the upper 60s to mid-80s. Lows from the 50s to lower 60s. High temperatures today and lows tonight for these selected cities: San Francisco, 65 and 54, San Francisco Airport, 65 and 56, Redwood City, 71 and 58, Oakland, 70 and 57, Fremont, 71 and 58, Concord, 79 and 57, Livermore, 75 and 56, San Rafael, 75 and 56, Santa Rosa, 79 and 54, Napa, 77 and 55, Fairfield, 80 and 58. These are the noon Pacific Daylight Time observations for the San Francisco and Monterey Bay areas on Monday, June 8th. At San Francisco Airport, it was partly sunny, temperature 63, dew point 48, relative humidity 58%, west wind at 32 miles an hour, gusting to 43, pressure 29.94 inches and rising. At Oakland Airport, it was partly sunny, temperature 65, dew point 49, relative humidity 56%, southwest wind at 13 miles an hour, pressure 29.95 inches and rising. At San Jose Airport, it was partly sunny, temperature 71, dew point 45, relative humidity 39%, calm, pressure 29.93 inches and rising. At Santa Rosa, it was partly sunny, temperature 76, southwest wind at 6, pressure 29.89 and rising. At Concord, it was sunny, temperature 75, southwest wind at 7. At Livermore, it was sunny, temperature 73, west wind at 15. At Monterey, it was mostly sunny, temperature 60, west wind at 7, pressure 29.99 and rising. At Salinas, it was mostly sunny, temperature 62, dew point 47, relative humidity 57%, northwest wind at 16. Here are some observations around California and western Nevada. It was mostly sunny, with a temperature of 76 at Sacramento, 71 at Los Angeles, and

61 at San Diego. It was partly sunny, with a temperature of 61 at South Lake Tahoe, and 72 at Mammoth Lakes. It was cloudy, with a temperature of 71 at Reno, 61 at Truckee, and 59 at Blue Canyon. Local temperature reports around San Francisco Bay for 12 p.m. Downtown San Francisco was 61 degrees. Oakland Museum was 63 degrees. Redwood City was 69 degrees. San Rafael was 70 degrees. The area forecast for the South Bay, including the San Jose metro area and the Santa Clara Valley. For the rest of today, partly cloudy. Highs in the upper 60s by the bay to the 70s inland. Northwest winds 5 to 15 miles per hour. For tonight, partly cloudy until midnight, then becoming mostly cloudy. Lows from the mid to upper 50s. Northwest winds 5 to 15 miles per hour, decreasing to up to 5 miles per hour after midnight. And on Tuesday, mostly cloudy in the morning, then becoming mostly sunny. Highs in the lower 70s by the bay, mid 70s to lower 80s inland. Northwest winds 5 to 15 miles per hour. For the Tuesday night, clear. Lows from the lower to mid 50s. Northwest winds 5 to 15 miles per hour, becoming west up to 5 miles per hour after midnight. For Wednesday, mostly sunny in the morning, then becoming sunny. Highs in the lower 80s by the bay, 80s to upper 90s inland. Northwest winds 5 to 10 miles per hour. And on Wednesday night, clear. Lows from the lower to mid 60s. Thursday through Friday night, clear. Highs 80s and 90s. Lows from the mid 50s to lower 60s. Saturday, mostly sunny in the morning, then becoming sunny. Highs from the upper 70s to lower 90s. Saturday night, clear. Lows from the mid 50s to lower 60s. Sunday, mostly sunny in the morning, then becoming sunny. Highs from the 70s to upper 80s. High temperatures today and lows tonight for the selected cities: San Jose, 73 and 58, Mountain View, 69 and 59, Morgan Hill, 78 and 57. The area forecast for the Monterey Bay and Salinas Valley? For the rest of today? Partly cloudy. Highs in the lower 60s at the coast to the mid 70s inland. West winds 10 to 20 miles per hour. For tonight, partly cloudy. Lows in the 50s. West winds 10 to 15 miles per hour, decreasing to up to 5 miles per hour after midnight. And on Tuesday, mostly cloudy in the morning, then becoming mostly sunny. Highs in the mid 60s at the coast to the upper 70s inland. West winds up to 5 miles per hour, increasing to 10 to 15 miles per hour in the afternoon. For the Tuesday night, mostly clear. Lows in the lower 50s. West winds 5 to 15 miles per hour, becoming southwest up to 5 miles per hour after midnight. For Wednesday, mostly sunny in the morning, then becoming sunny. Highs in the lower 70s at the coast to the upper 80s inland. North winds up to 5 miles per hour, becoming northwest in the afternoon. And on Wednesday night, mostly clear. Lows near 60. Thursday through Saturday night, mostly clear. High 70s and 80s. Lows in the upper 50s. Sunday, partly cloudy in the morning, then becoming mostly sunny. Highs from the upper 60s to mid 80s. High temperatures today and lows tonight for the selected cities: Santa Cruz, 74 and 57, Monterey, 63 and 56, Salinas, 65 and 58, Hollister, 73 and 54, King City, 76 and 52. The weather overview for the Bay Area and Central Coast: cooler temperatures persist through Tuesday, chance for coastal drizzle this evening into early Tuesday, warmer and drier conditions return mid to late week with moderate risk of heat-related illnesses in the interior, elevated fire weather concerns in the interior North Bay late Wednesday and Thursday. The extended forecast for the Bay Area and Central Coast:

night, mostly clear. Highs 65 to 95. Lows 55 to 70. Thursday and Thursday night, clear. Highs 65 to 100. Lows 50 to 65. Friday and Friday night, mostly clear. Highs 60 to 95. Lows 50 to 65. Saturday and Saturday night, mostly clear. Highs 60 to 95. Lows 50 to 65. Sunday, sunny, warmer. Highs 60 to 90. Sunrise, sunset, and tidal information for the San Francisco Bay Area for Monday, June 8. The sunrise today, 5:48 a.m. The sunset tonight, 8:29 p.m. Tidal data at the Golden Gate for today. Low tide, 12:12 a.m. at 2.44 feet. High tide, 5:26 a.m. at 3.99 feet. Low tide, 11:44 a.m. at 0.65 feet. High tide, 6:58 p.m. at 5.19 feet. Here are the buoy observations for noon Pacific Daylight Time. An offshore buoy 6 winds northwest at 17 knots, gusting to 21, pressure 1014.4 millibars. An offshore buoy 59 winds west at 21 knots, gusting to 25, water temperature 61, pressure 1015.4 millibars. At buoy 14 near Point Arena winds east at 4 knots, water temperature 53, pressure 1015.1 millibars. At buoy 13 near Bodega Bay winds northwest at 70 knots, pressure 1014.2 millibars. At Point Reyes Wave Rider buoy water temperature 51, seas 6 feet, every 15 seconds. At San Francisco Bar buoy water temperature 57, seas 6 feet, every 6 seconds. At San Francisco buoy winds northwest at 19 knots, gusting to 25, swell 6 feet, every 5 seconds. At Half Moon Bay buoy winds northwest 8 knots, water temperature 53, pressure 1015.1 millibars, seas 6 feet, every 7 seconds. At Monterey buoy winds northwest at 10 knots, water temperature 53, pressure 1015.2 millibars. At Point Sur, Wave Rider buoy water temperature 52, seas 8 feet, every 9 seconds. At Cape San Martin buoy winds northwest at 21 knots, gusting to 27, water temperature 58, pressure 1014.5 millibars. Synopsis for the Central California coast and bays including the Monterey Bay, Greater Farallones, and Cordell Bank National Marine Sanctuaries, winds and seas will continue to ease through today. Moderate northwesterly wind and seas will begin to build again overnight into early Tuesday morning, with hazardous conditions for small craft developing by mid-morning across the coastal waters. Gale force wind gusts are possible by early Wednesday morning over the outer waters. The marine forecast for San Pablo Bay, Suisun Bay, the West Delta, and the San Francisco Bay north of the Bay Bridge. For today, southwest wind 5 to 10 knots, becoming west 15 to 20 knots this afternoon. For tonight, west wind 15 to 20 knots, becoming southwest 10 to 15 knots after midnight. For Tuesday, west wind 5 to 10 knots. The marine forecast for Monterey Bay. Small craft advisory in effect from Tuesday morning through late Tuesday night. For today, northwest wind 5 to 10 knots, becoming west 15 to 20 knots. Seas 3 to 5 feet. Wave detail, northwest 4 feet at 9 seconds. For tonight, west wind 15 to 20 knots, easing to 5 to 10 knots after midnight. Seas 3 to 5 feet. Wave detail, northwest 4 feet at 7 seconds. Patchy fog after midnight. For Tuesday, west wind around 5 knots, rising to 15 to 20 knots in the afternoon. Seas 3 to 5 feet. Wave detail, west 4 feet at 8 seconds and south 2 feet at 20 seconds. Patchy fog in the morning. The coastal waters forecast from Pigeon Point to Point Pinos out to 10 nautical miles. Small craft advisory in effect.

20 knots in the afternoon. Seas 3 to 4 feet, building to 5 to 6 feet in the afternoon. Wave detail, northwest 6 feet at 9 seconds and south 3 feet at 20 seconds. 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This broadcast originates from the National Weather Service office located in Monterey, California, and serves the South Bay and Monterey Bay Area, including the city of San Jose, Monterey, Salinas, and Santa Cruz. The area forecast for the peninsula, North Bay, and East Bay. For the rest of today, partly cloudy. Highs in the lower 60s at the coast to the mid-70s inland. West winds 10 to 20 miles per hour. For tonight, partly cloudy until midnight, then becoming mostly cloudy. Lows in the 50s. West winds 5 to 15 miles per hour. And on Tuesday, partly cloudy in the morning, then becoming mostly sunny. Highs in the mid-60s at the coast to the upper 70s inland. West winds 5 to 15 miles per hour. For the Tuesday night, clear. Lows from the 40s to upper 50s. West winds 5 to 15 miles per hour, decreasing to up to 5 miles per hour after midnight. For Wednesday, mostly sunny in the morning, then becoming sunny. Highs in the mid-70s at the coast to the mid-90s inland. West winds 5 to 10 miles per hour. And on Wednesday night, clear. Lows from the lower 50s to mid-60s. Thursday and Thursday night, clear. Highs from the upper 70s to mid-90s. Lows from the 50s to lower 60s. Friday through Sunday, mostly clear. Highs from the upper 60s to mid-80s. Lows from the 50s to lower 60s. High temperatures today and lows tonight for these selected cities: San Francisco, 65 and 54, San Francisco Airport, 65 and 56, Redwood City, 71 and 58, Oakland, 70 and 57, Fremont, 71 and 58, Concord, 79 and 57, Livermore, 75 and 56, San Rafael, 75 and 56, Santa Rosa, 79 and 54, Napa, 77 and 55, Fairfield, 80 and 58. These are the noon Pacific Daylight Time observations for the San Francisco and Monterey Bay areas on Monday, June 8th. At San Francisco Airport, it was partly sunny, temperature 63, dew point 48, relative humidity 58%, west wind at 32 miles an hour, gusting to 43, pressure 29.94 inches and rising. At Oakland Airport, it was partly sunny, temperature 65, dew point 49, relative humidity 56%, southwest wind at 13 miles an hour, pressure 29.95 inches and rising. At San Jose Airport, it was partly sunny, temperature 71, dew point 45, relative humidity 39%, calm, pressure 29.93 inches and rising. At Santa Rosa, it was partly sunny, temperature 76, southwest wind at 6, pressure 29.89 and rising. At Concord, it was sunny, temperature 75, southwest wind at 7. At Livermore, it was sunny, temperature 73, west wind at 15. At Monterey, it was mostly sunny, temperature 60, west wind at 7, pressure 29.99 and rising. At Salinas, it was mostly sunny, temperature 62, dew point 47, relative humidity 57%, northwest wind at 16. Here are some observations around California and western Nevada. It was mostly sunny, with a temperature of 76 at Sacramento, 71 at Los Angeles, and 71 at San Diego. It was partly sunny, with a temperature of 61 at South Lake Tahoe, and 72 at Mammoth Lakes. It was cloudy, with a temperature of 71 at Reno, 61 at Truckee, and 59 at Blue Canyon. Local temperature reports around San Francisco Bay for 12 p.m. Downtown San Francisco was 61 degrees. Oakland Museum was 63 degrees. Redwood City was 69 degrees. San Rafael was 70.

forecast for the South Bay, including the San Jose metro area and the Santa Clara Valley. For the rest of today, partly cloudy. Highs in the upper 60s by the bay to the 70s inland. Northwest winds 5 to 15 miles per hour. For tonight, partly cloudy until midnight, then becoming mostly cloudy. Lows from the mid to upper 50s. Northwest winds 5 to 15 miles per hour, decreasing to up to 5 miles per hour after midnight. And on Tuesday, mostly cloudy in the morning, then becoming mostly sunny. Highs in the lower 70s by the bay, mid 70s to lower 80s inland. Northwest winds 5 to 15 miles per hour. For the Tuesday night, clear. Lows from the lower to mid 50s. Northwest winds 5 to 15 miles per hour, becoming west up to 5 miles per hour after midnight. For Wednesday, mostly sunny in the morning, then becoming sunny. Highs in the lower 80s by the bay, 80s to upper 90s inland. Northwest winds 5 to 10 miles per hour. And on Wednesday night, clear. Lows from the lower to mid 60s. Thursday through Friday night, clear. Highs 80s and 90s. Lows from the mid 50s to lower 60s. Saturday, mostly sunny in the morning, then becoming sunny. Highs from the upper 70s to lower 90s. Saturday night, clear. Lows from the mid 50s to lower 60s. Sunday, mostly sunny in the morning, then becoming sunny. Highs from the 70s to upper 80s. High temperatures today and lows tonight for the selected cities: San Jose, 73 and 58, Mountain View, 69 and 59, Morgan Hill, 78 and 57. The area forecast for the Monterey Bay and Salinas Valley. For the rest of today, partly cloudy. Highs in the lower 60s at the coast to the mid 70s inland. West winds 10 to 20 miles per hour. For tonight, partly cloudy. Lows in the 50s. West winds 10 to 15 miles per hour, decreasing to up to 5 miles per hour after midnight. And on Tuesday, mostly cloudy in the morning, then becoming mostly sunny. Highs in the mid 60s at the coast to the upper 70s inland. West winds up to 5 miles per hour, increasing to 10 to 15 miles per hour in the afternoon. For the Tuesday night, mostly clear. Lows in the lower 50s. West winds 5 to 15 miles per hour, becoming southwest up to 5 miles per hour after midnight. For Wednesday, mostly sunny in the morning, then becoming sunny. Highs in the lower 70s at the coast to the upper 80s inland. North winds up to 5 miles per hour, becoming northwest in the afternoon. And on Wednesday night, mostly clear. Lows near 60. Thursday through Saturday night, mostly clear. High 70s and 80s. Lows in the upper 50s. Sunday, partly cloudy in the morning, then becoming mostly sunny. Highs from the upper 60s to mid 80s. High temperatures today and lows tonight for the selected cities: Santa Cruz, 74 and 57, Monterey, 63 and 56, Salinas, 65 and 58, Hollister, 73 and 54, King City, 76 and 52. The weather overview for the Bay Area and Central Coast: cooler temperatures persist through Tuesday, chance for coastal drizzle this evening into early Tuesday, warmer and drier conditions return mid to late week with moderate risk of heat-related illnesses in the interior, elevated fire weather concerns in the interior North Bay late Wednesday and Thursday. The extended forecast for the Bay Area and Central Coast: Wednesday and Wednesday night, mostly clear. High 65 to 95. Lows 55 to 70. Thursday and Thursday night, clear. Highs 65 to 100. Lows 50 to 65. Friday and Friday night, mostly clear. Highs 60 to 95. Lows 50 to 65. Saturday and Saturday night, mostly clear. Highs 60 to 95. Lows 50 to 65.

45. Sunday, sunny, warmer. High 60 to 90. Sunrise, sunset, and tidal information for the San Francisco Bay Area for Monday, June 8. The sunset tonight, 8:30 p.m. The sunrise tomorrow, 5:48 a.m. The sunset tomorrow, 8:30 p.m. Tidal data, hit the Golden Gate for the afternoon and evening hours today and the morning hours of tomorrow. High tide, 6:58 p.m. at 5.19 feet. Low tide, 1:16 a.m. at 1.77 feet. High tide, 6:53 a.m. at 3.74 feet. Here are the buoy observations for 1 p.m. Pacific Daylight Time. An offshore buoy 6 winds northwest at 70 knots, gusting to 21, pressure 1014.9 millibars. An offshore buoy 59 winds west at 19 knots, gusting to 23, water temperature 61, pressure 1015.3 millibars, swell 7 feet, every 7 seconds. At buoy 14 near Point Arena, winds southeast at 2 knots, water temperature 53, pressure 1015.9 millibars. At buoy 13 near Bodega Bay, winds west at 14 knots, pressure 1014.6 millibars. At Point Reyes Wave Rider, buoy water temperature 51, seas 6 feet, every 15 seconds. At San Francisco Bar, buoy water temperature 57, seas 5 feet, every 15 seconds. At San Francisco, buoy winds northwest at 14 knots, water temperature 50, pressure 1014.7 millibars. At Half Moon Bay, buoy winds northwest 12 knots, water temperature 53, pressure 1015.8 millibars, seas 6 feet, every 7 seconds. At Monterey, buoy winds northwest at 10 knots, water temperature 53, pressure 1015.7 millibars. At Point Sur, Wave Rider, buoy water temperature 52, seas 8 feet, every 8 seconds. At Cape San Martin, buoy winds northwest at 21 knots, gusting to 27, water temperature 58, pressure 1015.0 millibars. Synopsis for the Central California coast and bays, including the Monterey Bay, Greater Farallones, and Cordell Bank National Marine Sanctuaries, winds and seas will continue to ease through today. Moderate northwesterly wind and seas will begin to build again overnight into early Tuesday morning, with hazardous conditions for small craft developing by mid-morning across the coastal waters. Gale force wind gusts are possible by early Wednesday morning over the outer waters. The marine forecast for San Pablo Bay, Suisun Bay, the West Delta, and the San Francisco Bay north of the Bay Bridge. For today, southwest wind 5 to 10 knots, becoming west 15 to 20 knots this afternoon. For tonight, west wind 15 to 20 knots, becoming southwest 10 to 15 knots after midnight. For Tuesday, west wind 5 to 10 knots. The marine forecast for Monterey Bay. Small craft advisory in effect from Tuesday morning through late Tuesday night. For today, northwest wind 5 to 10 knots, becoming west 15 to 20 knots. Seas 3 to 5 feet. Wave detail, northwest 4 feet at 9 seconds. For tonight, west wind 15 to 20 knots, easing to 5 to 10 knots after midnight. Seas 3 to 5 feet. Wave detail, northwest 4 feet at 7 seconds. Patchy fog after midnight. For Tuesday, west wind around 5 knots, rising to 15 to 20 knots in the afternoon. Seas 3 to 5 feet. Wave detail, west 4 feet at 8 seconds and south 2 feet at 20 seconds. Patchy fog in the morning. The coastal waters forecast from Pigeon Point to Point Pinos out to 10 nautical miles. Small craft advisory in effect until 3 p.m. Pacific Daylight Time this afternoon. Small craft advisory in effect from Tuesday morning through late Tuesday night. For today, northwest wind 10 to 15 knots, rising to 15 to 20 knots this afternoon. Seas 5 to 7 feet. Wave detail, northwest 6 feet at 9 seconds and southwest 2 feet at 15 seconds. For tonight, northwest

15 to 20 knots, becoming west 5 to 10 knots after midnight. Seas 4 to 5 feet. Wave detail, northwest 5 feet at 7 seconds and south 2 feet at 14 seconds. A slight chance of rain after midnight. For Tuesday, northwest wind 5 to 10 knots, rising to 15 to 20 knots in the afternoon. Seas 3 to 4 feet, building to 5 to 6 feet in the afternoon. Wave detail, northwest 6 feet at 9 seconds and south 3 feet at 20 seconds. The area forecast for the peninsula, North Bay, and East Bay. For the rest of today, partly cloudy. Highs in the lower 60s at the coast to the mid 70s inland. West winds 10 to 20 miles per hour. For tonight, partly cloudy until midnight, then becoming mostly cloudy. Lows in the 50s. West winds 5 to 15 miles per hour. And on Tuesday, partly cloudy in the morning, then becoming mostly sunny. Highs in the mid 60s at the coast to the upper 70s inland. West winds 5 to 15 miles per hour. For the Tuesday night, clear. Lows from the 40s to upper 50s. West winds 5 to 15 miles per hour, decreasing to up to 5 miles per hour after midnight. For Wednesday, mostly sunny in the morning, then becoming sunny. Highs in the mid-70s at the coast to the mid-90s inland. West winds 5 to 10 miles per hour. And on Wednesday night, clear. Lows from the lower 50s to mid-60s. Thursday and Thursday night, clear. Highs from the upper 70s to mid-90s. Lows from the 50s to lower 60s. Friday through Sunday, mostly clear. Highs from the upper 60s to mid-80s. Lows from the 50s to lower 60s. High temperatures today and lows tonight for the selected cities: San Francisco, 65 and 54, San Francisco Airport, 65 and 56, Redwood City, 71 and 58, Oakland, 70 and 57, Fremont, 71 and 58, Concord, 79 and 57, Livermore, 75 and 56, San Rafael, 75 and 56, Santa Rosa, 79 and 54, Napa, 77 and 55, Fairfield, 80 and 58. These are the 1 p.m. Pacific Daylight Time observations for the San Francisco and Monterey Bay areas on Monday, June 8th. At San Francisco Airport, it was partly sunny, temperature 64, dew point 50, relative humidity 60%, west wind at 30 miles an hour, gusting to 40, pressure 29.94 inches and steady. At Oakland Airport, it was partly sunny, temperature 65, dew point 52, relative humidity 62%, southwest wind at 13 miles an hour, pressure 29.96 inches and rising. At San Jose Airport, it was mostly sunny, temperature 72, dew point 47, relative humidity 40%, north wind at 17 miles an hour, gusting to 25, pressure 29.95 inches and rising. At Santa Rosa, it was partly sunny, temperature 80, northwest wind at 8, pressure 29.89 and steady. At Concord, it was mostly sunny, temperature 76, west wind at 12. At Livermore, it was sunny, temperature 74, west wind at 13. At Monterey, it was sunny, temperature 62, west wind at 13, pressure 30.01 and rising. At Salinas, it was sunny, temperature 63, dew point 48, relative humidity 58%, west wind at 13, gusting to 24. Here are some observations around California and western Nevada. It was mostly sunny, with a temperature of 78 at Sacramento, 72 at Los Angeles, and 71 at San Diego. It was partly sunny, with a temperature of 61 at Blue Canyon, and 72 at Mammoth Lakes. It was cloudy, with a temperature of 71 at Reno, 63 at Truckee, and 62 at South Lake Tahoe. Local temperature reports around San Francisco Bay for 1 p.m. Downtown San Francisco was 62 degrees. Oakland Museum was 65 degrees. Redwood City was 67 degrees. San Rafael was 71 degrees.

the area forecast for the South Bay, including the San Jose metro area and the Santa Clara Valley. For the rest of today, partly cloudy. Highs in the upper 60s by the bay to the 70s inland. Northwest winds 5 to 15 miles per hour. For tonight, partly cloudy until midnight, then becoming mostly cloudy. Lows from the mid to upper 50s. Northwest winds 5 to 15 miles per hour, decreasing to up to 5 miles per hour after midnight. And on Tuesday, mostly cloudy in the morning, then becoming mostly sunny. Highs in the lower 70s by the bay, mid-70s to lower 80s inland. Northwest winds 5 to 15 miles per hour. For the Tuesday night, clear. Lows from the lower to mid-50s. Northwest winds 5 to 15 miles per hour, becoming west up to 5 miles per hour after midnight. For Wednesday, mostly sunny in the morning, then becoming sunny. Highs in the lower 80s by the bay, 80s to upper 90s inland. Northwest winds 5 to 10 miles per hour. And on Wednesday night, clear. Lows from the lower to mid 60s. Thursday through Friday night, clear. Highs 80s and 90s. Lows from the mid 50s to lower 60s. Saturday, mostly sunny in the morning, then becoming sunny. Highs from the upper 70s to lower 90s. Saturday night, clear. Lows from the mid 50s to lower 60s. Sunday, mostly sunny in the morning, then becoming sunny. Highs from the 70s to upper 80s. High temperatures today and lows tonight for the selected cities: San Jose, 73 and 58, Mountain View, 69 and 59, Morgan Hill, 78 and 57. The area forecast for the Monterey Bay and Salinas Valley? For the rest of today? Partly cloudy. Highs in the lower 60s at the coast to the mid-70s inland. West winds 10 to 20 miles per hour. For tonight, partly cloudy. Lows in the 50s. West winds 10 to 15 miles per hour, decreasing to up to 5 miles per hour after midnight. And on Tuesday, mostly cloudy in the morning, then becoming mostly sunny. Highs in the mid-60s at the coast to the upper 70s inland. West winds up to 5 miles per hour, increasing to 10 to 15 miles per hour in the afternoon. For the Tuesday night, mostly clear. Lows in the lower 50s. West winds 5 to 15 miles per hour, becoming southwest up to 5 miles per hour after midnight. For Wednesday, mostly sunny in the morning, then becoming sunny. Highs in the lower 70s at the coast to the upper 80s inland. North winds up to 5 miles per hour, becoming northwest in the afternoon. And on Wednesday night, mostly clear. Lows near 60. Thursday through Saturday night, mostly clear. High 70s and 80s. Lows in the upper 50s. Sunday, partly cloudy in the morning, then becoming mostly sunny. Highs from the upper 60s to mid 80s. High temperatures today and lows tonight for the selected cities: Santa Cruz, 74 and 57, Monterey, 63 and 56, Salinas, 65 and 58, Hollister, 73 and 54, King City, 76 and 52. The weather overview for the Bay Area and Central Coast: cooler temperatures persist through Tuesday, chance for coastal drizzle this evening into early Tuesday, warmer and drier conditions return mid to late week with moderate risk of heat-related illnesses in the interior, elevated fire weather concerns in the interior North Bay late Wednesday and Thursday. The extended forecast for the Bay Area and Central Coast: Wednesday and Wednesday night, mostly clear. High 65 to 95. Lows 55 to 70. Thursday and Thursday night, clear. Highs 65 to 100. Lows 50 to 65. Friday and Friday night, mostly clear. High 60 to 95. Lows 50 to 65. Saturday and Saturday night, mostly clear. High 60 to 95. Lows 50 to 65.

Sunday, sunny, warmer. High 60 to 90. Sunrise, sunset, and tidal information for the San Francisco Bay Area for Monday, June 8. The sunset tonight, 8:30 p.m. The sunrise tomorrow, 5:48 a.m. The sunset tomorrow, 8:30 p.m. Tidal data at the Golden Gate for the afternoon and evening hours today and the morning hours of tomorrow. High tide, 6:58 p.m. at 5.19 feet. Low tide, 1:16 a.m. at 1.77 feet. High tide, 6:53 a.m. at 3.74 feet. Here are the buoy observations for 1 p.m. Pacific Daylight Time. An offshore buoy 6 winds northwest at 60 knots, pressure 1,015.2 millibars. An offshore buoy 59, winds west 90 knots, gusting to 25, water temperature 61, pressure 1,015.4 millibars, seas 3 feet, every 14 seconds. At Point Arena buoy, wind south 2 knots, water temperature 53, pressure 1,015.7 millibars, seas 3 feet, every 8 seconds. At buoy 13 near Bodega Bay, winds west at 14 knots, pressure 1,014.7 millibars, swell 5 feet, every 15 seconds. At Point Reyes Wave Rider buoy, water temperature 51, seas 6 feet, every 22 seconds. At San Francisco Bar buoy, water temperature 57, seas 5 feet, every 15 seconds. At San Francisco buoy, winds northwest at 14 knots, water temperature 50, pressure 1,014.7 millibars, swell 5 feet, every 6 seconds. At Half Moon Bay buoy, winds northwest 12 knots, water temperature 53, pressure 1,015.8 millibars, seas 6 feet, every 7 seconds. At Monterey buoy, winds northwest at 10 knots, water temperature 53, pressure 1,015.7 millibars. At Point Sur, Wave Rider buoy, water temperature 52, seas 8 feet, every 8 seconds. At Cape San Martin buoy, winds northwest at 21 knots, gusting to 27, water temperature 58, pressure 1,015.0 millibars. Synopsis for the Central California coast and bays, including the Monterey Bay, Greater Farallones, and Cordell Bank National Marine Sanctuaries, winds and seas will continue to ease through today. Moderate northwesterly wind and seas will begin to build again overnight into early Tuesday morning, with hazardous conditions for small craft developing by mid-morning across the coastal waters. Gale force wind gusts are possible by early Wednesday morning over the outer waters. The marine forecast for San Pablo Bay, Suisun Bay, the West Delta, and the San Francisco Bay north of the Bay Bridge. For today, southwest wind 5 to 10 knots, becoming west 15 to 20 knots this afternoon. For tonight, west wind 15 to 20 knots, becoming southwest 10 to 15 knots after midnight. For Tuesday, west wind 5 to 10 knots. The marine forecast for Monterey Bay. Small craft advisory in effect from Tuesday morning through late Tuesday night. For today, northwest wind 5 to 10 knots, becoming west 15 to 20 knots. Seas 3 to 5 feet. Wave detail, northwest 4 feet at 9 seconds. For tonight, west wind 15 to 20 knots, easing to 5 to 10 knots after midnight. Seas 3 to 5 feet. Wave detail, northwest 4 feet at 7 seconds. Patchy fog after midnight. For Tuesday, west wind around 5 knots, rising to 15 to 20 knots in the afternoon. Seas 3 to 5 feet. Wave detail, west 4 feet at 8 seconds and south 2 feet at 20 seconds. Patchy fog in the morning. The coastal waters forecast from Pigeon Point to Point Pinos out to 10 nautical miles. Small craft advisory in effect until 3 p.m. Pacific Daylight Time this afternoon. Small craft advisory in effect from Tuesday morning through late Tuesday night. For today, northwest wind 10 to 15 knots, rising to 15 to 20 knots this afternoon. Seas 5 to 7 feet. Wave detail, northwest 6 feet at 9 seconds.

southwest 2 feet at 15 seconds. For tonight, northwest wind 15 to 20 knots, becoming west 5 to 10 knots after midnight. Seas 4 to 5 feet. Wave detail, northwest 5 feet at 7 seconds and south 2 feet at 14 seconds. A slight chance of rain after midnight. For Tuesday, northwest wind 5 to 10 knots, rising to 15 to 20 knots in the afternoon. Seas 3 to 4 feet, building to 5 to 6 feet in the afternoon. Wave detail, northwest 6 feet at 9 seconds and south 3 feet at 20 seconds. 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This broadcast originates from the National Weather Service office located in Monterey, California, and serves the South Bay and Monterey Bay Area, including the cities of San Jose, Monterey, Salinas, and Santa Cruz. The area forecast for the Peninsula, North Bay, and East Bay. For the rest of today, partly cloudy. Highs in the lower 60s at the coast to the mid-70s inland. West winds 10 to 20 miles per hour. For tonight, partly cloudy until midnight, then becoming mostly cloudy. Lows in the 50s. West winds 5 to 15 miles per hour. And on Tuesday, partly cloudy in the morning, then becoming mostly sunny. Highs in the mid-60s at the coast to the upper 70s inland. West winds 5 to 15 miles per hour. For the Tuesday night, clear. Lows from the 40s to upper 50s. West winds 5 to 15 miles per hour, decreasing to up to 5 miles per hour after midnight. For Wednesday, mostly sunny in the morning, then becoming sunny. Highs in the mid-70s at the coast to the mid-90s inland. West winds 5 to 10 miles per hour. And on Wednesday night, clear. Lows from the lower 50s to mid-60s. Thursday and Thursday night, clear. Highs from the upper 70s to mid-90s, lows from the 50s to lower 60s. Friday through Sunday, mostly clear. Highs from the upper 60s to mid-80s, lows from the 50s to lower 60s. High temperatures today and lows tonight for the selected cities: San Francisco, 65 and 54, San Francisco Airport, 65 and 56, Redwood City, 71 and 58, Oakland, 70 and 57, Fremont, 71 and 58, Concord, 79 and 57, Livermore, 75 and 56, San Rafael, 75 and 56, Santa Rosa, 79 and 54, Napa, 77 and 55, Fairfield, 80 and 58. These are the 1 p.m. Pacific Daylight Time observations for the San Francisco and Monterey Bay areas on Monday, June 8th. At San Francisco Airport, it was partly sunny, temperature 64, dew point 50, relative humidity 60%, west wind at 30 miles an hour, gusting to 40, pressure 29.94 inches and steady. At Oakland Airport, it was partly sunny, temperature 65, dew point 52, relative humidity 62%, southwest wind at 13 miles an hour, pressure 29.96 inches and rising. At San Jose Airport, it was mostly sunny, temperature 72, dew point 47, relative humidity 40%, north wind at 17 miles an hour, gusting to 25, pressure 29.95 inches and rising. At Santa Rosa, it was partly sunny, temperature 80, northwest wind at 8, pressure 29.89 and steady. At Concord, it was mostly sunny, temperature 76, west wind at 12. At Livermore, it was sunny, temperature 74, west wind at 13. At Monterey, it was sunny, temperature 62, west wind at 13, pressure 30.01 and rising. At Salinas, it was sunny, temperature 63, dew point 48, relative humidity 58%, west wind at 13, gusting to 24. Here are some observations around California and western Nevada. It was mostly sunny, with a temperature of 78 at Sacramento, 72 at Los Angeles, and 71 at San Diego. It was partly

sunny, with a temperature of 61 at Blue Canyon and 72 at Mammoth Lakes. It was cloudy, with a temperature of 71 at Reno, 63 at Truckee, and 62 at South Lake Tahoe. Local temperature reports around San Francisco Bay for 1 p.m. Downtown San Francisco was 62 degrees. Oakland Museum was 65 degrees. Redwood City was 67 degrees. San Rafael was 71 degrees. The area forecast for the South Bay, including the San Jose metro area and the Santa Clara Valley. For the rest of today, partly cloudy. Highs in the upper 60s by the bay to the 70s inland. Northwest winds 5 to 15 miles per hour. For tonight, partly cloudy until midnight, then becoming mostly cloudy. Lows from the mid to upper 50s. Northwest winds 5 to 15 miles per hour, decreasing to up to 5 miles per hour after midnight. And on Tuesday, mostly cloudy in the morning, then becoming mostly sunny. Highs in the lower 70s by the bay, mid-70s to lower 80s inland. Northwest winds 5 to 15 miles per hour. For the Tuesday night, clear. Lows from the lower to mid-50s. Northwest winds 5 to 15 miles per hour, becoming west up to 5 miles per hour after midnight. For Wednesday, mostly sunny in the morning, then becoming sunny. Highs in the lower 80s by the bay, 80s to upper 90s inland. Northwest winds 5 to 10 miles per hour. And on Wednesday night, clear. Lows from the lower to mid 60s. Thursday through Friday night, clear. Highs 80s and 90s. Lows from the mid 50s to lower 60s. Saturday, mostly sunny in the morning, then becoming sunny. Highs from the upper 70s to lower 90s. Saturday night, clear. Lows from the mid 50s to lower 60s. Sunday, mostly sunny in the morning, then becoming sunny. Highs from the 70s to upper 80s. High temperatures today and lows tonight for these selected cities: San Jose, 73 and 58, Mountain View, 69 and 59, Morgan Hill, 78 and 57. The area forecast for the Monterey Bay and Salinas Valley? For the rest of today? Partly cloudy. Highs in the lower 60s at the coast to the mid-70s inland. West winds 10 to 20 miles per hour. For tonight, partly cloudy. Lows in the 50s. West winds 10 to 15 miles per hour, decreasing to up to 5 miles per hour after midnight. And on Tuesday, mostly cloudy in the morning, then becoming mostly sunny. Highs in the mid-60s at the coast to the upper 70s inland. West winds up to 5 miles per hour, increasing to 10 to 15 miles per hour in the afternoon. For the Tuesday night, mostly clear. Lows in the lower 50s. West winds 5 to 15 miles per hour, becoming southwest up to 5 miles per hour after midnight. For Wednesday, mostly sunny in the morning, then becoming sunny. Highs in the lower 70s at the coast to the upper 80s inland. North winds up to 5 miles per hour, becoming northwest in the afternoon. And on Wednesday night, mostly clear. Lows near 60, northwest in the afternoon. And on Wednesday night, mostly clear. Lows near 60. Thursday through Saturday night, mostly clear. High 70s and 80s. Lows in the upper 50s. Sunday, partly cloudy in the morning, then becoming mostly sunny. Highs from the upper 60s to mid 80s. High temperatures today and lows tonight for the selected cities: Santa Cruz, 74 and 57, Monterey, 63 and 56, Salinas, 65 and 58, Hollister, 73 and 54, King City, 76 and 52. The weather overview for the Bay Area and Central Coast: cooler temperatures persist through Tuesday, chance for coastal drizzle this evening into early Tuesday, warmer and drier conditions return mid to late week with moderate risk of heat-related illnesses in the interior, elevated fire weather concerns in the interior North Bay late.

Wednesday and Thursday, the extended forecast for the Bay Area and Central Coast, Wednesday and Wednesday night, mostly clear. High 65 to 95. Lows 55 to 70. Thursday and Thursday night, clear. High 65 to 100. Lows 50 to 65. Friday and Friday night, mostly clear. High 60 to 95. Lows 50 to 65. Saturday and Saturday night, mostly clear. High 60 to 95. Lows 50 to 65. Sunday, sunny, warmer. High 60 to 90. Sunrise, sunset, and tidal information for the San Francisco Bay Area for Monday, June 8. The sunset tonight, 8:30 p.m. The sunrise tomorrow, 5:48 a.m. The sunset tomorrow, 8:30 p.m. Tidal data at the Golden Gate for the afternoon and evening hours today and the morning hours of tomorrow. High tide, 6:58 p.m. at 5.19 feet. Low tide, 1:16 a.m. at 1.77 feet. High tide, 6:53 a.m. at 3.74 feet. Here are the buoy observations for 1 p.m. Pacific Daylight Time. An offshore buoy 6 winds northwest at 60 knots, pressure 1,015.2 millibars. An offshore buoy 59, winds west 90 knots, gusting to 25, water temperature 61, pressure 1,015.4 millibars, seas 3 feet, every 14 seconds. At Point Arena buoy, wind south 2 knots, water temperature 53, pressure 1,015.7 millibars, seas 3 feet, every 8 seconds. At buoy 13 near Bodega Bay, winds west at 14 knots, pressure 1,014.7 millibars, swell 5 feet, every 15 seconds. At Point Reyes Wave Rider buoy, water temperature 51, seas 6 feet, every 22 seconds. At San Francisco Bar buoy, water temperature 57, seas 5 feet, every 15 seconds. At San Francisco buoy, winds northwest at 14 knots, water temperature 50, pressure 1,014.7 millibars, swell 5 feet, every 6 seconds. At Half Moon Bay buoy, winds northwest 12 knots, water temperature 53, pressure 1,015.8 millibars, seas 6 feet, every 7 seconds. At Monterey buoy, winds northwest at 10 knots, water temperature 53, pressure 1,015.7 millibars. At Pointer, Wave Rider buoy, water temperature 52, seas 8 feet, every 8 seconds. At Cape San Martin buoy, winds northwest at 21 knots, gusting to 27, water temperature 58, pressure 1,015.0 millibars. Synopsis for the Central California coast and bays, including the Monterey Bay, Greater Farallones, and Cordell Bank National Marine Sanctuaries, winds and seas will continue to ease through today. Moderate northwesterly wind and seas will begin to build again overnight into early Tuesday morning, with hazardous conditions for small craft developing by mid-morning across the coastal waters. Gale force wind gusts are possible by early Wednesday morning over the outer waters. The marine forecast for San Pablo Bay, Suisun Bay, the West Delta, and the San Francisco Bay north of the Bay Bridge. For today, southwest wind 5 to 10 knots, becoming west 15 to 20 knots this afternoon. For tonight, west wind 15 to 20 knots, becoming southwest 10 to 15 knots after midnight. For Tuesday, west wind 5 to 10 knots. The marine forecast for Monterey Bay. Small craft advisory in effect from Tuesday morning through late Tuesday night. For today, northwest wind 5 to 10 knots, becoming west 15 to 20 knots. Seas 3 to 5 feet. Wave detail, northwest 4 feet at 9 seconds. For tonight, west wind 15 to 20 knots, easing to 5 to 10 knots after midnight. Seas 3 to 5 feet. Wave detail, northwest 4 feet at 7 seconds. Patchy fog after midnight. For Tuesday, west wind around 5 knots, rising to 15 to 20 knots in the afternoon. Seas 3 to 5 feet.
detail, west 4 feet at 8 seconds and south 2 feet at 20 seconds. Patchy fog in the morning. The coastal waters forecast from Pigeon Point to Point Pinos out to 10 nautical miles. Small craft advisory in effect until 3 p.m. Pacific Daylight Time this afternoon. Small craft advisory in effect from Tuesday morning through late Tuesday night. For today, northwest wind 10 to 15 knots, rising to 15 to 20 knots this afternoon. Seas 5 to 7 feet. Wave detail, northwest 6 feet at 9 seconds and southwest 2 feet at 15 seconds. For tonight, northwest wind 15 to 20 knots, becoming west 5 to 10 knots after midnight. Seas 4 to 5 feet. Wave detail, northwest 5 feet at 7 seconds and south 2 feet at 14 seconds. A slight chance of rain after midnight. For Tuesday, northwest wind 5 to 10 knots, rising to 15 to 20 knots in the afternoon. Seas 3 to 4 feet, building to 5 to 6 feet in the afternoon. Wave detail, northwest 6 feet at 9 seconds and south 3 feet at 20 seconds. The area forecast for the peninsula, North Bay, and East Bay. For the rest of today, partly cloudy. Highs in the lower 60s at the coast to the mid 70s inland. West winds 10 to 20 miles per hour. For tonight, partly cloudy until midnight, then becoming mostly cloudy. Lows in the 50s. West winds 5 to 15 miles per hour. And on Tuesday, partly cloudy in the morning, then becoming mostly sunny. Highs in the mid-60s at the coast to the upper 70s inland. West winds 5 to 15 miles per hour. For the Tuesday night, clear. Lows from the 40s to upper 50s. West winds 5 to 15 miles per hour, decreasing to up to 5 miles per hour after midnight. For Wednesday, mostly sunny in the morning, then becoming sunny. Highs in the mid-70s at the coast to the mid-90s inland. West winds 5 to 10 miles per hour. And on Wednesday night, clear. Lows from the lower 50s to mid-60s. Thursday and Thursday night, clear. Highs from the upper 70s to mid-90s, lows from the 50s to lower 60s. Friday through Sunday, mostly clear. Highs from the upper 60s to mid-80s, lows from the 50s to lower 60s. High temperatures today and lows tonight for the selected cities: San Francisco, 65 and 54, San Francisco Airport, 65 and 56, Redwood City, 71 and 58, Oakland, 70 and 57, Fremont, 71 and 58, Concord, 79 and 57, Livermore, 75 and 56, San Rafael, 75 and 56, Santa Rosa, 79 and 54, Napa, 77 and 55, Fairfield, 80 and 58. These are the 1 p.m. Pacific Daylight Time observations for the San Francisco and Monterey Bay areas on Monday, June 8th. At San Francisco Airport, it was partly sunny, temperature 64, dew point 50, relative humidity 60%, west wind at 30 miles an hour, gusting to 40, pressure 29.94 inches and steady. At Oakland Airport, it was partly sunny, temperature 65, dew point 52, relative humidity 62%, southwest wind at 13 miles an hour, pressure 29.96 inches and rising. At San Jose Airport, it was mostly sunny, temperature 72, dew point 47, relative humidity 40%, north wind at 17 miles an hour, gusting to 25, pressure 29.95 inches and rising. At Santa Rosa, it was partly sunny, temperature 80, northwest wind at 8, pressure 29.89 and steady. At Concord, it was mostly sunny, temperature 76, west wind at 12. At Livermore, it was sunny, temperature 74, west wind at 13. At Monterey, it was sunny, temperature 62, west wind at 13, pressure 30.01 and rising. At Salinas, it was sunny, temperature 63, dew point 48, relative humidity 58%, west wind at 13, gusting to 24. Here are some observations.

California and western Nevada. It was mostly sunny, with a temperature of 78 at Sacramento, 72 at Los Angeles, and 71 at San Diego. It was partly sunny, with a temperature of 61 at Blue Canyon, and 72 at Mammoth Lakes. It was cloudy, with a temperature of 71 at Reno, 63 at Truckee, and 62 at South Lake Tahoe. Local temperature reports around San Francisco Bay for 1 p.m. Downtown San Francisco was 62 degrees. Oakland Museum was 65 degrees. Redwood City was 67 degrees. San Rafael was 71 degrees. The area forecast for the South Bay, including the San Jose metro area and the Santa Clara Valley. For the rest of today, partly cloudy. Highs in the upper 60s by the bay to the 70s inland. Northwest winds 5 to 15 miles per hour. For tonight, partly cloudy until midnight, then becoming mostly cloudy. Lows from the mid to upper 50s. Northwest winds 5 to 15 miles per hour, decreasing to up to 5 miles per hour after midnight. And on Tuesday, mostly cloudy in the morning, then becoming mostly sunny. Highs in the lower 70s by the bay, mid 70s to lower 80s inland. Northwest winds 5 to 15 miles per hour. For the Tuesday night, clear. Lows from the lower to mid 50s. Northwest winds 5 to 15 miles per hour, becoming west up to 5 miles per hour after midnight. For Wednesday, mostly sunny in the morning, then becoming sunny. Highs in the lower 80s by the bay, 80s to upper 90s inland. Northwest winds 5 to 10 miles per hour. And on Wednesday night, clear. Lows from the lower to mid 60s. Thursday through Friday night, clear. Highs 80s and 90s. Lows from the mid 50s to lower 60s. Saturday, mostly sunny in the morning, then becoming sunny. Highs from the upper 70s to lower 90s. Saturday night, clear. Lows from the mid 50s to lower 60s. Sunday, mostly sunny in the morning, then becoming sunny. Highs from the 70s to upper 80s. High temperatures today and lows tonight for the selected cities: San Jose, 73 and 58, Mountain View, 69 and 59, Morgan Hill, 78 and 57. The area forecast for the Monterey Bay and Salinas Valley. For the rest of today, partly cloudy. Highs in the lower 60s at the coast to the mid 70s inland. West winds 10 to 20 miles per hour. For tonight, partly cloudy. Lows in the 50s. West winds 10 to 15 miles per hour, decreasing to up to 5 miles per hour after midnight. And on Tuesday, mostly cloudy in the morning, then becoming mostly sunny. Highs in the mid 60s at the coast to the upper 70s inland. West winds up to 5 miles per hour, increasing to 10 to 15 miles per hour in the afternoon. For the Tuesday night, mostly clear. Lows in the lower 50s. West winds 5 to 15 miles per hour, becoming southwest up to 5 miles per hour after midnight. For Wednesday, mostly sunny in the morning, then becoming sunny. Highs in the lower 70s at the coast to the upper 80s inland. North winds up to 5 miles per hour, becoming northwest in the afternoon. And on Wednesday night, mostly clear. Lows near 60. Thursday through Saturday night, mostly clear. High 70s and 80s. Lows in the upper 50s. Sunday, partly cloudy in the morning, then becoming mostly sunny. Highs from the upper 60s to mid 80s. High temperatures today and lows tonight for the selected cities: Santa Cruz, 74 and 57, Monterey, 63 and 56, Salinas, 65 and 58, Hollister, 73 and 54, King City, 76 and 52. The weather overview for the Bay Area and Central Coast: cooler temperatures persist through Tuesday, chance for coastal drizzle this evening into early Tuesday, warmer and drier conditions return mid to late week with moderate risk of heat-related

witnesses in the interior elevated fire weather concerns in the interior North Bay late Wednesday and Thursday. The extended forecast for the Bay Area and Central Coast, Wednesday and Wednesday night, mostly clear. High 65 to 95. Lows 55 to 70. Thursday and Thursday night, clear. Highs 65 to 100. Lows 50 to 65. Friday and Friday night, mostly clear. High 60 to 95. Lows 50 to 65. Saturday and Saturday night, mostly clear. High 60 to 95. Lows 50 to 65. Sunday, sunny, warmer. High 60 to 90. Sunrise, sunset, and tidal information for the San Francisco Bay Area for Monday, June 8. The sunset tonight, 8:30 p.m. The sunrise tomorrow, 5:48 a.m. The sunset tomorrow, 8:30 p.m. Tidal data at the Golden Gate for the afternoon and evening hours today and the morning hours of tomorrow. High tide, 6:58 p.m. at 5.19 feet. Low tide, 1:16 a.m. at 1.77 feet. High tide, 6:53 a.m. at 3.74 feet. Here are the buoy observations for 1 p.m. Pacific Daylight Time. An offshore buoy 6 winds northwest at 60 knots, pressure 1,015.2 millibars. An offshore buoy 59, winds west 90 knots, gusting to 25, water temperature 61, pressure 1,015.4 millibars, seas 3 feet, every 14 seconds. At Point Arena buoy, wind south 2 knots, water temperature 53, pressure 1,015.7 millibars, seas 3 feet, every 8 seconds. At buoy 13 near Bodega Bay, winds west at 14 knots, pressure 1,014.7 millibars, swell 5 feet, every 15 seconds. At Point Reyes Wave Rider buoy, water temperature 51, seas 6 feet, every 22 seconds. At San Francisco Bar buoy, water temperature 57, seas 5 feet, every 15 seconds. At San Francisco buoy, winds northwest at 14 knots, water temperature 50, pressure 1,014.7 millibars, swell 5 feet, every 6 seconds. At Half Moon Bay buoy, winds northwest 12 knots, water temperature 53, pressure 1,015.8 millibars, seas 6 feet, every 7 seconds. At Monterey buoy, winds northwest at 10 knots, water temperature 53, pressure 1,015.7 millibars. At Point Sur, Wave Rider buoy, water temperature 52, seas 8 feet, every 8 seconds. At Cape San Martin buoy, winds northwest at 21 knots, gusting to 27, water temperature 58, pressure 1,015.0 millibars. Synopsis for the Central California coast and bays, including the Monterey Bay, Greater Farallones, and Cordell Bank National Marine Sanctuaries, winds and seas will continue to ease through today. Moderate northwesterly wind and seas will begin to build again overnight into early Tuesday morning, with hazardous conditions for small craft developing by mid-morning across the coastal waters. Gale force wind gusts are possible by early Wednesday morning over the outer waters. The marine forecast for San Pablo Bay, Suisun Bay, the West Delta, and the San Francisco Bay north of the Bay Bridge. For today, southwest wind 5 to 10 knots, becoming west 15 to 20 knots this afternoon. For tonight, west wind 15 to 20 knots, becoming southwest 10 to 15 knots after midnight. For Tuesday, west wind 5 to 10 knots. The marine forecast for Monterey Bay. Small craft advisory in effect from Tuesday morning through late Tuesday night. For today, northwest wind 5 to 10 knots, becoming west 15 to 20 knots. Seas 3 to 5 feet. Wave detail, northwest 4 feet at 9 seconds. For tonight, west wind 15 to 20 knots, easing to 5 to 10 knots after midnight. Seas 3 to 5 feet. Wave detail, northwest 4 feet at 7 seconds. Patchy fog after midnight. For Tuesday, west wind around 5 knots.

scale, northwest 6 feet at 9 seconds and southwest 2 feet at 15 seconds. For tonight, northwest wind 15 to 20 knots, becoming west 5 to 10 knots after midnight. Seas 4 to 5 feet. Wave detail, northwest 5 feet at 7 seconds and south 2 feet at 14 seconds. A slight chance of rain after midnight. For Tuesday, northwest wind 5 to 10 knots, rising to 15 to 20 knots in the afternoon. Seas 3 to 4 feet, building to 5 to 6 feet in the afternoon. Wave detail, northwest 6 feet at 9 seconds and south 3 feet at 20 seconds. 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This broadcast originates from the National Weather Service office located in Monterey, California, and serves the South Bay and Monterey Bay Area, including the city of San Jose, Monterey, Salinas, and Santa Cruz. The area forecast for the peninsula, North Bay, and East Bay. For the rest of today, partly cloudy. Highs in the lower 60s at the coast to the mid-70s inland. West winds 10 to 20 miles per hour. For tonight, partly cloudy until midnight, then becoming mostly cloudy. Lows in the 50s. West winds 5 to 15 miles per hour. And on Tuesday, partly cloudy in the morning, then becoming mostly sunny. Highs in the mid-60s at the coast to the upper 70s inland. West winds 5 to 15 miles per hour. For the Tuesday night, clear. Lows from the 40s to upper 50s. West winds 5 to 15 miles per hour, decreasing to up to 5 miles per hour after midnight. For Wednesday, mostly sunny in the morning, then becoming sunny. Highs in the mid-70s at the coast to the mid-90s inland. West winds 5 to 10 miles per hour. And on Wednesday night, clear. Lows from the lower 50s to mid-60s. Thursday and Thursday night, clear. Highs from the upper 70s to mid-90s. Lows from the 50s to lower 60s. Friday through Sunday, mostly clear. Highs from the upper 60s to mid-80s, lows from the 50s to lower 60s. High temperatures today and lows tonight for the selected cities: San Francisco, 65 and 54, San Francisco Airport, 65 and 56, Redwood City, 71 and 58, Oakland, 70 and 57, Fremont, 71 and 58, Concord, 79 and 57, Livermore, 75 and 56, San Rafael, 75 and 56, Santa Rosa, 79 and 54, Napa, 77 and 55, Fairfield, 80 and 58. These are the 1 p.m. Pacific Daylight Time observations for the San Francisco and Monterey Bay areas on Monday, June 8th. At San Francisco Airport, it was partly sunny, temperature 64, dew point 50, relative humidity 60%, west wind at 30 miles an hour, gusting to 40, pressure 29.94 inches and steady. At Oakland Airport, it was partly sunny, temperature 65, dew point 52, relative humidity 62%, southwest wind at 13 miles an hour, pressure 29.96 inches and rising. At San Jose Airport, it was mostly sunny, temperature 72, dew point 47, relative humidity 40%, north wind at 17 miles an hour, gusting to 25, pressure 29.95 inches and rising. At Santa Rosa, it was partly sunny, temperature 80, northwest wind at 8, pressure 29.89 and steady. At Concord, it was mostly sunny, temperature 76, west wind at 12. At Livermore, it was sunny, temperature 74, west wind at 13. At Monterey, it was sunny, temperature 62, west wind at 13, pressure 30.01 and rising. At Salinas, it was sunny, temperature 63, dew point 48, relative humidity 58%, west wind at 13, gusting to 24. Here are some observations around California and western Nevada. It was mostly sunny, with a temperature of 78 at Sacramento, 72 at Los Angeles,

71 at San Diego. It was partly sunny, with a temperature of 61 at Blue Canyon, and 72 at Mammoth Lakes. It was cloudy, with a temperature of 71 at Reno, 63 at Truckee, and 62 at South Lake Tahoe. Local temperature reports around San Francisco Bay for 1 p.m. Downtown San Francisco was 62 degrees. Oakland Museum was 65 degrees. Redwood City was 67 degrees. San Rafael was 71 degrees. The area forecast for the South Bay, including the San Jose metro area and the Santa Clara Valley. For the rest of today, partly cloudy. Highs in the upper 60s by the bay to the 70s inland. Northwest winds 5 to 15 miles per hour. For tonight, partly cloudy until midnight, then becoming mostly cloudy. Lows from the mid to upper 50s. Northwest winds 5 to 15 miles per hour, decreasing to up to 5 miles per hour after midnight. And on Tuesday, mostly cloudy in the morning, then becoming mostly sunny. Highs in the lower 70s by the bay, mid 70s to lower 80s inland. Northwest winds 5 to 15 miles per hour. For the Tuesday night, clear. Lows from the lower to mid 50s. Northwest winds 5 to 15 miles per hour, becoming west up to 5 miles per hour after midnight. For Wednesday, mostly sunny in the morning, then becoming sunny. Highs in the lower 80s by the bay, 80s to upper 90s inland. Northwest winds 5 to 10 miles per hour. And on Wednesday night, clear. Lows from the lower to mid 60s. Thursday through Friday night, clear. Highs 80s and 90s. Lows from the mid 50s to lower 60s. Saturday, mostly sunny in the morning, then becoming sunny. Highs from the upper 70s to lower 90s. Saturday night, clear. Lows from the mid 50s to lower 60s. Sunday, mostly sunny in the morning, then becoming sunny. Highs from the 70s to upper 80s. High temperatures today and lows tonight for the selected cities: San Jose, 73 and 58, Mountain View, 69 and 59, Morgan Hill, 78 and 57. The area forecast for the Monterey Bay and Salinas Valley? For the rest of today? Partly cloudy. Highs in the lower 60s at the coast to the mid 70s inland. West winds 10 to 20 miles per hour. For tonight, partly cloudy. Lows in the 50s. West winds 10 to 15 miles per hour, decreasing to up to 5 miles per hour after midnight. And on Tuesday, mostly cloudy in the morning, then becoming mostly sunny. Highs in the mid 60s at the coast to the upper 70s inland. West winds up to 5 miles per hour, increasing to 10 to 15 miles per hour in the afternoon. For the Tuesday night, mostly clear. Lows in the lower 50s. West winds 5 to 15 miles per hour, becoming southwest up to 5 miles per hour after midnight. For Wednesday, mostly sunny in the morning, then becoming sunny. Highs in the lower 70s at the coast to the upper 80s inland. North winds up to 5 miles per hour, becoming northwest in the afternoon. And on Wednesday night, mostly clear. Lows near 60. Thursday through Saturday night, mostly clear. High 70s and 80s. Lows in the upper 50s. Sunday, partly cloudy in the morning, then becoming mostly sunny. Highs from the upper 60s to mid 80s. High temperatures today and lows tonight for the selected cities: Santa Cruz, 74 and 57, Monterey, 63 and 56, Salinas, 65 and 58, Hollister, 73 and 54, King City, 76 and 52. The weather overview for the Bay Area and Central Coast: cooler temperatures persist through Tuesday, chance for coastal drizzle this evening into early Tuesday, warmer and drier conditions return mid to late week with moderate risk of heat-related illnesses in the interior, elevated fire weather concerns in the interior North Bay late Wednesday and Thursday. The extended forecast for the Bay Area and

Central Coast, Wednesday and Wednesday night, mostly clear. Highs 65 to 95. Lows 55 to 70. Thursday and Thursday night, clear. Highs 65 to 100. Lows 50 to 65. Friday and Friday night, mostly clear. Highs 60 to 95. Lows 50 to 65. Saturday and Saturday night, mostly clear. Highs 60 to 95. Lows 50 to 65. Sunday, sunny, warmer. Highs 60 to 90. Sunrise, sunset, and tidal information for the San Francisco Bay Area for Monday, June 8. The sunset tonight, 8:30 p.m. The sunrise tomorrow, 5:48 a.m. The sunset tomorrow, 8:30 p.m. Tidal data at the Golden Gate for the afternoon and evening hours today and the morning hours of tomorrow. High tide, 6:58 p.m. at 5.19 feet. Low tide, 1:16 a.m. at 1.77 feet. High tide, 6:53 a.m. at 3.74 feet. Here are the buoy observations for 2 p.m. Pacific Daylight Time. An offshore buoy 6 winds northwest at 14 knots, pressure 1,015.4 millibars. An offshore buoy 59 winds west at 19 knots, gusting to 25, water temperature 61, pressure 1,015.3 millibars. A buoy 14 near Point Arena winds south at 4 knots, water temperature 53, pressure 1,015.7 millibars. At buoy 13 near Bodega Bay, winds west at 14 knots, pressure 1,014.9 millibars. At Point Reyes Wave Rider buoy, water temperature 51, seas 6 feet, every 14 seconds. At San Francisco Bar buoy, water temperature 56, seas 6 feet, every 14 seconds. At San Francisco buoy, winds northwest at 10 knots, swell 6 feet, every 8 seconds. At Half Moon Bay buoy, winds west 8 knots, water temperature 53, pressure 1,016.2 millibars, seas 6 feet, every 8 seconds. At Monterey buoy, winds northwest at 14 knots, water temperature 53, pressure 1,015.8 millibars. At Pointzer, Wave Rider buoy, water temperature 52, seas 8 feet, every 9 seconds. At Cape San Martin buoy, winds northwest at 23 knots, gusting to 27, water temperature 58, pressure 1,015.2 millibars. Synopsis for the Central California coast and bays, including the Monterey Bay, Greater Farallones, and Cordell Bank National Marine Sanctuaries, winds and seas will continue to ease through today. Moderate northwesterly wind and seas will begin to build again overnight into early Tuesday morning, with hazardous conditions for small craft developing by mid-morning across the coastal waters. Gale force wind gusts are possible by early Wednesday morning over the outer waters. The marine forecast for San Pablo Bay, Suisun Bay, the West Delta, and the San Francisco Bay north of the Bay Bridge. For today, southwest wind 5 to 10 knots, becoming west 15 to 20 knots this afternoon. For tonight, west wind 15 to 20 knots, becoming southwest 10 to 15 knots after midnight. For Tuesday, west wind 5 to 10 knots. The marine forecast for Monterey Bay. Small craft advisory in effect from Tuesday morning through late Tuesday night. For today, northwest wind 5 to 10 knots, becoming west 15 to 20 knots. Seas 3 to 5 feet. Wave detail, northwest 4 feet at 9 seconds. For tonight, west wind 15 to 20 knots, easing to 5 to 10 knots after midnight. Seas 3 to 5 feet. Wave detail, northwest 4 feet at 7 seconds. Patchy fog after midnight. For Tuesday, west wind around 5 knots, rising to 15 to 20 knots in the afternoon. Seas 3 to 5 feet. Wave detail, west 4 feet at 8 seconds and south 2 feet at 20 seconds. Patchy fog in the morning. The coastal waters forecast from Pigeon Point to Point Pinos out to 10 nautical miles. Small craft advisory.

3 p.m. Pacific Daylight Time this afternoon. Small craft advisory in effect from Tuesday morning through late Tuesday night. For today, northwest wind 10 to 15 knots, rising to 15 to 20 knots this afternoon. Seas 5 to 7 feet. Wave detail, northwest 6 feet at 9 seconds and southwest 2 feet at 15 seconds. For tonight, northwest wind 15 to 20 knots, becoming west 5 to 10 knots after midnight. Seas 4 to 5 feet. Wave detail, northwest 5 feet at 7 seconds and south 2 feet at 14 seconds. A slight chance of rain after midnight. For Tuesday, northwest wind 5 to 10 knots, rising to 15 to 20 knots in the afternoon. Seas 3 to 4 feet, building to 5 to 6 feet on the afternoon. Wave detail, northwest 6 feet at 9 seconds and south 3 feet at 20 seconds. The area forecast for the peninsula, North Bay, and East Bay. For the rest of today, partly cloudy. Highs in the lower 60s at the coast to the mid-70s inland. West winds 10 to 20 miles per hour. For tonight, partly cloudy until midnight, then becoming mostly cloudy. Lows in the 50s. West winds 5 to 15 miles per hour. And on Tuesday, partly cloudy in the morning, then becoming mostly sunny. Highs in the mid-60s at the coast to the upper 70s inland. West winds 5 to 15 miles per hour. For the Tuesday night, clear. Lows from the 40s to upper 50s. West winds 5 to 15 miles per hour, decreasing to up to 5 miles per hour after midnight. For Wednesday, mostly sunny in the morning, then becoming sunny. Highs in the mid-70s at the coast to the mid-90s inland. West winds 5 to 10 miles per hour. And on Wednesday night, clear. Lows from the lower 50s to mid-60s. Thursday and Thursday night, clear. Highs from the upper 70s to mid-90s. Lows from the 50s to lower 60s. Friday through Sunday, mostly clear. Highs from the upper 60s to mid-80s. Lows from the 50s to lower 60s. High temperatures today and lows tonight for the selected cities. San Francisco, 65 and 54. San Francisco Airport, 65 and 56. Redwood City, 71 and 58. Oakland, 70 and 57. Fremont, 71 and 58. Concord, 79 and 57. Livermore, 75 and 56. San Rafael, 75 and 56. Santa Rosa, 79 and 54. Napa, 77 and 55. Fairfield, 80 and 58. These are the 2 p.m. Pacific Daylight Time observations for the San Francisco and Monterey Bay areas on Monday, June 8th. At San Francisco Airport, it was partly sunny, temperature 63, dew point 52, relative humidity 67%, west wind at 30 miles an hour, gusting to 40, pressure 29.97 inches and rising. At Oakland Airport, it was mostly sunny, temperature 67, dew point 54, relative humidity 63%, west wind at 18 miles an hour, pressure 29.96 inches and steady. At San Jose Airport, it was mostly sunny, temperature 71, dew point 50, relative humidity 47%, north wind at 12 miles an hour, pressure 29.95 inches and steady. At Santa Rosa, it was partly sunny, temperature 79, north wind at 15, pressure 29.89 and steady. At Concord, it was mostly sunny, temperature 79, west wind at 18, gusting to 24. At Livermore, it was mostly sunny, temperature 73, west wind at 8. At Monterey, it was mostly sunny, temperature 62, west wind at 13, pressure 30.01 and steady. At Salinas, it was sunny, temperature 64, dew point 48, relative humidity 56%, northwest wind at 14. Here are some observations around California and western Nevada. At San Diego, it was mostly sunny, with a temperature of 70. It was partly sunny, with a temperature of 71 at Los Angeles, 63 at Truckee, 61 at South Lake Tahoe, and 68 at Mammoth Lake.

cloudy, with a temperature of 80 at Sacramento, 74 at Reno, and 60 at Blue Canyon. Local temperature reports around San Francisco Bay for 2 p.m. Downtown San Francisco was 63 degrees. Oakland Museum was 68 degrees. Redwood City was 68 degrees. San Rafael was 72 degrees. The area forecast for the South Bay, including the San Jose metro area and the Santa Clara Valley. For the rest of today, partly cloudy. Highs in the upper 60s by the bay to the 70s inland. Northwest winds 5 to 15 miles per hour. For tonight, partly cloudy until midnight, then becoming mostly cloudy. Lows from the mid to upper 50s. Northwest winds 5 to 15 miles per hour, decreasing to up to 5 miles per hour after midnight. And on Tuesday, mostly cloudy in the morning, then becoming mostly sunny. Highs in the lower 70s by the bay, mid 70s to lower 80s inland. Northwest winds 5 to 15 miles per hour. For the Tuesday night, clear. Lows from the lower to mid 50s. Northwest winds 5 to 15 miles per hour, becoming west up to 5 miles per hour after midnight. For Wednesday, mostly sunny in the morning, then becoming sunny. Highs in the lower 80s by the bay, 80s to upper 90s inland. Northwest winds 5 to 10 miles per hour. And on Wednesday night, clear. Lows from the lower to mid 60s. Thursday through Friday night, clear. Highs 80s and 90s. Lows from the mid 50s to lower 60s. Saturday, mostly sunny in the morning, then becoming sunny. Highs from the upper 70s to lower 90s. Saturday night, clear. Lows from the mid 50s to lower 60s. Sunday, mostly sunny in the morning, then becoming sunny. Highs from the 70s to upper 80s. High temperatures today and lows tonight for the selected cities: San Jose, 73 and 58, Mountain View, 69 and 59, Morgan Hill, 78 and 57. The area forecast for the Monterey Bay and Salinas Valley. For the rest of today, partly cloudy. Highs in the lower 60s at the coast to the mid 70s inland. West winds 10 to 20 miles per hour. For tonight, partly cloudy. Lows in the 50s. West winds 10 to 15 miles per hour, decreasing to up to 5 miles per hour after midnight. And on Tuesday, mostly cloudy in the morning, then becoming mostly sunny. Highs in the mid 60s at the coast to the upper 70s inland. West winds up to 5 miles per hour, increasing to 10 to 15 miles per hour in the afternoon. For the Tuesday night, mostly clear. Lows in the lower 50s. West winds 5 to 15 miles per hour, becoming southwest up to 5 miles per hour after midnight. For Wednesday, mostly sunny in the morning, then becoming sunny. Highs in the lower 70s at the coast to the upper 80s inland. North winds up to 5 miles per hour, becoming northwest in the afternoon. And on Wednesday night, mostly clear. Lows near 60. Thursday through Saturday night, mostly clear. High 70s and 80s. Lows in the upper 50s. Sunday, partly cloudy in the morning, then becoming mostly sunny. Highs from the upper 60s to mid 80s. High temperatures today and lows tonight for the selected cities: Santa Cruz, 74 and 57, Monterey, 63 and 56, Salinas, 65 and 58, Hollister, 73 and 54, King City, 76 and 52. The weather overview for the Bay Area and Central Coast: cooler temperatures persist through Tuesday, chance for coastal drizzle this evening into early Tuesday, warmer and drier conditions return mid to late week with moderate risk of heat-related illnesses in the interior, elevated fire weather concerns in the interior North Bay late Wednesday and Thursday. The extended forecast for the Bay Area and Central Coast: Wednesday and Wednesday night, mostly clear. High 65 to 95. Lows 55 to 70.

Thursday and Thursday night, clear. Highs 65 to 100. Lows 50 to 65. Friday and Friday night, mostly clear. Highs 60 to 95. Lows 50 to 65. Saturday and Saturday night, mostly clear. Highs 60 to 95. Lows 50 to 65. Sunday, sunny, warmer. High 60 to 90. Sunrise, sunset, and tidal information for the San Francisco Bay Area for Monday, June 8. The sunset tonight, 8:30 p.m. The sunrise tomorrow, 5:48 a.m. The sunset tomorrow, 8:30 p.m. Tidal data at the Golden Gate for the afternoon and evening hours today and the morning hours of tomorrow. High tide, 6:58 p.m. at 5.19 feet. Low tide, 1:16 a.m. at 1.77 feet. High tide, 6:53 a.m. at 3.74 feet. Here are the buoy observations for 2 p.m. Pacific Daylight Time. An offshore buoy 6 winds northwest at 14 knots, pressure 1,015.6 millibars. An offshore buoy 59, winds west 21 knots, gusting to 27, water temperature 61, pressure 1,015.3 millibars, seas 3 feet, every 14 seconds. At buoy 14 near Point Arena, winds south at 4 knots, water temperature 53, pressure 1,015.7 millibars. At buoy 13 near Bodega Bay, winds west at 14 knots, pressure 1,014.9 millibars. At Point Reyes, wave rider buoy water temperature 51, seas 5 feet, every 22 seconds. At San Francisco Bar, buoy water temperature 56, seas 6 feet, every 14 seconds. At San Francisco Bay, winds northwest at 10 knots, swell 6 feet, every 8 seconds. At Half Moon Bay, buoy winds west 8 knots, water temperature 53, pressure 1,016.2 millibars, seas 6 feet, every 8 seconds. At Monterey Bay, buoy winds northwest 12 knots, water temperature 53, pressure 1,015.8 millibars, seas 6 feet, every 8 seconds. At Point Sur, wave rider buoy water temperature 52, seas 8 feet, every 9 seconds. At Cape San Martin, buoy winds northwest at 23 knots, gusting to 27, water temperature 58, pressure 1,015.2 millibars. Synopsis for the Central California coast and bays including the Monterey Bay, Greater Farallones, and Cordell Bank National Marine Sanctuaries, winds and seas will continue to ease through today. Moderate northwesterly wind and seas will begin to build again overnight into early Tuesday morning, with hazardous conditions for small craft developing by mid-morning across the coastal waters. Gale force wind gusts are possible by early Wednesday morning over the outer waters. The marine forecast for San Pablo Bay, Suisun Bay, the West Delta, and the San Francisco Bay north of the Bay Bridge. For today, southwest wind 5 to 10 knots, becoming west 15 to 20 knots this afternoon. For tonight, west wind 15 to 20 knots, becoming southwest 10 to 15 knots after midnight. For Tuesday, west wind 5 to 10 knots. The marine forecast for Monterey Bay. Small craft advisory in effect from Tuesday morning through late Tuesday night. For today, northwest wind 5 to 10 knots, becoming west 15 to 20 knots. Seas 3 to 5 feet. Wave detail, northwest 4 feet at 9 seconds. For tonight, west wind 15 to 20 knots, easing to 5 to 10 knots after midnight. Seas 3 to 5 feet. Wave detail, northwest 4 feet at 7 seconds. Patchy fog after midnight. For Tuesday, west wind around 5 knots, rising to 15 to 20 knots in the afternoon. Seas 3 to 5 feet. Wave detail, west 4 feet at 8 seconds and south 2 feet at 20 seconds. Patchy fog in the morning. The coastal waters forecast from Pigeon Point to Point Pinos out to 10 nautical miles. Small craft advisory in effect until 3 p.m. Pacific Daylight Time this afternoon.

advisory in effect from Tuesday morning through late Tuesday night. For today, northwest wind 10 to 15 knots, rising to 15 to 20 knots this afternoon. Seas 5 to 7 feet. Wave detail, northwest 6 feet at 9 seconds and southwest 2 feet at 15 seconds. For tonight, northwest wind 15 to 20 knots, becoming west 5 to 10 knots after midnight. Seas 4 to 5 feet. Wave detail, northwest 5 feet at 7 seconds and south 2 feet at 14 seconds. A slight chance of rain after midnight. For Tuesday, northwest wind 5 to 10 knots, rising to 15 to 20 knots in the afternoon. Seas 3 to 4 feet, building to 5 to 6 feet in the afternoon. Wave detail, northwest 6 feet at 9 seconds and south 3 feet at 20 seconds. 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This broadcast originates from the National Weather Service office located in Monterey, California, and serves the South Bay and Monterey Bay Area, including the cities of San Jose, Monterey, Salinas, and Santa Cruz. The area forecast for the Peninsula, North Bay, and East Bay. For the rest of today, partly cloudy. Highs in the lower 60s at the coast to the mid-70s inland. West winds 10 to 20 miles per hour. For tonight, partly cloudy until midnight, then becoming mostly cloudy. Lows in the 50s. West winds 5 to 15 miles per hour. And on Tuesday, partly cloudy in the morning, then becoming mostly sunny. Highs in the mid-60s at the coast to the upper 70s inland. West winds 5 to 15 miles per hour. For the Tuesday night, clear. Lows from the 40s to upper 50s. West winds 5 to 15 miles per hour, decreasing to up to 5 miles per hour after midnight. For Wednesday, mostly sunny in the morning, then becoming sunny. Highs in the mid-70s at the coast to the mid-90s inland. West winds 5 to 10 miles per hour. And on Wednesday night, clear. Lows from the lower 50s to mid-60s. Thursday and Thursday night, clear. Highs from the upper 70s to mid-90s, lows from the 50s to lower 60s. Friday through Sunday, mostly clear. Highs from the upper 60s to mid-80s, lows from the 50s to lower 60s. High temperatures today and lows tonight for the selected cities: San Francisco, 65 and 54, San Francisco Airport, 65 and 56, Redwood City, 71 and 58, Oakland, 70 and 57, Fremont, 71 and 58, Concord, 79 and 57, Livermore, 75 and 56, San Rafael, 75 and 56, Santa Rosa, 79 and 54, Napa, 77 and 55, Fairfield, 80 and 58. These are the 2 p.m. Pacific Daylight Time observations for the San Francisco and Monterey Bay areas on Monday, June 8th. At San Francisco Airport, it was partly sunny, temperature 63, dew point 52, relative humidity 67%, west wind at 30 miles an hour, gusting to 40, pressure 29.97 inches and rising. At Oakland Airport, it was mostly sunny, temperature 67, dew point 54, relative humidity 63%, west wind at 18 miles an hour, pressure 29.96 inches and steady. At San Jose Airport, it was mostly sunny, temperature 71, dew point 50, relative humidity 47%, north wind at 12 miles an hour, pressure 29.95 inches and steady. At Santa Rosa, it was partly sunny, temperature 79, north wind at 15, pressure 29.89 and steady. At Concord, it was mostly sunny, temperature 79, west wind at 18, gusting to 24. At Livermore, it was mostly sunny, temperature 73, west wind at 8. At Monterey, it was mostly sunny, temperature 62, west wind at 13, pressure 30.01 and steady. At Salinas, it was sunny, temperature 64, dew point 48,

humidity 56%, northwest wind at 14. Here are some observations around California and western Nevada. At San Diego, it was mostly sunny, with a temperature of 70. It was partly sunny, with a temperature of 71 at Los Angeles, 63 at Truckee, 61 at South Lake Tahoe, and 68 at Mammoth Lakes. It was cloudy, with a temperature of 80 at Sacramento, 74 at Reno, and 60 at Blue Canyon. Local temperature reports around San Francisco Bay for 2 p.m. Downtown San Francisco was 63 degrees. Oakland Museum was 68 degrees. Redwood City was 68 degrees. San Rafael was 72 degrees. The area forecast for the South Bay, including the San Jose metro area and the Santa Clara Valley. For the rest of today, partly cloudy. Highs in the upper 60s by the bay to the 70s inland. Northwest winds 5 to 15 miles per hour. For tonight, partly cloudy until midnight, then becoming mostly cloudy. Lows from the mid to upper 50s. Northwest winds 5 to 15 miles per hour, decreasing to up to 5 miles per hour after midnight. And on Tuesday, mostly cloudy in the morning, then becoming mostly sunny. Highs in the lower 70s by the bay, mid 70s to lower 80s inland. Northwest winds 5 to 15 miles per hour. For the Tuesday night, clear. Lows from the lower to mid 50s. Northwest winds 5 to 15 miles per hour, becoming west up to 5 miles per hour after midnight. For Wednesday, mostly sunny in the morning, then becoming sunny. Highs in the lower 80s by the bay, 80s to upper 90s inland. Northwest winds 5 to 10 miles per hour. And on Wednesday night, clear. Lows from the lower to mid 60s. Thursday through Friday night, clear. Highs 80s and 90s. Lows from the mid 50s to lower 60s. Saturday, mostly sunny in the morning, then becoming sunny. Highs from the upper 70s to lower 90s. Saturday night, clear. Lows from the mid 50s to lower 60s. Sunday, mostly sunny in the morning, then becoming sunny. Highs from the 70s to upper 80s. High temperatures today and lows tonight for the selected cities: San Jose, 73 and 58, Mountain View, 69 and 59, Morgan Hill, 78 and 57. The area forecast for the Monterey Bay and Salinas Valley? For the rest of today? Partly cloudy. Highs in the lower 60s at the coast to the mid 70s inland. West winds 10 to 20 miles per hour. For tonight, partly cloudy. Lows in the 50s. West winds 10 to 15 miles per hour, decreasing to up to 5 miles per hour after midnight. Lows in the 50s. West winds 10 to 15 miles per hour, decreasing to up to 5 miles per hour after midnight. And on Tuesday, mostly cloudy in the morning, then becoming mostly sunny. Highs in the mid-60s at the coast to the upper 70s inland. West winds up to 5 miles per hour, increasing to 10 to 15 miles per hour in the afternoon. For the Tuesday night, mostly clear. Lows in the lower 50s. West winds 5 to 15 miles per hour, becoming southwest up to 5 miles per hour after midnight. For Wednesday, mostly sunny in the morning, then becoming sunny. Highs in the lower 70s at the coast to the upper 80s inland. North winds up to 5 miles per hour, becoming northwest in the afternoon. And on Wednesday night, mostly clear. Lows near 60. Thursday through Saturday night, mostly clear. High 70s and 80s. Lows in the upper 50s. Sunday, partly cloudy in the morning, then becoming mostly sunny. Highs from the upper 60s to mid 80s. High temperatures today and lows tonight for the selected cities: Santa Cruz, 74 and 57, Monterey, 63 and 56, Salinas, 65 and 58, Hollister, 73 and 54, King City, 76 and 52.

overview for the Bay Area and Central Coast. Cooler temperatures persist through Tuesday. Chance for coastal drizzle this evening into early Tuesday. Warmer and drier conditions return mid to late week with moderate risk of heat-related illnesses in the interior. Elevated fire weather concerns in the interior North Bay late Wednesday and Thursday. The extended forecast for the Bay Area and Central Coast. Wednesday and Wednesday night, mostly clear. High 65 to 95. Lows 55 to 70. Thursday and Thursday night, clear. Highs 65 to 100. Lows 50 to 65. Friday and Friday night, mostly clear. High 60 to 95. Lows 50 to 65. Saturday and Saturday night, mostly clear. High 60 to 95. Lows 50 to 65. Sunday, sunny, warmer. High 60 to 90. Sunrise, sunset, and tidal information for the San Francisco Bay Area for Monday, June 8. The sunset tonight, 8:30 p.m. The sunrise tomorrow, 5:48 a.m. The sunset tomorrow, 8:30 p.m. Tidal data at the Golden Gate for the afternoon and evening hours today and the morning hours of tomorrow. High tide, 6:58 p.m. at 5.19 feet. Low tide, 1:16 a.m. at 1.77 feet. High tide, 6:53 a.m. at 3.74 feet. Here are the buoy observations for 2 p.m. Pacific Daylight Time. An offshore buoy 6 winds northwest at 14 knots, pressure 1,015.6 millibars. An offshore buoy 59, winds west 21 knots, gusting to 27, water temperature 61, pressure 1,015.3 millibars, seas 3 feet, every 14 seconds. At buoy 14 near Point Arena, winds south at 4 knots, water temperature 53, pressure 1,015.7 millibars. At buoy 13 near Bodega Bay, winds west at 14 knots, pressure 1,014.9 millibars. At Point Reyes Wave Rider buoy, water temperature 51, seas 5 feet, every 22 seconds. At San Francisco Bar buoy, water temperature 56, seas 6 feet, every 14 seconds. At San Francisco buoy, winds northwest at 10 knots, swell 6 feet, every 8 seconds. At Half Moon Bay buoy, winds west 8 knots, water temperature 53, pressure 1,016.2 millibars, seas 6 feet, every 8 seconds. At Monterey Bay buoy, winds northwest 12 knots, water temperature 53, pressure 1,015.8 millibars, seas 6 feet, every 8 seconds. At Point Sur, Wave Rider buoy, water temperature 52, seas 8 feet, every 9 seconds. At Cape San Martin buoy, winds northwest at 23 knots, gusting to 27, water temperature 58, pressure 1,015.2 millibars. Synopsis for the Central California coast and bays, including the Monterey Bay, Greater Farallones, and Cordell Bank National Marine Sanctuaries, winds and seas will continue to ease through today. Moderate northwesterly wind and seas will begin to build again overnight into early Tuesday morning, with hazardous conditions for small craft developing by mid-morning across the coastal waters. Gale force wind gusts are possible by early Wednesday morning over the outer waters. The marine forecast for San Pablo Bay, Suisun Bay, the West Delta, and the San Francisco Bay north of the Bay Bridge. For today, southwest wind 5 to 10 knots, becoming west 15 to 20 knots this afternoon. For tonight, west wind 15 to 20 knots, becoming southwest 10 to 15 knots after midnight. For Tuesday, west wind 5 to 10 knots. The marine forecast for Monterey Bay. Small craft advisory in effect from Tuesday morning through late Tuesday night. For today, northwest wind 5 to 10 knots, becoming west 15 to 20 knots. Seas 3 to 5 feet. Wave detail, northwest 4 feet at 9 seconds. For tonight, west wind 15 to 20 knots, easing to 5 to 10 knots after midnight. Seas 3 to 5 feet. Wave detail, northwest 4 feet at 7 seconds.
Patchy fog after midnight. For Tuesday, west wind around 5 knots, rising to 15 to 20 knots in the afternoon. Seas 3 to 5 feet. Wave detail, west 4 feet at 8 seconds and south 2 feet at 20 seconds. Patchy fog in the morning. The coastal waters forecast from Pigeon Point to Point Pinos out to 10 nautical miles. Small craft advisory in effect until 3 p.m. Pacific Daylight Time this afternoon. Small craft advisory in effect from Tuesday morning through late Tuesday night. For today, northwest wind 10 to 15 knots, rising to 15 to 20 knots this afternoon. Seas 5 to 7 feet. Wave detail, northwest 6 feet at 9 seconds and southwest 2 feet at 15 seconds. For tonight, northwest wind 15 to 20 knots, becoming west 5 to 10 knots after midnight. Seas 4 to 5 feet. Wave detail, northwest 5 feet at 7 seconds and south 2 feet at 14 seconds. A slight chance of rain after midnight. For Tuesday, northwest wind 5 to 10 knots, rising to 15 to 20 knots in the afternoon. Seas 3 to 4 feet, building to 5 to 6 feet in the afternoon. Wave detail, northwest 6 feet at 9 seconds and south 3 feet at 20 seconds. The area forecast for the peninsula, North Bay, and East Bay. For the rest of today, partly cloudy. Highs in the lower 60s at the coast to the mid-70s inland. West winds 10 to 20 miles per hour. For tonight, partly cloudy until midnight, then becoming mostly cloudy. Lows in the 50s. West winds 5 to 15 miles per hour. And on Tuesday, partly cloudy in the morning, then becoming mostly sunny. Highs in the mid-60s at the coast to the upper 70s inland. West winds 5 to 15 miles per hour. For the Tuesday night, clear. Lows from the 40s to upper 50s. West winds 5 to 15 miles per hour, decreasing to up to 5 miles per hour after midnight. For Wednesday, mostly sunny in the morning, then becoming sunny. Highs in the mid-70s at the coast to the mid-90s inland. West winds 5 to 10 miles per hour. And on Wednesday night, clear. Lows from the lower 50s to mid-60s. Thursday and Thursday night, clear. Highs from the upper 70s to mid-90s, lows from the 50s to lower 60s. Friday through Sunday, mostly clear. Highs from the upper 60s to mid-80s, lows from the 50s to lower 60s. High temperatures today and lows tonight for the selected cities: San Francisco, 65 and 54, San Francisco Airport, 65 and 56, Redwood City, 71 and 58, Oakland, 70 and 57, Fremont, 71 and 58, Concord, 79 and 57, Livermore, 75 and 56, San Rafael, 75 and 56, Santa Rosa, 79 and 54, Napa, 77 and 55, Fairfield, 80 and 58. These are the 2 p.m. Pacific Daylight Time observations for the San Francisco and Monterey Bay areas on Monday, June 8th. At San Francisco Airport, it was partly sunny, temperature 63, dew point 52, relative humidity 67%, west wind at 30 miles an hour, gusting to 40, pressure 29.97 inches and rising. At Oakland Airport, it was mostly sunny, temperature 67, dew point 54, relative humidity 63%, west wind at 18 miles an hour, pressure 29.96 inches and steady. At San Jose Airport, it was mostly sunny, temperature 71, dew point 50, relative humidity 47%, north wind at 12 miles an hour, pressure 29.95 inches and steady. At Santa Rosa, it was partly sunny, temperature 79, north wind at 15, pressure 29.89 and steady. At Concord, it was mostly sunny, temperature 79, west wind at 18, gusting to 24. At Livermore, it was mostly sunny, temperature 73, west wind at 8. At Monterey, it was mostly sunny, temperature 62, west wind at 13, pressure 30.01 and steady.

at Salinas, it was sunny, temperature 64, dew point 48, relative humidity 56%, northwest wind at 14. Here are some observations around California and western Nevada. At San Diego, it was mostly sunny, with a temperature of 70. It was partly sunny, with a temperature of 71 at Los Angeles, 63 at Truckee, 61 at South Lake Tahoe, and 68 at Mammoth Lakes. It was cloudy, with a temperature of 80 at Sacramento, 74 at Reno, and 60 at Blue Canyon. Local temperature reports around San Francisco Bay for 2 p.m. Downtown San Francisco was 63 degrees. Oakland Museum was 68 degrees. Redwood City was 68 degrees. San Rafael was 72 degrees. The area forecast for the South Bay, including the San Jose metro area and the Santa Clara Valley. For the rest of today, partly cloudy. Highs in the upper 60s by the bay to the 70s inland. Northwest winds 5 to 15 miles per hour. For tonight, partly cloudy until midnight, then becoming mostly cloudy. Lows from the mid to upper 50s. Northwest winds 5 to 15 miles per hour, decreasing to up to 5 miles per hour after midnight. And on Tuesday, mostly cloudy in the morning, then becoming mostly sunny. Highs in the lower 70s by the bay, mid 70s to lower 80s inland. Northwest winds 5 to 15 miles per hour. For the Tuesday night, clear. Lows from the lower to mid 50s. Northwest winds 5 to 15 miles per hour, becoming west up to 5 miles per hour after midnight. For Wednesday, mostly sunny in the morning, then becoming sunny. Highs in the lower 80s by the bay, 80s to upper 90s inland. Northwest winds 5 to 10 miles per hour. And on Wednesday night, clear. Lows from the lower to mid 60s. Thursday through Friday night, clear. Highs 80s and 90s. Lows from the mid 50s to lower 60s. Saturday, mostly sunny in the morning, then becoming sunny. Highs from the upper 70s to lower 90s. Saturday night, clear. Lows from the mid 50s to lower 60s. Sunday, mostly sunny in the morning, then becoming sunny. Highs from the 70s to upper 80s. High temperatures today and lows tonight for the selected cities: San Jose, 73 and 58, Mountain View, 69 and 59, Morgan Hill, 78 and 57. The area forecast for the Monterey Bay and Salinas Valley. For the rest of today, partly cloudy. Highs in the lower 60s at the coast to the mid 70s inland. West winds 10 to 20 miles per hour. For tonight, partly cloudy. Lows in the 50s. West winds 10 to 15 miles per hour, decreasing to up to 5 miles per hour after midnight. And on Tuesday, mostly cloudy in the morning, then becoming mostly sunny. Highs in the mid 60s at the coast to the upper 70s inland. West winds up to 5 miles per hour, increasing to 10 to 15 miles per hour in the afternoon. For the Tuesday night, mostly clear. Lows in the lower 50s. West winds 5 to 15 miles per hour, becoming southwest up to 5 miles per hour after midnight. For Wednesday, mostly sunny in the morning, then becoming sunny. Highs in the lower 70s at the coast to the upper 80s inland. North winds up to 5 miles per hour, becoming northwest in the afternoon. And on Wednesday night, mostly clear. Lows near 60. Thursday through Saturday night, mostly clear. High 70s and 80s. Lows in the upper 50s. Sunday, partly cloudy in the morning, then becoming mostly sunny. Highs from the upper 60s to mid 80s. High temperatures today and lows tonight for the selected cities: Santa Cruz, 74 and 57, Monterey, 63 and 56, Salinas, 65 and 58, Hollister, 73 and 54, King City, 76 and 52. The weather overview for the Bay Area.

central coast. Cooler temperatures persist through Tuesday. Chance for coastal drizzle this evening into early Tuesday. Warmer and drier conditions return mid to late week with moderate risk of heat-related illnesses in the interior. Elevated fire weather concerns in the interior North Bay late Wednesday and Thursday. The extended forecast for the Bay Area and central coast Wednesday and Wednesday night, mostly clear. High 65 to 95. Lows 55 to 70. Thursday and Thursday night, clear. Highs 65 to 100. Lows 50 to 65. Friday and Friday night, mostly clear. Highs 60 to 95. Lows 50 to 65. Saturday and Saturday night, mostly clear. Highs 60 to 95. Lows 50 to 65. Sunday, sunny, warmer. High 60 to 90. Sunrise, sunset, and tidal information for the San Francisco Bay Area for Monday, June 8. The sunset tonight, 8:30 p.m. The sunrise tomorrow, 5:48 a.m. The sunset tomorrow, 8:30 p.m. Tidal data at the Golden Gate for the afternoon and evening hours today and the morning hours of tomorrow. High tide, 6:58 p.m. at 5.19 feet. Low tide, 1:16 a.m. at 1.77 feet. High tide, 6:53 a.m. at 3.74 feet. Here are the buoy observations for 2 p.m. Pacific Daylight Time. An offshore buoy 6 winds northwest at 14 knots, pressure 1,015.6 millibars. An offshore buoy 59, winds west 21 knots, gusting to 27, water temperature 61, pressure 1,015.3 millibars, seas 3 feet, every 14 seconds. At buoy 14 near Point Arena, winds south at 4 knots, water temperature 53, pressure 1,015.7 millibars. At buoy 13 near Bodega Bay, winds west at 14 knots, pressure 1,014.9 millibars. At Point Reyes Wave Rider buoy, water temperature 51, seas 5 feet, every 22 seconds. At San Francisco Bar buoy, water temperature 56, seas 6 feet, every 14 seconds. At San Francisco buoy, winds northwest at 10 knots, swell 6 feet, every 8 seconds. At Half Moon Bay buoy, winds west 8 knots, water temperature 53, pressure 1,016.2 millibars, seas 6 feet, every 8 seconds. At Monterey Bay buoy, winds northwest 12 knots, water temperature 53, pressure 1,015.8 millibars, seas 6 feet, every 8 seconds. At Point Sur, Wave Rider buoy, water temperature 52, seas 8 feet, every 9 seconds. At Cape San Martin buoy, winds northwest at 23 knots, gusting to 27, water temperature 58, pressure 1,015.2 millibars. Synopsis for the Central California coast and bays, including the Monterey Bay, Greater Farallones, and Cordell Bank National Marine Sanctuaries. Gale force winds continue to affect the inner water sound of Point Sur, with the southern outer waters still seeing gusty winds while the rest of the area is seeing winds and seas ease. Expect winds to ease across the waters overnight, but northwesterly wind and seas will begin to build again Tuesday morning. Hazardous conditions for small craft develop by mid-morning across the coastal waters. Gale force wind gusts are possible by early Wednesday morning over the outer waters. Winds and seas begin to ease again into Thursday, and stay light through the weekend. The marine forecast for San Pablo Bay, Suisun Bay, the West Delta, and the San Francisco Bay north of the Bay Bridge. For tonight, west wind 10 to 15 knots, becoming southwest 5 to 10 knots after midnight. For Tuesday, southwest wind 5 to 10 knots, becoming west 10 to 15 knots in the afternoon. For Tuesday night, southwest wind 10 to 15 knots, easing to 5 to 10 knots after midnight. The marine forecast for Monterey Bay. Small craft advisory in effect from Tuesday morning through Tuesday evening. For tonight, west wind 15 to 20 knots, becoming northwest around 5 knots. Seas 3 to 5 feet. Wave detail, northwest 4 feet. At

up to 10 nautical miles. Small craft advisory in effect until 3 p.m. Pacific Daylight Time this afternoon. Small craft advisory in effect from Tuesday morning through Wednesday evening. For tonight, northwest wind 15 to 20 knots, easing to around 5 knots. Seas 4 to 5 feet. Wave detail, northwest 5 feet at 7 seconds and south 2 feet at 14 seconds. A slight chance of rain after midnight. Patchy fog late. For Tuesday, northwest wind 10 to 15 knots, rising to 20 to 25 knots in the afternoon. Seas 3 to 4 feet, building to 5 to 6 feet in the afternoon. Wave detail, northwest 5 feet at 9 seconds and south 3 feet at 20 seconds. For Tuesday night, northwest wind 20 to 25 knots, easing to 10 to 15 knots after midnight. Seas 6 to 9 feet. Wave detail, northwest 8 feet at 10 seconds and south 3 feet at 19 seconds. 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This broadcast originates from the National Weather Service office located in Monterey, California, and serves the South Bay and Monterey Bay Area, including the cities of San Jose, Monterey, Salinas, and Santa Cruz. The area forecast for the Peninsula, North Bay, and East Bay. For the rest of today, partly cloudy. Highs in the lower 60s at the coast to the mid-70s inland. West winds 10 to 20 miles per hour. For tonight, partly cloudy until midnight, then becoming mostly cloudy. Lows in the 50s. West winds 5 to 15 miles per hour. And on Tuesday, partly cloudy in the morning, then becoming mostly sunny. Highs in the mid-60s at the coast to the upper 70s inland. West winds 5 to 15 miles per hour. For the Tuesday night, clear. Lows from the 40s to upper 50s. West winds 5 to 15 miles per hour, decreasing to up to 5 miles per hour after midnight. For Wednesday, mostly sunny in the morning, then becoming sunny. Highs in the mid-70s at the coast to the mid-90s inland. West winds 5 to 10 miles per hour. And on Wednesday night, clear. Lows from the lower 50s to mid-60s. Thursday and Thursday night, clear. Highs from the upper 70s to mid-90s, lows from the 50s to lower 60s. Friday through Sunday, mostly clear. Highs from the upper 60s to mid-80s, lows from the 50s to lower 60s. High temperatures today and lows tonight for the selected cities: San Francisco, 65 and 54, San Francisco Airport, 65 and 56, Redwood City, 71 and 58, Oakland, 70 and 57, Fremont, 71 and 58, Concord, 79 and 57, Livermore, 75 and 56, San Rafael, 75 and 56, Santa Rosa, 79 and 54, Napa, 77 and 55, Fairfield, 80 and 58. These are the 2 p.m. Pacific Daylight Time observations for the San Francisco and Monterey Bay areas on Monday, June 8th. At San Francisco Airport, it was partly sunny, temperature 63, dew point 52, relative humidity 67%, west wind at 30 miles an hour, gusting to 40, pressure 29.97 inches and rising. At Oakland Airport, it was mostly sunny, temperature 67, dew point 54, relative humidity 63%, west wind at 18 miles an hour, pressure 29.96 inches and steady. At San Jose Airport, it was mostly sunny, temperature 71, dew point 50, relative humidity 47%, north wind at 12 miles an hour, pressure 29.95 inches and steady. At Santa Rosa, it was partly sunny, temperature 79, north wind at 15, pressure 29.89 and steady. At Concord, it was mostly sunny, temperature 79, west wind at 18, gusting to 24. At Livermore, it was mostly sunny, temperature 73, west wind at 8. At Monterey, it was mostly sunny, temperature 62, west wind at 13.

pressure 30.01 and steady. At Salinas, it was sunny, temperature 64, dew point 48, relative humidity 56%, northwest wind at 14. Here are some observations around California and western Nevada. At San Diego, it was mostly sunny, with a temperature of 70. It was partly sunny, with a temperature of 71 at Los Angeles, 63 at Truckee, 61 at South Lake Tahoe, and 68 at Mammoth Lakes. It was cloudy, with a temperature of 80 at Sacramento, 74 at Reno, and 60 at Blue Canyon. Local temperature reports around San Francisco Bay for 2 p.m. Downtown San Francisco was 63 degrees. Oakland Museum was 68 degrees. Redwood City was 68 degrees. San Rafael was 72 degrees. The area forecast for the South Bay, including the San Jose metro area and the Santa Clara Valley. For the rest of today, partly cloudy. Highs in the upper 60s by the bay to the 70s inland. Northwest winds 5 to 15 miles per hour. For tonight, partly cloudy until midnight, then becoming mostly cloudy. Lows from the mid to upper 50s. Northwest winds 5 to 15 miles per hour, decreasing to up to 5 miles per hour after midnight. And on Tuesday, mostly cloudy in the morning, then becoming mostly sunny. Highs in the lower 70s by the bay, mid 70s to lower 80s inland. Northwest winds 5 to 15 miles per hour. For the Tuesday night, clear. Lows from the lower to mid 50s. Northwest winds 5 to 15 miles per hour, becoming west up to 5 miles per hour after midnight. For Wednesday, mostly sunny in the morning, then becoming sunny. Highs in the lower 80s by the bay, 80s to upper 90s inland. Northwest winds 5 to 10 miles per hour. And on Wednesday night, clear. Lows from the lower to mid 60s. Thursday through Friday night, clear. Highs 80s and 90s. Lows from the mid 50s to lower 60s. Saturday, mostly sunny in the morning, then becoming sunny. Highs from the upper 70s to lower 90s. Saturday night, clear. Lows from the mid 50s to lower 60s. Sunday, mostly sunny in the morning, then becoming sunny. Highs from the 70s to upper 80s. High temperatures today and lows tonight for the selected cities: San Jose, 73 and 58, Mountain View, 69 and 59, Morgan Hill, 78 and 57. The area forecast for the Monterey Bay and Salinas Valley? For the rest of today? Partly cloudy. Highs in the lower 60s at the coast to the mid 70s inland. West winds 10 to 20 miles per hour. For tonight, partly cloudy. Lows in the 50s. West winds 10 to 15 miles per hour, decreasing to up to 5 miles per hour after midnight. And on Tuesday, mostly cloudy in the morning, then becoming mostly sunny. Highs in the mid 60s at the coast to the upper 70s inland. West winds up to 5 miles per hour, increasing to 10 to 15 miles per hour in the afternoon. For the Tuesday night, mostly clear. Lows in the lower 50s. West winds 5 to 15 miles per hour, becoming southwest up to 5 miles per hour after midnight. For Wednesday, mostly sunny in the morning, then becoming sunny. Highs in the lower 70s at the coast to the upper 80s inland. North winds up to 5 miles per hour, becoming northwest in the afternoon. And on Wednesday night, mostly clear. Lows near 60. Thursday through Saturday night, mostly clear. High 70s and 80s. Lows in the upper 50s. Sunday, partly cloudy in the morning, then becoming mostly sunny. Highs from the upper 60s to mid 80s. High temperatures today and lows tonight for the selected cities: Santa Cruz, 74 and 57, Monterey, 63 and 56, Salinas, 65 and 58, Hollister, 73 and 54, King City, 76 and 52.

overview for the Bay Area and Central Coast. Cooler temperatures persist through Tuesday. Chance for coastal drizzle this evening into early Tuesday. Warmer and drier conditions return mid to late week with moderate risk of heat-related illnesses in the interior. Elevated fire weather concerns in the interior North Bay late Wednesday and Thursday. The extended forecast for the Bay Area and Central Coast. Wednesday and Wednesday night, mostly clear. High 65 to 95. Lows 55 to 70. Thursday and Thursday night, clear. Highs 65 to 100. Lows 50 to 65. Friday and Friday night, mostly clear. High 60 to 95. Lows 50 to 65. Saturday and Saturday night, mostly clear. High 60 to 95. Lows 50 to 65. Sunday, sunny, warmer. High 60 to 90. Sunrise, sunset, and tidal information for the San Francisco Bay Area for Monday, June 8. The sunset tonight, 8:30 p.m. The sunrise tomorrow, 5:48 a.m. The sunset tomorrow, 8:30 p.m. Tidal data at the Golden Gate for the afternoon and evening hours today and the morning hours of tomorrow. High tide, 6:58 p.m. at 5.19 feet. Low tide, 1:16 a.m. at 1.77 feet. High tide, 6:53 a.m. at 3.74 feet. Here are the buoy observations for 3 p.m. Pacific Daylight Time. An offshore buoy 6 winds west at 14 knots, pressure 1,015.9 millibars. An offshore buoy 59 winds west at 19 knots, gusting to 23, water temperature 61, pressure 1,015.3 millibars. At buoy 14 near Point Arena, winds southeast at 6 knots, water temperature 53, pressure 1,015.3 millibars. At buoy 13 near Bodega Bay, winds west at 10 knots, pressure 1,015.1 millibars. At Point Reyes Wave Rider buoy, water temperature 51, seas 5 feet, every 14 seconds. At San Francisco Bar buoy, water temperature 57, seas 5 feet, every 14 seconds. At San Francisco buoy, winds northwest at 12 knots, water temperature 51, swell 5 feet, every 7 seconds. At Half Moon Bay buoy, winds west 4 knots, water temperature 53, pressure 1,016.5 millibars, seas 5 feet, every 7 seconds. At Monterey buoy, winds northwest at 10 knots, water temperature 53, pressure 1,015.6 millibars. At Pointzer, Wave Rider buoy, water temperature 52, seas 7 feet, every 8 seconds. At Cape San Martin buoy, winds northwest at 25 knots, gusting to 31, water temperature 58, pressure 1,015.0 millibars. Synopsis for the Central California coast and bays, including the Monterey Bay, Greater Farallones, and Cordell Bank National Marine Sanctuaries. Gale force winds continue to affect the inner waters sound of Point Sure, with the southern outer waters still seeing gusty winds while the rest of the area is seeing winds and seas ease. Expect winds to ease across the waters overnight, but northwesterly wind and seas will begin to build again Tuesday morning. Hazardous conditions for small craft develop by mid-morning across the coastal waters. Gale force wind gusts are possible by early Wednesday morning over the outer waters. Winds and seas begin to ease again into Thursday, and stay light through the weekend. The marine forecast for San Pablo Bay, Suisun Bay, the West Delta, and the San Francisco Bay north of the Bay Bridge. For tonight, west wind 10 to 15 knots, becoming southwest 5 to 10 knots after midnight. For Tuesday, southwest wind 5 to 10 knots, becoming west 10 to 15 knots in the afternoon. For Tuesday night, southwest wind 10 to 15 knots, easing to 5 to 10 knots after midnight. The marine forecast for Monterey Bay. Small craft advisory in effect from Tuesday morning through Tuesday evening. For tonight, west wind 15 to 20 knots, becoming northwest around 5 knots. Seas 3 to 5 feet. Wave detail, northwest 4 feet at 7 seconds.

fog late. For Tuesday, west wind 5 to 10 knots, rising to 15 to 20 knots in the afternoon. Seas 3 to 5 feet. Wave detail, west 4 feet at 8 seconds and south 2 feet at 20 seconds. Patchy fog in the morning. For Tuesday night, northwest wind 15 to 20 knots, becoming north 5 to 10 knots after midnight. Seas 4 to 6 feet. Wave detail, northwest 5 feet at 8 seconds and south 2 feet at 19 seconds. The coastal waters forecast from Pigeon Point to Point Pinos out to 10 nautical miles. Small craft advisory in effect until 3 p.m. Pacific Daylight Time this afternoon. Small craft advisory in effect from Tuesday morning through Wednesday evening. For tonight, northwest wind 15 to 20 knots, easing to around 5 knots. Seas 4 to 5 feet. Wave detail, northwest 5 feet at 7 seconds and south 2 feet at 14 seconds. A slight chance of rain after midnight. Patchy fog late. For Tuesday, northwest wind 10 to 15 knots, rising to 20 to 25 knots in the afternoon. Seas 3 to 4 feet, building to 5 to 6 feet in the afternoon. Wave detail, northwest 5 feet at 9 seconds and south 3 feet at 20 seconds. For Tuesday night, northwest wind 20 to 25 knots, easing to 10 to 15 knots after midnight. Seas 6 to 9 feet. Wave detail, northwest 8 feet at 10 seconds and south 3 feet at 19 seconds. The area forecast for the peninsula, North Bay, and East Bay. For the rest of today, partly cloudy. Highs in the lower 60s at the coast to the mid-70s inland. West winds 10 to 20 miles per hour. For tonight, mostly cloudy. Lows in the 50s. West winds 5 to 15 miles per hour, becoming southwest up to 5 miles per hour after midnight. And on Tuesday, partly cloudy in the morning then becoming sunny. Highs in the mid-60s at the coast to the upper 70s inland. West winds 5 to 15 miles per hour. For the Tuesday night, mostly clear. Lows from the 40s to upper 50s. West winds 5 to 10 miles per hour. For Wednesday, mostly sunny in the morning then becoming sunny. Highs in the mid-70s at the coast to the mid-90s inland. West winds 5 to 10 miles per hour. And on Wednesday night, clear. Lows from the 50s to lower 60s. Thursday and Thursday night, clear. Highs from the upper 70s to mid-90s. Lows from the 50s to lower 60s. Friday through Sunday, mostly clear. Highs from the lower 70s to mid-80s. Lows from the 50s to lower 60s. High temperatures today and lows tonight for the selected cities. San Francisco, 65 and 55. San Francisco Airport, 65 and 56. Redwood City, 71 and 58. Oakland, 70 and 57. Fremont, 71 and 59. Concord, 79 and 57. Livermore, 75 and 56. San Rafael, 75 and 56. Santa Rosa, 79 and 54. Napa, 77 and 55. Fairfield, 80 and 58. These are the 3 p.m. Pacific Daylight Time observations for the San Francisco and Monterey Bay areas on Monday, June 8th. At San Francisco Airport, it was partly sunny, temperature 62, dew point 53, relative humidity 72%, west wind at 18 miles an hour, gusting to 32, pressure 29.97 inches and steady. At Oakland Airport, it was partly sunny, temperature 66, dew point 54, relative humidity 65%, west wind at 22 miles an hour, gusting to 31, pressure 29.96 inches and steady. At San Jose Airport, it was mostly sunny, temperature 71, dew point 53, relative humidity 52%, north wind at 13 miles an hour, gusting to 24, pressure 29.94 inches and falling. At Santa Rosa, it was partly sunny, temperature 77, southwest wind at 13, gusting to 26, pressure 29.89 and steady. At Concord, it was mostly sunny.

northwest wind at 15, gusting to 26. At Livermore, it was mostly sunny, temperature 78, southwest wind at 12. At Monterey, it was partly sunny, temperature 61, west wind at 10, pressure 30.01 and steady. At Salinas, it was sunny, temperature 65, dew point 50, relative humidity 58%, west wind at 15. Here are some observations around California and western Nevada. At San Diego, it was mostly sunny, with a temperature of 70. It was partly sunny, with a temperature of 82 at Sacramento, 70 at Los Angeles, 63 at Truckee, 61 at South Lake Tahoe, and 64 at Mammoth Lakes. It was cloudy, with a temperature of 74 at Reno, and 57 at Blue Canyon. Local temperature reports around San Francisco Bay for 3 p.m. Downtown San Francisco was 63 degrees. Oakland Museum was 68 degrees. Redwood City was 70 degrees. San Rafael was 74 degrees. The area forecast for the South Bay, including the San Jose metro area and the Santa Clara Valley. For the rest of today, partly cloudy. Highs in the upper 60s by the bay to the 70s inland. Northwest winds 10 to 20 miles per hour. For tonight, partly cloudy until midnight, then becoming mostly cloudy. Lows from the mid to upper 50s. Northwest winds 5 to 15 miles per hour, decreasing to up to 5 miles per hour after midnight. And on Tuesday, mostly cloudy in the morning, then becoming mostly sunny. Highs in the lower 70s by the bay, mid 70s to lower 80s inland. Northwest winds 5 to 15 miles per hour. For the Tuesday night, clear. Lows from the lower to mid 50s. Northwest winds 5 to 15 miles per hour, decreasing to up to 5 miles per hour after midnight. For Wednesday, mostly sunny in the morning, then becoming sunny. Highs in the lower 80s by the bay, upper 80s to mid 90s inland. Northwest winds 5 to 10 miles per hour. And on Wednesday night, clear. Lows from the lower to mid 60s. Thursday through Saturday night, clear. Highs 80s and 90s. Lows from the mid 50s to lower 60s. Sunday, mostly sunny in the morning, then becoming sunny. Highs from the upper 70s to lower 90s. High temperatures today and lows tonight for the selected cities: San Jose, 73 and 59, Mountain View, 69 and 59, Morgan Hill, 78 and 57. The area forecast for the Monterey Bay and Salinas Valley? For the rest of today? Partly cloudy. Highs in the lower 60s at the coast to the mid 70s inland. West winds 10 to 20 miles per hour. For tonight, partly cloudy until midnight, then becoming mostly cloudy. Lows in the 50s. West winds 5 to 15 miles per hour, becoming southwest up to 5 miles per hour after midnight. And on Tuesday, partly cloudy in the morning, then becoming mostly sunny. Highs in the mid-60s at the coast to the upper 70s inland. West winds up to 5 miles per hour, increasing to 10 to 15 miles per hour in the afternoon. For the Tuesday night, mostly clear. Lows in the lower 50s. Southwest winds 5 to 10 miles per hour. For Wednesday, mostly sunny in the morning, then becoming sunny. Highs in the lower 70s at the coast to the upper 80s inland. Northwest winds 5 to 10 miles per hour. And on Wednesday night, mostly clear. Lows in the lower 60s. Thursday through Saturday night, mostly clear. Highs from the mid 70s to upper 80s. Lows near 60. Sunday, partly cloudy in the morning, then becoming mostly sunny. Highs from the lower 70s to mid 80s. High temperatures today and lows tonight for the selected cities: Santa Cruz, 74 and 57, Monterey, 63 and 55, Salinas, 65 and 57, Hollister, 73 and 54, King

City, 76 and 52. The weather overview for the Bay Area and Central Coast, cooler temperatures persist through Tuesday, chance for coastal drizzle this evening into early Tuesday, warmer and drier conditions return mid to late week with moderate risk of heat-related illnesses in the interior, elevated fire weather concerns in the interior North Bay late Wednesday and Thursday. The extended forecast for the Bay Area and Central Coast, Wednesday and Wednesday night, mostly clear. High 65 to 95. Lows 55 to 70. Thursday and Thursday night, clear. Highs 65 to 100. Lows 50 to 65. Friday and Friday night, mostly clear. Highs 60 to 95. Lows 50 to 65. Saturday and Saturday night, mostly clear. Highs 60 to 95. Lows 50 to 65. Sunday, sunny, warmer. High 60 to 90. Sunrise, sunset, and tidal information for the San Francisco Bay Area for Monday, June 8. The sunset tonight, 8:30 p.m. The sunrise tomorrow, 5:48 a.m. The sunset tomorrow, 8:30 p.m. Tidal data at the Golden Gate for the afternoon and evening hours today and the morning hours of tomorrow. High tide, 6:58 p.m. at 5.19 feet. Low tide, 1:16 a.m. at 1.77 feet. High tide, 6:53 a.m. at 3.74 feet. Here are the buoy observations for 3 p.m. Pacific Daylight Time. An offshore buoy 6, winds west at 14 knots, pressure 1,015.8 millibars. An offshore buoy 59, winds west 90 knots, gusting to 25, water temperature 61, pressure 1,015.2 millibars, seas 5 feet, every 8 seconds. At buoy 14 near Point Arena, winds southeast at 6 knots, water temperature 53, pressure 1,015.3 millibars. At buoy 13 near Bodega Bay, winds west at 10 knots, pressure 1,015.3 millibars, swell 4 feet, every 14 seconds. At Point Reyes Wave Rider buoy, water temperature 52, seas 5 feet, every 22 seconds. At San Francisco Bar buoy, water temperature 57, seas 5 feet, every 14 seconds. At San Francisco buoy, winds northwest at 12 knots, water temperature 51, swell 5 feet, every 7 seconds. At Half Moon Bay buoy, winds west 4 knots, water temperature 53, pressure 1,016.5 millibars, seas 5 feet, every 7 seconds. At Monterey Bay buoy, winds northwest 10 knots, water temperature 53, pressure 1,015.7 millibars, seas 6 feet, every 8 seconds. At Point Sur, Wave Rider buoy, water temperature 52, seas 7 feet, every 8 seconds. At Cape San Martin buoy, winds northwest at 25 knots, gusting to 31, water temperature 58, pressure 1,015.0 millibars. Synopsis for the Central California coast and bays, including the Monterey Bay, Greater Farallones, and Cordell Bank National Marine Sanctuaries, gale force winds continue to affect the inner water sound of Point Sur, with the southern outer waters still seeing gusty winds while the rest of the area is seeing winds and seas ease. Expect winds to ease across the waters overnight, but northwesterly wind and seas will begin to build again Tuesday morning. Hazardous conditions for small craft develop by mid-morning across the coastal waters. Gale force wind gusts are possible by early Wednesday morning over the outer waters. Winds and seas begin to ease again into Thursday, and stay light through the weekend. The marine forecast for San Pablo Bay, Suisun Bay, the West Delta, and the San Francisco Bay north of the Bay Bridge. For tonight, west wind 10 to 15 knots, becoming southwest 5 to 10 knots after midnight. For Tuesday, southwest wind 5 to 10 knots, becoming west 10 to 15 knots in the afternoon. For Tuesday night, southwest wind 10 to 15 knots, easing to 5 to 10 knots after midnight. The marine forecast for Monterey Bay. Small craft advisory in effect from Tuesday morning through Tuesday evening. For tonight, west wind 15.

knots, becoming northwest around 5 knots. Seas 3 to 5 feet. Wave detail, northwest 4 feet at 7 seconds. Patchy fog, late. For Tuesday, west wind 5 to 10 knots, rising to 15 to 20 knots in the afternoon. Seas 3 to 5 feet. Wave detail, west 4 feet at 8 seconds and south 2 feet at 20 seconds. Patchy fog in the morning. For Tuesday night, northwest wind 15 to 20 knots, becoming north 5 to 10 knots after midnight. Seas 4 to 6 feet. Wave detail, northwest 5 feet at 8 seconds and south 2 feet at 19 seconds. The coastal waters forecast from Pigeon Point to Point Pinos out to 10 nautical miles. Small craft advisory in effect until 3 p.m. Pacific Daylight Time this afternoon. Small craft advisory in effect from Tuesday morning through Wednesday evening. For tonight, northwest wind 15 to 20 knots, easing to around 5 knots. Seas 4 to 5 feet. Wave detail, northwest 5 feet at 7 seconds and south 2 feet at 14 seconds. A slight chance of rain after midnight. Patchy fog, late. For Tuesday, northwest wind 10 to 15 knots, rising to 20 to 25 knots in the afternoon. Seas 3 to 4 feet, building to 5 to 6 feet in the afternoon. Wave detail, northwest 5 feet at 9 seconds and south 3 feet at 20 seconds. For Tuesday night, northwest wind 20 to 25 knots, easing to 10 to 15 knots after midnight. Seas 6 to 9 feet. Wave detail, northwest 8 feet at 10 seconds and south 3 feet at 19 seconds. 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This broadcast originates from the National Weather Service office located in Monterey, California, and serves the South Bay and Monterey Bay Area, including the city of San Jose, Monterey, Salinas, and Santa Cruz. The area forecast for the peninsula, North Bay, and East Bay. For the rest of today, partly cloudy. Highs in the lower 60s at the coast to the mid-70s inland. West winds 10 to 20 miles per hour. For tonight, mostly cloudy. Lows in the 50s. West winds 5 to 15 miles per hour, becoming southwest up to 5 miles per hour after midnight. And on Tuesday, partly cloudy in the morning, then becoming sunny. Highs in the mid-60s at the coast to the upper 70s inland. West winds 5 to 15 miles per hour. For the Tuesday night, mostly clear. Lows from the 40s to upper 50s. West winds 5 to 10 miles per hour. For Wednesday, mostly sunny in the morning, then becoming sunny. Highs in the mid-70s at the coast to the mid-90s inland. West winds 5 to 10 miles per hour. And on Wednesday night, clear. Lows from the 50s to lower 60s. Thursday and Thursday night, clear. Highs from the upper 70s to mid-90s. Lows from the 50s to lower 60s. Friday through Sunday, mostly clear. Highs from the lower 70s to mid-80s. Lows from the 50s to lower 60s. High temperatures today and lows tonight for the selected cities. San Francisco, 65 and 55. San Francisco Airport, 65 and 56. Redwood City, 71 and 58. Oakland, 70 and 57. Fremont, 71 and 59. Concord, 79 and 57. Livermore, 75 and 56. San Rafael, 75 and 56. Santa Rosa, 79 and 54. Napa, 77 and 55. Fairfield, 80 and 58. These are the 3 p.m. Pacific Daylight Time observations for the San Francisco and Monterey Bay areas on Monday, June 8th. At San Francisco Airport, it was partly sunny, temperature 62, dew point 53, relative humidity 72%, west wind at 18 miles an hour, gusting to 32, pressure 29.97 inches and steady. At Oakland Airport, it was partly sunny, temperature 66, dew point 54, relative humidity 65%.

22 miles an hour, gusting to 31, pressure 29.96 inches and steady. At San Jose Airport, it was mostly sunny, temperature 71, dew point 53, relative humidity 52%, north wind at 13 miles an hour, gusting to 24, pressure 29.94 inches and falling. At Santa Rosa, it was partly sunny, temperature 77, southwest wind at 13, gusting to 26, pressure 29.89 and steady. At Concord, it was mostly sunny, temperature 78, southwest wind at 15, gusting to 26. At Livermore, it was mostly sunny, temperature 78, southwest wind at 12. At Monterey, it was partly sunny, temperature 61, west wind at 10, pressure 30.01 and steady. At Salinas, it was sunny, temperature 65, dew point 50, relative humidity 58%, west wind at 15. Here are some observations around California and western Nevada. At San Diego, it was mostly sunny, with a temperature of 70. It was partly sunny, with a temperature of 82 at Sacramento, 70 at Los Angeles, 63 at Truckee, 61 at South Lake Tahoe, and 64 at Mammoth Lakes. It was cloudy, with a temperature of 74 at Reno, and 57 at Blue Canyon. Local temperature reports around San Francisco Bay for 3 p.m. Downtown San Francisco was 63 degrees. Oakland Museum was 68 degrees. Redwood City was 70 degrees. San Rafael was 74 degrees. The area forecast for the South Bay, including the San Jose metro area and the Santa Clara Valley. For the rest of today, partly cloudy. Highs in the upper 60s by the bay to the 70s inland. Northwest winds 10 to 20 miles per hour. For tonight, partly cloudy until midnight, then becoming mostly cloudy. Lows from the mid to upper 50s. Northwest winds 5 to 15 miles per hour, decreasing to up to 5 miles per hour after midnight. And on Tuesday, mostly cloudy in the morning, then becoming mostly sunny. Highs in the lower 70s by the bay, mid 70s to lower 80s inland. Northwest winds 5 to 15 miles per hour. For the Tuesday night, clear. Lows from the lower to mid 50s. Northwest winds 5 to 15 miles per hour, decreasing to up to 5 miles per hour after midnight. For Wednesday night, clear. Lows from the lower to mid 50s. Northwest winds 5 to 15 miles per hour, decreasing to up to 5 miles per hour after midnight. For Wednesday, mostly sunny in the morning, then becoming sunny. Highs in the lower 80s by the bay, upper 80s to mid 90s inland. Northwest winds 5 to 10 miles per hour. And on Wednesday night, clear. Lows from the lower to mid 60s. Thursday through Saturday night, clear. Highs 80s and 90s. Lows from the mid 50s to lower 60s. Sunday, mostly sunny in the morning, then becoming sunny. Highs from the upper 70s to lower 90s. High temperatures today and lows tonight for the selected cities: San Jose, 73 and 59, Mountain View, 69 and 59, Morgan Hill, 78 and 57. The area forecast for the Monterey Bay and Salinas Valley? For the rest of today? Partly cloudy. Highs in the lower 60s at the coast to the mid 70s inland. West winds 10 to 20 miles per hour. For tonight, partly cloudy until midnight, then becoming mostly cloudy. Lows in the 50s. West winds 5 to 15 miles per hour, becoming southwest up to 5 miles per hour after midnight. And on Tuesday, partly cloudy in the morning, then becoming mostly sunny. Highs in the mid-60s at the coast to the upper 70s inland. West winds up to 5 miles per hour, increasing to 10 to 15 miles per hour in the afternoon. For the Tuesday night, mostly clear. Lows in the lower 50s. Southwest winds 5 to 10 miles per hour. For Wednesday, mostly sunny.

becoming sunny. Highs in the lower 70s at the coast to the upper 80s inland. Northwest winds 5 to 10 miles per hour. And on Wednesday night, mostly clear. Lows in the lower 60s. Thursday through Saturday night, mostly clear. Highs from the mid 70s to upper 80s. Lows near 60. Sunday, partly cloudy in the morning, then becoming mostly sunny. Highs from the lower 70s to mid 80s. High temperatures today and lows tonight for the selected cities: Santa Cruz, 74 and 57, Monterey, 63 and 55, Salinas, 65 and 57, Hollister, 73 and 54, King City, 76 and 52. The weather overview for the Bay Area and Central Coast: chance for coastal drizzle this evening into early Tuesday, warmer and dry weather expected Wednesday. Saturday, moderate risk of heat-related illnesses for interior locations on Wednesday and Thursday, elevated fire weather concerns for the interior North Bay and the East Bay and Santa Clara Hills late Wednesday and Thursday. The extended forecast for the Bay Area and Central Coast: Wednesday and Wednesday night, mostly clear. High 65 to 95. Lows 55 to 70. Thursday and Thursday night, clear. Highs 65 to 100. Lows 50 to 65. Friday and Friday night, mostly clear. Highs 60 to 95. Lows 50 to 65. Saturday and Saturday night, mostly clear. Highs 60 to 95. Lows 50 to 65. Sunday, sunny, warmer. High 60 to 90. Sunrise, sunset, and tidal information for the San Francisco Bay Area for Monday, June 8. The sunset tonight, 8:30 p.m. The sunrise tomorrow, 5:48 a.m. The sunset tomorrow, 8:30 p.m. Tidal data at the Golden Gate for the afternoon and evening hours today and the morning hours of tomorrow. High tide, 6:58 p.m. at 5.19 feet. Low tide, 1:16 a.m. at 1.77 feet. High tide, 6:53 a.m. at 3.74 feet. Here are the buoy observations for 3 p.m. Pacific Daylight Time. An offshore buoy 6, winds west at 14 knots, pressure 1,015.8 millibars. An offshore buoy 59, winds west 90 knots, gusting to 25, water temperature 61, pressure 1,015.2 millibars, seas 5 feet, every 8 seconds. At buoy 14 near Point Arena, winds southeast at 6 knots, water temperature 53, pressure 1,015.3 millibars. At buoy 13 near Bodega Bay, winds west at 10 knots, pressure 1,015.3 millibars, swell 4 feet, every 14 seconds. At Point Reyes, wave rider buoy water temperature 52, seas 5 feet, every 22 seconds. At San Francisco Bar, buoy water temperature 57, seas 5 feet, every 14 seconds. At San Francisco Bay, winds northwest at 12 knots, water temperature 51, swell 5 feet, every 7 seconds. At Half Moon Bay, buoy winds west 4 knots, water temperature 53, pressure 1,016.5 millibars, seas 5 feet, every 7 seconds. At Monterey Bay, buoy winds northwest 10 knots, water temperature 53, pressure 1,015.7 millibars, seas 6 feet, every 8 seconds. At Point Sur, wave rider buoy water temperature 52, seas 7 feet, every 8 seconds. At Cape San Martin, buoy winds northwest at 25 knots, gusting to 31, water temperature 58, pressure 1,015.0 millibars. Synopsis for the Central California coast and bays, including the Monterey Bay, Greater Farallones, and Cordell Bank National Marine Sanctuaries: gale force winds continue to affect the inner water sound of Point Sur, with the southern outer waters still seeing gusty winds while the rest of the area is seeing winds and seas ease. Expect winds to ease across the waters overnight, but northwesterly wind and seas will begin to build again Tuesday morning. Hazardous conditions for small craft develop by mid-morning across the coastal waters. Gale force
force wind gusts are possible by early Wednesday morning over the outer waters. Winds and seas begin to ease again into Thursday, and stay light through the weekend. The marine forecast for San Pablo Bay, Suisun Bay, the West Delta, and the San Francisco Bay north of the Bay Bridge. For tonight, west wind 10 to 15 knots, becoming southwest 5 to 10 knots after midnight. For Tuesday, southwest wind 5 to 10 knots, becoming west 10 to 15 knots in the afternoon. For Tuesday night, southwest wind 10 to 15 knots, easing to 5 to 10 knots after midnight. The marine forecast for Monterey Bay. Small craft advisory in effect from Tuesday morning through Tuesday evening. For tonight, west wind 15 to 20 knots, becoming northwest around 5 knots. Seas 3 to 5 feet. Wave detail, northwest 4 feet at 7 seconds. Patchy fog late. For Tuesday, west wind 5 to 10 knots, rising to 15 to 20 knots in the afternoon. Seas 3 to 5 feet. Wave detail, west 4 feet at 8 seconds and south 2 feet at 20 seconds. Patchy fog in the morning. For Tuesday night, northwest wind 15 to 20 knots, becoming north 5 to 10 knots after midnight. Seas 4 to 6 feet. Wave detail, northwest 5 feet at 8 seconds and south 2 feet at 19 seconds. The coastal waters forecast from Pigeon Point to Point Pinos out to 10 nautical miles. Small craft advisory in effect until 3 p.m. Pacific Daylight Time this afternoon. Small craft advisory in effect from Tuesday morning through Wednesday evening. For tonight, northwest wind 15 to 20 knots, easing to around 5 knots. Seas 4 to 5 feet. Wave detail, northwest 5 feet at 7 seconds and south 2 feet at 14 seconds. A slight chance of rain after midnight. Patchy fog late. For Tuesday, northwest wind 10 to 15 knots, rising to 20 to 25 knots in the afternoon. Seas 3 to 4 feet, building to 5 to 6 feet in the afternoon. Wave detail, northwest 5 feet at 9 seconds and south 3 feet at 20 seconds. For Tuesday night, northwest wind 20 to 25 knots, easing to 10 to 15 knots after midnight. Seas 6 to 9 feet. Wave detail, northwest 8 feet at 10 seconds and south 3 feet at 19 seconds. The area forecast for the peninsula, North Bay, and East Bay. For the rest of today, partly cloudy. Highs in the lower 60s at the coast to the mid 70s inland. West winds 10 to 20 miles per hour. For tonight, mostly cloudy. Lows in the 50s. West winds 5 to 15 miles per hour, becoming southwest up to 5 miles per hour after midnight. And on Tuesday, partly cloudy in the morning then becoming sunny. Highs in the mid-60s at the coast to the upper 70s inland. West winds 5 to 15 miles per hour. For the Tuesday night, mostly clear. Lows from the 40s to upper 50s. West winds 5 to 10 miles per hour. For Wednesday, mostly sunny in the morning then becoming sunny. Highs in the mid-70s at the coast to the mid-90s inland. West winds 5 to 10 miles per hour. And on Wednesday night, clear. Lows from the 50s to lower 60s. Thursday and Thursday night, clear. Highs from the upper 70s to mid-90s. Lows from the 50s to lower 60s. Friday through Sunday, mostly clear. Highs from the lower 70s to mid-80s, lows from the 50s to lower 60s. High temperatures today and lows tonight for these selected cities: San Francisco, 65 and 55, San Francisco Airport, 65 and 56, Redwood City, 71 and 58, Oakland, 70 and 57, Fremont, 71 and 59, Concord, 79 and 57, Livermore, 75 and 56, San Rafael, 75 and 56, Santa Rosa, 79 and 54, Napa, 77 and 55, Fairfield, 80 and 58. These are the 3 p.m. Pacific Daylight Time observations for the San Francisco and Monterey Bay areas on Monday, June 8th.

at San Francisco Airport. It was partly sunny, temperature 62, dew point 53, relative humidity 72%, west wind at 18 miles an hour, gusting to 32, pressure 29.97 inches and steady. At Oakland Airport, it was partly sunny, temperature 66, dew point 54, relative humidity 65%, west wind at 22 miles an hour, gusting to 31, pressure 29.96 inches and steady. At San Jose Airport, it was mostly sunny, temperature 71, dew point 53, relative humidity 52%, north wind at 13 miles an hour, gusting to 24, pressure 29.94 inches and falling. At Santa Rosa, it was partly sunny, temperature 77, southwest wind at 13, gusting to 26, pressure 29.89 and steady. At Concord, it was mostly sunny, temperature 78, southwest wind at 15, gusting to 26. At Livermore, it was mostly sunny, temperature 78, southwest wind at 12. At Monterey, it was partly sunny, temperature 61, west wind at 10, pressure 30.01 and steady. At Salinas, it was sunny, temperature 65, dew point 50, relative humidity 58%, west wind at 15. Here are some observations around California and western Nevada. At San Diego, it was mostly sunny, with a temperature of 70. It was partly sunny, with a temperature of 82 at Sacramento, 70 at Los Angeles, 63 at Truckee, 61 at South Lake Tahoe, and 64 at Mammoth Lakes. It was cloudy, with a temperature of 74 at Reno, and 57 at Blue Canyon. Local temperature reports around San Francisco Bay for 3 p.m. Downtown San Francisco was 63 degrees. Oakland Museum was 68 degrees. Redwood City was 70 degrees. San Rafael was 74 degrees. The area forecast for the South Bay, including the San Jose metro area and the Santa Clara Valley. For the rest of today, partly cloudy. Highs in the upper 60s by the bay to the 70s inland. Northwest winds 10 to 20 miles per hour. For tonight, partly cloudy until midnight, then becoming mostly cloudy. Lows from the mid to upper 50s. Northwest winds 5 to 15 miles per hour, decreasing to up to 5 miles per hour after midnight. And on Tuesday, mostly cloudy in the morning, then becoming mostly sunny. Highs in the lower 70s by the bay, mid 70s to lower 80s inland. Northwest winds 5 to 15 miles per hour. For the Tuesday night, clear. Lows from the lower to mid 50s. Northwest winds 5 to 15 miles per hour, decreasing to up to 5 miles per hour after midnight. For Wednesday, mostly sunny in the morning, then becoming sunny. Highs in the lower 80s by the bay, upper 80s to mid 90s inland. Northwest winds 5 to 10 miles per hour. And on Wednesday night, clear. Lows from the lower to mid 60s. Thursday through Saturday night, clear. Highs 80s and 90s. Lows from the mid 50s to lower 60s. Sunday, mostly sunny in the morning, then becoming sunny. Highs from the upper 70s to lower 90s. High temperatures today and lows tonight for the selected cities: San Jose, 73 and 59, Mountain View, 69 and 59, Morgan Hill, 78 and 57. The area forecast for the Monterey Bay and Salinas Valley. For the rest of today, partly cloudy. Highs in the lower 60s at the coast to the mid 70s inland. West winds 10 to 20 miles per hour. For tonight, partly cloudy until midnight, then becoming mostly cloudy. Lows in the 50s. West winds 5 to 15 miles per hour, becoming southwest up to 5 miles per hour after midnight. And on Tuesday, partly cloudy in the morning, then becoming mostly sunny. Highs in the mid-60s at the coast to the upper 70s inland. West winds up to 5 miles per hour, increasing to 10 to 15 miles per hour in the afternoon.

For the Tuesday night, mostly clear. Lows in the lower 50s. Southwest winds 5 to 10 miles per hour. For Wednesday, mostly sunny in the morning, then becoming sunny. Highs in the lower 70s at the coast to the upper 80s inland. Northwest winds 5 to 10 miles per hour. And on Wednesday night, mostly clear. Lows in the lower 60s. Thursday through Saturday night, mostly clear. Highs from the mid 70s to upper 80s. Lows near 60. Sunday, partly cloudy in the morning, then becoming mostly sunny. Highs from the lower 70s to mid 80s. High temperatures today and lows tonight for the selected cities: Santa Cruz, 74 and 57, Monterey, 63 and 55, Salinas, 65 and 57, Hollister, 73 and 54, King City, 76 and 52. The weather overview for the Bay Area and Central Coast: chance for coastal drizzle this evening into early Tuesday. Warmer and dry weather expected Wednesday. Saturday, moderate risk of heat-related illnesses for interior locations on Wednesday and Thursday. Elevated fire weather concerns for the interior North Bay and the East Bay and Santa Clara Hills late Wednesday and Thursday. The extended forecast for the Bay Area and Central Coast: Wednesday and Wednesday night, mostly clear. High 65 to 95. Lows 55 to 70. Thursday and Thursday night, clear. Highs 65 to 100. Lows 50 to 65. Friday and Friday night, mostly clear. High 60 to 95. Lows 50 to 65. Saturday and Saturday night, mostly clear. High 60 to 95. Lows 50 to 65. Sunday, sunny, warmer. High 60 to 90. Sunrise, sunset, and tidal information for the San Francisco Bay Area for Monday, June 8. The sunset tonight, 8:30 p.m. The sunrise tomorrow, 5:48 a.m. The sunset tomorrow, 8:30 p.m. Tidal data at the Golden Gate for the afternoon and evening hours today and the morning hours of tomorrow. High tide, 6:58 p.m. at 5.19 feet. Low tide, 1:16 a.m. at 1.77 feet. High tide, 6:53 a.m. at 3.74 feet. Here are the buoy observations for 3 p.m. Pacific Daylight Time. An offshore buoy 6, winds west at 14 knots, pressure 1,015.8 millibars. An offshore buoy 59, winds west 90 knots, gusting to 25, water temperature 61, pressure 1,015.2 millibars, seas 5 feet, every 8 seconds. At buoy 14 near Point Arena, winds southeast at 6 knots, water temperature 53, pressure 1,015.3 millibars. At buoy 13 near Bodega Bay, winds west at 10 knots, pressure 1,015.3 millibars, swell 4 feet, every 14 seconds. At Point Reyes, wave rider buoy water temperature 52, seas 5 feet, every 22 seconds. At San Francisco Bar, buoy water temperature 57, seas 5 feet, every 14 seconds. At San Francisco Bay, winds northwest at 12 knots, water temperature 51, swell 5 feet, every 7 seconds. At Half Moon Bay, buoy winds west 4 knots, water temperature 53, pressure 1,016.5 millibars, seas 5 feet, every 7 seconds. At Monterey Bay, buoy winds northwest 10 knots, water temperature 53, pressure 1,015.7 millibars, seas 6 feet, every 8 seconds. At Point Sur, wave rider buoy water temperature 52, seas 7 feet, every 8 seconds. At Cape San Martin, buoy winds northwest at 25 knots, gusting to 31, water temperature 58, pressure 1,015.0 millibars. 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This broadcast originates from the National Weather Service office located in Monterey, California, and serves the South Bay and Monterey Bay Area, including

forecast for San Pablo Bay, Suisun Bay, the West Delta, and the San Francisco Bay north of the Bay Bridge. For tonight, west wind 10 to 15 knots, becoming southwest 5 to 10 knots after midnight. For Tuesday, southwest wind 5 to 10 knots, becoming west 10 to 15 knots in the afternoon. For Tuesday night, southwest wind 10 to 15 knots, easing to 5 to 10 knots after midnight. The marine forecast for Monterey Bay. Small craft advisory in effect from Tuesday morning through Tuesday evening. For tonight, west wind 15 to 20 knots, becoming northwest around 5 knots. Seas 3 to 5 feet. Wave detail, northwest 4 feet at 7 seconds. Patchy fog late. For Tuesday, west wind 5 to 10 knots, rising to 15 to 20 knots in the afternoon. Seas 3 to 5 feet. Wave detail, west 4 feet at 8 seconds and south 2 feet at 20 seconds. Patchy fog in the morning. For Tuesday night, northwest wind 15 to 20 knots, becoming north 5 to 10 knots after midnight. Seas 4 to 6 feet. Wave detail, northwest 5 feet at 8 seconds and south 2 feet at 19 seconds. The coastal waters forecast from Pigeon Point to Point Pinos out to 10 nautical miles. Small craft advisory in effect until 3 p.m. Pacific Daylight Time this afternoon. Small craft advisory in effect from Tuesday morning through Wednesday evening. For tonight, northwest wind 15 to 20 knots, easing to around 5 knots. Seas 4 to 5 feet. Wave detail, northwest 5 feet at 7 seconds and south 2 feet at 14 seconds. A slight chance of rain after midnight. Patchy fog late. For Tuesday, northwest wind 10 to 15 knots, rising to 20 to 25 knots in the afternoon. Seas 3 to 4 feet, building to 5 to 6 feet in the afternoon. Wave detail, northwest 5 feet at 9 seconds and south 3 feet at 20 seconds. For Tuesday night, northwest wind 20 to 25 knots, easing to 10 to 15 knots after midnight. Seas 6 to 9 feet. Wave detail, northwest 8 feet at 10 seconds and south 3 feet at 19 seconds. The area forecast for the peninsula, North Bay, and East Bay. For the rest of today, partly cloudy. Highs in the lower 60s at the coast to the mid 70s inland. West winds 10 to 20 miles per hour. For tonight, mostly cloudy. Lows in the 50s. West winds 5 to 15 miles per hour, becoming southwest up to 5 miles per hour after midnight. And on Tuesday, partly cloudy in the morning then becoming sunny. Highs in the mid-60s at the coast to the upper 70s inland. West winds 5 to 15 miles per hour. For the Tuesday night, mostly clear. Lows from the 40s to upper 50s. West winds 5 to 10 miles per hour. For Wednesday, mostly sunny in the morning then becoming sunny. Highs in the mid-70s at the coast to the mid-90s inland. West winds 5 to 10 miles per hour. And on Wednesday night, clear. Lows from the 50s to lower 60s. Thursday and Thursday night, clear. Highs from the upper 70s to mid-90s. Lows from the 50s to lower 60s. Friday through Sunday, mostly clear. Highs from the lower 70s to mid-80s. Lows from the 50s to lower 60s. High temperatures today and lows tonight for the selected cities. San Francisco, 65 and 55. San Francisco Airport, 65 and 56. Redwood City, 71 and 58. Oakland, 70 and 57. Fremont, 71 and 59. Concord, 79 and 57. Livermore, 75 and 56. San Rafael, 75 and 56, Santa Rosa, 79 and 54, Napa, 77 and 55, Fairfield, 80 and 58. These are the 3 p.m. Pacific Daylight Time observations for the San Francisco and Monterey Bay areas on Monday, June 8th. At San Francisco Airport, it was partly sunny, temperature 62, dew point 53, relative humidity 72%, west wind at 18 miles an hour.

to 32, pressure 29.97 inches and steady. At Oakland Airport, it was partly sunny, temperature 66, dew point 54, relative humidity 65%, west wind at 22 miles an hour, gusting to 31, pressure 29.96 inches and steady. At San Jose Airport, it was mostly sunny, temperature 71, dew point 53, relative humidity 52%, north wind at 13 miles an hour, gusting to 24, pressure 29.94 inches and falling. At Santa Rosa, it was partly sunny, temperature 77, southwest wind at 13, gusting to 26, pressure 29.89 and steady. At Concord, it was mostly sunny, temperature 78, southwest wind at 15, gusting to 26. At Livermore, it was mostly sunny, temperature 78, southwest wind at 12. At Monterey, it was partly sunny, temperature 61, west wind at 10, pressure 30.01 and steady. At Salinas, it was sunny, temperature 65, dew point 50, relative humidity 58%, west wind at 15. Here are some observations around California and western Nevada. At San Diego, it was mostly sunny, with a temperature of 70. It was partly sunny, with a temperature of 82 at Sacramento, 70 at Los Angeles, 63 at Truckee, 61 at South Lake Tahoe, and 64 at Mammoth Lakes. It was cloudy, with a temperature of 74 at Reno, and 57 at Blue Canyon. These are the 4 p.m. Pacific Daylight Time observations for the San Francisco and Monterey Bay areas, on Monday, June 8th. At San Francisco Airport, it was partly sunny, temperature 62, dew point 54, relative humidity 74%, west wind at 18 miles an hour, gusting to 33, pressure 29.96 inches and falling. At Oakland Airport, it was partly sunny, temperature 65, dew point 55, relative humidity 70%, west wind at 24 miles an hour, pressure 29.97 inches and rising. At San Jose Airport, it was mostly sunny, temperature 72, dew point 55, relative humidity 55%, north wind at 21 miles an hour, gusting to 30, pressure 29.95 inches and rising. At Santa Rosa, it was cloudy, temperature 72, west wind at 16, gusting to 23, pressure 29.92 and rising. At Concord, it was partly sunny, temperature 75, west wind at 14. At Livermore, it was mostly sunny, temperature 70, west wind at 17. At Monterey, it was cloudy, temperature 62, west wind at 10, pressure 30.01 and steady. At Salinas, it was sunny, temperature 64, dew point 53, relative humidity 67%, west wind at 15, gusting to 23. Here are some observations around California and western Nevada. At San Diego, it was mostly sunny, with a temperature of 70. It was partly sunny, with a temperature of 81 at Sacramento, 69 at Los Angeles, 61 at Truckee, and 70 at Mammoth Lakes. It was cloudy, with a temperature of 70 at Reno, 60 at South Lake Tahoe, and 56 at Blue Canyon. Local temperature reports around San Francisco Bay for 3 p.m. Downtown San Francisco was 63 degrees. Oakland Museum was 68 degrees. Redwood City was 70 degrees. San Rafael was 74 degrees. The area forecast for the South Bay, including the San Jose metro area and the Santa Clara Valley. For the rest of today, partly cloudy. Highs in the upper 60s by the bay to the 70s inland. Northwest winds 10 to 20 miles per hour. For tonight, partly cloudy until midnight, then becoming mostly cloudy. Lows from the mid to upper 50s. Northwest winds 5 to 15 miles per hour, decreasing to up to 5 miles per hour after midnight. And on Tuesday, mostly cloudy in the morning, then becoming mostly sunny. Highs in the lower 70s by the bay, mid 70s to lower 80s inland.

5 to 15 miles per hour. For the Tuesday night, clear. Lows from the lower to mid 50s. Northwest winds 5 to 15 miles per hour, decreasing to up to 5 miles per hour after midnight. For Wednesday, mostly sunny in the morning, then becoming sunny. Highs in the lower 80s by the bay, upper 80s to mid 90s inland. Northwest winds 5 to 10 miles per hour. And on Wednesday night, clear. Lows from the lower to mid 60s. Thursday through Saturday night, clear. Highs 80s and 90s. Lows from the mid 50s to lower 60s. Sunday, mostly sunny in the morning, then becoming sunny. Highs from the upper 70s to lower 90s. High temperatures today and lows tonight for these selected cities: San Jose, 73 and 59, Mountain View, 69 and 59, Morgan Hill, 78 and 57. The area forecast for the Monterey Bay and Salinas Valley. For the rest of today, partly cloudy. Highs in the lower 60s at the coast to the mid 70s inland. West winds 10 to 20 miles per hour. For tonight, partly cloudy until midnight, then becoming mostly cloudy. Lows in the 50s. West winds 5 to 15 miles per hour, becoming southwest up to 5 miles per hour after midnight. And on Tuesday, partly cloudy in the morning, then becoming mostly sunny. Highs in the mid-60s at the coast to the upper 70s inland. West winds up to 5 miles per hour, increasing to 10 to 15 miles per hour in the afternoon. For the Tuesday night, mostly clear. Lows in the lower 50s. Southwest winds 5 to 10 miles per hour. For Wednesday, mostly sunny in the morning, then becoming sunny. Highs in the lower 70s at the coast to the upper 80s inland. Northwest winds 5 to 10 miles per hour. And on Wednesday night, mostly clear. Lows in the lower 60s. Thursday through Saturday night, mostly clear. Highs from the mid 70s to upper 80s. Lows near 60. Sunday, partly cloudy in the morning, then becoming mostly sunny. Highs from the lower 70s to mid 80s. High temperatures today and lows tonight for these selected cities: Santa Cruz, 74 and 57, Monterey, 63 and 55, Salinas, 65 and 57, Hollister, 73 and 54, King City, 76 and 52. The weather overview for the Bay Area and Central Coast: chance for coastal drizzle this evening into early Tuesday, warmer and dry weather expected Wednesday. Saturday, moderate risk of heat-related illnesses for interior locations on Wednesday and Thursday. Elevated fire weather concerns for the interior North Bay and the East Bay and Santa Clara Hills late Wednesday and Thursday. The extended forecast for the Bay Area and Central Coast: Wednesday and Wednesday night, mostly clear. High 65 to 95. Lows 55 to 70. Thursday and Thursday night, clear. Highs 65 to 100. Lows 50 to 65. Friday and Friday night, mostly clear. Highs 60 to 95. Lows 50 to 65. Saturday and Saturday night, mostly clear. Highs 60 to 95. Lows 50 to 65. Sunday, sunny, warmer. Highs 60 to 90. Sunrise, sunset, and tidal information for the San Francisco Bay Area for Monday, June 8. The sunset tonight, 8:30 p.m. The sunrise tomorrow, 5:48 a.m. The sunset tomorrow, 8:30 p.m. Tidal data at the Golden Gate for the afternoon and evening hours today and the morning hours of tomorrow. High tide, 6:58 p.m. at 5.19 feet. Low tide, 1:16 a.m. at 1.77 feet. High tide, 6:53 a.m. at 3.74 feet. Here are the buoy observations for 4 p.m. Pacific Daylight Time. An offshore buoy 6, winds northwest at 14 knots, pressure 1016.2 millibars. An offshore buoy 59, winds west at 9.

15 knots, gusting to 23, water temperature 61, pressure 1,015.0 millibars. At buoy 14 near Point Arena, wind southeast at 8 knots, water temperature 53, pressure 1,015.2 millibars. At buoy 13 near Bodega Bay, winds west at 8 knots, pressure 1,015.2 millibars. At Point Reyes wave rider buoy water temperature 52, seas 5 feet, every 15 seconds. At San Francisco Bar buoy water temperature 57, seas 5 feet, every 14 seconds. At San Francisco buoy winds west at 10 knots, swell 5 feet, every 7 seconds. At Half Moon Bay buoy winds west 6 knots, water temperature 53, pressure 1,016.5 millibars, seas 5 feet, every 7 seconds. At Monterey buoy winds northwest at 12 knots, water temperature 53, pressure 1,015.6 millibars. At Point Sur, wave rider buoy water temperature 53, seas 7 feet, every 22 seconds. At Cape San Martin buoy winds northwest at 25 knots, gusting to 31, water temperature 58, pressure 1,014.8 millibars. Synopsis for the Central California coast and bays including the Monterey Bay, Greater Farallones, and Cordell Bank National Marine Sanctuaries, gale force winds continue to affect the inner water sound of Point Sur, with the southern outer waters still seeing gusty winds while the rest of the area is seeing winds and seas ease. Expect winds to ease across the waters overnight, but northwesterly wind and seas will begin to build again Tuesday morning, hazardous conditions for small craft develop by mid-morning across the coastal waters. Gale force wind gusts are possible by early Wednesday morning over the outer waters. Winds and seas begin to ease again into Thursday, and stay light through the weekend. The marine forecast for San Pablo Bay, Suisun Bay, the West Delta, and the San Francisco Bay north of the Bay Bridge. For tonight, west wind 10 to 15 knots, becoming southwest 5 to 10 knots after midnight. For Tuesday, southwest wind 5 to 10 knots, becoming west 10 to 15 knots in the afternoon. For Tuesday night, southwest wind 10 to 15 knots, easing to 5 to 10 knots after midnight. The marine forecast for Monterey Bay. Small craft advisory in effect from Tuesday morning through Tuesday evening. For tonight, west wind 15 to 20 knots, becoming northwest around 5 knots. Seas 3 to 5 feet. Wave detail, northwest 4 feet at 7 seconds. Patchy fog late. For Tuesday, west wind 5 to 10 knots, rising to 15 to 20 knots in the afternoon. Seas 3 to 5 feet. Wave detail, west 4 feet at 8 seconds and south 2 feet at 20 seconds. Patchy fog in the morning. For Tuesday night, northwest wind 15 to 20 knots, becoming north 5 to 10 knots after midnight. Seas 4 to 6 feet. Wave detail, northwest 5 feet at 8 seconds and south 2 feet at 19 seconds. The coastal waters forecast from Pigeon Point to Point Pinos out to 10 nautical miles. Small craft advisory in effect until 3 p.m. Pacific Daylight Time this afternoon. Small craft advisory in effect from Tuesday morning through Wednesday evening. For tonight, northwest wind 15 to 20 knots, easing to around 5 knots. Seas 4 to 5 feet. Wave detail, northwest 5 feet at 7 seconds and south 2 feet at 14 seconds. A slight chance of rain after midnight. Patchy fog late. For Tuesday, northwest wind 10 to 15 knots, rising to 20 to 25 knots in the afternoon. Seas 3 to 4 feet, building to 5 to 6 feet in the afternoon. Wave detail, northwest 5 feet at 9 seconds and south 3 feet at 20 seconds. For Tuesday night, northwest wind 20 to 25 knots, easing to 10 to 15 knots after midnight. Seas 6 to 9 feet. Wave detail, northwest 8 feet at 10 seconds and south 3 feet at 19 seconds. The area forecast for the peninsula, North Bay, and East Bay. For the rest of today, partly cloudy.
Highs in the lower 60s at the coast to the mid-70s inland. West winds 10 to 20 miles per hour. For tonight, mostly cloudy. Lows in the 50s. West winds 5 to 15 miles per hour, becoming southwest up to 5 miles per hour after midnight. And on Tuesday, partly cloudy in the morning, then becoming sunny. Highs in the mid-60s at the coast to the upper 70s inland. West winds 5 to 15 miles per hour. For the Tuesday night, mostly clear. Lows from the 40s to upper 50s. West winds 5 to 10 miles per hour. For Wednesday, mostly sunny in the morning, then becoming sunny. Highs in the mid-70s at the coast to the mid-90s inland. West winds 5 to 10 miles per hour. And on Wednesday night, clear. Lows from the 50s to lower 60s. Thursday and Thursday night, clear. Highs from the upper 70s to mid-90s. Lows from the 50s to lower 60s. Friday through Sunday, mostly clear. Highs from the lower 70s to mid-80s. Lows from the 50s to lower 60s. High temperatures today and lows tonight for the selected cities. San Francisco, 65 and 55. San Francisco Airport, 65 and 56. Redwood City, 71 and 58. Oakland, 70 and 57. Fremont, 71 and 59. Concord, 79 and 57. Livermore, 75 and 56. San Rafael, 75 and 56. Santa Rosa, 79 and 54. Napa, 77 and 55. Fairfield, 80 and 58. These are the 4 p.m. Pacific Daylight Time observations for the San Francisco and Monterey Bay areas on Monday, June 8th. At San Francisco Airport, it was partly sunny, temperature 62, dew point 54, relative humidity 74%, west wind at 18 miles an hour, gusting to 33, pressure 29.96 inches and falling. At Oakland Airport, it was partly sunny, temperature 65, dew point 55, relative humidity 70%, west wind at 24 miles an hour, pressure 29.97 inches and rising. At San Jose Airport, it was mostly sunny, temperature 72, dew point 55, relative humidity 55%, north wind at 21 miles an hour, gusting to 30, pressure 29.95 inches and rising. At Santa Rosa, it was cloudy, temperature 72, west wind at 16, gusting to 23, pressure 29.92 and rising. At Concord, it was partly sunny, temperature 75, west wind at 14. At Livermore, it was partly sunny, temperature 70, west wind at 17. At Monterey, it was cloudy, temperature 62, west wind at 10, pressure 30.01 and steady. At Salinas, it was mostly sunny, temperature 64, dew point 53, relative humidity 67%, west wind at 15, gusting to 23. Here are some observations around California and western Nevada. It was mostly sunny, with a temperature of 70 at San Diego, and 70 at Mammoth Lakes. It was partly sunny, with a temperature of 81 at Sacramento, 69 at Los Angeles, and 61 at Truckee. It was cloudy, with a temperature of 70 at Reno, 60 at South Lake Tahoe, and 56 at Blue Canyon. Local temperature reports around San Francisco Bay for 4 p.m. Downtown San Francisco was 62 degrees. Oakland Museum was 67 degrees. Redwood City was 70 degrees. San Rafael was 74 degrees. The area forecast for the South Bay, including the San Jose metro area and the Santa Clara Valley. For the rest of today, partly cloudy. Highs in the upper 60s by the bay to the 70s inland. Northwest winds 10 to 20 miles per hour. For tonight, partly cloudy until midnight, then becoming mostly cloudy. Lows from the mid to upper 50s. Northwest winds 5 to 15 miles per hour, decreasing to up to 5 miles per hour after midnight. And on Tuesday, mostly cloudy in the morning, then becoming mostly sunny.
Highs in the lower 70s by the bay. Mid 70s to lower 80s inland.

winds 5 to 15 miles per hour. For the Tuesday night, clear. Lows from the lower to mid-50s. Northwest winds 5 to 15 miles per hour, decreasing to up to 5 miles per hour after midnight. For Wednesday, mostly sunny in the morning, then becoming sunny. Highs in the lower 80s by the bay, upper 80s to mid-90s inland. Northwest winds 5 to 10 miles per hour. And on Wednesday night, clear. Lows from the lower to mid-60s. Thursday through Saturday night, clear. Highs 80s and 90s. Lows from the mid-50s to lower 60s. Sunday, mostly sunny in the morning, then becoming sunny. Highs from the upper 70s to lower 90s. High temperatures today and lows tonight for the selected cities: San Jose, 73 and 59, Mountain View, 69 and 59, Morgan Hill, 78 and 57. The area forecast for the Monterey Bay and Salinas Valley. For the rest of today, partly cloudy. Highs in the lower 60s at the coast to the mid-70s inland. West winds 10 to 20 miles per hour. For tonight, partly cloudy until midnight, then becoming mostly cloudy. Lows in the 50s. West winds 5 to 15 miles per hour, becoming southwest up to 5 miles per hour after midnight. And on Tuesday, partly cloudy in the morning, then becoming mostly sunny. Highs in the mid-60s at the coast to the upper 70s inland. West winds up to 5 miles per hour, increasing to 10 to 15 miles per hour in the afternoon. For the Tuesday night, mostly clear. Lows in the lower 50s. Southwest winds 5 to 10 miles per hour. For Wednesday, mostly sunny in the morning, then becoming sunny. Highs in the lower 70s at the coast to the upper 80s inland. Northwest winds 5 to 10 miles per hour. And on Wednesday night, mostly clear. Lows in the lower 60s. Thursday through Saturday night, mostly clear. Highs from the mid-70s to upper 80s. Lows near 60. Sunday, partly cloudy in the morning, then becoming mostly sunny. Highs from the lower 70s to mid-80s. High temperatures today and lows tonight for the selected cities: Santa Cruz, 74 and 57, Monterey, 63 and 55, Salinas, 65 and 57, Hollister, 73 and 54, King City, 76 and 52. The weather overview for the Bay Area and Central Coast: chance for coastal drizzle this evening into early Tuesday, warmer and dry weather expected Wednesday. Saturday, moderate risk of heat-related illnesses for interior locations on Wednesday and Thursday, elevated fire weather concerns for the interior North Bay and the East Bay and Santa Clara Hills late Wednesday and Thursday. The extended forecast for the Bay Area and Central Coast: Wednesday and Wednesday night, mostly clear. High 65 to 95. Lows 55 to 70. Thursday and Thursday night, clear. High 65 to 100. Lows 50 to 65. Friday and Friday night, mostly clear. High 60 to 95. Lows 50 to 65. Saturday and Saturday night, mostly clear. High 60 to 95. Lows 50 to 65. Sunday, sunny, warm. High 60 to 90. 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This broadcast originates from the National Weather Service office located in Monterey, California, and serves the South Bay and Monterey Bay Area, including the city of San Jose, Monterey, Salinas, and Santa Cruz. Sunrise, sunset, and tidal information for the San Francisco Bay Area for Monday, June 8. The sunset tonight, 8:30 p.m. The sunrise tomorrow, 5:48 a.m. The sunset tomorrow, 8:30 p.m. Tidal data at the Golden Gate for the afternoon and evening hours today and the morning hours of tomorrow. 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

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Here are the buoy observations for 4 p.m. Pacific Daylight Time. An offshore buoy 6 winds northwest at 14 knots, pressure 1016.2 millibars. An offshore buoy 59 winds west at 19 knots, gusting to 23, water temperature 61, pressure 1015.0 millibars. At buoy 14 near Point Arena, wind southeast at 8 knots, water temperature 53, pressure 1015.2 millibars. At buoy 13 near Bodega Bay, winds west at 8 knots, pressure 1015.2 millibars. At Point Reyes Wave Rider, buoy water temperature 52, seas 5 feet, every 15 seconds. At San Francisco Bar, buoy water temperature 57, seas 5 feet, every 14 seconds. At San Francisco buoy winds west at 10 knots, swell 5 feet, every 7 seconds. At Half Moon Bay buoy winds west 6 knots, water temperature 53, pressure 1016.5 millibars, seas 5 feet, every 7 seconds. At Monterey buoy winds northwest at 12 knots, water temperature 53, pressure 1015.6 millibars. At Point Sur, Wave Rider buoy water temperature 53, seas 7 feet, every 22 seconds. At Cape San Martin, buoy winds northwest at 25 knots, gusting to 31, water temperature 58, pressure 1014.8 millibars. Synopsis for the Central California coast and bays, including the Monterey Bay, Greater Farallones, and Cordell Bank National Marine Sanctuaries. Gale force winds continue to affect the inner water sound of Point Sur, with the southern outer waters still seeing gusty winds while the rest of the area is seeing winds and seas ease. Expect winds to ease across the waters overnight, but northwesterly wind and seas will begin to build again Tuesday morning. Hazardous conditions for small craft develop by mid-morning across the coastal waters. Gale force wind gusts are possible by early Wednesday morning over the outer waters. Winds and seas begin to ease again into Thursday, and stay light through the weekend. The marine forecast for San Pablo Bay, Suisun Bay, the West Delta, and the San Francisco Bay north of the Bay Bridge. For tonight, west wind 10 to 15 knots, becoming southwest 5 to 10 knots after midnight. For Tuesday, southwest wind 5 to 10 knots, becoming west 10 to 15 knots in the afternoon. For Tuesday night, southwest wind 10 to 15 knots, easing to 5 to 10 knots after midnight. The marine forecast for Monterey Bay. Small craft advisory in effect from Tuesday morning through Tuesday evening. For tonight, west wind 15 to 20 knots, becoming northwest around 5 knots. Seas 3 to 5 feet. Wave detail, northwest 4 feet at 7 seconds. Patchy fog, late. For Tuesday, west wind 5 to 10 knots, rising to 15 to 20 knots in the afternoon. Seas 3 to 5 feet. Wave detail, west 4 feet at 8 seconds and south 2 feet at 20 seconds. Patchy fog in the morning. For Tuesday night, northwest wind 15 to 20 knots, becoming north 5 to 10 knots after midnight. Seas 4 to 6 feet. Wave detail, northwest 5 feet at 8 seconds and south 2 feet at 19 seconds. The coastal waters forecast from Pigeon Point to Point Pinos out to 10 nautical miles. Small craft advisory in effect until 3 p.m. Pacific Daylight Time this afternoon. Small craft advisory in effect from Tuesday morning through Wednesday evening. For tonight, northwest wind 15 to 20 knots, easing to around 5 knots. Seas 4 to 5 feet. Wave detail, northwest 5 feet at 7 seconds and south 2 feet at 14 seconds. A slight chance of rain after midnight. Patchy fog, late. For Tuesday, northwest wind 10 to 15 knots, rising to 20 to 25 knots in the afternoon. Seas 3 to 4 feet, building to 5 to 6 feet in the afternoon. Wave detail, northwest 5 feet at 9 seconds and south 3 feet at 20 seconds. For Tuesday,

5 knots, easy to 10 to 15 knots after midnight. Seas 6 to 9 feet. Wave detail, northwest 8 feet at 10 seconds and south 3 feet at 19 seconds. The area forecast for the peninsula, North Bay, and East Bay. For the rest of today, partly cloudy. Highs in the lower 60s at the coast to the mid 70s inland. West winds 10 to 20 miles per hour. For tonight, mostly cloudy. Lows in the 50s. West winds 5 to 15 miles per hour, becoming southwest up to 5 miles per hour after midnight. And on Tuesday, partly cloudy in the morning then becoming sunny. Highs in the mid-60s at the coast to the upper 70s inland. West winds 5 to 15 miles per hour. For the Tuesday night, mostly clear. Lows from the 40s to upper 50s. West winds 5 to 10 miles per hour. For Wednesday, mostly sunny in the morning then becoming sunny. Highs in the mid-70s at the coast to the mid-90s inland. West winds 5 to 10 miles per hour. And on Wednesday night, clear. Lows from the 50s to lower 60s. Thursday and Thursday night, clear. Highs from the upper 70s to mid-90s. Lows from the 50s to lower 60s. Friday through Sunday, mostly clear. Highs from the lower 70s to mid-80s. Lows from the 50s to lower 60s. High temperatures today and lows tonight for the selected cities. San Francisco, 65 and 55. San Francisco Airport, 65 and 56. Redwood City, 71 and 58. Oakland, 70 and 57. Fremont, 71 and 59. Concord, 79 and 57. Livermore, 75 and 56. San Rafael, 75 and 56. Santa Rosa, 79 and 54. Napa, 77 and 55. Fairfield, 80 and 58. 75 and 56. San Rafael, 75 and 56. Santa Rosa, 79 and 54. Napa, 77 and 55. Fairfield, 80 and 58. These are the 4 p.m. Pacific Daylight Time observations for the San Francisco and Monterey Bay areas on Monday, June 8th. At San Francisco Airport, it was partly sunny, temperature 62, dew point 54, relative humidity 74%, west wind at 18 miles an hour, gusting to 33, pressure 29.96 inches and falling. At Oakland Airport, it was partly sunny, temperature 65, dew point 55, relative humidity 70%, west wind at 24 miles an hour, pressure 29.97 inches and rising. At San Jose Airport, it was mostly sunny, temperature 72, dew point 55, relative humidity 55%, north wind at 21 miles an hour, gusting to 30, pressure 29.95 inches and rising. At Santa Rosa, it was cloudy, temperature 72, west wind at 16, gusting to 23, pressure 29.92 and rising. At Concord, it was partly sunny, temperature 75, west wind at 14. At Livermore, it was partly sunny, temperature 70, west wind at 17. At Monterey, it was cloudy, temperature 62, west wind at 10, pressure 30.01 and steady. At Salinas, it was mostly sunny, temperature 64, dew point 53, relative humidity 67%, west wind at 15, gusting to 23. Here are some observations around California and western Nevada. It was mostly sunny, with a temperature of 70 at San Diego, and 70 at Mammoth Lakes. It was partly sunny, with a temperature of 81 at Sacramento, 69 at Los Angeles, and 61 at Truckee. It was cloudy, with a temperature of 70 at Reno, 60 at South Lake Tahoe, and 56 at Blue Canyon. Local temperature reports around San Francisco Bay for 4 p.m. Downtown San Francisco was 62 degrees. Oakland Museum was 67 degrees. Redwood City was 70 degrees. San Rafael was 74 degrees. The area forecast for the South Bay, including the San Jose metro area and the Santa Clara Valley.

of today? Partly cloudy. Highs in the upper 60s by the bay to the 70s inland. Northwest winds 10 to 20 miles per hour. For tonight, partly cloudy until midnight, then becoming mostly cloudy. Lows from the mid to upper 50s. Northwest winds 5 to 15 miles per hour, decreasing to up to 5 miles per hour after midnight. And on Tuesday? Mostly cloudy in the morning, then becoming mostly sunny. Highs in the lower 70s by the bay, mid 70s to lower 80s inland. Northwest winds 5 to 15 miles per hour. For the Tuesday night, clear. Lows from the lower to mid 50s. Northwest winds 5 to 15 miles per hour, decreasing to up to 5 miles per hour after midnight. For Wednesday, mostly sunny in the morning, then becoming sunny. Highs in the lower 80s by the bay, upper 80s to mid 90s inland. Northwest winds 5 to 10 miles per hour. And on Wednesday night, clear. Lows from the lower to mid 60s. Thursday through Saturday night, clear. Highs 80s and 90s. Lows from the mid 50s to lower 60s. Sunday? Mostly sunny in the morning, then becoming sunny. Highs from the upper 70s to lower 90s. High temperatures today and lows tonight for the selected cities: San Jose, 73 and 59, Mountain View, 69 and 59, Morgan Hill, 78 and 57. The area forecast for the Monterey Bay and Salinas Valley? For the rest of today? Partly cloudy. Highs in the lower 60s at the coast to the mid 70s inland. West winds 10 to 20 miles per hour. For tonight, partly cloudy until midnight, then becoming mostly cloudy. Lows in the 50s. West winds 5 to 15 miles per hour, becoming southwest up to 5 miles per hour after midnight. And on Tuesday, partly cloudy in the morning, then becoming mostly sunny. Highs in the mid-60s at the coast to the upper 70s inland. West winds up to 5 miles per hour, increasing to 10 to 15 miles per hour in the afternoon. For the Tuesday night, mostly clear. Lows in the lower 50s. Southwest winds 5 to 10 miles per hour. For Wednesday, mostly sunny in the morning, then becoming sunny. Highs in the lower 70s at the coast to the upper 80s inland. Northwest winds 5 to 10 miles per hour. And on Wednesday night, mostly clear. Lows in the lower 60s. Thursday through Saturday night, mostly clear. Highs from the mid 70s to upper 80s. Lows near 60. Sunday? Partly cloudy in the morning, then becoming mostly sunny. Highs from the lower 70s to mid 80s. High temperatures today and lows tonight for the selected cities: Santa Cruz, 74 and 57, Monterey, 63 and 55, Salinas, 65 and 57, Hollister, 73 and 54, King City, 76 and 52. The weather overview for the Bay Area and Central Coast: chance for coastal drizzle this evening into early Tuesday, warmer and dry weather expected Wednesday. Saturday, moderate risk of heat-related illnesses for interior locations on Wednesday and Thursday, elevated fire weather concerns for the interior North Bay and the East Bay and Santa Clara Hills late Wednesday and Thursday. The extended forecast for the Bay Area and Central Coast: Wednesday and Wednesday night, mostly clear. High 65 to 95. Lows 55 to 70. Thursday and Thursday night, clear. Highs 65 to 100. Lows 50 to 65. Friday and Friday night, mostly clear. Highs 60 to 95. Lows 50 to 65. Saturday and Saturday night, mostly clear. Highs 60 to 95. Lows 50 to 65. Sunday, sunny, warmer. High 60 to 90. Sunrise, sunset, and tidal information for the San Francisco Bay Area for Monday, June 8. The sunset tonight, 8:30 p.m. The sunrise tomorrow, 5:48 a.m. The sunset tomorrow,
8:30 p.m. Tidal data hit the Golden Gate for the afternoon and evening hours today and the morning hours of tomorrow. High tide, 6:58 p.m. at 5.19 feet. Low tide, 1:16 a.m. at 1.77 feet. High tide, 6:53 a.m. at 3.74 feet. Here are the buoy observations for 4 p.m. Pacific Daylight Time. An offshore buoy 6 winds northwest at 14 knots, pressure 1016.2 millibars. An offshore buoy 59 winds west at 19 knots, gusting to 23, water temperature 61, pressure 1015.0 millibars. At buoy 14 near Point Arena, wind southeast at 8 knots, water temperature 53, pressure 1015.2 millibars. At buoy 13 near Bodega Bay, winds west at 8 knots, pressure 1015.2 millibars. At Point Reyes Wave Rider buoy, water temperature 52, seas 5 feet, every 15 seconds. At San Francisco Bar buoy, water temperature 57, seas 5 feet, every 14 seconds. At San Francisco buoy, winds west at 10 knots, swell 5 feet, every 7 seconds. At Half Moon Bay buoy, winds west 6 knots, water temperature 53, pressure 1016.5 millibars, seas 5 feet, every 7 seconds. At Monterey buoy, winds northwest at 12 knots, water temperature 53, pressure 1015.6 millibars. At Point Sur, Wave Rider buoy, water temperature 53, seas 7 feet, every 22 seconds. At Cape San Martin buoy, winds northwest at 25 knots, gusting to 31, water temperature 58, pressure 1014.8 millibars. Synopsis for the Central California coast and bays, including the Monterey Bay, Greater Farallones, and Cordell Bank National Marine Sanctuaries. Gale force winds continue to affect the inner waters sound of Point Sur, with the southern outer waters still seeing gusty winds while the rest of the area is seeing winds and seas ease. Expect winds to ease across the waters overnight, but northwesterly wind and seas will begin to build again Tuesday morning. Hazardous conditions for small craft develop by mid-morning across the coastal waters. Gale force wind gusts are possible by early Wednesday morning over the outer waters. Winds and seas begin to ease again into Thursday, and stay light through the weekend. The marine forecast for San Pablo Bay, Suisun Bay, the West Delta, and the San Francisco Bay north of the Bay Bridge. For tonight, west wind 10 to 15 knots, becoming southwest 5 to 10 knots after midnight. For Tuesday, southwest wind 5 to 10 knots, becoming west 10 to 15 knots in the afternoon. For Tuesday night, southwest wind 10 to 15 knots, easing to 5 to 10 knots after midnight. The marine forecast for Monterey Bay. Small craft advisory in effect from Tuesday morning through Tuesday evening. For tonight, west wind 15 to 20 knots, becoming northwest around 5 knots. Seas 3 to 5 feet. Wave detail, northwest 4 feet at 7 seconds. Patchy fog late. For Tuesday, west wind 5 to 10 knots, rising to 15 to 20 knots in the afternoon. Seas 3 to 5 feet. Wave detail, west 4 feet at 8 seconds and south 2 feet at 20 seconds. Patchy fog in the morning. For Tuesday night, northwest wind 15 to 20 knots, becoming north 5 to 10 knots after midnight. Seas 4 to 6 feet. Wave detail, northwest 5 feet at 8 seconds and south 2 feet at 19 seconds. The coastal waters forecast from Pigeon Point to Point Pinos out to 10 nautical miles. Small craft advisory in effect until 3 p.m. Pacific Daylight Time this afternoon. Small craft advisory in effect from Tuesday morning through Wednesday evening. For tonight, northwest wind 15 to 20 knots, easing to around 5 knots. Seas 4 to 5 feet. Wave detail, northwest 5 feet at 7 seconds and south 2 feet at 14 seconds. A slight chance of rain after midnight. Patchy fog late. For Tuesday, northwest wind 10 to 15 knots, rising to 20 to 25 knots in the afternoon.

sees 3 to 4 feet. Building to 5 to 6 feet on the afternoon. Wave detail, northwest 5 feet at 9 seconds and south 3 feet at 20 seconds. For Tuesday night, northwest wind 20 to 25 knots, easing to 10 to 15 knots after midnight. Seas 6 to 9 feet. Wave detail, northwest 8 feet at 10 seconds and south 3 feet at 19 seconds. The area forecast for the peninsula, North Bay, and East Bay. For the rest of today, partly cloudy. Highs in the lower 60s at the coast to the mid-70s inland. West winds 10 to 20 miles per hour. For tonight, mostly cloudy. Lows in the 50s. West winds 5 to 15 miles per hour, becoming southwest up to 5 miles per hour after midnight. And on Tuesday, partly cloudy in the morning then becoming sunny. Highs in the mid-60s at the coast to the upper 70s inland. West winds 5 to 15 miles per hour. For the Tuesday night, mostly clear. Lows from the 40s to upper 50s. West winds 5 to 10 miles per hour. For Wednesday, mostly sunny in the morning then becoming sunny. Highs in the mid-70s at the coast to the mid-90s inland. West winds 5 to 10 miles per hour. And on Wednesday night, clear. Lows from the 50s to lower 60s. Thursday and Thursday night, clear. Highs from the upper 70s to mid-90s. Lows from the 50s to lower 60s. Friday through Sunday, mostly clear. Highs from the lower 70s to mid-80s. Lows from the 50s to lower 60s. High temperatures today and lows tonight for the selected cities. San Francisco, 65 and 55. San Francisco Airport, 65 and 56. Redwood City, 71 and 58. Oakland, 70 and 57. Fremont, 71 and 59. Concord, 79 and 57. Livermore, 75 and 56. San Rafael, 75 and 56. Santa Rosa, 79 and 54. Napa, 77 and 55. Fairfield, 80 and 58. These are the 4 p.m. Pacific Daylight Time observations for the San Francisco and Monterey Bay areas on Monday, June 8th. At San Francisco Airport, it was partly sunny, temperature 62, dew point 54, relative humidity 74%, west wind at 18 miles an hour, gusting to 33, pressure 29.96 inches and falling. At Oakland Airport, it was partly sunny, temperature 65, dew point 55, relative humidity 70%, west wind at 24 miles an hour, pressure 29.97 inches and rising. At San Jose Airport, it was mostly sunny, temperature 72, dew point 55, relative humidity 55%, north wind at 21 miles an hour, gusting to 30, pressure 29.95 inches and rising. At Santa Rosa, it was cloudy, temperature 72, west wind at 16, gusting to 23, pressure 29.92 and rising. At Concord, it was partly sunny, temperature 75, west wind at 14. At Livermore, it was partly sunny, temperature 70, west wind at 17. At Monterey, it was cloudy, temperature 62, west wind at 10, pressure 30.01 and steady. At Salinas, it was mostly sunny, temperature 64, dew point 53, relative humidity 67%, west wind at 15, gusting to 23. Here are some observations around California and western Nevada. It was mostly sunny, with a temperature of 70 at San Diego, and 70 at Mammoth Lakes. It was partly sunny, with a temperature of 81 at Sacramento, 69 at Los Angeles, and 61 at Truckee. It was cloudy, with a temperature of 70 at Reno, 60 at South Lake Tahoe, and 56 at Blue Canyon. Local temperature reports around San Francisco Bay for 4 p.m. Downtown San Francisco was 62 degrees. Oakland Museum was 67 degrees. Redwood City was 70 degrees. San Rafael was 74 degrees. The area forecast for the South Bay, including the San Jose metro area and the Santa Clara

rest of today? Partly cloudy. Highs in the upper 60s by the bay to the 70s inland. Northwest winds 10 to 20 miles per hour. For tonight, partly cloudy until midnight, then becoming mostly cloudy. Lows from the mid to upper 50s. Northwest winds 5 to 15 miles per hour, decreasing to up to 5 miles per hour after midnight. And on Tuesday, mostly cloudy in the morning, then becoming mostly sunny. Highs in the lower 70s by the bay, mid 70s to lower 80s inland. Northwest winds 5 to 15 miles per hour. For the Tuesday night, clear. Lows from the lower to mid 50s. Northwest winds 5 to 15 miles per hour, decreasing to up to 5 miles per hour after midnight. For Wednesday, mostly sunny in the morning, then becoming sunny. Highs in the lower 80s by the bay, upper 80s to mid 90s inland. Northwest winds 5 to 10 miles per hour. And on Wednesday night, clear. Lows from the lower to mid 60s. Thursday through Saturday night, clear. Highs 80s and 90s. Lows from the mid 50s to lower 60s. Sunday, mostly sunny in the morning, then becoming sunny. Highs from the upper 70s to lower 90s. High temperatures today and lows tonight for the selected cities: San Jose, 73 and 59, Mountain View, 69 and 59, Morgan Hill, 78 and 57. The area forecast for the Monterey Bay and Salinas Valley. For the rest of today, partly cloudy. Highs in the lower 60s at the coast to the mid 70s inland. West winds 10 to 20 miles per hour. For tonight, partly cloudy until midnight, then becoming mostly cloudy. Lows in the 50s. West winds 5 to 15 miles per hour, becoming southwest up to 5 miles per hour after midnight. And on Tuesday, partly cloudy in the morning, then becoming mostly sunny. Highs in the mid-60s at the coast to the upper 70s inland. West winds up to 5 miles per hour, increasing to 10 to 15 miles per hour in the afternoon. For the Tuesday night, mostly clear. Lows in the lower 50s. Southwest winds 5 to 10 miles per hour. For Wednesday, mostly sunny in the morning, then becoming sunny. Highs in the lower 70s at the coast to the upper 80s inland. Northwest winds 5 to 10 miles per hour. And on Wednesday night, mostly clear. Lows in the lower 60s. Thursday through Saturday night, mostly clear. Highs from the mid 70s to upper 80s. Lows near 60. Sunday, partly cloudy in the morning, then becoming mostly sunny. Highs from the lower 70s to mid 80s. High temperatures today and lows tonight for the selected cities: Santa Cruz, 74 and 57, Monterey, 63 and 55, Salinas, 65 and 57, Hollister, 73 and 54, King City, 76 and 52. 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This broadcast originates from the National Weather Service office located in Monterey, California, and serves the South Bay and Monterey Bay Area, including the cities of San Jose, Monterey, Salinas, and Santa Cruz. The weather overview for the Bay Area and Central Coast: chance for coastal drizzle this evening into early Tuesday. Warmer and dry weather expected Wednesday. Saturday, moderate risk of heat-related illnesses for interior locations on Wednesday and Thursday. Elevated fire weather concerns for the interior North Bay and the East Bay and Santa Clara Hills late Wednesday and Thursday. The extended forecast for the Bay Area and Central Coast: Wednesday and Wednesday night, mostly clear. High 65 to 95. Lows 55 to 70. Thursday and Thursday night, clear. Highs 65 to 100. Lows 50 to 65. Friday and Friday night, mostly clear. Highs 60 to 95. Lows 50 to 65. Saturday and Saturday night,

74 feet. Here are the buoy observations for 4 p.m. Pacific Daylight Time. An offshore buoy 6 winds northwest at 14 knots, pressure 1016.2 millibars. An offshore buoy 59 winds west at 19 knots, gusting to 23, water temperature 61, pressure 1015.0 millibars. At buoy 14 near Point Arena, winds southeast at 8 knots, water temperature 53, pressure 1015.2 millibars. At buoy 13 near Bodega Bay, winds west at 8 knots, pressure 1015.2 millibars. At Point Reyes Wave Rider buoy, water temperature 52, seas 5 feet, every 15 seconds. At San Francisco Bar buoy, water temperature 57, seas 5 feet, every 14 seconds. At San Francisco buoy, winds west at 10 knots, swell 5 feet, every 7 seconds. At Half Moon Bay buoy, winds west 6 knots, water temperature 53, pressure 1016.5 millibars, seas 5 feet, every 7 seconds. At Monterey buoy, winds northwest at 12 knots, water temperature 53, pressure 1015.6 millibars. At Point Sur, Wave Rider buoy, water temperature 53, seas 7 feet, every 22 seconds. At Cape San Martin buoy, winds northwest at 25 knots, gusting to 31, water temperature 58, pressure 1014.8 millibars. Synopsis for the Central California coast and bays, including the Monterey Bay, Greater Farallones, and Cordell Bank National Marine Sanctuaries. Gale force winds continue to affect the inner water sound of Point Sur, with the southern outer waters still seeing gusty winds while the rest of the area is seeing winds and seas ease. Expect winds to ease across the waters overnight, but northwesterly wind and seas will begin to build again Tuesday morning. Hazardous conditions for small craft develop by mid-morning across the coastal waters. Gale force wind gusts are possible by early Wednesday morning over the outer waters. Winds and seas begin to ease again into Thursday, and stay light through the weekend. The marine forecast for San Pablo Bay, Suisun Bay, the West Delta, and the San Francisco Bay north of the Bay Bridge. For tonight, west wind 10 to 15 knots, becoming southwest 5 to 10 knots after midnight. For Tuesday, southwest wind 5 to 10 knots, becoming west 10 to 15 knots in the afternoon. For Tuesday night, southwest wind 10 to 15 knots, easing to 5 to 10 knots after midnight. The marine forecast for Monterey Bay. Small craft advisory in effect from Tuesday morning through Tuesday evening. For tonight, west wind 15 to 20 knots, becoming northwest around 5 knots. Seas 3 to 5 feet. Wave detail, northwest 4 feet at 7 seconds. Patchy fog late. For Tuesday, west wind 5 to 10 knots, rising to 15 to 20 knots in the afternoon. Seas 3 to 5 feet. Wave detail, west 4 feet at 8 seconds and south 2 feet at 20 seconds. Patchy fog in the morning. For Tuesday night, northwest wind 15 to 20 knots, becoming north 5 to 10 knots after midnight. Seas 4 to 6 feet. Wave detail, northwest 5 feet at 8 seconds and south 2 feet at 19 seconds. The coastal waters forecast from Pigeon Point to Point Pinos out to 10 nautical miles. Small craft advisory in effect until 3 p.m. Pacific Daylight Time this afternoon. Small craft advisory in effect from Tuesday morning through Wednesday evening. For tonight, northwest wind 15 to 20 knots, easing to around 5 knots. Seas 4 to 5 feet. Wave detail, northwest 5 feet at 7 seconds and south 2 feet at 14 seconds. A slight chance of rain after midnight. Patchy fog late. For Tuesday, northwest wind 10 to 15 knots, rising to 20 to 25 knots in the afternoon. Seas 3 to 4 feet, building to 5 to 6 feet in the afternoon. Wave detail, northwest 5 feet at 9 seconds and south 3 feet at 20 seconds. For Tuesday night, northwest wind 20 to 25 knots, easing to 10 to 15 knots after midnight. Seas 6 to 9 feet.